0: other side, but congratulations on the win tonight. You looked really comfortable out there. You felt pretty good?
1: I definitely did. I mean, man, taking that day off, I just want to come out here and bring the energy for my guys. You know, they just coming off a back-to-back, so the dudes that didn't play, we had to come in and provide, and I feel like that's what we did.
0: Well, and you had Kristaps Porzingis out there. You guys seem to work pretty well. That's got to be really a lot of fun for a player like you.
1: Oh, no, most definitely. You know, we're just working on, you know, finishing layups right now. But, you know, everything else I love.
0: He was pleading to the basketball gods, arms in the air, like, please help me.
1: Trust me, I was pleading for him, too.
0: You guys handed out 32 assists tonight, and when the Warriors get 30 or more assists, usually they win. What is so important to this team, you know, with player movement and ball movement?
1: Well, I mean, like you said, player movement and ball movement, it causes defense to move around and get tired, honestly. So just the wear and tear that puts on somebody, we just got to keep making the randomness, keep setting screens, and, you know, and keep making everybody play. Sometimes, you know, other dudes, it's only one or two, but, you know, on this offense, we want to make sure five dudes is involved and make sure five dudes got to guard us too.
0: How did you learn to finish in traffic the way you do?
1: Man, a lot of work, a lot of work. I mean, they trapped me in the gym going through my ACL stuff, so I just put in a lot of work going through, you know, PD coaches, and you know, they do such a good job at getting me better, you know, having length out there and size just to, you know, make sure I'm getting better and working, so I just love it.
0: Two quick things for you. The other guy I wanted you to talk a little bit about, because I think it's the best stretch of his career, is a GP2. And, you know, he plays with that joy. He's just really put together a series of really good games back to back to back.
1: Man, most definitely. I mean, GP, I mean, that's my dog. So I always talk to him. I always give him, you know, give him a lot of riffraff about, you know, coming out here and playing hard, you know, seeing what GP we got today. So when he's locked in and he, you know, he's ready to play, man, he's so good for us, and that's why I love him too.
0: Yeah, he's the best 6'2 power forward in NBA history.
1: He's positionless. He ain't got no position. He do whatever you need him to, man.
0: Well, he can do whatever he wants. hey, final thing for you. You set a new career high with 12 makes. You're 27 points, 5 boards, 4 assists, but 12 of 17 from the field. New career high in buckets.
1: Okay, I'll take that. I'll take that, man. I'm just trying to keep going. And keep being aggressive. I think that's what my team need me to do, so I'm just going to keep doing it.
0: Just got to hold the fort down until you get some bodies back.
1: Yeah, we just banking off 30 coming back soon.
0: There you go. All things are possible with 30. Hey, I appreciate, as always, your time. Great game tonight. It was fun to watch you have some fun out there, and we'll see you in Boston.
1: Most definitely. Thank you.
0: All right, DeAnthony Melton, our post-game guest tonight, and he comes away with a big night for the Warriors as they get the win, snapping the losing streak. 125-117 was your final. Well, the Warriors find a way to win tonight, and a win that they had to have, snapping the losing streak after it really was a gut punch loss last night in New York. They played so well with an undermanned squad, and really they battled, couldn't close down the stretch, and that's what happens when you're undermanned. If you get a great effort, you really have to have an advantage to win the game. If you're relying on guys that aren't used to closing, that's a problem. So I think tonight they came in and getting Kristaps Porzingis back, getting Melton back, and that's the difference in the game to me. 57 points between those two guys to go with 10 rebounds and 8 assists, and they combined to shoot 20 for 30 from the field. And that's great production, and the Warriors turned that into a win they had to have, and now they've set themselves up for a chance for a nice road trip. And again, a nice road trip at this point with Stephen Curry out, and with Seth Curry out, Moses Moody still sidelined, so on and so forth. You know, if you can get a 3-3 road trip out of this, I think that will do very well for Golden State, and especially with Portland. They were winning big. We'll check the Kaiser Permanente scoreboard in a moment. But the winning this to stay ahead of Portland and to keep yourself in terms of maybe trying to climb back into the eighth spot, that's what you would want to do at this point. I don't think there's any realistic chance of catching Phoenix at number 7, but you want to move up to 8. That gives you 2 shots at a play-in. 9-10 gives you 1 shot. If you lose that, you're going home. So I think, you know, to ensure, you know, the probability is on your side, you'd like to move up and catch the Clippers. The Clippers are one game above 500. Warriors now two games below. But the Clippers have San Antonio at home tonight, and I'm not sure if Kawhi Leonard's going to play. I have not checked the injury report since late in the afternoon, where he had been listed as doubtful. So if San Antonio wins that game tonight, which incidentally would be their 50th win on the year, then the Warriors pick up a full game on the Clippers. But the next two games on this road trip, very difficult. Warriors will take on Boston in two nights' time, and then a day off after that, and then Detroit and Atlanta starting a back-to-back. The Pistons, by the way, are coming in here to play two games, which will be tomorrow night, Tuesday night, and then again on Thursday. So they'll be on a back-to-back playing the Warriors in Detroit. But either way, the two best teams in the Eastern Conference are the next two games on the list for Golden State, and that's going to be very, very difficult for the Warriors to come away with victories in those. Leonard not expected to play, we are told, by Warriors senior radio producer R.C. Davis. So if the Spurs get a win there, they pick up a full game tonight on the L.A. Clippers, which is huge. That's huge. Anytime you can pick up a full game, that is a big deal.
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1: Payton now will back in a kind of a post-up position. Beats Draymond, top of the key, right side to Melton. Melton gets by his man, goes up and slams it down. Oh, there might be a new poster for D'Anthony Melton. That one, a right-hand slam, a little elevation sensation, makes it 83-72. D'Anthony, can you hear me?
2: I definitely can.
1: All right. Outstanding. We're up high across from you on the other side, but congratulations on the win tonight. You looked really comfortable out there. You felt pretty good?
2: I definitely did. I mean, man, taking that day off, I just want to come out here and bring the energy for my guys. You know, they just coming off a back-to-back, so the dudes that didn't play, we had to come in and provide, and I feel like that's what we did.
1: Well, and you had Kristaps Porzingis out there. You guys seem to work pretty well. That's got to be really a lot of fun for a player like you.
2: Oh, no, most definitely. You know, we're just working on, you know, finishing layups right now. But, you know, everything else I love.
1: He was pleading to the basketball gods, arms in the air, like, please help me.
2: Trust me, I was pleading for him, too.
1: You guys handed out 32 assists tonight, and when the Warriors get 30 or more assists, usually they win. What is so important to this team, you know, with player movement and ball movement?
2: Well, I mean, like you said, player movement and ball movement, it causes defense to move around and get tired, honestly. So just the wear and tear that puts on somebody, we just got to keep making the randomness, keep setting screens, and, you know, and keep making everybody play. Sometimes, you know, other dudes, it's only one or two, but, you know, on this offense, you want to make sure five dudes is involved and make sure five dudes got to guard us, too.
1: How did you learn to finish in traffic the way you do?
2: Man, a lot of work, a lot of work. I mean, they trapped me in the gym going through my ACL stuff, so I just put in a lot of work going through, you know, PD coaches, and you know, they do such a good job at getting me better, you know, having length out there and size just to, you know, make sure I'm getting better and working, so I just love it.
1: Two quick things for you. The other guy I wanted you to talk a little bit about, because I think it's the best stretch of his career, is a GP2. And, you know, he plays with that joy. He's just really put together a series of really good games back to back to back.
2: Man, most definitely. I mean, GP, I mean, that's my dog. So I always talk to him. I always give him, you know, give him a lot of riffraff about, you know, coming out here

0: and playing hard, you know, seeing what GP we got today. So when he's locked in and he, you know, he's ready to play, man, he's so good for us, and that's why I love him too.
1: Yeah, he's the best 6'2 power forward in NBA history.
0: He's positionless. He ain't got no position. He do whatever you need him to, man.
1: Well, he can do whatever he wants. final thing for you. You set a new career high with 12 makes. You're 27 points, 5 boards, 4 assists, but 12 of 17 from the field. New career high in buckets.
0: Okay, I'll take that. I'll take that, man. I'm just trying to keep going. And keep being aggressive. I think that's what my team need me to do, so I'm just going to keep doing it.
1: Just got to hold the fort down until you get some bodies back.
0: Man, we just banking off 30 coming back soon.
1: There you go. All things are possible with 30. Hey, I appreciate, as always, your time. Great game tonight. It was fun to watch you have some fun out there, and we'll see you in Boston.
0: Most definitely. Thank you.
1: All right. DeAnthony Melton, our post-game guest tonight, and he comes away with a big night for the Warriors as they get the win, snapping the losing streak, 125-117. What's your final? Well, the Warriors find a way to win tonight, and a win that they had to have, snapping the losing streak after it really was a gut punch loss last night in New York. They played so well with an undermanned squad, and really they battled, couldn't close down the stretch, and that's what happens when you're undermanned. If you get a great effort, you really have to have an advantage to win the game. If you're relying on guys that aren't used to closing, that's a problem. So I think tonight they came in and getting Kristaps Porzingis back, getting Melton back, and that's the difference in the game to me. 57 points between those two guys to go with 10 rebounds and 8 assists, and they combined to shoot 20 for 30 from the field. And that's great production, and the Warriors turned that into a win they had to have, and now they've set themselves up for a chance for a nice road trip. And again, a nice road trip at this point with Stephen Curry out, and with Seth Curry out, Moses Moody still sidelined, so on and so forth. You know, if you can get a 3-3 road trip out of this, I think that will do very well for Golden State, and especially with Portland, they were winning big. We'll check the Kaiser Permanente scoreboard in a moment, but the winning this to stay ahead of Portland and to keep yourself in terms of maybe trying to climb back into the eighth spot. That's what you would want to do at this point. I don't think there's any realistic chance of catching Phoenix at number 7, but you want to move up to 8. That gives you 2 shots at a play-in. 9-10 gives you 1 shot. If you lose that, you're going home. So I think, you know, to ensure, you know, the probability is on your side, you'd like to move up and catch the Clippers. The Clippers are 1 game above 500. Warriors now 2 games below. But the Clippers have San Antonio at home tonight, and I'm not sure if Kawhi Leonard's going to play. I have not checked the injury report since late in the afternoon, where he had been listed as doubtful. So if San Antonio wins that game tonight, which incidentally would be their 50th win on the year, then the Warriors pick up a full game on the Clippers. But the next 2 games on this road trip, very difficult. Warriors will take on Boston in 2 nights' time, and then a day off after that, and then Detroit and Atlanta starting a back-to-back. The Pistons, by the way, are coming in here to play 2 games, which will be tomorrow night, Tuesday night, and then again on Thursday. So they'll be on a back-to-back, playing the Warriors in Detroit. But either way, the 2 best teams in the Eastern Conference are the next 2 games on the list for Golden State, and that's going to be very, very difficult for the Warriors to come away with victories in those. Leonard not expected to play, we are told, by Warriors senior radio producer R.C. Davis. So if the Spurs get a win there, they pick up a full game tonight on the L.A. Clippers, which is huge. That's huge. Anytime you can pick up a full game, that is a big deal.

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1: Payton now will back in a kind of a post-up position. Beats Draymond, top of the key, right side to Melton. Melton gets by his man, goes up and slams it down. Well, there might be a new poster for De'Anthony Melton. That one, a right-hand slam, a little elevation sensation, makes it 83-72. De'Anthony

0: Anthony, can you hear me?
1: I definitely can.
0: All right. Outstanding. We're up high across from you on the other side, but congratulations on the win tonight. You looked really comfortable out there. You felt pretty good?
1: I definitely did. I mean, man, taking that day off, I just want to come out here and bring the energy for my guys. You know, they just coming off a back-to-back, so the dudes that didn't play, we had to come in and provide, and I feel like that's what we did.
0: Well, and you had Kristaps Porzingis out there. You guys seem to work pretty well. That's got to be really a lot of fun for a player like you.
1: Oh, no, most definitely. You know, we're just working on, you know, finishing layups right now. But, you know, everything else I love.
0: He was pleading to the basketball gods, arms in the air, like, please help me.
1: Trust me, I was pleading for him, too.
0: You guys handed out 32 assists tonight, and when the Warriors get 30 or more assists, usually they win. What is so important to this team, you know, with player movement and ball movement?
1: Well, I mean, like you said, player movement and ball movement, it causes defense to move around and get tired, honestly. So just the wear and tear that puts on somebody, we just got to keep making the randomness, keep setting screens, and, you know, and keep making everybody play. Sometimes, you know, other dudes, it's only one or two, but, you know, on this offense, we want to make sure five dudes is involved and make sure five dudes got to guard us, too.
0: How did you learn to finish in traffic the way you do?
1: Man, a lot of work. I mean, they trapped me in the gym going through my ACL stuff, so I just put in a lot of work going through, you know, PD coaches, and you know, they do such a good job at getting me better, you know, having length out there and size just to, you know, make sure I'm getting better and working, so I just love it.
0: Two quick things for you. The other guy I wanted you to talk a little bit about, because I think it's the best stretch of his career, is a GP2. And, you know, he plays with that joy. He's just really put together a series of really good games back to back to back.
1: Man, most definitely. I mean, GP, I mean, that's my dog. So I always talk to him. I always give him, you know, give him a lot of riffraff about, you know, coming out here and playing hard, you know, seeing what GP we got today. So when he's locked in, he, you know, he's ready to play, man. He's so good for us, and that's why I love him, too.
0: Yeah, he's the best 6'2 power forward in NBA history.
1: He's positionless. He ain't got no position. He do whatever you need him to, man.
0: Well, he can do whatever he wants. hey, final thing for you. You set a new career high with 12 makes. You're 27 points, 5 boards, 4 assists, but 12 of 17 from the field. New career high in buckets.
1: Okay, I'll take that. I'll take that, man. I'm just trying to keep going. And keep being aggressive. I think that's what my team need me to do, so I'm just going to keep doing it.
0: Just got to hold the fort down until you get some bodies back.
1: Yeah, we just banking off 30 coming back soon.
0: There you go. All things are possible with 30. Hey, I appreciate, as always, your time. Great game tonight. It was fun to watch you have some fun out there, and we'll see you in Boston.
1: Most definitely. Thank you.
0: All right, DeAnthony Melton, our post-game guest tonight, and he comes away with a big night for the Warriors as they get the win, snapping the losing streak, 125-117. What's your final? Well, the Warriors find a way to win tonight, and a win that they had to have, snapping the losing streak after it really was a gut punch loss last night in New York. They played so well with an undermanned squad, and really they battled, couldn't close down the stretch, and that's what happens when you're undermanned. If you get a great effort, you really have to have an advantage to win the game. If you're relying on guys that aren't used to closing, that's a problem. So I think tonight they came in and getting Kristaps Porzingis back, getting Melton back, and that's the difference in the game to me. 57 points between those two guys to go with the 10 rebounds and 8 assists, and they combined to shoot 20 for 30 from the field. And that's great production, and the Warriors turned that into a win they had to have, and now they've set themselves up for a chance for a nice road trip. And again, a nice road trip at this point with Stephen Curry out, and with Seth Curry out, Moses Moody still sidelined, so on and so forth. You know, if you can get a 3-3 road trip out of this, I think that will do very well for Golden State, and especially with Portland, they were winning big. We'll check the Kaiser Permanente scoreboard in a moment, but the winning this to stay ahead of Portland and to keep yourself in terms of maybe trying to climb back into the eighth spot, that's what you would want to do at this point. I don't think there's any realistic chance of catching Phoenix at number 7, but you want to move up to 8. That gives you 2 shots at a play-in. 9-10 gives you 1 shot. If you lose that, you're going home. So I think, you know, to ensure, you know, the probability is on your side, you'd like to move up and catch the Clippers. The Clippers are one game above 500. Warriors now two games below. But the Clippers have San Antonio at home tonight, and I'm not sure if Kawhi Leonard is going to play. I have not checked the injury report since late in the afternoon, where he had been listed as doubtful. So if San Antonio wins that game tonight, which incidentally would be their 50th win on the year, then the Warriors pick up a full game on the Clippers. But the next two games on this road trip, very difficult. Warriors will take on Boston in two nights' time, and then a day off after that, and then Detroit and Atlanta starting a back-to-back. The Pistons, by the way, are coming in here to play two games, which will be tomorrow night, Tuesday night, and then again on Thursday. So they'll be on a back-to-back playing the Warriors in Detroit. But either way, the two best teams in the Eastern Conference are the next two games on the list for Golden State, and that's going to be very, very difficult for the Warriors to come away with victories in those. Leonard not expected to play, we are told, by Warriors senior radio producer R.C. Davis. So if the Spurs get a win there, they pick up a full game tonight on the L.A. Clippers, which is huge. That's huge. Anytime you can pick up a full game, that is a big deal.
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1: Payton now will back in a kind of a post-up position. Beats Draymond, top of the key, right side to Melton. Melton gets by his man, goes up and slams it down. Oh, there might be a new poster for D'Anthony Melton. Of that one, a right-hand slam, a little elevation sensation, makes it 83-72. D'Anthony, can you hear me?
2: I definitely can.
1: All right. Outstanding. We're up high across from you on the other side, but congratulations on the win tonight. You looked really comfortable out there. You felt pretty good?
2: I definitely did. I mean, man, taking that day off, I just want to come out here and bring the energy for my guys. You know, they was coming off a back-to-back, so the dudes that didn't play, we had to come in and provide, and I feel like that's what we did.
1: Well, and you had Kristaps Porzingis out there. You guys seem to work pretty well. That's got to be really a lot of fun for a player like you.
2: Oh, no, most definitely. You know, we're just working on, you know, finishing layups right now. But, you know, everything else I love.
1: He was pleading to the basketball gods, arms in the air, like, please help me.
2: Trust me, I was pleading for him, too.
1: You guys handed out 32 assists tonight, and when the Warriors get 30 or more assists, usually they win. What is so important to this team, you know, with player movement and ball movement?
2: Well, I mean, like you said, player movement and ball movement, it causes defense to move around and get tired, honestly. So just the wear and tear that puts on somebody, we just got to keep making the randomness, keep setting screens, and, you know, and keep making everybody play. Sometimes, you know, other dudes, it's only one or two, but, you know, on this offense, you want to make sure five dudes is involved and make sure five dudes got to guard us too.
1: How did you learn to finish in traffic the way you do?
2: Man, a lot of work, a lot of work. I mean, they trapped me in the gym going through my ACL stuff, so I just put in a lot of work going through, you know, PD coaches, and you know, they do such a good job at getting me better, you know, having length out there and size just to, you know, make sure I'm getting better and working, so I just love it.
1: Two quick things for you. The other guy I wanted you to talk a little bit about, because I think it's the best stretch of his career, is a GP2. And, you know, he plays with that joy. He's just really put together a series of really good games back to back to back.
2: Man, most definitely. I mean, GP, that's my dog.

0: So I always talk to him. I always give him a lot of riffraff about, you know, coming out here and playing hard, you know, seeing what GP we got today. So when he's locked in and he, you know, he's ready to play, man, he's so good for us, and that's why I love him too.
1: Yeah, he's the best 6'2 power forward in NBA history.
0: He's positionless. He ain't got no position. He do whatever you need him to, man.
1: Well, he can do whatever he wants. hey, final thing for you. You set a new career high with 12 makes. You're 27 points, 5 boards, 4 assists, but 12 of 17 from the field. New career high in buckets.
0: Okay, I'll take that. I'll take that, man. I'm just trying to keep going. And keep being aggressive. I think that's what my team need me to do, so I'm just going to keep doing it.
1: Just got to hold the fort down until you get some bodies back.
0: Yeah, we just banking off 30 coming back soon.
1: There you go. All things are possible with 30. Hey, I appreciate, as always, your time. Great game tonight. It was fun to watch you have some fun out there, and we'll see you in Boston.
0: Most definitely. Thank you.
1: All right, De'Anthony Melton, our post-game guest tonight, and he comes away with a big night for the Warriors as they get the win, snapping the losing streak, 125-117. What's your final? Well, the Warriors find a way to win tonight, and a win that they had to have, snapping the losing streak after it really was a gut punch loss last night in New York. They played so well with an undermanned squad, and really they battled, couldn't close down the stretch, and that's what happens when you're undermanned. If you get a great effort, you really have to have an advantage to win the game. If you're relying on guys that aren't used to closing, that's a problem. So I think tonight they came in and getting Kristaps Porzingis back, getting Melton back, and that's the difference in the game to me. 57 points between those two guys to go with the 10 rebounds and 8 assists, and they combined to shoot 20 for 30 from the field. And that's great production, and the Warriors turned that into a win they had to have, and now they've set themselves up for a chance for a nice road trip. And again, a nice road trip at this point with Stephen Curry out, and with Seth Curry out, Moses Moody still sidelined, so on and so forth. You know, if you can get a 3-3 road trip out of this, I think that will do very well for Golden State, and especially with Portland, they were winning big. We'll check the Kaiser Permanente scoreboard in a moment, but the winning this to stay ahead of Portland and to keep yourself in terms of maybe trying to climb back into the eighth spot, that's what you would want to do at this point. I don't think there's any realistic chance of catching Phoenix at number 7, but you want to move up to 8. That gives you 2 shots at a play-in. 9-10 gives you 1 shot. If you lose that, you're going home. So I think, you know, to ensure, you know, the probability is on your side, you'd like to move up and catch the Clippers. The Clippers are 1 game above 500. Warriors now 2 games below. But the Clippers have San Antonio at home tonight, and I'm not sure if Kawhi Leonard's going to play. I have not checked the injury report since late in the afternoon, where he had been listed as doubtful. So if San Antonio wins that game tonight, which incidentally would be their 50th win on the year, then the Warriors pick up a full game on the Clippers. But the next 2 games on this road trip, very difficult. Warriors will take on Boston in 2 nights' time, and then a day off after that, and then Detroit and Atlanta starting a back-to-back. The Pistons, by the way, are coming in here to play 2 games, which will be tomorrow night, Tuesday night, and then again on Thursday. So they'll be on a back-to-back, playing the Warriors in Detroit. But either way, the 2 best teams in the Eastern Conference are the next 2 games on the list for Golden State, and that's going to be very, very difficult for the Warriors to come away with victories in those. Leonard not expected to play, we are told, by Warriors senior radio producer R.C. Davis. So if the Spurs get a win there, they pick up a full game tonight on the L.A. Clippers, which is huge. That's huge. Anytime you can pick up a full game, that is a big deal.

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1: Payton now will back in a kind of a post-up position. Beats Draymond, top of the key, right side to Melton. Melton gets by his man, goes up and slams it down. Oh, there might be a new poster for D'Anthony Melton. Of that one, a

0: right-hand slam, a little elevation sensation, makes it 83-72. DeAnthony, can you hear me?
1: I definitely can.
0: All right. Outstanding. We're up high across from you on the other side, but congratulations on the win tonight. You looked really comfortable out there. You felt pretty good?
1: I definitely did. I mean, man, taking that day off, I just want to come out here and bring the energy for my guys. You know, they just coming off a back-to-back, so the dudes that didn't play, we had to come in and provide, and I feel like that's what we did.
0: Well, and you had Kristaps Porzingis out there. You guys seem to work pretty well. That's got to be really a lot of fun for a player like you.
1: Oh, no, most definitely. You know, we're just working on, you know, finishing layups right now. But, you know, everything else I love.
0: He was pleading to the basketball gods, arms in the air, like, please help me.
1: Trust me, I was pleading for him, too.
0: You guys handed out 32 assists tonight, and when the Warriors get 30 or more assists, usually they win. What is so important to this team, you know, with player movement and ball movement?
1: Well, I mean, like you said, player movement and ball movement, it causes defense to move around and get tired, honestly. So just the wear and tear that puts on somebody, we just got to keep making the randomness, keep setting screens, and, you know, and keep making everybody play. Sometimes, you know, other dudes – it's only one or two, but, you know, on this offense, you want to make sure five dudes is involved and make sure five dudes got to guard us, too.
0: How did you learn to finish in traffic the way you do?
1: Man, a lot of work. I mean, they trapped me in the gym going through my ACL stuff, so I just put

0: locked in. And he's ready to play, man. He's so good for us, and that's why I love him too.
1: Yeah, he's the best 6'2" power forward in NBA history.
0: He's positionless. He ain't got no position. He do whatever you need him to, man.
1: Well, sometimes he can do whatever he wants. hey, final thing for you. You set a new career high with 12 makes. You're 27 points, 5 boards, 4 assists, but 12 of 17 from the field. New career high in buckets.
0: Okay, I'll take that. I'll take that, man. I'm just trying to keep going. And keep being aggressive. I think that's what my team need me to do, so I'm just going to keep doing it.
1: Just got to hold the fort down until you get some bodies back.
0: Yeah, we just banking off 30 coming back soon.
1: There you go. All things are possible with 30. Hey, I appreciate, as always, your time. Great game tonight. It was fun to watch you have some fun out there, and we'll see you in Boston.
0: Most definitely. Thank you.
1: All right, DeAnthony Melton, our post-game guest tonight, and he comes away with a big night for the Warriors as they get the win, snapping the losing streak, 125-117. What's your final? Well, the Warriors find a way to win tonight, and a win that they had to have, snapping the losing streak after it really was a gut punch loss last night in New York. They played so well with an undermanned squad, and really they battled, couldn't close down the stretch, and that's what happens when you're undermanned. If you get a great effort, you really have to have an advantage to win the game. If you're relying on guys that aren't used to closing, that's a problem. So I think tonight they came in and getting Kristaps Porzingis back, getting Melton back, and that's the difference in the game to me. 57 points between those two guys to go with the 10 rebounds and 8 assists, and they combined to shoot 20 for 30 from the field. And that's great production, and the Warriors turned that into a win they had to have, and now they've set themselves up for a chance for a nice road trip. And again, a nice road trip at this point with Stephen Curry out, and with Seth Curry out, Moses Moody still sidelined, so on and so forth. You know, if you can get a 3-3 road trip out of this, I think that will do very well for Golden State, and especially with Portland, they were winning big. We'll check the Kaiser Permanente scoreboard in a moment, but the winning this to stay ahead of Portland and to keep yourself in terms of maybe trying to climb back into the eighth spot. That's what you would want to do at this point. I don't think there's any realistic chance of catching Phoenix at number 7, but you want to move up to 8. That gives you 2 shots at a play-in. 9-10 gives you 1 shot. If you lose that, you're going home. So I think, you know, to ensure, you know, the probability is on your side, you'd like to move up and catch the Clippers. The Clippers are 1 game above 500. Warriors now 2 games below. But the Clippers have San Antonio at home tonight, and I'm not sure if Kawhi Leonard's going to play. I have not checked the injury report since late in the afternoon, where he had been listed as doubtful. So if San Antonio wins that game tonight, which incidentally would be their 50th win on the year, then the Warriors pick up a full game on the Clippers. But the next 2 games on this road trip, very difficult. Warriors will take on Boston in 2 nights' time, and then a day off after that, and then Detroit and Atlanta starting a back-to-back. The Pistons, by the way, are coming in here to play 2 games, which will be tomorrow night, Tuesday night, and then again on Thursday. So they'll be on a back-to-back, playing the Warriors in Detroit. But either way, the 2 best teams in the Eastern Conference are the next 2 games on the list for Golden State, and that's going to be very, very difficult for the Warriors to come away with victories in those. Leonard not expected to play, we are told, by Warriors senior radio producer R.C. Davis. So if the Spurs get a win there, they pick up a full game tonight on the L.A. Clippers, which is huge. That's huge. Anytime you can pick up a full game, that is a big deal.
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1: Payton now will back in a kind of a post-up position. Beats Draymond, top of the key, right side to Melton. Melton gets by his man, goes up and slams it down. Oh, there might be a new poster for D'Anthony Melton. That one, a right-hand slam, a little elevation sensation, makes it 83-72. D'Anthony, can you hear me?
2: I definitely can.
1: All right, outstanding. We're up high across from you on the other side, but congratulations on the win tonight. You looked really comfortable out there. You felt pretty good?
2: I definitely did. I mean, man, taking that day off, I just want to come out here and bring the energy for my guys, you know. They just coming off a back-to-back, so the dudes that didn't play, we had to come in and provide, and I feel like that's what we did.
1: Well, and you had Kristaps Porzingis out there. You guys seem to work pretty well. That's got to be really a lot of fun for a player like you.
2: Oh, no, most definitely. You know, we're just working on you know, finishing layups right now, but you know, everything else I love.
1: He was pleading to the basketball gods, arms in the air, like, please help me.
2: Trust me, I was pleading for him too.
1: You guys handed out 32 assists tonight, and when the Warriors get 30 or more assists, usually they win. What is so important to this team, you know, with player movement and ball movement?
2: Well, I mean, like you said, player movement, ball movement, it causes defense to move around and get tired, honestly. So just the wear and tear that puts on somebody, we just got to keep making the randomness, keep setting screens, and, you know, and keep making everybody play. Sometimes, you know, other dudes, it's only one or two. But, you know, on this offense, we want to make sure five dudes is involved and make sure five dudes got to guard us too.
1: How did you learn to finish in traffic the way you do?
2: Man, a lot of work, a lot of work. I mean, they trapped me in the gym going through my ACL stuff. So I just put in a lot of work going through, you know, PD coaches. And, you know, they do such a good job at getting me better, you know, having length out there and size just to, you know, make sure I'm getting better and working. So I just love it.
1: Two quick things for you. The other guy I wanted you to talk a little bit about, because I think it's the best stretch of his career, is a GP2. And, you know, he plays with that joy. He's just really put together a series of really good games back to back to back.
2: Man, most definitely. I mean, GP, I mean, that's my dog. So I always talk to him. I always give him, you know, give him a lot of riffraff about, you know, coming out here and playing hard, you know, seeing what GP we got today. So when he's locked in and he, you know, he's ready to play, man, he's so good for us. And that's why I love him, too.
1: Yeah, he's the best 6'2 power forward in NBA history.
2: He's positionless. He ain't got no position. He do whatever you need him to, man.
1: Well, sometimes he can do whatever he wants. hey, final thing for you. You set a new career high with 12 makes. You're 27 points, 5 boards, 4 assists, but 12 of 17 from the field. New career high in buckets.
2: Okay, I'll take that. I'll take that, man. I'm just trying to keep going. And keep being aggressive. I think that's what my team need me to do, so I'm just going to keep doing it.
1: Just got to hold the fort down until you get some bodies back.
2: Yeah, we just banking off 30 coming back soon.
1: There you go. All things are possible with 30. Hey, I appreciate, as always, your time. Great game tonight. It was fun to watch you have some fun out there, and we'll see you in Boston.
2: Most definitely. Thank you.
1: All right, D'Anthony Melton, our post-game guest tonight, and he comes away with a big night for the Warriors as they get the win, snapping the losing streak, 125-117. What's your final? Well, the Warriors find a way to win tonight, and a win that they had to have, snapping the losing streak after it really was a gut punch loss last night in New York. They played so well with an undermanned squad, and really they battled, couldn't close down the stretch, and that's what happens when you're undermanned. If you get a great effort, you really have to have an advantage to win the game. If you're relying on guys that aren't used to closing, that's a problem. So I think tonight they came in and getting Kristaps Porzingis back, getting Melton back, and that's the difference in the game to me. 57 points between those two guys to go with the 10 rebounds and 8 assists, and they combined to shoot 20 for 30 from the field. And that's great production, and the Warriors turned that into a win.

a win they had to have, and now they've set themselves up for a chance for a nice road trip. And again, a nice road trip at this point with Stephen Curry out, and with Seth Curry out, Moses Moody still sidelined, so on and so forth. You know, if you can get a 3-3 road trip out of this, I think that will do very well for Golden State, and especially with Portland, they were winning big. We'll check the Kaiser Permanente scoreboard in a moment, but the winning this to stay ahead of Portland and to keep yourself in terms of maybe trying to climb back into the eighth spot. That's what you would want to do at this point. I don't think there's any realistic chance of catching Phoenix at number 7, but you want to move up to 8. That gives you 2 shots at a play-in. 9-10 gives you 1 shot. If you lose that, you're going home. So I think, you know, to ensure, you know, the probability is on your side, you'd like to move up and catch the Clippers. The Clippers are 1 game above 500. Warriors now 2 games below. But the Clippers have San Antonio at home tonight, and I'm not sure if Kawhi Leonard's going to play. I have not checked the injury report since late in the afternoon where he had been listed as doubtful. So if San Antonio wins that game tonight, which incidentally would be their 50th win of the year, then the Warriors pick up a full game on the Clippers. But the next 2 games on this road trip, very difficult. Warriors will take on Boston in 2 nights' time, and then a day off after that, and then Detroit and Atlanta starting a back-to-back. The Pistons, by the way, are coming in here to play 2 games, which will be tomorrow night, Tuesday night, and then again on Thursday. So they'll be on a back-to-back. Playing the Warriors in Detroit. But either way, the 2 best teams in the Eastern Conference are the next 2 games on the list for Golden State, and that's going to be very, very difficult for the Warriors to come away with victories in those. Leonard not expected to play, we are told, by Warriors senior radio producer R.C. Davis. So if the Spurs get a win there, they pick up a full game tonight on the L.A. Clippers, which is huge. That's huge. Anytime you can pick up a full game, that is a big deal.

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1: Payton now will back in a time of post-up position. Beats Draymond, top of the key, right side to Melton. Melton gets by his man, goes up and slams it down. Oh, there might be a new poster for De'Anthony Melton. Up that one, a right-hand slam, a little elevation sensation, makes it 83-72. De'Anthony, can you hear me?
2: I definitely can.
1: All right, outstanding. We're up high across from you on the other side, but congratulations on the win tonight. You looked really comfortable out there. You felt pretty good?
2: I definitely did. I mean, man, taking that day off, I just want to come out here and bring the energy for my guys. You know, they just coming off a back-to-back, so the dudes that didn't play, we had to come in and provide, and I feel like that's what we did.
1: Well, and you had Kristaps Porzingis out there. You guys seem to work pretty well. That's got to be really a lot of fun for a player like you.
2: Oh, no, most definitely. You know, we're just working on you know, finishing layups right now, but you know, everything else I love.
1: He was pleading to the basketball gods, arms in the air, like, please help me.
2: Trust me, I was pleading for him too.
1: You guys handed out 32 assists tonight, and when the Warriors get 30 or more assists, usually they win. What is so important to this team, you know, with player movement and ball movement?
2: Well, I mean, like you said, player movement, ball movement, it causes defense to move around and get tired, honestly. So just the wear and tear that puts on somebody, we just got to keep making the randomness, keep setting screens, and, you know, and keep making everybody play. Sometimes, you know, other dudes, it's only one or two, but, you know, on this offense, we want to make sure five dudes is involved and make sure five dudes got to guard us too.
1: How did you learn to finish in traffic the way you do?
2: Man, a lot of work, a lot of work. I mean, they trapped me in the gym going through my ACL stuff. So I just put in a lot of work going through, you know, PD coaches. And you know, they do such a good job of getting me better, you know, having length out there and size just to, you know, make sure I'm getting better and working. So I just love it.
1: Two quick things for you. The other guy I wanted you to talk a little bit about, because I think it's the best stretch of his career, is a GP2. And, you know, he plays with that joy. He's just really put together a series of really good games back to back to back.
2: Man, most definitely. I mean, GP, I mean, that's my dog. So I always talk to him. I always give him, you know,

0: give him a lot of riffraff about, you know, coming out here and playing hard, you know, seeing what GP we got today. So when he's locked in and he, you know, he's ready to play, man, he's so good for us, and that's why I love him too.
1: Yeah, he's the best 6'2 power forward in NBA history.
0: He's positionless. He ain't got no position. He do whatever you need him to, man.
1: Well, he can do whatever he wants. hey, final thing for you. You set a new career high with 12 makes. You're 27 points, 5 boards, 4 assists, but 12 of 17 from the field, new career high in buckets.
0: Okay, I'll take that. I'll take that, man. I'm just trying to keep going and keep being aggressive. I think that's what my team need me to do, so I'm just going to keep doing it.
1: Just got to hold the fort down until you get some bodies back.
0: Man, we just banking off 30 coming back soon.
1: There you go. All things are possible with 30. Hey, I appreciate, as always, your time. Great game tonight. It was fun to watch you have some fun out there, and we'll see you in Boston.
0: Most definitely. Thank you.
1: All right. De'Anthony Melton, our post-game guest tonight, and he comes away with a big night for the Warriors as they get the win, snapping the losing streak. 125-117 was your final. Well, the Warriors find a way to win tonight, and a win that they had to have, snapping the losing streak after it really was a gut punch loss last night in New York. They played so well with an undermanned squad, and really they battled, couldn't close down the stretch, and that's what happens when you're undermanned. If you get a great effort, you really have to have an advantage to win the game. If you're relying on guys that aren't used to closing, that's a problem. So I think tonight they came in and getting Kristaps Porzingis back, getting Melton back, and that's the difference in the game to me. 57 points between those two guys to go with the 10 rebounds and 8 assists, and they combined to shoot 20 for 30 from the field. And that's great production, and the Warriors turned that into a win they had to have, and now they've set themselves up for a chance for a nice road trip. And again, a nice road trip at this point with Stephen Curry out, and with Seth Curry out, Moses Moody still sidelined, so on and so forth. You know, if you can get a 3-3 road trip out of this, I think that will do very well for Golden State, and especially with Portland. They were winning big. We'll check the Kaiser Permanente scoreboard in a moment. But the winning this to stay ahead of Portland and to keep yourself in terms of maybe trying to climb back into the eighth spot, that's what you would want to do at this point. I don't think there's any realistic chance of catching Phoenix at number 7, but you want to move up to 8. That gives you 2 shots at a play-in. 9-10 gives you 1 shot. If you lose that, you're going home. So I think, you know, to ensure, you know, the probability is on your side, you'd like to move up and catch the Clippers. The Clippers are 1 game above 500. Warriors now 2 games below. But the Clippers have San Antonio at home tonight, and I'm not sure if Kawhi Leonard's going to play. I have not checked the injury report since late in the afternoon, where he had been listed as doubtful. So if San Antonio wins that game tonight, which incidentally would be their 50th win on the year, then the Warriors pick up a full game on the Clippers. But the next 2 games on this road trip, very difficult. Warriors will take on Boston in 2 nights' time, and then a day off after that, and then Detroit and Atlanta starting a back-to-back. The Pistons, by the way, are coming in here to play 2 games, which will be tomorrow night, Tuesday night, and then again on Thursday. So they'll be on a back-to-back, playing the Warriors in Detroit. But either way, the 2 best teams in the Eastern Conference are the next 2 games on the list for Golden State, and that's going to be very, very difficult for the Warriors to come away with victories in those. Leonard not expected to play, we are told, by Warriors senior radio producer R.C. Davis. So if the Spurs get a win there, they pick up a full game tonight on the L.A. Clippers, which is huge. That's huge. Anytime you can pick up a full game, that is a big deal.
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1: Payton now will back in a kind of a post-up position. Beats Draymond, top of the key, right side to Melton. Melton gets by his man, goes up and slams it down. Oh, there might be a new poster for D'Anthony Melton. That one, a right-hand slam, a little elevation sensation, makes it 83-72. D'Anthony, can you hear me?
2: I definitely can.
1: All right, outstanding. We're up high across from you on the other side, but congratulations on the win tonight. You looked really comfortable out there. You felt pretty good?
2: I definitely did. I mean, man, taking that day off, I just want to come out here and bring the energy for my guys. You know, they just coming off a back-to-back, so the dudes that didn't play, we had to come in and provide, and I feel like that's what we did.
1: Well, and you had Kristaps Porzingis out there. You guys seem to work pretty well. That's got to be really a lot of fun for a player like you.
2: Oh, no, most definitely. You know, we're just working on you know, finishing layups right now, but you know, everything else I love.
1: He was pleading to the basketball gods, arms in the air, like, please help me.
2: Trust me, I was pleading for him too.
1: You guys handed out 32 assists tonight, and when the Warriors get 30 or more assists, usually they win. What is so important to this team, you know, with player movement and ball movement?
2: Well, I mean, like you said, player movement and ball movement, it causes defense to move around and get tired, honestly. So just the wear and tear that puts on somebody, we just got to keep making the randomness, keep setting screens, and, you know, and keep making everybody play. Sometimes, you know, other dudes, it's only one or two, but, you know, on this offense, you want to make sure five dudes is involved and make sure five dudes got to guard us, too.
1: How did you learn to finish in traffic the way you do?
2: Man, a lot of work, a lot of work. I mean, they trapped me in the gym going through my ACL stuff, so I just put in a lot of work going through, you know, PD coaches, and you know, they do such a good job at getting me better, you know, having length out there and size, just to, you know, make sure I'm getting better and working. So I just love it.
1: Two quick things for you. The other guy I wanted you to talk a little bit about, because I think it's the best stretch of his career, is a GP2. And, you know, he plays with that joy. He's just really put together a series of really good games back to back to back.
2: Man, most definitely. I mean, GP, I mean, that's my dog. So I always talk to him. I always give him, you know, give him a lot of riff-raff about, you know, coming out here and playing hard, you know, seeing what GP we got today. So when he's locked in and he, you know, he's ready to play, man, he's so good for us, and that's why I love him too.
1: Yeah, he's the best 6'2 power forward in NBA history.
2: He's positionless. He ain't got no position. He do whatever you need him to, man.
1: Well, sometimes he can do whatever he wants. hey, final thing for you. You set a new career high with 12 makes. You're 27 points, 5 boards, 4 assists, but 12 of 17 from the field. New career high in buckets.
2: Okay, I'll take that. I'll take that, man. I'm just trying to keep going. And keep being aggressive. I think that's what my team need me to do, so I'm just going to keep doing it.
1: Just got to hold the fort down until you get some bodies back.
2: Man, we just banking off 30 coming back soon.
1: There you go. All things are possible with 30. Hey, I appreciate, as always, your time. Great game tonight. It was fun to watch you have some fun out there, and we'll see you in Boston.
2: Most definitely. Thank you.
1: All right. D'Anthony Melton, our post-game guest tonight, and he comes away with a big night for the Warriors as they get the win, snapping the losing streak, 125-117. What's your final? Well, the Warriors find a way to win tonight, and a win that they had to have, snapping the losing streak after it really was a gut punch loss last night in New York. They played so well with an undermanned squad, and really they battled, couldn't close down the stretch, and that's what happens when you're undermanned. If you get a great effort, you really have to have an advantage to win the game. If you're relying on guys that aren't used to closing, that's a problem. So I think tonight they came in and getting Kristaps Porzingis back, getting Melton back, and that's the difference in the game to me. 57 points between those two guys to go with the 10 rebounds and 8 assists, and they combined to shoot 20 for 30

from the field. And that's great production. And the Warriors turned that into a win they had to have. And now they've set themselves up for a chance for a nice road trip. And again, a nice road trip at this point with Stephen Curry out. And with Seth Curry out, Moses Moody still sidelined, so on and so forth. You know, if you can get a 3-3 road trip out of this, I think that will do very well for Golden State. And especially with Portland, they were winning big. We'll check the Kaiser Permanente scoreboard in a moment. But the winning this to stay ahead of Portland and to keep yourself in terms of maybe trying to climb back into the eighth spot, that's what you would want to do at this point. I don't think there's any realistic chance of catching Phoenix at number 7, but you want to move up to 8. That gives you 2 shots at a play-in. 9-10 gives you 1 shot. If you lose that, you're going home. So I think, you know, to ensure, you know, the probability is on your side, you'd like to move up and catch the Clippers. The Clippers are 1 game above 500. Warriors now 2 games below. But the Clippers have San Antonio at home tonight, and I'm not sure if Kawhi Leonard's going to play. I have not checked the injury report since late in the afternoon where he had been listed as doubtful. So if San Antonio wins that game tonight, which incidentally would be their 50th win on the year, then the Warriors pick up a full game on the Clippers. But the next 2 games on this road trip, very difficult. Warriors will take on Boston in 2 nights' time, and then a day off after that, and then Detroit and Atlanta starting a back-to-back. The Pistons, by the way, are coming in here to play 2 games, which will be tomorrow night, Tuesday night, and then again on Thursday. So they'll be on a back-to-back. Playing the Warriors in Detroit. But either way, the 2 best teams in the Eastern Conference are the next 2 games on the list for Golden State, and that's going to be very, very difficult for the Warriors to come away with victories in those. Leonard not expected to play, we are told, by Warriors senior radio producer R.C. Davis. So if the Spurs get a win there, they pick up a full game tonight on the L.A. Clippers, which is huge. That's huge. Anytime you can pick up a full game, that is a big deal.

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1: Payton now will back in a kind of a post-up position. Beats Draymond, top of the key, right side to Melton. Melton gets by his man, goes up and slams it down. Oh, there might be a new poster for D'Anthony Melton. Up that one, a right-hand slam, a little elevation sensation, makes it 83-72. D'Anthony, can you hear me?
2: I definitely can.
1: All right, outstanding. We're up high across from you on the other side, but congratulations on the win tonight. You you looked really comfortable out there. You felt pretty good?
2: I definitely did. I mean, man, taking that day off, I just want to come out here and bring the energy for my guys. You know, they just coming off a back-to-back, so the dudes that didn't play, we had to come in and provide, and I feel like that's what we did.
1: Well, and you had Kristaps Porzingis out there. You guys seem to work pretty well. That's got to be really a lot of fun for a player like you.
2: Oh, no, most definitely. You know, we're just working on you know, finishing layups right now, but you know, everything else I love.
1: He was pleading to the basketball gods, arms in the air, like, please help me.
2: Trust me, I was pleading for him too.
1: You guys handed out 32 assists tonight, and when the Warriors get 30 or more assists, usually they win. What is so important to this team, you know, with player movement and ball movement?
2: Well, I mean, like you said, player movement, ball movement, it causes defense to move around and get tired, honestly. So just the wear and tear that puts on somebody, we just got to keep making the randomness, keep setting screens, and, you know, and keep making everybody play. Sometimes, you know, other dudes, it's only one or two. But, you know, on this offense, we want to make sure five dudes is involved and make sure five dudes got to guard us too.
1: How did you learn to finish in traffic the way you do?
2: Man, a lot of work, a lot of work. I mean, they trapped me in the gym going through my ACL stuff. So I just put in a lot of work going through, you know, PD coaches. And, you know, they do such a good job of getting me better, you know, having length out there and size just to, you know, make sure I'm getting better and working. So I just love it.
1: Two quick things for you. The other guy I wanted you to talk a little bit about, because I think it's the best stretch of his career, is a GP2. And, you know, he plays with that joy. He's just really put together a series of really good games back-to-back-to-back.
2: Man, most definitely.

0: GP, that's my dog. So I always talk to him. I always give him, give him a lot of riffraff about, coming out here and playing hard, seeing what GP we got today. So when he's locked in and he's ready to play, man, he's so good for us, and that's why I love him too.
1: Yeah, he's the best 6'2 power forward in NBA history.
0: He positionless. He ain't got no position. He do whatever you need him to, man.
1: Well, sometimes he can do whatever he wants. final thing for you. You set a new career high with 12 makes. You're 27 points, 5 boards, 4 assists, but 12 of 17 from the field. New career high in buckets.
0: Okay, I'll take that. I'll take that, man. I'm just trying to keep going. And keep being aggressive. I think that's what my team need me to do, so I'm just going to keep doing it.
1: Just got to hold the fort down until you get some bodies back.
0: Yeah, we just banking off 30 coming back soon.
1: There you go. All things are possible with 30. Hey, I appreciate, as always, your time. Great game tonight. It was fun to watch you have some fun out there, and we'll see you in Boston.
0: Most definitely. Thank you.
1: All right, DeAnthony Melton, our post-game guest tonight, and he comes away with a big night for the Warriors as they get the win, snapping the losing streak, 125-117. What's your final? Well, the Warriors find a way to win tonight, and a win that they had to have, snapping the losing streak after it really was a gut punch loss last night in New York. They played so well with an undermanned squad, and really they battled, couldn't close down the stretch, and that's what happens when you're undermanned. If you get a great effort, you really have to have an advantage to win the game. If you're relying on guys that aren't used to closing, that's a problem. So I think tonight they came in and getting Kristaps Porzingis back, getting Melton back, and that's the difference in the game to me. 57 points between those two guys to go with 10 rebounds and 8 assists, and they combined to shoot 20 for 30 from the field. And that's great production, and the Warriors turned that into a win they had to have, and now they've set themselves up for a chance for a nice road trip. And again, a nice road trip at this point with Stephen Curry out, and with Seth Curry out, Moses Moody still sidelined, so on and so forth. If you can get a 3-3 road trip out of this, I think that will do very well for Golden State, and especially with Portland, they were winning big. We'll check the Kaiser Permanente scoreboard in a moment, but the winning this to stay ahead of Portland and to keep yourself in terms of maybe trying to climb back into the eighth spot. That's what you would want to do at this point. I don't think there's any realistic chance of catching Phoenix at number 7, but you want to move up to 8. That gives you 2 shots at a play-in. 9-10 gives you 1 shot. If you lose that, you're going home. So I think, to ensure, the probability is on your side, you'd like to move up and catch the Clippers. The Clippers are 1 game above 500. Warriors now 2 games below. But the Clippers have San Antonio at home tonight, and I'm not sure if Kawhi Leonard's going to play. I have not checked the injury report since late in the afternoon, where he had been listed as doubtful. So if San Antonio wins that game tonight, which incidentally would be their 50th win on the year, then the Warriors pick up a full game on the Clippers. But the next 2 games on this road trip, very difficult. Warriors will take on Boston in 2 nights' time, and then a day off after that, and then Detroit and Atlanta starting a back-to-back. The Pistons, by the way, are coming in here to play 2 games, which will be tomorrow night, Tuesday night, and then again on Thursday. So they'll be on a back-to-back, playing the Warriors in Detroit. But either way, the 2 best teams in the Eastern Conference are the next 2 games on the list for Golden State, and that's going to be very, very difficult for the Warriors to come away with victories in those. Leonard not expected to play, we are told, by Warriors senior radio producer R.C. Davis. So if the Spurs get a win there, they pick up a full game tonight on the L.A. Clippers, which is huge. That's huge. Anytime you can pick up a full game, that is a big deal.
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1: Payton now will back in a kind of a post-up position. Feeds Draymond, top of the key, right side to Melton. Melton gets by his man, goes up and slams it down. Oh, there might be a new poster for D'Anthony Melton. That one, a right-hand slam, a little elevation sensation, makes it 83-72. D'Anthony, can you hear me?
2: I definitely can.
1: All right. Outstanding. We're up high across from you on the other side, but congratulations on the win tonight. You looked really comfortable out there. You felt pretty good?
2: I definitely did. I mean, man, taking that day off, I just want to come out here and bring the energy for my guys. You know, they're just coming off a back-to-back, so the dudes that didn't play, we had to come in and provide, and I feel like that's what we did.
1: Well, and you had Kristaps Porzingis out there. You guys seem to work pretty well. That's got to be really a lot of fun for a player like you.
2: Oh, no, most definitely. You know, we're just working on, you know, finishing layups right now. But, you know, everything else I love.
1: He was pleading to the basketball gods, arms in the air, like, please help me.
2: Trust me, I was pleading for him, too.
1: You guys handed out 32 assists tonight, and when the Warriors get 30 or more assists, usually they win. What is so important to this team, you know, with player movement and ball movement?
2: Well, I mean, like you said, player movement and ball movement, it causes defense to move around and get tired, honestly. So just the wear and tear that puts on somebody, we just got to keep making the randomness, keep setting screens, and, you know, and keep making everybody play. Sometimes, you know, other dudes, it's only one or two, but, you know, on this offense, you want to make sure five dudes is involved and make sure five dudes got to guard us too.
1: How did you learn to finish in traffic the way you do?
2: Man, a lot of work, a lot of work. I mean, they trapped me in the gym going through my ACL stuff, so I just put in a lot of work going through, you know, PD coaches, and you know, they do such a good job of getting me better, you know, having length out there and size just to, you know, make sure I'm getting better and working, so I just love it.
1: Two quick things for you. The other guy I wanted you to talk a little bit about, because I think it's the best stretch of his career, is a GP2. And, you know, he plays with that joy. He's just really put together a series of really good games back to back to back.
2: Man, most definitely. I mean, GP, I mean, that's my dog. So I always talk to him. I always give him, you know, give him a lot of riffraff about, you know, coming out here and playing hard, you know, seeing what GP we got today. So when he's locked in and he, you know, he's ready to play, man, he's so good for us. And that's why I love him, too.
1: Yeah, he's the best 6'2 power forward in NBA history.
2: He's positionless. He ain't got no position. He do whatever you need him to, man.
1: Well, sometimes he can do whatever he wants. final thing for you. You set a new career high with 12 makes. You're 27 points, 5 boards, 4 assists, but 12 of 17 from the field. New career high in buckets.
2: Okay, I'll take that. I'll take that, man. I'm just trying to keep going. And keep being aggressive. I think that's what my team need me to do, so I'm just going to keep doing it.
1: Just got to hold the fort down until you get some bodies back.
2: Yeah, we just banking off 30 coming back soon.
1: There you go. All things are possible with 30. Hey, I appreciate, as always, your time. Great game tonight. It was fun to watch you have some fun out there, and we'll see you in Boston.
2: Most definitely. Thank you.
1: All right, D'Anthony Melton, our post-game guest tonight, and he comes away with a big night for the Warriors as they get the win, snapping the losing streak, 125-117. What's your final? Well, the Warriors find a way to win tonight, and a win that they had to have, snapping the losing streak after it really was a gut punch loss last night in New York. They played so well with an undermanned squad, and really they battled, couldn't close down the stretch, and that's what happens when usually when you're undermanned. If you get a great effort, you really have to have an advantage to win the game. If you're relying on guys that aren't used to closing, that's a problem. So I think tonight they came in and getting Kristaps Porzingis back, getting Melton back, and that's the difference in the game to me. 57 points between those two guys.

to go with 10 rebounds and 8 assists, and they combined to shoot 20 for 30 from the field. Now, that's great production, and the Warriors turned that into a win they had to have, and now they've set themselves up for a chance for a nice road trip. And again, a nice road trip at this point with Stephen Curry out, and with Seth Curry out, Moses Moody still sidelined, so on and so forth. You know, if you can get a 3-3 road trip out of this, I think that will do very well for Golden State, and especially with Portland, they were winning big. We'll check the Kaiser Permanente scoreboard in a moment, but the winning this to stay ahead of Portland and to keep yourself in terms of maybe trying to climb back into the eighth spot. That's what you would want to do at this point. I don't think there's any realistic chance of catching Phoenix at number 7, but you want to move up to 8. That gives you 2 shots at a play-in. 9-10 gives you 1 shot. If you lose that, you're going home. So I think, you know, to ensure, you know, the probability is on your side, you'd like to move up and catch the Clippers. The Clippers are 1 game above 500. Warriors now 2 games below. But the Clippers have San Antonio at home tonight, and I'm not sure if Kawhi Leonard's going to play. I have not checked the injury report since late in the afternoon, where he had been listed as doubtful. So if San Antonio wins that game tonight, which incidentally would be their 50th win on the year, then the Warriors pick up a full game on the Clippers. But the next 2 games on this road trip, very difficult. Warriors will take on Boston in 2 nights' time, and then a day off after that, and then Detroit and Atlanta starting a back-to-back. The Pistons, by the way, are coming in here to play 2 games, which will be tomorrow night, Tuesday night, and then again on Thursday. So they'll be on a back-to-back, playing the Warriors in Detroit. But either way, the 2 best teams in the Eastern Conference are the next 2 games on the list for Golden State, and that's going to be very, very difficult for the Warriors to come away with victories in those. Leonard not expected to play, we are told, by Warriors senior radio producer R.C. Davis. So if the Spurs get a win there, they pick up a full game tonight on the L.A. Clippers, which is huge. That's huge. Anytime you can pick up a full game, that is a big deal.

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1: Payton now will back in a kind of a post-up position. Beats Draymond, top of the key, right side to Melton. Melton gets by his man, goes up and slams it down. Oh, there might be a new poster for D'Anthony Melton. That one, a right-hand slam, a little elevation sensation, makes it 83-72. D'Anthony, can you hear me?
2: I definitely can.
1: All right, outstanding. We're up high across from you on the other side, but congratulations on the win tonight. You looked really comfortable out there. You felt pretty good?
2: I definitely did. I mean, man, taking that day off, I just want to come out here and bring the energy for my guys. You know, they just coming off a back-to-back, so the dudes that didn't play, we had to come in and provide, and I feel like that's what we did.
1: Well, and you had Kristaps Porzingis out there. You guys seem to work pretty well. That's got to be really a lot of fun for a player like you.
2: Oh, no, most definitely. You know, we're just working on you know, finishing layups right now, but you know, everything else I love.
1: He was pleading to the basketball gods, arms in the air, like, please help me.
2: Trust me, I was pleading for him too.
1: You guys handed out 32 assists tonight, and when the Warriors get 30 or more assists, usually they win. What is so important to this team, you know, with player movement and ball movement?
2: Well, I mean, like you said, player movement, ball movement, it causes defense to move around and get tired, honestly. So just the wear and tear that puts on somebody, we just got to keep making the randomness, keep setting screens, and, you know, and keep making everybody play. Sometimes, you know, other dudes, it's only one or two. But, you know, on this offense, you want to make sure five dudes is involved and make sure five dudes got to guard us too.
1: How did you learn to finish in traffic the way you do?
2: Man, a lot of work, a lot of work. I mean, they trapped me in the gym going through my ACL stuff. So I just put in a lot of work going through, you know, PD coaches. And, you know, they do such a good job at getting me better, you know, having length out there and size just to, you know, make sure I'm getting better and working. So I just love it.
1: Two quick things for you. The other guy I wanted you to talk a little bit about, because I think it's the best stretch of his career, is a GP2. And, you know, he played.

0: Replaced with that joy, he's just really put together a series of really good games back to back to back.
1: Man, most definitely. I mean, GP, I mean, that's my dog. So I always talk to him. I always give him, you know, give him a lot of riffraff about, you know, coming out here and playing hard, you know, seeing what GP we got today. So when he's locked in and he, you know, he's ready to play, man, he's so good for us, and that's why I love him too.
0: Yeah, he's the best 6'2 power forward in NBA history.
1: He's positionless. He ain't got no position. He do whatever you need him to, man.
0: Well, sometimes he can do whatever he wants. hey, final thing for you. You set a new career high with 12 makes. You're 27 points, 5 boards, 4 assists, but 12 of 17 from the field. New career high in buckets.
1: Okay, I'll take that. I'll take that, man. I'm just trying to keep going. And keep being aggressive. I think that's what my team need me to do, so I'm just going to keep doing it.
0: Just got to hold the fort down until you get some bodies back.
1: Man, we just banking off 30 coming back soon.
0: There you go. All things are possible with 30. Hey, I appreciate, as always, your time. Great game tonight. It was fun to watch you have some fun out there, and we'll see you in Boston.
1: Most definitely. Thank you.
0: All right. DeAnthony Melton, our post-game guest tonight, and he comes away with a big night for the Warriors as they get the win, snapping the losing streak, 125-117. What's your final? Well, the Warriors find a way to win tonight, and a win that they had to have, snapping the losing streak after it really was a gut punch loss last night in New York. They played so well with an undermanned squad, and really they battled, couldn't close down the stretch, and that's what happens when you're undermanned. If you get a great effort, you really have to have an advantage to win the game. If you're relying on guys that aren't used to closing, that's a problem. So I think tonight they came in and getting Kristaps Porzingis back, getting Melton back, and that's the difference in the game to me. 57 points between those two guys to go with 10 rebounds and 8 assists, and they combined to shoot 20 for 30 from the field. And that's great production, and the Warriors turned that into a win they had to have, and now they've set themselves up for a chance for a nice road trip. And again, a nice road trip at this point with Stephen Curry out, and with Seth Curry out, Moses Moody still sidelined, so on and so forth. You know, if you can get a 3-3 road trip out of this, I think that will do very well for Golden State, and especially with Portland, they were winning big. We'll check the Kaiser Permanente scoreboard in a moment, but the winning this to stay ahead of Portland and to keep yourself in terms of maybe trying to climb back into the eighth spot, that's what you would want to do at this point. I don't think there's any realistic chance of catching Phoenix at number 7, but you want to move up to 8. That gives you 2 shots at a play-in. 9-10 gives you 1 shot. If you lose that, you're going home. So I think, you know, to ensure, you know, the probability is on your side, you'd like to move up and catch the Clippers. The Clippers are 1 game above 500. Warriors now 2 games below. But the Clippers have San Antonio at home tonight, and I'm not sure if Kawhi Leonard's going to play. I have not checked the injury report since late in the afternoon, where he had been listed as doubtful. So if San Antonio wins that game tonight, which incidentally would be their 50th win on the year, then the Warriors pick up a full game on the Clippers. But the next 2 games on this road trip, very difficult. Warriors will take on Boston in 2 nights' time, and then a day off after that, and then Detroit and Atlanta starting a back-to-back. The Pistons, by the way, are coming in here to play 2 games, which will be tomorrow night, Tuesday night, and then again on Thursday. So they'll be on a back-to-back, playing the Warriors in Detroit. But either way, the 2 best teams in the Eastern Conference are the next 2 games on the list for Golden State, and that's going to be very, very difficult for the Warriors to come away with victories in those. Leonard not expected to play, we are told, by Warriors senior radio producer R.C. Davis. So if the Spurs get a win there, they pick up a full game tonight on the L.A. Clippers, which is huge. That's huge. Anytime you can pick up a full game, that is a big deal.
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1: Payton now will back in a kind of a post-up position. Beats Draymond, top of the key, right side to Melton. Melton gets by his man, goes up and slams it down. Oh, there might be a new poster for D'Anthony Melton. Of that one, a right-hand slam, a little elevation sensation, makes it 83-72. D'Anthony, can you hear me?
2: I definitely can.
1: All right, outstanding. We're up high across from you on the other side, but congratulations on the win tonight. You looked really comfortable out there. You felt pretty good?
2: I definitely did. I mean, man, taking that day off, I just want to come out here and bring the energy for my guys. You know, they're just coming off a back-to-back, so the dudes that didn't play, we had to come and provide, and I feel like that's what we did.
1: Well, and you had Kristaps Porzingis out there. You guys seem to work pretty well. That's got to be really a lot of fun for a player like you.
2: Oh, no, most definitely. You know, we're just working on you know, finishing layups right now, but you know, everything else I love.
1: He was pleading to the basketball gods, arms in the air, like, please help me.
2: Trust me, I was pleading for him too.
1: You guys handed out 32 assists tonight, and when the Warriors get 30 or more assists, usually they win. What is so important to this team, you know, with player movement and ball movement?
2: Well, I mean, like you said, player movement and ball movement, it causes defense to move around and get tired, honestly. So just the wear and tear that puts on somebody, we just got to keep making the randomness, keep setting screens, and, you know, and keep making everybody play. Sometimes, you know, other dudes, it's only one or two, but, you know, on this offense, we want to make sure five dudes is involved and make sure five dudes got to guard us too.
1: How did you learn to finish in traffic the way you do?
2: Man, a lot of work, a lot of work. I mean, they trapped me in the gym going through my ACL stuff, so I just put in a lot of work going through, you know, PD coaches, and you know, they do such a good job at getting me better, you know, having length out there and size just to, you know, make sure I'm getting better and working. So I just love it.
1: Two quick things for you. The other guy I wanted you to talk a little bit about, because I think it's the best stretch of his career, is a GP2. And, you know, he plays with that joy. He's just really put together a series of really good games back to back to back.
2: Man, most definitely. I mean, GP, I mean, that's my dog. So I always talk to him. I always give him a lot of riff-raff about, you know, coming out here and playing hard, you know, seeing what GP we got today. So when he's locked in and he, you know, he's ready to play, man, he's so good for us, and that's why I love him too.
1: Yeah, he's the best 6'2 power forward in NBA history.
2: He's positionless. He ain't got no position. He do whatever you need him to, man.
1: Well, he can do whatever he wants. hey, final thing for you. You set a new career high with 12 makes. You're 27 points, 5 boards, 4 assists, but 12 of 17 from the field. New career high in buckets.
2: Okay, I'll take that. I'll take that, man. I'm just trying to keep going. And keep being aggressive. I think that's what my team need me to do, so I'm just going to keep doing it.
1: Just got to hold the fort down until you get some bodies back.
2: Yeah, we just banking off 30 coming back soon.
1: There you go. All things are possible with 30. Hey, I appreciate, as always, your time. Great game tonight. It was fun to watch you have some fun out there, and we'll see you in Boston.
2: Most definitely. Thank you.
1: All right, D'Anthony Melton, our post-game guest tonight, and he comes away with a big night for the Warriors as they get the win, snapping the losing streak, 125-117. What's your final? Well, the Warriors find a way to win tonight, and a win that they had to have, snapping the losing streak after it really was a gut punch loss last night in New York. They played so well with an undermanned squad, and really they battled, couldn't close down the stretch, and that's what happens when you're undermanned. If you get a great effort, you really have to have an advantage to win the game. If you're relying on guys that aren't used to closing, that's a problem. So I think tonight they came in and getting Kristaps Porzingis.

Ingles back, getting Melton back, and that's the difference in the game to me. 57 points between those two guys to go with the 10 rebounds and 8 assists, and they combined to shoot 20 for 30 from the field. And that's great production, and the Warriors turned that into a win they had to have, and now they've set themselves up for a chance for a nice road trip. And again, a nice road trip at this point with Stephen Curry out, and with Seth Curry out, Moses Moody still sidelined, so on and so forth. You know, if you can get a 3-3 road trip out of this, I think that will do very well for Golden State, and especially with Portland, they were winning big. We'll check the Kaiser Permanente scoreboard in a moment, but the winning this to stay ahead of Portland and to keep yourself in terms of maybe trying to climb back into the eighth spot. That's what you would want to do at this point. I don't think there's any realistic chance of catching Phoenix at number 7, but you want to move up to 8. That gives you 2 shots at a play-in. 9-10 gives you 1 shot. If you lose that, you're going home. So I think, you know, to ensure, you know, the probability is on your side, you'd like to move up and catch the Clippers. The Clippers are 1 game above 500. Warriors now 2 games below. But the Clippers have San Antonio at home tonight, and I'm not sure if Kawhi Leonard's going to play. I have not checked the injury report since late in the afternoon where he had been listed as doubtful. So if San Antonio wins that game tonight, which incidentally would be their 50th win on the year, then the Warriors pick up a full game.

is on the list for Golden State, and that's going to be very, very difficult for the Warriors to come away with victories in those. Leonard not expected to play, we are told, by Warriors senior radio producer R.C. Davis. So if the Spurs get a win there, they pick up a full game tonight on the L.A. Clippers, which is huge. That's huge. Anytime you can pick up a full game, that is a big deal.

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1: Payton now will back in a kind of a post-up position. Beats Draymond, top of the key, right side to Melton. Melton gets by his man, goes up and slams it down. Oh, there might be a new poster for D'Anthony Melton. That one, a right-hand slam, a little elevation sensation, makes it 83-72. D'Anthony, can you hear me?
2: I definitely can.
1: All right, outstanding. We're up high across from you on the other side, but congratulations on the win tonight. You looked really comfortable out there. You felt pretty good?
2: I definitely did. I mean, man, taking that day off, I just want to come out here and bring the energy for my guys. You know, they're just coming off a back-to-back, so the dudes that didn't play, we had to come in and provide, and I feel like that's what we did.
1: Well, and you had Kristaps Porzingis out there. You guys seem to work pretty well. That's got to be really a lot of fun for a player like you.
2: Oh, no, most definitely. You know, we're just working on you know, finishing layups right now, but you know, everything else I love.
1: He was pleading to the basketball gods, arms in the air, like, please help me.
2: Trust me, I was pleading for him too.
1: You guys handed out 32 assists tonight, and when the Warriors get 30 or more assists, usually they win. What is so important to this team, you know, with player movement and ball movement?
2: Well, I mean, like you said, player movement and ball movement, it causes defense to move around and get tired, honestly. So just the wear and tear that puts on somebody, we just got to keep making the randomness, keep setting screens, and, you know, and keep making everybody play. Sometimes, you know, other dudes, it's only one or two, but, you know, on this offense, we want to make sure five dudes is involved and make sure five dudes got to guard us too.
1: How did you learn to finish in traffic the way you do?
2: Man, a lot of work, a lot of work. I mean, they trapped me in the gym going through my ACL stuff, so I just put in a lot of work going through, you know, PD coaches, and you know, they do such a good job at getting me better, you know, having length out there and size, just to, you know, make sure I'm getting better and working. So I just love it.
1: Two quick things for you. The other guy I wanted you to talk a little bit about, because I think it's the best stretch of his career, is a GP2. And, you know, he plays with that joy. He's just really put together a series of really good games back to back to back.
2: Man, most definitely. I mean, GP, I mean, that's my dog. So I always talk to him. I always give him, you know, give him a lot of riffraff about, you know, coming out here and playing hard, you know, seeing what GP we got today. So when he's locked in and he, you know, he's ready to play, man, he's so good for us, and that's why I love him too.
1: Yeah, he's the best 6'2 power forward in NBA history.
2: He's positionless. He ain't got no position. He do whatever you need him to, man.
1: Well, sometimes he can do whatever he wants. hey, final thing for you. You set a new career high with 12 makes. You're 27 points, 5 boards, 4 assists, but 12 of 17 from the field. New career high in buckets.
2: Okay, I'll take that. I'll take that, man. I'm just trying to keep going and keep being aggressive. I think that's what my team need me to do, so I'm just going to keep doing it.
1: Just got to hold the fort down until you get some bodies back.
2: Yeah, we just banking off 30 coming back soon.
1: There you go. All things are possible with 30. Hey, I appreciate, as always, your time. Great game tonight. It was fun to watch you have some fun out there, and we'll see you in Boston.
2: Most definitely. Thank you.
1: All right, D'Anthony Melton, our post-game guest tonight, and he comes away with a big night for the Warriors as they get the win, snapping the losing streak. 125-117 was your final. Well, the Warriors find a way to win tonight, and a win that they had to have, snapping the losing streak after it really was a gut punch loss last night in New York. They played so well with an undermanned squad, and really they battled, couldn't close down the stretch, and that's what happens when you're undermanned. If you get a great effort, you really have to have an advantage to win the game. If you're relying on guys that aren't used to closing, that's a problem. So I think tonight they came in and getting Kristaps Porzingis back, getting Melton back, and that's the difference in the game to me. 57 points between those two guys to go with the 10 rebounds and 8 assists, and they combined to shoot 20 for 30 from the field. And that's great production, and the Warriors turned that into a win they had to have, and now they've set themselves up for a chance for a nice road trip. And again, a nice road trip at this point with Stephen Curry out, and with Seth Curry out, Moses Moody still sidelined, so on and so forth. You know, if you can get a 3-3 road trip out of this, I think that will do very well for Golden State, and especially with Portland, they were winning big. We'll check the Kaiser Permanente scoreboard in a moment, but the winning this to stay ahead of Portland and to keep yourself in terms of maybe trying to climb back into the eighth spot. That's what you would want to do at this point. I don't think there's any realistic chance of catching Phoenix at number seven, but you want to move up to eight. That gives you two shots at a play-in. 9-10 gives you one shot. If you lose that, you're going home. So I think, you know, to ensure, you know, the probability is on your side, you'd like to move up and catch the Clippers. The Clippers are one game above 500. Warriors now two games below. But the Clippers have San Antonio at home tonight, and I'm not sure if Kawhi Leonard's going to play. I have not checked the injury report since late in the afternoon where he had been listed as doubtful. So if San Antonio wins that game tonight, which incidentally would be their 50th win of the year, then the Warriors pick up a full game on the Clippers. But the next two games on this road trip, very difficult. Warriors will take on Boston in two nights' time, and then a day off after that, and then Detroit and Atlanta starting a back-to-back. The Pistons, by the way, are coming in here to play two games, which will be tomorrow night, Tuesday night, and then again on Thursday. So they'll be on a back-to-back. Playing the Warriors in Detroit. But either way, the two best teams in the Eastern Conference are the next two games on the list for Golden State, and that's going to be very, very difficult for the Warriors to come away with victories in those. Leonard not expected to play, we are told, by Warriors senior radio producer R.C. Davis. So if the Spurs get a win there, they pick up a full game tonight on the L.A. Clippers, which is huge. That's huge. Anytime you can pick up a full game, that is a big deal.
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1: Payton now will back in a kind of a post-up position. Beats Draymond, top of the key, right side to Melton. Melton gets by his man, goes up and slams it down. Well, there might be a new poster for D'Anthony Melton. Up that one, a right-hand slam, a little elevation sensation, makes it 83-72. D'Anthony, can you hear me?
2: I definitely can.
1: All right, outstanding. We're up high across from you on the other side, but congratulations on the win tonight. You looked really comfortable out there. You felt pretty good?
2: I definitely did. I mean, man, taking that day off, I just want to come out here and bring the energy for my guys. You know, they're just coming off a back-to-back, so the dudes that didn't play, we had to come in and provide, and I feel like that's what we did.
1: Well, and you had Kristaps Porzingis out there. You guys seem to work pretty well. That's got to be really a lot of fun for a player like you.
2: Oh, no, most definitely. You know, we're just working on you know, finishing layups right now, but you know, everything else I love.
1: He was pleading to the basketball gods, arms in the air, like, please help me.
2: Trust me, I was pleading for him too.
1: You guys handed out 32 assists tonight, and when the Warriors get 30 or more assists, usually they win.

0: what is so important to this team, you know, with player movement and ball movement?
1: Well, I mean, like you said, player movement and ball movement, it causes defense to move around and get tired, honestly. So just the wear and tear that puts on somebody, we just got to keep making the randomness, keep setting screens, and, you know, and keep making everybody play. Sometimes, you know, other dudes, it's only one or two. But, you know, on this offense, we want to make sure five dudes is involved and make sure five dudes got to guard us too.
0: How did you learn to finish in traffic the way you do?
1: Man, a lot of work, a lot of work. I mean, they trapped me in the gym going through my ACL stuff. So I just put in a lot of work going through, you know, PD coaches. And you know, they do such a good job at getting me better, you know, having length out there and size just to, you know, make sure I'm getting better and working. So I just love it.
0: Two quick things for you. The other guy I wanted you to talk a little bit about, because I think it's the best stretch of his career, is a GP2. And, you know, he plays with that joy. He's just really put together a series of really good games back to back to back.
1: Man, most definitely. I mean, GP, I mean, that's my dog. So I always talk to him. I always give him, you know, give him a lot of riffraff about, you know, coming out here and playing hard, you know, seeing what GP we got today. So when he's locked in and he, you know, he's ready to play, man, he's so good for us, and that's why I love him too.
0: Yeah, he's the best 6'2 power forward in NBA history.
1: He's positionless. He ain't got no position. He do whatever you need him to, man.
0: Well, he can do whatever he wants. hey, final thing for you. You set a new career high with 12 makes. You're 27 points, 5 boards, 4 assists, but 12 of 17 from the field. New career high in buckets.
1: Okay, I'll take that. I'll take that, man. I'm just trying to keep going and keep being aggressive. I think that's what my team need me to do, so I'm just going to keep doing it.
0: Just got to hold the fort down until you get some bodies back.
1: Yeah, we just banking off 30 coming back soon.
0: There you go. All things are possible with 30. Hey, I appreciate, as always, your time. Great game tonight. It was fun to watch you have some fun out there, and we'll see you in Boston.
1: Most definitely. Thank you.
0: All right, DeAnthony Melton, our post-game guest tonight, and he comes away with a big night for the Warriors as they get the win, snapping the losing streak. 125-117 was your final. Well, the Warriors find a way to win tonight, and a win that they had to have, snapping the losing streak after it really was a gut punch loss last night in New York. They played so well with an undermanned squad, and really they battled, couldn't close down the stretch, and that's what happens when you're undermanned. If you get a great effort, you really have to have an advantage to win the game. If you're relying on guys that aren't used to closing, that's a problem. So I think tonight they came in and getting Kristaps Porzingis back, getting Melton back, and that's the difference in the game to me. 57 points between those two guys to go with 10 rebounds and 8 assists, and they combined to shoot 20 for 30 from the field. And that's great production, and the Warriors turned that into a win they had to have, and now they've set themselves up for a chance for a nice road trip. And again, a nice road trip at this point with Stephen Curry out, and with Seth Curry out, Moses Moody still sidelined, so on and so forth. You know, if you can get a 3-3 road trip out of this, I think that will do very well for Golden State, and especially with Portland. They were winning big. We'll check the Kaiser Permanente scoreboard in a moment. But the winning this to stay ahead of Portland and to keep yourself in terms of maybe trying to climb back into the eighth spot, that's what you would want to do at this point. I don't think there's any realistic chance of catching Phoenix at number 7, but you want to move up to 8. That gives you 2 shots at a play-in. 9-10 gives you 1 shot. If you lose that, you're going home. So I think, you know, to ensure, you know, the probability is on your side, you'd like to move up and catch the Clippers. The Clippers are 1 game above 500. Warriors now 2 games below. But the Clippers have San Antonio at home tonight, and I'm not sure if Kawhi Leonard's going to play. I have not checked the injury report since late in the afternoon where he had been listed as doubtful. So if San Antonio wins that game tonight, which incidentally would be their 50th win on the year, then the Warriors pick up a full game on the Clippers. But the next 2 games on this road trip, very difficult. Warriors will take on Boston in 2 nights' time, and then a day off after that, and then Detroit and Atlanta starting a back-to-back. The Pistons, by the way, are coming in here to play 2 games, which will be tomorrow night, Tuesday night, and then again on Thursday. So they'll be on a back-to-back playing the Warriors in Detroit. But either way, the two best teams in the Eastern Conference are the next two games on the list for Golden State, and that's going to be very, very difficult for the Warriors to come away with victories in those. Leonard not expected to play, we are told, by Warriors senior radio producer R.C. Davis. So if the Spurs get a win there, they pick up a full game tonight on the L.A. Clippers, which is huge. That's huge. Anytime you can pick up a full game, that is a big deal.

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1: Payton now will back in a kind of a post-up position. Feeds Draymond, top of the key, right side to Melton. Melton gets by his man, goes up and slams it down. Oh, there might be a new poster for De'Anthony Melton. Up that one, a right-hand slam, a little elevation sensation, makes it 83-72. De'Anthony, can you hear me?
2: I definitely can.
1: All right, outstanding. We're up high across from you on the other side, but congratulations on the win tonight. You looked really comfortable out there. You felt pretty good?
2: I definitely did. I mean, man, taking that day off, I just want to come out here and bring the energy for my guys. You know, they was coming off a back-to-back, so the dudes that didn't play, we had to come in and provide, and I feel like that's what we did.
1: Well, and you had Kristaps Porzingis out there. You guys seem to work pretty well. That's got to be really a lot of fun for a player like you.
2: Oh, no, most definitely. You know, we're just working on you know, finishing layups right now, but, you know, everything else I love.
1: He was pleading to the basketball gods, arms in the air, like, please help me.
2: Trust me, I was pleading for him, too.
1: You guys handed out 32 assists tonight, and when the Warriors get 30 or more assists, usually they win. What is so important to this team, you know, with player movement and ball movement?
2: Well, I mean, like you said, player movement, ball movement, it causes defense to move around and get tired, honestly. So just the wear and tear that puts on somebody, we just got to keep making the randomness, keep setting screens, and, you know, and keep making everybody play. Sometimes, you know, other dudes, it's only one or two. But, you know, on this offense, you want to make sure five dudes is involved and make sure five dudes got to guard us too.
1: How did you learn to finish in traffic the way you do?
2: Man, a lot of work, a lot of work. I mean, they trapped me in the gym going through my ACL stuff, so I just put in a lot of work going through, you know, PD coaches, and you know, they do such a good job of getting me better, you know, having length out there and size, just to, you know, make sure I'm getting better and working. So I just love it.
1: Two quick things for you. The other guy I wanted you to talk a little bit about, because I think it's the best stretch of his career, is a GP2. And, you know, he plays with that joy. He's just really put together a series of really good games back to back to back.
2: Man, most definitely. I mean, GP, I mean, that's my dog. So I always talk to him. I always give him, you know, give him a lot of riffraff about, you know, coming out here and playing hard, you know, seeing what GP we got today. So when he's locked in and he, you know, he's ready to play, man, he's so good for us. And that's why I love him, too.
1: Yeah, he's the best 6'2 power forward in NBA history.
2: He's positionless. He ain't got no position. He do whatever you need him to, man.
1: Well, sometimes he can do whatever he wants. hey, final thing for you. You set a new career high with 12 makes. You're 27 points, 5 boards, 4 assists, but 12 of 17 from the field. New career high in buckets.
2: Okay, I'll take that. I'll take that, man. I'm just trying to keep going. And keep being aggressive. I think that's what my team need me to do, so I'm just going to keep doing it.
1: Just got to hold the fort down until you get some bodies back.
2: Man, we just banking off 30 coming back soon.
1: There you go. All things are possible with 30. Hey, I appreciate, as always, your time. Great game tonight. It was fun to watch you have some fun out there, and we'll see you in Boston.
2: Most definitely. Thank you.
1: All right. De'Anthony Melton, our post-game guest tonight, and he comes away with a big night for the Warriors as they get the win, snapping the losing streak, 125-117. What's your final? Well, the Warriors find a way to win tonight, and a win that they had to have, snapping the losing streak after it really was a gut punch loss last night in New York. They played so well with an undermanned squad, and really they battled, couldn't close down the stretch, and that's what happens when you're undermanned. If you get a great effort, you really have to have an advantage to win the game. If you're relying on guys that aren't used to closing, that's a problem. So I think tonight they came in and getting Kristaps Porzingis back, getting Melton back, and that's the difference in the game to me. 57 points between those two guys.

0: guys to go with 10 rebounds and 8 assists, and they combined to shoot 20 for 30 from the field. And that's great production, and the Warriors turned that into a win they had to have, and now they've set themselves up for a chance for a nice road trip. And again, a nice road trip at this point with Stephen Curry out, and with Seth Curry out, Moses Moody still sidelined, so on and so forth. You know, if you can get a 3-3 road trip out of this, I think that will do very well for Golden State, and especially with Portland, they were winning big. We'll check the Kaiser Permanente scoreboard in a moment, but the winning this to stay ahead of Portland and to keep yourself in terms of maybe trying to climb back into the eighth spot, that's what you would want to do at this point. I don't think there's any realistic chance of catching Phoenix at number 7, but you want to move up to 8. That gives you 2 shots at a play-in. 9-10 gives you 1 shot. If you lose that, you're going home. So I think, you know, to ensure, you know, the probability is on your side, you'd like to move up and catch the Clippers. The Clippers are 1 game above 500. Warriors now 2 games below. But the Clippers have San Antonio at home tonight, and I'm not sure if Kawhi Leonard's going to play. I have not checked the injury report since late in the afternoon, where he had been listed as doubtful. So if San Antonio wins that game tonight, which incidentally would be their 50th win on the year, then the Warriors pick up a full game on the Clippers. But the next 2 games on this road trip, very difficult. Warriors will take on Boston in 2 nights' time, and then a day off after that, and then Detroit and Atlanta starting a back-to-back. The Pistons, by the way, are coming in here to play 2 games, which will be tomorrow night, Tuesday night, and then again on Thursday. So they'll be on a back-to-back, playing the Warriors in Detroit. But either way, the 2 best teams in the Eastern Conference are the next 2 games on the list for Golden State, and that's going to be very, very difficult for the Warriors to come away with victories in those. Leonard not expected to play, we are told, by Warriors senior radio producer R.C. Davis. So if the Spurs get a win there, they pick up a full game tonight on the L.A. Clippers, which is huge. That's huge. Anytime you can pick up a full game, that is a big deal.
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you really have to have an advantage to win the game if you're relying on guys that aren't used to closing. That's a problem. So I think tonight they came in and getting Kristaps Porzingis back, getting Melton back, and that's the difference in the game to me. 57 points between those two guys to go with the 10 rebounds and 8 assists, and they combined to shoot 20 for 30 from the field. And that's great production, and the Warriors turned that into a win they had to have, and now they've set themselves up for a chance for a nice road trip. And again, a nice road trip at this point with Stephen Curry out, and with Seth Curry out, Moses Moody still sidelined, so on and so forth. You know, if you can get a 3-3 road trip out of this, I think that will do very well for Golden State, and especially with Portland, they were winning big. We'll check the Kaiser Permanente scoreboard in a moment, but the winning this to stay ahead of Portland and to keep yourself in terms of maybe trying to climb back into the eighth spot, that's what you would want to do at this point. I don't think there's any realistic chance of catching Phoenix at number 7, but you want to move up to 8. That gives you 2 shots at a play-in. 9-10 gives you 1 shot. If you lose that, you're going home. So I think, you know, to ensure, you know, the probability is on your side, you'd like to move up and catch the Clippers. The Clippers are 1 game above 500. Warriors now 2 games below. But the Clippers have San Antonio at home tonight, and I'm not sure if Kawhi Leonard's going to play. I have not checked the injury report since late in the afternoon, where he had been listed as doubtful. So if San Antonio wins that game tonight, which incidentally would be their 50th win on the year, then the Warriors pick up a full game on the Clippers. But the next 2 games on this road trip, very difficult. Warriors will take on Boston in 2 nights' time, and then a day off after that, and then Detroit and Atlanta starting a back-to-back. The Pistons, by the way, are coming in here to play 2 games, which will be tomorrow night, Tuesday night, and then again on Thursday. So they'll be on a back-to-back, playing the Warriors in Detroit. But either way, the 2 best teams in the Eastern Conference are the next 2 games on the list for Golden State, and that's going to be very, very difficult for the Warriors to come away with victories in those. Leonard not expected to play, we are told, by Warriors senior radio producer R.C. Davis. So if the Spurs get a win there, they pick up a full game tonight on the L.A. Clippers, which is huge. That's huge. Anytime you can pick up a full game, that is a big deal.

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1: Payton now will back in a kind of a post-up position. Feeds Draymond, top of the key, right side to Melton. Melton gets by his man, goes up and slams it down. Oh, there might be a new poster for D'Anthony Melton. Up that one, a right-hand slam, a little elevation sensation, makes it 83-72. D'Anthony, can you hear me?
2: I definitely can.
1: All right, outstanding. We're up high across from you on the other side, but congratulations on the win tonight. You looked really comfortable out there. You felt pretty good?
2: I definitely did. I mean, man, taking that day off, I just want to come out here and bring the energy for my guys. You know, they just coming off a back-to-back, so the dudes that didn't play, we had to come in and provide, and I feel like that's what we did.
1: Well, and you had Kristaps Porzingis out there. You guys seem to work pretty well. That's got to be really a lot of fun for a player like you.
2: Oh, no, most definitely. You know, we're just working on, you know, finishing layups right now. But, you know, everything else I love.
1: He was pleading to the basketball gods, arms in the air, like, please help me.
2: Trust me, I was pleading for him, too.
1: You guys handed out 32 assists tonight, and when the Warriors get 30 or more assists, usually they win. What is so important to this team, you know, with player movement and ball movement?
2: Well, I mean, like you said, player movement and ball movement, it causes defense to move around and get tired, honestly. So just the wear and tear that puts on somebody, we just got to keep making the randomness, keep setting screens, and, you know, and keep making everybody play. Sometimes, you know, other dudes – it's only one or two, but, you know, on this offense, you want to make sure five dudes is involved and make sure five dudes got to guard us, too.
1: How did you learn to finish in traffic the way you do?
2: Man, a lot of work, a lot of work. I mean, they trapped me in the gym going through my ACL stuff, so I just put in a lot of work going through, you know, PD coaches, and, you know, they do such a good job of getting me better, you know, having length out there and size just to, you know, make sure I'm getting better and working, so I just love it.
1: Two quick things for you. The other guy I wanted you to talk a little bit about, because I think it's the best stretch of his career, is a GP2. And, you know, he plays with that joy. He's just really put together a series of really good games back to back to back.
2: Man, most definitely. I mean, GP, I mean, that's my dog. So I always talk to him. I always give him, you know, give him a lot of riffraff about, you know, coming out here and playing hard, you know, seeing what GP we got today. So when he's locked in and he, you know, he's ready to play, man, he's so good for us, and that's why I love him too.
1: Yeah, he's the best 6'2 power forward in NBA history.
2: He's positionless. He ain't got no position. He do whatever you need him to, man.
1: Well, he can do whatever he wants. final thing for you. You set a new career high with 12 makes. You're 27 points, 5 boards, 4 assists, but 12 of 17 from the field. New career high in buckets.
2: Okay, I'll take that. I'll take that, man. I'm just trying to keep going. And keep being aggressive. I think that's what my team need me to do, so I'm just going to keep doing it.
1: Just got to hold the fort down until you get some bodies back.
2: Man, we just banking off 30 coming back soon.
1: There you go. All things are possible with 30. Hey, I appreciate, as always, your time. Great game tonight. It was fun to watch you have some fun out there, and we'll see you in Boston.
2: Most definitely. Thank you.
1: All right, D'Anthony Melton, our post-game guest tonight, and he comes away with a big night for the Warriors as they get the win, snapping the losing streak, 125-117. What's your final? Well, the Warriors find a way to win tonight, and a win that they had to have, snapping the losing streak after it really was a gut punch loss last night in New York. They played so well with an undermanned squad, and really they battled, couldn't close down the stretch, and that's what happens when you're undermanned. If you get a great effort, you really have to have an advantage to win the game. If you're relying on guys that aren't used to closing, that's a problem. So I think tonight they came in and getting Kristaps Porzingis back, getting Melton back, and that's the difference in the game to me. 57 points between those two guys to go with the 10 rebounds and 8 assists, and they combined to shoot 20 for 30 from the field. And that's great production, and the Warriors turned that into a win they had to have, and now they've set themselves up for a chance for a nice road trip. And again, a nice road trip at this point with Stephen Curry out, and with Seth Curry out, Moses Moody still sidelined, so on and so forth. You know, if you can get a 3-3 road trip out of this, I think that will do very well for Golden State, and especially with Portland, they were winning big. We'll check the Kaiser Permanente scoreboard in a moment, but the the winning this to stay ahead of Portland and to keep yourself in terms of maybe trying to climb back into the eighth spot. That's what you would want to do at this point. I don't think there's any realistic chance of catching Phoenix at number seven, but you want to move up to eight. That gives you two shots at a play-in. 9-10 gives you one shot. If you lose that, you're going home. So I think, you know, to ensure, you know, the probability is on your side, you'd like to move up and catch the Clippers. The Clippers are one game above 500. Warriors now two games below. But the Clippers have San Antonio at home tonight, and I'm not sure if Kawhi Leonard's going to play. I have not checked the injury report since late in the afternoon where he had been listed as doubtful. So if San Antonio wins that game tonight, which incidentally would be their 50th win on the year, then the Warriors pick up a full game on the Clippers. But the next two games on this road trip, very difficult. Warriors will take on Boston in two nights' time, and then a day off after that, and then Detroit and Atlanta starting a back-to-back. The Pistons, by the way, are coming in here to play two games, which will be tomorrow night, Tuesday night, and then again on Thursday. So they'll be on a back-to-back, playing the Warriors in Detroit. But either way, the two best teams in the Eastern Conference are the next two games on the list for Golden State, and that's going to be very, very difficult for the Warriors to come away with victories in those. Leonard not expected to play, we are told, by Warriors senior radio producer R.C. Davis. So if the Spurs get a win there, they pick up a full game tonight on the L.A. Clippers, which is huge. That's huge. Anytime you can pick up a full game, that is a big deal.
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1: Payton now will back in a kind of a post-up position. Beats Draymond, top of the key, right side to Melton. Melton gets by his man, goes up and slams it down. Oh, there might be a new poster for DeAnthony Melton. Up that one, a right-hand slam, a little elevation sensation, makes it 83-72. DeAnthony, can you hear me?
2: I definitely can.
1: All right, outstanding. We're up high across from you on the other side, but congratulations on the win tonight. You you looked really comfortable out there. You felt pretty good?
2: I definitely did. I mean, man, taking that day off, I just want to come out here and bring the energy for my guys. You know, they just coming off a back-to-back, so the dudes that didn't play, we had to come in and provide, and I feel like that's what we did.
1: Well, and you had Kristaps Porzingis out there. You guys seem to work pretty well. That's got to be really a lot of fun for a player like you.
2: Oh, no, most definitely. You know, we're just working on you know, finishing layups right now, but, you know, everything else I love.
1: He was pleading to the basketball gods, arms in the air, like, please help me.
2: Trust me, I was pleading for him, too.
1: You guys handed out 32 assists tonight, and when the Warriors get 30 or more assists, usually they win. What is so important to this team, you know, with player movement and ball movement?
2: Well, I mean, like you said, player movement, ball movement, it causes defense to move around and get tired, honestly. So just the wear and tear that puts on somebody, we just got to keep making the randomness, keep setting screens, and, you know, and keep making everybody play. Sometimes, you know, other dudes, it's only one or two, but, you know, on this offense, you want to make sure five dudes is involved and make sure five dudes got to guard us too.
1: How did you learn to finish in traffic the way you do?
2: Man, a lot of work, a lot of work. I mean, they trapped me in the gym going through my ACL stuff, so I just put in a lot of work going through, you know, PD coaches, and you know, they do such a good job at getting me better, you know, having length out there and size just to, you know, make sure I'm getting better and working, so I just love it.
1: Two quick things for you. The other guy I wanted you to talk a little bit about, because I think it's the best stretch of his career, is a GP2. And, you know, he plays with that joy. He's just really put together a series of really good games back to back to back.
2: Man, most definitely. I mean, GP, I mean, that's my dog. So I always talk to him. I always give him, you know, give him a lot of riffraff about, you know, coming out here and playing hard, you know, seeing what GP we got today. So when he's locked in and he, you know, he's ready to play, man, he's so good for us, and that's why I love him too.
1: Yeah, he's the best 6'2 power forward in NBA history.
2: He's positionless. He ain't got no position. He do whatever you need him to, man.
1: Well, sometimes he can do whatever he wants. hey, final thing for you. You set a new career high with 12 makes. You're 27 points, 5 boards, 4 assists, but 12 of 17 from the field. New career high in buckets.
2: Okay, I'll take that. I'll take that, man. I'm just trying to keep going. And keep being aggressive. I think that's what my team need me to do, so I'm just going to keep doing it.
1: Just got to hold the fort down until you get some bodies back.
2: Man, we just banking off 30 coming back soon.
1: There you go. All things are possible with 30. Hey, I appreciate, as always, your time. Great game tonight. It was fun to watch you have some fun out there, and we'll see you in Boston.
2: Most definitely. Thank you.
1: All right. DeAnthony Melton, our post-game guest tonight, and he comes away with a big night for the Warriors as they get the win, snapping the losing streak, 125-117. What's your final? Well, the Warriors find a way to win tonight, and a win that they had to have, snapping the losing streak after it really was a gut punch loss last night in New York. They played so well with an undermanned squad, and really they battled, couldn't close down the stretch.

And that's what happens when usually when you're undermanned. If you get a great effort, you really have to have an advantage to win the game. If you're relying on guys that aren't used to closing, that's a problem. So I think tonight they came in and getting Kristaps Porzingis back, getting Melton back, and that's the difference in the game to me. 57 points between those two guys to go with the 10 rebounds and 8 assists, and they combined to shoot 20 for 30 from the field. And that's great production, and the Warriors turned that into a win they had to have, and now they've set themselves up for a chance for a nice road trip. And again, a nice road trip at this point with Stephen Curry out, and with Seth Curry out, Moses Moody still sidelined, so on and so forth. You know, if you can get a 3-3 road trip out of this, I think that will do very well for Golden State. And especially with Portland, they were winning big. We'll check the Kaiser Permanente scoreboard in a moment. But the winning this to stay ahead of Portland and to keep yourself in terms of maybe trying to climb back into the eighth spot, that's what you would want to do at this point. I don't think there's any realistic chance of catching Phoenix at number 7, but you want to move up to 8. That gives you 2 shots at a play-in. 9-10 gives you 1 shot. If you lose that, you're going home. So I think, you know, to ensure, you know, the probability is on your side, you'd like to move up and catch the Clippers. The Clippers are 1 game above 500. Warriors now 2 games below. But the Clippers have San Antonio at home tonight, and I'm not sure if Kawhi Leonard's going to play. I have not checked the injury report since late in the afternoon, where he had been listed as doubtful. So if San Antonio wins that game tonight, which incidentally would be their 50th win on the year, then the Warriors pick up a full game on the Clippers. But the next 2 games on this road trip, very difficult. Warriors will take on Boston in 2 nights' time, and then a day off after that, and then Detroit and Atlanta starting a back-to-back. The Pistons, by the way, are coming in here to play 2 games, which will be tomorrow night, Tuesday night, and then again on Thursday. So they'll be on a back-to-back, playing the Warriors in Detroit. But either way, the 2 best teams in the Eastern Conference are the next 2 games on the list for Golden State, and that's going to be very, very difficult for the Warriors to come away with victories in those. Leonard not expected to play, we are told, by Warriors senior radio producer R.C. Davis. So if the Spurs get a win there, they pick up a full game tonight on the L.A. Clippers, which is huge. That's huge. Anytime you can pick up a full game, that is a big deal.

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1: Payton now will back in a kind of a post-up position. Beats Draymond, top of the key, right side to Melton. Melton gets by his man, goes up and slams it down. Well, there might be a new poster for D'Anthony Melton. Of that one, a right-hand slam, a little elevation sensation, makes it 83-72. D'Anthony, can you hear me?
2: I definitely can.
1: All right, outstanding. We're up high across from you on the other side, but congratulations on the win tonight. You looked really comfortable out there. You felt pretty good?
2: I definitely did. I mean, man, taking that day off, I just want to come out here and bring the energy for my guys. You know, they was coming off a back-to-back, so the dudes that didn't play, we had to come in and provide, and I feel like that's what we did.
1: Well, and you had Kristaps Porzingis out there. You guys seem to work pretty well. That's got to be really a lot of fun for a player like you.
2: Oh, no, most definitely. You know, we're just working on you know, finishing layups right now, but, you know, everything else I love.
1: He was pleading to the basketball gods, arms in the air, like, please help me.
2: Trust me, I was pleading for him, too.
1: You guys handed out 32 assists tonight, and when the Warriors get 30 or more assists, usually they win. What is so important to this team, you know, with player movement and ball movement?
2: Well, I mean, like you said, player movement and ball movement, it causes defense to move around and get tired, honestly. So just the wear and tear that puts on somebody, we just got to keep making the randomness, keep setting screens, and, you know, and keep making everybody play. Sometimes, you know, other dudes, it's only one or two. But, you know, on this offense, we want to make sure five dudes is involved and make sure five dudes got to guard us too.
1: How did you learn to finish in traffic the way you do?
2: Man, a lot of work, a lot of work. I mean, they trapped me in the gym going through my ACL stuff, so I just put in a lot of

0: work going through, you know, PD coaches, and you know, they do such a good job of getting me better, you know, having length out there and size, just to, you know, make sure I'm getting better and working. So I just love it.
1: Two quick things for you. The other guy I wanted you to talk a little bit about, because I think it's the best stretch of his career, is a GP2. And, you know, he plays with that joy. He's just really put together a series of really good games back to back to back.
0: Man, most definitely. I mean, GP, I mean, that's my dog. So I always talk to him. I always give him, you know, give him a lot of riffraff about, you know, coming out here and playing hard, you know, seeing what GP we got today. So when he's locked in and he, you know, he's ready to play, man, he's so good for us, and that's why I love him too.
1: Yeah, he's the best 6'2 power forward in NBA history.
0: He's positionless. He ain't got no position. He do whatever you need him to, man.
1: Well, he can do whatever he wants. hey, final thing for you. You set a new career high with 12 makes. You're 27 points, 5 boards, 4 assists, but 12 of 17 from the field. New career high in buckets.
0: Okay, I'll take that. I'll take that, man. I'm just trying to keep going. And keep being aggressive. I think that's what my team need me to do, so I'm just going to keep doing it.
1: Just got to hold the fort down until you get some bodies back.
0: Yeah, we just banking off 30 coming back soon.
1: There you go. All things are possible with 30. Hey, I appreciate, as always, your time. Great game tonight. It was fun to watch you have some fun out there, and we'll see you in Boston.
0: Most definitely. Thank you.
1: All right. DeAnthony Melton, our post-game guest tonight, and he comes away with a big night for the Warriors as they get the win, snapping the losing streak, 125-117. What's your final? Well, the Warriors find a way to win tonight, and a win that they had to have, snapping the losing streak after it really was a gut punch loss last night in New York. They played so well with an undermanned squad, and really they battled, couldn't close down the stretch, and that's what happens when you're undermanned. If you get a great effort, you really have to have an advantage to win the game. If you're relying on guys that aren't used to closing, that's a problem. So I think tonight they came in and getting Kristaps Porzingis back, getting Melton back, and that's the difference in the game to me. 57 points between those two guys to go with the 10 rebounds and 8 assists, and they combined to shoot 20 for 30 from the field. And that's great production, and the Warriors turned that into a win they had to have, and now they've set themselves up for a chance for a nice road trip. And again, a nice road trip at this point with Stephen Curry out, and with Seth Curry out, Moses Moody still sidelined, so on and so forth. You know, if you can get a 3-3 road trip out of this, I think that will do very well for Golden State, and especially with Portland, they were winning big. We'll check the Kaiser Permanente scoreboard in a moment, but the winning this to stay ahead of Portland and to keep yourself in terms of maybe trying to climb back into the eighth spot, that's what you would want to do at this point. I don't think there's any realistic chance of catching Phoenix at number 7, but you want to move up to 8. That gives you 2 shots at a play-in. 9-10 gives you 1 shot. If you lose that, you're going home. So I think, you know, to ensure, you know, the probability is on your side,

0: very difficult. Warriors will take on Boston in two nights' time, and then a day off after that, and then Detroit and Atlanta starting a back-to-back. The Pistons, by the way, are coming in here to play two games, which will be tomorrow night, Tuesday night, and then again on Thursday. So they'll be on a back-to-back playing the Warriors in Detroit. But either way, the two best teams in the Eastern Conference are the next two games on the list for Golden State, and that's going to be very, very difficult for the Warriors to come away with victories in those. Leonard not expected to play, we are told, by Warriors senior radio producer R.C. Davis. So if the Spurs get a win there, they pick up a full game tonight on the L.A. Clippers, which is huge. That's huge. Anytime you can pick up a full game, that is a big deal.
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0: another series of really good games back to back to back.
1: Man, most definitely. I mean, GP, I mean, that's my dog. So I always talk to him. I always give him, you know, give him a lot of riffraff about, you know, coming out here and playing hard, you know, seeing what GP we got today. So when he's locked in and he, you know, he's ready to play, man, he's so good for us, and that's why I love him too.
0: Yeah, he's the best 6'2 power forward in NBA history.
1: He positionless. He ain't got no position. He do whatever you need him to, man.
0: Well, sometimes he can do whatever he wants. final thing for you. You set a new career high with 12 makes. You're 27 points, 5 boards, 4 assists, but 12 of 17 from the field. New career high in buckets.
1: Okay, I'll take that. I'll take that, man. I'm just trying to keep going. And keep being aggressive. I think that's what my team need me to do, so I'm just going to keep doing it.
0: Just got to hold the fort down till you get some bodies back.
1: Yeah, we just banking off 30 coming back soon.
0: There you go. All things are possible with 30. Hey, I appreciate, as always, your time. Great game tonight. It was fun to watch you have some fun out there, and we'll see you in Boston.
1: Most definitely. Thank you.
0: All right. DeAnthony Melton, our post-game guest tonight, and he comes away with a big night for the Warriors as they get the win, snapping the losing streak, 125-117. What's your final? Well, the Warriors find a way to win tonight, and a win that they had to have, snapping the losing streak after it really was a gut punch loss last night in New York. They played so well with an undermanned squad, and really they battled, couldn't close down the stretch, and that's what happens when you're undermanned. If you get a great effort, you really have to have an advantage to win the game. If you're relying on guys that aren't used to closing, that's a problem. So I think tonight they came in and getting Kristaps Porzingis back, getting Melton back, and that's the difference in the game to me. 57 points between those two guys to go with 10 rebounds and 8 assists, and they combined to shoot 20 for 30 from the field. And that's great production, and the Warriors turned that into a win they had to have, and now they've set themselves up for a chance for a nice road trip. And again, a nice road trip at this point with Stephen Curry out, and with Seth Curry out, Moses Moody still sidelined, so on and so forth. You know, if you can get a 3-3 road trip out of this, I think that will do very well for Golden State, and especially with Portland, they were winning big. We'll check the Kaiser Permanente scoreboard in a moment, but the winning this to stay ahead of Portland and to keep yourself in terms of maybe trying to climb back into the eighth spot, that's what you would want to do at this point. I don't think there's any realistic chance of catching Phoenix at number 7, but you want to move up to 8. That gives you 2 shots at a play-in. 9-10 gives you 1 shot. If you lose that, you're going home. So I think, you know, to ensure, you know, the probability is on your side, you'd like to move up and catch the Clippers. The Clippers are 1 game above 500. Warriors now 2 games below. But the Clippers have San Antonio at home tonight, and I'm not sure if Kawhi Leonard's going to play. I have not checked the injury report since late in the afternoon, where he had been listed as doubtful. So if San Antonio wins that game tonight, which incidentally would be their 50th win on the year, then the Warriors pick up a full game on the Clippers. But the next 2 games on this road trip, very difficult. Warriors will take on Boston in 2 nights' time, and then a day off after that, and then Detroit and Atlanta starting a back-to-back. The Pistons, by the way, are coming in here to play 2 games, which will be tomorrow night, Tuesday night, and then again on Thursday. So they'll be on a back-to-back, playing the Warriors in Detroit. But either way, the 2 best teams in the Eastern Conference are the next 2 games on the list for Golden State, and that's going to be very, very difficult for the Warriors to come away with victories in those. Leonard not expected to play, we are told, by Warriors senior radio producer R.C. Davis. So if the Spurs get a win there, they pick up a full game tonight on the L.A. Clippers, which is huge. That's huge. Anytime you can pick up a full game, that is a big deal.

0: Listening to the Warriors Post Up with the voice of the Warriors, Tim Roy.
1: Payton now will back in a kind of a post-up position. Beats Draymond, top of the key, right side to Melton. Melton gets by his man, goes up and slams it down.

0: Oh, there might be a new poster for D'Anthony Melton. That one, a right-hand slam, a little elevation sensation, makes it 83-72. D'Anthony, can you hear me?
1: I definitely can.
0: All right. Outstanding. We're up high across from you on the other side, but congratulations on the win tonight. You looked really comfortable out there. You felt pretty good?
1: I definitely did. I mean, man, taking that day off, I just want to come out here and bring the energy for my guys. You know, they're just coming off a back-to-back, so the dudes that didn't play, we had to come in and provide, and I feel like that's what we did.
0: Well, and you had Kristaps Porzingis out there. You guys seem to work pretty well. That's got to be really a lot of fun for a player like you.
1: Oh, no, most definitely. You know, we're just working on, you know, finishing layups right now. But, you know, everything else I love.
0: He was pleading to the basketball gods, arms in the air, like, please help me.
1: Trust me, I was pleading for him, too.
0: You guys handed out 32 assists tonight, and when the Warriors get 30 or more assists, usually they win. What is so important to this team, you know, with player movement and ball movement?
1: Well, I mean, like you said, player movement and ball movement, it causes defense to move around and get tired, honestly. So just the wear and tear that puts on somebody, we just got to keep making the randomness, keep setting screens, and, you know, and keep making everybody play. Sometimes, you know, other dudes, it's only one or two, but, you know, on this offense, you want to make sure five dudes is involved and make sure five dudes got to guard us, too.
0: How did you learn to finish in traffic the way you do?
1: Man, a lot of work, a lot of work. I mean, they trapped me in the gym going through my ACL stuff, so I just put in a lot of work going through, you know, PD coaches, and you know, they do such a good job at getting me better, you know, having length out there and size just to, you know, make sure I'm getting better and working, so I just love it.
0: Two quick things for you. The other guy I wanted you to talk a little bit about, because I think it's the best stretch of his career, is a GP2. And, you know, he plays with that joy. He's just really put together a series of really good games back to back to back.
1: Man, most definitely. I mean, GP, I mean, that's my dog. So I always talk to him. I always give him, you know, give him a lot of riff-raff about, you know, coming out here and playing hard, you know, seeing what GP we got today. So when he's locked in and he, you know, he's ready to play, man, he's so good for us, and that's why I love him too.
0: Yeah, he's the best 6'2 power forward in NBA history.
1: He's positionless. He ain't got no position. He do whatever you need him to, man.
0: Well, sometimes he can do whatever he wants. hey, final thing for you. You set a new career high with 12 makes. You're 27 points, 5 boards, 4 assists, but 12 of 17 from the field. New career high in buckets.
1: Okay, I'll take that. I'll take that, man. I'm just trying to keep going. And keep being aggressive. I think that's what my team need me to do, so I'm just going to keep doing it.
0: Just got to hold the fort down until you get some bodies back.
1: Yeah, we just banking off 30 coming back soon.
0: There you go. All things are possible with 30. Hey, I appreciate, as always, your time. Great game tonight. It was fun to watch you have some fun out there, and we'll see you in Boston.
1: Most definitely. Thank you.
0: All right, D'Anthony Melton, our post-game guest tonight, and he comes away with a big night for the Warriors as they get the win, snapping the losing streak, 125-117. What's your final? Well, the Warriors find a way to win tonight, and a win that they had to have, snapping the losing streak after it really was a gut punch loss last night in New York. They played so well with an undermanned squad, and really they battled, couldn't close down the stretch, and that's what happens when you're undermanned. If you get a great effort, you really have to have an advantage to win the game. If you're relying on guys that aren't used to closing, that's a problem. So I think tonight they came in and getting Kristaps Porzingis back, getting Melton back, and that's the difference in the game to me. 57 points between those two guys to go with the 10 rebounds and 8 assists, and they combined to shoot 20 for 30 from the field. And that's great production, and the Warriors turned that into a win they had to have, and now they've set themselves up for a chance for a nice road trip. And again, a nice road trip at this point with Stephen Curry out, and with Seth Curry out, Moses Moody still sidelined, so on and so forth. You know, if you can get a 3-3 road trip out of this, I think that will do very well for Golden State, and especially with Portland, they were winning big. We'll check the Kaiser Permanente scoreboard in a moment, but the the winning this to stay ahead of Portland and to keep yourself in terms of maybe trying to climb back into the eighth spot. That's what you would want to do at this point. I don't think there's any realistic chance of catching Phoenix at number seven, but you want to move up to eight. That gives you two shots at a play-in. 9-10 gives you one shot. If you lose that, you're going home. So I think, you know, to ensure, you know, the probability is on your side, you'd like to move up and catch the Clippers. The Clippers are one game above 500. Warriors now two games below. But the Clippers have San Antonio at home tonight, and I'm not sure if Kawhi Leonard's going to play. I have not checked the injury report since late in the afternoon where he had been listed as doubtful. So if San Antonio wins that game tonight, which incidentally would be their 50th win on the year, then the Warriors pick up a full game on the Clippers. But the next two games on this road trip, very difficult. Warriors will take on Boston in two nights' time, and then a day off after that, and then Detroit and Atlanta starting a back-to-back. The Pistons, by the way, are coming in here to play two games, which will be tomorrow night, Tuesday night, and then again on Thursday. So they'll be on a back-to-back. Playing the Warriors in Detroit. But either way, the two best teams in the Eastern Conference are the next two games on the list for Golden State, and that's going to be very, very difficult for the Warriors to come away with victories in those. Leonard not expected to play, we are told, by Warriors senior radio producer R.C. Davis. So if the Spurs get a win there, they pick up a full game tonight on the L.A. Clippers, which is huge. That's huge. Anytime you can pick up a full game, that is a big deal.
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1: Payton now will back in a kind of a post-up position. Feeds Draymond, top of the key, right side to Melton. Melton gets by his man, goes up and slams it down. Oh, there might be a new poster for D'Anthony Melton. Of that one, a right-hand slam, a little elevation sensation, makes it 83-72. D'Anthony, can you hear me?
2: I definitely can.
1: All right. Outstanding. We're up high across from you on the other side, but congratulations on the win tonight. You looked really comfortable out there. You felt pretty good?
2: I definitely did. I mean, man, taking that day off, I just want to come out here and bring the energy for my guys. You know, they're just coming off a back-to-back, so the dudes that didn't play, we had to come in and provide, and I feel like that's what we did.
1: Well, and you had Kristaps Porzingis out there. You guys seem to work pretty well. That's got to be really a lot of fun for a player like you.
2: Oh, no, most definitely. You know, we're just working on, you know, finishing layups right now. But, you know, everything else I love.
1: He was pleading to the basketball gods, arms in the air, like, please help me.
2: Trust me, I was pleading for him, too.
1: You guys handed out 32 assists tonight, and when the Warriors get 30 or more assists, usually they win. What is so important to this team, you know, with player movement and ball movement?
2: Well, I mean, like you said, player movement and ball movement, it causes defense to move around and get tired, honestly. So just the wear and tear that puts on somebody, we just got to keep making the randomness, keep setting screens, and, you know, and keep making everybody play. Sometimes, you know, other dudes, it's only one or two, but, you know, on this offense, you want to make sure five dudes is involved and make sure five dudes got to guard us too.
1: How did you learn to finish in traffic the way you do?
2: Man, a lot of work, a lot of work. I mean, they trapped me in the gym going through my ACL stuff, so I just put in a lot of work going through, you know, PD coaches, and you know, they do such a good job at getting me better, you know, having length out there and size just to, you know, make sure I'm getting better and working, so I just love it.
1: Two quick things for you. The other guy I wanted you to talk a little bit about, because I think it's the best stretch of his career, is a GP2. And, you know,

0: He plays with that joy. He's just really put together a series of really good games back to back to back.
1: Man, most definitely. I mean, GP, I mean, that's my dog. So I always talk to him. I always give him, you know, give him a lot of riffraff about, you know, coming out here and playing hard, you know, seeing what GP we got today. So when he's locked in and he, you know, he's ready to play, man, he's so good for us, and that's why I love him too.
0: Yeah, he's the best 6'2 power forward in NBA history.
1: He's positionless. He ain't got no position. He'd do whatever you need him to, man.
0: Well, sometimes he can do whatever he wants. final thing for you. You set a new career high with 12 makes. You're 27 points, 5 boards, 4 assists, but 12 of 17 from the field. New career high in buckets.
1: Okay, I'll take that. I'll take that, man. I'm just trying to keep going. And keep being aggressive. I think that's what my team need me to do, so I'm just going to keep doing it.
0: Just got to hold the fort down until you get some bodies back.
1: Yeah, we just banking off 30 coming back soon.
0: There you go. All things are possible with 30. Hey, I appreciate, as always, your time. Great game tonight. It was fun to watch you have some fun out there, and we'll see you in Boston.
1: Most definitely. Thank you.
0: All right, DeAnthony Melton, our post-game guest tonight, and he comes away with a big night for the Warriors as they get the win, snapping the losing streak, 125-117. What's your final? Well, the Warriors find a way to win tonight, and a win that they had to have, snapping the losing streak after it really was a gut punch loss last night in New York. They played so well with an undermanned squad, and really they battled, couldn't close down the stretch, and that's what happens when you're undermanned. If you get a great effort, you really have to have an advantage to win the game. If you're relying on guys that aren't used to closing, that's a problem. So I think tonight they came in and getting Kristaps Porzingis back, getting Melton back, and that's the difference in the game to me. 57 points between those two guys to go with the 10 rebounds and 8 assists, and they combined to shoot 20 for 30 from the field. And that's great production, and the Warriors turned that into a win they had to have, and now they've set themselves up for a chance for a nice road trip. And again, a nice road trip at this point with Stephen Curry out, and with Seth Curry out, Moses Moody still sidelined, so on and so forth. You know, if you can get a 3-3 road trip out of this, I think that will do very well for Golden State, and especially with Portland, they were winning big. We'll check the Kaiser Permanente scoreboard in a moment, but the winning this to stay ahead of Portland and to keep yourself in terms of maybe trying to climb back into the eighth spot. That's what you would want to do at this point. I don't think there's any realistic chance of catching Phoenix at number 7, but you want to move up to 8. That gives you 2 shots at a play-in. 9-10 gives you 1 shot. If you lose that, you're going home. So I think, you know, to ensure, you know, the probability is on your side, you'd like to move up and catch the Clippers. The Clippers are 1 game above 500. Warriors now 2 games below. But the Clippers have San Antonio at home tonight, and I'm not sure if Kawhi Leonard's going to play. I have not checked the injury report since late in the afternoon, where he had been listed as doubtful. So if San Antonio wins that game tonight, which incidentally would be their 50th win on the year, then the Warriors pick up a full game on the Clippers. But the next 2 games on this road trip, very difficult. Warriors will take on Boston in 2 nights' time, and then a day off after that, and then Detroit and Atlanta starting a back-to-back. The Pistons, by the way, are coming in here to play 2 games, which will be tomorrow night, Tuesday night, and then again on Thursday. So they'll be on a back-to-back, playing the Warriors in Detroit. But either way, the 2 best teams in the Eastern Conference are the next 2 games on the list for Golden State, and that's going to be very, very difficult for the Warriors to come away with victories in those. Leonard not expected to play, we are told, by Warriors senior radio producer R.C. Davis. So if the Spurs get a win there, they pick up a full game tonight on the L.A. Clippers, which is huge. That's huge. Anytime you can pick up a full game, that is a big deal.

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1: Payton now will back in a kind of a post-up position. Feeds Draymond, top of the key, right side to Melton. Melton gets by his man, goes up and...

0: home. Oh, there might be a new poster for D'Anthony Melton. That one, a right-hand slam, a little elevation sensation, makes it 83-72. D'Anthony, can you hear me?
1: I definitely can.
0: All right. Outstanding. We're up high across from you on the other side, but congratulations on the win tonight. You looked really comfortable out there. You felt pretty good?
1: I definitely did. I mean, man, taking that day off, I just want to come out here and bring the energy for my guys. You know, they're just coming off a back-to-back, so the dudes that didn't play, we had to come in and provide, and I feel like that's what we did.
0: Well, and you had Kristaps Porzingis out there. You guys seem to work pretty well. That's got to be really a lot of fun for a player like you.
1: Oh, no, most definitely. You know, we're just working on, you know, finishing layups right now. But, you know, everything else I love.
0: He was pleading to the basketball gods, arms in the air, like, please help me.
1: Trust me, I was pleading for him, too.
0: You guys handed out 32 assists tonight, and when the Warriors get 30 or more assists, usually they win. What is so important to this team, you know, with player movement and ball movement?
1: Well, I mean, like you said, player movement and ball movement, it causes defense to move around and get tired, honestly. So just the wear and tear that puts on somebody, we just got to keep making the randomness, keep setting screens, and, you know, and keep making everybody play. Sometimes, you know, other dudes, it's only one or two, but, you know, on this offense, you want to make sure five dudes is involved and make sure five dudes got to guard us, too.
0: How did you learn to finish in traffic the way you do?
1: Man, a lot of work, a lot of work. I mean, they trapped me in the gym going through my ACL stuff, so I just put in a lot of work going through, you know, PD coaches, and you know, they do such a good job at getting me better, you know, having length out there and size just to, you know, make sure I'm getting better and working, so I just love it.
0: Two quick things for you. The other guy I wanted you to talk a little bit about, because I think it's the best stretch of his career, is a GP2. And, you know, he plays with that joy. He's just really put together a series of really good games back to back to back.
1: Man, most definitely. I mean, GP, I mean, that's my dog. So I always talk to him. I always give him, you know, give him a lot of riff-raff about, you know, coming out here and playing hard, you know, seeing what GP we got today. So when he's locked in and he, you know, he's ready to play, man, he's so good for us, and that's why I love him too.
0: Yeah, he's the best 6'2 power forward in NBA history.
1: He's positionless. He ain't got no position. He do whatever you need him to, man.
0: Well, sometimes he can do whatever he wants. hey, final thing for you. You set a new career high with 12 makes. You're 27 points, 5 boards, 4 assists, but 12 of 17 from the field. New career high in buckets.
1: Okay, I'll take that. I'll take that, man. I'm just trying to keep going. And keep being aggressive. I think that's what my team need me to do, so I'm just going to keep doing it.
0: Just got to hold the fort down until you get some bodies back.
1: Man, we just banking off 30 coming back soon.
0: There you go. All things are possible with 30. Hey, I appreciate, as always, your time. Great game tonight. It was fun to watch you have some fun out there, and we'll see you in Boston.
1: Most definitely. Thank you.
0: All right. D'Anthony Melton, our post-game guest tonight, and he comes away with a big night for the Warriors as they get the win, snapping the losing streak, 125-117. What's your final? Well, the Warriors find a way to win tonight, and a win that they had to have, snapping the losing streak after it really was a gut punch loss last night in New York. They played so well with an undermanned squad, and really they battled, couldn't close down the stretch, and that's what happens when you're undermanned. If you get a great effort, you really have to have an advantage to win the game. If you're relying on guys that aren't used to closing, that's a problem. So I think tonight they came in and getting Kristaps Porzingis back, getting Melton back, and that's the difference in the game to me. 57 points between those two guys to go with the 10 rebounds and 8 assists, and they combined to shoot 20 for 30 from the field. And that's great production, and the Warriors turned that into a win they had to have, and now they've set themselves up for a chance for a nice road trip. And again, a nice road trip at this point with Stephen Curry out, and with Seth Curry out, Moses Moody still sidelined, so on and so forth. You know, if you can get a 3-3 road trip out of this, I think that will do very well for Golden State, and especially with Portland, they were winning big. We'll check the Kaiser Permanente scoreboard in a moment, but the the winning this to stay ahead of Portland and to keep yourself in terms of maybe trying to climb back into the eighth spot. That's what you would want to do at this point. I don't think there's any realistic chance of catching Phoenix at number seven, but you want to move up to eight. That gives you two shots at a play-in. 9-10 gives you one shot. If you lose that, you're going home. So I think, you know, to ensure, you know, the probability is on your side, you'd like to move up and catch the Clippers. The Clippers are one game above 500. Warriors now two games below. But the Clippers have San Antonio at home tonight, and I'm not sure if Kawhi Leonard's going to play. I have not checked the injury report since late in the afternoon where he had been listed as doubtful. So if San Antonio wins that game tonight, which incidentally would be their 50th win on the year, then the Warriors pick up a full game on the Clippers. But the next two games on this road trip, very difficult. Warriors will take on Boston in two nights' time, and then a day off after that, and then Detroit and Atlanta starting a back-to-back. The Pistons, by the way, are coming in here to play two games, which will be tomorrow night, Tuesday night, and then again on Thursday. So they'll be on a back-to-back, playing the Warriors in Detroit. But either way, the two best teams in the Eastern Conference are the next two games on the list for Golden State, and that's going to be very, very difficult for the Warriors to come away with victories in those. Leonard not expected to play, we are told, by Warriors senior radio producer R.C. Davis. So if the Spurs get a win there, they pick up a full game tonight on the L.A. Clippers, which is huge. That's huge. Anytime you can pick up a full game, that is a big deal.
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1: Payton now will back in a kind of a post up position. Beats Draymond, top of the key, right side to Melton. Melton gets by his man, goes up and slams it down. Oh, there might be a new poster for D'Anthony Melton. That one, a right hand slam, a little elevation sensation, makes it 83-72. D'Anthony, can you hear me?
2: I definitely can.
1: All right. Outstanding. We're up high across from you on the other side, but congratulations on the win tonight. You looked really comfortable out there. You felt pretty good?
2: I definitely did. I mean, man, taking that day off, I just want to come out here and bring the energy for my guys. You know, they're just coming off a back-to-back, so the dudes that didn't play, we had to come and provide, and I feel like that's what we did.
1: Well, and you had Kristaps Porzingis out there. You guys seem to work pretty well. That's got to be really a lot of fun for a player like you.
2: Oh, no, most definitely. You know, we're just working on, you know, finishing layups right now. But, you know, everything else I love.
1: He was pleading to the basketball gods, arms in the air, like, please help me.
2: Trust me, I was pleading for him, too.
1: You guys handed out 32 assists tonight, and when the Warriors get 30 or more assists, usually they win. What is so important to this team, you know, with player movement and ball movement?
2: Well, I mean, like you said, player movement and ball movement, it causes defense to move around and get tired, honestly. So just the wear and tear that puts on somebody, we just got to keep making the randomness, keep setting screens, and, you know, and keep making everybody play. Sometimes, you know, other dudes, it's only one or two, but, you know, on this offense, we want to make sure five dudes is involved and make sure five dudes got to guard us, too.
1: How did you learn to finish in traffic the way you do?
2: Man, a lot of work, a lot of work. I mean, they trapped me in the gym going through my ACL stuff, so I just put in a lot of work going through, you know, PD coaches, and you know, they do such a good job at getting me better, you know, having length out there and size just to, you know, make sure I'm getting better and working, so I just love it.
1: Two quick things for you. The other guy I wanted you to talk a little bit about.

0: about, because I think it's the best stretch of his career is a GP2. And, you know, he plays with that joy. He's just really put together a series of really good games back to back to back.
1: Man, most definitely. I mean, GP, I mean, that's my dog. So I always talk to him. I always give him, you know, give him a lot of riffraff about, you know, coming out here and playing hard, you know, seeing what GP we got today. So when he's locked in and he, you know, he's ready to play, man, he's so good for us, and that's why I love him too.
0: Yeah, he's the best 6'2 power forward in NBA history.
1: He positionless. He ain't got no position. He do whatever you need him to, man.
0: Well, sometimes he can do whatever he wants. hey, final thing for you. You set a new career high with 12 makes. You're 27 points, 5 boards, 4 assists, but 12 of 17 from the field. New career high in buckets.
1: Okay, I'll take that. I'll take that, man. I'm just trying to keep going. And keep being aggressive. I think that's what my team need me to do, so I'm just going to keep doing it.
0: Just got to hold the fort down until you get some bodies back.
1: Yeah, we just banking off 30 coming back soon.
0: There you go. All things are possible with 30. Hey, I appreciate, as always, your time. Great game tonight. It was fun to watch you have some fun out there, and we'll see you in Boston.
1: Most definitely. Thank you.
0: All right, DeAnthony Melton, our post-game guest tonight, and he comes away with a big night for the Warriors as they get the win, snapping the losing streak. 125-117 was your final. Well, the Warriors find a way to win tonight, and a win that they had to have, snapping the losing streak after it really was a gut punch loss last night in New York. They played so well with an undermanned squad, and really they battled, couldn't close down the stretch, and that's what happens when you're undermanned. If you get a great effort, you really have to have an advantage to win the game. If you're relying on guys that aren't used to closing, that's a problem. So I think tonight they came in and getting Kristaps Porzingis back, getting Melton back, and that's the difference in the game to me. 57 points between those two guys to go with the 10 rebounds and 8 assists, and they combined to shoot 20 for 30 from the field. And that's great production, and the Warriors turned that into a win they had to have, and now they've set themselves up for a chance for a nice road trip. And again, a nice road trip at this point with Stephen Curry out, and with Seth Curry out, Moses Moody still sidelined, so on and so forth. You know, if you can get a 3-3 road trip out of this, I think that will do very well for Golden State, and especially with Portland, they were winning big. We'll check the Kaiser Permanente scoreboard in a moment, but the winning this to stay ahead of Portland and to keep yourself in terms of maybe trying to climb back into the eighth spot, that's what you would want to do at this point. I don't think there's any realistic chance of catching Phoenix at number 7, but you want to move up to 8. That gives you 2 shots at a play-in. 9-10 gives you 1 shot. If you lose that, you're going home. So I think, you know, to ensure, you know, the probability is on your side, you'd like to move up and catch the Clippers. The Clippers are 1 game above 500. Warriors now 2 games below. But the Clippers have San Antonio at home tonight, and I'm not sure if Kawhi Leonard's going to play. I have not checked the injury report since late in the afternoon, where he had been listed as doubtful. So if San Antonio wins that game tonight, which incidentally would be their 50th win of the year, then the Warriors pick up a full game on the Clippers. But the next 2 games on this road trip, very difficult. Warriors will take on Boston in 2 nights' time, and then a day off after that, and then Detroit and Atlanta starting a back-to-back. The Pistons, by the way, are coming in here to play 2 games, which will be tomorrow night, Tuesday night, and then again on Thursday. So they'll be on a back-to-back, playing the Warriors in Detroit. But either way, the 2 best teams in the Eastern Conference are the next 2 games on the list for Golden State, and that's going to be very, very difficult for the Warriors to come away with victories in those. Leonard not expected to play, we are told, by Warriors senior radio producer R.C. Davis. So if the Spurs get a win there, they pick up a full game tonight on the L.A. Clippers, which is huge. That's huge. Anytime you can pick up a full game, that is a big deal.

0: post-up position. Beats Draymond, top of the key, right side to Melton. Melton gets by his man, goes up and slams it down. Well, there might be a new poster for De'Anthony Melton. Of that one, a right-hand slam, a little elevation sensation, makes it 83-72. De'Anthony, can you hear me?
1: I definitely can.
0: All right. Outstanding. We're up high across from you on the other side, but congratulations on the win tonight. You looked really comfortable out there. You felt pretty good?
1: I definitely did. I mean, man, taking that day off, I just want to come out here and bring the energy for my guys. You know, they're just coming off a back-to-back, so the dudes that didn't play, we had to come in and provide, and I feel like that's what we did.
0: Well, and you had Kristaps Porzingis out there. You guys seem to work pretty well. That's got to be really a lot of fun for a player like you.
1: Oh, no, most definitely. You know, we're just working on, you know, finishing layups right now. But, you know, everything else I love.
0: He was pleading to the basketball gods, arms in the air, like, please help me.
1: Trust me, I was pleading for him, too.
0: You guys handed out 32 assists tonight, and when the Warriors get 30 or more assists, usually they win. What is so important to this team, you know, with player movement and ball movement?
1: Well, I mean, like you said, player movement and ball movement, it causes defense to move around and get tired, honestly. So just the wear and tear that puts on somebody, we just got to keep making the randomness, keep setting screens, and, you know, and keep making everybody play. Sometimes, you know, other dudes – it's only one or two, but, you know, on this offense, you want to make sure five dudes is involved and make sure five dudes got to guard us, too.
0: How did you learn to finish in traffic the way you do?
1: Man, a lot of work, a lot of work. I mean, they trapped me in the gym going through my ACL stuff, so I just put in a lot of work going through, you know, PD coaches, and you know, they do such a good job at getting me better, you know, having length out there and size just to, you know, make sure I'm getting better and working, so I just love it.
0: Two quick things for you. The other guy I wanted you to talk a little bit about, because I think it's the best stretch of his career, is a GP2. And, you know, he plays with that joy. He's just really put together a series of really good games back to back to back.
1: Man, most definitely. I mean, GP, I mean, that's my dog. So I always talk to him. I always give him, you know, give him a lot of riffraff about, you know, coming out here and playing hard, you know, seeing what GP we got today. So when he's locked in and he, you know, he's ready to play, man, he's so good for us, and that's why I love him too.
0: Yeah, he's the best 6'2 power forward in NBA history.
1: He's positionless. He ain't got no position. He do whatever you need him to, man.
0: Well, he can do whatever he wants. final thing for you. You set a new career high with 12 makes. You're 27 points, 5 boards, 4 assists, but 12 of 17 from the field. New career high in buckets.
1: Okay, I'll take that. I'll take that, man. I'm just trying to keep going. And keep being aggressive. I think that's what my team need me to do, so I'm just going to keep doing it.
0: Just got to hold the fort down until you get some bodies back.
1: Yeah, we just banking off 30 coming back soon.
0: There you go. All things are possible with 30. Hey, I appreciate, as always, your time. Great game tonight. It was fun to watch you have some fun out there, and we'll see you in Boston.
1: Most definitely. Thank you.
0: All right. De'Anthony Melton, our post-game guest tonight, and he comes away with a big night for the Warriors as they get the win, snapping the losing streak, 125-117. What's your final? Well, the Warriors find a way to win tonight, and a win that they had to have, snapping the losing streak after it really was a gut punch loss last night in New York. They played so well with an undermanned squad, and really they battled, couldn't close down the stretch, and that's what happens when you're undermanned. If you get a great effort, you really have to have an advantage to win the game. If you're relying on guys that aren't used to closing, that's a problem. So I think tonight they came in and getting Kristaps Porzingis back, getting Melton back, and that's the difference in the game to me. 57 points between those two guys to go with 10 rebounds and 8 assists, and they combined to shoot 20 for 30 from the field. And that's great production, and the Warriors turned that into a win they had to have, and now they've set themselves up for a chance for a nice road trip. And again, a nice road trip at this point with Stephen Curry out, and with Seth Curry out, Moses Moody still sidelined, so on and so forth. You know, if you can get a 3-3 road trip out of this, I think that will do very well for Golden State, and especially with Portland, they were winning big. We'll check the Kaiser Permanente scoreboard in a moment, but the the winning this to stay ahead of Portland and to keep yourself in terms of maybe trying to climb back into the eighth spot. That's what you would want to do at this point. I don't think there's any realistic chance of catching Phoenix at number seven, but you want to move up to eight. That gives you two shots at a play-in. 9-10 gives you one shot. If you lose that, you're going home. So I think, you know, to ensure, you know, the probability is on your side, you'd like to move up and catch the Clippers. The Clippers are one game above 500. Warriors now two games below. But the Clippers have San Antonio at home tonight, and I'm not sure if Kawhi Leonard's going to play. I have not checked the injury report since late in the afternoon where he had been listed as doubtful. So if San Antonio wins that game tonight, which incidentally would be their 50th win on the year, then the Warriors pick up a full game on the Clippers. But the next two games on this road trip, very difficult. Warriors will take on Boston in two nights' time, and then a day off after that, and then Detroit and Atlanta starting a back-to-back. The Pistons, by the way, are coming in here to play two games, which will be tomorrow night, Tuesday night, and then again on Thursday. So they'll be on a back-to-back. Playing the Warriors in Detroit. But either way, the two best teams in the Eastern Conference are the next two games on the list for Golden State, and that's going to be very, very difficult for the Warriors to come away with victories in those. Leonard not expected to play, we are told, by Warriors senior radio producer R.C. Davis. So if the Spurs get a win there, they pick up a full game tonight on the L.A. Clippers, which is huge. That's huge. Anytime you can pick up a full game, that is a big deal.
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3: 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I'm

0: Melton gets by his man, goes up and slams it down. Well, there might be a new poster for D'Anthony Melton. That one, a right-hand slam, a little elevation sensation, makes it 83-72. D'Anthony, can you hear me?
1: I definitely can.
0: All right. Outstanding. We're up high across from you on the other side, but congratulations on the win tonight. You looked really comfortable out there. You felt pretty good?
1: I definitely did. I mean, man, taking that day off, I just want to come out here and bring the energy for my guys. You know, they was coming off a back-to-back, so the dudes that didn't play, we had to come in and provide, and I feel like that's what we did.
0: Well, and you had Kristaps Porzingis out there. You guys seem to work pretty well. That's got to be really a lot of fun for a player like you.
1: Oh, no, most definitely. You know, we're just working on, you know, finishing layups right now. But, you know, everything else I love.
0: He was pleading to the basketball gods, arms in the air, like, please help me.
1: Trust me, I was pleading for him, too.
0: You guys handed out 32 assists tonight, and when the Warriors get 30 or more assists, usually they win. What is so important to this team, you know, with player movement and ball movement?
1: Well, I mean, like you said, player movement and ball movement, it causes defense to move around and get tired, honestly. So just the wear and tear that puts on somebody, we just got to keep making the randomness, keep setting screens, and, you know, and keep making everybody play. Sometimes, you know, other dudes, it's only one or two, but, you know, on this offense, you want to make sure five dudes is involved and make sure five dudes got to guard us too.
0: How did you learn to finish in traffic the way you do?
1: Man, a lot of work, a lot of work. I mean, they trapped me in the gym going through my ACL stuff, so I just put in a lot of work going through, you know, PD coaches, and you know, they do such a good job at getting me better, you know, having length out there and size just to, you know, make sure I'm getting better and working, so I just love it.
0: Two quick things for you. The other guy I wanted you to talk a little bit about, because I think it's the best stretch of his career, is a GP2. And, you know, he plays with that joy. He's just really put together a series of really good games back to back to back.
1: Man, most definitely. I mean, GP, I mean, that's my dog. So I always talk to him. I always give him, you know, give him a lot of riffraff about, you know, coming out here and playing hard, you know, seeing what GP we got today. So when he's locked in and he, you know, he's ready to play, man, he's so good for us, and that's why I love him too.
0: Yeah, he's the best 6'2 power forward in NBA history.
1: He's positionless. He ain't got no position. He do whatever you need him to, man.
0: Well, he can do whatever he wants. final thing for you. You set a new career high with 12 makes. You're 27 points, 5 boards, 4 assists, but 12 of 17 from the field. New career high in buckets.
1: Okay, I'll take that. I'll take that, man. I'm just trying to keep going. And keep being aggressive. I think that's what my team need me to do, so I'm just going to keep doing it.
0: Just got to hold the fort down until you get some bodies back.
1: Yeah, we just banking off 30 coming back soon.
0: There you go. All things are possible with 30. Hey, I appreciate, as always, your time. Great game tonight. It was fun to watch you have some fun out there, and we'll see you in Boston.
1: Most definitely. Thank you.
0: All right, D'Anthony Melton, our post-game guest tonight, and he comes away with a big night for the Warriors as they get the win, snapping the losing streak, 125-117. What's your final? Well, the Warriors find a way to win tonight, and a win that they had to have, snapping the losing streak after it really was a gut punch loss last night in New York. They played so well with an undermanned squad, and really they battled, couldn't close down the stretch, and that's what happens when you're undermanned. If you get a great effort, you really have to have an advantage to win the game. If you're relying on guys that aren't used to closing, that's a problem. So I think tonight they came in and getting Kristaps Porzingis back, getting Melton back, and that's the difference in the game to me. 57 points between those two guys to go with 10 rebounds and 8 assists, and they combined to shoot 20 for 30 from the field. And that's great production, and the Warriors turned that into a win they had to have, and now they've set themselves up for a chance for a nice road trip. And again, a nice road trip at this point with Stephen Curry out, and with Seth Curry out, Moses Moody still sidelined, so on and so forth. You know, if you can get a 3-3 road trip out of this, I think that will do very well for Golden State, and especially with Portland, they were winning big. We'll check the Kaiser Permanente scoreboard in a moment, but the the winning this to stay ahead of Portland and to keep yourself in terms of maybe trying to climb back into the eighth spot. That's what you would want to do at this point. I don't think there's any realistic chance of catching Phoenix at number seven, but you want to move up to eight. That gives you two shots at a play-in. 9-10 gives you one shot. If you lose that, you're going home. So I think, you know, to ensure, you know, the probability is on your side, you'd like to move up and catch the Clippers. The Clippers are one game above 500. Warriors now two games below. But the Clippers have San Antonio at home tonight, and I'm not sure if Kawhi Leonard's going to play. I have not checked the injury report since late in the afternoon where he had been listed as doubtful. So if San Antonio wins that game tonight, which incidentally would be their 50th win on the year, then the Warriors pick up a full game on the Clippers. But the next two games on this road trip, very difficult. Warriors will take on Boston in two nights' time, and then a day off after that, and then Detroit and Atlanta starting a back-to-back. The Pistons, by the way, are coming in here to play two games, which will be tomorrow night, Tuesday night, and then again on Thursday. So they'll be on a back-to-back. Playing the Warriors in Detroit. But either way, the two best teams in the Eastern Conference are the next two games on the list for Golden State, and that's going to be very, very difficult for the Warriors to come away with victories in those. Leonard not expected to play, we are told, by Warriors senior radio producer R.C. Davis. So if the Spurs get a win there, they pick up a full game tonight on the L.A. Clippers, which is huge. That's huge. Anytime you can pick up a full game, that is a big deal.

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1: Payton now will back in a kind of a post-up position. Beats Draymond, top of the key, right side to Melton. Melton gets by his man, goes up and slams it down. Oh, there might be a new poster for D'Anthony Melton. Up that one, a right-hand slam, a little elevation sensation, makes it 83-72. D'Anthony, can you hear me?
2: I definitely can.
1: All right, outstanding. We're up high across from you on the other side, but congratulations on the win tonight. You looked really comfortable out there. You felt pretty good?
2: I definitely did. I mean, man, taking that day off, I just want to come out here and bring the energy for my guys. You know, they just coming off a back-to-back, so the dudes that didn't play, we had to come in and provide, and I feel like that's what we did.
1: Well, and you had Kristaps Porzingis out there. You guys seem to work pretty well. That's got to be really a lot of fun for a player like you.
2: Oh, no, most definitely. You know, we're just working on you know, finishing layups right now, but you know, everything else I love.
1: He was pleading to the basketball gods, arms in the air, like, please help me.
2: Trust me, I was pleading for him too.
1: You guys handed out 32 assists tonight, and when the Warriors get 30 or more assists, usually they win. What is so important to this team, you know, with player movement and ball movement?
2: Well, I mean, like you said, player movement, ball movement, it causes defense to move around and get tired, honestly. So just the wear and tear that puts on somebody, we just got to keep making the randomness, keep setting screens, and, you know, and keep making everybody play. Sometimes, you know, other dudes, it's only one or two, but, you know, on this offense, you want to make sure five dudes is involved and make sure five dudes got to guard us too.
1: How did you learn to finish in traffic the way you do?
2: Man, a lot of work, a lot of work. I mean, they trapped me in the gym going through my ACL stuff. So I just put in a lot of work going through, you know, PD coaches. And you know, they do such a good job of getting me better, you know, having length out there and size just to, you know, make sure I'm getting better and working. So I just love it.
1: Two quick things for you. The other guy I wanted you to talk a little bit about, because I think it's the best stretch of his career, is a GP2. And, you know, he plays with that joy. He's just really put together a series of really good games back to back to back.
2: Man, most definitely. I mean, GP, I mean, that's my dog. So I always talk to him. I always give him, you know, give him a lot of riffraff about, you know, coming out here and playing hard, you know, seeing what GP we got today. So when he's locked in and he, you know, he's ready to play, man, he's so good for us. And that's why I love him, too.
1: Yeah, he's the best 6'2 power forward in NBA history.
2: He's positionless. He ain't got no position. He do whatever you need him to, man.
1: Well, sometimes he can do whatever he wants. hey, final thing for you. You set a new career high with 12 makes. You're 27 points, 5 boards, 4 assists, but 12 of 17 from the field. New career high in buckets.
2: Okay, I'll take that. I'll take that, man. I'm just trying to keep going. And keep being aggressive. I think that's what my team need me to do, so I'm just going to keep doing it.
1: Just got to hold the fort down till you get some

0: Body's back.
1: Man, we just banking off 30 coming back soon.
0: There you go. All things are possible with 30. Hey, I appreciate, as always, your time. Great game tonight. It was fun to watch you have some fun out there, and we'll see you in Boston.
1: Most definitely. Thank you.
0: All right. DeAnthony Melton, our post-game guest tonight, and he comes away with a big night for the Warriors as they get the win, snapping the losing streak. 125-117 was your final. Well, the Warriors find a way to win tonight, and a win that they had to have, snapping the losing streak after it really was a gut punch loss last night in New York. They played so well with an undermanned squad, and really they battled, couldn't close down the stretch, and that's what happens when you're undermanned. If you get a great effort, you really have to have an advantage to win the game. If you're relying on guys that aren't used to closing, that's a problem. So I think tonight they came in and getting Kristaps Porzingis back, getting Melton back, and that's the difference in the game to me. 57 points between those two guys to go with 10 rebounds and 8 assists, and they combined to shoot 20 for 30 from the field. And that's great production, and the Warriors turned that into a win they had to have, and now they've set themselves up for a chance for a nice road trip. And again, a nice road trip at this point with Stephen Curry out, and with Seth Curry out, Moses Moody still sidelined, so on and so forth. You know, if you can get a 3-3 road trip out of this, I think that will do very well for Golden State. And especially with Portland, they were winning big. We'll check the Kaiser Permanente scoreboard in a moment. But the winning this to stay ahead of Portland and to keep yourself in terms of maybe trying to climb back into the eighth spot, that's what you would want to do at this point. I don't think there's any realistic chance of catching Phoenix at number 7, but you want to move up to 8. That gives you 2 shots at a play-in. 9-10 gives you 1 shot. If you lose that, you're going home. So I think, you know, to ensure, you know, the probability is on your side, you'd like to move up and catch the Clippers. The Clippers are 1 game above 500. Warriors now 2 games below. But the Clippers have San Antonio at home tonight, and I'm not sure if Kawhi Leonard's going to play. I have not checked the injury report since late in the afternoon, where he had been listed as doubtful. So if San Antonio wins that game tonight, which incidentally would be their 50th win of the year, then the Warriors pick up a full game on the Clippers. But the next 2 games on this road trip, very difficult. Warriors will take on Boston in 2 nights' time, and then a day off after that, and then Detroit and Atlanta starting a back-to-back. The Pistons, by the way, are coming in here to play 2 games, which will be tomorrow night, Tuesday night, and then again on Thursday. So they'll be on a back-to-back, playing the Warriors in Detroit. But either way, the 2 best teams in the Eastern Conference are the next 2 games on the list for Golden State, and that's going to be very, very difficult for the Warriors to come away with victories in those. Leonard not expected to play, we are told, by Warriors senior radio producer R.C. Davis. So if the Spurs get a win there, they pick up a full game tonight on the L.A. Clippers, which is huge. That's huge. Anytime you can pick up a full game, that is a big deal.
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1: Payton now will back in a kind of a post-up position. Beats Draymond, top of the key, right side to Melton. Melton gets by his man, goes up and slams it down. Oh, there might be a new poster for D'Anthony Melton. That one, a right-hand slam, a little elevation sensation, makes it 83-72. D'Anthony, can you hear me?
2: I definitely can.
1: All right, outstanding. We're up high across from you on the other side, but congratulations on the win tonight. You looked really comfortable out there. You felt pretty good?
2: I definitely did. I mean, man, taking that day off, I just want to come out here and bring the energy for my guys. You know, they just coming off a back-to-back, so the dudes that didn't play, we had to come in and provide, and I feel like that's what we did.
1: Well, and you had Kristaps Porzingis out there. You guys seem to work pretty well. That's got to be really a lot of fun for a player like you.
2: Oh, no, most definitely. You know, we're just working on you know, finishing layups right now, but you know, everything else I love.
1: He was pleading to the basketball gods, arms in the air, like, please help me.
2: Trust me, I was pleading for him too.
1: You guys handed out 32 assists tonight, and when the Warriors get 30 or more assists, usually they win. What is so important to this team, you know, with player movement and ball movement?
2: Well, I mean, like you said, player movement and ball movement, it causes defense to move around and get tired, honestly. So just the wear and tear that puts on somebody, we just got to keep making the randomness, keep setting screens, and, you know, and keep making everybody play. Sometimes, you know, other dudes, it's only one or two, but, you know, on this offense, you want to make sure five dudes is involved and make sure five dudes got to guard us too.
1: How did you learn to finish in traffic the way you do?
2: Man, a lot of work, a lot of work. I mean, they trapped me in the gym going through my ACL stuff, so I just put in a lot of work going through, you know, PD coaches, and you know, they do such a good job at getting me better, you know, having length out there and size, just to, you know, make sure I'm getting better and working. So I just love it.
1: Two quick things for you. The other guy I wanted you to talk a little bit about, because I think it's the best stretch of his career, is a GP2. And, you know, he plays with that joy. He's just really put together a series of really good games back to back to back.
2: Man, most definitely. I mean, GP, I mean, that's my dog. So I always talk to him. I always give him, you know, give him a lot of riff-raff about, you know, coming out here and playing hard, you know, seeing what GP we got today. So when he's locked in and he, you know, he's ready to play, man, he's so good for us, and that's why I love him too.
1: Yeah, he's the best 6'2 power forward in NBA history.
2: He's positionless. He ain't got no position. He do whatever you need him to, man.
1: Well, he can do whatever he wants. hey, final thing for you. You set a new career high with 12 makes. You're 27 points, 5 boards, 4 assists, but 12 of 17 from the field. New career high in buckets.
2: Okay, I'll take that. I'll take that, man. I'm just trying to keep going. And keep being aggressive. I think that's what my team need me to do, so I'm just going to keep doing it.
1: Just got to hold the fort down until you get some bodies back.
2: Man, we just banking off 30 coming back soon.
1: There you go. All things are possible with 30. Hey, I appreciate, as always, your time. Great game tonight. It was fun to watch you have some fun out there, and we'll see you in Boston.
2: Most definitely. Thank you.
1: All right, D'Anthony Melton, our post-game guest tonight, and he comes away with a big night for the Warriors as they get the win, snapping the losing streak, 125-117. What's your final? Well, the Warriors find a way to win tonight, and a win that they had to have, snapping the losing streak after it really was a gut punch loss last night in New York. They played so well with an undermanned squad, and really they battled, couldn't close down the stretch, and that's what happens when you're undermanned. If you get a great effort, you really have to have an advantage to win the game. If you're relying on guys that aren't used to closing, that's a problem.

So I think tonight they came in and getting Kristaps Porzingis back, getting Melton back, and that's the difference in the game to me. 57 points between those two guys to go with the 10 rebounds and 8 assists, and they combined to shoot 20 for 30 from the field. And that's great production, and the Warriors turned that into a win they had to have, and now they've set themselves up for a chance for a nice road trip. And again, a nice road trip at this point with Stephen Curry out. And with Seth Curry out, Moses Moody still sidelined, so on and so forth. You know, if you can get a 3-3 road trip out of this, I think that will do very well for Golden State. And especially with Portland, they were winning big. We'll check the Kaiser Permanente scoreboard in a moment. But the winning this to stay ahead of Portland and to keep yourself in terms of maybe trying to climb back into the eighth spot. That's what you would want to do at this point. I don't think there's any realistic chance of catching Phoenix at number 7, but you want to move up to 8. That gives you 2 shots at a play-in. 9-10 gives you 1 shot. If you lose that, you're going home. So I think, you know, to ensure, you know, the probability is on your side, you'd like to move up and catch the Clippers. The Clippers are 1 game above 500. Warriors now 2 games below. But the Clippers have San Antonio at home tonight, and I'm not sure if Kawhi Leonard's going to play. I have not checked the injury report since late in the afternoon where he had been listed as doubtful. So if San Antonio wins that game tonight, which incidentally would be their 50th win on the year, then the Warriors pick up a full game on the Clippers. But the next 2 games on this road trip, very difficult. Warriors will take on Boston in 2 nights' time, and then a day off after that, and then Detroit and Atlanta starting a back-to-back. The Pistons, by the way, are coming in here to play 2 games, which will be tomorrow night, Tuesday night, and then again on Thursday. So they'll be on a back-to-back. Playing the Warriors in Detroit. But either way, the 2 best teams in the Eastern Conference are the next 2 games on the list for Golden State, and that's going to be very, very difficult for the Warriors to come away with victories in those. Leonard not expected to play, we are told, by Warriors senior radio producer R.C. Davis. So if the Spurs get a win there, they pick up a full game tonight on the L.A. Clippers, which is huge. That's huge. Anytime you can pick up a full game, that is a big deal.

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1: Payton now will back in a kind of a post-up position. Beats Draymond, top of the key, right side to Melton. Melton gets by his man, goes up and slams it down. Oh, there might be a new poster for D'Anthony Melton. Up that one, a right-hand slam, a little elevation sensation, makes it 83-72. D'Anthony, can you hear me?
2: I definitely can.
1: All right, outstanding. We're up high across from you on the other side, but congratulations on the win tonight. You looked really comfortable out there. You felt pretty good?
2: I definitely did. I mean, man, taking that day off, I just want to come out here and bring the energy for my guys. You know, they just coming off a back-to-back, so the dudes that didn't play, we had to come in and provide, and I feel like that's what we did.
1: Well, and you had Kristaps Porzingis out there. You guys seem to work pretty well. That's got to be really a lot of fun for a player like you.
2: Oh, no, most definitely. You know, we're just working on, you know, finishing layups right now. But, you know, everything else I love.
1: He was pleading to the basketball gods, arms in the air, like, please help me.
2: Trust me, I was pleading for him, too.
1: You guys handed out 32 assists tonight, and when the Warriors get 30 or more assists, usually they win. What is so important to this team, you know, with player movement and ball movement?
2: Well, I mean, like you said, player movement and ball movement causes defense to move around and get tired, honestly. So just the wear and tear that puts on somebody, we just got to keep making the randomness, keep setting screens, and, you know, and keep making everybody play. Sometimes, you know, other dudes, it's only one or two, but, you know, on this offense, you want to make sure five dudes is involved and make sure five dudes got to guard us, too.
1: How did you learn to finish in traffic the way you do?
2: Man, a lot of work, a lot of work. I mean, they trapped me in the gym going through my ACL stuff, so I just put in a lot of work going through, you know, PD coaches, and you know, they do such a good job at getting me better, you know, having length out there and size just to, you know, make sure I'm getting better. And

0: working, so I'd love it.
1: Two quick things for you. The other guy I wanted you to talk a little bit about, because I think it's the best stretch of his career, is a GP2. And, you know, he plays with that joy. He's just really put together a series of really good games back to back to back.
0: Man, most definitely. I mean, GP, I mean, that's my dog. So I always talk to him. I always give him, you know, give him a lot of riffraff about, you know, coming out here and playing hard, you know, seeing what GP we got today. So when he's locked in and he, you know, he's ready to play, man, he's so good for us, and that's why I love him too.
1: Yeah, he's the best 6'2 power forward in NBA history.
0: He positionless. He ain't got no position. He do whatever you need him to, man.
1: Well, sometimes he can do whatever he wants. hey, final thing for you. You set a new career high with 12 makes. You're 27 points, 5 boards, 4 assists, but 12 of 17 from the field. New career high in buckets.
0: Okay, I'll take that. I'll take that, man. I'm just trying to keep going. And keep being aggressive. I think that's what my team need me to do, so I'm just going to keep doing it.
1: Just got to hold the fort down until you get some bodies back.
0: Yeah, we just banking off 30 coming back soon.
1: There you go. All things are possible with 30. Hey, I appreciate, as always, your time. Great game tonight. It was fun to watch you have some fun out there, and we'll see you in Boston.
0: Most definitely. Thank you.
1: All right. DeAnthony Melton, our post-game guest tonight, and he comes away with a big night for the Warriors as they get the win, snapping the losing streak. 125-117 was your final. Well, the Warriors find a way to win tonight, and a win that they had to have, snapping the losing streak after it really was a gut punch loss last night in New York. They played so well with an undermanned squad, and really they battled, couldn't close down the stretch, and that's what happens when you're undermanned. If you get a great effort, you really have to have an advantage to win the game. If you're relying on guys that aren't used to closing, that's a problem. So I think tonight they came in and getting Kristaps Porzingis back, getting Melton back, and that's the difference in the game to me. 57 points between those two guys to go with 10 rebounds and 8 assists, and they combined to shoot 20 for 30 from the field. And that's great production, and the Warriors turned that into a win they had to have, and now they've set themselves up for a chance for a nice road trip. And again, a nice road trip at this point with Stephen Curry out, and with Seth Curry out, Moses Moody still sidelined, so on and so forth. You know, if you can get a 3-3 road trip out of this, I think that will do very well for Golden State, and especially with Portland. They were winning big. We'll check the Kaiser Permanente scoreboard in a moment. But the winning this to stay ahead of Portland and to keep yourself in terms of maybe trying to climb back into the eighth spot, that's what you would want to do at this point. I don't think there's any realistic chance of catching Phoenix at number 7, but you want to move up to 8. That gives you 2 shots at a play-in. 9-10 gives you 1 shot. If you lose that, you're going home. So I think, you know, to ensure, you know, the probability is on your side, you'd like to move up and catch the Clippers. The Clippers are 1 game above 500. Warriors now 2 games below. But the Clippers have San Antonio at home tonight, and I'm not sure if Kawhi Leonard's going to play. I have not checked the injury report since late in the afternoon where he had been listed as doubtful. So if San Antonio wins that game tonight, which incidentally would be their 50th win on the year, then the Warriors pick up a full game on the Clippers. But the next 2 games on this road trip, very difficult. Warriors will take on Boston in 2 nights' time, and then a day off after that, and then Detroit and Atlanta starting a back-to-back. The Pistons, by the way, are coming in here to play 2 games, which will be tomorrow night, Tuesday night, and then again on Thursday. So they'll be on a back-to-back. Playing the Warriors in Detroit. But either way, the 2 best teams in the Eastern Conference are the next 2 games on the list for Golden State, and that's going to be very, very difficult for the Warriors to come away with victories in those. Leonard not expected to play, we are told, by Warriors senior radio producer R.C. Davis. So if the Spurs get a win there, they pick up a full game tonight on the L.A. Clippers, which is huge. That's huge. Anytime you can pick up a full game, that is a big deal.
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0: PD coaches, and you know, they do such a good job of getting me better. You know, having length out there and size, just to, you know, make sure I'm getting better and working. So I just love it.
1: Two quick things for you. The other guy I wanted you to talk a little bit about, because I think it's the best stretch of his career, is a GP2. And, you know, he plays with that joy. He's just really put together a series of really good games back to back to back.
0: Man, most definitely. I mean, GP, I mean, that's my dog. So I always talk to him. I always give him, you know, give him a lot of riffraff about, you know, coming out here and playing hard, you know, seeing what GP we got today. So when he's locked in and he, you know, he's ready to play, man, he's so good for us, and that's why I love him too.
1: Yeah, he's the best 6'2 power forward in NBA history.
0: He's positionless. He ain't got no position. He'd do whatever you need him to, man.
1: Well, sometimes he can do whatever he wants. final thing for you. You set a new career high with 12 makes. You're 27 points, 5 boards, 4 assists, but 12 of 17 from the field. New career high in buckets.
0: Okay, I'll take that. I'll take that, man. I'm just trying to keep going. And keep being aggressive. I think that's what my team need me to do, so I'm just going to keep doing it.
1: Just got to hold the fort down until you get some bodies back.
0: Yeah, we just banking off 30 coming back soon.
1: There you go. All things are possible with 30. Hey, I appreciate, as always, your time. Great game tonight. It was fun to watch you have some fun out there, and we'll see you in Boston.
0: Most definitely. Thank you.
1: All right, DeAnthony Melton, our post-game guest tonight, and he comes away with a big night for the Warriors as they get the win, snapping the losing streak, 125-117. What's your final? Well, the Warriors find a way to win tonight, and a win that they had to have, snapping the losing streak after it really was a gut punch loss last night in New York. They played so well with an undermanned squad, and really they battled, couldn't close down the stretch, and that's what happens when you're undermanned. If you get a great effort, you really have to have an advantage to win the game. If you're relying on guys that aren't used to closing, that's a problem. So I think tonight they came in and getting Kristaps Porzingis back, getting Melton back, and that's the difference in the game to me. 57 points between those two guys to go with the 10 rebounds and 8 assists, and they combined to shoot 20 for 30 from the field. And that's great production, and the Warriors turned that into a win they had to have, and now they've set themselves up for a chance for a nice road trip. And again, a nice road trip at this point with Stephen Curry out, and with Seth Curry out, Moses Moody still sidelined, so on and so forth. You know, if you can get a 3-3 road trip out of this, I think that will do very well for Golden State, and especially with Portland, they were winning big. We'll check the Kaiser Permanente scoreboard in a moment, but the winning this to stay ahead of Portland and to keep yourself in terms of maybe trying to climb back into the eighth spot, that's what you would want to do at this point. I don't think there's any realistic chance of catching Phoenix at number 7, but you want to move up to 8. That gives you 2 shots at a play-in. 9-10 gives you 1 shot. If you lose that, you're going home. So I think, you know, to ensure, you know, the probability is on your side, you'd like to move up and catch the Clippers. The Clippers are 1 game above 500. Warriors now 2 games below. But the Clippers have San Antonio at home tonight, and I'm not sure if Kawhi Leonard's going to play. I have not checked the injury report since late in the afternoon, where he had been listed as doubtful. So if San Antonio wins that game tonight, which incidentally would be their 50th win on the year, then the Warriors pick up a full game on the Clippers. But the next 2 games on this road trip, very difficult. Warriors will take on Boston in 2 nights' time, and then a day off after that, and then Detroit and Atlanta starting a back-to-back. The Pistons, by the way, are coming in here to play 2 games, which will be tomorrow night, Tuesday night, and then again on Thursday. So they'll be on a back-to-back, playing the Warriors in Detroit. But either way, the 2 best teams in the Eastern Conference are the next 2 games on the list for Golden State, and that's going to be very, very difficult for the Warriors to come away with victories in those. Leonard not expected to play, we are told, by Warriors senior radio producer R.C. Davis. So if the Spurs get a win there, they pick up a full game tonight on the L.A. Clippers, which is huge. That's huge. Anytime you can pick up a full game, that is a big deal.

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1: Payton now will back in a kind of a post-up position. Beats Draymond, top of the key, right side to Melton. Melton gets by his man, goes up and slams it down. Oh, there might be a new poster for D'Anthony Melton. That one, a right-hand slam, a little elevation sensation, makes it 83-72. D'Anthony, can you hear me?
2: I definitely can.
1: All right, outstanding. We're up high across from you on the other side, but congratulations on the win tonight. You looked really comfortable out there. You felt pretty good?
2: I definitely did. I mean, man, taking that day off, I just want to come out here and bring the energy for my guys, you know. They're just coming off a back-to-back, so the dudes that didn't play, we had to come in and provide, and I feel like that's what we did.
1: Well, and you had Kristaps Porzingis out there. You guys seem to work pretty well. That's got to be really a lot of fun for a player like you.
2: Oh, no, most definitely. You know, we're just working on you know, finishing layups right now, but you know, everything else I love.
1: He was pleading to the basketball gods, arms in the air, like, please help me.
2: Trust me, I was pleading for him too.
1: You guys handed out 32 assists tonight, and when the Warriors get 30 or more assists, usually they win. What is so important to this team, you know, with player movement and ball movement?
2: Well, I mean, like you said, player movement and ball movement, it causes defense to move around and get tired, honestly. So just the wear and tear that puts on somebody, we just got to keep making the randomness, keep setting screens, and, you know, and keep making everybody play. Sometimes, you know, other dudes, it's only one or two, but, you know, on this offense, we want to make sure five dudes is involved and make sure five dudes got to guard us, too.
1: How did you learn to finish in traffic the way you do?
2: Man, a lot of work, a lot of work. I mean, they trapped me in the gym going through my ACL stuff, so I just put in a lot of work going through, you know, PD coaches, and you know, they do such a good job at getting me better, you know, having length out there and size just to, you know, make sure I'm getting better and working, so I just love it.
1: Two quick things for you. The other guy I wanted you to talk a little bit about, because I think it's the best stretch of his career, is a GP2, and, you know, he plays with that joy. He's just really put together a series of really good games back to back to back.
2: Man, most definitely. I mean, GP, I mean, that's my dog. So I always talk to him. I always give him, you know, give him a lot of riff-raff about, you know, coming out here and playing hard, you know, seeing what GP we got today. So when he's locked in and he, you know, he's ready to play, man, he's so good for us, and that's why I love him too.
1: Yeah, he's the best 6'2 power forward in NBA history.
2: He's positionless. He ain't got no position. He do whatever you need him to, man.
1: Well, sometimes he can do whatever he wants. hey, final thing for you. You set a new career high with 12 makes. You're 27 points, 5 boards, 4 assists, but 12 of 17 from the field. New career high in buckets.
2: Okay, I'll take that. I'll take that, man. I'm just trying to keep going. And keep being aggressive. I think that's what my team need me to do, so I'm just going to keep doing it.
1: Just got to hold the fort down until you get some bodies back.
2: Man, we just banking off 30 coming back soon.
1: There you go. All things are possible with 30. Hey, I appreciate, as always, your time. Great game tonight. It was fun to watch you have some fun out there, and we'll see you in Boston.
2: Most definitely. Thank you.
1: All right. D'Anthony Melton, our post-game guest tonight, and he comes away with a big night for the Warriors as they get the win, snapping the losing streak, 125-117. What's your final? Well, the Warriors find a way to win tonight, and a win that they had to have, snapping the losing streak after it really was a gut punch loss last night in New York. They played so well with an undermanned squad, and really they battled, couldn't close down the stretch, and that's what happens when you're undermanned. If you get a great effort, you really have to have an advantage to win the game. If you're relying on guys that aren't used to closing, that's a problem. So I think tonight they came in and getting Kristaps Porzingis back, getting Melton back, and that's the difference in the game to me. 57 points between those two guys to go with the 10 rebounds and 8 assists, and they combined to shoot 20 for 30 from the field. And that's great production, and the Warriors turned that into a win they had to have, and now they've set themselves up for a chance for a nice road trip. And again, a nice road trip at this point with Stephen Curry out, and with Seth Curry out, Moses Moody still sidelined, so on and so forth. You know, if you can get a 3-3 road trip out of this, I think that will do very well for Golden State, and especially with Portland, they were winning big. We'll check the Kaiser Permanente scoreboard in a moment, but the the winning this to stay ahead of Portland and to keep yourself in terms of maybe trying to climb back into the eighth spot. That's what you would want to do at this point. I don't think there's any realistic chance of catching Phoenix at number seven, but you want to move up to eight. That gives you two shots at a play-in. 9-10 gives you one shot. If you lose that, you're going home. So I think, you know, to ensure, you know, the probability is on your side, you'd like to move up and catch the Clippers. The Clippers are one game above 500. Warriors now two games below. But the Clippers have San Antonio at home tonight, and I'm not sure if Kawhi Leonard's going to play. I have not checked the injury report since late in the afternoon where he had been listed as doubtful. So if San Antonio wins that game tonight, which incidentally would be their 50th win of the year, then the Warriors pick up a full game on the Clippers. But the next two games on this road trip, very difficult. Warriors will take on Boston in two nights' time, and then a day off after that, and then Detroit and Atlanta starting a back-to-back. The Pistons, by the way, are coming in here to play two games, which will be tomorrow night, Tuesday night, and then again on Thursday. So they'll be on a back-to-back, playing the Warriors in Detroit. But either way, the two best teams in the Eastern Conference are the next two games on the list for Golden State, and that's going to be very, very difficult for the Warriors to come away with victories in those. Leonard not expected to play, we are told, by Warriors senior radio producer R.C. Davis. So if the Spurs get a win there, they pick up a full game tonight on the L.A. Clippers, which is huge. That's huge. Anytime you can pick up a full game, that is a big deal.
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1: Payton now will back in a kind of a post-up position. Beats Draymond, top of the key, right side to Melton. Melton gets by his man, goes up and slams it down. Oh, there might be a new poster for D'Anthony Melton. That one, a right-hand slam, a little elevation sensation, makes it 83-72. D'Anthony, can you hear me?
2: I definitely can.
1: All right, outstanding. We're up high across from you on the other side, but congratulations on the win tonight. You looked really comfortable out there. You felt pretty good?
2: I definitely did. I mean, man, taking that day off, I just want to come out here and bring the energy for my guys. You know, they're just coming off a back-to-back, so the dudes that didn't play, we had to come in and provide, and I feel like that's what we did.
1: Well, and you had Kristaps Porzingis out there. You guys seem to work pretty well. That's got to be really a lot of fun for a player like you.
2: Oh, no, most definitely. You know, we're just working on you know, finishing layups right now, but, you know, everything else I love.
1: He was pleading to the basketball gods, arms in the air, like, please help me.
2: Trust me, I was pleading for him, too.
1: You guys handed out 32 assists tonight, and when the Warriors get 30 or more assists, usually they win. What is so important to this team, you know, with player movement and ball movement?
2: Well, I mean, like you said, player movement and ball movement, it causes defense to move around and get tired, honestly. So just the wear and tear that puts on somebody, we just got to keep making the randomness, keep setting screens, and, you know, and keep making everybody play. Sometimes, you know, other dudes, it's only one or two, but, you know, on this offense, we want to make sure five dudes is involved and make sure five dudes got to guard us too.
1: How did you learn to finish in traffic the way you do?
2: Man, a lot of work, a lot of work. I mean, they trapped me in the gym.

0: through my ACL stuff, so I just put in a lot of work going through, you know, PD coaches, and you know, they do such a good job of getting me better, you know, having length out there and size, just to, you know, make sure I'm getting better and working. So I just love it.
1: Two quick things for you. The other guy I wanted you to talk a little bit about, because I think it's the best stretch of his career, is a GP2. And, you know, he plays with that joy. He's just really put together a series of really good games back to back to back.
0: Man, most definitely. I mean, GP, I mean, that's my dog. So I always talk to him. I always give him, you know, give him a lot of riff-raff about, you know, coming out here and playing hard, you know, seeing what GP we got today. So when he's locked in and he, you know, he's ready to play, man, he's so good for us, and that's why I love him too.
1: Yeah, he's the best 6'2 power forward in NBA history.
0: He's positionless. He ain't got no position. He do whatever you need him to, man.
1: Well, sometimes he can do whatever he wants. hey, final thing for you. You set a new career high with 12 makes. You're 27 points, 5 boards, 4 assists, but 12 of 17 from the field, new career high in buckets.
0: Okay, I'll take that. I'll take that, man. I'm just trying to keep going. And keep being aggressive. I think that's what my team need me to do, so I'm just going to keep doing it.
1: Just got to hold the fort down until you get some bodies back.
0: Man, we just banking off 30 coming back soon.
1: There you go. All things are possible with 30. Hey, I appreciate, as always, your time. Great game tonight. It was fun to watch you have some fun out there, and we'll see you in Boston.
0: Most definitely. Thank you.
1: All right, DeAnthony Melton, our post-game guest tonight, and he comes away with a big night for the Warriors as they get the win, snapping the losing streak, 125-117. What's your final? Well, the Warriors find a way to win.

getting Melton back, and that's the difference in the game to me. 57 points between those two guys to go with 10 rebounds and 8 assists, and they combined to shoot 20 for 30 from the field. And that's great production, and the Warriors turned that into a win they had to have, and now they've set themselves up for a chance for a nice road trip. And again, a nice road trip at this point with Stephen Curry out, and with Seth Curry out, Moses Moody still sidelined, so on and so forth. You know, if you can get a 3-3 road trip out of this, I think that will do very well for Golden State. And especially with Portland, they were winning big. We'll check the Kaiser Permanente scoreboard in a moment. But the winning this to stay ahead of Portland and to keep yourself in terms of maybe trying to climb back into the eighth spot, that's what you would want to do at this point. I don't think there's any realistic chance of catching Phoenix at number 7, but you want to move up to 8. That gives you 2 shots at a play-in. 9-10 gives you 1 shot. If you lose that, you're going home. So I think, you know, to ensure, you know, the probability is on your side, you'd like to move up and catch the Clippers. The Clippers are 1 game above 500. Warriors now 2 games below. But the Clippers have San Antonio at home tonight, and I'm not sure if Kawhi Leonard's going to play. I have not checked the injury report since late in the afternoon where he had been listed as doubtful. So if San Antonio wins that game tonight, which incidentally would be their 50th win on the year, then the Warriors pick up a full game on the Clippers. But the next 2 games on this road trip, very difficult. Warriors will take on Boston in 2 nights' time, and then a day off after that, and then Detroit and Atlanta starting a back-to-back. The Pistons, by the way, are coming in here to play 2 games, which will be tomorrow night, Tuesday night, and then again on Thursday. So they'll be on a back-to-back. Playing the Warriors in Detroit. But either way, the 2 best teams in the Eastern Conference are the next 2 games on the list for Golden State, and that's going to be very, very difficult for the Warriors to come away with victories in those. Leonard not expected to play, we are told, by Warriors senior radio producer R.C. Davis. So if the Spurs get a win there, they pick up a full game tonight on the L.A. Clippers, which is huge. That's huge. Anytime you can pick up a full game, that is a big deal.

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1: Payton now will back in a kind of a post-up position. Beats Draymond, top of the key, right side to Melton. Melton gets by his man, goes up and slams it down. Oh, there might be a new poster for D'Anthony Melton. That one, a right-hand slam, a little elevation sensation, makes it 83-72. D'Anthony, can you hear me?
2: I definitely can.
1: All right. Outstanding. We're up high across from you on the other side, but congratulations on the win tonight. You looked really comfortable out there. You felt pretty good?
2: I definitely did. I mean, man, taking that day off, I just want to come out here and bring the energy for my guys. You know, they just coming off a back-to-back, so the dudes that didn't play, we had to come in and provide, and I feel like that's what we did.
1: Well, and you had Kristaps Porzingis out there. You guys seem to work pretty well. That's got to be really a lot of fun for a player like you.
2: Oh, no, most definitely. You know, we're just working on, you know, finishing layups right now. But, you know, everything else I love.
1: He was pleading to the basketball gods, arms in the air, like, please help me.
2: Trust me, I was pleading for him, too.
1: You guys handed out 32 assists tonight, and when the Warriors get 30 or more assists, usually they win. What is so important to this team, you know, with player movement and ball movement?
2: Well, I mean, like you said, player movement and ball movement, it causes defense to move around and get tired, honestly. So just the wear and tear that puts on somebody, we just got to keep making the randomness, keep setting screens, and, you know, and keep making everybody play. Sometimes, you know, other dudes, it's only one or two, but, you know, on this offense, we want to make sure five dudes is involved and make sure five dudes got to guard us, too.
1: How did you learn to finish in traffic the way you do?
2: Man, a lot of work, a lot of work. I mean, they trapped me in the gym going through my ACL stuff, so I just put in a lot of work going through, you know, PD coaches, and you know, they do such a good job of getting me better, you know, having length out there and size just to, you know, make sure I'm getting better and working. So I just love it.
1: Two quick things for you. The other guy I wanted you to talk a little bit about, because I

0: think it's the best stretch of his career is a GP2. And, you know, he plays with that joy. He's just really put together a series of really good games back to back to back.
1: Man, most definitely. I mean, GP, I mean, that's my dog. So I always talk to him. I always give him a lot of riffraff about, you know, coming out here and playing hard, you know, seeing what GP we got today. So when he's locked in and he, you know, he's ready to play, man, he's so good for us, and that's why I love him too.
0: Yeah, he's the best 6'2 power forward in NBA history.
1: He's positionless. He ain't got no position. He do whatever you need him to, man.
0: Well, he can do whatever he wants. hey, final thing for you. You set a new career high with 12 makes. You're 27 points, 5 boards, 4 assists, but 12 of 17 from the field. New career high in buckets.
1: Okay, I'll take that. I'll take that, man. I'm just trying to keep going. And keep being aggressive. I think that's what my team need me to do, so I'm just going to keep doing it.
0: Just got to hold the fort down until you get some bodies back.
1: Yeah, we just banking off 30 coming back soon.
0: There you go. All things are possible with 30. Hey, I appreciate, as always, your time. Great game tonight. It was fun to watch you have some fun out there, and we'll see you in Boston.
1: Most definitely. Thank you.
0: All right. DeAnthony Melton, our post-game guest tonight, and he comes away with a big night for the Warriors as they get the win, snapping the losing streak, 125-117. What's your final? Well, the Warriors find a way to win tonight, and a win that they had to have, snapping the losing streak after it really was a gut punch loss last night in New York. They played so well with an undermanned squad, and really they battled, couldn't close down the stretch, and that's what happens when you're undermanned. If you get a great effort, you really have to have an advantage to win the game. If you're relying on guys that aren't used to closing, that's a problem. So I think tonight they came in and getting Kristaps Porzingis back, getting Melton back, and that's the difference in the game to me. 57 points between those two guys to go with the 10 rebounds and 8 assists, and they combined to shoot 20 for 30 from the field. And that's great production, and the Warriors turned that into a win they had to have, and now they've set themselves up for a chance for a nice road trip. And again, a nice road trip at this point with Stephen Curry out, and with Seth Curry out, Moses Moody still sidelined, so on and so forth. You know, if you can get a 3-3 road trip out of this, I think that will do very well for Golden State, and especially with Portland, they were winning big. We'll check the Kaiser Permanente scoreboard in a moment, but the winning this to stay ahead of Portland and to keep yourself in terms of maybe trying to climb back into the eighth spot, that's what you would want to do at this point. I don't think there's any realistic chance of catching Phoenix at number 7, but you want to move up to 8. That gives you 2 shots at a play-in. 9-10 gives you 1 shot. If you lose that, you're going home. So I think, you know, to ensure, you know, the probability is on your side, you'd like to move up and catch the Clippers. The Clippers are 1 game above 500. Warriors now 2 games below. But the Clippers have San Antonio at home tonight, and I'm not sure if Kawhi Leonard's going to play. I have not checked the injury report since late in the afternoon, where he had been listed as doubtful. So if San Antonio wins that game tonight, which incidentally would be their 50th win of the year, then the Warriors pick up a full game on the Clippers. But the next 2 games on this road trip, very difficult. Warriors will take on Boston in 2 nights' time, and then a day off after that, and then Detroit and Atlanta starting a back-to-back. The Pistons, by the way, are coming in here to play 2 games, which will be tomorrow night, Tuesday night, and then again on Thursday. So they'll be on a back-to-back, playing the Warriors in Detroit. But either way, the 2 best teams in the Eastern Conference are the next 2 games on the list for Golden State, and that's going to be very, very difficult for the Warriors to come away with victories in those. Leonard not expected to play, we are told, by Warriors senior radio producer R.C. Davis. So if the Spurs get a win there, they pick up a full game tonight on the L.A. Clippers, which is huge. That's huge. Anytime you can pick up a full game, that is a big deal.
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0: know, having length out there and size just to, you know, make sure I'm getting better and working. So I just love it.
1: Two quick things for you. The other guy I wanted you to talk a little bit about, because I think it's the best stretch of his career, is a GP2. And, you know, he plays with that joy. He's just really put together a series of really good games back to back to back.
0: Man, most definitely. I mean, GP, I mean, that's my dog. So I always talk to him. I always give him, you know, give him a lot of riffraff about, you know, coming out here and playing hard, you know, seeing what GP we got today. So when he's locked in and he, you know, he's ready to play, man, he's so good for us, and that's why I love him too.
1: Yeah, he's the best 6'2 power forward in NBA history.
0: He's positionless. He ain't got no position. He do whatever you need him to, man.
1: Well, he can do whatever he wants. hey, final thing for you. You set a new career high with 12 makes. You're 27 points, 5 boards, 4 assists, but 12 of 17 from the field. New career high in buckets.
0: Okay, I'll take that. I'll take that, man. I'm just trying to keep going. And keep being aggressive. I think that's what my team need me to do, so I'm just going to keep doing it.
1: Just got to hold the fort down until you get some bodies back.
0: Yeah, we just banking off 30 coming back soon.
1: There you go. All things are possible with 30. Hey, I appreciate, as always, your time. Great game tonight. It was fun to watch you have some fun out there, and we'll see you in Boston.
0: Most definitely. Thank you.
1: All right. DeAnthony Melton, our post-game guest tonight, and he comes away with a big night for the Warriors as they get the win, snapping the losing streak, 125-117. What's your final? Well, the Warriors find a way to win tonight, and a win that they had to have, snapping the losing streak after it really was a gut punch loss last night in New York. They played so well with an undermanned squad, and really they battled, couldn't close down the stretch, and that's what happens when you're undermanned. If you get a great effort, you really have to have an advantage to win the game. If you're relying on guys that aren't used to closing, that's a problem. So I think tonight they came in and getting Kristaps Porzingis back, getting Melton back, and that's the difference in the game to me. 57 points between those two guys to go with the 10 rebounds and 8 assists, and they combined to shoot 20 for 30 from the field. And that's great production, and the Warriors turned that into a win they had to have, and now they've set themselves up for a chance for a nice road trip. And again, a nice road trip at this point with Stephen Curry out, and with Seth Curry out, Moses Moody still sidelined, so on and so forth. You know, if you can get a 3-3 road trip out of this, I think that will do very well for Golden State, and especially with Portland, they were winning big. We'll check the Kaiser Permanente scoreboard in a moment, but the winning this to stay ahead of Portland and to keep yourself in terms of maybe trying to climb back into the eighth spot. That's what you would want to do at this point. I don't think there's any realistic chance of catching Phoenix at number 7, but you want to move up to 8. That gives you 2 shots at a play-in. 9-10 gives you 1 shot. If you lose that, you're going home. So I think, you know, to ensure, you know, the probability is on your side, you'd like to move up and catch the Clippers. The Clippers are 1 game above 500. Warriors now 2 games below. But the Clippers have San Antonio at home tonight, and I'm not sure if Kawhi Leonard's going to play. I have not checked the injury report since late in the afternoon, where he had been listed as doubtful. So if San Antonio wins that game tonight, which incidentally would be their 50th win of the year, then the Warriors pick up a full game on the Clippers. But the next 2 games on this road trip, very difficult. Warriors will take on Boston in 2 nights' time, and then a day off after that, and then Detroit and Atlanta starting a back-to-back. The Pistons, by the way, are coming in here to play 2 games, which will be tomorrow night, Tuesday night, and then again on Thursday. So they'll be on a back-to-back, playing the Warriors in Detroit. But either way, the 2 best teams in the Eastern Conference are the next 2 games on the list for Golden State, and that's going to be very, very difficult for the Warriors to come away with victories in those. Leonard not expected to play, we are told, by Warriors senior radio producer R.C. Davis. So if the Spurs get a win there, they pick up a full game tonight on the L.A. Clippers, which is huge. That's huge. Anytime you can pick up a full game, that is a big deal.

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1: Payton now will back in a kind of a post-up position. Beats Draymond, top of the key, right side to Melton. Melton gets by his man, goes up and slams it down. Oh, there might be a new poster for D'Anthony Melton. That one, a right-hand slam, a little elevation sensation, makes it 83-72. D'Anthony, can you hear me?
2: I definitely can.
1: All right. Outstanding. We're up high across from you on the other side, but congratulations on the win tonight. You looked really comfortable out there. You felt pretty good?
2: I definitely did. I mean, man, taking that day off, I just want to come out here and bring the energy for my guys. You know, they just coming off a back-to-back, so the dudes that didn't play, we had to come in and provide, and I feel like that's what we did.
1: Well, and you had Kristaps Porzingis out there. You guys seem to work pretty well. That's got to be really a lot of fun for a player like you.
2: Oh, no, most definitely. You know, we're just working on, you know, finishing layups right now. But, you know, everything else I love.
1: He was pleading to the basketball gods, arms in the air, like, please help me.
2: Trust me, I was pleading for him, too.
1: You guys handed out 32 assists tonight, and when the Warriors get 30 or more assists, usually they win. What is so important to this team, you know, with player movement and ball movement?
2: Well, I mean, like you said, player movement and ball movement, it causes defense to move around and get tired, honestly. So just the wear and tear that puts on somebody, we just got to keep making the randomness, keep setting screens, and, you know, and keep making everybody play. Sometimes, you know, other dudes, it's only one or two, but, you know, on this offense, we want to make sure five dudes is involved and make sure five dudes got to guard us, too.
1: How did you learn to finish in traffic the way you do?
2: Man, a lot of work, a lot of work. I mean, they trapped me in the gym going through my ACL stuff, so I just put in a lot of work going through, you know, PD coaches, and you know, they do such a good job at getting me better, you know, having length out there and size just to, you know, make sure I'm getting better and working, so I just love it.
1: Two quick things for you. The other guy I wanted you to talk a little bit about, because I think it's the best stretch of his career, is a GP2. And, you know, he plays with that joy. He's just really put together a series of really good games back to back to back.
2: Man, most definitely. I mean, GP, I mean, that's my dog. So I always talk to him. I always give him, you know, give him a lot of riff-raff about, you know, coming out here and playing hard, you know, seeing what GP we got today. So when he's locked in and he, you know, he's ready to play, man, he's so good for us, and that's why I love him too.
1: Yeah, he's the best 6'2 power forward in NBA history.
2: He's positionless. He ain't got no position. He do whatever you need him to, man.
1: Well, he can do whatever he wants. hey, final thing for you. You set a new career high with 12 makes. You're 27 points, 5 boards, 4 assists, but 12 of 17 from the field. New career high in buckets.
2: Okay, I'll take that. I'll take that, man. I'm just trying to keep going. And keep being aggressive. I think that's what my team need me to do, so I'm just going to keep doing it.
1: Just got to hold the fort down until you get some bodies back.
2: Man, we just banking off 30 coming back soon.
1: There you go. All things are possible with 30. Hey, I appreciate, as always, your time. Great game tonight. It was fun to watch you have some fun out there, and we'll see you in Boston.
2: Most definitely. Thank you.
1: All right. D'Anthony Melton, our post-game guest tonight, and he comes away with a big night for the Warriors as they get the win, snapping the losing streak, 125-117. What's your final? Well, the Warriors find a way to win tonight, and a win that they had to have, snapping the losing streak after it really was a gut punch loss last night in New York. They played so well with an undermanned squad, and really they battled, couldn't close down the stretch, and that's what happens when you're undermanned. If you get a great effort, you really have to have an advantage to win the game. If you're relying on guys that aren't used to closing, that's a problem. So I think tonight they came in and getting Kristaps Porzingis back, getting Melton back, and that's the difference in the game to me. 57 points between those two guys to go with the 10 rebounds and 8 assists, and they combined to shoot 20 for 30 from the field. And that's great production, and the Warriors turned that into a win they had to have, and now they've set themselves up for a chance for a nice road trip. And again, a nice road trip at this point with Stephen Curry out, and with Seth Curry out, Moses Moody still sidelined, so on and so forth. You know, if you can get a 3-3 road trip out of this, I think that will do very well for Golden State, and especially with Portland, they were winning big. We'll check the Kaiser Permanente scoreboard in a moment, but the winning this to stay ahead of Portland and to keep yourself in terms of maybe trying to climb back into the eighth spot. That's what you would want to do at this point. I don't think there's any realistic chance of catching Phoenix at number seven, but you want to move up to eight. That gives you two shots at a play-in. 9-10 gives you one shot. If you lose that, you're going home. So I think, you know, to ensure, you know, the probability is on your side, you'd like to move up and catch the Clippers. The Clippers are one game above 500. Warriors now two games below. But the Clippers have San Antonio at home tonight, and I'm not sure if Kawhi Leonard's going to play. I have not checked the injury report since late in the afternoon, where he had been listed as doubtful. So if San Antonio wins that game tonight, which incidentally would be their 50th win on the year, then the Warriors pick up a full game on the Clippers. But the next two games on this road trip, very difficult. Warriors will take on Boston in two nights' time, and then a day off after that, and then Detroit and Atlanta starting a back-to-back. The Pistons, by the way, are coming in here to play two games, which will be tomorrow night, Tuesday night, and then again on Thursday. So they'll be on a back-to-back, playing the Warriors in Detroit. But either way, the two best teams in the Eastern Conference are the next two games on the list for Golden State, and that's going to be very, very difficult for the Warriors to come away with victories in those. Leonard not expected to play, we are told, by Warriors senior radio producer R.C. Davis. So if the Spurs get a win there, they pick up a full game tonight on the L.A. Clippers, which is huge. That's huge. Anytime you can pick up a full game, that is a big deal.
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1: Payton now will back in a kind of a post-up position. Beats Draymond, top of the key, right side to Melton. Melton gets by his man, goes up and slams it down. Oh, there might be a new poster for D'Anthony Melton. That one, a right-hand slam, a little elevation sensation, makes it 83-72. D'Anthony, can you hear me?
2: I definitely can.
1: All right, outstanding. We're up high across from you on the other side, but congratulations on the win tonight. You looked really comfortable out there. You felt pretty good?
2: I definitely did. I mean, man, taking that day off, I just want to come out here and bring the energy for my guys, you know. They're just coming off a back-to-back, so the dudes that didn't play, we had to come and provide, and I feel like that's what we did.
1: Well, and you had Kristaps Porzingis out there. You guys seem to work pretty well. That's got to be really a lot of fun for a player like you.
2: Oh, no, most definitely. You know, we're just working on you know, finishing layups right now, but you know, everything else I love.
1: He was pleading to the basketball gods, arms in the air, like, please help me.
2: Trust me, I was pleading for him too.
1: You guys handed out 32 assists tonight, and when the Warriors get 30 or more assists, usually they win. What is so important to this team, you know, with player movement and ball movement?
2: Well, I mean, like you said, player movement, ball movement, it causes defense to move around and get tired, honestly. So just the wear and tear that puts on somebody, we just got to keep making the randomness, keep setting screens, and, you know, and keep making everybody play. Sometimes, you know, other dudes, it's only one or two, but, you know, on this offense, we want to make sure five dudes is involved and make sure five dudes got to guard us, too.
1: How did you learn to finish in traffic the way you do?
2: Man, a lot of work, a lot of work. I mean, they trapped me in the gym going through my ACL stuff, so I just put in a lot of work going through, you know, PD coaches.

0: And, you know, they do such a good job at getting me better, you know, having length out there and size just to, you know, make sure I'm getting better and working. So I just love it.
1: Two quick things for you. The other guy I wanted you to talk a little bit about, because I think it's the best stretch of his career, is a GP2. And, you know, he plays with that joy. He's just really put together a series of really good games back to back to back.
0: Man, most definitely. I mean, GP, I mean, that's my dog. So I always talk to him. I always give him, you know, give him a lot of riffraff about, you know, coming out here and playing hard, you know, seeing what GP we got today. So when he's locked in and he, you know, he's ready to play, man, he's so good for us, and that's why I love him too.
1: Yeah, he's the best 6'2 power forward in NBA history.
0: He positionless. He ain't got no position. He do whatever you need him to, man.
1: Well, sometimes he can do whatever he wants. hey, final thing for you. You set a new career high with 12 makes. You're 27 points, 5 boards, 4 assists, but 12 of 17 from the field. New career high in buckets.
0: Okay, I'll take that. I'll take that, man. I'm just trying to keep going. And keep being aggressive. I think that's what my team need me to do, so I'm just going to keep doing it.
1: Just got to hold the fort down until you get some bodies back.
0: Yeah, we just banking off 30 coming back soon.
1: There you go. All things are possible with 30. Hey, I appreciate, as always, your time. Great game tonight. It was fun to watch you have some fun out there, and we'll see you in Boston.
0: Most definitely. Thank you.
1: All right. DeAnthony Melton, our post-game guest tonight, and he comes away with a big night for the Warriors as they get the win, snapping the losing streak, 125-117. What's your final? Well, the Warriors find a way to win tonight, and a win that they had to have, snapping the losing streak after it really was a gut punch loss last night in New York. They played so well with an undermanned squad, and really they battled, couldn't close down the stretch, and that's what happens when you're undermanned. If you get a great effort, you really have to have an advantage to win the game. If you're relying on guys that aren't used to closing, that's a problem. So I think tonight they came in and getting Kristaps Porzingis back, getting Melton back, and that's the difference in the game to me. 57 points between those two guys to go with the 10 rebounds and 8 assists, and they combined to shoot 20 for 30 from the field. And that's great production, and the Warriors turned that into a win they had to have. And now they've set themselves up for a chance for a nice road trip. And again, a nice road trip at this point with Stephen Curry out. And with Seth Curry out, Moses Moody still sidelined, so on and so forth. You know, if you can get a 3-3 road trip out of this, I think that will do very well for Golden State. And especially with Portland, they were winning big. We'll check the Kaiser Permanente scoreboard in a moment. But the winning this to stay ahead of Portland and to keep yourself in terms of maybe trying to climb back into the eighth spot, that's what you would want to do at this point. I don't think there's any realistic chance of catching Phoenix at number 7, but you want to move up to 8. That gives you 2 shots at a play-in. 9-10 gives you 1 shot. If you lose that, you're going home. So I think, you know, to ensure, you know, the probability is on your side, you'd like to move up and catch the Clippers. The Clippers are 1 game above 500. Warriors now 2 games below. But the Clippers have San Antonio at home tonight, and I'm not sure if Kawhi Leonard's going to play. I have not checked the injury report since late in the afternoon, where he had been listed as doubtful. So if San Antonio wins that game tonight, which incidentally would be their 50th win on the year, then the Warriors pick up a full game on the Clippers. But the next 2 games on this road trip, very difficult. Warriors will take on Boston in 2 nights' time, and then a day off after that, and then Detroit and Atlanta starting a back-to-back. The Pistons, by the way, are coming in here to play 2 games, which will be tomorrow night, Tuesday night, and then again on Thursday. So they'll be on a back-to-back, playing the Warriors in Detroit. But either way, the 2 best teams in the Eastern Conference are the next 2 games on the list for Golden State, and that's going to be very, very difficult for the Warriors to come away with victories in those. Leonard not expected to play, we are told, by Warriors senior radio producer R.C. Davis. So if the Spurs get a win there, they pick up a full game tonight on the L.A. Clippers, which is huge. That's huge. Anytime you can pick up a full game, that is a big deal.

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1: Payton now will back in a kind of a post-up position. Feeds Draymond, top of the key, right side to Melton. Melton gets by his man, goes up and slams it down. Oh, there might be a new poster for D'Anthony Melton. Of that one, a right-hand slam, a little elevation sensation, makes it 83-72. D'Anthony, can you hear me?
2: I definitely can.
1: All right, outstanding. We're up high across from you on the other side, but congratulations on the win tonight. You looked really comfortable out there. You felt pretty good?
2: I definitely did. I mean, man, taking that day off, I just want to come out here and bring the energy for my guys. You know, they're just coming off a back-to-back, so the dudes that didn't play, we had to come in and provide, and I feel like that's what we did.
1: Well, and you had Kristaps Porzingis out there. You guys seem to work pretty well. That's got to be really a lot of fun for a player like you.
2: Oh, no, most definitely. You know, we're just working on you know, finishing layups right now, but, you know, everything else I love.
1: He was pleading to the basketball gods, arms in the air, like, please help me.
2: Trust me, I was pleading for him, too.
1: You guys handed out 32 assists tonight, and when the Warriors get 30 or more assists, usually they win. What is so important to this team, you know, with player movement and ball movement?
2: Well, I mean, like you said, player movement and ball movement, it causes defense to move around and get tired, honestly. So just the wear and tear that puts on somebody, we just got to keep making the randomness, keep setting screens, and, you know, and keep making everybody play. Sometimes, you know, other dudes, it's only one or two, but, you know, on this offense, we want to make sure five dudes is involved and make sure five dudes got to guard us too.
1: How did you learn to finish in traffic the way you do?
2: Man, a lot of work, a lot of work. I mean, they trapped me in the gym going through my ACL stuff, so I just put in a lot of work going through, you know, PD coaches, and you know, they do such a good job of getting me better, you know, having length out there and size just to, you know, make sure I'm getting better and working, so I just love it.
1: Two quick things for you. The other guy I wanted you to talk a little bit about, because I think it's the best stretch of his career, is a GP2. And, you know, he plays with that joy. He's just really put together a series of really good games back to back to back.
2: Man, most definitely. I mean, GP, I mean, that's my dog. So I always talk to him. I always give him, you know, give him a lot of riffraff about, you know, coming out here and playing hard, you know, seeing what GP we got today. So when he's locked in and he, you know, he's ready to play, man, he's so good for us. And that's why I love him, too.
1: Yeah, he's the best 6'2 power forward in NBA history.
2: He's positionless. He ain't got no position. He do whatever you need him to, man.
1: Well, sometimes he can do whatever he wants. final thing for you. You set a new career high with 12 makes. You're 27 points, 5 boards, 4 assists, but 12 of 17 from the field. New career high in buckets.
2: Okay, I'll take that. I'll take that, man. I'm just trying to keep going. And keep being aggressive. I think that's what my team need me to do, so I'm just going to keep doing it.
1: Just got to hold the fort down until you get some bodies back.
2: Yeah, we just banking off 30 coming back soon.
1: There you go. All things are possible with 30. Hey, I appreciate, as always, your time. Great game tonight. It was fun to watch you have some fun out there, and we'll see you in Boston.
2: Most definitely. Thank you.
1: All right, D'Anthony Melton, our post-game guest tonight, and he comes away with a big night for the Warriors as they get the win, snapping the losing streak, 125-117. What's your final? Well, the Warriors find a way to win tonight, and a win that they had to have, snapping the losing streak after it really was a gut punch loss last night in New York. They played so well with an undermanned squad, and really they battled, couldn't close down the stretch, and that's what happens when you're undermanned. If you get a great effort, you really have to have an advantage to win the game. If you're relying on guys that aren't used to closing, that's a problem. So I think tonight they came in and getting Kristaps Porzingis back, getting Melton back, and that's the difference in the game to me. 57 points between those two guys to go with the 10 rebounds and 8 assists, and they combined to shoot 20 for 30 from the field. And that's great production, and the Warriors turned that into a win they had to have, and now they've set themselves up for a chance for a nice road trip. And again, a nice road trip at this point with Stephen Curry out, and with Seth Curry out, Moses Moody still sidelined, so on and so forth. You know, if you can get a 3-3 road trip out of this, I think that will do very well for Golden State, and especially with Portland, they were winning big. We'll check the Kaiser Permanente scoreboard in a moment, but the the winning this to stay ahead of Portland and to keep yourself in terms of maybe trying to climb back into the eighth spot. That's what you would want to do at this point. I don't think there's any realistic chance of catching Phoenix at number seven, but you want to move up to eight. That gives you two shots at a play-in. 9-10 gives you one shot. If you lose that, you're going home. So I think, you know, to ensure, you know, the probability is on your side, you'd like to move up and catch the Clippers. The Clippers are one game above 500. Warriors now two games below. But the Clippers have San Antonio at home tonight, and I'm not sure if Kawhi Leonard's going to play. I have not checked the injury report since late in the afternoon where he had been listed as doubtful. So if San Antonio wins that game tonight, which incidentally would be their 50th win on the year, then the Warriors pick up a full game on the Clippers. But the next two games on this road trip, very difficult. Warriors will take on Boston in two nights' time, and then a day off after that, and then Detroit and Atlanta starting a back-to-back. The Pistons, by the way, are coming in here to play two games, which will be tomorrow night, Tuesday night, and then again on Thursday. So they'll be on a back-to-back. Playing the Warriors in Detroit. But either way, the two best teams in the Eastern Conference are the next two games on the list for Golden State, and that's going to be very, very difficult for the Warriors to come away with victories in those. Leonard not expected to play, we are told, by Warriors senior radio producer R.C. Davis. So if the Spurs get a win there, they pick up a full game tonight on the L.A. Clippers, which is huge. That's huge. Anytime you can pick up a full game, that is a big deal.
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1: Payton now will back in a kind of a post-up position. Beats Draymond, top of the key, right side to Melton. Melton gets by his man, goes up and slams it down. Oh, there might be a new poster for DeAnthony Melton. Up that one, a right-hand slam, a little elevation sensation, makes it 83-72. DeAnthony, can you hear me?
2: I definitely can.
1: All right, outstanding. We're up high across from you on the other side, but congratulations on the win tonight. You looked really comfortable out there. You felt pretty good?
2: I definitely did. I mean, man, taking that day off, I just want to come out here and bring the energy for my guys. You know, they was coming off a back-to-back, so the dudes that didn't play, we had to come in and provide, and I feel like that's what we did.
1: Well, and you had Kristaps Porzingis out there. You guys seem to work pretty well. That's got to be really a lot of fun for a player like you.
2: Oh, no, most definitely. You know, we're just working on you know, finishing layups right now, but, you know, everything else I love.
1: He was pleading to the basketball gods, arms in the air, like, please help me.
2: Trust me, I was pleading for him, too.
1: You guys handed out 32 assists tonight, and when the Warriors get 30 or more assists, usually they win. What is so important to this team, you know, with player movement and ball movement?
2: Well, I mean, like you said, player movement, ball movement, it causes defense to move around and get tired, honestly. So just the wear and tear that puts on somebody, we just got to keep making the randomness, keep setting screens, and, you know, and keep making everybody play. Sometimes, you know, other dudes, it's only one or two, but, you know, on this offense, you want to make sure five dudes is involved and make sure five dudes got to guard us too.
1: How did you learn to finish in traffic the way you do?
2: Man, a lot of work, a lot of work. I mean, they trapped me.

0: in the gym going through my ACL stuff. So I just put in a lot of work going through, you know, PD coaches, and you know, they do such a good job of getting me better, you know, having length out there and size, just to, you know, make sure I'm getting better and working. So I just love it.
1: Two quick things for you. The other guy I wanted you to talk a little bit about, because I think it's the best stretch of his career, is a GP2. And, you know, he plays with that joy. He's just really put together a series of really good games back to back to back.
0: Man, most definitely. I mean, GP, I mean, that's my dog. So I always talk to him. I always give him, you know, give him a lot of riff-raff about, you know, coming out here and playing hard, you know, seeing what GP we got today. So when he's locked in and he, you know, he's ready to play, man, he's so good for us, and that's why I love him too.
1: Yeah, he's the best 6'2 power forward in NBA history.
0: He's positionless. He ain't got no position. He do whatever you need him to, man.
1: Well, he can do whatever he wants. hey, final thing for you. You set a new career high with 12 makes. You're 27 points, 5 boards, 4 assists, but 12 of 17 from the field. New career high in buckets.
0: Okay, I'll take that. I'll take that, man. I'm just trying to keep going. And keep being aggressive. I think that's what my team need me to do, so I'm just going to keep doing it.
1: Just got to hold the fort down until you get some bodies back.
0: Man, we just banking off 30 coming back soon.
1: There you go. All things are possible with 30. Hey, I appreciate, as always, your time. Great game tonight. It was fun to watch you have some fun out there, and we'll see you in Boston.
0: Most definitely. Thank you.
1: All right. DeAnthony Melton, our post-game guest tonight, and he comes away with a big night for the Warriors as they get the win, snapping the losing streak, 125-117. What's your final? Well, the Warriors find a way to win tonight, and a win that they had to have, snapping the losing streak after it really was a gut punch loss last night in New York. They played so well with an undermanned squad, and really they battled, couldn't close down the stretch, and that's what happens when you're undermanned. If you get a great effort, you really have to have an advantage to win the game. If you're relying on guys that aren't used to closing, that's a problem. So I think tonight they came in and getting Kristaps Porzingis back, getting Melton back, and that's the difference in the game to me. 57 points between those two guys to go with the 10 rebounds and 8 assists, and they combined to shoot 20 for 30 from the field. And that's great production, and the Warriors turned that into a win they had to have, and now they've set themselves up for a chance for a nice road trip. And again, a nice road trip at this point with Stephen Curry out, and with Seth Curry out, Moses Moody still sidelined, so on and so forth. You know, if you can get a 3-3 road trip out of this, I think that will do very well for Golden State, and especially with Portland, they were winning big. We'll check the Kaiser Permanente scoreboard in a moment, but the winning this to stay ahead of Portland and to keep yourself in terms of maybe trying to climb back into the eighth spot. That's what you would want to do at this point. I don't think there's any realistic chance of catching Phoenix at number 7, but you want to move up to 8. That gives you 2 shots at a play-in. 9-10 gives you 1 shot. If you lose that, you're going home. So I think, you know, to ensure, you know, the probability is on your side, you'd like to move up and catch the Clippers. The Clippers are 1 game above 500. Warriors now 2 games below. But the Clippers have San Antonio at home tonight, and I'm not sure if Kawhi Leonard's going to play. I have not checked the injury report since late in the afternoon, where he had been listed as doubtful. So if San Antonio wins that game tonight, which incidentally would be their 50th win on the year, then the Warriors pick up a full game on the Clippers. But the next 2 games on this road trip, very difficult. Warriors will take on Boston in 2 nights' time, and then a day off after that, and then Detroit and Atlanta starting a back-to-back. The Pistons, by the way, are coming in here to play 2 games, which will be tomorrow night, Tuesday night, and then again on Thursday. So they'll be on a back-to-back, playing the Warriors in Detroit. But either way, the 2 best teams in the Eastern Conference are the next 2 games on the list for Golden State, and that's going to be very, very difficult for the Warriors to come away with victories in those. Leonard not expected to play, we are told, by Warriors senior radio producer R.C. Davis. So if the Spurs get a win there, they pick up a full game tonight on the L.A. Clippers, which is huge. That's huge. Anytime you can pick up a full game, that is a big deal.

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1: Payton now will back in a kind of a post-up position. Beats Draymond, top of the key, right side to Melton. Melton gets by his man, goes up and slams it down. Oh, there might be a new poster for DeAnthony Melton. Up that one, a right-hand slam, a little elevation sensation, makes it 83-72. DeAnthony, can you hear me?
2: I definitely can.
1: All right. Outstanding. We're up high across from you on the other side, but congratulations on the win tonight. You looked really comfortable out there. You felt pretty good?
2: I definitely did. I mean, man, taking that day off, I just want to come out here and bring the energy for my guys. You know, they was coming off a back-to-back, so the dudes that didn't play, we had to come in and provide, and I feel like that's what we did.
1: Well, and you had Kristaps Porzingis out there. You guys seem to work pretty well. That's got to be really a lot of fun for a player like you.
2: Oh, no, most definitely. You know, we're just working on, you know, finishing layups right now. But, you know, everything else I love.
1: He was pleading to the basketball gods, arms in the air, like, please help me.
2: Trust me, I was pleading for him, too.
1: You guys handed out 32 assists tonight, and when the Warriors get 30 or more assists, usually they win. What is so important to this team, you know, with player movement and ball movement?
2: Well, I mean, like you said, player movement and ball movement, it causes defense to move around and get tired, honestly. So just the wear and tear that puts on somebody, we just got to keep making the randomness, keep setting screens, and, you know, and keep making everybody play. Sometimes, you know, other dudes, it's only one or two, but, you know, on this offense, you want to make sure five dudes is involved and make sure five dudes got to guard us, too.
1: How did you learn to finish in traffic the way you do?
2: Man, a lot of work, a lot of work. I mean, they trapped me in the gym going through my ACL stuff, so I just put in a lot of work going through, you know, PD coaches, and you know, they do such a good job of getting me better, you know, having length out there and size just to, you know, make sure I'm getting better and working, so I just love it.
1: Two quick things for you. The other guy I wanted you to talk a little bit about, because I think it's the best stretch of his career, is a GP2. And, you know, he plays with that joy. He's just really put together a series of really good games back to back to back.
2: Man, most definitely. I mean, GP, I mean, that's my dog. So I always talk to him. I always give him, you know, give him a lot of riffraff about, you know, coming out here and playing hard, you know, seeing what GP we got today. So when he's locked in and he, you know, he's ready to play, man, he's so good for us. And that's why I love him, too.
1: Yeah, he's the best 6'2 power forward in NBA history.
2: He's positionless. He ain't got no position. He do whatever you need him to, man.
1: Well, sometimes he can do whatever he wants. hey, final thing for you. You set a new career high with 12 makes. You're 27 points, 5 boards, 4 assists, but 12 of 17 from the field. New career high in buckets.
2: Okay, I'll take that. I'll take that, man. I'm just trying to keep going and keep being aggressive. I think that's what my team need me to do, so I'm just going to keep doing it.

0: had to have, snapping the losing streak after it really was a gut punch loss last night in New York. They played so well with an undermanned squad, and really they battled, couldn't close down the stretch, and that's what happens when you're undermanned. If you get a great effort, you really have to have an advantage to win the game. If you're relying on guys that aren't used to closing, that's a problem. So I think tonight they came in and getting Kristaps Porzingis back, getting Melton back, and that's the difference in the game to me. 57 points between those two guys to go with the 10 rebounds and 8 assists, and they combined to shoot 20 for 30 from the field. And that's great production, and the Warriors turned that into a win they had to have, and now they've set themselves up for a chance for a nice road trip. And again, a nice road trip at this point with Stephen Curry out, and with Seth Curry out, Moses Moody still sidelined, so on and so forth. You know, if you can get a 3-3 road trip out of this, I think that will do very well for Golden State, and especially with Portland, they were winning big. We'll check the Kaiser Permanente scoreboard in a moment, but the winning this to stay ahead of Portland and to keep yourself in terms of maybe trying to climb back into the eighth spot, that's what you would want to do at this point. I don't think there's any realistic chance of catching Phoenix at number 7, but you want to move up to 8. That gives you 2 shots at a play-in. 9-10 gives you 1 shot. If you lose that, you're going home. So I think, you know, to ensure, you know, the probability is on your side, you'd like to move up and catch the Clippers. The Clippers are 1 game above 500. Warriors now 2 games below. But the Clippers have San Antonio at home tonight, and I'm not sure if Kawhi Leonard's going to play. I have not checked the injury report since late in the afternoon, where he had been listed as doubtful. So if San Antonio wins that game tonight, which incidentally would be their 50th win on the year, then the Warriors pick up a full game on the Clippers. But the next 2 games on this road trip, very difficult. Warriors will take on Boston in 2 nights' time, and then a day off after that, and then Detroit and Atlanta starting a back-to-back. The Pistons, by the way, are coming in here to play 2 games, which will be tomorrow night, Tuesday night, and then again on Thursday. So they'll be on a back-to-back, playing the Warriors in Detroit. But either way, the 2 best teams in the Eastern Conference are the next 2 games on the list for Golden State, and that's going to be very, very difficult for the Warriors to come away with victories in those. Leonard not expected to play, we are told, by Warriors senior radio producer R.C. Davis. So if the Spurs get a win there, they pick up a full game tonight on the L.A. Clippers, which is huge. That's huge. Anytime you can pick up a full game, that is a big deal.
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0: come out here and bring the energy for my guys. You know, they was coming off a back-to-back, so the dudes that didn't play, we had to come and provide, and I feel like that's what we did.
1: Well, and you had Kristaps Porzingis out there. You guys seem to work pretty well. That's got to be really a lot of fun for a player like you.
0: Oh, no, most definitely. You know, we're just working on, you know, finishing layups right now. But, you know, everything else I love.
1: He was pleading to the basketball gods, arms in the air, like, please help me.
0: Trust me, I was pleading for him, too.
1: You guys handed out 32 assists tonight, and when the Warriors get 30 or more assists, usually they win. What is so important to this team, you know, with player movement and ball movement?
0: Well, I mean, like you said, player movement and ball movement, it causes defense to move around and get tired, honestly. So just the wear and tear that puts on somebody, we just got to keep making the randomness, keep setting screens, and, you know, and keep making everybody play. Sometimes, you know, other dudes, it's only one or two, but, you know, on this offense, we want to make sure five dudes is involved and make sure five dudes got to guard us, too.
1: How did you learn to finish in traffic the way you do?
0: Man, a lot of work, a lot of work. I mean, they trapped me in the gym going through my ACL stuff, so I just put in a lot of work going through, you know, PD coaches, and you know, they do such a good job at getting me better, you know, having length out there and size just to, you know, make sure I'm getting better and working, so I just love it.
1: Two quick things for you. The other guy I wanted you to talk a little bit about, because I think it's the best stretch of his career, is a GP2. And, you know, he plays with that joy. He's just really put together a series of really good games back to back to back.
0: Man, most definitely. I mean, GP, I mean, that's my dog. So I always talk to him. I always give him, you know, give him a lot of riffraff about, you know, coming out here and playing hard, you know, seeing what GP we got today. So when he's locked in and he, you know, he's ready to play, man, he's so good for us, and that's why I love him too.
1: Yeah, he's the best 6'2 power forward in NBA history.
0: He's positionless. He ain't got no position. He do whatever you need him to, man.
1: Well, sometimes he can do whatever he wants. hey, final thing for you. You set a new career high with 12 makes. You're 27 points, 5 boards, 4 assists, but 12 of 17 from the field. New career high in buckets.
0: Okay, I'll take that. I'll take that, man. I'm just trying to keep going. And keep being aggressive. I think that's what my team need me to do, so I'm just going to keep doing it.
1: Just got to hold the fort down until you get some bodies back.
0: Yeah, we just banking off 30 coming back soon.
1: There you go. All things are possible with 30. Hey, I appreciate, as always, your time. Great game tonight. It was fun to watch you have some fun out there, and we'll see you in Boston.
0: Most definitely. Thank you.
1: All right, DeAnthony Melton, our post-game guest tonight, and he comes away with a big night for the Warriors as they get the win, snapping the losing streak, 125-117. What's your final? Well, the Warriors find a way to win tonight, and a win that they had to have, snapping the losing streak after it really was a gut punch loss last night in New York. They played so well with an undermanned squad, and really they battled, couldn't close down the stretch, and that's what happens when you're undermanned. If you get a great effort, you really have to have an advantage to win the game. If you're relying on guys that aren't used to closing, that's a problem. So I think tonight they came in and getting Kristaps Porzingis back, getting Melton back, and that's the difference in the game to me. 57 points between those two guys to go with the 10 rebounds and 8 assists, and they combined to shoot 20 for 30 from the field. And that's great production, and the Warriors turned that into a win they had to have, and now they've set themselves up for a chance for a nice road trip. And again, a nice road trip at this point with Stephen Curry out, and with Seth Curry out, Moses Moody still sidelined, so on and so forth. You know, if you can get a 3-3 road trip out of this, I think that will do very well for Golden State, and especially with Portland, they were winning big. We'll check the Kaiser Permanente scoreboard in a moment, but the winning this to stay ahead of Portland and to keep yourself in terms of maybe trying to climb back into the eighth spot, that's what you would want to do at this point. I don't think there's any realistic chance of catching Phoenix at number 7, but you want to move up to 8. That gives you 2 shots at a play-in. 9-10 gives you 1 shot. If you lose that, you're going home. So I think, you know, to ensure, you know, the probability is on your side, you'd like to move up and catch the Clippers. The Clippers are 1 game above 500. Warriors now 2 games below. But the Clippers have San Antonio at home tonight, and I'm not sure if Kawhi Leonard's going to play. I have not checked the injury report since late in the afternoon, where he had been listed as doubtful.

So if San Antonio wins that game tonight, which incidentally would be their 50th win of the year, then the Warriors pick up a full game on the Clippers. But the next two games on this road trip, very difficult. Warriors will take on Boston in two nights' time, and then a day off after that, and then Detroit and Atlanta starting a back-to-back. The Pistons, by the way, are coming in here to play two games, which will be tomorrow night, Tuesday night, and then again on Thursday. So they'll be on a back-to-back playing the Warriors in Detroit. But either way, the two best teams in the Eastern Conference are the next two games on the list for Golden State, and that's going to be very, very difficult for the Warriors to come away with victories in those. Leonard not expected to play, we are told, by Warriors senior radio producer R.C. Davis. So if the Spurs get a win there, they pick up a full game tonight on the L.A. Clippers, which is huge. That's huge. Anytime you can pick up a full game, that is a big deal.

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1: Payton now will back in a kind of a post-up position. Beats Draymond, top of the key, right side to Melton. Melton gets by his man, goes up and slams it down. Oh, there might be a new poster for De'Anthony Melton. Up that one, a right-hand slam, a little elevation sensation, makes it 83-72. De'Anthony, can you hear me?
2: I definitely can.
1: All right, outstanding. We're up high across from you on the other side, but congratulations on the win tonight. You looked really comfortable out there. You felt pretty good?
2: I definitely did. I mean, man, taking that day off, I just want to come out here and bring the energy for my guys. You know, they're just coming off a back-to-back, so the dudes that didn't play, we had to come in and provide, and I feel like that's what we did.
1: Well, and you had Kristaps Porzingis out there. You guys seem to work pretty well. That's got to be really a lot of fun for a player like you.
2: Oh, no, most definitely. You know, we're just working on you know, finishing layups right now, but, you know, everything else I love.
1: He was pleading to the basketball gods, arms in the air, like, please help me.
2: Trust me, I was pleading for him, too.
1: You guys handed out 32 assists tonight, and when the Warriors get 30 or more assists, usually they win. What is so important to this team, you know, with player movement and ball movement?
2: Well, I mean, like you said, player movement and ball movement, it causes defense to move around and get tired, honestly. So just the wear and tear that puts on somebody, we just got to keep making the randomness, keep setting screens, and, you know, and keep making everybody play. Sometimes, you know, other dudes, it's only one or two. But, you know, on this offense, we want to make sure five dudes is involved and make sure five dudes got to guard us too.
1: How did you learn to finish in traffic the way you do?
2: Man, a lot of work, a lot of work. I mean, they trapped me in the gym going through my ACL stuff. So I just put in a lot of work going through, you know, PD coaches. And you know, they do such a good job at getting me better, you know, having length out there and size just to, you know, make sure I'm getting better and working. So I just love it.
1: Two quick things for you. The other guy I wanted you to talk a little bit about, because I think it's the best stretch of his career, is a GP2. And, you know, he plays with that joy. He's just really put together a series of really good games back to back to back.
2: Man, most definitely. I mean, GP, I mean, that's my dog. So I always talk to him. I always give him, you know, give him a lot of riffraff about, you know, coming out here and playing hard, you know, seeing what GP we got today. So when he's locked in and he, you know, he's ready to play, man, he's so good for us. And that's why I love him, too.
1: Yeah, he's the best 6'2 power forward in NBA history.
2: He's positionless. He ain't got no position. He'd do whatever you need him to, man.
1: Well, sometimes he can do whatever he wants. final thing for you. You set a new career high with 12 makes. You're 27 points, 5 boards, 4 assists, but 12 of 17 from the field. New career high in buckets.
2: Okay, I'll take that. I'll take that, man. I'm just trying to keep going. And keep being aggressive. I think that's what my team need me to do, so I'm just going to keep doing it.
1: Just got to hold the fort down until you get some bodies back.
2: Man, we just banking off 30 coming back soon.
1: There you go. All things are possible with 30. Hey, I appreciate, as always, your time. Great game tonight. It was fun to watch you have some fun out there, and we'll see you in Boston.
2: Most definitely. Thank you.
1: All right. De'Anthony Melton, our post-game guest tonight, and he comes away with a big night for the Warriors as they get the win, snapping the losing streak, 125-117. What's your final? Well, the Warriors find a way to win tonight, and a win that they had to have, snapping the losing streak after

0: really was a gut punch loss last night in New York. They played so well with an undermanned squad, and really they battled, couldn't close down the stretch, and that's what happens when usually when you're undermanned. If you get a great effort, you really have to have an advantage to win the game. If you're relying on guys that aren't used to closing, that's a problem. So I think tonight they came in and getting Kristaps Porzingis back, getting Melton back, and that's the difference in the game to me. 57 points between those two guys to go with the 10 rebounds and 8 assists, and they combined to shoot 20 for 30 from the field. And that's great production, and the Warriors turned that into a win they had to have, and now they've set themselves up for a chance for a nice road trip. And again, a nice road trip at this point with Stephen Curry out, and with Seth Curry out, Moses Moody still sidelined, so on and so forth. You know, if you can get a 3-3 road trip out of this, I think that will do very well for Golden State, and especially with Portland, they were winning big. We'll check the Kaiser Permanente scoreboard in a moment, but the winning this to stay ahead of Portland and to keep yourself in terms of maybe trying to climb back into the eighth spot. That's what you would want to do at this point. I don't think there's any realistic chance of catching Phoenix at number 7, but you want to move up to 8. That gives you 2 shots at a play-in. 9-10 gives you 1 shot. If you lose that, you're going home. So I think, you know, to ensure, you know, the probability is on your side, you'd like to move up and catch the Clippers. The Clippers are 1 game above 500. Warriors now 2 games below. But the Clippers have San Antonio at home tonight, and I'm not sure if Kawhi Leonard's going to play. I have not checked the injury report since late in the afternoon where he had been listed as doubtful. So if San Antonio wins that game tonight, which incidentally would be their 50th win on the year, then the Warriors pick up a full game on the Clippers. But the next 2 games on this road trip, very difficult. Warriors will take on Boston in 2 nights' time, and then a day off after that, and then Detroit and Atlanta starting a back-to-back. The Pistons, by the way, are coming in here to play 2 games, which will be tomorrow night, Tuesday night, and then again on Thursday. So they'll be on a back-to-back, playing the Warriors in Detroit. But either way, the 2 best teams in the Eastern Conference are the next 2 games on the list for Golden State, and that's going to be very, very difficult for the Warriors to come away with victories in those. Leonard not expected to play, we are told, by Warriors senior radio producer R.C. Davis. So if the Spurs get a win there, they pick up a full game tonight on the L.A. Clippers, which is huge. That's huge. Anytime you can pick up a full game, that is a big deal.
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1: Payton now will back in a kind of a post-up position. Beats Draymond, top of the key, right side to Melton. Melton gets by his man, goes up and slams it down. Oh, there might be a new poster for De'Anthony Melton. Up that one, a right-hand slam, a little elevation sensation, makes it 83-72. De'Anthony, can you hear me?
2: I definitely can.
1: All right, outstanding. We're up high across from you on the other side, but congratulations on the win tonight. You looked really comfortable out there. You felt pretty good?
2: I definitely did. I mean,

0: man. Taking that day off. I just want to come out here and bring the energy for my guys, you know. They was coming off a back-to-back, so the dudes that didn't play, we had to come in and provide, and I feel like that's what we did.
1: Well, and you had Kristaps Porzingis out there. You guys seem to work pretty well. That's got to be really a lot of fun for a player like you.
0: Oh, no, most definitely. You know, we're just working on, you know, finishing layups right now. But, you know, everything else I love.
1: He was pleading to the basketball gods, arms in the air, like, please help me.
0: Trust me, I was pleading for him, too.
1: You guys handed out 32 assists tonight, and when the Warriors get 30 or more assists, usually they win. What is so important to this team, you know, with player movement and ball movement?
0: Well, I mean, like you said, player movement and ball movement, it causes defense to move around and get tired, honestly. So just the wear and tear that puts on somebody, we just got to keep making the randomness, keep setting screens, and, you know, and keep making everybody play. Sometimes, you know, other dudes, it's only one or two, but, you know, on this offense, we want to make sure five dudes is involved and make sure five dudes got to guard us too.
1: How did you learn to finish in traffic the way you do?
0: Man, a lot of work, a lot of work. I mean, they trapped me in the gym going through my ACL stuff, so I just put in a lot of work going through, you know, PD coaches, and you know, they do such a good job at getting me better, you know, having length out there and size just to, you know, make sure I'm getting better and working, so I just love it.
1: Two quick things for you. The other guy I wanted you to talk a little bit about, because I think it's the best stretch of his career, is a GP2. And, you know, he plays with that joy. He's just really put together a series of really good games back to back to back.
0: Man, most definitely. I mean, GP, I mean, that's my dog. So I always talk to him. I always give him, you know, give him a lot of riffraff about, you know, coming out here and playing hard, you know, seeing what GP we got today. So when he's locked in and he, you know, he's ready to play, man, he's so good for us, and that's why I love him too.
1: Yeah, he's the best 6'2 power forward in NBA history.
0: He's positionless. He ain't got no position. He do whatever you need him to, man.
1: Well, he can do whatever he wants. hey, final thing for you. You set a new career high with 12 makes. You're 27 points, 5 boards, 4 assists, but 12 of 17 from the field. New career high in buckets.
0: Okay, I'll take that. I'll take that, man. I'm just trying to keep going. And keep being aggressive. I think that's what my team need me to do, so I'm just going to keep doing it.
1: Just got to hold the fort down until you get some bodies back.
0: Yeah, we just banking off 30 coming back soon.
1: There you go. All things are possible with 30. Hey, I appreciate, as always, your time. Great game tonight. It was fun to watch you have some fun out there, and we'll see you in Boston.
0: Most definitely. Thank you.
1: All right, DeAnthony Melton, our post-game guest tonight, and he comes away with a big night for the Warriors as they get the win, snapping the losing streak. 125-117 was your final. Well, the Warriors find a way to win tonight, and a win that they had to have, snapping the losing streak after it really was a gut punch loss last night in New York. They played so well with an undermanned squad, and really they battled, couldn't close down the stretch, and that's what happens when you're undermanned. If you get a great effort, you really have to have an advantage to win the game. If you're relying on guys that aren't used to closing, that's a problem. So I think tonight they came in and getting Kristaps Porzingis back, getting Melton back, and that's the difference in the game to me. 57 points between those two guys to go with the 10 rebounds and 8 assists, and they combined to shoot 20 for 30 from the field. And that's great production, and the Warriors turned that into a win they had to have, and now they've set themselves up for a chance for a nice road trip. And again, a nice road trip at this point with Stephen Curry out, and with Seth Curry out, Moses Moody still sidelined, so on and so forth. You know, if you can get a 3-3 road trip out of this, I think that will do very well for Golden State, and especially with Portland. They were winning big. We'll check the Kaiser Permanente scoreboard in a moment. But the winning this to stay ahead of Portland and to keep yourself in terms of maybe trying to climb back into the eighth spot, that's what you would want to do at this point. I don't think there's any realistic chance of catching Phoenix at number 7, but you want to move up to 8. That gives you 2 shots at a play-in. 9-10 gives you 1 shot. If you lose that, you're going home. So I think, you know, to ensure, you know, the probability is on your side, you'd like to move up and catch the Clippers. The Clippers are 1 game above 500. Warriors now 2 games below. But the Clippers have San Antonio at home tonight, and I'm not sure if Kawhi Leonard's going to play. I have not checked the injury report since late in the afternoon. where he had been listed as doubtful. So if San Antonio wins that game tonight, which incidentally would be their 50th win on the year, then the Warriors pick up a full game on the Clippers. But the next two games on this road trip, very difficult. Warriors will take on Boston in two nights' time, and then a day off after that, and then Detroit and Atlanta starting a back-to-back. The Pistons, by the way, are coming in here to play two games, which will be tomorrow night, Tuesday night, and then again on Thursday. So they'll be on a back-to-back playing the Warriors in Detroit. But either way, the two best teams in the Eastern Conference are the next two games on the list for Golden State, and that's going to be very, very difficult for the Warriors to come away with victories in those. Leonard not expected to play, we are told, by Warriors senior radio producer R.C. Davis. So if the Spurs get a win there, they pick up a full game tonight on the L.A. Clippers, which is huge. That's huge. Anytime you can pick up a full game, that is a big deal.

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1: Payton now will back in a kind of a post-up position. Feeds Draymond, top of the key, right side to Melton. Melton gets by his man, goes up and slams it down. Oh, there might be a new poster for D'Anthony Melton. Up that one, a right-hand slam, a little elevation sensation, makes it 83-72. D'Anthony, can you hear me?
2: I definitely can.
1: All right, outstanding. We're up high across from you on the other side, but congratulations on the win tonight. You looked really comfortable out there. You felt pretty good?
2: I definitely did. I mean, man, taking that day off, I just want to come out here and bring the energy for my guys. You know, they're just coming off a back-to-back, so the dudes that didn't play, we had to come in and provide, and I feel like that's what we did.
1: Well, and you had Kristaps Porzingis out there. You guys seem to work pretty well. That's got to be really a lot of fun for a player like you.
2: Oh, no, most definitely. You know, we're just working on, you know, finishing layups right now, but, you know, everything else I love.
1: He was pleading to the basketball gods, arms in the air, like, please help me.
2: Trust me, I was pleading for him, too.
1: You guys handed out 32 assists tonight, and when the Warriors get 30 or more assists, usually they win. What is so important to this team, you know, with player movement and ball movement?
2: Well, I mean, like you said, player movement and ball movement, it causes defense to move around and get tired, honestly. So just the wear and tear that puts on somebody, we just got to keep making the randomness, keep setting screens, and, you know, and keep making everybody play. Sometimes, you know, other dudes, it's only one or two, but, you know, on this offense, we want to make sure five dudes is involved and make sure five dudes got to guard us too.
1: How did you learn to finish in traffic the way you do?
2: Man, a lot of work, a lot of work. I mean, they trapped me in the gym going through my ACL stuff, so I just put in a lot of work going through, you know, PD coaches, and you know, they do such a good job of getting me better, you know, having length out there and size just to, you know, make sure I'm getting better and working, so I just love it.
1: Two quick things for you. The other guy I wanted you to talk a little bit about, because I think it's the best stretch of his career, is a GP2. And, you know, he plays with that joy. He's just really put together a series of really good games back to back to back.
2: Man, most definitely. I mean, GP, I mean, that's my dog. So I always talk to him. I always give him, you know, give him a lot of riffraff about, you know, coming out here and playing hard, you know, seeing what GP we got today. So when he's locked in and he, you know, he's ready to play, man, he's so good for us. And that's why I love him, too.
1: Yeah, he's the best 6'2 power forward in NBA history.
2: He's positionless. He ain't got no position. He do whatever you need him to, man.
1: Well, sometimes he can do whatever he wants. hey, final thing for you. You set a new career high with 12 makes. You're 27 points, 5 boards, 4 assists, but 12 of 17 from the field. New career high in buckets.
2: Okay, I'll take that. I'll take that, man. I'm just trying to keep going. And keep being aggressive. I think that's what my team need me to do, so I'm just going to keep doing it.
1: Just got to hold the fort down until you get some bodies back.
2: Yeah, we just banking off 30 coming back soon.
1: There you go. All things are possible with 30. Hey, I appreciate, as always, your time. Great game tonight. It was fun to watch you have some fun out there, and we'll see you in Boston.
2: Most definitely. Thank you.
1: All right, D'Anthony Melton, our post-game guest tonight, and he comes away with a big night for the Warriors as they get the win, snapping the losing streak, 125-117. What's your final? Well, the Warriors find a way to win tonight, and a win.

0: in that they had to have, snapping the losing streak after it really was a gut punch loss last night in New York. They played so well with an undermanned squad, and really they battled, couldn't close down the stretch, and that's what happens when you're undermanned. If you get a great effort, you really have to have an advantage to win the game. If you're relying on guys that aren't used to closing, that's a problem. So I think tonight they came in and getting Kristaps Porzingis back, getting Melton back, and that's the difference in the game to me. 57 points between those two guys to go with the 10 rebounds and 8 assists, and they combined to shoot 20 for 30 from the field. And that's great production, and the Warriors turned that into a win they had to have, and now they've set themselves up for a chance for a nice road trip. And again, a nice road trip at this point with Stephen Curry out, and with Seth Curry out, Moses Moody still sidelined, so on and so forth. You know, if you can get a 3-3 road trip out of this, I think that will do very well for Golden State. And especially with Portland, they were winning big. We'll check the Kaiser Permanente scoreboard in a moment. But the winning this to stay ahead of Portland and to keep yourself in terms of maybe trying to climb back into the eighth spot, that's what you would want to do at this point. I don't think there's any realistic chance of catching Phoenix at number 7, but you want to move up to 8. That gives you 2 shots at a play-in. 9-10 gives you 1 shot. If you lose that, you're going home. So I think, you know, to ensure, you know, the probability is on your side, you'd like to move up and catch the Clippers. The Clippers are 1 game above 500. Warriors now 2 games below. But the Clippers have San Antonio at home tonight, and I'm not sure if Kawhi Leonard's going to play. I have not checked the injury report since late in the afternoon, where he had been listed as doubtful. So if San Antonio wins that game tonight, which incidentally would be their 50th win on the year, then the Warriors pick up a full game on the Clippers. But the next 2 games on this road trip, very difficult. Warriors will take on Boston in 2 nights' time, and then a day off after that, and then Detroit and Atlanta starting a back-to-back. The Pistons, by the way, are coming in here to play 2 games, which will be tomorrow night, Tuesday night, and then again on Thursday. So they'll be on a back-to-back, playing the Warriors in Detroit. But either way, the 2 best teams in the Eastern Conference are the next 2 games on the list for Golden State, and that's going to be very, very difficult for the Warriors to come away with victories in those. Leonard not expected to play, we are told, by Warriors senior radio producer R.C. Davis. So if the Spurs get a win there, they pick up a full game tonight on the L.A. Clippers, which is huge. That's huge. Anytime you can pick up a full game, that is a big deal.
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0: 32 assists tonight. And when the Warriors get 30 or more assists, usually they win. What is so important to this team, you know, with player movement and ball movement?
1: Well, I mean, like you said, player movement and ball movement, it causes defense to move around and get tired, honestly. So just the wear and tear that puts on somebody, we just got to keep making the randomness, keep setting screens, and, you know, and keep making everybody play. Sometimes, you know, other dudes, it's only one or two. But, you know, on this offense, we want to make sure five dudes is involved and make sure five dudes got to guard us too.
0: How did you learn to finish in traffic the way you do?
1: Man, a lot of work, a lot of work. I mean, they trapped me in the gym going through my ACL stuff. So I just put in a lot of work going through, you know, PD coaches. And you know, they do such a good job at getting me better, you know, having length out there and size just to, you know, make sure I'm getting better and working. So I just love it.
0: Two quick things for you. The other guy I wanted you to talk a little bit about, because I think it's the best stretch of his career, is a GP2. And, you know, he plays with that joy. He's just really put together a series of really good games back to back to back.
1: Man, most definitely. I mean, GP, I mean, that's my dog. So I always talk to him. I always give him, you know, give him a lot of riffraff about, you know, coming out here and playing hard, you know, seeing what GP we got today. So when he's locked in and he, you know, he's ready to play, man, he's so good for us, and that's why I love him too.
0: Yeah, he's the best 6'2 power forward in NBA history.
1: He's positionless. He ain't got no position. He do whatever you need him to, man.
0: Well, he can do whatever he wants. hey, final thing for you. You set a new career high with 12 makes. You're 27 points, 5 boards, 4 assists, but 12 of 17 from the field. New career high in buckets.
1: Okay, I'll take that. I'll take that, man. I'm just trying to keep going and keep being aggressive. I think that's what my team need me to do, so I'm just going to keep doing it.
0: Just got to hold the fort down until you get some bodies back.
1: Yeah, we just banking off 30 coming back soon.
0: There you go. All things are possible with 30. Hey, I appreciate, as always, your time. Great game tonight. It was fun to watch you have some fun out there, and we'll see you in Boston.
1: Most definitely. Thank you.
0: All right, DeAnthony Melton, our post-game guest tonight, and he comes away with a big night for the Warriors as they get the win, snapping the losing streak. 125-117 was your final. Well, the Warriors find a way to win tonight, and a win that they had to have, snapping the losing streak after it really was a gut punch loss last night in New York. They played so well with an undermanned squad, and really they battled, couldn't close down the stretch, and that's what happens when you're undermanned. If you get a great effort, you really have to have an advantage to win the game. If you're relying on guys that aren't used to closing, that's a problem. So I think tonight they came in and getting Kristaps Porzingis back, getting Melton back, and that's the difference in the game to me. 57 points between those two guys to go with the 10 rebounds and 8 assists, and they combined to shoot 20 for 30 from the field. And that's great production, and the Warriors turned that into a win they had to have, and now they've set themselves up for a chance for a nice road trip. And again, a nice road trip at this point with Stephen Curry out, and with Seth Curry out, Moses Moody still sidelined, so on and so forth. You know, if you can get a 3-3 road trip out of this, I think that will do very well for Golden State, and especially with Portland, they were winning big. We'll check the Kaiser Permanente scoreboard in a moment, but the winning this to stay ahead of Portland and to keep yourself in terms of maybe trying to climb back into the eighth spot, that's what you would want to do at this point. I don't think there's any realistic chance of catching Phoenix at number 7, but you want to move up to 8. That gives you 2 shots at a play-in. 9-10 gives you 1 shot. If you lose that, you're going home. So I think, you know, to ensure, you know, the probability is on your side, you'd like to move up and catch the Clippers. The Clippers are 1 game above 500. Warriors now 2 games below. But the Clippers have San Antonio at home tonight, and I'm not sure if Kawhi Leonard's going to play. I have not checked the injury report since late in the afternoon, where he had been listed as doubtful. So if San Antonio wins that game tonight, which incidentally would be their 50th win of the year, then the Warriors pick up a full game on the Clippers. But the next 2 games on this road trip, very difficult. Warriors will take on Boston in 2 nights' time, and then a day off after that, and then Detroit and Atlanta starting a back-to-back. The Pistons, by the way, are coming in here to play 2 games, which will be tomorrow night.

Tuesday night, and then again on Thursday. So they'll be on a back-to-back playing the Warriors in Detroit. But either way, the two best teams in the Eastern Conference are the next two games on the list for Golden State, and that's going to be very, very difficult for the Warriors to come away with victories in those. Leonard not expected to play, we are told, by Warriors senior radio producer R.C. Davis. So if the Spurs get a win there, they pick up a full game tonight on the L.A. Clippers, which is huge. That's huge. Anytime you can pick up a full game, that is a big deal.

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1: Payton now will back in a kind of a post-up position. Beats Draymond, top of the key, right side to Melton. Melton gets by his man, goes up and slams it down. Oh, there might be a new poster for D'Anthony Melton. Up that one, a right-hand slam, a little elevation sensation, makes it 83-72. D'Anthony, can you hear me?
2: I definitely can.
1: All right, outstanding. We're up high across from you on the other side, but congratulations on the win tonight. You looked really comfortable out there. You felt pretty good?
2: I definitely did. I mean, man, taking that day off, I just want to come out here and bring the energy for my guys. You know, they're just coming off a back-to-back, so the dudes that didn't play, we had to come in and provide, and I feel like that's what we did.
1: Well, and you had Kristaps Porzingis out there. You guys seem to work pretty well. That's got to be really a lot of fun for a player like you.
2: Oh, no, most definitely. You know, we're just working on you know, finishing layups right now, but you know, everything else I love.
1: He was pleading to the basketball gods, arms in the air, like, please help me.
2: Trust me, I was pleading for him too.
1: You guys handed out 32 assists tonight, and when the Warriors get 30 or more assists, usually they win. What is so important to this team, you know, with player movement and ball movement?

0: lot of work going through, you know, PD coaches, and you know, they do such a good job of getting me better, you know, having length out there and size, just to, you know, make sure I'm getting better and working. So I just love it.
1: Two quick things for you. The other guy I wanted you to talk a little bit about, because I think it's the best stretch of his career, is a GP2. And, you know, he plays with that joy. He's just really put together a series of really good games back to back to back.
0: Man, most definitely. I mean, GP, I mean, that's my dog. So I always talk to him. I always give him, you know, give him a lot of riffraff about, you know, coming out here and playing hard, you know, seeing what GP we got today. So when he's locked in and he, you know, he's ready to play, man, he's so good for us, and that's why I love him too.
1: Yeah, he's the best 6'2 power forward in NBA history.
0: He's positionless. He ain't got no position. He do whatever you need him to, man.
1: Well, he can do whatever he wants. final thing for you. You set a new career high with 12 makes. You're 27 points, 5 boards, 4 assists, but 12 of 17 from the field. New career high in buckets.
0: Okay, I'll take that. I'll take that, man. I'm just trying to keep going. And keep being aggressive. I think that's what my team need me to do, so I'm just going to keep doing it.
1: Just got to hold the fort down until you get some bodies back.
0: Yeah, we just banking off 30 coming back soon.
1: There you go. All things are possible with 30. Hey, I appreciate, as always, your time. Great game tonight. It was fun to watch you have some fun out there, and we'll see you in Boston.
0: Most definitely. Thank you.
1: All right, DeAnthony Melton, our post-game guest tonight, and he comes away with a big night for the Warriors as they get the win, snapping the losing streak, 125-117. What's your final? Well, the Warriors find a way to win tonight, and a win that they had to have, snapping the losing streak after it really was a gut punch loss last night in New York. They played so well with an undermanned squad, and really they battled, couldn't close down the stretch, and that's what happens when you're undermanned. If you get a great effort, you really have to have an advantage to win the game. If you're relying on guys that aren't used to closing, that's a problem. So I think tonight they came in and getting Kristaps Porzingis back, getting Melton back, and that's the difference in the game to me. 57 points between those two guys to go with the 10 rebounds and 8 assists, and they combined to shoot 20 for 30 from the field. And that's great production, and the Warriors turned that into a win they had to have, and now they've set themselves up for a chance for a nice road trip. And again, a nice road trip at this point with Stephen Curry out, and with Seth Curry out, Moses Moody still sidelined, so on and so forth. You know, if you can get a 3-3 road trip out of this, I think that will do very well for Golden State, and especially with Portland, they were winning big. We'll check the Kaiser Permanente scoreboard in a moment, but the winning this to stay ahead of Portland and to keep yourself in terms of maybe trying to climb back into the eighth spot. That's what you would want to do at this point. I don't think there's any realistic chance of catching Phoenix at number 7, but you want to move up to 8. That gives you 2 shots at a play-in. 9-10 gives you 1 shot. If you lose that, you're going home. So I think, you know, to ensure, you know, the probability is on your side, you'd like to move up and catch the Clippers. The Clippers are 1 game above 500. Warriors now 2 games below. But the Clippers have San Antonio at home tonight, and I'm not sure if Kawhi Leonard's going to play. I have not checked the injury report since late in the afternoon, where he had been listed as doubtful. So if San Antonio wins that game tonight, which incidentally would be their 50th win on the year, then the Warriors pick up a full game on the Clippers. But the next 2 games on this road trip, very difficult. Warriors will take on Boston in 2 nights' time, and then a day off after that, and then Detroit and Atlanta starting a back-to-back. The Pistons, by the way, are coming in here to play 2 games, which will be tomorrow night, Tuesday night, and then again on Thursday. So they'll be on a back-to-back, playing the Warriors in Detroit. But either way, the 2 best teams in the Eastern Conference are the next 2 games on the list for Golden State, and that's going to be very, very difficult for the Warriors to come away with victories in those. Leonard not expected to play, we are told, by Warriors senior radio producer R.C. Davis. So if the Spurs get a win there, they pick up a full game tonight on the L.A. Clippers, which is huge. That's huge. Anytime you can pick up a full game, that is a big deal.
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1: Payton now will back in a kind of a post-up position. Beats Draymond, top of the key, right side to Melton. Melton gets by his man, goes up and slams it down. Oh, there might be a new poster for D'Anthony Melton. Up that one, a right-hand slam, a little elevation sensation, makes it 83-72. D'Anthony, can you hear me?
2: I definitely can.
1: All right, outstanding. We're up high across from you on the other side, but congratulations on the win tonight. You looked really comfortable out there. You felt pretty good?
2: I definitely did. I mean, man, taking that day off, I just want to come out here and bring the energy for my guys. You know, they just coming off a back-to-back, so the dudes that didn't play, we had to come in and provide, and I feel like that's what we did.
1: Well, and you had Kristaps Porzingis out there. You guys seem to work pretty well. That's got to be really a lot of fun for a player like you.
2: Oh, no, most definitely. You know, we're just working on you know, finishing layups right now, but, you know, everything else I love.
1: He was pleading to the basketball gods, arms in the air, like, please help me.
2: Trust me, I was pleading for him, too.
1: You guys handed out 32 assists tonight, and when the Warriors get 30 or more assists, usually they win. What is so important to this team, you know, with player movement and ball movement?
2: Well, I mean, like you said, player movement, ball movement, it causes defense to move around and get tired, honestly. So just the wear and tear that puts on somebody, we just got to keep making the randomness, keep setting screens, and, you know, and keep making everybody play. Sometimes, you know, other dudes, it's only one or two, but, you know, on this offense, we want to make sure five dudes is involved and make sure five dudes got to guard us too.
1: How did you learn to finish in traffic the way you do?
2: Man, a lot of work, a lot of work. I mean, they trapped me in the gym going through my ACL stuff, so I just put in a lot of work going through, you know, PD coaches, and you know, they do such a good job at getting me better, you know, having length out there and size just to, you know, make sure I'm getting better and working, so I just love it.
1: Two quick things for you. The other guy I wanted you to talk a little bit about, because I think it's the best stretch of his career, is a GP2. And, you know, he plays with that joy. He's just really put together a series of really good games back to back to back.
2: Man, most definitely. I mean, GP, I mean, that's my dog. So I always talk to him. I always give him, you know, give him a lot of riffraff about, you know, coming out here and playing hard, you know, seeing what GP we got today. So when he's locked in and he, you know, he's ready to play, man, he's so good for us, and that's why I love him too.
1: Yeah, he's the best 6'2 power forward in NBA history.
2: He's positionless. He ain't got no position. He do whatever you need him to, man.
1: Well, sometimes he can do whatever he wants. hey, final thing for you. You set a new career high with 12 makes. You're 27 points, 5 boards, 4 assists, but 12 of 17 from the field. New career high in buckets.
2: Okay, I'll take that. I'll take that, man. I'm just trying to keep going. And keep being aggressive. I think that's what my team need me to do, so I'm just going to keep doing it.
1: Just got to hold the fort down until you get some bodies back.
2: Yeah, we just banking off 30 coming back soon.
1: There you go. All things are possible with 30. Hey, I appreciate, as always, your time. Great game tonight. It was fun to watch you have some fun out there, and we'll see you in Boston.
2: Most definitely. Thank you.
1: All right, D'Anthony Melton, our post-game guest tonight, and he comes away with a big night for the Warriors as they get the win, snapping the losing streak, 125-117. What's your final? Well, the Warriors find a way to win tonight, and a win that they had to have, snapping the losing streak after it really was a gut punch loss last night in New York. They played so well with an undermanned squad, and really, they

They battled, couldn't close down the stretch, and that's what happens when you're undermanned. If you get a great effort, you really have to have an advantage to win the game. If you're relying on guys that aren't used to closing, that's a problem. So I think tonight they came in and getting Kristaps Porzingis back, getting Melton back, and that's the difference in the game to me. 57 points between those two guys to go with the 10 rebounds and 8 assists, and they combined to shoot 20 for 30 from the field. And that's great production, and the Warriors turned that into a win they had to have, and now they've set themselves up for a chance for a nice road trip. And again, a nice road trip at this point with Stephen Curry out, and with Seth Curry out, Moses Moody still sidelined, so on and so forth. You know, if you can get a 3-3 road trip out of this, I think that will do very well for Golden State, and especially with Portland. They were winning big. We'll check the Kaiser Permanente scoreboard in a moment. But the winning this to stay ahead of Portland and to keep yourself in terms of maybe trying to climb back into the eighth spot, that's what you would want to do at this point. I don't think there's any realistic chance of catching Phoenix at number 7, but you want to move up to 8. That gives you 2 shots at a play-in. 9-10 gives you 1 shot. If you lose that, you're going home. So I think, you know, to ensure, you know, the probability is on your side, you'd like to move up and catch the Clippers. The Clippers are 1 game above 500. Warriors now 2 games below. But the Clippers have San Antonio at home tonight, and I'm not sure if Kawhi Leonard's going to play. I have not checked the injury report since late in the afternoon, where he had been listed as doubtful. So if San Antonio wins that game tonight, which incidentally would be their 50th win of the year, then the Warriors pick up a full game on the Clippers. But the next 2 games on this road trip, very difficult. Warriors will take on Boston in 2 nights' time, and then a day off after that, and then Detroit and Atlanta starting a back-to-back. The Pistons, by the way, are coming in here to play 2 games, which will be tomorrow night, Tuesday night, and then again on Thursday. So they'll be on a back-to-back. Playing the Warriors in Detroit. But either way, the 2 best teams in the Eastern Conference are the next 2 games on the list for Golden State, and that's going to be very, very difficult for the Warriors to come away with victories in those. Leonard not expected to play, we are told, by Warriors senior radio producer R.C. Davis. So if the Spurs get a win there, they pick up a full game tonight on the L.A. Clippers, which is huge. That's huge. Anytime you can pick up a full game, that is a big deal.

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1: Payton now will back in a kind of a post-up position. Beats Draymond, top of the key, right side to Melton. Melton gets by his man, goes up and slams it down. Oh, there might be a new poster for De'Anthony Melton. Up that one, a right-hand slam, a little elevation sensation, makes it 83-72. De'Anthony, can you hear me?
2: I definitely can.
1: All right, outstanding. We're up high across from you on the other side, but congratulations on the win tonight. You looked really comfortable out there. You felt pretty good?
2: I definitely did. I mean, man, taking that day off, I just want to come out here and bring the energy for my guys. You know, they just coming off a back-to-back, so the dudes that didn't play, we had to come and provide, and I feel like that's what we did.
1: Well, and you had Kristaps Porzingis out there. You guys seem to work pretty well. That's got to be really a lot of fun for a player like you.
2: Oh, no, most definitely. You know, we're just working on you know, finishing layups right now, but you know, everything else I love.
1: He was pleading to the basketball gods, arms in the air, like, please help me.
2: Trust me, I was pleading for him too.
1: You guys handed out 32 assists tonight, and when the Warriors get 30 or more assists, usually they win. What is so important to this team, you know, with player movement and ball movement?
2: Well, I mean, like you said, player movement, ball movement, it causes defense to move around and get tired, honestly. So just the wear and tear that puts on somebody, we just got to keep making the randomness, keep setting screens, and, you know, and keep making everybody play. Sometimes, you know, other dudes, it's only one or two. But, you know, on this offense, we want to make sure five dudes is involved and make sure five dudes got to guard us too.
1: How did you learn to finish in traffic the way you do?
2: Man, a lot of work, a lot of work. I mean, they

0: trapped me in the gym going through my ACL stuff. So I just put in a lot of work going through, you know, PD coaches, and you know, they do such a good job of getting me better, you know, having length out there and size, just to, you know, make sure I'm getting better and working. So I just love it.
1: Two quick things for you. The other guy I wanted you to talk a little bit about, because I think it's the best stretch of his career, is a GP2. And, you know, he plays with that joy. He's just really put together a series of really good games back to back to back.
0: Man, most definitely. I mean, GP, I mean, that's my dog. So I always talk to him. I always give him, you know, give him a lot of riffraff about, you know, coming out here and playing hard, you know, seeing what GP we got today. So when he's locked in and he, you know, he's ready to play, man, he's so good for us, and that's why I love him too.
1: Yeah, he's the best 6'2 power forward in NBA history.
0: He's positionless. He ain't got no position. He do whatever you need him to, man.
1: Well, he can do whatever he wants. hey, final thing for you. You set a new career high with 12 makes. You're 27 points, 5 boards, 4 assists, but 12 of 17 from the field. New career high in buckets.
0: Okay, I'll take that. I'll take that, man. I'm just trying to keep going and keep being aggressive. I think that's what my team need me to do, so I'm just going to keep doing it.
1: Just got to hold the fort down until you get some bodies back.
0: Man, we just banking off 30 coming back soon.
1: There you go. All things are possible with 30. Hey, I appreciate, as always, your time. Great game tonight. It was fun to watch you have some fun out there, and we'll see you in Boston.
0: Most definitely. Thank you.
1: All right. DeAnthony Melton, our post-game guest tonight, and he comes away with a big night for the Warriors as they get the win, snapping the losing streak. 125-117 was your final. Well, the Warriors find a way to win tonight, and a win that they had to have, snapping the losing streak after it really was a gut punch loss last night in New York. They played so well with an undermanned squad, and really they battled, couldn't close down the stretch, and that's what happens when you're undermanned. If you get a great effort, you really have to have an advantage to win the game. If you're relying on guys that aren't used to closing, that's a problem. So I think tonight they came in and getting Kristaps Porzingis back, getting Melton back, and that's the difference in the game to me. 57 points between those two guys to go with the 10 rebounds and 8 assists, and they combined to shoot 20 for 30 from the field. And that's great production, and the Warriors turned that into a win they had to have, and now they've set themselves up for a chance for a nice road trip. And again, a nice road trip at this point with Stephen Curry out, and with Seth Curry out, Moses Moody still sidelined, so on and so forth. You know, if you can get a 3-3 road trip out of this, I think that will do very well for Golden State, and especially with Portland. They were winning big. We'll check the Kaiser Permanente scoreboard in a moment, but the winning this to stay ahead of Portland and to keep yourself in terms of maybe trying to climb back into the eighth spot. That's what you would want to do at this point. I don't think there's any realistic chance of catching Phoenix at number 7, but you want to move up to 8. That gives you 2 shots at a play-in. 9-10 gives you 1 shot. If you lose that, you're going home. So I think, you know, to ensure, you know, the probability is on your side, you'd like to move up and catch the Clippers. The Clippers are 1 game above 500. Warriors now 2 games below. But the Clippers have San Antonio at home tonight, and I'm not sure if Kawhi Leonard's going to play. I have not checked the injury report since late in the afternoon, where he had been listed as doubtful. So if San Antonio wins that game tonight, which incidentally would be their 50th win on the year, then the Warriors pick up a full game on the Clippers. But the next 2 games on this road trip, very difficult. Warriors will take on Boston in 2 nights' time, and then a day off after that, and then Detroit and Atlanta starting a back-to-back. The Pistons, by the way, are coming in here to play 2 games, which will be tomorrow night, Tuesday night, and then again on Thursday. So they'll be on a back-to-back, playing the Warriors in Detroit. But either way, the 2 best teams in the Eastern Conference are the next 2 games on the list for Golden State, and that's going to be very, very difficult for the Warriors to come away with victories in those. Leonard not expected to play, we are told, by Warriors senior radio producer R.C. Davis. So if the Spurs get a win there, they pick up a full game tonight on the L.A. Clippers, which is huge. That's huge. Anytime you can pick up a full game, that is a big deal.

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0: Somebody's back.
1: Yeah, we just banking off 30 coming back soon.
0: There you go. All things are possible with 30. Hey, I appreciate, as always, your time. Great game tonight. It was fun to watch you have some fun out there, and we'll see you in Boston.
1: Most definitely. Thank you.
0: All right, DeAnthony Melton, our post-game guest tonight, and he comes away with a big night for the Warriors as they get the win, snapping the losing streak. 125-117 was your final. Well, the Warriors find a way to win tonight, and a win that they had to have, snapping the losing streak after it really was a gut punch loss last night in New York. They played so well with an undermanned squad, and really they battled, couldn't close down the stretch, and that's what happens when you're undermanned. If you get a great effort, you really have to have an advantage to win the game. If you're relying on guys that aren't used to closing, that's a problem. So I think tonight they came in and getting Kristaps Porzingis back, getting Melton back, and that's the difference in the game to me. 57 points between those two guys to go with the 10 rebounds and 8 assists, and they combined to shoot 20 for 30 from the field. And that's great production, and the Warriors turned that into a win they had to have, and now they've set themselves up for a chance for a nice road trip. And again, a nice road trip at this point with Stephen Curry out, and with Seth Curry out, Moses Moody still sidelined, so on and so forth. You know, if you can get a 3-3 road trip out of this, I think that will do very well for Golden State, and especially with Portland, they were winning big. We'll check the Kaiser Permanente scoreboard in a moment, but the winning this to stay ahead of Portland and to keep yourself in terms of maybe trying to climb back into the eighth spot, that's what you would want to do at this point. I don't think there's any realistic chance of catching Phoenix at number 7, but you want to move up to 8. That gives you 2 shots at a play-in. 9-10 gives you 1 shot. If you lose that, you're going home. So I think, you know, to ensure, you know, the probability is on your side, you'd like to move up and catch the Clippers. The Clippers are 1 game above 500. Warriors now 2 games below. But the Clippers have San Antonio at home tonight, and I'm not sure if Kawhi Leonard's going to play. I have not checked the injury report since late in the afternoon, where he had been listed as doubtful. So if San Antonio wins that game tonight, which incidentally would be their 50th win on the year, then the Warriors pick up a full game on the Clippers. But the next 2 games on this road trip, very difficult. Warriors will take on Boston in 2 nights' time, and then a day off after that, and then Detroit and Atlanta starting a back-to-back. The Pistons, by the way, are coming in here to play 2 games, which will be tomorrow night, Tuesday night, and then again on Thursday. So they'll be on a back-to-back, playing the Warriors in Detroit. But either way, the 2 best teams in the Eastern Conference are the next 2 games on the list for Golden State, and that's going to be very, very difficult for the Warriors to come away with victories in those. Leonard not expected to play, we are told, by Warriors senior radio producer R.C. Davis. So if the Spurs get a win there, they pick up a full game tonight on the L.A. Clippers, which is huge. That's huge. Anytime you can pick up a full game, that is a big deal.

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1: Payton now will back in a kind of a post-up position. Beats Draymond, top of the key, right side to Melton. Melton gets by his man, goes up and slams it down. Oh, there might be a new poster for D'Anthony Melton. Of that one, a right-hand slam, a little elevation sensation, makes it 83-72. D'Anthony, can you hear me?
2: I definitely can.
1: All right, outstanding. We're up high across from you on the other side, but congratulations on the win tonight. You looked really comfortable out there. You felt pretty good?
2: I definitely did. I mean, man, taking that day off, I just want to come out here and bring the energy for my guys, you know. They're just coming off a back-to-back, so the dudes that didn't play, we had to come in and provide, and I feel like that's what we did.
1: Well, and you had Kristaps Porzingis out there. You guys seem to work pretty well. That's got to be really a lot of fun for a player like you.
2: Oh, no, most definitely. You know, we're just working on you know, finishing layups right now, but you know, everything else I love.
1: He was pleading to the basketball gods, arms in the air, like, please help me.
2: Trust me, I was pleading for him too.
1: You guys handed out 32 assists tonight, and when the Warriors get 30 or more assists, usually they win. What is so important to this team, you know, with player movement and ball movement?
2: Well, I mean, like you said, player movement and ball movement, it causes defense to move around and get tired, honestly. So just the wear and tear that puts on somebody, we just got to keep making the randomness, keep setting screens, and, you know, and keep making everybody play. Sometimes, you know, other dudes, it's only one or two, but, you know, on this offense, we want to make sure five dudes is involved and make sure five dudes got to guard us too.
1: How did you learn to finish in traffic the way you do?
2: Man, a lot of work, a lot of work. I mean, they trapped me in the gym going through my ACL stuff, so I just put in a lot of work going through, you know, PD coaches, and you know, they do such a good job at getting me better, you know, having length out there and size just to, you know, make sure I'm getting better and working, so I just love it.
1: Two quick things for you. The other guy I wanted you to talk a little bit about, because I think it's the best stretch of his career, is a GP2. And, you know, he plays with that joy. He's just really put together a series of really good games back to back to back.
2: Man, most definitely. I mean, GP, I mean, that's my dog. So I always talk to him. I always give him, you know, give him a lot of riffraff about, you know, coming out here and playing hard, you know, seeing what GP we got today. So when he's locked in and he, you know, he's ready to play, man, he's so good for us, and that's why I love him too.
1: Yeah, he's the best 6'2 power forward in NBA history.
2: He positionless. He ain't got no position. He do whatever you need him to, man.
1: Well, sometimes he can do whatever he wants. hey, final thing for you. You set a new career high with 12 makes. You're 27 points, 5 boards, 4 assists, but 12 of 17 from the field. New career high in buckets.
2: Okay, I'll take that. I'll take that, man. I'm just trying to keep going. And keep being aggressive. I think that's what my team need me to do, so I'm just going to keep doing it.
1: Just got to hold the fort down until you get some bodies back.
2: Yeah, we just banking off 30 coming back soon.
1: There you go. All things are possible with 30. Hey, I appreciate, as always, your time. Great game tonight. It was fun to watch you have some fun out there, and we'll see you in Boston.
2: Most definitely. Thank you.
1: All right, D'Anthony Melton, our post-game guest tonight, and he comes away with a big night for the Warriors as they get the win, snapping the losing streak, 125-117. What's your final? Well, the Warriors find a way to win tonight, and a win that they had to have, snapping the losing streak after it really was a gut punch loss last night in New York. They played so well with an undermanned squad, and really they battled, couldn't close down the stretch, and that's what happens when you're undermanned. If you get a great effort, you really have to have an advantage to win the game. If you're relying on guys that aren't used to closing, that's a problem. So I think tonight they came in and getting Kristaps Porzingis back, getting Melton back, and that's the difference in the game to me. 57 points between those two guys to go with the 10 rebounds and 8 assists, and they combined to shoot 20 for 30 from the field. And that's great production, and the Warriors turned that into a win they had to have, and now they've set themselves up for a chance for a nice road trip. And again, a nice road trip at this point with Stephen Curry out, and with Seth Curry out, Moses Moody still sidelined, so on and so forth. You know, if you can get a 3-3 road trip out of this, I think that will do very well for Golden State, and especially with Portland, they were winning big. We'll check the Kaiser Permanente scoreboard in a moment, but the the winning this to stay ahead of Portland and to keep yourself in terms of maybe trying to climb back into the eighth spot. That's what you would want to do at this point. I don't think there's any realistic chance of catching Phoenix at number seven, but you want to move up to eight. That gives you two shots at a play-in. 9-10 gives you one shot. If you lose that, you're going home. So I think, you know, to ensure, you know, the probability is on your side, you'd like to move up and catch the Clippers. The Clippers are one game above 500. Warriors now two games below. But the Clippers have San Antonio at home tonight, and I'm not sure if Kawhi Leonard's going to play. I have not checked the injury report since late in the afternoon where he had been listed as doubtful. So if San Antonio wins that game tonight, which incidentally would be their 50th win on the year, then the Warriors pick up a full game on the Clippers. But the next two games on this road trip, very difficult. Warriors will take on Boston in two nights' time, and then a day off after that, and then Detroit and Atlanta starting a back-to-back. The Pistons, by the way, are coming in here to play two games, which will be tomorrow night, Tuesday night, and then again on Thursday. So they'll be on a back-to-back. Playing the Warriors in Detroit. But either way, the two best teams in the Eastern Conference are the next two games on the list for Golden State, and that's going to be very, very difficult for the Warriors to come away with victories in those. Leonard not expected to play, we are told, by Warriors senior radio producer R.C. Davis. So if the Spurs get a win there, they pick up a full game tonight on the L.A. Clippers, which is huge. That's huge. Anytime you can pick up a full game, that is a big deal.
0: Hey, this is Stephen Curry, and you're listening to Warrior Sound, the voice of Dub Nation.
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0: or more assists, usually they win. What is so important to this team, you know, with player movement and ball movement?
1: Well, I mean, like you said, player movement and ball movement, it causes defense to move around and get tired, honestly. So just the wear and tear that puts on somebody, we just got to keep making the randomness, keep setting screens, and, you know, and keep making everybody play. Sometimes, you know, other dudes, it's only one or two, but, you know, on this offense, you want to make sure five dudes is involved and make sure five dudes got to guard us too.
0: How did you learn to finish in traffic the way you do?
1: Man, a lot of work, a lot of work. I mean, they trapped me in the gym going through my ACL stuff, so I just put in a lot of work going through, you know, PD coaches, and you know, they do such a good job at getting me better, you know, having length out there and size just to, you know, make sure I'm getting better and working, so I just love it.
0: Two quick things for you. The other guy I wanted you to talk a little bit about, because I think it's the best stretch of his career, is a GP2. And, you know, he plays with that joy. He's just really put together a series of really good games back to back to back.
1: Man, most definitely. I mean, GP, I mean, that's my dog. So I always talk to him. I always give him, you know, give him a lot of riffraff about, you know, coming out here and playing hard, you know, seeing what GP we got today. So when he's locked in and he, you know, he's ready to play, man, he's so good for us, and that's why I love him too.
0: Yeah, he's the best 6'2 power forward in NBA history.
1: He's positionless. He ain't got no position. He do whatever you need him to, man.
0: Well, he can do whatever he wants. final thing for you. You set a new career high with 12 makes. You're 27 points, 5 boards, 4 assists, but 12 of 17 from the field. New career high in buckets.
1: Okay, I'll take that. I'll take that, man. I'm just trying to keep going. And keep being aggressive. I think that's what my team need me to do, so I'm just going to keep doing it.
0: Just got to hold the fort down until you get some bodies back.
1: Yeah, we just banking off 30 coming back soon.
0: There you go. All things are possible with 30. Hey, I appreciate, as always, your time. Great game tonight. It was fun to watch you have some fun out there, and we'll see you in Boston.
1: Most definitely. Thank you.
0: All right, DeAnthony Melton, our post-game guest tonight, and he comes away with a big night for the Warriors as they get the win, snapping the losing streak, 125-117. What's your final? Well, the Warriors find a way to win tonight, and a win that they had to have, snapping the losing streak after it really was a gut punch loss last night in New York. They played so well with an undermanned squad, and really they battled, couldn't close down the stretch, and that's what happens when you're undermanned. If you get a great effort, you really have to have an advantage to win the game. If you're relying on guys that aren't used to closing, that's a problem. So I think tonight they came in and getting Kristaps Porzingis back, getting Melton back, and that's the difference in the game to me. 57 points between those two guys to go with 10 rebounds and 8 assists, and they combined to shoot 20 for 30 from the field. And that's great production, and the Warriors turned that into a win they had to have, and now they've set themselves up for a chance for a nice road trip. And again, a nice road trip at this point with Stephen Curry out, and with Seth Curry out, Moses Moody still sidelined, so on and so forth. You know, if you can get a 3-3 road trip out of this, I think that will do very well for Golden State, and especially with Portland, they were winning big. We'll check the Kaiser Permanente scoreboard in a moment, but the winning this to stay ahead of Portland and to keep yourself in terms of maybe trying to climb back into the eighth spot, that's what you would want to do at this point. I don't think there's any realistic chance of catching Phoenix at number 7, but you want to move up to 8. That gives you 2 shots at a play-in. 9-10 gives you 1 shot. If you lose that, you're going home. So I think, you know, to ensure, you know, the probability is on your side, you'd like to move up and catch the Clippers. The Clippers are 1 game above 500. Warriors now 2 games below. But the Clippers have San Antonio at home tonight, and I'm not sure if Kawhi Leonard's going to play. I have not checked the injury report since late in the afternoon, where he had been listed as doubtful. So if San Antonio wins that game tonight, which incidentally would be their 50th win on the year, then the Warriors pick up a full game on the Clippers. But the next 2 games on this road trip, very difficult. Warriors will take on Boston in 2 nights' time, and then a day off after that, and then Detroit and Atlanta starting a back-to-back. The Pistons, by the way, are coming in here to play 2 games, which will be tomorrow night Tuesday night, and then again on Thursday.

Wednesday. So they'll be on a back-to-back playing the Warriors in Detroit. But either way, the two best teams in the Eastern Conference are the next two games on the list for Golden State, and that's going to be very, very difficult for the Warriors to come away with victories in those. Leonard not expected to play, we are told, by Warriors senior radio producer R.C. Davis. So if the Spurs get a win there, they pick up a full game tonight on the L.A. Clippers, which is huge. That's huge. Anytime you can pick up a full game, that is a big deal.

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1: Payton now will back in a kind of a post-up position. Beats Draymond, top of the key, right side to Melton. Melton gets by his man, goes up and slams it down. Oh, there might be a new poster for D'Anthony Melton. That one, a right-hand slam, a little elevation sensation, makes it 83-72. D'Anthony, can you hear me?
2: I definitely can.
1: All right, outstanding. We're up high across from you on the other side, but congratulations on the win tonight. You looked really comfortable out there. You felt pretty good?
2: I definitely did. I mean, man, taking that day off, I just want to come out here and bring the energy for my guys. You know, they're just coming off a back-to-back, so the dudes that didn't play, we had to come in and provide, and I feel like that's what we did.
1: Well, and you had Kristaps Porzingis out there. You guys seem to work pretty well. That's got to be really a lot of fun for a player like you.
2: Oh, no, most definitely. You know, we're just working on you know, finishing layups right now, but you know, everything else I love.
1: He was pleading to the basketball gods, arms in the air, like, please help me.
2: Trust me, I was pleading for him too.
1: You guys handed out 32 assists tonight, and when the Warriors get 30 or more assists, usually they win. What is so important to this team, you know, with player movement and ball movement?
2: Well, I mean, like you said, player movement and ball movement, it causes defense to move around and get tired, honestly. So just the wear and tear that puts on somebody, we just got to keep making the randomness, keep setting screens, and, you know, and keep making everybody play. Sometimes, you know, other dudes, it's only one or two, but, you know, on this offense, we want to make sure five dudes is involved and make sure five dudes got to guard us too.
1: How did you learn to finish in traffic the way you do?
2: Man, a lot of work, a lot of work. I mean, they trapped me in the gym going through my ACL stuff, so I just put in a lot of work going through, you know, PD coaches, and you know, they do such a good job at getting me better, you know, having length out there and size, just to, you know, make sure I'm getting better and working. So I just love it.
1: Two quick things for you. The other guy I wanted you to talk a little bit about, because I think it's the best stretch of his career, is a GP2. And, you know, he plays with that joy. He's just really put together a series of really good games back to back to back.
2: Man, most definitely. I mean, GP, I mean, that's my dog. So I always talk to him. I always give him a lot of riff-raff about, you know, coming out here and playing hard, you know, seeing what GP we got today. So when he's locked in and he, you know, he's ready to play, man, he's so good for us, and that's why I love him too.
1: Yeah, he's the best 6'2 power forward in NBA history.
2: He's positionless. He ain't got no position. He do whatever you need him to, man.
1: Well, he can do whatever he wants. hey, final thing for you. You set a new career high with 12 makes. You're 27 points, 5 boards, 4 assists, but 12 of 17 from the field. New career high in buckets.
2: Okay, I'll take that. I'll take that, man. I'm just trying to keep going and keep being aggressive. I think that's what my team need me to do, so I'm just going to keep doing it.
1: Just got to hold the fort down until you get some bodies back.
2: Yeah, we just banking off 30 coming back soon.
1: There you go. All things are possible with 30. Hey, I appreciate, as always, your time. Great game tonight. It was fun to watch you have some fun out there, and we'll see you in Boston.
2: Most definitely. Thank you.
1: All right, D'Anthony Melton, our post-game guest tonight, and he comes away with a big night for the Warriors as they get the win, snapping the losing streak. 125-117 was your final. Well, the Warriors find a way to win tonight, and a win that they had to have, snapping the losing streak after it really was a gut punch loss last night in New York. They played so well with an undermanned squad, and really they battled, couldn't close down the stretch, and that's what happens when you're undermanned. If you get a great effort, you really have to have an advantage to win the game. If you're relying on guys that aren't used to closing, that's a problem. So I think tonight they came in and getting Kristaps Porzingis back, getting Melton back, and that's the difference in the game to me.

0: 57 points between those two guys to go with 10 rebounds and 8 assists, and they combined to shoot 20 for 30 from the field. And that's great production, and the Warriors turned that into a win they had to have, and now they've set themselves up for a chance for a nice road trip. And again, a nice road trip at this point with Stephen Curry out, and with Seth Curry out, Moses Moody still sidelined, so on and so forth. You know, if you can get a 3-3 road trip out of this, I think that will do very well for Golden State, and especially with Portland, they were winning big. We'll check the Kaiser Permanente scoreboard in a moment, but the winning this to stay ahead of Portland and to keep yourself in terms of maybe trying to climb back into the eighth spot. That's what you would want to do at this point. I don't think there's any realistic chance of catching Phoenix at number 7, but you want to move up to 8. That gives you 2 shots at a play-in. 9-10 gives you 1 shot. If you lose that, you're going home. So I think, you know, to ensure, you know, the probability is on your side, you'd like to move up and catch the Clippers. The Clippers are 1 game above 500. Warriors now 2 games below. But the Clippers have San Antonio at home tonight, and I'm not sure if Kawhi Leonard's going to play. I have not checked the injury report since late in the afternoon, where he had been listed as doubtful. So if San Antonio wins that game tonight, which incidentally would be their 50th win of the year, then the Warriors pick up a full game on the Clippers. But the next 2 games on this road trip, very difficult. Warriors will take on Boston in 2 nights' time, and then a day off after that, and then Detroit and Atlanta starting a back-to-back. The Pistons, by the way, are coming in here to play 2 games, which will be tomorrow night, Tuesday night, and then again on Thursday. So they'll be on a back-to-back, playing the Warriors in Detroit. But either way, the 2 best teams in the Eastern Conference are the next 2 games on the list for Golden State, and that's going to be very, very difficult for the Warriors to come away with victories in those. Leonard not expected to play, we are told, by Warriors senior radio producer R.C. Davis. So if the Spurs get a win there, they pick up a full game tonight on the L.A. Clippers, which is huge. That's huge. Anytime you can pick up a full game, that is a big deal.
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0: for D'Anthony Melton. That one, a right-hand slam, a little elevation sensation, makes it 83-72. D'Anthony, can you hear me?
1: I definitely can.
0: All right. Outstanding. We're up high across from you on the other side, but congratulations on the win tonight. You you looked really comfortable out there. You felt pretty good?
1: I definitely did. I mean, man, taking that day off, I just want to come out here and bring the energy for my guys. You know, they just coming off a back-to-back, so the dudes that didn't play, we had to come in and provide, and I feel like that's what we did.
0: Well, and you had Kristaps Porzingis out there. You guys seem to work pretty well. That's got to be really a lot of fun for a player like you.
1: Oh, no, most definitely. You know, we're just working on you know, finishing layups right now, but, you know, everything else I love.
0: He was pleading to the basketball gods, arms in the air, like, please help me.
1: Trust me, I was pleading for him, too.
0: You guys handed out 32 assists tonight, and when the Warriors get 30 or more assists, usually they win. What is so important to this team, you know, with player movement and ball movement?
1: Well, I mean, like you said, player movement, ball movement, it causes defense to move around and get tired, honestly. So just the wear and tear that puts on somebody, we just got to keep making the randomness, keep setting screens, and, you know, and keep making everybody play. Sometimes, you know, other dudes, it's only one or two, but, you know, on this offense, you want to make sure five dudes is involved and make sure five dudes got to guard us too.
0: How did you learn to finish in traffic the way you do?
1: Man, a lot of work, a lot of work. I mean, they trapped me in the gym going through my ACL stuff, so I just put in a lot of work going through, you know, PD coaches, and you know, they do such a good job of getting me better, you know, having length out there and size just to, you know, make sure I'm getting better and working, so I just love it.
0: Two quick things for you. The other guy I wanted you to talk a little bit about, because I think it's the best stretch of his career, is a GP2. And, you know, he plays with that joy. He's just really put together a series of really good games back to back to back.
1: Man, most definitely. I mean, GP, I mean, that's my dog. So I always talk to him. I always give him, you know, give him a lot of riffraff about, you know, coming out here and playing hard, you know, seeing what GP we got today. So when he's locked in and he, you know, he's ready to play, man, he's so good for us, and that's why I love him too.
0: Yeah, he's the best 6'2 power forward in NBA history.
1: He's positionless. He ain't got no position. He do whatever you need him to, man.
0: Well, sometimes he can do whatever he wants. hey, final thing for you. You set a new career high with 12 makes. You're 27 points, 5 boards, 4 assists, but 12 of 17 from the field. New career high in buckets.
1: Okay, I'll take that. I'll take that, man. I'm just trying to keep going. And keep being aggressive. I think that's what my team need me to do, so I'm just going to keep doing it.
0: Just got to hold the fort down until you get some bodies back.
1: Yeah, we just banking off 30 coming back soon.
0: There you go. All things are possible with 30. Hey, I appreciate, as always, your time. Great game tonight. It was fun to watch you have some fun out there, and we'll see you in Boston.
1: Most definitely. Thank you.
0: All right. D'Anthony Melton, our post-game guest tonight, and he comes away with a big night for the Warriors as they get the win, snapping the losing streak, 125-117. What's your final? Well, the Warriors find a way to win tonight, and a win that they had to have, snapping the losing streak after it really was a gut punch loss last night in New York. They played so well with an undermanned squad, and really they battled, couldn't close down the stretch, and that's what happens when you're undermanned. If you get a great effort, you really have to have an advantage to win the game. If you're relying on guys that aren't used to closing, that's a problem. So I think tonight they came in and getting Kristaps Porzingis back, getting Melton back, and that's the difference in the game to me. 57 points between those two guys to go with the 10 rebounds and 8 assists, and they combined to shoot 20 for 30 from the field. And that's great production, and the Warriors turned that into a win they had to have, and now they've set themselves up for a chance for a nice road trip. And again, a nice road trip at this point with Stephen Curry out, and with Seth Curry out, Moses Moody still sidelined, so on and so forth. You know, if you can get a 3-3 road trip out of this, I think that will do very well for Golden State, and especially with Portland, they were winning big. We'll check the Kaiser Permanente scoreboard in a moment, but the winning this to stay ahead of Portland and to keep yourself in terms of maybe trying to climb back into the eighth spot. That's what you would want to do at this point. I don't think there's any realistic chance of catching Phoenix at number 7, but you want to move up to 8. That gives you 2 shots at a play-in. 9-10 gives you 1 shot.

If you lose that, you're going home. So I think, you know, to ensure, you know, the probability is on your side, you'd like to move up and catch the Clippers. The Clippers are one game above 500. Warriors now two games below. But the Clippers have San Antonio at home tonight, and I'm not sure if Kawhi Leonard's going to play. I have not checked the injury report since late in the afternoon, where he had been listed as doubtful. So if San Antonio wins that game tonight, which incidentally would be their 50th win of the year, then the Warriors pick up a full game on the Clippers. But the next two games on this road trip, very difficult. Warriors will take on Boston in two nights' time, and then a day off after that, and then Detroit and Atlanta starting a back-to-back. The Pistons, by the way, are coming in here to play two games, which will be tomorrow night, Tuesday night, and then again on Thursday. So they'll be on a back-to-back, playing the Warriors in Detroit. But either way, the two best teams in the Eastern Conference are the next two games on the list for Golden State, and that's going to be very, very difficult for the Warriors to come away with victories in those. Leonard not expected to play, we are told, by Warriors senior radio producer R.C. Davis. So if the Spurs get a win there, they pick up a full game tonight on the L.A. Clippers, which is huge. That's huge. Anytime you can pick up a full game, that is a big deal.

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1: Payton now will back in a kind of a post-up position. Beats Draymond, top of the key, right side to Melton. Melton gets by his man, goes up and slams it down. Oh, there might be a new poster for D'Anthony Melton. Up that one, a right-hand slam, a little elevation sensation, makes it 83-72. D'Anthony, can you hear me?
2: I definitely can.
1: All right, outstanding. We're up high across from you on the other side, but congratulations on the win tonight. You looked really comfortable out there. You felt pretty good?
2: I definitely did. I mean, man, taking that day off, I just want to come out here and bring the energy for my guys. You know, they just coming off a back-to-back, so the dudes that didn't play, we had to come in and provide, and I feel like that's what we did.
1: Well, and you had Kristaps Porzingis out there. You guys seem to work pretty well. That's got to be really a lot of fun for a player like you.
2: Oh, no, most definitely. You know, we're just working on you know, finishing layups right now, but you know, everything else I love.
1: He was pleading to the basketball gods, arms in the air, like, please help me.
2: Trust me, I was pleading for him too.
1: You guys handed out 32 assists tonight, and when the Warriors get 30 or more assists, usually they win. What is so important to this team, you know, with player movement and ball movement?
2: Well, I mean, like you said, player movement, ball movement, it causes defense to move around and get tired, honestly. So just the wear and tear that puts on somebody, we just got to keep making the randomness, keep setting screens, and, you know, and keep making everybody play. Sometimes, you know, other dudes, it's only one or two, but, you know, on this offense, you want to make sure five dudes is involved and make sure five dudes got to guard us too.
1: How did you learn to finish in traffic the way you do?
2: Man, a lot of work, a lot of work. I mean, they trapped me in the gym going through my ACL stuff. So I just put in a lot of work going through, you know, PD coaches. And you know, they do such a good job of getting me better, you know, having length out there and size just to, you know, make sure I'm getting better and working. So I just love it.
1: Two quick things for you. The other guy I wanted you to talk a little bit about, because I think it's the best stretch of his career, is a GP2. And, you know, he plays with that joy. He's just really put together a series of really good games back to back to back.
2: Man, most definitely. I mean, GP, I mean, that's my dog. So I always talk to him. I always give him, you know, give him a lot of riffraff about, you know, coming out here and playing hard, you know, seeing what GP we got today. So when he's locked in and he, you know, he's ready to play, man, he's so good for us. And that's why I love him, too.
1: Yeah, he's the best 6'2 power forward in NBA history.
2: He's positionless. He ain't got no position. He do whatever you need him to, man.
1: Well, sometimes he can do whatever he wants. hey, final thing for you. You set a new career high with 12 makes. You're 27 points, 5 boards, 4 assists, but 12 of 17 from the field. New career high in buckets.
2: Okay, I'll take that. I'll take that, man. I'm just trying to keep going. And keep being aggressive. I think that's what my team need me to do, so I'm just going to keep doing it.
1: Just got to hold the fort down until you get some bodies back.
2: Yeah, we just banking off 30 coming back soon.
1: There you go. All things are possible with 30. Hey, I appreciate it as always.

0: your time. Great game tonight. It was fun to watch you have some fun out there, and we'll see you in Boston.
1: Most definitely. Thank you.
0: All right. DeAnthony Melton, our post-game guest tonight, and he comes away with a big night for the Warriors as they get the win, snapping the losing streak. 125-117 was your final. Well, the Warriors find a way to win tonight, and a win that they had to have, snapping the losing streak after it really was a gut punch loss last night in New York. They played so well with an undermanned squad, and really they battled, couldn't close down the stretch, and that's what happens when usually when you're undermanned. If you get a great effort, you really have to have an advantage to win the game. If you're relying on guys that aren't used to closing, that's a problem. So I think tonight they came in and getting Kristaps Porzingis back, getting Melton back, and that's the difference in the game to me. 57 points between those two guys to go with the 10 rebounds and 8 assists, and they combined to shoot 20 for 30 from the field. And that's great production, and the Warriors turned that into a win they had to have, and now they've set themselves up for a chance for a nice road trip. And again, a nice road trip at this point with Stephen Curry out, and with Seth Curry out, Moses Moody still sidelined, so on and so forth. You know, if you can get a 3-3 road trip out of this, I think that will do very well for Golden State. And especially with Portland, they were winning big. We'll check the Kaiser Permanente scoreboard in a moment. But the winning this to stay ahead of Portland and to keep yourself in terms of maybe trying to climb back into the eighth spot, that's what you would want to do at this point. I don't think there's any realistic chance of catching Phoenix at number 7, but you want to move up to 8. That gives you 2 shots at a play-in. 9-10 gives you 1 shot. If you lose that, you're going home. So I think, you know, to ensure, you know, the probability is on your side, you'd like to move up and catch the Clippers. The Clippers are 1 game above 500. Warriors now 2 games below. But the Clippers have San Antonio at home tonight, and I'm not sure if Kawhi Leonard's going to play. I have not checked the injury report since late in the afternoon where he had been listed as doubtful. So if San Antonio wins that game tonight, which incidentally would be their 50th win of the year, then the Warriors pick up a full game on the Clippers. But the next 2 games on this road trip, very difficult. Warriors will take on Boston in 2 nights' time, and then a day off after that, and then Detroit and Atlanta starting a back-to-back. The Pistons, by the way, are coming in here to play 2 games, which will be tomorrow night, Tuesday night, and then again on Thursday. So they'll be on a back-to-back, playing the Warriors in Detroit. But either way, the 2 best teams in the Eastern Conference are the next 2 games on the list for Golden State, and that's going to be very, very difficult for the Warriors to come away with victories in those. Leonard not expected to play, we are told, by Warriors senior radio producer R.C. Davis. So if the Spurs get a win there, they pick up a full game tonight on the L.A. Clippers, which is huge. That's huge. Anytime you can pick up a full game, that is a big deal.
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1: Payton now will back in a kind of a post-up position. Beats Draymond, top of the key, right side to Melton. Melton gets by his man, goes up and...

0: it down. Well, there might be a new poster for De'Anthony Melton. Of that one, a right-hand slam, a little elevation sensation, makes it 83-72. De'Anthony, can you hear me?
1: I definitely can.
0: All right. Outstanding. We're up high across from you on the other side, but congratulations on the win tonight. You looked really comfortable out there. You felt pretty good?
1: I definitely did. I mean, man, taking that day off, I just want to come out here and bring the energy for my guys. You know, they're just coming off a back-to-back, so the dudes that didn't play, we had to come in and provide, and I feel like that's what we did.
0: Well, and you had Kristaps Porzingis out there. You guys seem to work pretty well. That's got to be really a lot of fun for a player like you.
1: Oh, no, most definitely. You know, we're just working on, you know, finishing layups right now. But, you know, everything else I love.
0: He was pleading to the basketball gods, arms in the air, like, please help me.
1: Trust me, I was pleading for him, too.
0: You guys handed out 32 assists tonight, and when the Warriors get 30 or more assists, usually they win. What is so important to this team, you know, with player movement and ball movement?
1: Well, I mean, like you said, player movement and ball movement, it causes defense to move around and get tired, honestly. So just the wear and tear that puts on somebody, we just got to keep making the randomness, keep setting screens, and, you know, and keep making everybody play. Sometimes, you know, other dudes, it's only one or two, but, you know, on this offense, you want to make sure five dudes is involved and make sure five dudes got to guard us too.
0: How did you learn to finish in traffic the way you do?
1: Man, a lot of work, a lot of work. I mean, they trapped me in the gym going through my ACL stuff, so I just put in a lot of work going through, you know, PD coaches, and you know, they do such a good job of getting me better, you know, having length out there and size just to, you know, make sure I'm getting better and working, so I just love it.
0: Two quick things for you. The other guy I wanted you to talk a little bit about, because I think it's the best stretch of his career, is a GP2. And, you know, he plays with that joy. He's just really put together a series of really good games back to back to back.
1: Man, most definitely. I mean, GP, I mean, that's my dog. So I always talk to him. I always give him, you know, give him a lot of riffraff about, you know, coming out here and playing hard, you know, seeing what GP we got today. So when he's locked in and he, you know, he's ready to play, man, he's so good for us. And that's why I love him, too.
0: Yeah, he's the best 6'2 power forward in NBA history.
1: He's positionless. He ain't got no position. He do whatever you need him to, man.
0: Well, sometimes he can do whatever he wants. final thing for you. You set a new career high with 12 makes. You're 27 points, 5 boards, 4 assists, but 12 of 17 from the field. New career high in buckets.
1: Okay, I'll take that. I'll take that, man. I'm just trying to keep going. And keep being aggressive. I think that's what my team need me to do, so I'm just going to keep doing it.
0: Just got to hold the fort down till you get some bodies back.
1: Yeah, we just banking off 30 coming back soon.
0: There you go. All things are possible with 30. Hey, I appreciate, as always, your time. Great game tonight. It was fun to watch you have some fun out there, and we'll see you in Boston.
1: Most definitely. Thank you.
0: All right, De'Anthony Melton, our post-game guest tonight, and he comes away with a big night for the Warriors as they get the win, snapping the losing streak, 125-117. What's your final? Well, the Warriors find a way to win tonight, and a win that they had to have, snapping the losing streak after it really was a gut punch loss last night in New York. They played so well with an undermanned squad, and really they battled, couldn't close down the stretch, and that's what happens when you're undermanned. If you get a great effort, you really have to have an advantage to win the game. If you're relying on guys that aren't used to closing, that's a problem. So I think tonight they came in and getting Kristaps Porzingis back, getting Melton back, and that's the difference in the game to me. 57 points between those two guys to go with the 10 rebounds and 8 assists, and they combined to shoot 20 for 30 from the field. And that's great production, and the Warriors turned that into a win they had to have, and now they've set themselves up for a chance for a nice road trip. And again, a nice road trip at this point with Stephen Curry out, and with Seth Curry out, Moses Moody still sidelined, so on and so forth. You know, if you can get a 3-3 road trip out of this, I think that will do very well for Golden State, and especially with Portland, they were winning big. We'll check the Kaiser Permanente scoreboard in a moment, but the the winning this to stay ahead of Portland and to keep yourself in terms of maybe trying to climb back into the eighth spot. That's what you would want to do at this point. I don't think there's any realistic chance of catching Phoenix at number seven, but you want to move up to eight. That gives you two shots at a play-in. 9-10 gives you one shot. If you lose that, you're going home. So I think, you know, to ensure, you know, the probability is on your side, you'd like to move up and catch the Clippers. The Clippers are one game above 500. Warriors now two games below. But the Clippers have San Antonio at home tonight, and I'm not sure if Kawhi Leonard's going to play. I have not checked the injury report since late in the afternoon where he had been listed as doubtful. So if San Antonio wins that game tonight, which incidentally would be their 50th win of the year, then the Warriors pick up a full game on the Clippers. But the next two games on this road trip, very difficult. Warriors will take on Boston in two nights' time, and then a day off after that, and then Detroit and Atlanta starting a back-to-back. The Pistons, by the way, are coming in here to play two games, which will be tomorrow night, Tuesday night, and then again on Thursday. So they'll be on a back-to-back. Playing the Warriors in Detroit. But either way, the two best teams in the Eastern Conference are the next two games on the list for Golden State, and that's going to be very, very difficult for the Warriors to come away with victories in those. Leonard not expected to play, we are told, by Warriors senior radio producer R.C. Davis. So if the Spurs get a win there, they pick up a full game tonight on the L.A. Clippers, which is huge. That's huge. Anytime you can pick up a full game, that is a big deal.

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1: Payton now will back in a kind of a post-up position. Beats Draymond, top of the key, right side to Melton. Melton gets by his man, goes up and slams it down. Oh, there might be a new poster for De'Anthony Melton. Up that one, a right-hand slam, a little elevation sensation, makes it 83-72. De'Anthony, can you hear me?
2: I definitely can.
1: All right. Outstanding. We're up high across from you on the other side, but congratulations on the win tonight. You looked really comfortable out there. You felt pretty good?
2: I definitely did. I mean, man, taking that day off, I just want to come out here and bring the energy for my guys. You know, they was coming off a back-to-back, so the dudes that didn't play, we had to come in and provide, and I feel like that's what we did.
1: Well, and you had Kristaps Porzingis out there. You guys seem to work pretty well. That's got to be really a lot of fun for a player like you.
2: Oh, no, most definitely. You know, we're just working on you know, finishing layups right now, but, you know, everything else I love.
1: He was pleading to the basketball gods, arms in the air, like, please help me.
2: Trust me, I was pleading for him, too.
1: You guys handed out 32 assists tonight, and when the Warriors get 30 or more assists, usually they win. What is so important to this team, you know, with player movement and ball movement?
2: Well, I mean, like you said, player movement and ball movement, it causes defense to move around and get tired, honestly. So just the wear and tear that puts on somebody, we just got to keep making the randomness, keep setting screens, and, you know, and keep making everybody play. Sometimes, you know, other dudes, it's only one or two, but, you know, on this offense, you want to make sure five dudes is involved and make sure five dudes got to guard us too.
1: How did you learn to finish in traffic the way you do?
2: Man, a lot of work, a lot of work. I mean, they trapped me in the gym going through my ACL stuff, so I just put in a lot of work going through, you know, PD coaches, and you know, they do such a good job at getting me better, you know, having length out there and size just to, you know, make sure I'm getting better and working, so I just love it.
1: Two quick things for you. The other guy I wanted you to talk a little bit about, because I think it's the best stretch of his career, is a GP2. And, you know, he plays with that joy. He's just really put together a series of really good games back to back to back.
2: Man, most definitely. I mean, GP, I mean, that's my dog. So I always talk to him. I always give him, you know, give him a lot of riffraff about, you know, coming out here and playing hard, you know, seeing what GP we got today. So when he's locked in and he, you know, he's ready to play, man, he's so good for us, and that's why I love him too.
1: Yeah, he's the best 6'2 power forward in NBA history.
2: He's positionless. He ain't got no position. He do whatever you need him to, man.
1: Well, he can do whatever he wants. final thing for you. You set a new career high with 12 makes. You're 27 points, 5 boards, 4 assists, but 12 of 17 from the field. New career high in buckets.
2: Okay, I'll take that. I'll take that, man. I'm just trying to keep going. And keep being aggressive. I think that's what my team need me to do, so I'm just going to keep doing it.
1: Just got to hold the fort down till you get some bodies back.
2: Yeah, we just banking on

0: off 30 coming back soon.
1: There you go. All things are possible with 30. Hey, I appreciate, as always, your time. Great game tonight. It was fun to watch you have some fun out there, and we'll see you in Boston.
0: Most definitely. Thank you.
1: All right, DeAnthony Melton, our post-game guest tonight, and he comes away with a big night for the Warriors as they get the win, snapping the losing streak. 125-117 was your final. Well, the Warriors find a way to win tonight, and a win that they had to have, snapping the losing streak after it really was a gut punch loss last night in New York. They played so well with an undermanned squad, and really they battled, couldn't close down the stretch, and that's what happens when you're undermanned. If you get a great effort, you really have to have an advantage to win the game. If you're relying on guys that aren't used to closing, that's a problem. So I think tonight they came in and getting Kristaps Porzingis back, getting Melton back, and that's the difference in the game to me. 57 points between those two guys to go with the 10 rebounds and 8 assists, and they combined to shoot 20 for 30 from the field. And that's great production, and the Warriors turned that into a win they had to have, and now they've set themselves up for a chance for a nice road trip. And again, a nice road trip at this point with Stephen Curry out, and with Seth Curry out, Moses Moody still sidelined, so on and so forth. You know, if you can get a 3-3 road trip out of this, I think that will do very well for Golden State, and especially with Portland, they were winning big. We'll check the Kaiser Permanente scoreboard in a moment, but the winning this to stay ahead of Portland and to keep yourself in terms of maybe trying to climb back into the eighth spot, that's what you would want to do at this point. I don't think there's any realistic chance of catching Phoenix at number 7, but you want to move up to 8. That gives you 2 shots at a play-in. 9-10 gives you 1 shot. If you lose that, you're going home. So I think, you know, to ensure, you know, the probability is on your side, you'd like to move up and catch the Clippers. The Clippers are 1 game above 500. Warriors now 2 games below. But the Clippers have San Antonio at home tonight, and I'm not sure if Kawhi Leonard's going to play. I have not checked the injury report since late in the afternoon, where he had been listed as doubtful. So if San Antonio wins that game tonight, which incidentally would be their 50th win on the year, then the Warriors pick up a full game on the Clippers. But the next 2 games on this road trip, very difficult. Warriors will take on Boston in 2 nights' time, and then a day off after that, and then Detroit and Atlanta starting a back-to-back. The Pistons, by the way, are coming in here to play 2 games, which will be tomorrow night, Tuesday night, and then again on Thursday. So they'll be on a back-to-back, playing the Warriors in Detroit. But either way, the 2 best teams in the Eastern Conference are the next 2 games on the list for Golden State, and that's going to be very, very difficult for the Warriors to come away with victories in those. Leonard not expected to play, we are told, by Warriors senior radio producer R.C. Davis. So if the Spurs get a win there, they pick up a full game tonight on the L.A. Clippers, which is huge. That's huge. Anytime you can pick up a full game, that is a big deal.
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0: the post-up position. Meets Draymond, top of the key, right side to Melton. Melton gets by his man, goes up and slams it down. Oh, there might be a new poster for D'Anthony Melton. Of that one, a right-hand slam, a little elevation sensation, makes it 83-72. D'Anthony, can you hear me?
1: I definitely can.
0: All right. Outstanding. We're up high across from you on the other side, but congratulations on the win tonight. You looked really comfortable out there. You felt pretty good?
1: I definitely did. I mean, man, taking that day off, I just want to come out here and bring the energy for my guys. You know, they're just coming off a back-to-back, so the dudes that didn't play, we had to come in and provide, and I feel like that's what we did.
0: Well, and you had Kristaps Porzingis out there. You guys seem to work pretty well. That's got to be really a lot of fun for a player like you.
1: Oh, no, most definitely. You know, we're just working on, you know, finishing layups right now. But, you know, everything else I love.
0: He was pleading to the basketball gods, arms in the air, like, please help me.
1: Trust me, I was pleading for him, too.
0: You guys handed out 32 assists tonight, and when the Warriors get 30 or more assists, usually they win. What is so important to this team, you know, with player movement and ball movement?
1: Well, I mean, like you said, player movement and ball movement, it causes defense to move around and get tired, honestly. So just the wear and tear that puts on somebody, we just got to keep making the randomness, keep setting screens, and, you know, and keep making everybody play. Sometimes, you know, other dudes, it's only one or two, but, you know, on this offense, we want to make sure five dudes is involved and make sure five dudes got to guard us, too.
0: How did you learn to finish in traffic the way you do?
1: Man, a lot of work, a lot of work. I mean, they trapped me in the gym going through my ACL stuff, so I just put in a lot of work going through, you know, PD coaches, and you know, they do such a good job at getting me better, you know, having length out there and size just to, you know, make sure I'm getting better and working. So I just love it.
0: Two quick things for you. The other guy I wanted you to talk a little bit about, because I think it's the best stretch of his career, is a GP2. And, you know, he plays with that joy. He's just really put together a series of really good games back to back to back.
1: Man, most definitely. I mean, GP, I mean, that's my dog. So I always talk to him. I always give him a lot of riff-raff about, you know, coming out here and playing hard, you know, seeing what GP we got today. So when he's locked in and he, you know, he's ready to play, man, he's so good for us, and that's why I love him too.
0: Yeah, he's the best 6'2 power forward in NBA history.
1: He's positionless. He ain't got no position. He do whatever you need him to, man.
0: Well, sometimes he can do whatever he wants. hey, final thing for you. You set a new career high with 12 makes. You're 27 points, 5 boards, 4 assists, but 12 of 17 from the field. New career high in buckets.
1: Okay, I'll take that. I'll take that, man. I'm just trying to keep going. And keep being aggressive. I think that's what my team need me to do, so I'm just going to keep doing it.
0: Just got to hold the fort down until you get some bodies back.
1: Yeah, we just banking off 30 coming back soon.
0: There you go. All things are possible with 30. Hey, I appreciate, as always, your time. Great game tonight. It was fun to watch you have some fun out there, and we'll see you in Boston.
1: Most definitely. Thank you.
0: All right, D'Anthony Melton, our post-game guest tonight, and he comes away with a big night for the Warriors as they get the win, snapping the losing streak, 125-117. What's your final? Well, the Warriors find a way to win tonight, and a win that they had to have, snapping the losing streak after it really was a gut punch loss last night in New York. They played so well with an undermanned squad, and really they battled, couldn't close down the stretch, and that's what happens when you're undermanned. If you get a great effort, you really have to have an advantage to win the game. If you're relying on guys that aren't used to closing, that's a problem. So I think tonight they came in and getting Kristaps Porzingis back, getting Melton back, and that's the difference in the game to me. 57 points between those two guys to go with the 10 rebounds and 8 assists, and they combined to shoot 20 for 30 from the field. And that's great production, and the Warriors turned that into a win they had to have, and now they've set themselves up for a chance for a nice road trip. And again, a nice road trip at this point with Stephen Curry out, and with Seth Curry out, Moses Moody still sidelined, so on and so forth. You know, if you can get a 3-3 road trip out of this, I think that will do very well for Golden State, and especially with Portland, they were winning big. We'll check the Kaiser Permanente scoreboard in a moment, but the the winning this to stay ahead of Portland and to keep yourself in terms of maybe trying to climb back into the eighth spot. That's what you would want to do at this point. I don't think there's any realistic chance of catching Phoenix at number seven, but you want to move up to eight. That gives you two shots at a play-in. 9-10 gives you one shot. If you lose that, you're going home. So I think, you know, to ensure, you know, the probability is on your side, you'd like to move up and catch the Clippers. The Clippers are one game above 500. Warriors now two games below. But the Clippers have San Antonio at home tonight, and I'm not sure if Kawhi Leonard's going to play. I have not checked the injury report since late in the afternoon where he had been listed as doubtful. So if San Antonio wins that game tonight, which incidentally would be their 50th win on the year, then the Warriors pick up a full game on the Clippers. But the next two games on this road trip, very difficult. Warriors will take on Boston in two nights' time, and then a day off after that, and then Detroit and Atlanta starting a back-to-back. The Pistons, by the way, are coming in here to play two games, which will be tomorrow night, Tuesday night, and then again on Thursday. So they'll be on a back-to-back. Playing the Warriors in Detroit. But either way, the two best teams in the Eastern Conference are the next two games on the list for Golden State, and that's going to be very, very difficult for the Warriors to come away with victories in those. Leonard not expected to play, we are told, by Warriors senior radio producer R.C. Davis. So if the Spurs get a win there, they pick up a full game tonight on the L.A. Clippers, which is huge. That's huge. Anytime you can pick up a full game, that is a big deal.

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1: Payton now will back in a kind of a post-up position. Beats Draymond, top of the key, right side to Melton. Melton gets by his man, goes up and slams it down. Oh, there might be a new poster for D'Anthony Melton. That one, a right-hand slam, a little elevation sensation, makes it 83-72. D'Anthony, can you hear me?
2: I definitely can.
1: All right, outstanding. We're up high across from you on the other side, but congratulations on the win tonight. You looked really comfortable out there. You felt pretty good?
2: I definitely did. I mean, man, taking that day off, I just want to come out here and bring the energy for my guys. You know, they're just coming off a back-to-back, so the dudes that didn't play, we had to come in and provide, and I feel like that's what we did.
1: Well, and you had Kristaps Porzingis out there. You guys seem to work pretty well. That's got to be really a lot of fun for a player like you.
2: Oh, no, most definitely. You know, we're just working on, you know, finishing layups right now. But, you know, everything else I love.
1: He was pleading to the basketball gods, arms in the air, like, please help me.
2: Trust me, I was pleading for him, too.
1: You guys handed out 32 assists tonight, and when the Warriors get 30 or more assists, usually they win. What is so important to this team, you know, with player movement and ball movement?
2: Well, I mean, like you said, player movement and ball movement, it causes defense to move around and get tired, honestly. So just the wear and tear that puts on somebody, we just got to keep making the randomness, keep setting screens, and, you know, and keep making everybody play. Sometimes, you know, other dudes, it's only one or two, but, you know, on this offense, we want to make sure five dudes is involved and make sure five dudes got to guard us, too.
1: How did you learn to finish in traffic the way you do?
2: Man, a lot of work, a lot of work. I mean, they trapped me in the gym going through my ACL stuff, so I just put in a lot of work going through, you know, PD coaches, and you know, they do such a good job at getting me better, you know, having length out there and size just to, you know, make sure I'm getting better and working, so I just love it.
1: Two quick things for you. The other guy I wanted you to talk a little bit about, because I think it's the best stretch of his career, is a GP2. And, you know, he plays with that joy. He's just really put together a series of really good games back to back to back.
2: Man, most definitely. I mean, GP, I mean, that's my dog. So I always talk to him. I always give him a lot of riffraff about, you know, coming out here and playing hard, you know, seeing what GP we got today. So when he's locked in and he, you know, he's ready to play, man, he's so good for us, and that's why I love him too.
1: Yeah, he's the best 6'2 power forward in NBA history.
2: He's positionless. He ain't got no position. He do whatever you need him to, man.
1: Well, he can do whatever he wants. hey, final thing for you. You set a new career high with 12 makes. You're 27 points, 5 boards, 4 assists, but 12 of 17 from the field. New career high in buckets.
2: Okay, I'll take that. I'll take that, man. I'm just trying to keep going and keep being aggressive.

0: That's it. I think that's what my team need me to do, so I'm just going to keep doing it.
1: Just got to hold the fort down till you get some bodies back.
0: Yeah, we just banking off 30 coming back soon.
1: There you go. All things are possible with 30. Hey, I appreciate, as always, your time. Great game tonight. It was fun to watch you have some fun out there, and we'll see you in Boston.
0: Most definitely. Thank you.
1: All right. DeAnthony Melton, our post-game guest tonight, and he comes away with a big night for the Warriors as they get the win, snapping the losing streak. 125-117 was your final. Well, the Warriors find a way to win tonight, and a win that they had to have, snapping the losing streak after it really was a gut punch loss last night in New York. They played so well with an undermanned squad, and really they battled, couldn't close down the stretch, and that's what happens when usually when you're undermanned. If you get a great effort, you really have to have an advantage to win the game. If you're relying on guys that aren't used to closing, that's a problem. So I think tonight they came in and getting Kristaps Porzingis back, getting Melton back, and that's the difference in the game to me. 57 points between those two guys to go with 10 rebounds and 8 assists, and they combined to shoot 20 for 30 from the field. And that's great production, and the Warriors turned that into a win they had to have, and now they've set themselves up for a chance for a nice road trip. And again, a nice road trip at this point with Stephen Curry out, and with Seth Curry out, Moses Moody still sidelined, so on and so forth. You know, if you can get a 3-3 road trip out of this, I think that will do very well for Golden State, and especially with Portland, they were winning big. We'll check the Kaiser Permanente scoreboard in a moment, but the winning this to stay ahead of Portland and to keep yourself in terms of maybe trying to climb back into the eighth spot, that's what you would want to do at this point. I don't think there's any realistic chance of catching Phoenix at number 7, but you want to move up to 8. That gives you 2 shots at a play-in. 9-10 gives you 1 shot. If you lose that, you're going home. So I think, you know, to ensure, you know, the probability is on your side, you'd like to move up and catch the Clippers. The Clippers are 1 game above 500. Warriors now 2 games below. But the Clippers have San Antonio at home tonight, and I'm not sure if Kawhi Leonard's going to play. I have not checked the injury report since late in the afternoon where he had been listed as doubtful. So if San Antonio wins that game tonight, which incidentally would be their 50th win on the year, then the Warriors pick up a full game on the Clippers. But the next 2 games on this road trip, very difficult. Warriors will take on Boston in 2 nights' time, and then a day off after that, and then Detroit and Atlanta starting a back-to-back. The Pistons, by the way, are coming in here to play 2 games, which will be tomorrow night, Tuesday night, and then again on Thursday. So they'll be on a back-to-back playing the Warriors.

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1: Payton now will back in a kind of a post up position. Beats Draymond, top of the key, right side to Melton. Melton gets by his man, goes up and slams it down. Oh, there might be a new poster for D'Anthony Melton. Up that one, a right hand slam, a little elevation sensation makes it 83-72. D'Anthony, can you hear me?
2: I definitely can.
1: All right. Outstanding. We're up high across from you on the other side, but congratulations on the win tonight. You looked really comfortable out there. You felt pretty good?
2: I definitely did. I mean, man, taking that day off, I just want to come out here and bring the energy for my guys. You know, they're just coming off a back-to-back, so the dudes that didn't play, we had to come in and provide, and I feel like that's what we did.
1: Well, and you had Kristaps Porzingis out there. You guys seem to work pretty well. That's got to be really a lot of fun for a player like you.
2: Oh, no, most definitely. You know, we're just working on, you know, finishing layups right now. But, you know, everything else I love.
1: He was pleading to the basketball gods, arms in the air, like, please help me.
2: Trust me, I was pleading for him, too.
1: You guys handed out 32 assists tonight, and when the Warriors get 30 or more assists, usually they win. What is so important to this team, you know, with player movement and ball movement?
2: Well, I mean, like you said, player movement and ball movement, it causes defense to move around and get tired, honestly. So just the wear and tear that puts on somebody, we just got to keep making the randomness, keep setting screens, and, you know, and keep making everybody play. Sometimes, you know, other dudes, it's only one or two, but, you know, on this offense, we want to make sure five dudes is involved and make sure five dudes got to guard us, too.
1: How did you learn to finish in traffic the way you do?
2: Man, a lot of work, a lot of work. I mean, they trapped me in the gym going through my ACL stuff, so I just put in a lot of work going through, you know, PD coaches, and you know, they do such a good job at getting me better, you know, having length out there and size just to, you know, make sure I'm getting better and working, so I just love it.
1: Two quick things for you. The other guy I wanted you to talk a little bit about, because I think it's the best stretch of his career, is a GP2. And, you know, he plays with that joy. He's just really put together a series of really good games back to back to back.
2: Man, most definitely. I mean, GP, I mean, that's my dog. So I always talk to him. I always give him, you know, give him a lot of riffraff about, you know, coming out here and playing hard, you know, seeing what GP we got today. So when he's locked in and he, you know, he's ready to play, man, he's so good for us, and that's why I love him too.
1: Yeah, he's the best 6'2 power forward in NBA history.
2: He's positionless. He ain't got no position. He do whatever you need him to, man.
1: Well, sometimes he can do whatever he wants. hey, final thing for you. You set a new career high with 12 makes. You're 27 points, 5 boards, 4 assists, but 12 of 17 from the field. New career high in buckets.
2: Okay, I'll take that. I'll take that, man. I'm just trying to keep going. And keep being aggressive. I think that's what my team need me to do, so I'm just going to keep doing it.
1: Just got to hold the fort down until you get some bodies back.
2: Yeah, we just banking off 30 coming back soon.
1: There you go. All things are possible with 30. Hey, I appreciate, as always, your time. Great game tonight. It was fun to watch you have some fun out there, and we'll see you in Boston.
2: Most definitely. Thank you.
1: All right. D'Anthony Melton, our post-game guest tonight, and he comes away with a big night for the Warriors as they get the win, snapping the losing streak. 125-117 was your final. Well, the Warriors find a way to win tonight, and a win that they had to have, snapping the losing streak after

really was a gut punch loss last night in New York. They played so well with an undermanned squad, and really they battled, couldn't close down the stretch, and that's what happens when you're undermanned. If you get a great effort, you really have to have an advantage to win the game. If you're relying on guys that aren't used to closing, that's a problem. So I think tonight they came in and getting Kristaps Porzingis back, getting Melton back, and that's the difference in the game to me. 57 points between those two guys to go with 10 rebounds and 8 assists, and they combined to shoot 20 for 30 from the field. And that's great production, and the Warriors turned that into a win they had to have, and now they've set themselves up for a chance for a nice road trip. And again, a nice road trip at this point with Stephen Curry out, and with Seth Curry out, Moses Moody still sidelined, so on and so forth. You know, if you can get a 3-3 road trip out of this, I think that will do very well for Golden State, and especially with Portland, they were winning big. We'll check the Kaiser Permanente scoreboard in a moment, but the winning this to stay ahead of Portland and to keep yourself in terms of maybe trying to climb back into the eighth spot. That's what you would want to do at this point. I don't think there's any realistic chance of catching Phoenix at number 7, but you want to move up to 8. That gives you 2 shots at a play-in. 9-10 gives you 1 shot. If you lose that, you're going home. So I think, you know, to ensure, you know, the probability is on your side, you'd like to move up and catch the Clippers. The Clippers are 1 game above 500. Warriors now 2 games below. But the Clippers have San Antonio at home tonight, and I'm not sure if Kawhi Leonard's going to play. I have not checked the injury report since late in the afternoon, where he had been listed as doubtful. So if San Antonio wins that game tonight, which incidentally would be their 50th win on the year, then the Warriors pick up a full game on the Clippers. But the next 2 games on this road trip, very difficult. Warriors will take on Boston in 2 nights' time, and then a day off after that, and then Detroit and Atlanta starting a back-to-back. The Pistons, by the way, are coming in here to play 2 games, which will be tomorrow night, Tuesday night, and then again on Thursday. So they'll be on a back-to-back, playing the Warriors in Detroit. But either way, the two best teams in the Eastern Conference are the next 2 games on the list for Golden State, and that's going to be very, very difficult for the Warriors to come away with victories in those. Leonard not expected to play, we are told, by Warriors senior radio producer R.C. Davis. So if the Spurs get a win there, they pick up a full game tonight on the L.A. Clippers, which is huge. That's huge. Anytime you can pick up a full game, that is a big deal.

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1: Payton now will back in a kind of a post-up position. Beats Draymond, top of the key, right side to Melton. Melton gets by his man, goes up and slams it down. Oh, there might be a new poster for D'Anthony Melton. Up that one, a right-hand slam, a little elevation sensation, makes it 83-72. D'Anthony, can you hear me?
2: I definitely can.
1: All right, outstanding. We're up high across from you on the other side, but congratulations on the win tonight. You you looked really comfortable out there. You felt pretty good?
2: I definitely did. I mean, man, taking that day off, I just want to come out here and bring the energy for my guys, you know. They just coming off a back-to-back, so the dudes that didn't play, we had to come in and provide, and I feel like that's what we did.
1: Well, and you had Kristaps Porzingis out there. You guys seem to work pretty well. That's got to be really a lot of fun for a player like you.
2: Oh, no, most definitely. You know, we're just working on you know, finishing layups right now, but, you know, everything else I love.
1: He was pleading to the basketball gods, arms in the air, like, please help me.
2: Trust me, I was pleading for him, too.
1: You guys handed out 32 assists tonight, and when the Warriors get 30 or more assists, usually they win. What is so important to this team, you know, with player movement and ball movement?
2: Well, I mean, like you said, player movement and ball movement, it causes defense to move around and get tired, honestly. So just the wear and tear that puts on somebody, we just got to keep making the randomness, keep setting screens, and, you know, and keep making everybody play. Sometimes, you know, other dudes, it's only one or two,

0: But, you know, on this offense, we want to make sure five dudes is involved and make sure five dudes got to guard us, too.
1: How did you learn to finish in traffic the way you do?
0: Man, a lot of work, a lot of work. I mean, they trapped me in the gym going through my ACL stuff. So I just put in a lot of work going through, you know, PD coaches. And you know, they do such a good job of getting me better, you know, having length out there and size just to, you know, make sure I'm getting better and working. So I just love it.
1: Two quick things for you. The other guy I wanted you to talk a little bit about, because I think it's the best stretch of his career, is a GP2. And, you know, he plays with that joy. He's just really put together a series of really good games back to back to back.
0: Man, most definitely. I mean, GP, I mean, that's my dog. So I always talk to him. I always give him, you know, give him a lot of riffraff about, you know, coming out here and playing hard, you know, seeing what GP we got today. So when he's locked in and he, you know, he's ready to play, man, he's so good for us. And that's why I love him, too.
1: Yeah, he's the best 6'2 power forward in NBA history.
0: He's positionless. He ain't got no position. He do whatever you need him to, man.
1: Well, sometimes he can do whatever he wants. hey, final thing for you. You set a new career high with 12 makes. You're 27 points, 5 boards, 4 assists, but 12 of 17 from the field. New career high in buckets.
0: Okay, I'll take that. I'll take that, man. I'm just trying to keep going. And keep being aggressive. I think that's what my team need me to do, so I'm just going to keep doing it.
1: Just got to hold the fort down until you get some bodies back.
0: Man, we just banking off 30 coming back soon.
1: There you go. All things are possible with 30. Hey, I appreciate, as always, your time. Great game tonight. It was fun to watch you have some fun out there, and we'll see you in Boston.
0: Most definitely. Thank you.
1: All right, DeAnthony Melton, our post-game guest tonight, and he comes away with a big night for the Warriors as they get the win, snapping the losing streak, 125-117. What's your final? Well, the Warriors find a way to win tonight, and a win that they had to have, snapping the losing streak after it really was a gut punch loss last night in New York. They played so well with an undermanned squad, and really they battled, couldn't close down the stretch, and that's what happens when you're undermanned. If you get a great effort, you really have to have an advantage to win the game. If you're relying on guys that aren't used to closing, that's a problem. So I think tonight they came in and getting Kristaps Porzingis back, getting Melton back, and that's the difference in the game to me. 57 points between those two guys to go with the 10 rebounds and 8 assists, and they combined to shoot 20 for 30 from the field. And that's great production, and the Warriors turned that into a win they had to have, and now they've set themselves up for a chance for a nice road trip. And again, a nice road trip at this point with Stephen Curry out, and with Seth Curry out, Moses Moody still sidelined, so on and so forth. You know, if you can get a 3-3 road trip out of this, I think that will do very well for Golden State, and especially with Portland, they were winning big. We'll check the Kaiser Permanente scoreboard in a moment, but the winning this to stay ahead of Portland and to keep yourself in terms of maybe trying to climb back into the eighth spot, that's what you would want to do at this point. I don't think there's any realistic chance of catching Phoenix at number 7, but you want to move up to 8. That gives you 2 shots at a play-in. 9-10 gives you 1 shot. If you lose that, you're going home. So I think, you know, to ensure, you know, the probability is on your side, you'd like to move up and catch the Clippers. The Clippers are 1 game above 500. Warriors now 2 games below. But the Clippers have San Antonio at home tonight, and I'm not sure if Kawhi Leonard's going to play. I have not checked the injury report since late in the afternoon, where he had been listed as doubtful. So if San Antonio wins that game tonight, which incidentally would be their 50th win on the year, then the Warriors pick up a full game on the Clippers. But the next 2 games on this road trip, very difficult. Warriors will take on Boston in 2 nights' time, and then a day off after that, and then Detroit and Atlanta starting a back-to-back. The Pistons, by the way, are coming in here to play 2 games, which will be tomorrow night, Tuesday night, and then again on Thursday. So they'll be on a back-to-back, playing the Warriors in Detroit. But either way, the 2 best teams in the Eastern Conference are the next 2 games on the list for Golden State, and that's going to be very, very difficult for the Warriors to come away with victories in those. Leonard not expected to play, we are told, by Warriors senior radio producer R.C. Davis, so if the Spurs get a win there, they pick up a full game tonight on the L.A. Clippers, which is huge. That's huge. Anytime you can pick up a full game, that is a big deal.
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1: Payton now will back in a kind of a post-up position. Beats Draymond, top of the key, right side to Melton. Melton gets by his man, goes up and slams it down. Oh, there might be a new poster for D'Anthony Melton. Up that one, a right-hand slam, a little elevation sensation, makes it 83-72. D'Anthony, can you hear me?
2: I definitely can.
1: All right, outstanding. We're up high across from you on the other side, but congratulations on the win tonight. You looked really comfortable out there. You felt pretty good?
2: I definitely did. I mean, man, taking that day off, I just want to come out here and bring the energy for my guys, you know. They just coming off a back-to-back, so the dudes that didn't play, we had to come in and provide, and I feel like that's what we did.
1: Well, and you had Kristaps Porzingis out there. You guys seem to work pretty well. That's got to be really a lot of fun for a player like you.
2: Oh, no, most definitely. You know, we're just working on you know, finishing layups right now, but, you know, everything else I love.
1: He was pleading to the basketball gods, arms in the air, like, please help me.
2: Trust me, I was pleading for him, too.
1: You guys handed out 32 assists tonight, and when the Warriors get 30 or more assists, usually they win. What is so important to this team, you know, with player movement and ball movement?
2: Well, I mean, like you said, player movement and ball movement, it causes defense to move around and get tired, honestly. So just the wear and tear that puts on somebody, we just got to keep making the randomness, keep setting screens, and, you know, and keep making everybody play. Sometimes, you know, other dudes, it's only one or two, but, you know, on this offense, we want to make sure five dudes is involved and make sure five dudes got to guard us too.
1: How did you learn to finish in traffic the way you do?
2: Man, a lot of work. I mean, they trapped me in the gym going through my ACL stuff, so I just put in a lot of work going through, you know, PD coaches, and you know, they do such a good job at getting me better, you know, having length out there and size just to, you know, make sure I'm getting better and working, so I just love it.
1: Two quick things for you. The other guy I wanted you to talk a little bit about, because I think it's the best stretch of his career, is a GP2. And, you know, he plays with that joy. He's just really put together a series of really good games back to back to back.
2: Man, most definitely. I mean, GP, I mean, that's my dog. So I always talk to him. I always give him, you know, give him a lot of riffraff about, you know, coming out here and playing hard, you know, seeing what GP we got today. So when he's locked in and he, you know, he's ready to play, man, he's so good for us, and that's why I love him too.
1: Yeah, he's the best 6'2 power forward in NBA history.
2: He's positionless. He ain't got no position. He do whatever you need him to, man.
1: Well, he can do whatever he wants. hey, final thing for you. You set a new career high with 12 makes. You're 27 points, 5 boards, 4 assists, but 12 of 17 from the field. New career high in buckets.
2: Okay, I'll take that. I'll take that, man. I'm just trying to keep going. And keep being aggressive. I think that's what my team need me to do, so I'm just going to keep doing it.
1: Just got to hold the fort down until you get some bodies back.
2: Yeah, we're just banking off 30 coming back soon.
1: There you go. All things are possible with 30. Hey, I appreciate, as always, your time. Great game tonight. It was fun to watch you have some fun out there, and we'll see you in Boston.
2: Most definitely. Thank you.
1: All right, D'Anthony Melton, our post-game guest tonight, and he comes away with a big night for the Warriors as they get the win, snapping the losing streak, 125-117. Was your final?

Warriors find a way to win tonight, and a win that they had to have, snapping the losing streak after it really was a gut punch loss last night in New York. They played so well with an undermanned squad, and really they battled, couldn't close down the stretch, and that's what happens when you're undermanned. If you get a great effort, you really have to have an advantage to win the game. If you're relying on guys that aren't used to closing, that's a problem. So I think tonight they came in and getting Kristaps Porzingis back, getting Melton back, and that's the difference in the game to me. 57 points between those two guys to go with the 10 rebounds and 8 assists, and they combined to shoot 20 for 30 from the field. And that's great production, and the Warriors turned that into a win they had to have, and now they've set themselves up for a chance for a nice road trip. And again, a nice road trip at this point with Stephen Curry out, and with Seth Curry out, Moses Moody still sidelined, so on and so forth. You know, if you can get a 3-3 road trip out of this, I think that will do very well for Golden State, and especially with Portland, they were winning big. We'll check the Kaiser Permanente scoreboard in a moment, but the winning this to stay ahead of Portland and to keep yourself in terms of maybe trying to climb back into the eighth spot, that's what you would want to do at this point. I don't think there's any realistic chance of catching Phoenix at number 7, but you want to move up to 8. That gives you 2 shots at a play-in. 9-10 gives you 1 shot. If you lose that, you're going home. So I think, you know, to ensure, you know, the probability is on your side, you'd like to move up and catch the Clippers. The Clippers are 1 game above 500. Warriors now 2 games below. But the Clippers have San Antonio at home tonight, and I'm not sure if Kawhi Leonard's going to play. I have not checked the injury report since late in the afternoon, where he had been listed as doubtful. So if San Antonio wins that game tonight, which incidentally would be their 50th win on the year, then the Warriors pick up a full game on the Clippers. But the next 2 games on this road trip, very difficult. Warriors will take on Boston in 2 nights' time, and then a day off after that, and then Detroit and Atlanta starting a back-to-back. The Pistons, by the way, are coming in here to play 2 games, which will be tomorrow night, Tuesday night, and then again on Thursday. So they'll be on a back-to-back, playing the Warriors in Detroit. But either way, the 2 best teams in the Eastern Conference are the next 2 games on the list for Golden State, and that's going to be very, very difficult for the Warriors to come away with victories in those. Leonard not expected to play, we are told, by Warriors senior radio producer R.C. Davis. So if the Spurs get a win there, they pick up a full game tonight on the L.A. Clippers, which is huge. That's huge. Anytime you can pick up a full game, that is a big deal.

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1: Payton now will back in a kind of a post-up position. Beats Draymond, top of the key, right side to Melton. Melton gets by his man, goes up and slams it down. Well, there might be a new poster for D'Anthony Melton. Of that one, a right-hand slam, a little elevation sensation, makes it 83-72. D'Anthony, can you hear me?
2: I definitely can.
1: All right, outstanding. We're up high across from you on the other side, but congratulations on the win tonight. You looked really comfortable out there. You felt pretty good?
2: I definitely did. I mean, man, taking that day off, I just want to come out here and bring the energy for my guys, you know. They was coming off a back-to-back, so the dudes that didn't play, we had to come in and provide, and I feel like that's what we did.
1: Well, and you had Kristaps Porzingis out there. You guys seem to work pretty well. That's got to be really a lot of fun for a player like you.
2: Oh, no, most definitely. You know, we're just working on, you know, finishing layups right now. But, you know, everything else I love.
1: He was pleading to the basketball gods, arms in the air, like, please help me.
2: Trust me, I was pleading for him, too.
1: You guys handed out 32 assists tonight, and when the Warriors get 30 or more assists, usually they win. What is so important to this team, you know, with player movement and ball movement?
2: Well, I mean, like you said, player movement and ball movement, it causes defense to move around and get tired, honestly. So just the wear and tear that puts on somebody, we just got to keep making the randomness

0: keep setting screens and, you know, and keep making everybody play. Sometimes, you know, other dudes, it's only one or two. But, you know, on this offense, we want to make sure five dudes is involved and make sure five dudes got to guard us too.
1: How did you learn to finish in traffic the way you do?
0: Man, a lot of work, a lot of work. I mean, they trapped me in the gym going through my ACL stuff. So I just put in a lot of work going through, you know, PD coaches. And you know, they do such a good job at getting me better, you know, having length out there and size just to, you know, make sure I'm getting better and working. So I just love it.
1: Two quick things for you. The other guy I wanted you to talk a little bit about, because I think it's the best stretch of his career, is a GP2. And, you know, he plays with that joy. He's just really put together a series of really good games back to back to back.
0: Man, most definitely. I mean, GP, I mean, that's my dog. So I always talk to him. I always give him, you know, give him a lot of riffraff about, you know, coming out here and playing hard, you know, seeing what GP we got today. So when he's locked in and he, you know, he's ready to play, man, he's so good for us, and that's why I love him too.
1: Yeah, he's the best 6'2 power forward in NBA history.
0: He's positionless. He ain't got no position. He do whatever you need him to, man.
1: Well, sometimes he can do whatever he wants. hey, final thing for you. You set a new career high with 12 makes. You're 27 points, 5 boards, 4 assists, but 12 of 17 from the field. New career high in buckets.
0: Okay, I'll take that. I'll take that, man. I'm just trying to keep going. And keep being aggressive. I think that's what my team need me to do, so I'm just going to keep doing it.
1: Just got to hold the fort down until you get some bodies back.
0: Yeah, we just banking off 30 coming back soon.
1: There you go. All things are possible with 30. Hey, I appreciate, as always, your time. Great game tonight. It was fun to watch you have some fun out there, and we'll see you in Boston.
0: Most definitely. Thank you.
1: All right, DeAnthony Melton, our post-game guest tonight, and he comes away with a big night for the Warriors as they get the win, snapping the losing streak, 125-117. What's your final? Well, the Warriors find a way to win tonight, and a win that they had to have, snapping the losing streak after it really was a gut punch loss last night in New York. They played so well with an undermanned squad, and really they battled, couldn't close down the stretch, and that's what happens when you're undermanned. If you get a great effort, you really have to have an advantage to win the game. If you're relying on guys that aren't used to closing, that's a problem. So I think tonight they came in and getting Kristaps Porzingis back, getting Melton back, and that's the difference in the game to me. 57 points between those two guys to go with the 10 rebounds and 8 assists, and they combined to shoot 20 for 30 from the field. And that's great production, and the Warriors turned that into a win they had to have, and now they've set themselves up for a chance for a nice road trip. And again, a nice road trip at this point with Stephen Curry out, and with Seth Curry out, Moses Moody still sidelined, so on and so forth. You know, if you can get a 3-3 road trip out of this, I think that will do very well for Golden State, and especially with Portland, they were winning big. We'll check the Kaiser Permanente scoreboard in a moment, but the winning this to stay ahead of Portland and to keep yourself in terms of maybe trying to climb back into the eighth spot, that's what you would want to do at this point. I don't think there's any realistic chance of catching Phoenix at number 7, but you want to move up to 8. That gives you 2 shots at a play-in. 9-10 gives you 1 shot. If you lose that, you're going home. So I think, you know, to ensure, you know, the probability is on your side, you'd like to move up and catch the Clippers. The Clippers are 1 game above 500. Warriors now 2 games below. But the Clippers have San Antonio at home tonight, and I'm not sure if Kawhi Leonard's going to play. I have not checked the injury report since late in the afternoon, where he had been listed as doubtful. So if San Antonio wins that game tonight, which incidentally would be their 50th win on the year, then the Warriors pick up a full game on the Clippers. But the next 2 games on this road trip, very difficult. Warriors will take on Boston in 2 nights' time, and then a day off after that, and then Detroit and Atlanta starting a back-to-back. The Pistons, by the way, are coming in here to play 2 games, which will be tomorrow night, Tuesday night, and then again on Thursday. So they'll be on a back-to-back, playing the Warriors in Detroit. But either way, the 2 best teams in the Eastern Conference are the next 2 games on the list for Golden State, and that's going to be very, very difficult for the Warriors to come away with victories in those. Leonard not expected to play, we are told, by Warriors senior radio producer R.C. Davis. So if the Spurs get a win there, they pick up a full game tonight on the L.A. Clippers, which is huge. That's huge. Anytime you can pick up a full game, that is a big deal.
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1: Payton now will back in a kind of a post-up position. Beats Draymond, top of the key, right side to Melton. Melton gets by his man, goes up and slams it down. Oh, there might be a new poster for D'Anthony Melton. That one, a right-hand slam, a little elevation sensation, makes it 83-72. D'Anthony, can you hear me?
2: I definitely can.
1: All right, outstanding. We're up high across from you on the other side, but congratulations on the win tonight. You looked really comfortable out there. You felt pretty good?
2: I definitely did. I mean, man, taking that day off, I just want to come out here and bring the energy for my guys. You know, they just coming off a back-to-back, so the dudes that didn't play, we had to come in and provide, and I feel like that's what we did.
1: Well, and you had Kristaps Porzingis out there. You guys seem to work pretty well. That's got to be really a lot of fun for a player like you.
2: Oh, no, most definitely. You know, we're just working on, you know, finishing layups right now. But, you know, everything else I love.
1: He was pleading to the basketball gods, arms in the air, like, please help me.
2: Trust me, I was pleading for him, too.
1: You guys handed out 32 assists tonight, and when the Warriors get 30 or more assists, usually they win. What is so important to this team, you know, with player movement and ball movement?
2: Well, I mean, like you said, player movement and ball movement, it causes defense to move around and get tired, honestly. So just the wear and tear that puts on somebody, we just got to keep making the randomness, keep setting screens, and, you know, and keep making everybody play. Sometimes, you know, other dudes, it's only one or two, but, you know, on this offense, we want to make sure five dudes is involved and make sure five dudes got to guard us, too.
1: How did you learn to finish in traffic the way you do?
2: Man, a lot of work, a lot of work. I mean, they trapped me in the gym going through my ACL stuff, so I just put in a lot of work going through, you know, PD coaches, and you know, they do such a good job at getting me better, you know, having length out there and size just to, you know, make sure I'm getting better and working. So I just love it.
1: Two quick things for you. The other guy I wanted you to talk a little bit about, because I think it's the best stretch of his career, is a GP2. And, you know, he plays with that joy. He's just really put together a series of really good games back to back to back.
2: Man, most definitely. I mean, GP, I mean, that's my dog. So I always talk to him. I always give him, you know, give him a lot of riff-raff about, you know, coming out here and playing hard, you know, seeing what GP we got today. So when he's locked in and he, you know, he's ready to play, man, he's so good for us, and that's why I love him too.
1: Yeah, he's the best 6'2 power forward in NBA history.
2: He's positionless. He ain't got no position. He do whatever you need him to, man.
1: Well, he can do whatever he wants. hey, final thing for you. You set a new career high with 12 makes. You're 27 points, 5 boards, 4 assists, but 12 of 17 from the field. New career high in buckets.
2: Okay, I'll take that. I'll take that, man. I'm just trying to keep going. And keep being aggressive. I think that's what my team need me to do, so I'm just going to keep doing it.
1: Just got to hold the fort down until you get some bodies back.
2: Man, we just banking off 30 coming back soon.
1: There you go. All things are possible with 30. Hey, I appreciate, as always, your time. Great game tonight. It was fun to watch you have some fun out there, and we'll see you in Boston.
2: Most definitely. Thank you.
1: All right, D'Anthony Melton, our post-game guest tonight, and he comes away with a big night for the Warriors as they get the win, snapping the losing streak.

125-117 was your final. Well, the Warriors find a way to win tonight, and a win that they had to have, snapping the losing streak after it really was a gut punch loss last night in New York. They played so well with an undermanned squad, and really they battled, couldn't close down the stretch, and that's what happens when usually when you're undermanned. If you get a great effort, you really have to have an advantage to win the game. If you're relying on guys that aren't used to closing, that's a problem. So I think tonight they came in and getting Kristaps Porzingis back, getting Melton back, and that's the difference in the game to me. 57 points between those two guys to go with 10 rebounds and 8 assists, and they combined to shoot 20 for 30 from the field. And that's great production, and the Warriors turned that into a win they had to have, and now they've set themselves up for a chance for a nice road trip. And again, a nice road trip at this point with Stephen Curry out, and with Seth Curry out, Moses Moody still sidelined, so on and so forth. You know, if you can get a 3-3 road trip out of this, I think that will do very well for Golden State. And especially with Portland, they were winning big. We'll check the Kaiser Permanente scoreboard in a moment. But the winning this to stay ahead of Portland and to keep yourself in terms of maybe trying to climb back into the eighth spot, that's what you would want to do at this point. I don't think there's any realistic chance of catching Phoenix at number 7, but you want to move up to 8. That gives you 2 shots at a play-in. 9-10 gives you 1 shot. If you lose that, you're going home. So I think, you know, to ensure, you know, the probability is on your side, you'd like to move up and catch the Clippers. The Clippers are 1 game above 500. Warriors now 2 games below. But the Clippers have San Antonio at home tonight, and I'm not sure if Kawhi Leonard's going to play. I have not checked the injury report since late in the afternoon, where he had been listed as doubtful. So if San Antonio wins that game tonight, which incidentally would be their 50th win on the year, then the Warriors pick up a full game on the Clippers. But the next 2 games on this road trip, very difficult. Warriors will take on Boston in 2 nights' time, and then a day off after that, and then Detroit and Atlanta starting a back-to-back. The Pistons, by the way, are coming in here to play 2 games, which will be tomorrow night, Tuesday night, and then again on Thursday. So they'll be on a back-to-back, playing the Warriors in Detroit. But either way, the 2 best teams in the Eastern Conference are the next 2 games on the list for Golden State, and that's going to be very, very difficult for the Warriors to come away with victories in those. Leonard not expected to play, we are told, by Warriors senior radio producer R.C. Davis. So if the Spurs get a win there, they pick up a full game tonight on the L.A. Clippers, which is huge. That's huge. Anytime you can pick up a full game, that is a big deal.

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1: Payton now will back in a kind of a post-up position. Beats Draymond, top of the key, right side to Melton. Melton gets by his man, goes up and slams it down. Well, there might be a new poster for D'Anthony Melton. Of that one, a right-hand slam, a little elevation sensation, makes it 83-72. D'Anthony, can you hear me?
2: I definitely can.
1: All right. Outstanding. We're up high across from you on the other side, but congratulations on the win tonight. You looked really comfortable out there. You felt pretty good?
2: I definitely did. I mean, man, taking that day off, I just want to come out here and bring the energy for my guys. You know, they was coming off a back-to-back, so the dudes that didn't play, we had to come in and provide, and I feel like that's what we did.
1: Well, and you had Kristaps Porzingis out there. You guys seem to work pretty well. That's got to be really a lot of fun for a player like you.
2: Oh, no, most definitely. You know, we're just working on, you know, finishing layups right now. But, you know, everything else I love.
1: He was pleading to the basketball gods, arms in the air, like, please help me.
2: Trust me, I was pleading for him, too.
1: You guys handed out 32 assists tonight, and when the Warriors get 30 or more assists, usually they win. What is so important to this team, you know, with player movement and ball movement?
2: Well, I mean, like you said, player movement and ball movement, it causes defense to move around.

0: and get tired, honestly. So just the wear and tear that puts on somebody. We just got to keep making the randomness, keep setting screens, and, you know, and keep making everybody play. Sometimes, you know, other dudes, it's only one or two. But, you know, on this offense, we want to make sure five dudes is involved and make sure five dudes got to guard us too.
1: How did you learn to finish in traffic the way you do?
0: Man, a lot of work, a lot of work. I mean, they trapped me in the gym going through my ACL stuff. So I just put in a lot of work going through, you know, PD coaches. And you know, they do such a good job of getting me better, you know, having length out there and size just to, you know, make sure I'm getting better and working. So I just love it.
1: Two quick things for you. The other guy I wanted you to talk a little bit about, because I think it's the best stretch of his career, is a GP2. And, you know, he plays with that joy. He's just really put together a series of really good games back to back to back.
0: Man, most definitely. I mean, GP, I mean, that's my dog. So I always talk to him. I always give him, you know, give him a lot of riff-raff about, you know, coming out here and playing hard, you know, seeing what GP we got today. So when he's locked in and he, you know, he's ready to play, man, he's so good for us, and that's why I love him too.
1: Yeah, he's the best 6'2 power forward in NBA history.
0: He's positionless. He ain't got no position. He do whatever you need him to, man.
1: Well, he can do whatever he wants. hey, final thing for you. You set a new career high with 12 makes. You're 27 points, 5 boards, 4 assists, but 12 of 17 from the field. New career high in buckets.
0: Okay, I'll take that. I'll take that, man. I'm just trying to keep going. And keep being aggressive. I think that's what my team need me to do, so I'm just going to keep doing it.
1: Just got to hold the fort down until you get some bodies back.
0: Yeah, we're just banking off 30 coming back soon.
1: There you go. All things are possible with 30. Hey, I appreciate, as always, your time. Great game tonight. It was fun to watch you have some fun out there, and we'll see you in Boston.
0: Most definitely. Thank you.
1: All right. DeAnthony Melton, our post-game guest tonight, and he comes away with a big night for the Warriors as they get the win, snapping the losing streak, 125-117. What's your final? Well, the Warriors find a way to win tonight, and a win that they had to have, snapping the losing streak after it really was a gut punch loss last night in New York. They played so well with an undermanned squad, and really they battled, couldn't close down the stretch, and that's what happens when you're undermanned. If you get a great effort, you really have to have an advantage to win the game. If you're relying on guys that aren't used to closing, that's a problem. So I think tonight they came in and getting Kristaps Porzingis back, getting Melton back, and that's the difference in the game to me. 57 points between those two guys to go with the 10 rebounds and 8 assists, and they combined to shoot 20 for 30 from the field. And that's great production, and the Warriors turned that into a win they had to have, and now they've set themselves up for a chance for a nice road trip. And again, a nice road trip at this point with Stephen Curry out, and with Seth Curry out, Moses Moody still sidelined, so on and so forth. You know, if you can get a 3-3 road trip out of this, I think that will do very well for Golden State, and especially with Portland, they were winning big. We'll check the Kaiser Permanente scoreboard in a moment, but the winning this to stay ahead of Portland and to keep yourself in terms of maybe trying to climb back into the eighth spot. That's what you would want to do at this point. I don't think there's any realistic chance of catching Phoenix at number 7, but you want to move up to 8. That gives you 2 shots at a play-in. 9-10 gives you 1 shot. If you lose that, you're going home. So I think, you know, to ensure, you know, the probability is on your side, you'd like to move up and catch the Clippers. The Clippers are 1 game above 500. Warriors now 2 games below. But the Clippers have San Antonio at home tonight, and I'm not sure if Kawhi Leonard's going to play. I have not checked the injury report since late in the afternoon, where he had been listed as doubtful. So if San Antonio wins that game tonight, which incidentally would be their 50th win on the year, then the Warriors pick up a full game on the Clippers. But the next 2 games on this road trip, very difficult. Warriors will take on Boston in 2 nights' time, and then a day off after that, and then Detroit and Atlanta starting a back-to-back. The Pistons, by the way, are coming in here to play 2 games, which will be tomorrow night, Tuesday night, and then again on Thursday. So they'll be on a back-to-back playing the Warriors in Detroit. But either way, the two best teams in the Eastern Conference are the next two games on the list for Golden State, and that's going to be very, very difficult for the Warriors to come away with victories in those. Leonard not expected to play, we are told, by Warriors senior radio producer R.C. Davis. So if the Spurs get a win there, they pick up a full game tonight on the L.A. Clippers, which is huge. That's huge. Anytime you can pick up a full game, that is a big deal.
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1: Draymond to Poole, up the floor. They got to double team him. Takes the shot from midcourt. It's no good. Rebound goes to Bridges. I'm not sure what that was. He had 4 seconds to go. And now this game is all but over. Well, lots to talk about. Warriors losing to the Phoenix Suns, 107-103. I'm Tim Roy, along with Tom Tolbert. Thank you for joining us on Warriors Radio. Entertaining game tonight. And, you know, bottom line, win or lose tonight, the Warriors came out with an effort that we have not seen in recent time. They came out and did a lot of really good things. They overcame a bunch of obstacles, but in the final minute of play, they made a couple of gaffes that cost them the game. And as a result, they lose 107-103 to the Suns. And now look at the, you know, ever-looming prospect of falling to the number 4 or 5 spot in the Western Conference. But I think at least tonight, Tom, before we get into the specifics of the game, at least tonight, you tell me, you were a player in this league. Do you come away with something like, hey, okay, you know what, we've shown we can do this. We just need to clean some stuff up. Is that the feeling you would get coming in the locker room?
4: I think the feeling would be, this was better, but we need to continue it against Utah. This is something we need to build on because they haven't had this type of effort but sporadically over the last month or so. And I don't know that they backed it up with two efforts. I don't know they backed up a good effort with another good effort. And that's what you need heading into the playoffs. Forget seeding right now. You need to be playing good basketball. This was a start. It wasn't great. It was good. But then you got to do it again against Utah because that's another team that's really scuffling.
1: Yep.
4: I mean, they're scuffling. So you need to do it on Saturday. That to me, is the key to getting out of this, is putting games together and feeling like you're playing pretty good. The defense was fine. They held Phoenix to 41% shooting. They only shot 7 for 28 from 3. Now, look, some of those were wide-open shots, and they dismissed them, granted. But the defense was really good. They were swarming. I thought Draymond was playing fast. I would have liked to have seen guys run more with him when he got the ball and started heading up court. He had 9 defensive rebounds, and every time he gets a defensive rebound, I think he should just push it. But when he does, he can't be him and one other guy up there because he's going to say, well, why am I going up court so fast if no one's going to come with me? But a few times they did. They got some stuff out of it. And I think there were signs. But, again, it's like I tell you during the course of a season, a player doesn't come out of a slump in one game. It takes him a few games to come out of it and start stringing games together. That's kind of what the Warriors need. They need to string some games together. Even though they lost this one, no more victories here, but they played better. And now it's like, okay, what can we do on Saturday? Can we play even better than that? Can we start building on it? Can we start putting games together and feeling like this is what we are, this is who we are, and this is what we can do, instead of saying, I know we can do it, we haven't done it,

0: but it's in there. Well, it can't just be in there. You got to prove it. You got to play it. You got to get out there and win games and play well doing it to feel like you have a chance come playoff time.
1: Yeah, they are they've dropped 7 of 8. They're 8-16 since February 3rd, and they're 21-23 since Christmas
0: Day. Wow, that's the one that gets me.
1: See, that's why I was telling people before, when Draymond went out in January 5, it was a slide. You could slowly see it coming, and they lost a little bit of their defensive edge. But, it's just one of those things that you hope that they can, like you said, can build on this. I love the fact that they had effort. Yes, they turned the ball over way too many times. 21 turnovers tonight, 29 points. They cut that down in the second half.
0: Yep.
1: But, Phoenix got 9 more shots as a result. And even though the Warriors, outscored them, from 3, 39-21, they end up losing by 4. And that's because Phoenix got more shots.
0: Yep.
1: And
0: got a few more offensive rebounds and way more turnovers. And that was it. And like you said, they cleaned it up a little bit in the second half. But they all count. First half, let's say you had 7 more shots in the first half, maybe instead of being down 2, you're up 8 or up 7 in the first half, and that can make all the difference. So, again, they played well in a sense that they competed and they got after it and they swarmed, and I thought they were active defensively. A few too many mistakes, but Need to cap it off with, tie it together with Saturday's game against Utah.
1: Because if you can come away with a win on Saturday, okay, then you've got Sacramento and the Lakers.
0: Yep.
1: Then you can build and get a couple more wins there. Then you go to San Antonio and New Orleans. And, you could end on a nice little winning streak if you take this. And because, the one thing that they showed themselves tonight is they weren't outclassed in this game. Phoenix is really good.
0: Yep.
1: But when the Warriors are healthy, they're really good too, especially when they have Steph. And without Steph to play this way, I think that to me would be something I would take away from this game, is that they weren't outclassed in this game. And, they played a flawed game, but they played well enough to win the game, even with the flaws and mistakes they made. Jordan Poole was really good for most of the night. Again, not sure what he didn't want to get fouled, I guess, there at the end, but, I don't know if he thought that through.
0: I got an answer for you. He didn't.
1: He didn't think of it.
0: No,
1: yeah.
0: He just said 2 guys are coming. I'm shooting it, and he might have thought there was less time.
1: That's true too.
0: He might have thought there was 2 seconds instead of 4 seconds, and if I don't get this up, we won't have a chance to even miss a free throw and maybe get a tap in or something like that. So
1: and Draymond makes a rare mental error, leaving his feet with nowhere to go.
0: Yep.
1: So they had a couple of huge mistakes coming down the stretch. But all in all, I thought Draymond played really well, though again, a minus 10 for Draymond, which is something you'd very rarely see. The bench was good tonight. Bielitsa was good tonight. His numbers won't show anything spectacular, but he was good on the floor. Andre Iguodala was good tonight on the floor and did a lot of really good things. But again, it's without Steph, their margin of error is a lot thinner, and so they have to not make the number of mistakes they made tonight. So.
0: Yeah. Well, I thought maybe the best player on the floor was Bridges. Was really, really good. I mean, he's just efficient in his scoring. He's always going to bring it defensively. He's really good defensively, but what the Suns have in these games, these clutch games, Chris Paul. Nobody else has that. He's just so good. And I know sometimes you just look at him and shake your head and come on, Paul, you got to be kidding me. And he'll flop here and then he does this, and he does that. But you can never question how good this guy is. You can never question his ability to run a team. You can never question his ability to get in the right spot, get his teammates in the right spot. There is no coincidence that when he went from Houston to Oklahoma City, a team that was brutal, they made the playoffs. There's no coincidence that an underachieving Suns team, when Chris Paul joined them, ended up in the finals and now has the best record in the NBA. That's not a coincidence. This guy is really, really good, and he is a hell of a leader. I mean, he really, really is. And that makes a lot of difference in these games that are close with under 5 minutes to go. He gets you in the right spot. He can get to the right spot. He knows where he needs to go. He has the confidence and the calmness to get it done in those situations. He's really tough to beat, and the Warriors don't have their guy. Not an excuse, just saying they don't have their guy in Steph, who you would have the ball in his hands at the end of the game, and he's been in these type of situations before as well. So, and Jordan Poole did a really nice job tonight until the half-court runner, but he did a nice job getting to the free throw line and scoring on those, scoring on the buckets from the line. So, you know, what are you going to do? You just got to buckle up, get to practice, watch some film, whatever they do, and come back and try to build off this effort. You don't want to backslide. You know, whatever you think this one is, take another step, and then another step, and another step, and try to build some momentum as you head into the playoffs.
1: Well, you know, I thought that getting in the bonus helped them a lot in the fourth quarter because they were able to get points at the line. Jordan Poole did a good job there, and... Are you okay over there? You haven't worked in a while.
0: I'm a little sore.
1: Load management maybe on Saturday?
0: A little sore.
1: Back-to-back, hold you off.
0: I think we'll
1: hold you off in the second back-to-back in Sacramento.
0: I think if it was a game tomorrow, I may be pushing it. But I think I'll have enough time to stretch between now and Saturday. And I will I'll be there. You're going to have to... Load manage me for Sunday. I don't know if I'll be able to make that trip.
1: Yeah, so, it's a long trip.
0: Yeah, I'll be recovering Sunday.
1: 90 minutes in
0: the
1: car.
0: Yeah, I don't even know if I'll be able to sleep on a bed. I'm going to have to sleep on a board. Get my back straightened out. And...
1: Oh, man.
0: You know what, though? I've been with you there in spirit on the road. Oh, man. You know what, though? I've been with you there in spirit on the road all year.
1: Oh, yeah, you have. Spirit.

0: And you know what? The playoffs are a strange thing. You can carry momentum in the playoffs or you can't carry momentum in the playoffs. Once the playoffs start, it's all different anyway.
1: So. Yeah, I don't really believe in momentum from game to game. I believe in momentum in game, but I think things change so quickly in the game. You can, because momentum's all about confidence.
0: Right.
1: And you can lose your confidence. You can gain it in the course of a game. You can win two games in a row and come out and say, hey, we're playing great, and all of a sudden you can't hit a three, you miss a few layups, some things go wrong, maybe get a bad call here or there, and all of a sudden you lose the game by 20. You're like, well, what happened to our momentum? Well, it's gone. Now, in game, I totally believe in it. But from game to game, and yeah, the Warriors will catch a break in the playoffs. No back-to-backs. So any team that's been resting players on back-to-backs, they won't have to do that. So, to me, Saturday's the game. This one was, I don't think they're big right now for them. I know seeding is an issue, but I'm not worried about that. I'm just worried about how they're playing. But Saturday's more important for me. Now you have a scuffling team coming in on Saturday. Can you build off this one and get a nice win on Saturday? That's a big one.
0: Draymond to Poole. Up the floor. They got a double team him. Takes the shot from midcourt. It's no good. Rebound goes to Bridges. I'm not sure what that was. He had 4 seconds to go. And now this game is all but over. Well, a lot to talk about. Warriors losing to the Phoenix Suns 107-103. I'm Tim Roy along with Tom Tolbert. Thank you for joining us on Warriors Radio. Entertaining game tonight. And, you know, bottom line, win or lose tonight, the Warriors came out with an effort that we have not seen in recent time. They came out and did a lot of really good things. They overcame a bunch of obstacles, but in the final minute of play, they made a couple of gaffes that cost them the game. And as a result, they lose 107-103 to the Suns. And now look at the, you know, ever-looming prospect of falling to the number 4 or 5 spot in the Western Conference. But I think at least tonight, Tom, before we get into the specifics of the game, at least tonight, you tell me, you were a player in this league. Do you come away with some, like, hey, okay, you know what? You know what? We've shown we can do this. We just need to clean some stuff up. Is that the feeling you would get coming in the locker room?
1: I think the feeling would be, this was better, but we need to continue it against Utah. This is something we need to build on, because they haven't had this type of effort but sporadically over the last month or so. And I don't know that they backed it up with two efforts. I don't know they backed up a good effort with another good effort. And that's what you need heading into the playoffs. Forget seeding right now. You need to be playing good basketball. This was a start. It wasn't great. It was good. But then you got to do it again against Utah, because that's another team that's really scuffling.
0: Yep.
1: I mean, they're scuffling. So you need to do it on Saturday. That to me, is the key to getting out of this, is putting games together and feeling like you're playing pretty good. The defense was fine. They held Phoenix to 41% shooting. They only shot 7 for 28 from 3. Now, look, some of those were wide-open shots, and they dismissed them, granted. But the defense was really good. They were swarming. I thought Draymond was playing fast. I would have liked to have seen guys run more with him when he got the ball and started heading up court. He had 9 defensive rebounds, and every time he gets a defensive rebound, I think he should just push it. But when he does, he can't be him and one other guy up there, because he's going to say, well, why am I going up court so fast if no one's going to come with me? But a few times they did. They got some stuff out of it. And I think there were signs. But, again, it's like I tell you during the course of a season, a player doesn't come out of a slump in one game. It takes him a few games to come out of it and start stringing games together. That's kind of what the Warriors need. They need to string some games together. Even though they lost this one, no moral victories here, but they played better. And now it's like, okay, what can we do on Saturday? Can we play even better than that? Can we start building on it? Can we start putting games together and feeling like this is what we are, this is who we are, and this is what we can do, instead of saying, I know we can do it, we haven't

0: on it, but it's in there. Well, it can't just be in there. You got to prove it. You got to play it. You got to get out there and win games and play well doing it to feel like you have a chance come playoff time.
1: Yeah, they are they've dropped 7 of 8. They're 8-16 since February 3rd, and they're 21-23 since Christmas Day.
0: Wow, that's the one that gets me.
1: See, that's why I was telling people before, when Draymond went out in January 5, it was a slide. You could slowly see it coming, and they lost a little bit of their defensive edge. But, you know, it just... It's just one of those things that you hope that they can, like you said, can build on this. I love the fact that they had effort. Yes, they turned the ball over way too many times. 21 turnovers tonight, 29 points. They cut that down in the second half.
0: Yep.
1: But, you know, Phoenix got 9 more shots as a result. And even though the Warriors, you know, outscored them, you know, from 3, 39-21, they end up losing by 4. And that's because Phoenix got more shots.
0: Yep.
1: And
0: got a few more offensive rebounds and way more turnovers. And that was it. And you're like you said, they cleaned it up a little bit in the second half. But they all count. First half, if you had, let's say you had 7 more shots in the first half, maybe instead of being down 2, you're up 8 or up 7 in the first half. And that can make all the difference. So, again, they played well in a sense that they competed. And they got after it. And they swarmed. And I thought they were active defensively. A few too many mistakes, but
2: need
0: to cap it off with the night cap off, but tied it together with Saturday's game against Utah.
1: Because if you didn't come away with the win on Saturday, okay, then if you got sacks from Benedict and the Lakers, then you get the Bills and get a couple more wins there. Then you go to San Antonio and New Orleans. And you could end a nice little winning streak if you take this. And because, you know, the one thing that they showed themselves tonight is they were not class in this game. Phoenix is really good. But when the Warriors are healthy, they're really good, too. Especially when they have Steph. And without Steph to play this way, that, I think that, to me, would be something I would take away from this game. They were not class in this game.
2: Really comfortable
1: out there. You know, they played a flawed game, but they played well enough to win the game. Even with the flaws and mistakes they made, Jordan Poole was really good for most of the night. Again, not sure what he was. He was, didn't want to get fouled, I guess, there at the end. But
2: he had Chris Jacks.
1: I don't know if he thought that through.
2: You guys seem to work pretty well. That's got to be really a lot of fun for a player like you.
1: He didn't
0: do it. That's it. Two guys are coming over. We're just working on finishing layups right now.
1: I

0: thought Draymond played really well, though.
1: But really, buckle up, get practice, watch the film, whatever they do,
0: close down the stretch, and that's what

0: happens when you are under demand. If you get a great effort,
1: whatever
0: really
1: you
0: have
1: think
0: to have
1: this
0: an advantage
1: take another
0: to win
1: step,
0: the game
1: and
0: if
1: then
0: you're
1: another
0: relying
1: step,
0: on guys
1: step,
0: that aren't used to closing. That's a problem. So I think tonight they came
2: out and getting Christian and the Borges back, getting Melton back, and that's the difference in the game to me.
0: 57 points between those two guys. You go with the 10 rebounds and 8 assists.
2: Are you okay over there?
0: And they combined to shoot 20 for 30 from the field. Great production. And the Warriors turned that into a win. So, to stay ahead of Portland and to keep yourself in terms of maybe trying to climb back into the 8th spot. That's what you would want to do at this point. I don't think there's any realistic chance of catching Phoenix at number 7, but you want to move up to 8. That gives you 2 shots at the play-in. 9-10 gives you 1 shot. If you lose that, you're going home.
2: It's fun. So and
0: You have been listed as down to the playoffs, strange thing.
2: You can carry momentum so in the playoffs.
0: San Antonio wins that game
2: tonight, which incidentally would be their 50th win. Once the playoffs
0: start,
2: it's all different anyway.
0: The Warriors pick up a full game on the Clippers. But the next 2 games down this road
1: game to game, very difficult. In game,
0: Warriors will take on
1: things change.
0: Boston
1: so quickly
0: in 2 nights
1: in the game.
0: Time.
1: You can,
0: and then
1: momentum's
0: a day off after that, and then Detroit and Atlanta starting back to back. The Pistons, by the way, are coming in here.
1: In the course of a game, you can win 2 games in a row.
0: To play 2 games.
1: Come on and say, hey, we're playing
0: which
1: great.
0: Which tomorrow night.
1: You can't hit a 3.
0: Tuesday night. And then again on
1: Thursday. Go wrong. Maybe you get a
0: so
1: bad
0: they'll
1: call
0: be on
1: here
0: back
1: and
0: back
1: there.
0: To back.
1: And all of a sudden you lose
0: the Warriors
1: in Detroit.
0: But either way, the two best teams in the Eastern Conference of the next 2 games on the
1: now,
0: list.
1: Now, in game, I

0: take
1: totally
0: it, and that's
1: going to
0: be very, very difficult.
1: And yeah,
0: the Warriors to the come Warriors away will with victories.
1: Catch
0: to
1: the break.
0: Leonard not expected
1: in the playoffs,
0: to play where
1: no back-to-backs.
0: Warriors
1: senior so any team
0: radio
1: that's been resting players on back-to-backs, they won't have to do that.
0: Spurs get a win there.
1: So,
0: again,
1: tonight, to me, Saturday is the game.
0: LA Clippers, which
1: this
0: is huge. That's huge. Anytime you can pick up the full game,
1: big, this,
0: that
1: big,
0: is a big deal.
1: Right now, for them, I know seeding is an issue, but I'm not worried about that. I'm just worried about how they're playing. But Saturday's more important for me. Now you have a scuffling team coming in on Saturday. Can you build off this one and get a nice win on Saturday? That's a big one.
2: With the second pick in the 2020 NBA Draft, the Golden State Warriors select James Wiseman from the University of Memphis.
3: James Wiseman at his home in Nashville, Tennessee, played just a few games for Memphis this past season, but he goes second overall to Golden State. A big, versatile guy. He has his virtual moment with the commissioner, and he has his Golden State Warriors hat at the ready to go. He was the number one recruit last year in 2019. Played for Penny Hardaway in high school and in college. Played three games at Memphis before withdrawing for the NBA draft. And you see that he was a force, and he was prepared. He had people talking in the preseason last year with Wiseman and Precious Achiuwa both being at Memphis that perhaps they would run it all the way to the Final Four. It didn't unfold that way, as Wiseman had a long and winding road. He credits Penny Hardaway for making him into the player he is.
4: Me and Penny Hardaway, we met really in my junior year. He told me just how to approach the game, how to study film every day. He taught me about the game of basketball, how to think the game, and just like how to be in the game and how to be in the moment. He would tell me a lot of stories about Shaq, just like how he ran the floor for his size, and really just me and him studying film about Shaq. We mess up on a play or something, or like if I mess up or make a mistake, he'd be like, man, what you doing? You need to get back on defense. Or he'd be like, man, you messing up. Like, you really just messed up that play right there. Man, we gotta make this perfect. And then he'd just give me a death stare, like, yeah, I'd be like, oh, man. Suicide, so gotta get on the line. You have a coach that already played in the NBA, and him knowing like how the NBA plays, it helped out my game a lot, and it really impacted my game in a positive effect.
3: Man, you never get tired, you never cease to be amazed by the emotion and the gravity of the moment when they know it's coming, and yet still when the moment happens, it hits really deep. He's just a tremendous fit.
5: Yeah, he is a complete package as a big guy. 7'1 with a 7'6 wingspan, incredibly mobile for his size, and he can finish at the rim. He's got really good feet, and you can see that little turnaround jumper. He can score in the post. He can step away, knock down a 17-foot jumper. But I think he can also stretch that out to NBA three-point range. He can block shots. He is a big-time rebounder and a lob threat as well. The question is going to be, has the game changed so much that a big guy like this, who I liken to a bigger Chris Bosh when he came out of Georgia Tech in 2003, I don't think the game's passed by great big guys, and I think James Wiseman has a chance in this league to be a great big man.
6: James, congratulations. After everything that you've been through, both personally and collegiately this year, what does it mean? How does it feel to finally call yourself an NBA player?
4: I mean, all praises be to God first, but just me going through this adversity made me stronger as a person, and I'm truly ready. Just to go to Golden State and just to go and just learn as much as possible and just be the best version of me and just work every day.
6: How have those rigors prepared you for what you were going to face in this league?
4: It's been great adversity. Just having God on my side, just leading me throughout the way. Having Coach P on my side, my family on my side. And really just building my mental toughness and just creating that chip on my shoulder to where I just stay humble but just work hard every day and just leave all the praise to God.
6: And because of the pandemic, James, you haven't played organized basketball in over a year. What, for those who haven't seen you

0: play. What do you bring to this Golden State team?
1: Just versatility, be able to rebound, run the floor, block shots, and just space the floor out for my size. And I've been playing like a lot of pickup games and stuff this summer, and like I've just been just improving my game every day. So I'm ready and I'm prepared.
2: You know, you looked at these guys, you've been a fan of these guys on the Golden State Warriors, but knowing that you come into a team that's ready to compete for a championship already in your rookie year, what goes through your mind when you think about that?
1: There's no pressure. I've been playing this game for a long time, and I've been in winning traditions a lot, especially in Memphis East High School and college as well. So, I mean, I'm built for it, and I'm ready to learn, go in there and learn and grow my game and just adapt.
3: So, James, first of all, congratulations. What do you think is going to make you effective on a team like the Warriors who are aiming for a championship?
1: Just being able to grow from the guys, like just learn from the guys, just grow. I'm great at adapting on the team, so I feel very comfortable with that, and I'm ready for it. I'm prepared for it, and I'm just ready to go in there and just play my position, play my role, and just having great teammates around me that's going to teach me the game. And that's just going to help grow my game. I mean, I'm ready for that, and I'm just prepared, fully prepared.
4: Hi, James. I work for the San Francisco Chronicle. Congratulations. I'm curious if there's one thing about your game that fans don't know. I mean, we only saw you play three times in college, obviously. And everyone knows your size and wingspan and ability to run the court. Is there anything maybe that's not known about your game that you think will make an impact in the NBA?
1: I say my versatility. Just being able to space the floor out, being able to knock down shots, and just going there, just being a high character guy, and just uplifting my teammates every day, even in practice and in the game as well. So just being a high character guy and just a guy that just loves to work hard, but also a guy that can space out the floor and just be able to shoot the ball, which I've been working on this past summer and just my whole life and working on my jump shots. So it's gone way better.
5: What's up, James? Congratulations, man. Welcome to the Bay. How you doing? How exactly did you get the news that you got selected by the Warriors, and your emotions when you got that call? And when you think about what comes with joining and how it helps your career to join a group of veterans and not have to walk in and solve all the problems, what kind of a great thing is that?
1: I mean, it's great in terms of my concept, because I could be able to learn, be able to grow my game, being able to adapt in that type of environment, which I can. And just going in there and just learning, just helping grow my game. I mean, why I bust out in tears was because I've been through a lot, especially last year. Like, I text my teammates every day in Memphis, but, like, I wanted that moment with my teammates, and then just seeing all that just becoming, like, a downfall. I mean, like, man, I would just have to bust out in tears because I've been through a lot of adversity in my life. But I'm ready to go into Golden State with a great mindset, with a different mindset, ready to go in there and just learn as much as possible, grow my game, and just adapt and just work my tail off.
5: And I've also heard names like David Robinson and Chris Bosh and Chris Webber. You're getting pretty high praise. When you hear those comparisons, how do you feel about that?
1: Great comparisons, because those are great players, potential Hall of Famers. Well, Hall of Famers, I mean, as you can say that. So, I mean, it's a high praise, but, I mean, I just want to create my own thing, be my own player. I'm James Wiseman. I'm myself. I'm authentic. So I'm going to just go in there again, grow and adapt, and just stay humble and just work my tail off every day.
6: With the second pick in the 2020 NBA Draft, the Golden State Warriors select James Wiseman from the University of Memphis.
7: James Wiseman at his home in Nashville, Tennessee, played just a few games for Memphis this past season, but he goes second overall to Golden State. A big, versatile guy. He has his virtual moment with the commissioner, and he has his Golden State Warriors hat at the ready to go. He was the number one recruit last year in 2019. Played for Penny Hardaway in high school and in college, played three games at Memphis before withdrawing for the NBA draft. And you see that he was a force, and he was prepared. He had people talking in the preseason last year with Wiseman and Precious Achiuwa both being at Memphis that perhaps they would run it all the way to the Final Four. It didn't unfold that way, as Wiseman had a long and winding road. He credits Penny Hardaway for making him into

0: player he is.
1: Me and Penny Hardaway, we met really in my junior year. He told me just how to approach the game, how to study film every day. He taught me about the game of basketball, how to think the game, and just like how to be in the game and how to be in the moment. He would tell me a lot of stories about Shaq, just like how he ran the floor for his size, and really just me and him studying film about Shaq. If we mess up on a play or something, or like if I mess up or make a mistake, he'd be like, man, what you doing? You need to get back on defense. Or he'd be like, man, you messing up. Like, you really just messed up that play right there. Man, we gotta make this perfect. And then he'd just give me a death stare, like, and then I'd be like, oh man, suicide, so gotta get on the line. You have a coach that already played in the NBA, and him knowing like how the NBA plays, it helped out my game a lot, and it really impacted my game in a positive way.
0: Man, you never get tired, you never cease to be amazed by the emotion and the gravity of the moment when they know it's coming, and yet still when the moment happens, it hits really deep. He's just a tremendous thing.
2: Yeah, he is a complete package as a big guy. 7'1 with a 7'6 wingspan, incredibly mobile for his size, and he can finish at the rim. He's got really good feet, and you can see that little turnaround jumper. He can score in the post. He can step away, knock down a 17-foot jumper. But I think he can also stretch that out to NBA three-point range. He can block shots. He is a big-time rebounder and a lob threat as well. The question is going to be, has the game changed so much that a big guy like this, who I liken to a bigger Chris Bosh when he came out of Georgia Tech in 2003, I don't think the game's passed by great big guys, and I think James Wiseman has a chance in this league to be a great big man.
3: James, congratulations. After everything that you've been through, both personally and collegiately this year, what does it mean? How does it feel to finally call yourself an NBA player?
1: I mean, all praises be to God first, but just me going through this adversity made me stronger as a person, and I'm truly ready. Just to go to Golden State and just to go and just learn as much as possible and just be the best version of me and just work every day.
3: How have those rigors prepared you for what you were going to face in this league?
1: It's been great adversity. Just having God on my side, just leading me throughout the way. Having Coach P on my side, my family on my side. And really just building my mental toughness and just creating that chip on my shoulder to where I just stay humble but just work hard every day and just leave all the praise to God.
3: And because of the pandemic, James, you haven't played organized basketball in over a year. What, for those who haven't seen you play, what do you bring to this Golden State team?
1: Just versatility, be able to rebound, run the floor, block shots, and just space the floor out for my size. And I've been playing like a lot of pickup games and stuff this summer, and like I've just been just improving my game every day. So I'm ready and I'm prepared.
4: You know, you look at these guys, you've been a fan of these guys on the Golden State Warriors, but knowing that you come into a team that's ready to compete for a championship already in your rookie year, what goes through your mind when you think about that?
1: There's no pressure. I've been playing this game for a long time, and I've been in winning traditions a lot, especially in Memphis East High School and college as well. So, I mean, I'm built for it, and I'm ready to learn, go in there and learn and grow my game and just adapt.
5: So, James, first of all, congratulations. What do you think is going to make you effective on a team like the Warriors who are aiming for a championship?
1: Just being able to grow from the guys, like just learn from the guys, just grow. I'm great at adapting on the team, so I feel very comfortable with that, and I'm ready for it. I'm prepared for it, and I'm just ready to go in there and just play my position and play my role and just having great teammates around me that's going to teach me the game. And that's just going to help grow my game. I mean, I'm ready for that, and I'm just prepared, fully prepared.
6: Hi, James. I work for the San Francisco Chronicle. Congratulations. I'm curious if there's one thing about your game that fans don't know. I mean, we only saw you play three times in college, obviously. And everyone knows your size and wingspan and ability to run the court. Is there anything maybe that's not known about your game that you think will make an impact in the NBA?
1: I say my versatility. Just being able to space the floor out. Being able to knock down shots and just going there, just being a high character guy, and just just uplifting my teammates every day, even in practice and in the game as well. So just being a high character guy and just a guy that just loves to work hard, but also a guy that can space out the floor and just be able to shoot the ball, which I've been working on this past summer and just my whole life and working on my jump shots. So

0: It's gone way better.
1: What's up, James? Congratulations, man. Welcome to the Bay. How you doing?
0: Doing good.
1: How exactly did you get the news that you got selected by the Warriors? And your emotions when you got that call, and when you think about what comes with joining and how it helps your career to join a group of veterans and not have to walk in and solve all the problems. What kind of a great thing is that?
0: I mean, it's great in terms of my concept because I could be able to learn, be able to grow my game, being able to adapt in that type of environment, which I can. And just going in there and just learning, just helping grow my game. I mean, why I bust out in tears was because I've been through a lot, especially last year. Like, I text my teammates every day in Memphis, but, like, I wanted that moment with my teammates and then just seeing all that just becoming, like, a downfall. I mean, like, man, I would just have to bust out in tears because I've been through a lot of adversity in my life. But I'm ready to go into Golden State with a great mindset, with a different mindset, ready to go in there and just learn as much as possible, grow my game and just adapt and just work my tail off.
1: And I've also heard names like David Robinson and Chris Bosh and Chris Webber. You're getting pretty high praise. When you hear those comparisons, how do you feel about that?
0: Great comparisons because those are great players, potential Hall of Famers. Well, Hall of Famers, I mean, as you can say that. So, I mean, it's a high praise, but, I mean, I just want to create my own thing, be my own player. I'm James Wiseman. I'm myself. I'm authentic. So I'm going to just go in there again, grow and adapt and just stay humble and just work my tail off every day.
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5: 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Step back off the dribble three. Are you kidding me?
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3: Thank you for joining us. This Warriors Sound flashback to Game 1 of the 2017 NBA Finals, taking us back to June 1st of 2017. As on that evening at Oracle Arena, eventual Finals MVP Kevin Durant had 38 points in Game 1, helping set a tone that would carry the Warriors to the title. As we start with our post-game recap from that Thursday night in Oakland, where you'll hear from Warriors assistant coach Mike Brown, who had been filling the role of acting head coach for much of the playoffs, as Warriors head coach Steve Kerr was dealing with health issues and wouldn't return to the bench until Game 2 of the Finals. This now a listen back to our Game 1 recap from the 1st of June in 2017. The Warriors and Cavs Game 1 of the NBA Finals played with an intensity that the Warriors were able to build upon, and Kevin Durant's intensity was key. A real great team effort all around. The Warriors limiting turnovers in a major way and bringing home a victory in this Game 1. And when you look at what Durant was able to do in this game, it was a stunning display with a game-high 38 points to go with 8 rebounds and 8 assists, as Stephen Curry delivered 6 three-pointers on his way to 28 points and 10 assists. As the Warriors get it done in this Game 1, 113-91 the final. Here's Coach Brown.
6: I give our guys credit. Steve just said it to our guys at the end of the game. We had a formula, and our guys did a nice job trying to follow it, and you give him credit. He's talked from day one about winning the possession game, and you know our guys had 4 turnovers for the course of the game, and that's a good defensive team, and they're active and athletic and long, and they anticipate really well. So for them to be able to jump the passing lanes like they have in the past and so on and so forth, for our guys to go out there for 48 minutes and have 4 turnovers was fantastic.
5: All right, Game 2 is Sunday night here at Oracle Arena before the series shifts to Cleveland for Games 3.

0: and 4, and for extended post-game interviews, features, and more throughout the finals, Warriors.com/sound has 24/7 coverage. I'm Lawrence Scott, and this is the NBA Finals. On the Warriors radio network, Tim Roy and Jim Barnett spoke with Zaza Pachulia after the win.
1: The Warriors get the win. Zaza Pachulia puts on the headset. And Zaza, first of all, let me ask you on a personal note here from up top. How was it? How was your first finals experience?
2: Oh, it was amazing. First of all, I want to say it's been a long 8 or 9 days. I mean, playing against the Spurs and, you know, till now, till today. It was long. I mean, I hated it, honestly. But I'm glad we won the first game. I think energy was there, even though you could tell it was a lot of enthusiasm and a lot of excitement. We're missing so many easy shots, and I think we're going to get better, obviously, but experience-wise, it's been amazing. I'm so lucky and honored, you know, to be in this situation.
1: By the way, you guys had only 4 turnovers tonight. That ties an NBA Finals all-time record.
2: Yes, first off, it was only 1 turnover, you know, for us. Very important to have a winning possession game, and I think we did a good job controlling the ball and obviously controlling the tempo, getting good shots, you know, helping each other both defensively and offensively. So you know, one down, now all the concentration, all the preparedness is going to be for the next game.
3: Zaza, you took a page out of Stephen Curry's book around the basket with those twisting layups in the third quarter. You made a couple of them, putting all that spin on the ball. I hadn't seen that from you yet.
2: I've seen it a lot. You know, Steph doing it, KD doing it, so why not?
3: Well, I thought it was pretty spectacular, Tim.
2: Thank you.
1: It was. And so Zaza, it's just game one now, so now you guys got to, you know, enjoy a little bit tonight and get ready for game two. What kind of a challenge do you expect from the Cavs in game two?
2: Yeah, obviously, you know, they're going to come more aggressive. You know, they're going to look at the film. You know, they're going to make some adjustments. Us, you know, we're going to do the same thing. You know, not necessarily make adjustments, but, you know, there are definitely little things that you can do better. And for us, you know, I kind of think that every time we play the game, every game we play better and better. I mean, if you look at the past series, second game is better. Third one is even better, you know. So we kind of build on playing games, and so looking forward to the second game.
1: All right, you did a great job tonight, Zaza. You held Tristan Thompson to 4 rebounds, set a whole bunch of great schemes, defended well there, especially at the start of the third quarter. Well done, and I'm so happy for you. You got a chance to play in the NBA Finals.
2: Thank you. Thank you. I'm blessed.
1: All right. 113-91, Warriors with the win over the Cavaliers.
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4: How much better do you feel than you did a year ago?
5: I feel good right now, man. I try not to think about the past. Just focus on what's going on right now. And, you know, the flow is there. The energy is there. And anything that I try to do on the floor, I feel like, you know, I can accomplish it. So it's a good feeling to have. And we obviously know there's a lot of work to do.
4: When you and KD have it going like this, who can keep up with you guys?
5: I mean, that's what we try to do every single night. And like I said, we think we can play better and play smarter, be more aggressive earlier in the game, and hopefully continue this momentum we built all playoff, you know, long, and especially to start this series. So it's a good start, and obviously we know it starts 0-0 on Sunday, so we got to be ready.
0: And this now, some of the post-game press conference after Game 1 of the 2017 NBA Finals with Kevin Durant and Stephen Curry together behind the microphones.
6: Kevin, in the first half, you had 23 points, but you were 0 for 2, 3 points. You were going to the rim and dunking a lot. Was that part of the game plan, or was that organic that just developed because of the way things were going?
7: That was organic. I don't know when I'm a dunk or when I'm gonna get wide open three or I just go out there and play and you know, try not to predetermine anything. Just go out there and hoop. And tonight we could be a lot better than we were tonight. But in the finals, you get a W, we'll take it.
8: Tim, next row up.
9: Tim Kawakami, Mercury News. Kevin, you know you had LeBron as the assignment. He guarded you. What were you thinking going into this? What were you emphasizing, and how did you think that matchup turned out?
7: Well, it's not about me. You know, he's going to do what he does. You know, he's LeBron James. He can, you know, he's you guys know what he can do. So I just try to play as hard as I can and not make it about a matchup. It's about us. It's about Golden State Warriors versus the Cleveland Cavaliers, you know, and we only going to do it together. And, you know, that's just our whole mindset. And so I just try to do my part, stay locked in on both ends, and have some fun out there. But they're tough to stop, you know, but I think we did it as a group tonight.
8: Same row towards the center.
10: Yeah, for question for Steph, Ryan Leong with the Associated Press Radio. Steph, you mentioned how you don't want to relive anything that happened last year. Where does this win put you guys as far as, like, just taking the lead in this series to start off?
11: I mean, it's a focus on what's in front of you. And we had an opportunity to win our, you know, the first game of the series, get off to a good start. We were able to do that. Like Kay said, we feel like we can play much better, especially offensively. Early in the game, just finishing better around the rim. There was open opportunities that we had because we were moving the ball well and trying to force him into tough decisions on the defensive end. But the best thing about tonight, obviously, was just our defensive presence and effort for 48 minutes. They're going to make tough shots. They're a talented team. They have two of the best scorers in the league. So you got to just keep pressing, sticking to the game plan. But, you know, like I said, focus with what's in front of you. You know, win one game. Now we look to Sunday to try to do it again. We've been here before and know there's a lot of work left to do. So, good start.
12: 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Thanks for joining us.
4: Cross court, bounce pass to Durant in traffic by James, who falls down. It's another dunk for KD.
3: What a risky pass.
4: How Mike Brown didn't come out of his socks watching that throw cross court is beyond me. Cross court, inbounds, bounce pass. Durant, left elbow extended, throws the ball into Iguodala. Andre on the sideline, back to Durant, guarded by James. Wonderful quarter for Durant. A great matchup here. Now a switch. Guarded by Tristan Thompson. Off the dribble, jump shot. KD, the elbow. Batted out by McGee. Tipped down the floor. McGee grabbed it. Hand off Curry. Curry with a dribble. White side Durant. Drives around James. Hand off McGee. Two-hand slam. Well, he got fouled, too. Bounce pass McGee. Over the head dunk as he sliced in on the baseline out of bounds. JaVale McGee, spectacular move.
3: Another out-of-bounds play where you get Cleveland napping.
4: 24-22 Warriors. Irving up top. Curry and Thompson guarding Smith and Irving. And now Curry switches on Irving. Screened by Tristan Thompson. Irving spins on McGee, who holds his ground. Good defense. Lob inside Thompson. Hand off James. Goes up and rammed it down with the right hand. And then flexes for the camera.
3: A little stare. He's got 11.
4: Curry rebounds a miss. Comes up the floor, up the middle. Deep three on the way. Heat check!
3: Well, LeBron was there. He didn't expect it. So many players fall into that category.
4: About a 35-footer for Curry, it looked like. James up the floor with a dribble left side. James off the screen to the elbow. Bounce pass to Thompson. Goes up. Blocked by McGee from behind. Knocked it away. Here's Kevin Durant. Durant to the trailing Curry. Pump fake. Now working on Williams. Drives by him. Floater up. No good. Tipped up. No good. McGee deflected. Curry. Open corner three. Yes!
3: How about JaVale McGee? Tim, first of all, at the defensive end, he was helping on LeBron James with Durant, and he had to recover fast to get that ball, and he did.
4: James up the floor with the dribble left side. James off the screen to the elbow, bounce pass to Thompson, goes up, blocked by McGee from behind! Knocked it away! Here's Kevin Durant. Curry with the ball. Right side, gets a switch, guarded by Tristan Thompson, hesitates, down the lane, up left hand, good! Curry all the way to the cup. He's got 10.
3: He may have shot that one from the hip. That was miraculous.
4: West, right elbow. West playing his first NBA Finals to Iguodala, who drives in another hammer dunk for Andre.
3: Quick little step around Richard Jefferson. Jefferson hung on. I love the way they officiated that. They could have called a foul. They let it go. Warriors got a dunk.
4: Rebound to Andre. Up to Clark. Clark back to Iguodala.
13: Iguodala, middle of the floor, goes right corner to Draymond, dumped it down to West. West, power move over Jefferson to the rim, and he banked it home.
3: He wasn't going to settle for a jump shot there. Good recognition, good feet.
13: Durant dribbles up the middle of the floor, steps around Irving, right down Broadway. Nobody home for a right-hand slam.
3: Tim, he's had three dunks in 13 minutes.
13: Well, the Cavaliers' help defense has not been good at times.
14: We were talking about it before the game, and Steve suggested we try to get the ball in his hands right away and put him in a position where he can attack downhill. So we tried to do that early on, and KD didn't settle. When he had an opportunity, he went downhill, and it worked out well.
13: Korver left alone on a trailing three. Missed it. Love snatches the offensive rebound. Goes up over Curry. Blocked by Draymond. Goes back up. No good. Tip no good. Draymond with the rebound. Curry leads Livingston on the break. Livingston stepping around Korver. Pass to Durant. Two-hand slam. Not pretty, but it was effective. James behind the back. Shumpert wide open. They give him a straightaway three, and he nailed it.
3: No one looked like they wanted to defend him.
13: James to Tristan Thompson. Hand off Irving, who draws a foul and hits the shot, and they're going to give it to him. A push on Klay Thompson, and he ran into Irving, and Irving wisely just threw it up. A spectacular shot by Kyrie Irving.
3: Yeah, it was a little handoff, yep. And he put on the brakes so Klay Thompson could not stop and ran right into the back of him. He was looking for free throws there, and he got a birthday present, you would say, and he just made a four-point play.
13: James down the lane, throws a bad pass, stolen by Klay. Klay up ahead, Durant. Durant, they'll let him go again for another dunk.
3: He's got 20, Tim. He's got 20 of 9 of 16.
13: Lob pass stolen by Draymond as James didn't see him. Over to Durant. Durant puts on the brakes. James was there. Durant needs help. Finds Klay. Klay puts it on the deck. Spins down over to Draymond. Pump fake. Cut off by Tristan Thompson. Pass low to Iguodala. Iguodala to Curry. Curry guarded by Love. 8 to shoot. Curry, top of the key. Drives by him. Left hand scoop. Rolled it in.
3: That's what I wanted to do in game 7 in the closing minute of that game, Tim, when he got Love on him.
13: He couldn't do it then.
3: He did it easily there, didn't he? Pretty.
13: Yep. Tristan Thompson to James. Downstairs, Smith. Smith working on Curry. Double team. Lost the ball. Curry knocked it away. Draymond goes to the hardwood to get it. Klay takes a pass from Curry. Leaves it for Durant left side. It's a three, and it's good. KD right in front of the Cavalier bench.
3: You don't often see that from Klay Thompson. He usually pulls up and launches himself. But Durant is hot. He's got 26 now.
13: Klay with a dribble left side on Kyrie. Bumped him up. Bounce pass Zaza. Goes up. Got fouled. Spelled it up and in with his back to the basket and gets a foul.
3: Sometimes your prayers are answered, Tim.
13: Curry off the screen. Left side with a dribble. Top of the key jumper on the way. Swish. Irving got caught chasing. And the Warriors start the second half with a 7-0 run. And Tyronn Lue wants time. Rebound Zaza, handoff KD, throws to Curry, it's an open three, got it!
3: Got it up just enough to curl it over the front of the rim.
13: 10-1, Warriors lead by 18, 70-52. Klay, left wing Durant, Durant guarded by Love, they iso for KD. They show double, he'll rotate to Draymond, right side Curry. Off a screen by Zaza, great fake on James, into a three, hits nothing but the bottom of the net. He went right, James went left, 73-52 Warriors. Curry down the right wing, comes with a left-hand dribble middle, they leave him unguarded, he'll take the three and he knocked it down, number 300 of his postseason career, and he was wide open, and it's 78-60 Warriors.
11: Focus with what's in front of you. You know, win one game. Now we look to Sunday to try to do it again. We've been here before and know there's a lot of work left to do. So, good start.
13: Here's James. James with a dribble on Durant. James waiting. Cross over the right hand. Driving all the way. Right hand blocked away by Durant. Here comes Curry with the ball. Curry in transition. Dialing long distance. He's got an answer. The Warriors lead by 19. 87-68.
3: How about Durant's defense on LeBron? Superb.
13: Curry, pick and roll with Durant. Curry bumped by Jefferson. Far side with the dribble. Feeds down to Draymond. Draymond at the box. Over LeBron. Good and a foul! A foul on James as their arms got tangled. And LeBron's not happy. He's going to walk down Danny Crawford.
3: But he got hooked by Draymond Green. Hooked and snookered, if you will. He took his left arm and he pinned LeBron's left arm.
13: Cavs don't have a foul to give, neither do the Warriors. Curry up top, dribbling on Irving. McCaw slips the pick. One dribble to the corner to Draymond. He'll fire away. Three ball! Left corner pocket for Draymond.
3: Finally got one.
13: 93-69 Warriors. Curry now. Right wing goes to Durant. Durant will fire. It's a three for the right corner. Durant's 14 of 26 from the floor, and he's got 38. They play like that. They're hard to beat.
3: Yes.
13: Livingston picks up the dribble to Barnes. Right baseline. He drives in. Shoveled to McAdoo, who goes in and scores. And that's assist number 30 on the night for Golden State. McCaw catches in front of the logo. Bounce pass to Matt Barnes. Love to see Matt Barnes get a bucket here.
3: Yes.
13: Cross court to Livingston. One dribble with McAdoo. Livingston to the foul line. In trouble. Needs Barnes. Barnes will catch with one. Takes a desperation three. Got it! Matt Barnes gets his first NBA Finals points as a Golden State Warrior.
3: You're a good luck charm, Tim.
13: 113-89.
15: In the first half, we missed a lot of bunnies. And we said, you know, if we can make a few of these bunnies, you know, and continue to play the way we're playing, that we could possibly bust the game open a little bit, and we were able to do that.
13: Free throws make it 113-91. Livingston to the timeline, and it will run out. And the Warriors continue to be unbeaten in the postseason. 13-0. And they have taken game one with a final score of 113-91. And draw first blood in the 2017 NBA Finals.
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13: 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Got it!
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13: Here comes Curry. Step back off the dribble three. Are you kidding me?
16: Here's Lawrence Scott.
12: Thank you for joining us. This Warriors Sound flashback to Game 1 of the 2017 NBA Finals, taking us back to June 1st of 2017. As on that evening at Oracle Arena, eventual Finals MVP Kevin Durant had 38 points in Game 1, helping set a tone that would carry the Warriors to the title. As we start with our post-game recap from that Thursday night in Oakland, where you'll hear from Warriors assistant coach Mike Brown, who had been filling the role of acting head coach for much of the playoffs, as Warriors head coach Steve Kerr was dealing with health issues and wouldn't return to the bench until Game 2 of the Finals. This now a listen back to our Game 1 recap from the 1st of June in 2017.
17: The Warriors and Cavs Game 1 of the NBA Finals played with an intensity that the Warriors were able to build upon, and Kevin Durant's intensity was key. A real great team effort all around. The Warriors limiting turnovers in a major way and bringing home a victory in this Game 1. And when you look at what Durant was able to do in this game, it was a stunning display with a game-high 38 points to go with 8 rebounds and 8 assists. As Stephen Curry delivered 6 three-pointers on his way to 28 points and 10 assists. As the Warriors get it done in this Game 1, 113-91 the final. Here's Coach Brown.
14: I give our guys credit. Steve just said it to our guys at the end of the game. We had a formula, and our guys did a nice job trying to follow it, and you give him credit. He's talked from day one about winning the possession game, and you know our guys had 4 turnovers for the course of the game, and that's a good defensive team, and they're active and athletic and long, and they anticipate really well. So for them to be able to jump the passing lanes like they have in the past and so on and so forth, for our guys to go out there for 48 minutes and have 4 turnovers was fantastic.
17: All right, Game 2 is Sunday night here at Oracle Arena before the series shifts to Cleveland for Games 3 and 4. And for extended post-game interviews, features, and more throughout the finals, Warriors.com/sound has 24/7 coverage. I'm Lawrence Scott, and this is the NBA Finals.
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1: Zaza, first of all, let me ask you on a personal note here from up top. How was it? How was your first finals experience?
2: Oh, it was amazing. First of all, I want to say it's been a long

0: 8 or 9 days. I mean, between playing against the Spurs and, you know, till now, till today. It was long. I mean, I hated it, honestly. But I'm glad we won the first game. I think energy was there, even though you could tell it was a lot of enthusiasm and a lot of excitement. We were missing so many easy shots. And I think we're going to get better, obviously, but experience-wise, it's been amazing. I'm so lucky and honored, you know, to be in this situation.
1: By the way, you guys had only 4 turnovers tonight. That ties an NBA Finals all-time record.
0: Yes, first off, it was only 1 turnover, you know, for us. Very important to have a winning possession game, and I think we did a good job controlling the ball and obviously controlling the tempo, getting good shots, you know, helping each other both defensively and offensively. So you know, one down, now all the concentration, all the preparedness is going to be for the next game.
2: Zaza, you took a page out of Stephen Curry's book around the basket with those twisting layups in the third quarter. You made a couple of them, putting all that spin on the ball. I hadn't seen that from you yet.
0: I've seen it a lot. You know, Steph doing it, KD doing it, so why not?
2: Well, I thought it was pretty spectacular, Tim.
0: Thank you.
1: It was. And so Zaza, it's just game one now, so now you guys got to, you know, enjoy a little bit tonight and get ready for game two. What kind of a challenge do you expect from the Cavs in game two?
0: Yeah, obviously, you know, they're going to come more aggressive. You know, they're going to look at the film. You know, they're going to make some adjustments. Us, you know, we're going to do the same thing. You know, not necessarily make adjustments, but, you know, there are definitely little things that you can do better. And for us, you know, I kind of think that every time we play the game, every game we play better and better. I mean, if you look at the past series, second game is better. Third one is even better, you know. So we kind of build on the playing games, and so looking forward to the second game.
1: All right, you did a great job tonight, Zaza. You held Tristan Thompson to 4 rebounds, set a whole bunch of great schemes, defended well there, especially at the start of the third quarter. Well done, and I'm so happy for you. You got a chance to play in the NBA Finals.
0: Thank you. Thank you. I'm blessed.
1: All right. 113-91, Warriors with the win over the Cavaliers.
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4: How much better do you feel than you did a year ago?
5: I feel good right now, man. I try not to think about the past. Just focus on what's going on right now. And, you know, the flow is there. The energy is there. And anything that I try to do on the floor, I feel like, you know, I can accomplish it. So it's a good feeling to have. And we obviously know there's a lot of work to do.
4: When you and KD have it going like this, who can keep up with you guys?
5: I mean, that's what we try to do every single night. And like I said, we think we can play better. And play smarter, be more aggressive earlier in the game, and hopefully continue this momentum we built all playoff, you know, long, and especially to start this series. So it's a good start, and obviously we know it starts 0-0 on Sunday, so we got to be ready.
3: And this now, some of the post-game press conference after Game 1 of the 2017 NBA Finals with Kevin Durant and Stephen Curry together behind the microphones.
6: Kevin, in the first half, you had 23 points, but you were 0-for-2, 3 points. You were going to the rim and dunking a lot. Was that part of the game plan, or was that organic that just developed because of the way things were going?
7: That was organic. I don't know when I'm a dunk or when I'm gonna get wide open three or. Mm-hmm. I just go out there and play and, you know, try not to predetermine anything. Just go out there and hoop. And tonight we could be a lot better than we were tonight. But in the finals, you get a W, we'll take it.
8: Tim, next row up.
9: Tim Kawakami, Mercury News. Kevin, you know you had LeBron as the assignment. He guarded you. What were you thinking going into this? What were you emphasizing, and how did you think that matchup turned out?
7: Well, it's not about me. You know, he's going to do what he does. You know, he's LeBron James. He can, you know, you guys know what he can do. So I just try to play as hard as I can and not make it about a matchup. It's about us. It's about Golden State Warriors versus the Cleveland Cavaliers, you know. And we only going to do it together. And, you know, that's just our whole mindset. And so I just try to do my part, stay locked in on both ends, and have some fun out there. But they're tough to stop, you know. But I think we did it as a group tonight.
8: Same row towards the center.
10: Yeah. For question for Steph, Ryan Leong with the Associated Press Radio. Steph, you mentioned how you don't want to relive anything that happened last year. Where does this win put you guys as far as, like, just taking the lead in this series to start off?
11: I mean, it's a focus on what's in front of you. And we had an opportunity to win our, you know, the first game of the series, get off to a good start. We were able to do that. Like Kay said,

0: it again. We've been here before and know there's a lot of work left to do. So, good start.
1: 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Thanks for joining us.
2: Cross court, bounce pass to Durant in traffic by James, who falls down. It's another dunk for KD.
3: What a risky pass.
2: How Mike Brown didn't come out of his socks watching that throw cross court is beyond me. Cross court, inbounds, bounce pass. Durant, left elbow extended, throws the ball into Iguodala. Andre on the sideline, back to Durant, guarded by James.
4: Wonderful quarter for Durant.
2: A great matchup here. Now a switch. Guarded by Tristan Thompson. Off the dribble. Jump shot. KD's the elbow. Batted out by McGee. Tipped down the floor. McGee grabbed it. Hand off Curry. Curry with a dribble. White side Durant. Drives around James. Hand off McGee. Two-hand slam. Oh, he got fouled too. Bounce pass McGee. Over the head dunk as he sliced in from the baseline out of bounds. JaVale McGee's spectacular move.
3: Another out-of-bounds play where you get Cleveland napping.
2: 24-22 Warriors. Irving up top. Curry and Thompson guarding Smith and Irving. And now Curry switches on Irving. Screened by Tristan Thompson. Irving spins on McGee, who holds his ground. Good defense. Lob inside Thompson. Hand off James. Goes up and rams it down with a right hand. And then flexes for the camera.
3: A little stare. He's got 11.
2: Curry rebounds a miss. Comes up the floor, up the middle. Deep three on the way. Heat check!
3: Well, LeBron was there. He didn't expect it. So many players fall into that category.
2: About a 35-footer for Curry, it looked like. James up the floor with a dribble left side. James off the screen to the elbow. Bounce pass to Thompson. Goes up. Blocked by McGee from behind. Knocked it away. Here's Kevin Durant. Durant to the trailing Curry. Pump fake. Now working on Williams. Drives by him. Floater up. No good. Tipped up. No good. McGee deflected. Curry. Open corner three. Yes!
3: How about JaVale McGee? Tim, first of all, at the defensive end, he was helping on LeBron James with Durant, and he had to recover fast to get that ball, and he did.
2: James up the floor with a dribble left side. James off the screen to the elbow, bounce pass to Thompson, goes up, blocked by McGee from behind! Knocked it away! Here's Kevin Durant. Curry with the ball, right side, gets a switch, guarded by Tristan Thompson, hesitates, down the lane, up left hand, good! Curry all the way to the cup. He's got 10.
3: He may have shot that one from the hip. That was miraculous.
2: West, right elbow. West playing his first NBA Finals to Iguodala, who drives in another hammer dunk for Andre.
3: Quick little step around Richard Jefferson. Jefferson hung on. I love the way they officiated that. They could have called a foul. They let it go. Warriors got a dunk.
2: Rebound to Andre. Up to Clark. Clark back to Iguodala. Iguodala middle of the floor. Goes right corner to Draymond. Dumped it down to West. West power move over Jefferson to the rim. And he banked it home.
3: He wasn't going to settle for a jump shot there. Good recognition, good feet.
2: Durant dribbles up the middle of the floor. Steps around Irving. Right down Broadway. Nobody home for a right-hand slam.
3: Tim, he's had three dunks in 13 minutes.
2: Well, the Cavaliers' help defense has not been good at times.
5: We were talking about it before the game, and Steve suggested we try to get the ball in his hands right away and put him in a position where he can attack downhill. So we tried to do that early on, and KD didn't settle. When he had an opportunity, he went downhill, and it worked out well.
2: Korver left alone on a trailing three. Missed it. Love snatches the offensive rebound. Goes up over Curry. Blocked by Draymond. Goes back up. No good. Tip no good. Draymond with the rebound. Curry leads Livingston on the break. Livingston stepping around Korver. Pass to Durant. Two-hand slam. Not pretty, but it was effective. James behind the back. Jumper wide open. They give him a straightaway three, and he nailed it.
3: No one looked like they wanted to defend him.
2: James to Tristan Thompson. Hand off Irving, who draws a foul and hits the shot, and they're going to give it to him. A push on Klay Thompson, and he ran into Irving, and Irving wisely just threw it up. A spectacular shot by Kyrie Irving.
3: Yeah, it was a little handoff, yep. And he put on the brakes so Klay Thompson could not stop and ran right into the back of him. He was looking for free throws there, and he got a birthday present, you would say, and he just made a four-point play.
2: James down the lane, throws a bad pass, stolen by Klay. Klay up ahead, Durant. Durant

0: They'll let him go again for another dunk.
1: He's got 20, Tim. He's got 20, a 9 of 16.
0: Lob pass stolen by Draymond as James didn't see him. Over to Durant. Durant puts on the brakes. James was there. Durant needs help. Finds Clay. Clay puts it on the deck. Spins down over to Draymond. Pump fake. Cut off by Tristan Thompson. Pass low to Iguodala. Iguodala to Curry. Curry guarded by Love. 8 to shoot. Curry, top of the key. Drives by him. Left hand scoop. Rolled it in.
1: That's what I wanted to do in game 7 in the closing minute of that game, Tim, when he got Love on him.
0: He couldn't do it then.
1: He did it easily there, didn't he? Pretty.
0: Yep. Tristan Thompson to James. Downstairs, Smith. Smith working on Curry. Double team, lost the ball. Curry knocked it away. Draymond goes to the hardwood to get it. Clay takes a pass from Curry. Leaves it for Durant left side. It's a three, and it's good. KD right in front of the Cavalier bench.
1: You don't often see that from Clay Thompson. He usually pulls up and launches himself. But Durant is hot. He's got 26 now.
0: Clay with a dribble, left side, on Kyrie, bumped him up, bounce past Zaza, goes up, got fouled, spelled it up and in with his back to the basket and gets a foul.
1: Sometimes your prayers are answered, Tim.
0: Curry off the screen, left side with a dribble, top of the key jumper on the way, swish. Irving got caught chasing, and the Warriors start the second half with a 7-0 run, and Tyronn Lue wants time. Rebound Zaza, handoff KD, throws to Curry, it's an open three, got it!
1: Got it up just enough to curl it over the front of the rim.
0: 10-0, one, Warriors lead by 18, 70-52. Clay, left wing Durant, Durant guarded by Love, they ISO for KD. They show double, he'll rotate to Draymond, right side Curry. Off a screen by Zaza, great fake on James, into a three, hits nothing but the bottom of the net. He went right, James went left, 73-52 Warriors. Curry down the right wing, comes in the left-hand dribble middle, they leave him unguarded, he'll take the three, and he knocked it down, number 300 of his postseason career, and he was wide open, and it's 78-60 Warriors.
2: Focus with what's in front of you. You know, win one game. Now we look to Sunday to try to do it again. We've been here before and know there's a lot of work left to do. So, good start.
0: Here's James. James with a dribble on Durant. James waiting, cross over the right hand. Driving all the way, right hand blocked away by Durant. Here comes Curry with the ball. Curry in transition, dialing long distance. He's got an answer. The Warriors lead by 19, 87-68.
1: How about Durant's defense on LeBron? Superb.
0: Curry, pick and roll with Durant. Curry, bumped by Jefferson. Far side with the dribble. Feeds down to Draymond. Draymond at the box. Over LeBron. Good and a foul! A foul on James as their arms got tangled. And LeBron's not happy. He's going to walk down Danny Crawford.
1: Well, he got hooked by Draymond Green. Hooked and snookered, if you will. He took his left arm and he pinned LeBron's left arm.
0: Cavs don't have a foul to give needed to the Warriors. Curry up top, dribbling on Irving. McCaw slips the pick. One dribble to the corner to Draymond. He'll fire away. Three ball! Left corner pocket for Draymond.
1: Finally got one.
0: 93-69 Warriors. Curry now. Right wing goes to Durant. Durant will fire. It's a three for the right corner. Durant's 14 of 26 from the floor, and he's got 38. They play like that. They're hard to beat.
1: Yes.
0: Livingston picks up the dribble to Barnes. Right baseline. He drives in. Shovel to McAdoo, who goes in and scores. And that's assist number 30 on the night for Golden State. McCaw catches in front of the logo. Bounce pass to Matt Barnes. Love to see Matt Barnes get a bucket here.
1: Yes.
0: Cross court to Livingston. One dribble with McAdoo. Livingston to the foul line. In trouble. Needs Barnes. Barnes will catch with one. Takes a desperation three. Got it, Matt Barnes! Gets his first NBA Finals points as a Golden State Warrior.
1: You're a good luck charm, Tim.
0: 113-89.
3: In the first half, we missed a lot of bunnies. And we said, you know, if we can make a few of these bunnies, you know, and continue to play the way we're playing, that we could possibly bust the game open a little bit, and we were able to do that.
0: Free throws make it 113-91. Livingston to the timeline, and it will run out. And the Warriors continue to be unbeaten in the postseason. 13-0. And they have taken game one with a final score of 113-91. And draw first blood in the 2017 NBA Finals.
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6: The Warriors were down 2-1 after the first three games of the 2015 Finals. But in Game 4, Coach Kerr and staff with a shift in strategy, putting eventual Finals MVP Andre Iguodala into the starting lineup as the Warriors turned the tide in Ohio.
0: Livingston crossed the timeline, and that will be that. Head coach Steve Kerr made another brilliant move in this postseason. He starts Andre Iguodala, and the Warriors came out running. It got them going, and it's allowed them to tie up the NBA Finals at 2 games apiece. Final score, Golden State 103 and Cleveland 82.
6: Game 5 at Oracle Arena, another win to cap a tremendous Sunday evening in the Bay Area.
0: Ball thrown in to Dellavedova, the horn will sound, and the Golden State Warriors are now one win away from possibly bringing the NBA championship back to the Bay. Final score, Warriors 104, Cavaliers 91. The Golden State Warriors have captured Game 5 in the NBA Finals.
6: We pick things up on this Warrior Sound flashback to NBA Finals Game 6 in 2015 on a Tuesday night in Cleveland with a listen-in to part of the pregame press conference with Coach Kerr.
9: You've won closeout games to get to the finals, Steve, but why is it so tough in the finals to win a closeout game? What is it about that, and what have you told your players?
10: Well, what makes it tough is when you're in the finals, you're playing against one of the very best teams in the league. Obviously, you get this far, both teams are really, really good. So both teams are also extremely competitive, and they want to win just as badly as you do. So it's just the ultimate level of intense competition, and so it's hard. It's harder than the earlier rounds because the team is better that you're facing. But as far as what I shared with my players, pretty simple. It's just it's about tonight. It's not about anything beyond tonight. It's just let's come out and do what we do, play as hard as we can, take it possession by possession. I know those are cliches and not very exciting answers, but it's the truth, and that's what we're locked in on.
6: After tip-off, some positive signs seen early as the Warriors began establishing a tone. Now some highlights from the call on the Warriors radio network with Tim Roy and Tom Tolbert.
0: Iguodala with a pass to Draymond Green. Oh, backdoor nice. To Curry. Beautiful cut, and he lays it in.
11: Nice. I always mention it, Tim. I know maybe you get tired of hearing it. I do. Back cuts, back picks, back cuts, back picks. That's when they're at their best offensively.
0: Tristan Thompson drives on Azili to the box, but it's stolen by Curry. Curry picked his pocket. Comes to the midcourt stripe. Left-hand dribble, crossover right-hand, accelerates, pass to the corner, Barnes open, he'll fire, three ball, left corner pocket for Harrison Barnes, and the Warriors are playing like the Warriors right now, and they lead 28-15.
11: They got it all going on right now. Defensively, they're clamping down. Offensively, they're getting anything they want.
0: Curry draws a crowd to Draymond, down the lane, left-hand layup, rolls it over Jones.
11: Nice finish.
0: Draymond Green, active as always, 45-38, Warriors up 7.
6: This Warriors Sound flashback to NBA Finals Game 6 in 2015 picks up in the second half, with the Warriors rolling in Cleveland. Rebound.

0: Goes to Curry. Curry somehow comes out of the pack with the ball. Dribbles down the lane. Pass to Iguodala. Two-hand slam. Beautiful feed by Curry. And with 5:11 to go in the third quarter, it's going to be a timeout for the Cavaliers. Here come the Warriors again. 3-on-2. Left side, Curry. He'll fire for three. It's off the rim. No good. And there's Festus Ezeli with a dunk and a foul. He got fouled by Mozgov from behind. Talk about activity. Running to the floor hard. Festus Ezeli slammed down the miss. And Mozgov tried to keep him from doing that and knocked him to the floor.
1: Heck of a job by the big man.
0: Here's Steph Curry. Choice of screens, goes left, feeds middle to Livingston, crossover, dribble right hand, spins on Shumpert, little fadeaway, good from five for Sean Livingston, and Golden State back up by 10.
1: Well, he's really good when he gets a smaller player on him inside of about 8 feet, just elevates, bucket.
2: In the fourth quarter, the Warriors began closing the door and closing in on history.
0: Draymond Green gets it to Curry, bumped by J.R. Smith, Curry dribbles right side, doubled, spins it back outside, skip pass to Clay, corner three, got it! And the Warriors lead by 14, 89-75 with 6:40 to go in the game. Ball goes to Klay Thompson. He's open, turns, fires, misses the jumper, tipped out by Draymond. It goes to Curry. What a play by Draymond Green as he hit the deck, slapping the ball with his right hand. Curry off the dribble, takes the three, got it on the right sideline. Big time bucket.
2: Then came the final call as the celebration in Cleveland was underway.
0: Cavaliers to bring it up. Warriors 105, Cleveland 97. J.R. Smith, 6 seconds, 5 seconds. The jumper is no good. Curry the rebound. It's taken 40 years, but once again, the Bays team is the best team. The Golden State Warriors have won the NBA title. Final score, Warriors 105 and the Cleveland Cavaliers 97. And the Warriors win the 2015 NBA Finals 4-2.
2: In a conversation with Warriors broadcaster Tim Roy for the Warriors Official Team Podcast, we talked about what goes into announcing history such as that taking place in Cleveland on June 16th of 2015.
3: Up until that moment, the generation that was growing up now, the generation that was, you know, 30 years old, 38 years old, they didn't have their Warrior team. They didn't have that Warrior championship team. That was Dad's team, Grandpa's team, Grandma's team, and Mom's team. So this was going to be their team, and that kind of led me to like, okay, well, we're the Bays team. We've been talking about that all year, how we were the Bays team. It's only one pro basketball team in the Bay. And so I guess that was in the back of my mind, and then I think when it got to it, I was thinking, okay, it's been 40 years, and that's what kind of came out of it. It had been 40 years, and I thought, because I wanted to make that point that, okay, it's been that long, so now you've got your team, and this is your team to do it, and so that's how it came out. I was lucky that it came out that way. I'm lucky people liked it. So I was very blessed to do that, but I tried not to script anything, whether it be this year or that year or, you know, 17 or 18, just because I think when you script it, it sounds scripted. And so I tried to kind of let my gut tell it. I will say, the one thing I'm really proud of in that broadcast in 2015, and it occurred to me with about 90 seconds left, and there was a stoppage in play, and I looked over at Tom Tolbert, and I said, there's one thing I really regret about this, because it was pretty obvious the Warriors were going to win it at that point. You know, and Tom gone, hey, this is over. I said, well, thanks for the dramatic lead, isn't it? You know, but the one thing I was really proud of was I remembered with 90 seconds to go, and I told Tom, one thing I'm really sad about today is that Bill King's now alive to witness this. That would have been really cool. It would have been really cool because he was so nice to me, so supportive early in the lean years, and so supportive when I came on board to do some Ace TV. I tell people this all the time, and I honest to God mean it, that it's an honor for me to be linked to him by default. But just the fact that we were Warrior announcers, and I guess we were at one point A's announcers, but the fact that I've been a Warriors announcer and Bill King was a Warriors announcer, that to me means everything.
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4: Rebound, Curry. And the dream season is now complete. The Golden State Warriors are the 2015 NBA champions. Their first title in 40 years. And how sweet it must be for those crazy loyal Bay Area fans.
2: Soon after, Andre Iguodala was named Finals MVP, and NBA Commissioner Adam Silver was handing over the Larry O'Brien Trophy.
5: First of all, let me thank the fans here in Northeast Ohio, the Cleveland Cavaliers, owner Dan Gilbert, Coach Blatt, on an incredible season. You guys never gave up. You played with passion. You fought through adversity and through injuries. Thank you and congratulations. And now for the Golden State Warriors, Joe Lacob, Peter Guber, Coach Kerr, and this team. What a historic season. And now, you've been waiting a long time, so I won't keep you waiting any longer. For the 2015 Larry O'Brien NBA Championship, the Golden State Warriors.
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0: Here comes Curry. Step back off the dribble three. Are you kidding me?
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2: This Warriors Sound flashback to June 16th, 2015, bringing us to Cleveland, Ohio for Game 6 of the NBA Finals. I'm Lawrence Scott with a listen back to an unforgettable night in franchise history.
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2: The Warriors were down 2-1 after the first three games of the 2015 Finals. But in Game 4, Coach Kerr and staff with a shift in strategy, putting eventual Finals MVP Andre Iguodala into the starting lineup as the Warriors turned the tide in Ohio.
0: Livingston crossed the timeline, and that will be that. Head coach Steve Kerr made another brilliant move in this postseason. He starts Andre Iguodala, and the Warriors came out running. It got them going, and it's allowed them to tie up the NBA Finals at 2 games apiece. Final score, Golden State 103 and Cleveland 82.
2: Game 5 at Oracle Arena, another win to cap a tremendous Sunday evening in the Bay Area.
0: Ball thrown in to Dellavedova, the horn will sound, and the Golden State Warriors are now one win away from possibly bringing the NBA championship back to the Bay. Final score, Warriors 104, Cavaliers 91. The Golden State Warriors have captured Game 5 in the NBA Finals.
2: We pick things up on this Warrior Sound flashback to NBA Finals Game 6 in 2015 on a Tuesday night in Cleveland with a listen-in to part of the pregame press conference with Coach Kerr.
7: You've won closeout games to get to the finals, Steve, but why is it so tough in the finals to win a closeout game? What is it about that, and what have you told your players?
8: Well, what makes it tough is when you're in the finals, you're playing against one of the very best teams in the league. Obviously, you get this far, both teams are really, really good. So both teams are also extremely competitive, and they want to win just as badly as you do. So it's just the ultimate level of intense competition, and so it's hard. It's harder than the earlier rounds because the team is better that you're facing. But as far as what I shared with my players, pretty simple. It's just it's about tonight. It's not about anything beyond tonight. It's just let's come out and do what we do, play as hard as we can, take it possession by possession. I know those are cliches and not very exciting answers, but it's the truth, and that's what we're locked in on.
2: After tip-off, some positive signs seen early as the Warriors began establishing a tone. Now some highlights from the call on the Warriors Radio Network with Tim Roy and Tom Tolbert.
0: Now the pass to Draymond Green. Oh, backdoor nice. To Curry. Beautiful cut, and he lays it in.
1: Nice. I always mention it, Tim. I know maybe you get tired of hearing it. I do. Back cuts, back picks, back cuts, back picks. That's when they're at their best offensively.

0: to Thompson, drives on Azili to the box, but it's stolen by Curry. Curry picked his pocket, comes to the midcourt stripe. Left-hand dribble, crossover right-hand, accelerates, pass to the corner, Barnes open, he'll fire, three ball, left corner pocket for Harrison Barnes, and the Warriors are playing like the Warriors right now, and they lead 28-15.
1: They got it all going on right now. Defensively, they're clamping down. Offensively, they're getting anything they want.
0: Curry draws a crowd to Draymond, down the lane, left-hand layup, rolls it over Jones.
1: Nice finish.
0: Draymond Green, active as always, 45-38, Warriors up seven.
2: This Warriors sound flashback to NBA Finals Game 6 in 2015 picks up in the second half with the Warriors rolling in Cleveland.
0: Rebound goes to Curry. Curry somehow comes out of the pack with the ball, dribbles down the lane, passing Iguodala, two-hand slam. Beautiful feed by Curry. And with 5:11 to go in the third quarter, it's going to be a timeout for the Cavaliers. Here come the Warriors again. Three on two. Left side, Curry. He'll fire for three. It's off the rim. No good. And there's Festus Azili with a dunk and a foul. He got fouled by Mozgov from behind. Talk about activity. Running to the floor hard. Festus Azili slammed down the miss. And Mozgov tried to keep him from doing that and knocked him to the floor.
1: Heck of a job by the big man.
0: Here's Steph Curry. Choice of screens, goes left, feeds middle to Livingston, crossover dribble right hand, spins on Shumpert, little fadeaway, good from five for Sean Livingston at Golden State, back up by 10.
1: Well, he's really good when he gets a smaller player on him inside of about 8 feet, just elevates, bucket.
2: In the fourth quarter, the Warriors began closing the door and closing in on history.
0: Draymond Green gets it to Curry, bumped by J.R. Smith, Curry dribbles right side, doubled, spins it back outside, skip pass to Clay, corner three, got it! And the Warriors lead by 14, 89-75 with 6:40 to go in the game. Ball goes to Klay Thompson. He's open, turns, fires, misses the jumper, tipped out by Draymond. It goes to Curry. What a play by Draymond Green as he hit the deck, slapping the ball with his right hand. Curry off the dribble, takes the three, got it on the right sideline. Big time bucket.
2: Then came the final call as the celebration in Cleveland was underway.
0: Cavaliers to bring it up. Warriors 105, Cleveland 97. J.R. Smith, 6 seconds, 5 seconds. The jumper is no good. Curry the rebound. It's taken 40 years, but once again, the Bays team is the best team. The Golden State Warriors have won the NBA title. Final score, Warriors 105 and the Cleveland Cavaliers 97. And the Warriors win the 2015 NBA Finals 4-2.
2: In a conversation with Warriors broadcaster Tim Roy for the Warriors official team podcast, we talked about what goes into announcing history such as that taking place in Cleveland on June 16th of 2015.
3: Up until that moment, the generation that was growing up now, the generation that was, you know, 30 years old, 38 years old, they didn't have their Warrior team. They didn't have that Warrior championship team. That was Dad's team, Grandpa's team, Grandma's team, and Mom's team. So this was going to be their team, and that kind of led me to like, okay, well, we're the Bays team. We've been talking about that all year, how we were the Bays team. It's only one pro basketball team in the Bay. And so I guess that was in the back of my mind, and then I think when it got to it, I was thinking, okay, it's been 40 years, and that's what kind of came out of it. It had been 40 years, and I thought, because I wanted to make that point that, okay, it's been that long, so now you've got your team, and this is your team to do it, and so that's how it came out. I was lucky that it came out that way. I'm lucky people liked it. So I was very blessed to do that, but I tried not to script anything, whether it be this year or that year or, you know, 17 or 18, just because I think when you script it, it sounds scripted. So I tried to kind of let my gut tell it. I will say, the one thing I'm really proud of in that broadcast in 2015, and it occurred to me with about 90 seconds left, and there was a stoppage in play, and I looked over at Tom Tolbert, and I said, there's one thing I really regret about this, because it was pretty obvious the Warriors are going to win it at that point. You know, and Tom gone, hey, this is over. I said, well, thanks for the dramatic lead, isn't it? You know, So, but the one thing I was really proud of was I remembered with 90 seconds to go, and I told Tom, one thing I'm really sad about today is that Bill King's not alive to witness this. That would have been really cool. It'd have been really cool because he was so nice to me, so supportive early in the lean years, and so supportive when I came on board to do some Ace TV. I tell people this all the time, and I honest to God mean it, that it's an honor for me to be linked to him by default. But just the fact that we were Warrior announcers, and I guess we were at one point A's announcers, but the fact that I've been a Warriors announcer and Bill King was a Warriors announcer, that to me means everything.
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4: Rebound Curry, and the dream season is now complete. The Golden State Warriors are the 2015 NBA champions. Their first title in 40 years. And how sweet it must be for those crazy loyal Bay Area fans.
2: Soon after, Andre Iguodala was named Finals MVP, and NBA Commissioner Adam Silver was handing over the Larry O'Brien Trophy.
5: First of all, let me thank the fans here in Northeast Ohio, the Cleveland Cavaliers, owner Dan Gilbert, Coach Blatt, on an incredible season. You guys never gave up. You played with passion. You fought through adversity and through injuries. Thank you and congratulations. And now to the Golden State Warriors. Joe Lacob, Peter Gover, Coach Kerr, and this team. What a historic season. And now, you've been waiting a long time, so I won't keep you waiting any longer. For the 2015 Larry O'Brien NBA Championship, the Golden State Warriors.
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1: Payton now will back in a kind of a post up position. Beats Draymond, top of the key, right side to Melton. Melton gets by his man, goes up and slams it down. Oh, there might be a new poster for D'Anthony Melton. Up that one, a right hand slam, a little elevation sensation, makes it 83-72. D'Anthony, can you hear me?
2: I definitely can.
1: All right. Outstanding. We're up high across from you on the other side. But congratulations on the win tonight. You looked really comfortable out there. You felt pretty good?
2: I definitely did. I mean, man, taking that day off, I just want to come out here and bring the energy for my guys. You know, they just coming off a back-to-back. So the dudes that didn't play, we had to come in and provide. And I feel like that's what we did.
1: Well, and you had Kristaps Porzingis out there. You guys seem to work pretty well. That's got to be really a lot of fun for a player like you.
2: Oh, no, most definitely. You know, we're just working on, you know, finishing layups right now. But, you know, everything else I love.
1: He was pleading to the basketball gods, arms in the air, like, please help me.
2: Trust me, I was pleading for him, too.
1: You guys handed out 32 assists tonight, and when the Warriors get 30 or more assists, usually they win. What is so important to this team, you know, with player movement and ball movement?
2: Well, I mean, like you said, player movement and ball movement, it causes defense to move around and get tired, honestly. So just the wear and tear that puts on somebody, we just got to keep making the randomness, keep setting screens, and, you know, and keep making everybody play. Sometimes, you know, other dudes, it's only one or two, but, you know, on this offense, you want to make sure five dudes is involved and make sure five dudes got to guard us, too.
1: How did you learn to finish in traffic the way you do?
2: Man, a lot of work, a lot of work. I mean, they trapped me in the gym going through my ACL stuff, so I just put in a lot of work going through, you know, PD coaches, and you know, they do such a good job at getting me better, you know, having length out there and size just to, you know, make sure I'm getting better and working. So I just love it.
1: Two quick things for you. The other guy I wanted you to talk a little bit about, because I think it's the best stretch of his career, is a GP2. And, you know, he plays with that joy. He's just really put together a series of really good games back to back to back.
2: Man, most definitely. I mean, GP, I mean, that's my dog. So I always talk to him. I always give him, you know, give him a lot of riffraff about, you know, coming out here and playing hard, you know, seeing what GP we got today. So when he's locked in and he, you know, he's ready to play, man, he's so good for us. And that's why I love him, too.
1: Yeah, he's the best 6'2 power forward in NBA history.
2: He's positionless. He ain't got no position. He do whatever you need him to, man.
1: Well, he can do whatever he wants. hey, final thing for you. You set a new career high with 12 makes. You're 27 points, 5 boards, 4 assists, but 12 of 17 from the field. New career high in buckets.
2: Okay, I'll take that. I'll take that, man. I'm just trying to keep going. And keep being aggressive. I think that's what my team need me to do, so I'm just going to keep doing it.
1: Just got to hold the fort down until you get some bodies back.
2: Yeah, we're just banking off 30 coming back soon.
1: There you go. All things are possible with 30. Hey, I appreciate, as always, your time. Great game tonight. It was fun to watch you have some fun out there, and we'll see you in Boston.
2: Most definitely. Thank you.
1: All right, D'Anthony Melton, our post-game guest tonight, and he comes away with a big night for the Warriors as they get the win, snapping the losing streak, 125-117. What's your final? Well, the Warriors find a way to win tonight, and a win that they had to have, snapping the losing streak after it really was a gut punch loss last night in New York. They played so well with an undermanned squad, and really they battled, couldn't close down the stretch, and that's what happens when you're undermanned. If you get a great effort, you really have to have an advantage to win the game. If you're relying on guys that aren't used to closing, that's a problem. So I think tonight they came in and getting Kristaps Porzingis back, getting Melton back, and that's the difference in the game to me. 57 points between those two guys to go with the 10 rebounds and 8 assists, and they combined to shoot 20 for 30 from the field. And that's great production, and the Warriors turned that into a win they had to have, and now they've set themselves up for a chance for a nice road trip. And again, a nice road trip at this point with Stephen Curry out, and with Seth Curry out, Moses Moody still sidelined, so on and so

so forth. You know, if you can get a 3-3 road trip out of this, I think that will do very well for Golden State, and especially with Portland, they were winning big. We'll check the Kaiser Permanente scoreboard in a moment, but the winning this to stay ahead of Portland and to keep yourself in terms of maybe trying to climb back into the eighth spot. That's what you would want to do at this point. I don't think there's any realistic chance of catching Phoenix at number 7, but you want to move up to 8. That gives you 2 shots at a play-in. 9-10 gives you 1 shot. If you lose that, you're going home. So I think, you know, to ensure, you know, the probability is on your side, you'd like to move up and catch the Clippers. The Clippers are 1 game above 500. Warriors now 2 games below. But the Clippers have San Antonio at home tonight, and I'm not sure if Kawhi Leonard's going to play. I have not checked the injury report since late in the afternoon, where he had been listed as doubtful. So if San Antonio wins that game tonight, which incidentally would be their 50th win on the year, then the Warriors pick up a full game on the Clippers. But the next 2 games on this road trip, very difficult. Warriors will take on Boston in 2 nights' time, and then a day off after that, and then Detroit and Atlanta starting a back-to-back. The Pistons, by the way, are coming in here to play 2 games, which will be tomorrow night, Tuesday night, and then again on Thursday. So they'll be on a back-to-back, playing the Warriors in Detroit. But either way, the 2 best teams in the Eastern Conference are the next 2 games on the list for Golden State, and that's going to be very, very difficult for the Warriors to come away with victories in those. Leonard not expected to play, we are told, by Warriors senior radio producer R.C. Davis. So if the Spurs get a win there, they pick up a full game tonight on the L.A. Clippers, which is huge. That's huge. Anytime you can pick up a full game, that is a big deal.

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1: Payton now will back in a kind of a post-up position. Beats Draymond, top of the key, right side to Melton. Melton gets by his man, goes up and slams it down. Well, there might be a new poster for De'Anthony Melton. Of that one, a right-hand slam, a little elevation sensation, makes it 83-72. De'Anthony, can you hear me?
2: I definitely can.
1: All right. Outstanding. We're up high across from you on the other side, but congratulations on the win tonight. You looked really comfortable out there. You felt pretty good?
2: I definitely did. I mean, man, taking that day off, I just want to come out here and bring the energy for my guys. You know, they was coming off a back-to-back, so the dudes that didn't play, we had to come in and provide, and I feel like that's what we did.
1: Well, and you had Kristaps Porzingis out there. You guys seem to work pretty well. That's got to be really a lot of fun for a player like you.
2: Oh, no, most definitely. You know, we're just working on, you know, finishing layups right now. But, you know, everything else I love.
1: He was pleading to the basketball gods, arms in the air, like, please help me.
2: Trust me, I was pleading for him, too.
1: You guys handed out 32 assists tonight, and when the Warriors get 30 or more assists, usually they win. What is so important to this team, you know, with player movement and ball movement?
2: Well, I mean, like you said, player movement and ball movement, it causes defense to move around and get tired, honestly. So just the wear and tear that puts on somebody, we just got to keep making the randomness, keep setting screens, and, you know, and keep making everybody play. Sometimes, you know, other dudes, it's only one or two, but, you know, on this offense, you want to make sure five dudes is involved and make sure five dudes got to guard us too.
1: How did you learn to finish in traffic the way you do?
2: Man, a lot of work, a lot of work. I mean, they trapped me in the gym going through my ACL stuff, so I just put in a lot of work going through, you know, PD coaches, and you know, they do such a good job at getting me better, you know, having length out there and size just to, you know, make sure I'm getting better and working, so I just love it.
1: Two quick things for you. The other guy I wanted you to talk a little bit about, because I think it's the best stretch of his career, is a GP2. And, you know, he plays with that joy. He's just really put together a series of really good games back to back to back.
2: Man, most definitely. I mean, GP, I mean, that's my dog. So I always talk to him. I always give him, you know, give him a lot of riffraff about, you know, coming out here and playing hard, you know, seeing what GP we got today. So when he's locked in and he, you know, he's ready to play, man, he's so good for us. And that's why I love him, too.
1: Yeah, he's the best 6'2 power forward in NBA history.

0: He positionless. He ain't got no position. He do whatever you need him to, man.
1: Well, he can, sometimes he can do whatever he wants. final thing for you. You set a new career high with 12 makes. You're 27 points, 5 boards, 4 assists, but 12 of 17 from the field. New career high in buckets.
0: Okay, I'll take that. I'll take that, man. I'm just trying to keep going. And keep being aggressive. I think that's what my team need me to do, so I'm just going to keep doing it.
1: Just got to hold the fort down till you get some bodies back.
0: Yeah, we just banking off 30 coming back soon.
1: There you go. All things are possible with 30. Hey, I appreciate, as always, your time. Great game tonight. It was fun to watch you have some fun out there, and we'll see you in Boston.
0: Most definitely. Thank you.
1: All right. DeAnthony Melton, our post-game guest tonight, and he comes away with a big night for the Warriors as they get the win, snapping the losing streak, 125-117. What's your final? Well, the Warriors find a way to win tonight, and a win that they had to have, snapping the losing streak after it really was a gut punch loss last night in New York. They played so well with an undermanned squad, and really they battled, couldn't close down the stretch, and that's what happens when you're undermanned. If you get a great effort, you really have to have an advantage to win the game. If you're relying on guys that aren't used to closing, that's a problem. So I think tonight they came in and getting Kristaps Porzingis back, getting Melton back, and that's the difference in the game to me. 57 points between those two guys to go with 10 rebounds and 8 assists, and they combined to shoot 20 for 30 from the field. Now that's great production, and the Warriors turned that into a win they had to have. And now they've set themselves up for a chance for a nice road trip. And again, a nice road trip at this point with Stephen Curry out. And with Seth Curry out, Moses Moody still sidelined, so on and so forth. You know, if you can get a 3-3 road trip out of this, I think that will do very well for Golden State. And especially with Portland, they were winning big. We'll check the Kaiser Permanente scoreboard in a moment. But the winning this to stay ahead of Portland and to keep yourself in terms of maybe trying to climb back into the eighth spot, that's what you would want to do at this point. I don't think there's any realistic chance of catching Phoenix at number 7, but you want to move up to 8. That gives you 2 shots at a play-in. 9-10 gives you 1 shot. If you lose that, you're going home. So I think, you know, to ensure, you know, the probability is on your side, you'd like to move up and catch the Clippers. The Clippers are 1 game above 500. Warriors now 2 games below. But the Clippers have San Antonio at home tonight, and I'm not sure if Kawhi Leonard's going to play. I have not checked the injury report since late in the afternoon, where he had been listed as doubtful. So if San Antonio wins that game tonight, which incidentally would be their 50th win of the year, then the Warriors pick up a full game on the Clippers. But the next 2 games on this road trip, very difficult. Warriors will take on Boston in 2 nights' time, and then a day off after that, and then Detroit and Atlanta starting a back-to-back. The Pistons, by the way, are coming in here to play 2 games, which will be tomorrow night, Tuesday night, and then again on Thursday. So they'll be on a back-to-back, playing the Warriors in Detroit. But either way, the two best teams in the Eastern Conference are the next 2 games on the list for Golden State, and that's going to be very, very difficult for the Warriors to come away with victories in those. Leonard not expected to play, we are told, by Warriors senior radio producer R.C. Davis. So if the Spurs get a win there, they pick up a full game tonight on the L.A. Clippers, which is huge. That's huge. Anytime you can pick up a full game, that is a big deal.
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3: Thank you. This Warrior Sound flashback to Monday, June 12th of 2017, taking us back to Game 5 of the 2017 NBA Finals. The Warriors capturing the title in the Bay Area, taking down the Cavs 4-1 as we listen back to our Warrior Sound recap from that night, where we hear from head coach Steve Kerr and Finals MVP Kevin Durant. 2017 NBA champions. The Warriors capture the title at home, taking down the Cavs in Game 5.
4: This is what it's about. Winning. Champions. Winning.
5: Winning.
4: Winning. We sacrifice for the greater good.
5: Yes, sir.
4: That's a champion.
5: It's about
4: right
5: winning.
4: Here. That's a champion.
5: Winning.
4: Right.
5: Nothing better than winning.
6: Winning a championship is so hard. And when you do it, you just, you know, you get 9 months of all this work that, and you can finally let loose. And so, I wouldn't compare it to 2 years ago because it was equally as exciting back then. But it's just, there's nothing like it, no feeling like it.
7: They call us a super team, but there's been a lot of super teams that hasn't worked. And we came together and we continue to just believe in each other and we sacrificed and we champs now.
2: And we want to thank you for joining us for all of our stories throughout the season, the playoffs, and the NBA Finals. I'm Lawrence Scott, and this is Warrior Sound.
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8: And now to the Golden State Warriors. A few thank yous. Steve Kerr, incredible to see you out here. Coach Brown. To their GM, Bob Myers, Jerry West, and to Joe Lacob and Peter Guber. Congratulations, guys. You are the NBA champions.
9: Steve Kerr, I see you. Come on. Nice try, my friend. How about a hand for him, folks?
10: Thank you.
9: Steve, we have seen other NBA franchises add great talent and it not necessarily result in a championship. So how did this group add such an incredible talent and blend Kevin Durant in seamlessly and somehow yet still let him be his own brilliant self?
11: Well, we had very little talent, actually. It was mostly coaching.
9: Yeah, okay.
11: No, I want to say this.

0: Kevin Durant of this championship. I mean, you've won seven as a player or a coach. Why is this group so special?
1: Well, it's a combination of talent and commitment to each other and the unselfish nature of all of them. Did you say that I had to fit Kevin Durant in?
0: Yeah.
1: It really wasn't that hard, but thanks.
0: Congratulations. For the presentation of the 2017 Bill Russell Most Valuable Player Award for the NBA Finals, please welcome back NBA Commissioner Adam Silver.
2: In his 10th year in the league, he's been a perennial All-Star. He's been the league MVP, but he's never been the Finals MVP. You're Bill Russell, 2017 Finals MVP, Kevin Durant.
0: Your basketball resume when you arrived here already read multi-time scoring champion, NBA MVP, but now it will read NBA champion and finals MVP. Why are those things important to you?
3: It's a team sport, you know, and you want to achieve the highest honor in the team sport, which is winning a championship. And to do it with these guys is amazing. And in front of these fans, man, you guys were great tonight and we needed it. We're champs now. I appreciate it.
0: You took your share of criticism, but you said win or lose, you had made the right decision. What have you found with this particular group of guys here in Golden State?
3: Well, it's just a great group of guys, great community, great arena, great fans. I'm just so happy to be a part of it, man. I can't wait to celebrate with my teammates in the locker room.
0: Talk about your mom and the influence she's had. We'll give you one final opportunity to maybe express some sentiments to her here.
3: We did it. I told you when I was 8 years old, we did it. Yeah.
0: Congratulations. Steph, you told us in the last couple of days that you had heard the chatter, that some of the criticisms that you faced in your prior finals appearances definitely made you a little defensive. How did you take all of that and falling short as a unit last year to become better equipped to win this championship?
4: I mean, we learn from everything we've been through, and you know, our perspective, being blessed to play on the stage 3 years in a row, it's all God. It's for these fans, it's for our organization, our families. To be back here, bring old Larry back home. I'm just excited to be a part of this group and accomplish something special and want to do it again. That's it.
0: You guys ready for that?
4: What you say?
0: I'm asking the fans if they're ready for that. Tonight, it's interesting, Andre Iguodala, there were periods in this playoffs where he was not 100%, but in a closeout game, Steve Kerr turned to him once again. Can you describe what he gave you tonight?
4: He's the ultimate professional, the ultimate veteran that understands, you know, every moment he's out there, he can spark us. And you don't know how it's going to happen. So tonight playing defense, knocking down big shots, hustle plays. It's the beauty of our team because everybody does it. We do it by committee. And he embodies that. He's embodied that since he's been here, the sacrifice he's made. And I can't wait to beat him on the golf course soon, too, baby.
0: Congratulations, Steph. Klay Thompson. Congratulations on your second title in 3 years. I don't know how a guy switches amongst Kyrie Irving, LeBron James, and Kevin Love and somehow makes that look easy or absorbs the nights where it isn't easy. So how do you do it, Klay?
5: Well, I got the best team behind me, so it's easy to pressure a man and play defense when you got these guys behind you blocking shots and helping you. And just effort and pride.
0: You know, when

0: when Kevin Durant was added, you said there would be no adjustment, that your game would remain the same, but you did have to find a way to be more efficient in less touches. And so how were you able to do that?
1: Oh, it's no adjustment when you get a guy like Kevin Durant. I mean, look at it. We went 16-1, you know? That's what he does for our team, and along with the other guys we picked up, and just a collective effort. So it wasn't much of an adjustment, and it's easy to adjust when you're winning. And that's what it's all about.
0: Titles make it worth it. Congratulations. Draymond Green. So, rightly or wrongly, you said last year's failures were in some measure your responsibility. So how did you take the passion that is so integral to the success of this team and get it where it needed to be to win a second one?
2: You know, you learn from your mistakes, and obviously, you know, we had a letdown last year. I had a letdown last year. But like I told everybody before, that if Kevin Durant was the consolation prize to lose, thanks for that loss, and we champs this year.
0: How does redemption feel?
2: It's amazing. You know, we talked about the entire year, let's get back what we deserve. We want to be champions again. So, you know, I feel great, and I'm ready to go pop some champagne.
0: I'll let you get to it. Congratulations, Draymond. Your 2017 NBA champion, Golden State Warriors.
3: And we leave you with some of the game highlights as heard on the Warriors Radio Network as the Warriors captured the 2017 NBA championship. Thank you for joining us.
4: Draymond missed two. Zaza, offensive rebound. Looks and finds Klay Thompson. Pump fake, fly by, takes a dribble, takes a three. 9-4 Warriors. Irving with the dribble, guarded by Draymond. Now on the switch, they throw to Love. Guarded by Klay. Goes for a shot, no good. Stripped and stolen. Klay's got the steal. Down the right sideline with a dribble. Klay gets a switch, picks up the dribble, finds Durant. Durant bumped by LeBron James. It's a foul. James palms to the sky, looks at Danny Crawford and says, I'm the king. Clock issue set of Curry to the far wing, guarded by Shumpert. Exchanges with Durant. Curry left alone. 25-footer is up and good. Warriors lead by 5. It's their largest lead. First triple of the night for Curry. 15-2, Warriors run. Great stand by Klay. Here comes Curry in transition. Steph off a pick. Downstairs, Andre wide open, flies in for another dunk.
5: He's had 4 dunks tonight.
4: Warriors back up by 10 at Cleveland once time. And the Warriors have to walk the ball up. Curry dribbles middle, gets down the lane, in between two defenders, and he scored! Between Korver and James, he slices in for the bucket.
5: Did they expect him to pass?
4: I think so. 114-104. Their starters have scored. Free throw no good. Durant saves the rebound to Curry on the far wing. What an athletic play by KD. Tumbling down the baseline, flipped it up in the left hand. Curry in the front court. Double team finds Draymond. Dribbles, lob. Andre! Two-hand slam! Iguodala's got 20. The Warriors ran that perfectly. Curry guarded by Irving. Listen to the roar here at Oracle. Curry spins, lost the ball, dribbles, ate the shoe, crossover, sticks a three in front of the cap bench. It's good! It's good! Confusion here. They're going to run the clock off. The road to redemption has brought the Warriors back home. The Golden State Warriors are the 2017 NBA champions. Final score, Golden State 129, Cleveland 120. The Warriors win the NBA Finals 4-1 and capture the NBA title for the second time in 3 years, becoming the first team in the Bay Area to win on their home turf since 1974. And let's end the discussion right now. The Golden State Warriors have a seat at the table with the best teams of all time.
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4: 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Are you kidding me?
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3: Thank you. This Warriors Sound flashback to Monday, June 12th of 2017. Taking

0: Back to Game 5 of the 2017 NBA Finals. The Warriors capturing the title in the Bay Area, taking down the Cavs 4-1 as we listen back to our Warriors sound recap from that night, where we hear from head coach Steve Kerr and Finals MVP Kevin Durant. 2017 NBA champions. The Warriors capture the title at home, taking down the Cavs in Game 5.
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1: Champions. Winning.
2: Winning.
1: Winning. We sacrifice for the greater good.
2: Yes, sir.
1: That's a champion.
2: It's about
1: right
2: winning.
1: Here. That's a champion.
2: Winning.
1: Right
2: nothing
1: here.
2: Better than winning.
3: Winning a championship is so hard. And when you do it, you just, you know, you get 9 months of all this work that, and you can finally let loose. And so I wouldn't compare it to 2 years ago because it was equally as exciting back then. But it's just, there's nothing like it, no feeling like it.
4: They call us a super team, but there's been a lot of super teams that hasn't worked. And we came together and we continue to just believe in each other and we sacrificed and we champs now.
5: And we want to thank you for joining us for all of our stories throughout the season, the playoffs, and the NBA Finals. I'm Lawrence Scott, and this is Warrior Sound.
0: This now, the highlights from the postgame ceremony as we listen into the ABC television broadcast at the conclusion of the 2017 NBA Finals.
6: And now to the Golden State Warriors. A few thank yous. Steve Kerr, incredible to see you out here. Coach Brown. To their GM, Bob Myers, Jerry West, and to Joe Lacob and Peter Guber. Congratulations, guys. You are the NBA champions.
7: Steve Kerr, I see you. Come on. Nice try, my friend. How about a hand for him, folks?
8: Congratulations. Thank you.
7: Steve, we have seen other NBA franchises add great talent and it not necessarily result in a championship. So how did this group add such an incredible talent and blend Kevin Durant in seamlessly and somehow yet still let him be his own brilliant self?
9: Well, we had very little talent, actually. It was mostly coaching.
7: Yeah, okay.
9: No, I want to say this. I've got the best job in the world. These guys are so gifted and so committed to each other and so unselfish. And I love the players, love the coaches, and Bob Myers has been such a great friend to me these last couple of years. Peter and Joe, amazing organization. And I want to say a special thank you to Mike Brown and my whole coaching staff for keeping the ship sailing smoothly when I was out. So fun to be part of this.
7: It has not been easy. This is a group that had to navigate a Game 7 loss in the final few minutes here. You had to incorporate Kevin Durant of this championship. I mean, you won 7 as a player or a coach. Why is this group so special?
9: Well, it's a combination of talent and commitment to each other and the unselfish nature of all of them. Did you say that I had to fit Kevin Durant in?
7: Yeah.
9: It really wasn't that hard, but thanks.
7: Congratulations. For the presentation of the 2017 Bill Russell Most Valuable Player Award for the NBA Finals, please welcome back NBA Commissioner Adam Silver.
6: In his 10th year in the league, he's been a perennial All-Star. He's been the league MVP, but he's never been the Finals MVP. You're Bill Russell, 2017 Finals MVP, Kevin Durant.
7: given your basketball resume when you arrived here, already read multi-time scoring champion, NBA MVP, but now it will read NBA champion and finals MVP. Why are those things important to you?
2: It's a team sport, you know, and you want to achieve the highest honor in the team sport, which is winning a championship. And to do it with these guys is amazing. And in front of these fans, man, you guys were great tonight and we needed it. We're champs now. I appreciate it.
7: You took your share of criticism, but you said win or lose, you had made the right decision. What have you found with this particular group of guys here in Golden State?
2: Well, it's just a great group of guys, great community, great arena, great fans. I'm just so happy to be a part of it, man. I can't wait to celebrate with my teammates in the locker room.
7: You talk about your mom and the influence she's had. I'll give you one final opportunity to maybe express some sentiments to her here.
2: We did it. I told you when I was 8 years old, we did it. Yeah.
7: Congratulations. Steph, you told us in the last couple of days that you had heard the chatter, that some of the criticisms that you faced in your prior finals appearances definitely made you a little defensive. How did you take all of that and falling short as a unit last year to become better equipped to win this championship?
8: I mean, we learned from everything we've been through, and you know, our perspective, being blessed to play on the stage 3 years in a row, it's all God. It's for these fans, it's for our organization, our families, to be back here, bring old Larry back home. I'm just excited to be a part of this group and accomplish something special and want to do it again. That's it.
7: You guys ready for that?
8: What do you say?
7: I'm asking the fans if they're ready for that. Tonight, it's interesting, Andre Iguodala, there were periods in this playoffs where he was not 100%, but in a closeout game, Steve Kerr turned to him once again. Can you describe what he gave you tonight?
8: He's the ultimate professional, the ultimate veteran that understands, you know, every moment he's out there, he can spark us. And you don't know how it's going to happen. So tonight playing defense, knocking down big shots, hustle plays. It's the beauty of our team because everybody does it. We do it by committee. And he embodies that. He's embodied that since he's been here, the sacrifice he's made. And I can't wait to beat him on the golf course soon, too, baby.
7: Congratulations, Steph. Klay Thompson. Congratulations on your second title in 3 years. I don't know how a guy switches amongst Kyrie Irving, LeBron James, and Kevin Love and somehow makes that look easy or absorbs the nights where it isn't easy. So how do you do it, Klay?
10: Well, I got the best team behind me, so it's easy to pressure a man and play defense when you got these guys behind you blocking shots and helping you. And just effort and pride.
7: You know, when Kevin Durant was added, you said there would be no adjustment, that your game would remain the same, but you did have to find a way to be more efficient in less touches. And so how were you able to do that?
10: Oh, it's no adjustment when you get a guy like Kevin Durant. I mean, look at it. We went 16-1, you know? That's what he does for our team, and along with the other guys we picked up, and just a collective effort. So it wasn't much of an adjustment, and it's easy to adjust when you're winning. And that's what it's all about.
7: Titles make it worth it. Congratulations. Draymond Green. So, rightly or wrongly, you said last year's failures were in some measure your responsibility. So how did you take the passion that is so integral to the success of this team and get it where it needed to be to win a second one?
11: You know, you learn from your mistakes, and obviously, you know, we had a letdown last year. I had a letdown last year. But like I told everybody before, if Kevin Durant was the consolation prize to lose, thanks for that loss, and we champs this year.
7: How does redemption feel?
11: It's amazing. You know, we talked about the entire year, let's get back what we deserve. We want to be champions again. So, you know, I feel great, and I'm ready to go pop some champagne.
7: I'll let you get to it. Congratulations, Draymond. Your 2017 NBA champion, Golden State Warriors.
0: And we leave you with some of the game highlights as heard on the Warriors Radio Network as the Warriors captured the 2017 NBA championship. Thank you for joining us.
12: Draymond missed two. Zaza, offensive rebound. Looks and finds Klay Thompson. Pump fake, fly by, takes a dribble, takes a three. 9-4 Warriors. Irving with a dribble, guarded by Draymond. Now on the switch, they throw to Love. Guarded by Klay. Goes for a shot, no good. Stripped and stolen. Klay's got the steal. Down the right sideline with a dribble. Klay gets a switch, picks up the dribble, finds Durant. Durant, bumped by LeBron James. It's a foul. James palms to the sky, looks at Danny Crawford and says, I'm the king. Clock issue set, and Curry to the far wing, guarded by Shumpert. Exchanges with Durant, Curry left alone, 25-footer is up and good. Warriors lead by five, it's their largest lead, first triple of the night for Curry. 15-2, Warriors run. Great stand by Klay. Here comes Curry in transition. Steph off a pick. Downstairs, Andre wide open, flies in for another dunk.
13: He's had four dunks tonight.
12: Warriors back up by 10 at Cleveland once time. And the Warriors have to walk the ball up. Curry dribbles middle, gets down the lane, in between two defenders, and he scored! Between Korver and James, he slices in for the bucket.
13: Did they expect him to pass?
12: I think so. 114-104. Their starters have scored. Free throw no good. Durant saves the rebound to Curry on the far wing. What an athletic play by KD. Tumbling down the baseline. Flipped it up in the left hand. Curry in the front court. Double team finds Draymond. Dribbles. Lob. Andre! Two-hand slam! Iguodala's got 20. The Warriors ran that perfectly. Curry guarded by Irving. Listen to the roar here at Oracle. Curry spins. Lost the ball. Dribbles. Ate the shoot. Crossover. Takes a three in front of the Cav bench. It's good. It's good. Confusion here. They're going to run the clock off. The road to redemption has brought the Warriors back home. The Golden State Warriors are the 2017 NBA champions. Final score, Golden State 129, Cleveland 120. The Warriors win the NBA Finals. 4-1 and capture the NBA title for the second time in 3 years, becoming the first team in the Bay Area to win on their home turf since 1974. And let's end the discussion right now. The Golden State Warriors have a seat at the table with the best teams of all time.
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12: 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Got it!

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1: Payton now will back in a kind of a post-up position. Beats Draymond, top of the key, right side to Melton. Melton gets by his man, goes up and slams it down. Oh, there might be a new poster for D'Anthony Melton. That one, a right-hand slam, a little elevation sensation, makes it 83-72. D'Anthony, can you hear me?
2: I definitely can.
1: All right, outstanding. We're up high across from you on the other side, but congratulations on the win tonight. You looked really comfortable out there. You felt pretty good?
2: I definitely did. I mean, man, taking that day off, I just want to come out here and bring the energy for my guys. You know, they just coming off a back-to-back, so the dudes that didn't play, we had to come in and provide, and I feel like that's what we did.
1: Well, and you had Kristaps Porzingis out there. You guys seem to work pretty well. That's got to be really a lot of fun for a player like you.
2: Oh, no, most definitely. You know, we're just working on you know, finishing layups right now, but you know, everything else I love.
1: He was pleading to the basketball gods, arms in the air, like, please help me.
2: Trust me, I was pleading for him too.
1: You guys handed out 32 assists tonight, and when the Warriors get 30 or more assists, usually they win. What is so important to this team, you know, with player movement and ball movement?
2: Well, I mean, like you said, player movement and ball movement, it causes defense to move around and get tired, honestly. So just the wear and tear that puts on somebody, we just got to keep making the randomness, keep setting screens, and, you know, and keep making everybody play. Sometimes, you know, other dudes, it's only one.

0: corner too, but you know, on this offense we want to make sure five dudes is involved and make sure five dudes got to guard us too.
1: How did you learn to finish in traffic the way you do?
0: Man, a lot of work, a lot of work. I mean, they trapped me in the gym going through my ACL stuff, so I just put in a lot of work going through, you know, PD coaches, and you know, they do such a good job of getting me better, you know, having length out there and size just to, you know, make sure I'm getting better and working. So I just love it.
1: Two quick things for you. The other guy I wanted you to talk a little bit about, because I think it's the best stretch of his career, is a GP2. And, you know, he plays with that joy. He's just really put together a series of really good games back to back to back.
0: Man, most definitely. I mean, GP, I mean, that's my dog. So I always talk to him. I always give him, you know, give him a lot of riffraff about, you know, coming out here and playing hard, you know, seeing what GP we got today. So when he's locked in and he, you know, he's ready to play, man, he's so good for us, and that's why I love him too.
1: Yeah, he's the best 6'2 power forward in NBA history.
0: He's positionless. He ain't got no position. He do whatever you need him to, man.
1: Well, he can do whatever he wants. hey, final thing for you. You set a new career high with 12 makes. You're 27 points, 5 boards, 4 assists, but 12 of 17 from the field. New career high in buckets.
0: Okay, I'll take that. I'll take that, man. I'm just trying to keep going and keep being aggressive. I think that's what my team need me to do, so I'm just going to keep doing it.
1: Just got to hold the fort down until you get some bodies back.
0: Yeah, we just banking off 30 coming back soon.
1: There you go. All things are possible with 30. Hey, I appreciate, as always, your time. Great game tonight. It was fun to watch you have some fun out there, and we'll see you in Boston.
0: Most definitely. Thank you.
1: All right. DeAnthony Melton, our post-game guest tonight, and he comes away with a big night for the Warriors as they get the win, snapping the losing streak, 125-117. What's your final? Well, the Warriors find a way to win tonight, and a win that they had to have, snapping the losing streak after it really was a gut punch loss last night in New York. They played so well with an undermanned squad, and really they battled, couldn't close down the stretch, and that's what happens when you're undermanned. If you get a great effort, you really have to have an advantage to win the game. If you're relying on guys that aren't used to closing, that's a problem. So I think tonight they came in and getting Kristaps Porzingis back, getting Melton back, and that's the difference in the game to me. 57 points between those two guys to go with the 10 rebounds and 8 assists, and they combined to shoot 20 for 30 from the field. And that's great production, and the Warriors turned that into a win they had to have, and now they've set themselves up for a chance for a nice road trip. And again, a nice road trip at this point with Stephen Curry out, and with Seth Curry out, Moses Moody still sidelined, so on and so forth. You know, if you can get a 3-3 road trip out of this, I think that will do very well for Golden State, and especially with Portland, they were winning big. We'll check the Kaiser Permanente scoreboard in a moment, but the winning this to stay ahead of Portland and to keep yourself in terms of maybe trying to climb back into the eighth spot, that's what you would want to do at this point. I don't think there's any realistic chance of catching Phoenix at number 7, but you want to move up to 8. That gives you 2 shots at a play-in. 9-10 gives you 1 shot. If you lose that, you're going home. So I think, you know, to ensure, you know, the probability is on your side, you'd like to move up and catch the Clippers. The Clippers are 1 game above 500. Warriors now 2 games below. But the Clippers have San Antonio at home tonight, and I'm not sure if Kawhi Leonard's going to play. I have not checked the injury report since late in the afternoon, where he had been listed as doubtful. So if San Antonio wins that game tonight, which incidentally would be their 50th win on the year, then the Warriors pick up a full game on the Clippers. But the next 2 games on this road trip, very difficult. Warriors will take on Boston in 2 nights' time, and then a day off after that, and then Detroit and Atlanta starting a back-to-back. The Pistons, by the way, are coming in here to play 2 games, which will be tomorrow night, Tuesday night, and then again on Thursday. So they'll be on a back-to-back, playing the Warriors in Detroit. But either way, the 2 best teams in the Eastern Conference are the next 2 games on the list for Golden State, and that's going to be very, very difficult for the Warriors to come away with victories in those. Leonard not expected to play, we are told, by Warriors senior radio producer R.C. Davis. So if the Spurs get a win there, they pick up a full game tonight on the L.A. Clippers, which is huge. That's huge. Anytime you can pick up a full game, that is a big deal.

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1: Payton now will back in a kind of a post up position. Beat Draymond, top of the key, right side to Melton. Melton gets by his man, goes up and slams it down. Oh, there might be a new poster for D'Anthony Melton. Of that one, a right hand slam, a little elevation sensation makes it 83-72. D'Anthony, can you hear me?
2: I definitely can.
1: All right. Outstanding. We're up high across from you on the other side, but congratulations on the win tonight. You looked really comfortable out there. You felt pretty good?
2: I definitely did. I mean, man, taking that day off, I just want to come out here and bring the energy for my guys. You know, they was coming off a back-to-back, so the dudes that didn't play, we had to come in and provide, and I feel like that's what we did.
1: Well, and you had Kristaps Porzingis out there. You guys seem to work pretty well. That's got to be really a lot of fun for a player like you.
2: Oh, no, most definitely. You know, we're just working on, you know, finishing layups right now. But, you know, everything else I love.
1: He was pleading to the basketball gods, arms in the air, like, please help me.
2: Trust me, I was pleading for him, too.
1: You guys handed out 32 assists tonight, and when the Warriors get 30 or more assists, usually they win. What is so important to this team, you know, with player movement and ball movement?
2: Well, I mean, like you said, player movement and ball movement, it causes defense to move around and get tired, honestly. So just the wear and tear that puts on somebody, we just got to keep making the randomness, keep setting screens, and, you know, and keep making everybody play. Sometimes, you know, other dudes, it's only one or two, but, you know, on this offense, we want to make sure five dudes is involved and make sure five dudes got to guard us too.
1: How did you learn to finish in traffic the way you do?
2: Man, a lot of work, a lot of work. I mean, they trapped me in the gym going through my ACL stuff, so I just put in a lot of work going through, you know, PD coaches, and you know, they do such a good job at getting me better, you know, having length out there and size just to, you know, make sure I'm getting better and working, so I just love it.
1: Two quick things for you. The other guy I wanted you to talk a little bit about, because I think it's the best stretch of his career, is a GP2. And, you know, he plays with that joy. He's just really put together a series of really good games back to back to back.
2: Man, most definitely. I mean, GP, I mean, that's my dog. So I always talk to him. I always give him, you know, give him a lot of riffraff about, you know, coming out here and playing hard, you know, seeing what GP we got today. So when he's locked in and he, you know, he's ready to play, man, he's so good for us, and that's why I love him too.
1: Yeah, he's the best 6'2 power forward in NBA history.
2: He's positionless. He ain't got no position. He do whatever you need him to, man.
1: Well, he can do whatever he wants. hey, final thing for you. You set a new career high with 12 makes. You're 27 points, 5 boards, 4 assists, but 12 of 17 from the field. New career high in buckets.
2: Okay, I'll take that. I'll take that, man. I'm just trying to keep going. And keep being aggressive. I think that's what my team need me to do, so I'm just going to keep doing it.
1: Just got to hold the fort down until you get some bodies back.
2: Yeah, we just banking off 30 coming back soon.
1: There you go. All things are possible with 30. Hey, I appreciate, as always, your time. Great game tonight. It was fun to watch you have some fun out there, and we'll see you in Boston.
2: Most definitely. Thank you.
1: All right. D'Anthony Melton, our post-game guest tonight, and he comes away with a big night for the Warriors as they get the win, snapping the losing streak, 125-117. What's your final? Well, the Warriors find a way to win tonight, and a win that they had to have, snapping the losing streak after it really was a gut punch loss last night in New York. They played so well with an undermanned squad, and really they battled, couldn't close down the stretch, and that's what happens when you're undermanned. If you get a great effort, you really have to have an advantage to win the game. If you're relying on guys that aren't used to closing, that's a problem. So I think tonight they came in and getting Kristaps Porzingis back, getting Melton back, and that's the difference in the game to me. 57 points between those two guys to go with 10 rebounds and 8 assists, and they combined to shoot 20 for 30 from the field. And that's great production, and the Warriors turned that into a win they had to have, and now they've set themselves up for a chance for a nice road trip. And again, a nice road trip.

0: this point, with Stephen Curry out, and with Seth Curry out, Moses Moody still sidelined, so on and so forth. You know, if you can get a 3-3 road trip out of this, I think that will do very well for Golden State, and especially with Portland, they were winning big. We'll check the Kaiser Permanente scoreboard in a moment, but the winning this to stay ahead of Portland and to keep yourself in terms of maybe trying to climb back into the eighth spot. That's what you would want to do at this point. I don't think there's any realistic chance of catching Phoenix at number 7, but you want to move up to 8. That gives you 2 shots at a play-in. 9-10 gives you 1 shot. If you lose that, you're going home. So I think, you know, to ensure, you know, the probability is on your side, you'd like to move up and catch the Clippers. The Clippers are 1 game above 500. Warriors now 2 games below. But the Clippers have San Antonio at home tonight, and I'm not sure if Kawhi Leonard's going to play. I have not checked the injury report since late in the afternoon, where he had been listed as doubtful. So if San Antonio wins that game tonight, which incidentally would be their 50th win of the year, then the Warriors pick up a full game on the Clippers. But the next 2 games on this road trip, very difficult. Warriors will take on Boston in 2 nights' time, and then a day off after that, and then Detroit and Atlanta starting a back-to-back. The Pistons, by the way, are coming in here to play 2 games, which will be tomorrow night, Tuesday night, and then again on Thursday. So they'll be on a back-to-back. Playing the Warriors in Detroit. But either way, the 2 best teams in the Eastern Conference are the next 2 games on the list for Golden State, and that's going to be very, very difficult for the Warriors to come away with victories in those. Leonard not expected to play, we are told, by Warriors senior radio producer R.C. Davis. So if the Spurs get a win there, they pick up a full game tonight on the L.A. Clippers, which is huge. That's huge. Anytime you can pick up a full game, that is a big deal.
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0: Here comes Curry. Step back off the dribble 3. Are you kidding me?
1: Here's Lawrence Scott.
2: Thank you. This Warrior Sound flashback to Game 3 of the 2017 NBA Finals, a night in Cleveland where an unforgettable three-pointer late in the fourth quarter by Kevin Durant helped propel the Warriors to a 3-0 lead against the Cavs in what was the team's NBA record 15th consecutive playoffs victory. This, our Warrior Sound recap from Cleveland on that Wednesday night, the 7th of June in 2017.
3: Warriors-Cavaliers Game 3, a real battle of wills and a contest full of rough-and-tumble action. And the Warriors, with a gutsy effort and a comeback victory, making this series 3-0, heading into Friday's Game 4. And Kevin Durant, just awesome down the stretch. KD would finish the night with a team-high 31 points. Stephen Curry bringing all kinds of energy and heads-up play to this win. 26 points, 13 rebounds, and 6 assists. Klay Thompson fueling the attack for much of the night, finishing with 30 points and 6 trays as the Warriors win it 118-113 the final. Here's Coach Kerr.
4: Overall, it was just an incredibly tough, resilient performance. 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And, you know, nothing was really going our way, but we were still there, and we just had to kind of stay with it, and I thought our guys did a really good job of that.
3: Extended postgame and much more throughout the finals available on warriors.com/sound. That's our Warriors Sound channel, and Game 4 is coming up here on Friday night here at the Q. I'm Lawrence Scott, and this is the NBA Finals.
2: Afterwards, Stephen Curry and Kevin Durant were together behind the mics in the finals interview room in Cleveland.
5: Kevin, obviously a whole bunch of things happened there in the fourth quarter, but you take the 3 over LeBron to put you ahead for the first time there. How did that develop? Was that just a matter of you were going to attack the basket, or if it was there, you'd take the shot?
6: You answered your own question.
5: I don't like when I do that.
6: I just tried to first off, it was a great stop. Who got that stop? I want to say Clay, maybe. Somebody got the stop, and always starts on the defensive side with us. And we know, if we get off the board and push, we're a dangerous team. And I seen them back it up, and I just wanted to take that shot. And also it was a good time. I mean, it was 45 seconds to go. We were down 2. If I missed, we could have got another.

0: to stop, but glad I was able to knock that down. I just tried to stay disciplined in my shot, hold my follow through, and it went in. So, but more importantly, we got two stops after that. So we got to build on that, but we got to be better at game four.
1: And for Steph, just what was the emotion of all that, that whole run, that entire time? Just say, you know, from the last half of that quarter, what were you talking to each other about? What was the feeling like?
2: Yeah, we were talking. We got to love the situation. I mean, on the road, didn't play our best game, but had a chance to get a couple of stops and kind of rectify the situation down the stretch. And we had a ton of energy and belief in each other on both ends of the floor down the stretch. So that was a great feeling to kind of overcome their run, the crowd's energy, and just find a way to win. You know, having a close game down the stretch, honestly, it's been a while, and that was a great feeling to kind of just overcome, stick to it, and just find a way to win.
1: Chris
3: Haynes, ESPN. Steph, I believe you said something along the lines of this might have been the biggest win during this three-year run that you guys have been on. Would you explain, elaborate why? Why is that?
2: I mean, obviously, we're in the moment, and this 48 minutes is right in front of us, the only goal we had in mind. And just the way that the game went, it was back and forth. It was high intensity. We know our terrible record in game threes on the road in the playoffs historically, and especially in this building, we've never played well. And this is you know, all the talk that we had going into it, just, you know, not getting complacent, find a way to have energy, try to play, you know, a smart game, which there's some things we can even, you know, do better and clean up. Just all that, all those variables going into tonight and the way that, you know, they played pretty much the whole game, to find a way to win was just an amazing accomplishment and set us up for, you know, hopefully a great night Friday where we can back it up. So, yeah, all those things is just a great, you know, momentum swing kind of win.
4: On the Warriors Radio Network, Klay Thompson joining Tim Roy and Jim Barnett after the victory in Game 3 of the 2017 NBA Finals.
5: And grabbing the microphone, Klay, thank you very much for joining us. And what a finish. You guys held the Cavaliers to one field goal in the last 4 minutes and change. Tell me a little bit what it was like out there in that fourth quarter. What were you guys keying on?
6: I mean, LeBron and Kyrie felt like couldn't be stopped all game, but we realized it's a heavy toll for both them to, you know, trying to carry that load for 48 minutes. I think we did a great job last 5 minutes of buckling down, just making it tough on them. And then we were very solid in the offensive end, and obviously you got a guy like Kevin who bails you out, and he's just a phenomenal clutch player.
5: How much energy do you have to expend? I mean, you get 30 points on the offensive end, and you're guarding Kyrie Irving most of the time. Are you tired?
6: No. Built for this town. I'm so excited to be here. We're not done yet. Don't be happy with the Game 3 win just yet. We got to come finish it off, step on the throats on Friday, and, you know, have our memory fresh from last year. Don't give them any life, and try and win this here in Cleveland.
7: Klay, you got them off to a great start in that first quarter. You knocked down four threes. You worked really hard today at the shoot-around, more than I've ever seen you. Did that parlay it into the game tonight?
6: I think so. I just got a great sweat. Saw the ball go in, that always helps, and just mentally locked in, you know, a couple days ago. It's not about just locking in right before tip. It's about being locked in, you know, the whole day, and I was.
5: Tell me about your thoughts and what you see with Andre Iguodala. What a play that was, that strip there over in the corner on LeBron James.
6: Best hands in the NBA. He's so good on defense, it's unbelievable. He's been doing that since he was 18. So I really believe he has the best hands in the NBA.
7: Klay, were you instructed when you were up by four and 12 seconds to go to foul intentionally before they took a three?
6: No, they had no timeout, so we figured they would waste a lot of time and just try to run them off the three-point line as best we could.
5: Klay, great job tonight, right, and we appreciate it as always, man. Way to go.
6: Thank you, fellas.
5: All right. Klay Thompson.
4: And this is what Stephen Curry said right after Game 3, joining Mark Stein on the ESPN radio broadcast.
8: Steph, we haven't seen you guys in a lot of games where you have to make a late comeback like that in the fourth quarter. What clicked late for you guys to pull that one out?
9: KD was amazing. We got a couple stops. We were sure with the basketball down the stretch, and we didn't panic. I mean, we haven't been in a situation a lot, especially in the playoffs, but when you have good momentum and you believe in each other, You know what it takes to win. You try to find a way. So we knew over 48 minutes this is going to be a hell of a game, man. They're an amazing team, and on the road, you got to find a way to dig deep and get it done, and we did that. That's what the finals is all about.
8: I mean, what Kyrie and LeBron were able to do against you guys, when do you remember having to deal with a duo like that was just ringing up points like they were?
9: This time last year and the year before that. I mean, they're amazing players. They kept coming.
10: What are you doing, man?
9: I got Bubba Watson here. He's getting my golf jeans going.
8: We know golf gets you. You're probably more excited about that than the win.
9: I'm here to watch him next week in U.S. Open for sure. But we got some work to do left. But they're amazing players, and we have to understand the process of just staying, keep making them take tough shots all game. And like I said, with 48 minutes, hopefully we can wear on them and get stops down the stretch.
8: You've been part of a lot of big wins, obviously, during this whole three-year run. But what does this feel like? Where does this rank to win a game like this and take a 3-0 stranglehold in the finals?
9: This is our best win to date. I mean, we knew, how hard it was going to be, how bad we've been in game threes, especially in this building and historically in the playoffs. So just find a way, man. It's an amazing accomplishment. We obviously have one more job to do, and we're not going to get ahead of ourselves. We're happy. We're pumped because of the way the game ended, but a lot of work to do.
4: 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Thanks for joining us.
5: Over to James, left wing, takes a three. It's up and no good. Curry has the rebound. Curry looks ahead, throws to Durant, ahead of the field, one step and a dunk.
7: He rent
5: KD, and a timeout for Cleveland with 3:23 to go in the first half. Up top to Zaza, bounce pass to Livingston. Waits to dump it down to Durant. Durant, mid-post, left side. Rips the ball through on Jefferson. Goes up and flipped it in with a right hand, leaning left.
7: Still hasn't gone to the free throw line.
5: Wow.
7: They're bumping, letting it play a little bit there.
5: 14 points for Durant. Warriors lead 57-51, 2:45 to go. 70 seconds to go in the first half. Durant off the screen. Sees double. Throws to Zaza. Over right side to Clay. Jumper up. Jumper good for Clay from downtown. Assist for Zaza.
7: Kyrie Irving left Thompson to help out on Zaza. They don't need help on him.
5: Rotates over to Love. He catches, he fires, misses a three, and Klay Thompson one hands the rebound to Curry. Curry left side, bounce pass to Draymond. He looked the defense away from Draymond and fed him for an easy dunk.
7: He did that in the game too and got Livingston an easy one.
5: And the rebound to LeBron James. LeBron James to Love. Love in transition. Trailing three is good. And Cleveland takes the lead. Last time they were up, it was 32-29. 10-0 run for the Cavs.
7: Make the simple
5: Curry
7: play.
5: Off a screen by Pachulia. Left side. Dribbles on Love. Goes all the way in. Goes up. It's on the rim. It's good. And a foul for Curry as he took the hit and scored with the left hand. James rocks into a three left side off the dribble. Curry with a defensive rebound. Took it away from Love. High steps at the midcourt with the dribble. Fires for a three. It's good. Curry with a quick three of the Warriors up by one. Here comes Klay Thompson. Left sideline to Livingston. He power drives. Left hand scoop. Good. Around J.R. Smith to the rim. And he scores with the offhand.
7: Doesn't do that very often.
5: No.
7: You can see. Boy, does he get there quickly to the position that he wants.
5: John Livingston, a former Cavalier, has 6 points. Outside to James. He fakes. Guarded by Clark. Now he's going to drive down the lane over Draymond. Scoop the hoop. No good. Draymond rebound leads Clark away. Clark right side. Great pass to Klay Thompson for a right-hand dunk.
7: Ran that one perfectly. Made it a two-on-one.
5: My goodness.
7: Great rebound, too, to initiate the break.
5: The poise of Ian Clark. James backs up Curry, drives by him, goes up, and it's too easy. Left-hand layup. 104-99. Curry to midcourt. Curry to the timeline. Waiting, holding, flipped it up top to KD. KD waits, gets a screen by Draymond. Kevin Durant takes a dribble, takes a three. That's good from downtown. That was about a 27-footer for KD, and it's 104-102 Cleveland. Irving with the ball far side, drives on Clay, throws it up, got the call and the bucket.
7: You can't stop it. That's just better offense, Tim.
5: 3:25 to go. Irving to try and get him to his left hand. He drives left, comes inside, pump fake on Durant. Nowhere to go. Bounce pass to Korver. Shot clock at 10. Ball to James. Middle of the floor.
10: 3:15 to go. Warriors down three. James steps through a double team, rotates to an open J.R. Smith. It's good. That doubles the Cavalier lead. Draymond out to Curry left side. Curry dribbles in all the way and goes in and scores with a left-hand layup.
7: Kept him alive there. That was a big exchange. Love had an easy one. And instead of being up by eight, they're now up by four.
10: Kevin Durant now guarded by Tristan Thompson on a switch. Takes him all the way in. Baseline fade up and good with the right hand. It's a two-point game with a minute 15 to go. And now Tyronn Lue will call a timeout.
7: What a shot. What a move by Durant. Going to his left, that fading away on the baseline.
10: Tough, tough shot.
7: And clutch, clutch, clutch shot.
10: It's James with a dribble. Working on Draymond. Crossover the right hand to the top of the key. Left hand dribble to the paint. Pass to the corner. Korver. Korver for three. He missed it. Durant's got the rebound. 50 seconds to go for the Warriors. They're down by two. Durant up the left side. Calls his own number down. And he hit a three. Durant hit a three. The Warriors lead by one. 114-113 with 42 seconds to go. Here's Tristan Thompson, screens for Irving. They double team him. The ball goes to James in the corner. Stripped by Andre. Loose ball. It's out of bounds. James can't control it. The Warriors get the ball back with 10.4. Andre Iguodala with a huge defensive play.
7: Just stole the ball away from James. James was not going to take a chance that they would foul.
11: All I was looking at was the bottom of the net, and I seen he was playing, his heels was behind the three-point line, and I've been working on that shot my whole life. You know, for that one to go in, you know, that was liberating right there, man. So we got one more win. We got to keep going.
7: Cleveland just got hit in the gut in the last 30 seconds.
10: And the Warriors now inbound, and this game is over. And the longest postseason winning streak in American sports history belongs to the Warriors. And more importantly, they lead the Cleveland Cavaliers 118-113. The perfect postseason continues. The Warriors are 15-0 and will try to close out the series here in Cleveland on Friday night.
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10: Right side three. Got it!
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13: Thank you. This Warriors Sound flashback to Game 3 of the 2017 NBA Finals, a night in Cleveland where an unforgettable three-pointer late in the fourth quarter by Kevin Durant helped propel the Warriors to a 3-0 lead against the Cavs in what was the team's NBA record 15th consecutive playoffs victory. This, our Warriors Sound recap from Cleveland on that Wednesday night, the 7th of June in 2017.
14: Warriors-Cavaliers Game 3, a real battle of wills and a contest full of rough and tumble action. And the Warriors, with a gutsy effort and a comeback victory, making this series 3-0, heading into Friday's Game 4. And Kevin Durant, just awesome down the stretch. KD would finish the night with a team-high 31 points. Stephen Curry bringing all kinds of energy and heads-up play to this win. 26 points, 13 rebounds, and 6 assists. Klay Thompson fueling the attack for much of the night, finishing with 30 points and 6 trays as the Warriors win it 118-113 the final. Here's Coach Kerr.
15: 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And, you know, nothing was really going our way, but we were still there, and we just had to kind of stay with it, and I thought our guys did a really good job of that.
14: 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That's our Warriors Sound channel, and Game 4 is coming up here on Friday night here at the Q. I'm Lawrence Scott, and this is the NBA Finals.
13: Afterwards, Stephen Curry and Kevin Durant were together behind the mics in the finals interview room in Cleveland.
1: Kevin, obviously a whole bunch of things happened there in the fourth quarter, but you take the three over LeBron to put you ahead for the first time there. How did that develop? Was that just a matter of you were going to attack the basket, or was there you take the shot?
0: You answered your own question.
1: I don't like when I do that.
0: I just tried to. First off, it was a great stop. Who got that stop? I want to say Klay, maybe. Somebody got the stop, and always starts on the defensive side with us. And we know, if we get off the board and push, we're a dangerous team. And I seen them back it up, and you know, I just wanted to take that shot, you know. And also, it was a good time. I mean, it was 45 seconds to go. We were down two. You know, if I missed, we could have got another stop. But glad I was able to knock that down. I just tried.

0: stay disciplined in my shot, hold my follow through, and it went in. So, but more importantly, we got two stops after that. So we got to build on that, but we got to be better at game four.
1: And for Steph, just what was the emotion of all that, that whole run, that entire time? Just say, you know, from the last half of that quarter, what were you talking to each other about? What was the feeling like?
2: Yeah, we were talking. We got to love the situation. I mean, on the road, didn't play our best game, but had a chance to get a couple stops and kind of rectify the situation down the stretch. And we had a ton of energy and belief in each other on both ends of the floor down the stretch. So that was a great feeling to kind of overcome their run, the crowd's energy, and just find a way to win. You know, having a close game down the stretch, honestly, it's been a while, and that was a great feeling to kind of just overcome, stick to it, and just find a way to win.
1: Chris
3: Haynes, ESPN. Steph, I believe you said something along the lines of this might have been the biggest win during this three-year run that you guys have been on. Would you explain, elaborate why? Why is that?
2: I mean, obviously we're in the moment, and this 48 minutes is right in front of us, the only goal we had in mind. And just the way that the game went, it was back and forth, it was high intensity. We know our terrible record in game threes on the road in the playoffs historically, and especially in this building, we've never played well. And this is, you know, all the talk that we had going into it, just, you know, not getting complacent, find a way to have energy, try to play, you know, a smart game, which there's some things we can even, you know, do better and clean up. Just all that, all those variables going into tonight and the way that, you know, they played pretty much the whole game, to find a way to win was just an amazing accomplishment and set us up for, you know, hopefully a great night Friday where we can back it up. So, yeah, all those things is just a great, you know, momentum swing kind of win.
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5: And grabbing the microphone, Klay, thank you very much for joining us. And what a finish. You guys held the Cavaliers to one field goal in the last 4 minutes and change. Tell me a little bit what it was like out there in that fourth quarter. What were you guys keying on?
6: I mean, LeBron and Kyrie felt like couldn't be stopped all game, but we realized it's a heavy toll for both them to, you know, trying to carry that load for 48 minutes. I think we did a great job last 5 minutes of buckling down, just making it tough on them. And then we were very solid in the offensive end, and obviously you got a guy like Kevin who bails you out, and he's just a phenomenal clutch player.
5: How much energy do you have to expend? I mean, you get 30 points on the offensive end, and you're guarding Kyrie Irving most of the time. Are you tired?
6: No. Built for this town. I'm so excited to be here. We're not done yet. Don't be happy with the Game 3 win just yet. We got to come finish it off, step on their throats on Friday, and, you know, have our memory fresh from last year. Don't give them any life, and try and win this here in Cleveland.
7: Klay, you got them off to a great start in that first quarter. You knocked down four threes. You worked really hard today at the shoot-around, more than I've ever seen you. Did that parlay it into the game tonight?
6: I think so. I just got a great sweat. Saw the ball going, that always helps, and just mentally locked in, you know, a couple days ago. It's not about just locking in right before tip. It's about being locked in, you know, the whole day, and I was.
5: Tell me about your thoughts and what you see with Andre Iguodala. What a play that was, that strip there over in the corner on LeBron James.
6: Best hands in the NBA. He's so good on defense, it's unbelievable. He's been doing that since he was 18. I really believe he has best hands in the NBA.
7: Klay, were you instructed when you were up by 4 and 12 seconds to go to foul intentionally before they took a 3?
6: No, they had no timeout, so we figured they would waste a lot of time and try to run them off the three-point line as best we could.
5: Klay, great job tonight, right, and we appreciate it as always, man. Way to go.
6: Thank you, fellas.
5: All right. Klay Thompson.
4: And this is what Stephen Curry said right after Game 3, joining Mark Stein. This is what Stephen Curry said right after Game 3, joining Mark Stein on the ESPN radio broadcast.
8: Steph, we have

0: find a way to dig deep and get it done, and we did that. That's what the finals is all about.
1: I mean, what Kyrie and LeBron were able to do against you guys, when do you remember having to deal with a duo like that that was just ringing up points like they were?
0: This time last year and the year before that. I mean, they're amazing players. They kept coming, kept coming.
2: What are you doing, man?
0: I got Bubba Watson here. He's getting my golf jeans going.
1: We know golf gets you. You're probably more excited about that than the win.
0: I'm here to watch him next week in the U.S. Open for sure. But we got some work to do left. But they're amazing players, and we have to understand the process of just staying, keep making them take tough shots all game. And like I said, we're 48 minutes. Hopefully we can wear on them and get stops down the stretch.
1: You've been part of a lot of big wins, obviously, during this whole three-year run. But what does this feel like? Where does this rank to win a game like this and take a 3-0 stranglehold in the finals?
0: This is our best win to date. I mean, we knew, how hard it was going to be, how bad we've been in game threes, especially in this building and historically in the playoffs. So just find a way, man. It's an amazing accomplishment. We obviously have one more job to do, and we're not going to get ahead of ourselves. We're happy. We're pumped because of the way the game ended, but a lot of work to do.
3: 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Thanks for joining us.
4: Over to James, left wing, takes a three, it's up and no good. Curry has the rebound. Curry looks ahead, throws to Durant, ahead of the field, one step and a dunk.
5: He ran.
4: KD, and a timeout for Cleveland with 3:23 to go in the first half. Up top to Zaza, bounce pass to Livingston. Waits and dumped it down to Durant. Durant, mid-post, left side. Rips the ball through on Jefferson. Goes up and flipped it in with a right hand, leaning left.
5: Still hasn't gone to the free throw line.
4: Wow.
5: They're bumping, letting them play a little bit there.
4: 14 points for Durant. Warriors lead 57-51, 2:45 to go. With 70 seconds to go in the first half. Durant, off the screen, sees double, throws to Zaza. Over right side to Clay. Jumper up, jumper good for Clay from downtown. Assist for Zaza.
5: Kyrie Irving left Thompson to help out on Zaza. They don't need help on him.
4: Rotates over to Love. He catches. He fires. Misses a three. And Klay Thompson one hands the rebound to Curry. Curry left side. Bounce pass to Draymond. He looked the defense away from Draymond and fed him for an easy dunk.
5: He did that in the game too and got Livingston an easy one.
4: And the rebound to LeBron James. LeBron James to Love. Love in transition. Trailing three is good. And Cleveland takes the lead. Last time they were up, it was 32-29. 10-0 run for the Cavs.
5: Make the simple
4: Curry
5: play.
4: Off a screen by Pachulia. Left side, dribbles on Love. Goes all the way in, goes up, and it's on the rim. It's good, and a foul for Curry as he took the hit and scored with the left hand. James rocks into a three left side off the dribble. Curry with a defensive rebound. Took it away from Love. High steps into midcourt with the dribble. Fires for three. It's good. Curry with a quick three of the Warriors up by one. Here comes Klay Thompson. Left sideline to Livingston. He power drives. Left hand scoop. Good. Around J.R. Smith to the rim. And he scores with the offhand.
5: Doesn't do that very often.
4: No.
5: You can see, boy, does he get there quickly to the position that he wants.
4: John Livingston, the former Cavalier, has 6 points. Outside to James. He fakes. Guarded by Clark. Now he's going to drive down the lane over Draymond. Scoop the hoop. No good. Draymond rebound leads Clark away. Clark right side. Great pass to Klay Thompson for a right hand dunk.
5: Ran that one perfectly. Made it a 2-on-1.
4: My goodness.
5: Great rebound too to initiate the break.
4: The poise of Ian Clark. James backs up Curry, drives by him, goes up, and it's too easy. Left-hand layup. 104-99. Curry to midcourt. Curry to the timeline. Waiting, holding, flipped it up top to KD. KD waits, gets a screen by Draymond. Kevin Durant takes a dribble, takes a three. That's good from downtown. That was about a 27-footer for KD, and it's 104-102 Cleveland. Irving with the ball far side, drives on Clay, throws it up, got the call and the bucket.
5: You can't stop it. That's just better offense, Tim.
4: 3:25 to go. Irving trying to get him to his left hand. He drives left, comes inside, pump fake on Durant. Nowhere to go. Bounce pass to Korver. Shot clock at 10. Ball to James. Middle of the floor. 3:15 to go. Warriors down three. James steps through a double team. Rotates to an open J.R. Smith. It's good. That doubles the Cavalier lead. Draymond out to Curry left side. Curry.

0: dribbles in all the way and goes in and scores with a left-hand layup.
1: Kept him alive there. That was a big exchange. Love had an easy one. And instead of being up by eight, they're now up by four.
0: Kevin Durant now guarded by Tristan Thompson on a switch. Takes him all the way in. Baseline fade up and good with the right hand. It's a two-point game with a minute 15 to go. And now Tyronn Lue will call a timeout.
1: What a shot. What a move by Durant. Going to his left, that fading away on the baseline.
0: Tough, tough shot.
1: And clutch. Clutch, clutch shot.
0: It's James with a dribble. Working on Draymond. Crossover the right hand to the top of the key. Left hand dribble to the paint. Pass the corner. Korver. Korver for three. He missed it. Durant's got the rebound. 50 seconds to go for the Warriors. They're down by two. Durant at the left side. Calls his own number down. And he hit a three. Durant hit a three. The Warriors lead by one. 114-113 with 42 seconds to go. Here's Tristan Thompson, screens for Irving. They double team him. The ball goes to James in the corner. Stripped by Andre. Loose ball. It's out of bounds. James can't control it. The Warriors get the ball back with 10.4. Andre Iguodala with a huge defensive play.
1: Just stole the ball away from James. James was not going to take a chance that they would foul.
2: All I was looking at was the bottom of the net, and I seen he was playing, his heels was behind the three-point line, and I've been working on that shot my whole life. You know, for that one to go in, you know, that was liberating right there, man. So we got one more win. We got to keep going.
1: Cleveland just got hit in the gut in the last 30 seconds.
0: And the Warriors now inbound, and this game is over. And the longest postseason winning streak in American sports history belongs to the Warriors. And more importantly, they lead the Cleveland Cavaliers 118-113. The perfect postseason continues. The Warriors are 15-0 and will try to close out the series here in Cleveland on Friday night.
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0: 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Got it!
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0: 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Are you kidding me?
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5: Thank you for joining us. This Warrior Sound flashback taking us back to June 11th, 2015, and Game 4 of the NBA Finals with the Warriors in Cleveland entering the game on that Thursday evening in Ohio, trailing the series 2-1 and battling to even the series at 2-2. As we start by listening into our Warriors TV recap of Game 4, where you'll hear from Coach Kerr, Andre Iguodala, Draymond Green, and Stephen Curry in that order at the postgame press conference.
6: The Warriors standing tall in the face of adversity and stare down the challenges before them on the road in Game 4, tying the NBA Finals at 2-2 as this series now heads back to Oracle Arena for another Sunday showdown. And tonight's effort, a stellar one, a complete team effort for the Warriors. And things were looking good from the start here in Cleveland with Draymond Green shifting to center at the tip-off, Andre Iguodala starting and lighting a fire, terrific energy throughout. The Warriors setting the tone with Stephen Curry hitting threes early and each of the starters digging in with some gritty play. Harrison Barnes making his presence felt, a 14.8 rebound game for Harrison as Andre's 9-point first quarter led to an impressive 22-point night, his season high and a key to the Warriors getting into attack mode. Into the second quarter, they built a double-digit lead with this Klay Thompson three, and Draymond Green's intensity inspiring. Tremendous heart and a 17.7 rebound, 6 assist night for

0: Draymond. Third quarter, the Cavs tightened things up a bit, but this Steph 3 near the close of the quarter made it a 6-point lead going into the fourth, which grew to a 13-point lead as Steph delivers again from beyond the arc. A 22.6 assist night for Curry. And David Lee again making big contributions. 9 points from D. Lee while helping get the ball moving. Many positives as Andre's spark from the start helps bring home the win. 103-82, the final.
1: I thought the first three games they were the more competitive team. Maybe it was our first trip to the finals. We thought, we can play hard. It's not just about playing hard. It's about playing every single possession like it's your last. And I thought tonight our effort took a step up, and that's why we were able to win.
2: We have a very competitive group, guys with a lot of pride, and guys who really want to embrace the moment. And our focus is next game we got to win. You know, every playoff game is like a precious moment. Every possession, every timeout, you got to be locked in, you got to pay attention, any adjustments. And we're just really, I think both teams are, just really trying to do whatever it takes to win. So taking it one game at a time, saying we got to win no matter what it is. We up 3-0, we got to win game four. That's just the mindset we have.
3: We needed to put them on their heels. This entire series has been them as the enforcers, them as the aggressors, and us on our heels. We needed to reverse that, and we were able to do that tonight, and that's what the small lineup helped do.
4: Tonight we came in with the mentality that obviously like we were saying that we had to win this game. So it was about effort and consistent effort every possession. And it's obviously not perfect. We still can play a little bit better, I think. But the effort was at a level that it erased some of those mistakes, and we just battled from the start. So we gave ourselves a shot, and then shots go in, everybody starts to feel good, you pick up some momentum, and you get a big road win.
0: It's now a best 2-out-of-3 game series for the title. And next up is Game 5, Sunday at Oracle Arena. 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
6: Draymond, thank you so much for joining us. Congratulations on the big win tonight. This was a brilliant game for the Warriors.
7: Thanks. It was definitely a great win, one we needed, sitting down 2-1. We had to prove that, we can outcompete these guys. They've been outcompeting us for 3 games in this series. We wanted to get back to who we were, and we were able to do that tonight.
6: How important was it, Draymond, not only to compete, but get back and push the tempo and play Warriors basketball?
7: That was very important. This tempo hasn't been at our pace this entire series. We knew we had to come out from the jump and, get this game at our pace. They were able to jump out to a 7-0 lead, but, we continued to fight. And when we fought, we changed the game around quick, and we pretty much controlled the entire way.
8: Got a couple of those floaters down, didn't you?
7: I went through an hour workout yesterday, just floaters, jump shots, mid-range jump shots, shots that I knew I'd get in this game. They've been giving them to me the whole series. Had to build up confidence in them, and I was able to knock a few of them down.
8: It was really, really good stuff. Just talk about the start, inserting Iguodala into the starting lineup. That seemed to give you guys just a little more juice, a little more activity, and you guys really kind of pushed it and took it from there. Was that something that when Coach told you that he was going to be in the lineup, you said, well, if we're going to go small, let's make sure we beat him up and down the court?
7: That was the plan. Coach said we're going to, it's nothing against Bose. Bose is great, great rim protector, but he wanted to open the floor up some and, really push the tempo. It worked out. Dre's been great the whole series.
8: Yeah.
7: And, tonight he inserted him in the start lineup, and he continued to be great for us.
6: Well, Draymond, it was great to see you get out there. You talked about the Warriors, how they needed to compete. You guys did that. This thing is tied at 2, and it's going to be Game 5 Sunday in Oakland.
7: Absolutely. Thanks for having me.
6: 17.7 rebounds, 6 assists, and 33 minutes for Draymond Green.
5: This, a Warriors sound flashback to Game 4 of the 2015 NBA Finals, taking place in Cleveland on Thursday, June 11th of 2015. And after Draymond finished his postgame interview with Tim and Tom, they continued with the wrap-up on the Warriors Radio Network.
6: Well, the Golden State Warriors remain the only team in the NBA this year not to lose 3 straight as they improved to 6-0 after back-to-back losses as they went 103-82. And more importantly, have evened the NBA Finals at 2 games apiece. Tim Roy, Tom Tolbert with you. Topside here at Quicken Loans Arena in downtown Cleveland, where the fans were coming in hoping to see their Cavaliers take a commanding 3-1 lead. But head coach Steve Kerr devised a game plan tonight, Tom, that was brilliant in every way. It started Andre Iguodala, got the Warriors out and running, despite the fact they trailed 7-0 right off the start. And it also, Tom, we saw different things tonight. We saw the Warriors double-team LeBron James more at different times and saw them kind of mix it up a little bit defensively. And I think it took the Cavs out of their offensive comfort zone.
8: No, I think you're right. That being said, the Cavs missed a lot of open threes. I mean, this was a team that was, 4 for 27 from three. J.R. Smith was 0 for 8 from three. And much like the Warriors the past few games, when you miss shots, I mean, you don't look as good. They shot 30, but really the defense, I thought the defense was really good because you look at the Warriors and, 11 double teams on LeBron James, which was many more than they had in the previous couple games, and one field goal versus a double team. So they didn't let him get up 35, 36, 37 shots. He only got up 22, only made 7 for 20 points. But, yeah, I thought it was really – I actually thought what they did defensively. Now, what they did offensively I thought was fantastic. You got Iguodala in the starting lineup. I think that really got them going. But they weren't – they were good offensively. We've seen them better offensively. But defensively, they held the Cavs to 33%. 33. So, really – you know, we could sit here and talk about the offense and them getting back to the way they're playing, which they did, and I thought it was tremendous. But it's a defense. They held them to 82 points tonight, 82 on 33% shooting. So I thought the defense was fantastic. They're willing to give up a little bit with Mozgov down low, but they did a real nice job. I thought they got a little stagnant there in the second, maybe early third. But other than that, I thought they did a real nice job of pushing. I thought Sean Livingston, the stats probably won't say it, but this guy in 24 minutes had 7 points, 8 rebounds, 4 assists. He was really, really good tonight.
6: No question. And I thought their bench was outstanding. You know, Draymond had a great game. Andre Iguodala had a great game. You know, with all the attention the Cavaliers are paying to Klay Thompson and Steph Curry, if the Warriors go on to win the NBA title, it has to be players like that. They're going to have big series. And so far, I think the most viable Warrior to the moment has been Andre Iguodala.
8: He's been great. Makes LeBron James work. I thought tonight he stepped up, hit some big shots. He was second on the Warriors in field goal attempts. I mean, I don't think I've ever seen that this year, where Curry took 17. I'd still like to see him get a few more attempts. Iguodala took 15 shots tonight, 4 for 9 on threes, 8 rebounds. He didn't have an assist, which is unusual for him to play 39 minutes and not have an assist. But when you have a big guy guarding you, you know, you're going to take take a few more liberties shooting the ball. So I thought he did that, and I thought it was effective. Now we'll see, you know, I could say we'll see what David Blatt does coming back to game 5. It's not like he has a lot of options. They have like 7 guys that can play, so your options are fairly limited as far as what you can do.
6: Let's get to head coach Steve Kerr at the podium. 48
1: minutes, so there's going to be some lulls. We knew that the rebounding was going to be an issue at times. The third quarter, they pounded us. But the pace was good. Obviously, we got off to a good start. We got the lead. It was our tempo, and we were able to withstand the rebounding barrage that was at some point inevitable.
9: Here in the front?
10: Yeah, Russ.
1: Why were we able to? Why did we? Oh, for pace. We did it for pace and floor spacing and, you know, just to get the tempo going.
10: Russ Shechnik, Yediot Achronot Israel. What do you think make the big difference this game comparing the other games?
1: Well, I don't think the biggest difference was the starting lineup or the adjustment that we made. I think the biggest difference was we played a lot harder. Yeah, we controlled the tempo and the rhythm of the game, but that I think had more to do with us competing and getting to long rebounds and loose balls. And I thought the first three games, they were the more competitive team. You know, maybe it was our first trip to the finals. We thought, you know, we can play hard. It's not just about playing hard. It's about playing every single possession like it's your last. And I thought tonight our effort took a step up, and that's why we were able to win.
9: Tim in the back left.
11: Steve, the small lineup almost, is it more mental even to just to get your players thinking fast, to just to get them in a different mindset almost more than even, you know, the physical nature of it?
1: I maybe that's a part of it. But, no, I mean, the actual move changes the chessboard, you know, and so I think it was important to get better spacing. And you know, we had, you know, five guys out there who can run pretty fast. So we got up and down the floor pretty quickly, and that helped us get off to a better start.
9: Tom, again, back left.
12: Tom Haberstroh, ESPN. Coach, you limited Andre Iguodala's minutes all season long, bring him off the bench. He looked like the most energized guy out there tonight and for this series. Is that a deliberate move by you, just knowing that you're going to need him to be at his best here in the finals?
1: It's a big part of it. You know, part of it was, you know, the bringing off the bench part was to help Harrison and put Harrison in a better role, and also to solidify our second unit, which Andre did. But we tried all season long to give Andre rests. We kept him at, I don't know, 29 minutes a game, 28 maybe. But I think we gave him, I don't know the exact number, we gave him four or five games off at key times, and we just wanted to keep him as fresh as possible. And he looks great out there. He's been our best player through four games. He's been, you know, he guards LeBron pretty much every possession that he's out there, and his offense has been terrific.
9: Jeff, on this side over here on the column.
13: Steve, obviously LeBron has hurt you all series. Besides the efforts of Andre, can you talk about how you shaded, looked like you shaded a second guy toward him a lot and didn't necessarily double team him, but you had extra help there for him?
1: I think we were just more active. You know, it wasn't a strategic change. It was just more active. It's what I was talking about before. The competitive level was higher, and that led to more activity.
9: Mark, over here.
14: Steve, I know you haven't looked at the tape yet, but
1: no, I just watched it.
14: Did you watch it all?
1: Yeah.
14: Okay, that'll give you a better answer to this question then. When you think about what Andre was able to do defensively against LeBron, what was particularly making it difficult for LeBron to be effective tonight?
1: I didn't think Andre guarded him any differently than he did the first three games. You know, it was it's a different game. LeBron's shots didn't go in. The same shots may go in next game. You never know how it's going to play out. But Andre, he battles him. He's played him a lot in his career. I mean, Andre, whatever team he's been on, he's the guy who has to guard LeBron when LeBron comes to town. So his experience helps him, but I didn't think his defense was any different tonight than it was the first three games.
14: Losing this game for you guys was definitely not an option. When you have to win a game like this, why do you put your faith in a guy like Andre?
1: I mean, he's one of our two captains. He's our most experienced player. And he's one of the smartest players I've ever been around. The guy is brilliant at both ends. He sees the game. If he wants to coach someday, he'd be a great coach, although he says he would be too impatient. So I don't know if he's got the patience, but he's got a great basketball mind.
9: Diamond, back left.
15: Diamond Leung Berry, News Group. Steve, you've described Andre as the resident cynic on the team. I was curious how he reacted when you told him about the assignment and the rest of the team as well.
1: No cynicism. I mean, it was just, he nodded his head and he said, all right, let's go. And, you know, his role didn't really change much. I mean, he was still playing big minutes against LeBron anyway the first three games. It was the positions around him that changed, but now he was on board and he competed like everybody else did.
5: And we leave you on this Warrior Sound flashback with some of the highlights from that night in Cleveland and the Warriors taking Game 4 against the Cavs to even the series at 2-2. 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
6: Blake Thompson gets the ball. Curry pops out off the screen, gets it back, dribbles out Dellavedova behind the back, step back jumper. It's a three. It's up and good for Curry over Dellavedova, and it's a 7-3 score now. Bounce pass to Draymond. In deep. Back to Andre. Left side. He'll fire. That's off the front rim. Jam! Oh, by Harrison Barnes. Woo. Flight number 40 went high, and it landed safely.
8: My goodness.
6: Wow.
16: Curry to Klay Thompson, fires away, spins a three off, no good, rebound, Harrison Barnes, good hustle, over to Curry, another three, up and good. Barnes gave the Warriors an extra possession, and now it's a one-point game. Curry bent over the waist of the dribble, gets it back in the right hand, comes back left hand, right hand gets bumped, stumbles, goes all the way in for a layup, and he scores with 3.5 to go in the half. Curry has 12 of them. He has the ball. Drifting right side. Dribbles in. Throws out. Harrison Barnes open. Fires and hits. A three ball from the wing of the Warriors. Needed that in the absolute worst way. Curry dribbles on Jones. Stops. Fades. Fires. Three ball. Got it! Steph Curry makes it 85-72. Curry now has 20 points, and he's 4 of 6 from downtown. Rebound tipped and grabbed by Curry in stride. Curry down the middle of the floor. Goes and voids two defenders. Hand off Thompson for the layup. Klay lays it in. What a move by Steph Curry as both defenders ran into each other. And the Warriors lead by 10, 80-70. Draymond Green. Jump pass to Livingston, rotation to Iguodala, right corner triple is down for Andre.
8: Well, that was a heck of a pass by Sean Livingston. Great vision.
16: No doubt about that. Iguodala's got 19. Here's Thompson, the second cutter. Down the lane, great pass to David Lee. Two-hand slam for David Lee.
8: Really
16: nice.
8: And
16: the Warriors are back up by 15.
8: That's what happens when you cut hard. You cut hard to the bucket, you draw the big guy over. Nice drop off to David Lee.
16: Curry has the ball in the front court, dribbles to the top of the key. Down the lane, gets a layup, up and good, floated it high over Mozgov, and the Cavaliers call timeout. The Warriors lead by 19 with 3:06 to go here in Game 4. Livingston crossed the timeline, and that will be that. Head coach Steve Kerr made another brilliant move in this postseason. He starts Andre Iguodala, and the Warriors came out running. It got them going, and it's allowed them to tie up the NBA Finals at 2 games apiece. Final score: Golden State 103 and Cleveland 82.
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16: 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Are you kidding me?
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5: Thank you for joining us. This Warriors Sound Flashback taking us back to June 11th, 2015, and Game 4 of the NBA Finals with the Warriors in Cleveland entering the game on that Thursday evening in Ohio, trailing the series 2-1 and battling to even the series at 2-2. As we start by listening into our Warriors TV recap of Game 4, where you'll hear from Coach Kerr, Andre Iguodala, Draymond Green, and Stephen Curry in that order at the post-game press conference.
0: The Warriors standing tall in the face of adversity and stare down the challenges before them on the road in Game 4, tying the NBA Finals at 2-2 as this series now heads back to Oracle Arena for another Sunday showdown. And tonight's effort, a stellar one, a complete team effort for the Warriors. And things were looking good from the start here in Cleveland, with Draymond Green shifting to center at the tip-off, Andre Iguodala starting and lighting a fire, terrific energy throughout. The Warriors setting the tone with Stephen Curry hitting threes early, and each of the starters digging in with some gritty play, Harrison Barnes making his presence felt, a 14.8 rebound game for Harrison, as Andre's 9-point first quarter led to an impressive 22-point night, his season high, and a key to the Warriors getting into attack mode. Into the second quarter, they built a double-digit lead with this Klay Thompson three, and Draymond Green's intensity inspiring. Tremendous heart in a 17.7 rebound, 6-assist night for Draymond. Third quarter, the Cavs tightened things up a bit, but this Steph three near the close of the quarter made it a 6-point lead going into the fourth, which grew to a 13-point lead as Steph delivers again from beyond the arc. A 22.6-assist night for Curry. And David Lee, again, making big contributions. 9 points from D. Lee while helping get the ball moving. Many positives as Andre's spark from the start helps bring home the win. 103-82, the final.
1: I thought the first three games, they were the more competitive team. You know, maybe it was our first trip to the finals. We thought, you know, we can play hard. And we'll be. It's not just about playing hard. It's about playing every single possession like it's your last. And I thought tonight our effort took a step up, and that's why we were able to win.
2: We have a very competitive group, guys with a lot of pride, and guys who really want to embrace the moment. And our focus is next game we got to win. You know, every playoff game is like a precious moment. Every possession, you know, every timeout, you got to be locked in. You got to pay attention.

0: attention, any adjustments. And we're just really, I think both teams are, just really trying to do whatever it takes to win. So taking it one game at a time, saying we got to win no matter what it is. We up 3-0, we got to win game four. That's just the mindset we have.
1: We needed to put them on their heels. This entire series has been them as the enforcers, them as the aggressors, and us on our heels. We needed to reverse that, and we were able to do that tonight, and that's what the small lineup helped do.
2: Tonight we came in with the mentality that obviously, like we were saying, that we had to win this game. So it just it was about effort and consistent effort every possession. And it's obviously not perfect. It's we still can play a little bit better, I think. But the effort was at a level that it erased some of those mistakes, and we just battled from the start. So we gave ourselves a shot, and then you know, shots go in, everybody starts to feel good, you pick up some momentum, and you get a big road win.
3: It's now a best 2 out of 3 game series for the title. And next up is Game 5, Sunday at Oracle Arena. 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
5: Draymond, thank you so much for joining us. Congratulations on the big win tonight. This was a brilliant game for the Warriors.
6: Thanks. You know, it was definitely a great win, one we needed, sitting down 2-1. We had to prove that, you know, we can out-compete these guys. They've been out-competing us for 3 games in this series. We wanted to get back to who we were, and we were able to do that tonight.
5: How important was it, Draymond, not only to compete, but get back and push the tempo and play Warriors basketball?
6: That was very important. You know, this tempo hasn't been at our pace this entire series. We knew we had to come out from the jump and, you know, get this game at our pace. They were able to jump out to a 7-0 lead, but, you know, we continued to fight. And when we fought, we changed the game around quick, and we pretty much controlled the entire way.
7: Got a couple of those floaters down, didn't you?
6: I went through an hour workout yesterday, just floaters, jump shots, mid-range jump shots, shots that I knew I'd get in this game. You know, they've been giving them to me the whole series. Had to build up confidence in them, and I was able to knock a few of them down.
7: Nah, it was really, really good stuff. Just talk about the start, inserting Iguodala into the starting lineup. That seemed to give you guys just a little more juice, a little more activity, and you guys really kind of pushed it and took it from there. Was that something that you, when Coach told you that he was going to be in the lineup, you said, well, if we're going to go small, let's make sure we beat him up and down the court?
6: That was the plan. You know, Coach said we're going to, you know, it's nothing against Bowles. Bowles is great, great rim protector, but he wanted to open the floor up some and, you know, really push the tempo. It worked out. You know, Dre's been great the whole series.
7: Yeah.
6: And, you know, tonight he inserted him in the start lineup, and he continued to be great for us.
5: Well, Draymond, it was great to see you get out there. You talked about the Warriors, how they needed to compete. You guys did that. This thing is tied at 2, and it's going to be Game 5 Sunday in Oakland.
6: Absolutely. Thanks for having me.
5: 17.7 rebounds, 6 assists, and 33 minutes for Draymond Green.
4: This, a Warriors sound flashback to Game 4 of the 2015 NBA Finals, taking place in Cleveland on Thursday, June 11th of 2015. And after Draymond finished his postgame interview with Tim and Tom, they continued with the wrap-up on the Warriors Radio Network.
5: Well, the Golden State Warriors remain the only team in the NBA this year not to lose 3 straight, as they improved to 6-0 after back-to-back losses, as they went 103-82. And more importantly, have evened the NBA Finals at 2 games apiece. Tim Roy, Tom Tolbert with you. Topside here at Quicken Loans Arena in downtown Cleveland, where the fans were coming in hoping to see their Cavaliers take a commanding 3-1 lead. But head coach Steve Kerr devised a game plan tonight, Tom, that was brilliant in every way. It started Andre Iguodala, got the Warriors off and running, despite the fact they trailed 7-0 right off the start. And it also, Tom, we saw different things tonight. We saw the Warriors double-team LeBron James more at different times and saw them kind of mix it up a little bit defensively. And I think it took the Cavs out of their offensive comfort zone.
7: No, I think you're right. That being said, the Cavs missed a lot of open threes. I mean, this was a team that was, 4 for 27 from 3. J.R. Smith was 0 for 8 from 3. And much like the Warriors the past few games, when you miss shots, I mean, you don't look as good. They shot 30, but really the defense. I thought the defense was really good because you look at the Warriors and, 11 double teams on LeBron James, which was many more than they had in the previous couple games, and 1 field goal versus a double team. So they didn't let him get up 35, 36, 37 shots. He only got up 22, only made 7 for 20 points. But, yeah, I thought it was really – I actually thought what they did defensively. Now, what they did offensively, I thought was fantastic. You got Iguodala in the starting lineup. I think that really got them going. But they weren't. They were good offensively. We've seen them better offensively. But defensively, they held the Cavs at 33%. 33. So really, you know, we could sit here and talk about the offense and them getting back to the way they're playing, which they did, and I thought it was tremendous. But it's a defense. They held them to 82 points tonight. 82. On 33% shooting. So I thought the defense was fantastic. They're willing to give up a little bit with Mozgov down low, but they did a real nice job. I thought they got a little stagnant there in the second, maybe early third. But other than that, I thought they did a real nice job of pushing. I thought Sean Livingston, the stats probably won't say it, but this guy in 24 minutes had 7 points, 8 rebounds, 4 assists. He was really, really good tonight.
8: No question. And I thought their bench was outstanding. You know, Draymond had a great game. Andre Iguodala had a great game. You know, with all the attention the Cavaliers are paying to Klay Thompson and Steph Curry, if the Warriors go on to win the NBA title, it has to be players like that. They're going to have big series. And so far, I think the most viable Warrior to the moment has been Andre Iguodala.
7: He's been great. Makes LeBron James work. I thought tonight he stepped up, hit some big shots. He was second on the Warriors in field goal attempts. I don't think I've ever seen that this year, where Curry took 17. I'd still like to see him get a few more attempts. Iguodala took 15 shots tonight, 4 for 9 on threes, 8 rebounds. He didn't have an assist, which is unusual for him to play 39 minutes and not have an assist. But when you have a big guy guarding you, you know, you're going to take a few more liberties shooting the ball. So I thought he did that, and I thought it was effective. Now we'll see, you know. I could say we'll see what David Blatt does coming back to Game 5, but it's not like he has a lot of options. They have like 7 guys that can play, so your options are fairly limited as far as what you can do.
8: Let's get to head coach Steve Kerr at the podium.
9: Minutes, so there's going to be some lulls. We knew that the rebounding was going to be an issue at times. The third quarter, they pounded us. But the pace was good. Obviously, we got off to a good start. We got the lead. It was our tempo, and we were able to withstand the rebounding barrage that was at some point inevitable.
10: Here in the front?
11: Yeah. Russ,
9: why were we able to? Why did we? Oh, for pace. We did it for pace and floor spacing and just to get the tempo going.
11: Russ Shechnik, Yedioth Ahronot Israel. What do you think make the big difference this game comparing the other games?
9: Well, I don't think the biggest difference was the starting lineup or the adjustment that we made. I think the biggest difference was we played a lot harder. We controlled the tempo and the rhythm of the game, but that I think had more to do with us competing and getting to long rebounds and loose balls. And I thought the first three games they were the more competitive team. You know, maybe it was our first trip to the finals. We thought, you know, we can play hard. And we'll be. It's not just about playing hard. It's about playing every single possession like it's your last. And I thought tonight our effort took a step up, and that's why we were able to win.
10: Tim in the back left.
12: Steve, the small lineup almost, is it more mental even to just to get your players thinking fast, to just to get them in a different mindset almost more than even, you know, the physical nature of it?
9: I maybe that's a part of it. But, no, I mean the actual move changes the chessboard, you know. And so I think it was important to get better spacing. And you know, we had, you know, 5 guys out there who can run pretty fast. So we got up and down the floor pretty quickly, and that helped us get off to a better start.
10: Tom again, back left.
13: Tom Haberstroh, ESPN. Coach, you limited Andre Iguodala's minutes all season long, bring him off the bench. He looked like the most energized guy out there tonight and for this series. Is that a deliberate move by you, just knowing that you're going to need him to be at his best here in the finals?
9: It's a big part of it. You know, part of it was, the bringing off the bench part was to help Harrison and put Harrison in a better role. And also to solidify our second unit, which Andre did. But we tried all season long to give Andre rests, kept him at, I don't know, 29 minutes a game, 28 maybe. But I think we gave him, I don't know the exact number, we gave him four or five games off at key times, and we just wanted to keep him as fresh as possible. And he looks great out there. He's been our best player through four games. He's been, you know, he guards LeBron pretty much every possession that he's out there, and his offense has been terrific.
10: Jeff, on this side over here on the column.
14: Steve, obviously LeBron has hurt you all series. Besides the efforts of Andre, can you talk about how you shaded, looked like you shaded a second guy toward him a lot and didn't necessarily double team him, but you had extra help there for him?
9: I think we were just more active. You know, it wasn't a strategic change. It was just more active. It's what I was talking about before. The competitive level was higher, and that led to more activity.
10: Mark, over here.
15: Steve, I know you haven't looked at the tape yet, but...
9: I just watched it.
15: Did you watch it all?
9: Yeah.
15: Okay. That'll give you a better answer to this question then. When you think about what Andre was able to do defensively against LeBron, what was particularly making it difficult for LeBron to be effective tonight?
9: I didn't think Andre guarded him any differently than he did the first three games. You know, it was... It's a different game. LeBron's shots didn't go in. The same shots may go in next game. You never know how it's going to play out. But Andre, he battles him. He's played him a lot in his career. I mean, Andre, whatever team he's been on, he's the guy who has to guard LeBron when LeBron comes to town. So his experience helps him. But I didn't think his defense was any different tonight than it was the first three games.
15: Losing this game for you guys was definitely not an option. When you have to win a game like this, why do you put your faith in a guy like Andre?
9: I mean, he's one of our two captains. He's our most experienced player. And he's one of the smartest players I've ever been around. The guy is brilliant at both ends. He sees the game. If he wants to coach someday, he'd be a great coach, although... He says he would be too impatient, so I don't know if he's got the patience, but he's got a great basketball mind.
10: Diamond, back left.
16: Diamond Leung, Barry News Group. Steve, you've described Andre as the resident cynic on the team. I was curious how he reacted when you told him about the assignment and the rest of the team as well.
9: No cynicism. I mean, it was just... He nodded his head and he said, "All right, let's go." And you know, his role didn't really change much. I mean, he was still playing big minutes against LeBron anyway. The first three games, it was the positions around him that changed. But now he was on board and he competed like everybody else did.
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17: Klay Thompson gets the ball. Curry pops out off the screen, gets it back, dribbles on Dellavedova behind the back, step back jumper. It's a three. It's up and good for Curry over Dellavedova, and it's a 7-3 score now. Bounce pass to Draymond. In deep. Back to Andre. Left side. He'll fire. That's off the front rim. Jam! Oh, by Harrison Barnes. Woo. Flight number 40 went high, and it landed safely.
7: My goodness.
17: Wow. Curry to Klay Thompson. Fires away. Spins a three off. No good. Rebound. Harrison Barnes. Good hustle. Over to Curry. Another three. Up and good. Barnes gave the Warriors an extra possession, and now it's a one-point game. Curry bent over the waist of the dribble. Gets it back to the right hand. Comes back left hand. Right hand gets bumped. Stumbles. Goes all the way in for a layup, and he scores with 3.5 to go in the half. Curry has 12 of them. He has the ball. Drifting right side. Dribbles in. Throws out. Harrison Barnes open. Fires and hits a three ball from the wing of the Warriors. Needed that in the absolute worst way. Curry dribbles on Jones. Stops. Fades. Fires. Three ball. Got it! Steph Curry makes it 85-72. Curry now has 20 points, and he's 4 of 6 from downtown. Rebound tipped and grabbed by Curry in stride. Curry down the middle of the floor. Goes and voids two defenders. Handoff Thompson for the layup. Klay lays it in. What a move by Steph Curry as both defenders ran into each other. And the Warriors lead by 10, 80-70. Draymond Green. Jump pass to Livingston, rotation to Iguodala. Right corner triple is down for Andre.
7: Well, that was a heck of a pass by Sean Livingston. Great vision.
17: No doubt about that. Iguodala's got 19. Here's Thompson, the second cutter. Down the lane. Great pass to David Lee. Two-hand slam for David Lee.
8: Really
17: and the
8: nice.
17: Warriors are back up by 15.
7: That's what happens when you cut hard. You cut hard to the bucket. You draw the big guy over. Nice drop off to David Lee.
17: Curry has the ball in the front court. Dribbles to the top of the key. Down the lane. Gets a layup. Up and good. Floated it high over Mozgov. And the Cavaliers call timeout. The Warriors lead by 19 with 3:06 to go here in Game 4. Livingston crossed the timeline, and that will be that. Head coach Steve Kerr made another brilliant move in this postseason. He starts Andre Iguodala, and the Warriors came out running. It got them going, and it's allowed them to tie up the NBA Finals at 2 games apiece. Final score, Golden State 103 and Cleveland 82.
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17: 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Got it!
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20: And we're thrilled to be joined by James Wiseman. What a week. Thank you so much for taking some time with us and help us understand the emotions of what this week must have been and just where you are right now as you get prepared for training camp. Thank you so much for joining us, James.
21: First of all, Lawrence, just thank you for having me on the show. I'm truly grateful for this. But this weekend has been past. It's been like a whirlwind, I say. Finally getting drafted. Having an emotional breakdown, you know, just getting drafted and stuff because I've been through a lot of adversity in my life, but just staying mentally strong. But just really just getting through that process. I had a press conference 5 days ago, I believe, and I came back home. I just can't wait to get to work. I mean, I'm just so pumped and excited to just go out there and just have fun with my teammates and just work hard.
20: I hear that, and I'm thrilled that your approach to this now is sort of building from what you had to do during workouts that came in a time period that it wasn't very easy to be working out and preparing for the NBA draft. Before we get into specifics about what it's taken to get to this point, I just want to focus back on this one particular moment because it was emotional for a lot of us.
22: With the second pick in the 2020 NBA draft, the Golden State Warriors select James Wiseman from the University of Memphis.
20: So when you take us back to what that was and thinking back to being there with your family and just as the emotions started to unfold, it's a moment that you'll never forget. But what are you remembering right now about it?
21: Really, I say the build-up leading to me getting drafted, for me getting drafted. I mean, it was a whirlwind. Like I said, the atmosphere was great. It was very exciting. And, like, you know, it was just great. So just going through that process and just after that, having a two-hour media session after I got drafted, just everything, again, it was just the greatest experience ever. And just me as an athlete being able to actually hear my name called as a basketball player and actually noticing that all my hard work is paid off, but it's only the beginning for me, is just such a blessing.
20: Take me back to 2015. Now, I'm assuming you are just like entering high school, but the Warriors are winning an NBA championship title. And when you think back to what you were seeing when you saw that team come onto the scene the way that they did, what was the thoughts you were having about seeing that Warriors team? And now that it's coming into reality that you're playing with these guys, what's that experience? But that 2015 championship team, what were your memories of that team?
21: I mean, it was a historical run. Why I say that is because just the chemistry that they had with each other was unmatched. And also, just

0: Going back, man, that team was electrifying. Just like the fans there were great. The atmosphere was great. And just me, knowing as a little kid when I was playing my little league games, I had on the Warriors jersey. And I didn't even know that I was, man, at this time just came up, me actually being drafted by Golden State Warriors, man. It's just such a blessing. But that team was actually dope. Their run that they had was great. The offensive schemes that I study a lot during my pre-draft process, I've been working on that. So really, just been studying film and their offense and everything. I've been studying Golden State Warriors players, like their offensive scheme since I was in high school. So really, everything that I've been studying, because I study basketball a lot. I love basketball. I just love the aspect of it, just everything about it. So really, like I've just man, that team was great, and that team is very historical, and just like the fans there are just unmatched. So yeah.
1: It's remarkable too to see you in action in different settings, and I had the opportunity to do it in two different settings. One at the Peach Jam in Augusta, Georgia, with the amazing Bluff City Legends taking the court in the AAU tournament, and I was like thrilled to be seeing you up close and personal in that setting. And then in the Bay Area, Stephen Curry's Under Armour SC30 Select Camp. This is a special camp. The camp that you were at was the very first where it wasn't just guards. It was big men, players from all over the world. It was really a special occasion. And I think back to that experience for players that are coming to the Bay Area and for you to get acclimated to what the Bay Area is and see that in high school, in that setting with Stefan at his camp. What do you remember about the camp? And what do you remember about being in the Bay Area and what you kind of vibe with the Bay Area from being at the camp?
0: I say just the atmosphere of it. Just like when I just went to the camp, Steph taught me in the campus a lot of stuff about just how to approach the game, how to always stay dedicated to your craft and just to work your tail off every day. So I say me being in the Bay Area, at the time, the Steph Curry camp was in Oakland. But it was great. I mean, the weather out there is great, obviously. But secondly, man, just like everything about it, just like the hard work, just the grittiness, the grind, like I just feel everything. Like I feel all that stuff in San Francisco and the Bay Area. And just like it just felt like home to me. Like when I first came to the press conference last weekend, it just felt like home already. So, I mean, I can't wait to get to work. And I mean, I just can't wait to just have fun with my teammates and just learn as much as possible. Just adapt and just play my position to the best of my ability.
1: Most certainly. And when you think about the players that have influenced you as you've gotten going, yeah, let's take it in two stages, actually. Let's think back to the earliest part of your youth when you started loving basketball and it became something important to you. Who were some of the players, not that you modeled your game after, but that you watched and intrigued you to where you thought, man, there's a future here for the kind of player I can be, and I see it in this player. I'm going to throw a name at you that I've read that you've said, and I'm intrigued by it, David Robinson, and the battles that he would have had with Hakeem Olajuwon back when I fell in love with basketball were legendary. But for you to be a student of the game and see a player when you were a kid, let's start there. We'll do AAU high school in a second. But as a very young kid, who were the players that spoke to you?
0: Kevin Garnett, Chris Bosh, and also I say, just players like in today's generation, Giannis, man, Anthony Davis, just like a lot of great players like that. But like really, Kevin Garnett most definitely is the one player that I look up to in terms of my game. But just like, man, it's times to where like when I was younger, I used to go outside and just be like every day, just be outside from 8 a.m. in the morning to 8 a.m. at night, just working on my game, working on my face ups, working on my post moves because I've seen different moves that and like different intangibles that Kevin Garnett possessed, and I just wanted to go outside and just utilize the turnaround jumper and just work on my jumper like just all day long because I just love the game of basketball so much, and my passion for it is just out of this world. So, I mean, I just always want to get better as a player. I'm a very courageous and curious person, so I always want to ask questions and just get better and just be the best version of myself. So, most definitely, Kevin Garnett was the player that I looked up to, and Chris Bosh as well.
1: Your ability to come into contact with NBA stars when you were still in high school had to influence what you were going to be doing. Who were some of those guys that kind of took you under their wing?
0: I'll say Kevin Durant. He gave me a lot of advice. I play pickup. Like, I play a lot of games during this pre-draft process. So I play a lot of pickup with pros. So I'll say Michael Beasley gave me like some basketball terminology. He gave me a lot of advice. John Wall gave me a lot of advice in terms of my game. I played against James Harden, so James Harden gave me a lot of advice this past summer. I say Kevin Durant, but mostly during Peace Jam, Kevin Durant was a player that actually gave me a lot of questions. He actually gave me his DM and stuff, gave me his Instagram page, so I actually asked a lot of questions, and he gave me a lot of advice. So really, those guys are really the guys that actually gave me a lot of advice. I seen Chris Bosh in the airport probably 4 months ago. So he gave me a lot of advice too, just telling me to keep working on my game and stuff. So yeah, man, that's all.
1: So there's a couple of things we know about you from a personal level. One, that you studied Mandarin and you speak some. What led you to thinking about doing this language? And when you think too about where basketball will take you in this world, the Warriors in the past several years have been to China several times. It's an amazing culture that values family and community, and all of these wonderful things that are part of your life really are part of life in China. Tell me, though, for your ability now to be able to converse and to really be a part of that via language, why was it important to you, and what do you look forward to as the years unfold into being really a global citizen via the NBA?
0: Right. First of all, the game is expanding out to international leagues and stuff, so globally. But I say, in terms of that perspective, just like going to Answer, if I went to a private school my 9th to 10th grade year, so my friends wanted to learn Spanish, and you know, that's the common language that people want to learn. So I wanted to learn something different, and China was something that stuck out to me. It was very intriguing because just like the tradition over there and everything. And back then, I knew that the world was expanding, like the NBA was expanding globally. So I just wanted to add that to my arsenal in terms of me speaking Chinese. And that was just something that I just was very interested in, like just writing out the Chinese characters, writing out paragraphs, and just doing that type of stuff. Like, it was just fun. So just everything about that. And also why I took Chinese was because I knew that China was very big, and like China and the NBA are very big in terms of collaboration with each other. So I just wanted to add that to my arsenal as well, because I knew that was going to come in handy.
1: I love it. As we wrap things up here, we couldn't let you go without, one, hearing from you quickly. The food, the restaurant in Memphis, for me, it was the barbecue shop. I just love that place. But like, you know, Ernestine and Hazel's too. But for you, what are the food items, the place in Memphis that you would have to have brought to the Bay for you before we bring in a special guest here?
0: I say one and only barbecue. Memphis is best known for their barbecue, so I say one and only. It's like one of the best spots there. And the Rendezvous is actually another barbecue place. It's actually good. So both of those are very just super delicious.
1: Totally delicious. All right. Now, our very special guest here, James, you've been so nice. Thank you so much for taking time. But Damian Lee's here with us. Damian, thank you so much for joining us. This is so cool that you'll hop on here with us, and I'll get out of the way here. You and James chop it up for just a bit. Damian, it's yours.
2: Cool. Hey, appreciate y'all for having me. What's up, Rook?
0: What's good?
2: Of course, you know, welcome out here to the Bay and whatnot. But my question is just simple. Is there anything for you that's off limit for rookie duties?
0: Man, nothing at all is off limits, man. I'm totally open. So, hey, simple as that.
2: Bro. All right, say less. All right, say less. I appreciate it, bro.
0: Yeah.

0: thank you so, so much for taking the time to do this. We'll do this hopefully in person one day soon. But for now, to be able to talk with the number two overall pick in the NBA draft about joining the Warriors, a place that you will thrive, you will love. We love that you're here. Thank you so much for being part of this here today.
1: Thank you. Thanks for having me.
0: And we're thrilled to be joined by James Wiseman. What a week. Thank you so much for taking some time with us and help us understand the emotions of what this week must have been and just where you are right now as you get prepared for training camp. Thank you so much for joining us, James.
1: First of all, Lawrence, just thank you for having me on the show. I'm truly grateful for this. But this weekend has been past. It's been like a whirlwind, I say, finally getting drafted. Having an emotional breakdown, you know, just getting drafted and stuff because I've been through a lot of adversity in my life, but just staying mentally strong. But just really just getting through that process. I had a press conference 5 days ago, I believe, and I came back home. I just can't wait to get to work. I mean, I'm just so pumped and excited to just go out there and just have fun with my teammates and just work hard.
0: I hear that, and I'm thrilled that your approach to this now is sort of building from what you had to do during workouts that came in a time period that it wasn't very easy to be working out and preparing for the NBA draft. Before we get into specifics about what it's taken to get to this point, I just want to focus back on this one particular moment because it was emotional for a lot of us.
2: With the second pick in the 2020 NBA draft, the Golden State Warriors select James Wiseman from the University of Memphis.
0: So, when you take us back to what that was and thinking back to being there with your family and just as the emotions started to unfold, it's a moment that you'll never forget. But what are you remembering right now about it?
1: Really, I say the build-up leading to me getting drafted, for me getting drafted. I mean, it was a whirlwind. Like I said, the atmosphere was great. It was very exciting. And, like, you know, it was just great. So just going through that process and just after that, having a two-hour media session after I got drafted, just everything, again, it was just the greatest experience ever. And just me as an athlete being able to actually hear my name called as a basketball player and actually noticing that all my hard work is paid off, but it's only the beginning for me, is just such a blessing.
0: Take me back to 2015. Now, I'm assuming you are just like entering high school, but the Warriors are winning an NBA championship title. And when you think back to what you were seeing when you saw that team come onto the scene the way that they did, what was the thoughts you were having about seeing that Warriors team? And now that it's coming into reality that you're playing with these guys, what's that experience? But that 2015 championship team, what were your memories of that team?
1: I mean, it was a historical run. Why I say that is because just the chemistry that they had with each other was unmatched. And also, just going back, man, that team was electrifying. Just like the fans there were great. The atmosphere was great. And just me, knowing as a little kid when I was playing my Little League games, I had on the Warriors jersey. I didn't even know that I was, man, that this time just came up, me actually being drafted by Golden State Warriors, man, it's just such a blessing. But that team was actually dope. Their run that they had was great. The offensive schemes that I study a lot during my pre-draft process, I've been working on that. So really just been studying film and their offense and everything. I've been studying Golden State Warriors players like their offensive schemes since I was in high school. So really everything that I've been studying, because I study basketball a lot. I love basketball. I just love the aspect of it, just everything about it. So really, like, I've just – Man, that team was great, and that team is very historical, and just like the fans, they are just unmatched. So, yeah.
0: It's remarkable, too, to see you in action in different settings, and I had the opportunity to do it in two different settings, one at the Peach Jam in Augusta, Georgia, with the amazing Bluff City Legends taking the court in the AAU tournament, and I was, like, thrilled to be seeing you up close and personal in that setting, and then in the Bay Area, Stephen Curry's Under Armour SC30 Select Camp. This is a special camp. The camp that you were at was the very first where it wasn't just guards. It was big men, players from all over the world. It was really a special occasion. And I think back to that experience for players that are coming to the Bay Area and for you to

0: get acclimated to what the Bay Area is and see that in high school, in that setting with Stefan at his camp. What do you remember about the camp? And what do you remember about being in the Bay Area and what you kind of vibe with the Bay Area from being at the camp?
1: On my side, just the atmosphere of it. Just like when I just went to the camp, Steph taught me in the campus a lot of stuff about just how to approach the game, how to always stay dedicated to your craft and just to work your tail off every day. So I say me being in the Bay Area, at the time, the Steph Curry camp was in Oakland. So, but it was great. I mean, the weather out there is great, obviously. But secondly, man, just like everything about it, just like the hard work, just the grittiness, the grind, like I just felt everything. Like I felt all that stuff in San Francisco and the Bay Area. And just like it just felt like home to me. Like when I first came to the press conference last weekend, it just felt like home already. So, I mean, I can't wait to get to work. I just can't wait to just have fun with my teammates and just learn as much as possible, just adapt and just play my position to the best of my ability.
0: Most certainly. And when you think about the players that have influenced you as you've gotten going, let's take it in two stages, actually. Let's think back to the earliest part of your youth when you started loving basketball and it became something important to you. Who were some of the players, not that you modeled your game after, but that you watched and intrigued you to where you thought, man, there's a future here for the kind of player I can be, and I see it in this player. I'm going to throw a name at you that I've read that you've said, and I'm intrigued by it, David Robinson, and the battles that he would have had with Akeem Olajuwon back when I fell in love with basketball were legendary. But for you to be a student of the game and see a player when you were a kid, let's start there. We'll do AAU high school in a second. But as a very young kid, who were the players that spoke to you?
1: Kevin Garnett, Chris Bosh. And also, I say, just players like in today's generation, Giannis, man, Anthony Davis, just like a lot of great players like that. But like really, Kevin Garnett most definitely is the one player that I look up to in terms of my game. But just like, man, it's times to where, like when I was younger, I used to go outside and just be like every day, just be outside from 8 a.m. in the morning to 8 a.m. at night, just working on my game, working on my face-ups, working on my post moves because I've seen different moves that and like different intangibles that Kevin Garnett possessed, and I just wanted to go outside and utilize the turnaround jumper and just work on my jumper like just all day long because I just love the game of basketball so much, and my passion for it is just out of this world. So I just always want to get better as a player. I'm a very courageous and curious person, so I always want to ask questions and just get better and just be the best version of myself. So most definitely, Kevin Garnett was the player that I looked up to, and Chris Bosh as well.
0: Your ability to come into contact with NBA stars when you were still in high school had to influence what you were going to be doing. Who were some of those guys that kind of took you under their wing?
1: I'll say Kevin Durant. He gave me a lot of advice. I played pickup. Like, I played a lot of games during this pre-draft process. So I played a lot of pickup with pros, so I'll say Michael Beasley gave me like some basketball terminology. He gave me a lot of advice. John Wall gave me a lot of advice in terms of my game. I played against James Harden, so James Harden gave me a lot of advice this past summer. I'd say Kevin Durant, but mostly during Peace Jam, Kevin Durant was a player that actually gave me a lot of questions. He actually gave me his DM and stuff, gave me his Instagram page, so I actually like asked a lot of questions, and he gave me like a lot of advice. So really, those guys are really the guys that actually gave me a lot of advice. I seen Chris Bosh in the airport probably like 4 months ago, so he gave me a lot of advice too, just told me to keep working on my game and stuff. So, yeah, man, that's all.
0: So there's a couple of things we know about you from a personal level. One, that you studied Mandarin and you speak some. What led you to thinking about doing this language? And when you think, too, about where basketball will take you in this world, the Warriors in the past several years have been to China several times. It's an amazing culture that values family and community, and all of these wonderful things that are part of your life really are part of life in China. Tell me, though, for your ability now to be able to converse and to really be a part of that via language, why was it important to you, and what do you look forward to as the years unfold into being really a global citizen via the NBA?
1: Right. First of all, the game is expanding out to international leagues and stuff, so globally. But I say in terms of that perspective, just like going to Innsbruck, I went to a private school my 9th, 10th grade year. So my friends wanted to learn Spanish, and, you know, that's the common language that people want to learn. So I wanted to learn something different, and China was something that stuck out to me. It was very intriguing because just like the tradition over there and everything. And back then, I knew that the world was expanding, like the NBA was expanding globally. So I just wanted to add that to my arsenal in terms of me speaking Chinese. And that was just something that I just was very interested in, like just writing out the Chinese characters, writing out paragraphs and just doing that type of stuff. Like, it was just fun. So just everything about that. And also why I took Chinese was because I knew that China was very big, and like China and NBA are very big in terms of collaboration with each other. So I just wanted to add that to my arsenal as well, because I knew that that was going to come in handy.
0: I love it. As we wrap things up here, we couldn't let you go without one hearing from you quickly. The food, the restaurant in Memphis, for me, it was the barbecue shop. I just love that place. But like, you know, Ernestine and Hazel's too. But for you, what are the food items, the place in Memphis that you would have to have brought to the Bay for you before we bring in a special guest here?
1: I say one and only barbecue. Memphis is best known for their barbecue, so I say one and only. It's like one of the best spots there. And the Rendezvous is actually another barbecue place. It's actually good. So both of those are very just super delicious.
0: Totally delicious. All right. Now, our very special guest here, James, you've been so nice. Thank you so much for taking time. But Damian Lee's here with us. Damian, thank you so much for joining us. This is so cool that you'll hop on here with us, and I'll get out of the way here. You and James chop it up for just a bit. Damian, it's yours.
2: Cool. Hey, appreciate y'all for having me. What's up, Rook?
1: What's good?
2: Of course, you know, welcome out here to the Bay and whatnot. But my question is just simple. Is there anything for you that's off limit for rookie duties?
1: Man, nothing at all is off limits, man. I'm totally open. So, hey, simple as that. Simple as that.
2: Bro. All right, say less. I appreciate it, bro.
1: Yeah.
0: James, it is one huge family. The coaching staff, the basketball operations office, all the folks in broadcasting and communications where I work, and the folks around the organization, in the digital department, marketing department, all of our great folks that help keep Chase Center operating, and all the folks who help bring fans and create what Dub Nation is, where our ticket sales and corporate partnerships, and all the folks that are part of this organization are thrilled that you're here. Thank you so, so much for taking the time to do this. We'll do this hopefully in person one day soon, but for now, to be able to talk with the number 2 overall pick in the NBA draft about joining the Warriors, a place that you will thrive, you will love. We love that you're here. Thank you so much for being part of this here today.
1: Thank you. Thanks for having me.
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6: 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Are you kidding me?
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4: Thank you for joining us this Warrior Sound flashback to Game 2 of the 2017 NBA Finals, taking us back to June 4th of 2017, as on that Sunday evening at Oracle Arena, Warriors head coach Steve Kerr, who had been dealing with health issues during the playoffs, returned to the bench for Game 2, making the announcement in the pregame.
7: I'm not going to answer any questions about my health. I'm just going to tell you I'm coaching tonight. The intention is to coach tonight and the rest of the series. I'm feeling better. Feeling more like I did at the end of the regular season. Last couple weeks have been good in terms of running practice, film sessions, coaches meetings, that kind of stuff. And I wanted to string together a few good days. I did that. And feeling well enough to coach. So

0: I'll be out there tonight. And as I said, the intention is to go the rest of the series. So I'm excited, and it's good to be back. And that Mike guy did okay while I was gone, so that was good. As I said to you guys the other day, nothing really changes for our players. We're doing the same stuff, strategy remains the same. We'll keep it rolling, and hopefully we'll keep playing well.
1: And on that night, the Warriors would roll to a 19-point win over the Cavs to take a 2-0 lead in the series as we take a listen back to our Game 2 recap. The Warriors get head coach Steve Kerr back on the bench, and in Game 2 of the finals against the Cavs, stay on the up-tempo attack established in the Game 1 victory. Stephen Curry driving the action with tremendous energy and focus. A triple-double night with 32 points, 10 rebounds, and 11 assists. Kevin Durant powerful again with a game-high 33 points and 13 rebounds to go with 5 blocked shots. And Klay Thompson's aggressive approach on both ends key. He adds 22 points and 7 boards to the mix as the Warriors take a 2-0 series lead with the win, 132-113 the final. Here's Coach Kerr.
0: It really is a series that's just loaded with high-powered weapons all over the floor. And the game changed quite a bit tonight from game one. They made a lot of adjustments. They put us on our heels, and we were able to respond. Tonight was a game based on talent. We had a lot of guys who played exceptionally well individually, and we played with great energy. But heading to Cleveland, we're going to have to be a lot smarter. We play that same game in Cleveland. There's no way we win.
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2: And this series now heads to Cleveland for games 3 and 4. Game 3 coming up on Wednesday, and then game 4 on Friday. I'm Lawrence Scott, and this is the NBA Finals.
1: Sean Livingston joined Tim Roy and Jim Barnett on the Warriors radio network immediately following the Game 2 win.
3: As we view him through the confetti, and Sean, you know, first of all, let me get to the obvious question. How cool was it to have Steve Kerr back on the bench tonight, and what happened? I know he didn't tell you before he told us. So what was it like in the locker room when you guys were hearing the news?
4: Oh, man, once I heard the news, you know, just ecstatic. Just a long journey coming back from him. His health is the number one thing that we have in this life, honestly. You know, our family, God, but, I mean, our health, right? And just for him to be down, not to be able to be, you know, doing what he loves to do, which is being out here on the floor with us competing, it's just good to see him back. And more importantly, we hope that he's healthy. We hope he feels just as good, if not better, tomorrow.
3: So that aside, let's talk about this game. And you knew they were going to come out with a more focused effort. What was it like out there, and what did you guys need to do to win this?
4: Oh, man, it's intense. You know, it's the finals. It's, you know, championship basketball. We're just trying to stay locked in every possession. We knew that they were going to come out more physical, more, you know, hungrier game two. And, you know, we showed up tonight. Obviously, we didn't play as well as we wanted to as far as the turnovers, but we got the job done.
5: Yeah, Sean, I thought they came out and they were attacking the basket, getting points in the paint. Maybe it caught you a little off guard, but then you helped them by turning the ball over, which I know Steve Kerr, that's the one thing that he does not like. So at halftime when he addressed you, was he calm with what you had to do to change things in the second half?
4: Yeah, he was. He was calm. He was, you know, just trying to make sure we kept our composure. You know, we're hard on ourselves. We're our biggest critics as well. But it's his job to stay on us and just keep us collective as a group and keep us together mentally and poised. And I think, you know, he did a great job of that, just making sure, listen, you know, we scored 60-some points in a half, you know, had 13 turnovers, right? And we were still up 3. And so, yeah, you know, that was the key, just making sure we kept our cool.
5: Your thoughts on Kevin Durant? We saw him get 38 in game one. Tonight he comes through, clutch shots. 33 points tonight. The impact that he has, it's pretty nice, isn't it?
4: MVP performance, honestly. I mean, and you know, that's championship basketball, because, you know, you look at the stats, you say he's, you know, shot scored 33 points, 13 boards, 6 assists, 3 steals, all over the court. But what I'm looking at, 5 block shots. And more than that, the shots that he made them miss at the rim. You know, that's who we thought he could be coming into this game. And, I mean, defensively, he's been even better than he has offensively, which is crazy to say.
3: Well, Sean, congratulations on the win. This was the 23rd time in your career you scored in double figures in a playoff game, and we will see you on the way to Cleveland.
4: Yes, sir. Thanks, fellas.
3: All right.
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6: KD, we see 30-point games from you all the time, but a 5-block night. Walk us through how that happened.
7: I was trying to help my teammates out. We started the game a little sluggish. I know I did defensively, and so I just tried to make up for it.
6: They've been able to hang with you guys for a half. How are you guys getting separation after halftime?
7: We're just staying poised, staying with our offense. Defensively, we're just trying to, you know, push the tempo a little bit and pressure them a little bit. And offensively, when we get rebounds, just get out and go. And they're a phenomenal team, man. It's hard to stop them, but I think we're doing a solid job of just making it tough on them. We can't turn the ball over 20 times again if we want to win next game.
6: You guys also got Klay going tonight. How much was he beating himself up? Because obviously he was in a funk that he's not used to.
7: He wasn't beating himself up. You know, he knows he's been playing this game long enough, you know, especially as a shooter, it comes back around. So he just tried to impact the game in other ways. And I thought he was great last game defensively, driving the ball, you know, driving and kicking. And tonight his shot got going. So we're going to just need him to be consistent on the defensive side of the ball, and I think he's done a great job of that all season.
6: And to have Steve Kerr back on the bench, what was that like tonight?
7: Man, I'm just so happy for him. Glad he's back healthy, and, you know, it was killing him to not be on the sideline. So, more importantly, I'm just happy that he's healthy.
6: Congrats on the win.
7: Thank you.
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8: Steph, Davide Chinellato, Gazzetta Italy. This is your first ever triple-double in the playoffs, and you play a great game. Do you see anything you didn't like about your game?
9: There's an 8 on the stat sheet that I need to correct when we go to Cleveland, because the points that I gave up off turnovers in their building will electrify the crowd and their team, and this, you know, things that we have to eliminate, so... I'm obviously hard on myself and my own, you know, biggest critic at times, and that's something that I can control, just being smarter with the ball. Obviously did a lot of other great things and tried to impact the game across the board, you know, other than just scoring and total team effort tonight with how we played and withstood their first punch coming out of the first quarter, so... A lot of positives. That's one thing I need to correct going into Game 3. Give ourselves more possessions and good things will happen.
10: Jermaine, all the way in the back.
11: Jermaine Franklin with TSN. Steph, there was a rare moment / opportunity in the third quarter where LeBron was guarding you one-on-one. Do you relish those moments?
9: It's basketball, man. I mean, every possession you have an opportunity to impact the game. Doesn't matter who really is across from you. You don't get into the one-on-one matchups, especially on this stage, because you get distracted from how you're supposed to be playing. And obviously, he's a great defender. So if you have opportunities, you have to do something, you know, pretty special to score. But for the most part, you can't focus on like you're on an ear in a playground. It's just y'all two out there. That doesn't do you any good in those situations.
11: You had a pretty solid reaction following that lay-in, though.
9: Oh, yeah. It's a big moment. It's a momentum swing. And Coach got on me at halftime about my body language and just trying to play with passion, play with joy. The turnovers kind of got underneath my skin a little bit, and I was – you know, letting it affect, you know, how I was kind of my mannerisms too much. And in that moment, big momentum swing, us, you know, trying to separate us, you know, from, or, you know, continue to get a lead and going into a timeout, you want to, you know, have some fun and enjoy that moment.
1: And we leave you with Game 2 highlights from the 2017 NBA Finals as heard on the Warriors Radio Network. Thanks for joining us.
3: Irving Whiteside behind the back pass, goes awry, Durant 2-on-1, bounce pass over to Curry, Curry goes in and banked it home. It was not pretty, but it was effective.
5: Well, Durant gave it to him a little earlier than Curry expected, and it made it tougher to beat LeBron James, but he did it.
3: Irving, step back, shot blocked by Durant, who came over for help, loose ball to Curry. Curry to Durant. Durant steps around Kevin Love, gets to the front court at the three-point line. He takes the shot and nailed it.
5: Spectacular. Irving never saw him coming. Got him from behind. Ends up hitting the three at the other end, does KD.
3: Steps around the screen. He's open. Pass to Fry. Down the lane goes up. Rejected by Durant. And then Fry caught the ball coming back in from out of bounds. And the Cavaliers now have four turnovers.
5: Unfamiliar territory for Channing Fry inside the lane. Point break range.
3: Curry will hand off Durant. Here comes McGee with the screen. Pick and roll. Durant. Lob. McGee. The catch and the dunk over Kevin Love. It electrifies Oracle. And the Warriors are back up by nine.
5: Love's got Haas, but not that good.
3: Curry. Looking to pass somebody up top, threw it away, right to LeBron James, turnover. One-on-one, Iguodala back, and he goes in and jammed it with the right hand.
5: He read that out-of-bounds play. They overplayed all the other angles. That was better defense by Cleveland. They've done some scouting.
3: One-on-one on David West, goes in, goes up, and rejected by West. Durant comes back, left sideline, Clark, dribbles into Clay. Clay for three, good! Irving, chest pass to James. James, dribble hand off to Korver. Gets it back to James. Drives it on Durant. Leads in. Blocked by Durant. It's out of bounds. Kevin Durant with his third block of the half.
5: Not many people block LeBron James. And he defends him about as well I've ever seen.
3: Curry double teamed to Draymond. Right down the middle. Lob inside. Livingston catches and dunks. That's reminiscent of 2 years ago. The Warriors were doing that a lot.
5: Nice to have an off guard that you can throw a lob to.
3: Ball to LeBron James with 6 seconds, with five. Comes down the right sideline, screen by Jefferson. Hook pass to Irving. He'll drive, goes up, and the shot is good at the buzzer over Durant. And a well-designed play there by Cleveland as LeBron James set up Kyrie Irving, who finishes with 10 points at the break. Curry waiting. Up top, finds Durant. He's open for three. Left sideline, got fouled, and it's good! J.R. Smith rammed into him on a closeout, and KD's got a chance for a four-point play. Curry has two Cavs run into each other. Curry penetrates to Draymond. It's a corner three, and Draymond gets his third triple of the night. And
5: they
3: the Warriors get it right back. And a tip by Draymond. Klay Thompson saves the ball back to Durant. And a steal as the Cavaliers tried to throw it ahead. Whiteside Curry dribbles on James. Takes it baseline. Brings it back outside. Now spins back to his right hand. Fakes, comes left hand. Drives on James all the way. Goes up and scores! He beat him to the rim. Timeout, Cleveland. What a move by Curry! James locks it up. Picks up the dribble in the front court. Shot clock, it's out of 10. They lob it for Jefferson. Knocked away by Curry. Iguodala leads Durant on a break. Goes up and laid it in and got fouled from behind. Shumpert tried to wrap him up, and he was a step too late. Klay Thompson dribble handoff to Iguodala, who passes cross-court to Livingston, who's guarded by James. Now Curry gets it. Bumped by Shumpert. Shot clock at 10. Screen by Iguodala. Curry pass a bad one over to Klay Thompson, who grabs it. It's a three, and it's money in the bank. Cold, hard cash. Klay's got 17, and the Warriors have tied their largest lead of the game. It's 96-84.
5: Missed the steal by an inch, and you get a three.
3: Ball thrown into the Cavaliers. Here's Irving. Irving on the right side. Step back jumper off the dribble. No good. West, good seal on Tristan Thompson. Gets the ball to Iguodala.
5: Durant gave help to Thompson on that shot by Irving.
3: Irving is 5 of 17. Now we have a foul by Tristan Thompson. I'm not sure what that's about. And they're separating Tristan Thompson and David West. Do we have technicals? Yep.
5: You know
3: double
5: David,
3: technicals.
5: Yeah, you know David West does not shy away from contact. He invites it.
3: He thrives on it. West, hand off to Clark. Clark, middle of the floor, right side to Durant. Durant now turns on James, one-on-one. Waits for Clay. Screen set, doubled, out to Clay. Loads up a triple, and it's good. Great follow through and extension by Clay. And it's 111-97. Clay's got 20 on 7 of 11 shooting. Love, post up. He is blocked by Durant. Says, get that out of here.
5: I mean,
3: Draymond Green
5: down.
3: Celebrating. Durant with a drive over Love and James. He goes to the floor and banked it in with a right hand. Unbelievable. Irving for three. Back iron miss. Curry the rebound. He's got a triple-double. 27 points, 10 assists. Takes a three off the dribble. He's got 30, 10, and 10. Puts the guns back in the holsters. He sets up to play defense.
5: He just knows when he's going to knock it down. He's so confident from that distance.
9: Our defense has been amazing, playing with a lot of energy, playing smart, trying to make them work for everything that they get. You know, they're still going to make tough shots. They're still going to have, you know, some special plays and make runs and be a competitive team because they're a great team. So you got to just.
3: Curry far side. Flipped it to Draymond. Draymond backdoor Durant. Look out. Right hand slam. Got backdoor on LeBron James. And then the hammer slam makes it 125-104.
5: I think LeBron's getting a little tired of showing at both ends.
3: Well, the pace was very fast in the first half. Final score, Golden State with a win, 132-113. And the Golden State Warriors now have the longest postseason winning streak in NBA history. 14 in a row, and they take a 2-0 lead in the 2017 NBA Finals.
12: Has been Warriors Sound Live.
3: Right side three. Got it!
12: This is Warriors Sound Live.
3: Here comes Curry. Step back off the dribble three. Are you kidding me?
12: Here's Lawrence Scott.
1: Thank you for joining us this Warriors Sound flashback to Game 2 of the 2017 NBA Finals, taking us back to June 4th of 2017, as on that Sunday evening at Oracle Arena, Warriors head coach Steve Kerr, who had been dealing with health issues during the playoffs, returned to the bench for Game 2, making the announcement in the pregame.
0: I'm not going to answer any questions about my health. I'm just going to tell you I'm coaching tonight. The intention is to coach tonight and the rest of the series. I'm feeling better. Feeling more like I did at the end of the regular season. Last couple weeks have been good in terms of running practice, film sessions, coaches meetings, that kind of stuff. And I wanted to string together a few good days. I did that and feeling well enough to coach. So I'll be out there tonight. And as I said, the intention is to go the rest of the series. So I'm excited and it's good to be back. And that Mike guy did okay while I was gone, so that was good. But as I said to you guys the other day, nothing really changes for our players. We're doing the same stuff, and strategy remains the same. We'll keep it rolling, and hopefully we'll keep playing well.
1: And on that night, the Warriors would roll to a 19-point win over the Cavs to take a 2-0 lead in the series as we take a listen back to our Game 2 recap. Warriors get head coach Steve Kerr back on the bench, and in Game 2 of the Finals against the Cavs, stay on the up-tempo attack established in the Game 1 victory. Stephen Curry driving the action with tremendous energy and focus. A triple-double night with 32 points, 10 rebounds, and 11 assists. Kevin Durant powerful again with a game-high 33 points and 13 rebounds to go with 5 blocked shots. And Klay Thompson's aggressive approach on both ends key. He adds 22 points and 7 boards to the mix as the Warriors take a 2-0 series lead with the win, 132-113 the final. Here's Coach Kerr.
0: It really is a series that's just loaded with you know, high-powered weapons all over the floor. And the game changed quite a bit tonight from Game 1. They made a lot of adjustments. They put us on our heels, and we were able to respond. Tonight was a game based on talent. We had a lot of guys who played exceptionally well individually, and we played with great energy. But heading to Cleveland, we're going to have to be a lot smarter. We play that same game in Cleveland. There's no way we win.
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2: And this series now heads to Cleveland for games 3 and 4. Game 3 coming up on Wednesday, and then game 4 on Friday. I'm Lawrence Scott, and this is the NBA Finals.
1: Sean Livingston joined Tim Roy and Jim Barnett on the Warriors radio network immediately following the Game 2 win.
3: As we view him through the confetti, and Sean, you know, first of all, let me get to the obvious question. How cool was it to have Steve Kerr back on the bench tonight, and what happened? I know he didn't tell you before he told us. So what was it like in the locker room when you guys were hearing the news?
4: Oh, man. Once I heard the news, you know, just ecstatic. Just a

0: Long journey coming back from him. His health is the number one thing that we have in this life, honestly. You know, our family, God, but, I mean, our health, right? And just for him to be down, not to be able to be, you know, doing what he loves to do, which is being out here on the floor with us competing, it's just good to see him back. And more importantly, we hope that he's healthy. We hope he feels just as good, if not better, tomorrow.
1: So that aside, let's talk about this game. And you knew they were going to come out with a more focused effort. What was it like out there, and what did you guys need to do to win this?
0: Oh, man, it's intense. You know, it's the finals. It's, you know, championship basketball. We're just trying to stay locked in every possession. We knew that they were going to come out more physical, more, you know, hungrier, game two. And, you know, we showed up tonight. Obviously, we didn't play as well as we wanted to as far as the turnovers, but we got the job done.
2: Yeah, Sean, I thought they came out and they were attacking the basket, getting points in the paint. Maybe it caught you a little off guard, but then you helped them by turning the ball over, which I know Steve Kerr, that's the one thing that he does not like. So at halftime when he addressed you, was he calm with what you had to do to change things in the second half?
0: Yeah, he was. He was calm. He was, you know, just trying to make sure we kept our composure. You know, we're hard on ourselves. We're our biggest critics as well. But it's his job to stay on us and just keep us collective as a group and keep us together mentally and poised. And I think, you know, he did a great job of that, just making sure, listen, you know, we scored 60-some points in a half, you know, had 13 turnovers, right? And we were still up three. And so, you know, that was the key, just making sure we kept our cool.
2: Your thoughts on Kevin Durant? We saw him get 38 in game one. Tonight he comes through, clutch shots. 33 points tonight, the impact that he has, it's pretty nice, isn't it?
0: MVP performance, honestly. I mean, and you know, that's championship basketball, because, you know, you look at the stats, you say, you know, scored 33 points, 13 boards, 6 assists, 3 steals, all over the court. But what I'm looking at, 5 block shots. And more than that, the shots that he made them miss at the rim. You know, that's who we thought he could be coming into this game. And, I mean, defensively, he's been even better than he has offensively, which is crazy to say.
1: Well, Sean, congratulations on the win. This was the 23rd time in your career you scored in double figures in a playoff game, and we will see you on the way to Cleveland.
0: Yes, sir. Thanks, fellas.
1: All right.
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4: KD, we see 30-point games from you all the time, but a 5-block night. Walk us through how that happened.
5: I was trying to help my teammates out. We started the game a little sluggish. I know I did defensively, and so I just tried to make up for it.
4: They've been able to hang with you guys for a half. How are you guys getting separation after halftime?
5: We just staying poised, staying with our offense. Defensively, we just trying to, you know, push the tempo a little bit and pressure them a little bit. And offensively, when we get rebounds, just get out and go. And they're a phenomenal team, man. It's hard to stop them, but I think we're doing a solid job of just making it tough on them. We can't turn the ball over 20 times again if we want to win next game.
4: You guys also got Klay going tonight. How much was he beating himself up? Because obviously he was in a funk that he's not used to.
5: He wasn't beating himself up. You know, he knows he's been playing this game long enough, you know, especially as a shooter, it comes back around. So he just tried to impact the game in other ways. And I thought he was great last game defensively, driving the ball, you know, driving and kicking. And tonight his shot got going. So we're going to just need him to be consistent on the defensive side of the ball, and I think he's done a great job of that all season.
4: And to have Steve Kerr back on the bench, what was that like tonight?
5: Man, I'm just so happy for him. Glad he's back healthy, and, you know, it was killing him to not be on the sideline. So, more importantly, I'm just happy that he's healthy.
4: Congrats on the win.
5: Thank you.
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6: Steph, Davide Chinellato, Gazzetta Italy. This is your first ever triple-double in the playoffs, and you play a great game. Do you see anything you didn't like about your game?
7: There's an 8 on the stat sheet that I need to correct when we go to Cleveland, because the points that I gave up off turnovers in their building will electrify the crowd and their team, and this, you know, things that we have to eliminate, so... I'm obviously hard on myself and my own, you know, biggest critic at times, and that's something that I can control, just being smarter with the ball. Obviously did a lot of other great things and tried to impact the game across the board. other than just scoring and total team effort tonight with how we played and withstood their first punch coming out of the first quarter. So a lot of positives. That's one thing I need to correct going into game three. Give ourselves more possessions and good things will happen.
8: Jermaine, all the way in the back.
9: Jermaine Franklin with TSN. Steph, there was a rare moment slash opportunity in the third quarter where LeBron was guarding you one-on-one. Do you relish those moments?
7: It's basketball, man. I mean, every possession you have an opportunity to impact the game. Doesn't matter who really is across from you. You don't get into the one-on-one matchups, especially on this stage, because you get distracted from how you're supposed to be playing. And obviously, he's a great defender. So if you have opportunities, you have to do something, pretty special to score. But for the most part, you can't focus on like you're on an ear in a playground. It's just y'all two out there. That doesn't do you any good in those situations.
9: You had a pretty solid reaction following that lay-in, though.
7: Oh yeah, it's a big moment. It's a momentum swing, and coach got on me at halftime about my body language and just trying to play with passion, play with joy. The turnovers kind of got underneath my skin a little bit, and I was, letting it affect, how I was kind of my mannerisms too much. And in that moment, big momentum swing, us, trying to separate us, continue to get a lead and going into a timeout, you want to, have some fun and enjoy that moment.
3: 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Thanks for joining us.
1: Irving Whiteside behind the back pass, goes awry. Durant 2-on-1, bounce pass over to Curry. Curry goes in and banked it home. It was not pretty, but it was effective.
2: Well, Durant gave it to him a little earlier than Curry expected, and it made it tougher to beat LeBron James, but he did it.
1: Irving, step back, shot blocked by Durant, who came over for help. Loose ball to Curry. Curry to Durant. Durant steps around Kevin Love, gets to the front court at the three-point line. He takes the shot and nailed it.
2: Spectacular. Irving never saw him coming. Got him from behind. Ends up hitting the three at the other end, does KD.
1: Steps around a screen. He's open. Pass to Fry. Down the leg goes up. Rejected by Durant. And then Fry caught the ball coming back in from out of bounds. And the Cavaliers now have four turnovers.
2: Unfamiliar territory for Channing Frye inside the lane, point break range.
1: Curry will hand off Durant. Here comes McGee with the screen. Pick and roll. Durant, lob, McGee. The catch and the dunk over Kevin Love. It electrifies Oracle, and the Warriors are back up by 9.
2: Love's got Haas, but not that good.
1: Curry looking to pass somebody up top, threw it away. Right to LeBron James, turnover. One-on-one, Iguodala back, and he goes in and jammed it with the right hand.
2: He read that out-of-bounds play. They overplayed all the other angles. That was better defense by Cleveland. They've done some scouting.
1: One-on-one on David West. Goes in, goes up, and rejected by West. Durant comes back. Left sideline, Clark. Dribbles into Clay. Clay for three. Good! Irving, chest pass to James. James, dribble handoff to Korver. Gets it back to James. Drives it on Durant. Leads in. Blocked by Durant. It's out-of-bounds. Kevin Durant with his third block of the half.
2: Not many people block LeBron James. And he defends him about as well I've ever seen.
1: Curry double teamed to Draymond. Right down the middle, lob inside. Livingston catches and dunks. That's reminiscent of 2 years ago. The Warriors were doing that a lot.
2: Nice to have an off guard that you can throw a lob to.
1: Ball to LeBron James with 6 seconds, with 5. Comes down the right sideline, screened by Jefferson. Hook pass to Irving. He'll drive, goes up, and the shot is good at the buzzer over Durant. And a well-designed play there by Cleveland as LeBron James set up Kyrie Irving, who finishes with 10 points at the break. Curry waiting. Up top, finds Durant. He's open for 3. Left sideline, got fouled, and it's good! J.R. Smith rammed into him on a closeout, and KD's got a chance for a four-point play. Curry, as two Cavs run into each other, Curry penetrates to Draymond. It's a corner three, and Draymond gets his third triple of the night. And
2: they
1: the Warriors get it right back. And a tip by Draymond. Klay Thompson saves the ball back to Durant. And a steal as the Cavaliers tried to throw it ahead. Right side Curry dribbles on James. Takes it baseline. Brings it back outside. Now spins back to his right hand. Fakes, comes left hand. Drives on James all the way. Goes up and scores! He beat him to the rim! Timeout, Cleveland! What a move by Curry! James walks it up. Picks up the dribble in the front court. Shot clock, it's out of 10. They lob it for Jefferson. Knocked away by Curry. Iguodala leads Durant on the break. Goes up and leaned it in and got fouled from behind. Shumpert tried to wrap him up, and he was a step too late. Klay Thompson dribble handoff to Iguodala, who passes cross-court to Livingston, who's guarded by James. Now Curry gets it. Bumped by Shumpert. Shot clock at 10. Screen by Iguodala. Curry pass a bad one over to Klay Thompson, who grabs it. It's a three, and it's money in the bank. Cold, hard cash. Klay's got 17, and the Warriors have tied their largest lead of the game. It's 96-84.
2: Missed the steal by an inch, and you get a three.
1: Ball thrown into the Cavaliers. Here's Irving. Irving on the right side. Step back jumper off the dribble. No good. West, good seal on Tristan Thompson. Gets the ball to Iguodala.
2: Durant gave help to Thompson on that shot by Irving.
1: Irving is 5 of 17. Now we have a foul by Tristan Thompson. I'm not sure what that's about. And they're separating Tristan Thompson and David West. Do we have technicals? Yep.
2: You know
1: double
2: David,
1: technicals.
2: Yeah, you know David West does not shy away from contact. He invites it.
1: He thrives on it. West handoff to Clark. Clark middle of the floor, right side to Durant. Durant now turns on James, one-on-one. Waits for Klay. Screen set, doubled out to Klay. Loads up a triple, and it's good. Great follow through and extension by Klay. And it's 111 to 97. Klay's got 20 on 7 of 11 shooting. Love post up. He is blocked by Durant. Says, get that out of here.
2: I mean,
1: Draymond Green
2: down.
1: Celebrating. Durant with a drive over Love and James. He goes to the floor and banked it in with a right hand. Unbelievable. Irving for three. Back iron miss. Curry the rebound. He's got a triple-double. 27 points, 10 assists. Takes a three off the dribble. He's got 30. 10 and 10. Puts the guns back in the holsters. He sets up to play defense.
2: He just knows when he's going to knock it down. He's so confident from that distance.
7: Our defense has been amazing. Playing with a lot of energy, playing smart, trying to make them work for everything that they get. You know, they're still going to make tough shots. They're still going to have, you know, some special plays and make runs and be a competitive team because they're a great team. So you got to just.
1: Curry far side. Puts it to Draymond. Draymond backdoor Durant. Look out. Right hand slam. Got backdoor on LeBron James. And the hammer slam makes it 125 to 104.
2: I think LeBron's getting a little tired. It's showing at both ends.
1: Well, the pace was very fast in the first half. Final score, Golden State with a win, 132 to 113. And the Golden State Warriors now have the longest postseason winning streak in NBA history. 14 in a row. And they take a 2-0 lead in the 2017 NBA Finals.
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1: Right side three. Got it!
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1: Payton now will back in a kind of a post-up position. Beats Draymond, top of the key, right side to Melton. Melton gets by his man, goes up and slams it down. Oh, there might be a new poster for DeAnthony Melton. Of that one, a right-hand slam, a little elevation sensation, makes it 83-72. DeAnthony, can you hear me?
2: I definitely can.
1: All right. Outstanding. We're up high across from you on the other side, but congratulations on the win tonight. You looked really comfortable out there. You felt pretty good?
2: I definitely did. I mean, man, taking that day off, I just want to come out here and bring the energy for my guys. You know, they was coming off a back-to-back, so the dudes that didn't play, we had to come in and provide, and I feel like that's what we did.
1: Well, and you had Kristaps Porzingis out there. You guys seem to work pretty well. That's got to be really a lot of fun for a player like you.
2: Oh, no, most definitely. You know, we're just working on, you know, finishing layups right now. But, you know, everything else I love.
1: He was pleading to the basketball gods, arms in the air, like, please help me.
2: Trust me, I was pleading for him, too.
1: You guys handed out 32 assists tonight, and when the Warriors get 30 or more assists, usually they win. What is so important to this team, you know, with player movement and ball movement?
2: Well, I mean, like you said, player movement and ball movement, it causes defense to move around and get tired, honestly. So just the wear and tear that puts on somebody, we just got to keep making the randomness, keep setting screens, and, you know, and keep making everybody play. Sometimes, you know, other dudes, it's only one or two, but, you know, on this offense, we want to make sure five dudes is involved and make sure five dudes got to guard us too.
1: How did you learn to finish in traffic the way you do?
2: Man, a lot of work, a lot of work. I mean, they trapped me in the gym going through my ACL stuff, so I just put in a lot of work going through, you know, PD coaches, and you know, they do such a good job of getting me better, you know, having length out there and size just to, you know, make sure I'm getting better and working, so I just love it.
1: Two quick things for you. The other guy I wanted you to talk a little bit about, because I think it's the best stretch of his career, is a GP2. And, you know, he plays with that joy. He's just really put together a series of really good games back to back to back.
2: Man, most definitely. I mean, GP, I mean, that's my dog. So I always talk to him. I always give him, you know, give him a lot of riffraff about, you know, coming out here and playing hard, you know, seeing what GP we got today. So when he's locked in and he, you know, he's ready to play, man, he's so good for us. And that's why I love him, too.
1: Yeah, he's the best 6'2 power forward in NBA history.
2: He's positionless. He ain't got no position. He do whatever you need him to, man.
1: Well, sometimes he can do whatever he wants. final thing for you. You set a new career high with 12 makes. You're 27 points, 5 boards, 4 assists, but 12 of 17 from the field. New career high in buckets.
2: Okay, I'll take that. I'll take that, man. I'm just trying to keep going. And keep being aggressive. I think that's what my team need me to do, so I'm just going to keep doing it.
1: Just got to hold the fort down until you get some bodies back.
2: Yeah, we just banking off 30 coming back soon.
1: There you go. All things are possible with 30. Hey, I appreciate, as always, your time. Great game tonight. It was fun to watch you have some fun out there, and we'll see you in Boston.
2: Most definitely. Thank you.
1: All right. DeAnthony Melton, our post-game guest tonight, and he comes away with a big night for the Warriors as they get the win, snapping the losing streak, 125-117. What's your final? Well, the Warriors find a way to win tonight, and a win that they had to have, snapping the losing streak after it really was a gut punch loss last night in New York. They played so well with an undermanned squad, and really they battled, couldn't close down the stretch, and that's what happens when you're undermanned. If you get a great effort, you really have to have an advantage to win the game. If you're relying on guys that aren't used to closing, that's a problem. So I think tonight they came in and getting Kristaps Porzingis back, getting Melton back, and that's the difference in the game to me. 57 points between those two guys to go with the 10 rebounds and 8 assists, and they combined to shoot 20 for 30 from the field. And that's great production, and the Warriors

0: Warriors turned that into a win they had to have, and now they've set themselves up for a chance for a nice road trip. And again, a nice road trip at this point with Stephen Curry out, and with Seth Curry out, Moses Moody still sidelined, so on and so forth. You know, if you can get a 3-3 road trip out of this, I think that will do very well for Golden State, and especially with Portland, they were winning big. We'll check the Kaiser Permanente scoreboard in a moment, but the winning this to stay ahead of Portland and to keep yourself in terms of maybe trying to climb back into the eighth spot, that's what you would want to do at this point. I don't think there's any realistic chance of catching Phoenix at number 7, but you want to move up to 8. That gives you 2 shots at a play-in. 9-10 gives you 1 shot. If you lose that, you're going home. So I think, you know, to ensure, you know, the probability is on your side, you'd like to move up and catch the Clippers. The Clippers are 1 game above 500. Warriors now 2 games below. But the Clippers have San Antonio at home tonight, and I'm not sure if Kawhi Leonard's going to play. I have not checked the injury report since late in the afternoon, where he had been listed as doubtful. So if San Antonio wins that game tonight, which incidentally would be their 50th win on the year, then the Warriors pick up a full game on the Clippers. But the next 2 games on this road trip, very difficult. Warriors will take on Boston in 2 nights' time, and then a day off after that, and then Detroit and Atlanta starting a back-to-back. The Pistons, by the way, are coming in here to play 2 games, which will be tomorrow night, Tuesday night, and then again on Thursday. So they'll be on a back-to-back, playing the Warriors in Detroit. But either way, the 2 best teams in the Eastern Conference are the next 2 games on the list for Golden State, and that's going to be very, very difficult for the Warriors to come away with victories in those. Leonard not expected to play, we are told, by Warriors senior radio producer R.C. Davis. So if the Spurs get a win there, they pick up a full game tonight on the L.A. Clippers, which is huge. That's huge. Anytime you can pick up a full game, that is a big deal.
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0: Payton now will back in a kind of a post up position. Beats Draymond, top of the key, right side to Melton. Melton gets by his man, goes up and slams it down. Oh, there might be a new poster for D'Anthony Melton. That one, a right hand slam, a little elevation sensation, makes it 83-72. D'Anthony, can you hear me?
2: I definitely can.
0: All right. Outstanding. We're up high across from you on the other side, but congratulations on the win tonight. You looked really comfortable out there. You felt pretty good?
2: I definitely did. I mean, man, taking that day off, I just want to come out here and bring the energy for my guys.

0: Well, I mean, like you said, player movement, ball movement, it causes defense to move around and get tired, honestly. So just the wear and tear that puts on somebody, we just got to keep making the randomness, keep setting screens, and, you know, and keep making everybody play. Sometimes, you know, other dudes, it's only one or two, but, you know, on this offense, we want to make sure five dudes is involved and make sure five dudes got to guard us, too.
1: How did you learn to finish in traffic the way you do?
0: Man, a lot of work, a lot of work. I mean, they trapped me in the gym going through my ACL stuff, so I just put in a lot of work going through, you know, PD coaches, and you know, they do such a good job at getting me better, you know, having length out there and size just to, you know, make sure I'm getting better and working, so I just love it.
1: Two quick things for you. The other guy I wanted you to talk a little bit about, because I think it's the best stretch of his career, is a GP2. And, you know, he plays with that joy. He's just really put together a series of really good games back to back to back.
0: Man, most definitely. I mean, GP, I mean, that's my dog. So I always talk to him. I always give him, you know, give him a lot of riffraff about, you know, coming out here and playing hard, you know, seeing what GP we got today. So when he's locked in and he, you know, he's ready to play, man, he's so good for us, and that's why I love him too.
1: Yeah, he's the best 6'2 power forward in NBA history.
0: He's positionless. He ain't got no position. He do whatever you need him to, man.
1: Well, sometimes he can do whatever he wants. hey, final thing for you. You set a new career high with 12 makes. You're 27 points, 5 boards, 4 assists, but 12 of 17 from the field. New career high in buckets.
0: Okay, I'll take that. I'll take that, man. I'm just trying to keep going. And keep being aggressive. I think that's what my team need me to do, so I'm just going to keep doing it.
1: Just got to hold the fort down until you get some bodies back.
0: Man, we just banking off 30 coming back soon.
1: There you go. All things are possible with 30. Hey, I appreciate, as always, your time. Great game tonight. It was fun to watch you have some fun out there, and we'll see you in Boston.
0: Most definitely. Thank you.
1: All right. DeAnthony Melton, our post-game guest tonight, and he comes away with a big night for the Warriors as they get the win, snapping the losing streak, 125-117. What's your final? Well, the Warriors find a way to win tonight, and a win that they had to have, snapping the losing streak after it really was a gut punch loss last night in New York. They played so well with an undermanned squad, and really they battled, couldn't close down the stretch, and that's what happens when you're undermanned. If you get a great effort, you really have to have an advantage to win the game. If you're relying on guys that aren't used to closing, that's a problem. So I think tonight they came in and getting Kristaps Porzingis back, getting Melton back, and that's the difference in the game to me. 57 points between those two guys to go with the 10 rebounds and 8 assists, and they combined to shoot 20 for 30 from the field. And that's great production, and the Warriors turned that into a win they had to have, and now they've set themselves up for a chance for a nice road trip. And again, a nice road trip at this point with Stephen Curry out, and with Seth Curry out, Moses Moody still sidelined, so on and so forth. You know, if you can get a 3-3 road trip out of this, I think that will do very well for Golden State, and especially with Portland, they were winning big. We'll check the Kaiser Permanente scoreboard in a moment, but the winning this to stay ahead of Portland and to keep yourself in terms of maybe trying to climb back into the eighth spot. That's what you would want to do at this point. I don't think there's any realistic chance of catching Phoenix at number 7, but you want to move up to 8. That gives you 2 shots at a play-in. 9-10 gives you 1 shot. If you lose that, you're going home. So I think, you know, to ensure, you know, the probability is on your side, you'd like to move up and catch the Clippers. The Clippers are 1 game above 500. Warriors now 2 games below. But the Clippers have San Antonio at home tonight, and I'm not sure if Kawhi Leonard's going to play. I have not checked the injury report since late in the afternoon, where he had been listed as doubtful. So if San Antonio wins that game tonight, which incidentally would be their 50th win on the year, then the Warriors pick up a full game on the Clippers. But the next 2 games on this road trip, very difficult. Warriors will take on Boston in 2 nights' time, and then a day off after that, and then Detroit and Atlanta starting a back-to-back. The Pistons, by the way, are coming in here to play 2 games, which will be tomorrow night, Tuesday night, and then again on Thursday. So they'll be on a back-to-back playing the Warriors in Detroit. But either way, the two best teams in the Eastern Conference are the next two games on the list for Golden State, and that's going to be very, very difficult for the Warriors to come away with victories in those. Leonard not expected to play, we are told, by Warriors senior radio producer R.C. Davis. So if the Spurs get a win there, they pick up a full game tonight on the L.A. Clippers, which is huge. That's huge. Anytime you can pick up a full game, that is a big deal.
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3: Thank you. This Warrior Sound flashback to Game 3 of the 2017 NBA Finals, a night in Cleveland where an unforgettable three-pointer late in the fourth quarter by Kevin Durant helped propel the Warriors to a 3-0 lead against the Cavs in what was the team's NBA record 15th consecutive playoffs victory. This, our Warrior Sound recap from Cleveland on that Wednesday night, the 7th of June in 2017.
5: Warriors-Cavaliers Game 3, a real battle of wills and a contest full of rough and tumble action. And the Warriors, with a gutsy effort and a comeback victory, making this series 3-0 heading into Friday's Game 4. And Kevin Durant, just awesome down the stretch. KD would finish the night with a team-high 31 points. Stephen Curry bringing all kinds of energy and heads-up play to this win. 26 points, 13 rebounds, and 6 assists. Klay Thompson fueling the attack for much of the night, finishing with 30 points and 6 trays as the Warriors win it 118-113 the final. Here's Coach Kerr.
6: Overall, it was just an incredibly tough, resilient performance. 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And, you know, nothing was really going our way, but we were still there, and we just had to kind of stay with it, and I thought our guys did a really good job of that.
5: Extended postgame and much more throughout the finals available on warriors.com/sound. That's our Warriors Sound channel, and Game 4 is coming up here on Friday night here at the Q. I'm Lawrence Scott, and this is the NBA Finals.
3: Afterwards, Stephen Curry and Kevin Durant were together behind the mics in the finals interview room in Cleveland.
7: Kevin, obviously a whole bunch of things happened there in the fourth quarter, but you take the three over LeBron to put you ahead for the first time there. How did that develop? Was that just a matter of you were going to attack the basket, or was there you take the shot?
8: You answered your own question.
7: I don't like when I do that.
8: I just tried to. First off, it was a great stop. Who got that stop? I want to say Clay, maybe. Somebody got the stop, and that always starts on the defensive side with us. And we know, you know, if we get off the board and push, we're a dangerous team. And I seen them back it up, and you know, I just wanted to take that shot. You know, and also it was a good time. I mean, it was 45 seconds to go. We were down two. You know, if I missed, we could have got another stop. But glad I was able to knock that down. I just try to stay disciplined in my shot, hold my follow through. And it went in. So, but more importantly, we got two stops after that. So we got to build on that, but we got to be better at Game 4.
7: And for Steph, just what was the emotion of all that whole run, that entire time? Just say, you know, from the last half of that quarter, what were you talking to each other about? What was the feeling like?
9: Yeah, we were talking. We got to love the situation. I mean, on the road, didn't play our best game, but had a chance to get a couple stops and kind of rectify the situation down the stretch, and we had a ton of energy and belief in each other. on both ends of the floor down the stretch. So that was a great feeling to kind of

0: overcome their run, the crowd's energy, and just find a way to win. You know, having a close game down the stretch. Honestly, it's been a while, and that was a great feeling to kind of just overcome, stick to it, and just find a way to win.
1: Chris
2: Haynes, ESPN. Steph, I believe you said something along the lines of, this might have been the biggest win during this 3-year run that you guys have been on. Would you explain, elaborate why? Why is that?
0: I mean, obviously we're in the moment, and this 48 minutes is right in front of us, the only goal we had in mind. And just the way that the game went, it was back and forth, it was high intensity. We know our terrible record in game threes on the road, in the playoffs historically, and especially in this building, we've never played well. And this is, all the talk that we had going into it, just, not getting complacent, find a way to have energy, try to play, a smart game, which there's some things we can even, do better and clean up. Just all that, all those variables going into tonight and the way that, they played pretty much the whole game, to find a way to win was just an amazing accomplishment and set us up for, hopefully a great night Friday where we can back it up. So, all those things is just a great, momentum swing kind of win.
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4: And grabbing the microphone, Klay, thank you very much for joining us. And what a finish. You guys held the Cavaliers to one field goal in the last 4 minutes and change. Tell me a little bit what it was like out there in that fourth quarter. What were you guys keying on?
5: LeBron and Kyrie felt like couldn't be stopped all game, but we realized it's a heavy toll for both them to, trying to carry that load for 48 minutes. I think we did a great job last 5 minutes of buckling down, just making it tough on them. And then we were very solid in the offensive end, and obviously you got a guy like Kevin who bails you out, and he's just a phenomenal clutch player.
4: How much energy do you have to expend? I mean, you get 30 points on the offensive end, and you're guarding Kyrie Irving most of the time. Are you tired?
5: No. Built for this town. I'm so excited to be here. We're not done yet. Don't be happy with the Game 3 win just yet. We got to come finish it off, step on their throats on Friday, and, have our memory fresh from last year. Don't give them any life, and try and win this here in Cleveland.
6: Klay, you got them off to a great start in that first quarter. You knocked down four threes. You worked really hard today at the shoot-around, more than I've ever seen you. Did that parlay it into the game tonight?
5: I think so. I just got a great sweat. Saw the ball go in, that always helps, and just mentally locked in, a couple days ago. It's not about just locking in right before tip. It's about being locked in, the whole day, and I was.
4: Tell me about your thoughts and what you see with Andre Iguodala. What a play that was, that strip there over in the corner on LeBron James.
5: Best hands in the NBA. He's so good on defense, it's unbelievable. He's been doing that since he was 18. So I really believe he has the best hands in the NBA.
6: Klay, were you instructed when you were up by four and 12 seconds to go to foul intentionally before they took a three?
5: No, they had no timeout, so we figured they would waste a lot of time and try to run them off the three-point line as best we could.
4: Klay, great job tonight, right, and we appreciate it as always, man. Way to go.
5: Thank you, fellas.
4: All right. Klay Thompson.
3: And this is what Stephen Curry said right after Game 3, joining Mark Stein on the ESPN radio broadcast.
7: Steph, we haven't seen you guys in a lot of games where you have to make a late comeback like that in the fourth quarter. What clicked late for you guys to pull that one out?
8: KD was amazing. We got a couple stops. We were sure with the basketball down the stretch, and we didn't panic. I mean, we haven't been in a situation a lot, especially in the playoffs, but when you have good momentum and you believe in each other, you know what it takes to win. You try to find a way. So we knew over 48 minutes this is going to be a hell of a game, man. They're an amazing team, and on the road, you got to find a way to dig deep and get it done, and we did that. That's what the finals is all about.
7: I mean, what Kyrie and LeBron were able to do against you guys, when do you remember having to deal with a duo like that was just ringing up points like they were?
8: This time last year and the year before that. I mean, they're amazing players. They kept coming.
9: What are you doing, man?
8: I got Bubba Watson here. He's getting my golf jeans going.
7: We know golf gets you. You're probably more excited about that than the win.
8: I'm here to watch him next week in the U.S. Open for sure. But we got some work to do left. But they're amazing players, and we have to understand the process of just staying, keep making them take tough shots all game. And like I said, with 48 minutes, hopefully we can wear on them and get stops down the stretch.
7: You've been part of a lot of big wins, obviously, during this whole three-year run. But what does this feel like? Where does this rank to win a game like this and take a 3-0 stranglehold in the finals?
8: This is our best win to date. I mean, we knew, how hard it was going to be, how bad we've been in game threes, especially in this building and historically in the playoffs. So just find a way, man. It's an amazing accomplishment. We obviously have one more job to do, and we're not going to get ahead of ourselves. We're happy. We're pumped because of the way the game ended, but a lot of work to do.
3: 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Thanks for joining us.
4: Over to James, left wing, takes a three. It's up and no good. Curry has the rebound. Curry looks ahead, throws to Durant, ahead of the field, one step and a dunk.
6: He ran
4: KD, and a timeout for Cleveland with 3:23 to go in the first half. Up top to Zaza, bounce pass to Livingston. Waits to dump it down to Durant. Durant, mid-post, left side. Rips the ball through on Jefferson, goes up and flipped it in with a right hand, leaning left.
6: Still hasn't gone to the free throw line.
4: Wow.
6: They're bumping, letting it play a little bit there.
4: 14 points for Durant. Warriors lead 57-51, 2:45 to go. With 70 seconds to go in the first half. Durant, off the screen, sees double, throws to Zaza. Over right side to Clay. Jumper up, jumper good for Clay from downtown. Assist for Zaza.
6: Kyrie Irving left Thompson to help out on Zaza. They don't need help on him.
4: Rotates over to Love. He catches, he fires, misses a three, and Klay Thompson one hands the rebound to Curry. Curry left side, bounce pass to Draymond. He looked the defense away from Draymond and fed him for an easy dunk.
6: He did that in the game too and got Livingston an easy one.
4: And the rebound to LeBron James. LeBron James to Love. Love in transition, trailing three is good, and Cleveland takes the lead. Last time they were up, it was 32-29. 10-0 one for the Cavs.
6: Make the simple
4: Curry
6: play.
4: Off a screen by Pachulia. Left side, dribbles on Love. Goes all the way in, goes up, and it's on the rim. It's good, and a foul for Curry as he took the hit and scored with the left hand. James rocks into a three left side off the dribble. Curry with a defensive rebound. Took it away from Love. High steps at the midcourt with the dribble. Fires for a three. It's good. Curry with a quick three of the Warriors up by one. Here comes Klay Thompson. Left sideline to Livingston. He power drives left hand scoop. Good. Around J.R. Smith to the rim. And he scores with the offhand.
6: Doesn't do that very often.
4: No.
6: You can see, boy, does he get there quickly to the position that he wants.
4: John Livingston, the former Cavalier, has 6 points. Outside to James. He fakes. Guarded by Clark. Now he's going to drive down the lane over Draymond. Scoop the hoop. No good. Draymond rebound leads Clark away. Clark right side. Great pass to Klay Thompson for a right-hand dunk.
6: Ran that one perfectly. Made it a two-on-one.
4: My goodness.
6: Great rebound, too, to initiate the break.
4: The poise of Ian Clark. James backs up Curry, drives by him, goes up, and it's too easy. Left-hand layup. 104-99. Curry to midcourt. Curry to the timeline. Waiting, holding, flipped it up top to KD. KD waits, gets a screen by Draymond. Kevin Durant takes a dribble, takes a three. That's good from downtown. That was about a 27-footer for KD, and it's 104-102 Cleveland. Irving with the ball far side, drives on Clay, throws it up, got the call and the bucket.
6: You can't stop it. That's just better offense, Tim.
4: 3:25 to go. Irving trying to get him to his left hand. He drives left, comes inside, pump fake on Durant. Nowhere to go. Bounce pass to Korver. Shot clock at 10. Ball to James. Middle of the floor. 3:15 to go. Warriors down three. James steps through a double team. Rotates to an open J.R. Smith. It's good. That doubles the Cavalier lead. Draymond out to Curry left side. Curry dribbles in all the way and goes in and scores with a left-hand layup.
6: Kept him alive there. That was a big exchange. Love had an easy one. And instead of being up by eight, they're now up by four.
4: Kevin Durant now guarded by Tristan Thompson on a switch. Takes him all the way in. Baseline fade up and good with the right hand. It's a two-point game with a minute 15 to go. And now Tyronn Lue will call a timeout.
6: What a shot. What a move by Durant. Going to his left, that fading away on the baseline.
4: Tough shot.
6: And clutch shot.
1: It's James with a dribble. Working on Draymond. Crossover to the right hand to the top of the key. Left hand dribble to the paint. Pass to the corner. Korver. Korver for three. He missed it. Durant's got the rebound. 50 seconds to go for the Warriors. They're down by two. Durant up the left side. Calls his own number down. And he hit a three. Durant hit a three. The Warriors lead by one. 114-113 with 42 seconds to go. Here's Tristan Thompson, screens for Irving. They double team him. The ball goes to James in the corner. Stripped by Andre. Loose ball. It's out of bounds. James can't control it. The Warriors get the ball back with 10.4. Andre Iguodala with a huge defensive play.
6: Just stole the ball away from James. James was not going to take a chance that they would foul.
9: All I was looking at was the bottom of the net, and I seen he was playing his heels was behind the three-point line, and I've been working on that shot my whole life. You know, for that one to go in, you know, that was liberating right there, man. So we got one more win. We got to keep going.
6: Cleveland just got hit in the gut in the last 30 seconds.
1: And the Warriors now inbound, and this game is over. And the longest postseason winning streak in American sports history belongs to the Warriors. And more importantly, they lead the Cleveland Cavaliers 118-113. The perfect postseason continues. The Warriors are 15-0 and will try to close out the series here in Cleveland on Friday night.
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1: 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Step back off the dribble three. Are you kidding me?
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3: Thank you. This Warrior Sound flashback to Game 3 of the 2017 NBA Finals, a night in Cleveland where an unforgettable three-pointer late in the fourth quarter by Kevin Durant helped propel the Warriors to a 3-0 lead against the Cavs in what was the team's NBA record 15th consecutive playoffs victory. This, our Warrior Sound recap from Cleveland on that Wednesday night, the 7th of June in 2017.
11: Warriors-Cavaliers Game 3, a real battle of wills and a contest full of rough and tumble action. And the Warriors, with a gutsy effort and a comeback victory, making this series 3-0, heading into Friday's Game 4. And Kevin Durant, just awesome down the stretch. KD would finish the night with a team-high 31 points. Stephen Curry bringing all kinds of energy and heads-up play to this win. 26 points, 13 rebounds, and 6 assists. Klay Thompson fueling the attack for much of the night, finishing with 30 points and 6 trays as the Warriors win it 118-113 the final. Here's Coach Kerr.
12: 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And, you know, nothing was really going our way, but we were still there, and we just had to kind of stay with it. And I thought our guys did a really good job of that.
11: 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And Game 4 is coming up here on Friday night here at the Q. I'm Lawrence Scott, and this is the NBA Finals.
3: Afterwards, Stephen Curry and Kevin Durant were together behind the mics in the finals interview room in Cleveland.
13: Kevin, obviously a whole bunch of things happened there in the fourth quarter, but you take the three over LeBron to put you ahead for the first time there. How did that develop? Was that just a matter of you were going to attack the basket, or was there you to take the shot?
14: You answered your own question.
13: I don't like when I do that.
14: I just tried to. First off, it's a great stop. Who got that stop? I want to say Clay, maybe. Somebody got the stop, and that always starts on the defensive side with us. And we know, you know, if we get off the board and push, we're a dangerous team. And I seen them back it up, and you know, I just wanted to take that shot. You know, and also it was a good time. I mean, it was 45 seconds to go. We were down two. You know, if I missed, we could have got another stop. But glad I was able to knock that down. I just tried to stay disciplined in my shot, hold my follow through. And it went in. So, but more importantly, we got two stops after that. So we got to build on that, but we got to be better at Game 4.
13: And for Steph, just what was the emotion of all that whole run, that entire time? Just say, you know, from the last half of that quarter, what were you talking to each other about? What was the feeling like?
0: Yeah, we were talking. We got to love the situation. I mean, on the road, didn't play our best game, but had a chance to get a couple stops and kind of rectify the situation down the stretch, and We had a ton of energy and belief in each other.

0: on both ends of the floor down the stretch. So that was a great feeling to kind of overcome their run, the crowd's energy, and just find a way to win. You know, having a close game down the stretch. Honestly, it's been a while, and that was a great feeling to kind of just overcome, stick to it, and just find a way to win.
1: Chris
2: Haynes, ESPN. Steph, I believe you said something along the lines of, this might have been the biggest win during this 3-year run that you guys have been on. Would you explain, elaborate why? Why is that?
0: I mean, obviously, we're in the moment, and this 48 minutes is right in front of us, the only goal we had in mind. And just the way that the game went, it was back and forth, it was high intensity. We know our terrible record in game threes on the road, in the playoffs historically, and especially in this building, we've never played well. And this is, all the talk that we had going into it, just, not getting complacent, find a way to have energy, try to play, a smart game, which there's some things we can even, do better and clean up. Just all that. All those variables going into tonight and the way that, they played pretty much the whole game to find a way to win was just an amazing accomplishment and set us up for, hopefully a great night Friday where we can back it up. So, all those things is just a great, momentum swing kind of win.
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4: And grabbing the microphone, Klay, thank you very much for joining us. And what a finish. You guys held the Cavaliers to one field goal in the last 4 minutes and change. Tell me a little bit what it was like out there in that fourth quarter. What were you guys keying on?
5: LeBron and Kyrie felt like couldn't be stopped all game, but we realized it's a heavy toll for both them to, trying to carry that load for 48 minutes. I think we did a great job last 5 minutes of buckling down, just making it tough on them. And then we were very solid in the offensive end, and obviously you got a guy like Kevin who bails you out, and he's just a phenomenal clutch player.
4: How much energy do you have to expend? I mean, you get 30 points on the offensive end, and you're guarding Kyrie Irving most of the time. Are you tired?
5: No. I'm built for this town. I'm so excited to be here. We're not done yet. Don't be happy with the Game 3 win just yet. We got to come finish it off, step on their throats on Friday, and, have our memory fresh from last year. Don't give them any life and try and win this here in Cleveland.
6: Klay, you got them off to a great start in that first quarter. You knocked down four threes. You worked really hard today at the shoot-around, more than I've ever seen you. Did that parlay it into the game tonight?
5: I think so. I just got a great sweat. Saw the ball going, that always helps, and just mentally locked in. A couple days ago, it's not about just locking in right before tip. It's about being locked in, the whole day, and I was.
4: Tell me about your thoughts and what you see with Andre Iguodala. What a play that was, that strip there over in the corner on LeBron James.
5: Best hands in the NBA. He's so good on defense, it's unbelievable. He's been doing that since he was 18. So I really believe he has best hands in the NBA.
6: Klay, were you instructed when you were up by four and 12 seconds to go to foul intentionally before they took a three?
5: No, they had no timeout, so we figured they would waste a lot of time and try to run them off the three-point line as best we could.
4: Klay, great job tonight, right? And we appreciate it as always, man. Way to go.
5: Thank you, fellas.
4: All right. Klay Thompson.
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7: Steph, we haven't seen you guys in a lot of games where you have to make a late comeback like that in the fourth quarter. What clicked late for you guys to pull that one out?
8: KD was amazing. We got a couple stops. We were sure with the basketball down the stretch, and we didn't panic. I mean, we haven't been in a situation a lot, especially in the playoffs, but when you have good momentum and you believe in each other, you know what it takes to win. You try to find a way. So we knew over 48 minutes this is going to be a hell of a game, man. They're an amazing team, and on the road, you got to find a way to dig deep and get it done, and we did that. That's what the finals is all about.
7: I mean, what Kyrie and LeBron were able to do against you guys, when do you remember having to deal with a duo like that was just ringing up points like they were?
8: This time last year and the year before that. I mean, they're amazing players. They kept coming.
9: What are you doing,
8: man? I got Bubba Watson here. He's getting my golf genes going.
7: We know golf gets you. You're probably more excited about that than the win.
8: I'm here to watch him next week in the U.S. Open for sure. But we got some work to do left, but they're amazing players, and we have to understand the process of just staying, keep making them take tough shots all game. And like I said, we're 48 minutes. Hopefully we can wear on them and get stops down the stretch.
7: You've been part of a lot of big wins, obviously, during this whole three-year run, but what does this feel like? Where does this rank to win a game like this and take a 3-0 stranglehold in the finals?
8: This is our best win to date. I mean, we knew, how hard it was going to be, how bad we've been in game threes, especially in this building and historically in the playoffs. So just find a way, man. It's an amazing accomplishment. We obviously have one more job to do, and we're not going to get ahead of ourselves. We're happy. We're pumped because of the way the game ended, but a lot of work to do.
3: 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Thanks for joining us.
4: Over to James, left wing, takes a three. It's up and no good. Curry has the rebound. Curry looks ahead, throws to Durant, ahead of the field, one step and a dunk.
6: He rent.
4: KD, and a timeout for Cleveland with 3:23 to go in the first half. Up top to Zaza, bounce pass to Livingston. Waits and dumped it down to Durant. Durant, mid-post, left side. Rips the ball through on Jefferson. Goes up and flipped it in with a right hand, leaning left.
6: Still hasn't gone to the free throw line.
4: Wow.
6: They're bumping, letting it play a little bit there.
4: 14 points for Durant. Warriors lead 57-51, 2:45 to go. 70 seconds to go in the first half. Durant off the screen, sees double, throws to Zaza, over right side to Clay. Jumper up, jumper good for Clay from downtown. Assist for Zaza.
6: Kyrie Irving left Thompson to help out on Zaza. They don't need help on him.
4: Rotates over to Love. He catches. He fires. Misses a three. And Klay Thompson one hands the rebound to Curry. Curry left side. Bounce pass to Draymond. He looked the defense away from Draymond and fed him for an easy dunk.
6: He did that in the game too and got Livingston an easy one.
4: And the rebound to LeBron James. LeBron James to Love. Love in transition. Trailing three is good. And Cleveland takes the lead. Last time they were up, it was 32-29. 10-0 run for the Cavs.
6: Make the simple
4: Curry
6: play.
4: Off a screen by Pachulia. Left side, dribbles on Love. Goes all the way in, goes up, and it's on the rim. It's good, and a foul for Curry as he took the hit and scored with the left hand. James rocks into a three left side off the dribble. Curry with a defensive rebound. Took it away from Love. High steps into midcourt with the dribble. Fires for three. It's good. Curry with a quick three, and the Warriors up by one. Here comes Klay Thompson. Left sideline to Livingston. He power drives, left hand scoop, good. Around J.R. Smith to the rim, and he scores with the offhand.
6: Doesn't do that very often.
4: No.
6: You can see, boy, does he get there quickly to the position that he wants.
4: John Livingston, the former Cavalier, has 6 points. Outside to James. He fakes, guarded by Clark. Now he's going to drive down the lane over Draymond. Scoop the hoop, no good. Draymond rebound, leads Clark away. Clark, right side, great pass to Klay Thompson for a right-hand dunk.
6: Ran that one perfectly. Made it a 2-on-1.
4: My goodness.
6: Great rebound, too, to initiate the break.
4: The poise of Ian Clark. James backs up Curry, drives by him, goes up, and it's too easy. Left-hand layup. 104-99. Curry to midcourt. Curry to the timeline. Waiting, holding, flipped it up top to KD. KD waits, gets a screen by Draymond. Kevin Durant takes a dribble, takes a three. That's good from downtown. That was about a 27-footer for KD, and it's 104-102 Cleveland. Irving with the ball far side, drives on Clay, throws it up, got the call and the bucket.
6: You can't stop it. That's just better offense, Tim.
4: 3:25 to go. Irving. Trying to get him to his left hand. He drives left, comes inside, pump fake on Durant. Nowhere to go. Bounce pass to Korver. Shot clock at 10, ball to James, middle of the floor. 3:15 to go, Warriors down three. James steps through a double team, rotates to an open J.R. Smith. It's good! That doubles the Cavalier lead. Draymond out to Curry left side. Curry dribbles in all the way and goes in and scores with a left-hand layup.
6: Kept him alive there. That was a big exchange. Love had an easy one. And instead of being up by eight, they're now up by four.
4: Kevin Durant now guarded by Tristan Thompson on a switch. Takes him all the way in. Baseline fade up and good with the right hand. It's a two-point game with a minute 15 to go. And now Tyronn Lue will call a timeout.
6: What a shot. What a move by Durant. Going to his left. That fading away on the baseline.
4: Tough, tough shot.
6: And clutch, clutch, clutch shot.
4: It's James with a dribble, working on Draymond, crossover the right hand to the top of the key, left-hand dribble to the paint, pass the corner, Korver, Korver for three, he missed it, Durant's got the rebound, 50 seconds to go for the Warriors, they're down by two, Durant up the left side, calls his own number down, and he hit a three, Durant hit a three, the Warriors lead by one, 114-113 with 42 seconds to go. Here's Tristan Thompson, screens for Irving. They double-team him. The ball goes to James in the corner. Stripped by Andre. Loose ball. It's out of bounds. James can't control it. The Warriors get the ball back with 10.4. Andre Iguodala with a huge defensive play.
6: Just stole the ball away from James. James was not going to take a chance that they would foul.
1: All I was looking at was the bottom of the net, and I seen he was playing, his heels was behind the three-point line, and I've been working on that shot my whole life. You know, for that one to go in, you know, that was liberating right there, man. So we got one more win. We got to keep going.
6: Cleveland just got hit in the gut in the last 30 seconds.
4: And the Warriors now inbound, and this game is over. And the longest postseason winning streak in American sports history belongs to the Warriors. And more importantly, they lead the Cleveland Cavaliers 118-113. The perfect postseason continues. The Warriors are 15-0 and will try to close out the series here in Cleveland on Friday night.
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4: Right side three. Got it!

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1: Payton now will back in a kind of a post-up position. Feeds Draymond, top of the key, right side to Melton. Melton gets by his man, goes up and slams it down. Oh, there might be a new poster for D'Anthony Melton. Of that one, a right-hand slam, a little elevation sensation, makes it 83-72. D'Anthony, can you hear me?
2: I definitely can.
1: All right. Outstanding. We're up high across from you on the other side, but congratulations on the win tonight. You looked really comfortable out there. You felt pretty good?
2: I definitely did. I mean, man, taking that day off, I just want to come out here and bring the energy for my guys. You know, they was coming off a back-to-back, so the dudes that didn't play, we had to come in and provide, and I feel like that's what we did.
1: Well, and you had Kristaps Porzingis out there. You guys seem to work pretty well. That's got to be really a lot of fun for a player like you.
2: Oh, no, most definitely. You know, we're just working on, you know, finishing layups right now. But, you know, everything else I love.
1: He was pleading to the basketball gods, arms in the air, like, please help me.
2: Trust me, I was pleading for him, too.
1: You guys handed out 32 assists tonight, and when the Warriors get 30 or more assists, usually they win. What is so important to this team, you know, with player movement and ball movement?
2: Well, I mean, like you said, player movement and ball movement causes defense to move around and get tired, honestly. So just the wear and tear that puts on somebody, we just got to keep making the randomness, keep setting screens, and, you know, and keep making everybody play. Sometimes, you know, other dudes – it's only one or two, but, you know, on this offense, you want to make sure five dudes is involved and make sure five dudes got to guard us, too.
1: How did you learn to finish in traffic the way you do?
2: Man, a lot of work, a lot of work. I mean, they trapped me in the gym going through my ACL stuff, so I just put in a lot of work going through, you know, PD coaches, and you know, they do such a good job of getting me better, you know, having length out there and size just to, you know, make sure I'm getting better and working. So I just love it.
1: Two quick things for you. The other guy I wanted you to talk a little bit about, because I think it's the best stretch of his career, is a GP2. And, you know, he plays with that joy. He's just really put together a series of really good games back to back to back.
2: Man, most definitely. I mean, GP, I mean, that's my dog. So I always talk to him. I always give him, you know, give him a lot of riffraff about, you know, coming out here and playing hard, you know, seeing what GP we got today. So when he's locked in and he, you know, he's ready to play, man, he's so good for us, and that's why I love him too.
1: Yeah, he's the best 6'2 power forward in NBA history.
2: He's positionless. He ain't got no position. He do whatever you need him to, man.
1: Well, he can do whatever he wants. hey, final thing for you. You set a new career high with 12 makes. You're 27 points, 5 boards, 4 assists, but 12 of 17 from the field. New career high in buckets.
2: Okay, I'll take that. I'll take that, man. I'm just trying to keep going and keep being aggressive. I think that's what my team need me to do, so I'm just going to keep doing it.
1: Just got to hold the fort down till you get some bodies back.
2: Yeah, we

0: just banking off 30 coming back soon.
1: There you go. All things are possible with 30. Hey, I appreciate, as always, your time. Great game tonight. It was fun to watch you have some fun out there, and we'll see you in Boston.
0: Most definitely. Thank you.
1: All right. DeAnthony Melton, our post-game guest tonight, and he comes away with a big night for the Warriors as they get the win, snapping the losing streak. 125-117 was your final. Well, the Warriors find a way to win tonight, and a win that they had to have, snapping the losing streak after it really was a gut punch loss last night in New York. They played so well with an undermanned squad, and really they battled, couldn't close down the stretch, and that's what happens when usually when you're undermanned. If you get a great effort, you really have to have an advantage to win the game. If you're relying on guys that aren't used to closing, that's a problem. So I think tonight they came in and getting Kristaps Porzingis back, getting Melton back, and that's the difference in the game to me. 57 points between those two guys to go with the 10 rebounds and 8 assists, and they combined to shoot 20 for 30 from the field. And that's great production, and the Warriors turned that into a win they had to have, and now they've set themselves up for a chance for a nice road trip. And again, a nice road trip at this point with Stephen Curry out, and with Seth Curry out, Moses Moody still sidelined, so on and so forth. You know, if you can get a 3-3 road trip out of this, I think that will do very well for Golden State, and especially with Portland, they were winning big. We'll check the Kaiser Permanente scoreboard in a moment, but the winning this to stay ahead of Portland and to keep yourself in terms of maybe trying to climb back into the eighth spot, that's what you would want to do at this point. I don't think there's any realistic chance of catching Phoenix at number 7, but you want to move up to 8. That gives you 2 shots at a play-in. 9-10 gives you 1 shot. If you lose that, you're going home. So I think, you know, to ensure, you know, the probability is on your side, you'd like to move up and catch the Clippers. The Clippers are 1 game above 500. Warriors now 2 games below. But the Clippers have San Antonio at home tonight, and I'm not sure if Kawhi Leonard's going to play. I have not checked the injury report since late in the afternoon, where he had been listed as doubtful. So if San Antonio wins that game tonight, which incidentally would be their 50th win on the year, then the Warriors pick up a full game on the Clippers. But the next 2 games on this road trip, very difficult. Warriors will take on Boston in 2 nights' time, and then a day off after that, and then Detroit and Atlanta starting a back-to-back. The Pistons, by the way, are coming in here to play 2 games, which will be tomorrow night, Tuesday night, and then again on Thursday. So they'll be on a back-to-back, playing the Warriors in Detroit. But either way, the 2 best teams in the Eastern Conference are the next 2 games on the list for Golden State, and that's going to be very, very difficult for the Warriors to come away with victories in those. Leonard not expected to play, we are told, by Warriors senior radio producer R.C. Davis. So if the Spurs get a win there, they pick up a full game tonight on the L.A. Clippers, which is huge. That's huge. Anytime you can pick up a full game, that is a big deal.

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1: Payton now will back in a kind of a post-up position. Beats Draymond, top of the key, right side to Melton. Melton gets by his man, goes up and slams it down. Oh, there might be a new poster for D'Anthony Melton. That one, a right-hand slam, a little elevation sensation, makes it 83-72. D'Anthony, can you hear me?
2: I definitely can.
1: All right, outstanding. We're up high across from you on the other side, but congratulations on the win tonight. You looked really comfortable out there. You felt pretty good?
2: I definitely did. I mean, man, taking that day off, I just want to come out here and bring the energy for my guys. You know, they was coming off a back-to-back, so the dudes that didn't play, we had to come and provide, and I feel like that's what we did.
1: Well, and you had Kristaps Porzingis out there. You guys seem to work pretty well. That's got to be really a lot of fun for a player like you.
2: Oh, no, most definitely. You know, we're just working on finishing layups right now, but you know, everything else I love.
1: He was

0: pleading to the basketball gods, arms in the air, like, please help me.
1: Trust me, I was pleading for him too.
0: You guys handed out 32 assists tonight, and when the Warriors get 30 or more assists, usually they win. What is so important to this team, you know, with player movement and ball movement?
1: Well, I mean, like you said, player movement and ball movement, it causes defense to move around and get tired, honestly. So just the wear and tear that puts on somebody, we just got to keep making the randomness, keep setting screens, and, you know, and keep making everybody play. Sometimes, you know, other dudes, it's only one or two, but, you know, on this offense, you want to make sure five dudes is involved and make sure five dudes got to guard us too.
0: How did you learn to finish in traffic the way you do?
1: Man, a lot of work, a lot of work. I mean, they trapped me in the gym going through my ACL stuff, so I just put in a lot of work going through, you know, PD coaches, and you know, they do such a good job at getting me better, you know, having length out there and size just to, you know, make sure I'm getting better and working, so I just love it.
0: Two quick things for you. The other guy I wanted you to talk a little bit about, because I think it's the best stretch of his career, is a GP2. And, you know, he plays with that joy. He's just really put together a series of really good games back to back to back.
1: Man, most definitely. I mean, GP, I mean, that's my dog. So I always talk to him. I always give him, you know, give him a lot of riffraff about, you know, coming out here and playing hard, you know, seeing what GP we got today. So when he's locked in and he, you know, he's ready to play, man, he's so good for us, and that's why I love him too.
0: Yeah, he's the best 6'2 power forward in NBA history.
1: He's positionless. He ain't got no position. He do whatever you need him to, man.
0: Well, sometimes he can do whatever he wants. hey, final thing for you. You set a new career high with 12 makes. You're 27 points, 5 boards, 4 assists, but 12 of 17 from the field. New career high in buckets.
1: Okay, I'll take that. I'll take that, man. I'm just trying to keep going. And keep being aggressive. I think that's what my team need me to do, so I'm just going to keep doing it.
0: Just got to hold the fort down until you get some bodies back.
1: Yeah, we're just banking off 30 coming back soon.
0: There you go. All things are possible with 30. Hey, I appreciate, as always, your time. Great game tonight. It was fun to watch you have some fun out there, and we'll see you in Boston.
1: Most definitely. Thank you.
0: All right, DeAnthony Melton, our post-game guest tonight, and he comes away with a big night for the Warriors as they get the win, snapping the losing streak, 125-117. What's your final? Well, the Warriors find a way to win tonight, and a win that they had to have, snapping the losing streak after it really was a gut punch loss last night in New York. They played so well with an undermanned squad, and really they battled, couldn't close down the stretch, and that's what happens when you're undermanned. If you get a great effort, you really have to have an advantage to win the game. If you're relying on guys that aren't used to closing, that's a problem. So I think tonight they came in and getting Kristaps Porzingis back, getting Melton back, and that's the difference in the game to me. 57 points between those two guys to go with the 10 rebounds and 8 assists, and they combined to shoot 20 for 30 from the field. And that's great production, and the Warriors turned that into a win they had to have, and now they've set themselves up for a chance for a nice road trip. And again, a nice road trip at this point with Stephen Curry out, and with Seth Curry out, Moses Moody still sidelined, so on and so forth. You know, if you can get a 3-3 road trip out of this, I think that will do very well for Golden State, and especially with Portland, they were winning big. We'll check the Kaiser Permanente scoreboard in a moment, but the winning this to stay ahead of Portland and to keep yourself in terms of maybe trying to climb back into the eighth spot. That's what you would want to do at this point. I don't think there's any realistic chance of catching Phoenix at number 7, but you want to move up to 8. That gives you 2 shots at a play-in. 9-10 gives you 1 shot. If you lose that, you're going home. So I think, you know, to ensure, you know, the probability is on your side, you'd like to move up and catch the Clippers. The Clippers are 1 game above 500. Warriors now 2 games below. But the Clippers have San Antonio at home tonight, and I'm not sure if Kawhi Leonard's going to play. I have not checked the injury report since late in the afternoon, where he had been listed as doubtful. So if San Antonio wins that game tonight, which incidentally would be their 50th win on the year, then the Warriors pick up a full game on the Clippers. But the next 2 games on this road trip, very difficult. Warriors will take on Boston in 2 nights' time. and then a day off after that, and then Detroit and Atlanta starting a back-to-back. The Pistons, by the way, are coming in here to play two games, which will be tomorrow night, Tuesday night, and then again on Thursday. So they'll be on a back-to-back playing the Warriors in Detroit. But either way, the two best teams in the Eastern Conference are the next two games on the list for Golden State, and that's going to be very, very difficult for the Warriors to come away with victories in those. Leonard not expected to play, we are told, by Warriors senior radio producer R.C. Davis. So if the Spurs get a win there, they pick up a full game tonight on the L.A. Clippers, which is huge. That's huge. Anytime you can pick up a full game, that is a big deal.
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3: Thank you. This Warrior Sound flashback to Monday, June 12th of 2017, taking us back to Game 5 of the 2017 NBA Finals. The Warriors capturing the title in the Bay Area, taking down the Cavs 4-1 as we listen back to our Warrior Sound recap from that night, where we hear from head coach Steve Kerr and Finals MVP Kevin Durant. 2017 NBA champions. The Warriors capture the title at home, taking down the Cavs in Game 5.
4: This is what it's about. Winning. 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
5: Winning.
4: Winning. We sacrifice for the greater good.
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5: It's about
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5: winning.
4: Here. That's a champion.
5: Winning.
4: Right.
5: Nothing better than winning.
6: Winning a championship is so hard. And when you do it, you just, you know, you get 9 months of all this work that, and you can finally let loose. And so I wouldn't compare it to 2 years ago because it was equally as exciting back then. But it's just, there's nothing like it, no feeling like it.
7: They call us a super team, but there's been a lot of super teams that hasn't worked. And we came together and we continue to just believe in each other and we sacrificed and we champs now.
8: And we want to thank you for joining us for all of our stories throughout the season, the playoffs, and the NBA Finals. I'm Lawrence Scott, and this is Warrior Sound.
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9: And now to the Golden State Warriors. A few thank yous. Steve Kerr, incredible to see you out here. Coach Brown. To their GM, Bob Myers, Jerry West, and to Joe Lacob and Peter Guber. Congratulations, guys. You are the NBA champions.
10: Steve Kerr, I see you. Come on. Nice try, my friend. How about a hand for him, folks?
11: Congratulations. Thank you.
10: Steve, we have seen other NBA franchises add great talent and it not necessarily result in a championship. So how did this group add such an incredible talent and blend Kevin Durant in seamlessly and somehow yet still let him be his own brilliant self?
12: Well, we had very little talent, actually. It was mostly coaching.
10: Yeah, okay.
12: No, I want to say this. I've got the best job in the world. These guys are so gifted and so committed to each other and so unselfish. And I love the players, love the coaches, and Bob Myers has been such a great friend to me these last couple of years. Peter and Joe, amazing organization. And I want to say a special thank you to Mike Brown and my whole coaching staff for keeping the ship sailing smoothly when I was out. So fun to be part of this.
10: It has not been easy. This is a group that had to navigate a Game 7 loss in the final few minutes here. You had to incorporate Kevin Durant of this championship. If you won 7 as a player or a coach, why is this group so special?
12: Well, it's a combination of talent and commitment to each other and the unselfish nature of all of them. Did you say that I had to fit Kevin Durant in?
10: Yeah.
12: It really wasn't that hard, but thanks.
10: Congratulations. for the presentation of the 2017

0: Bill Russell Most Valuable Player Award for the NBA Finals. Please welcome back NBA Commissioner Adam Silver.
1: In his 10th year in the league, he's been a perennial All-Star. He's been the league MVP, but he's never been the Finals MVP. You're Bill Russell, 2017 Finals MVP, Kevin Durant.
0: Basketball resume when you arrived here already read multi-time scoring champion, NBA MVP, but now it will read NBA champion and finals MVP. Why are those things important to you?
2: It's a team sport, you know, and you want to achieve the highest honor in the team sport, which is winning a championship. And to do it with these guys is amazing. And in front of these fans, man, you guys were great tonight and we needed it. We're champs now. I appreciate it.
0: You took your share of criticism, but you said win or lose, you had made the right decision. What have you found with this particular group of guys here in Golden State?
2: Well, it's just a great group of guys, great community, great arena, great fans. I'm just so happy to be a part of it, man. I can't wait to celebrate with my teammates in the locker room.
0: You talk about your mom and the influence she's had. We'll give you one final opportunity to maybe express some sentiments to her here.
2: We did it. I told you when I was 8 years old, we did it. Yeah.
0: Congratulations. Steph, you told us in the last couple of days that you had heard the chatter, that some of the criticisms that you faced in your prior finals appearances definitely made you a little defensive. How did you take all of that and falling short as a unit last year to become better equipped to win this championship?
3: I mean, we learn from everything we've been through, and you know, our perspective, being blessed to play on the stage 3 years in a row, it's all God. It's for these fans, it's for our organization, our families. To be back here, bring old Larry back home. I'm just excited to be a part of this group and accomplish something special and want to do it again. That's it.
0: You guys ready for that?
3: What do you say?
0: I'm asking the fans if they're ready for that. Tonight, it's interesting, Andre Iguodala, there were periods in this playoffs where he was not 100%, but in a closeout game, Steve Kerr turned to him once again. Can you describe what he gave you tonight?
3: He's the ultimate professional, the ultimate veteran that understands, you know, every moment he's out there, he can spark us. And you don't know how it's going to happen. So tonight playing defense, knocking down big shots, hustle plays. It's the beauty of our team because everybody does what we do by committee. It's the beauty of our team because everybody does what we do by committee. And

0: Kyrie Irving, LeBron James, and Kevin Love and somehow makes that look easy or absorbs the nights where it isn't easy. So how do you do it, Clay?
1: Well, I got the best team behind me, so it's easy to pressure a man and play defense when you got these guys behind you blocking shots and helping you. And just effort and pride.
0: You know, when Kevin Durant was added, you said there would be no adjustment, that your game would remain the same, but you did have to find a way to be more efficient in less touches. And so how were you able to do that?
1: Oh, it's no adjustment when you get a guy like Kevin Durant. I mean, look at it. We went 16-1, you know? That's what he does for our team, and along with the other guys who picked up, and just a collective effort. So it wasn't much of an adjustment, and it's easy to adjust when you're winning. And that's what it's all about.
0: Titles make it worth it. Congratulations. Draymond Green. So, rightly or wrongly, you said last year's failures were in some measure your responsibility. So how did you take the passion that is so integral to the success of this team and get it where it needed to be to win a second one?
2: You know, you learn from your mistakes, and obviously, you know, we had a letdown last year. I had a letdown last year. But like I told everybody before, if Kevin Durant was the consolation prize to lose, thanks for that loss, and we champs this year.
0: How does redemption feel?
2: It's amazing. You know, we talked about the entire year, let's get back what we deserve. We want to be champions again. So, you know, I feel great, and I'm ready to go pop some champagne.
0: I'll let you get to it. Congratulations, Draymond. Your 2017 NBA champion, Golden State Warriors.
3: And we leave you with some of the game highlights as heard on the Warriors Radio Network as the Warriors captured the 2017 NBA championship. Thank you for joining us.
4: Draymond missed two. Zaza, offensive rebound. Looks and finds Klay Thompson. Pump fake, fly by, takes a dribble, takes a three. 9-4 Warriors. Irving with the dribble, guarded by Draymond. Now on the switch, they throw to Love. Guarded by Klay. Goes for a shot, no good. Stripped and stolen. Klay's got the steal. Down the right sideline with a dribble. Klay gets a switch, picks up the dribble, finds Durant. Durant, bumped by LeBron James. It's a foul. James palms to the sky, looks at Danny Crawford and says, I'm the king. Clock issue set of Curry to the far wing. Guarded by Shumpert. Exchanges with Durant. Curry left alone. 25-footer is up and good. Warriors lead by 5. It's their largest lead. First triple of the night for Curry. 15-2, Warriors won. Great stand by Klay. Here comes Curry in transition. Steph off a pick. Downstairs, Andre wide open, flies in for another dunk.
5: He's had 4 dunks tonight.
4: Warriors back up by 10 at Cleveland once time. And the Warriors have to walk the ball up. Curry dribbles middle, gets down the lane, in between two defenders, and he scored! Between Korver and James, he slices in for the bucket.
5: Did they expect him to pass?
4: I think so. 114-104. Their starters have scored. Free throw no good. Durant saves the rebound to Curry on the far wing. What an athletic play by KD. Tumbling down the baseline, flipped it up in the left hand. Curry in the front court. Double team finds Draymond. Dribbles, lob. Andre! Two-hand slam! Iguodala's got 20. The Warriors ran that perfectly. Curry guarded by Irving. Listen to the roar here at Oracle. Curry spins, lost the ball, dribbles, ate the shoot, crossover. Takes a three in front of the Cavs bench. It's good. It's good. Confusion here. They're going to run the clock off. The road to redemption has brought the Warriors back home. The Golden State Warriors are the 2017 NBA champions. Final score, Golden State 129, Cleveland 120. The Warriors win the NBA Finals. 4-1 and capture the NBA title for the second time in 3 years, becoming the first team in the Bay Area to win on their home turf since 1974. And let's end the discussion right now. The Golden State Warriors have a seat at the table with the best teams of all time.
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4: 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Got it!
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3: Thank you. This Warriors sound flashback to Monday, June 12th of 2017, taking us back to Game 5 of the 2017 NBA Finals. The Warriors capturing the title in the Bay Area, taking down the Cavs 4-1 as we listen back to our Warriors sound recap from that night, where we hear from head coach Steve Kerr and Finals MVP Kevin Durant. 2017 NBA champions. The Warriors capture the title at home, taking down the Cavs in Game 5.
7: This is what it's about.
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8: Winning.
7: Winning. We sacrifice for the greater good.
8: Yes, sir.
7: That's a champion.
8: It's about
7: right
8: winning.
7: Here. That's a champion.
8: Winning.
7: Right
8: nothing
7: here.
8: Better than winning.
9: Winning a championship is so hard. And when you do it, you just, you know, you get 9 months of all this work that, and you can finally let loose. And so, I wouldn't compare it to 2 years ago because it was equally as exciting back then. But it's just there's nothing like it, no feeling like it.
10: They call us a super team, but there's been a lot of super teams that hasn't worked. And we came together and we continue to just believe in each other and we sacrificed and we champs now.
11: And we want to thank you for joining us for all of our stories throughout the season, the playoffs, and the NBA Finals. I'm Lawrence Scott, and this is Warrior Sound.
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12: And now to the Golden State Warriors. A few thank yous. Steve Kerr, incredible to see you out here. Coach Brown. To their GM, Bob Myers, Jerry West, and to Joe Lacob and Peter Guber. Congratulations, guys. You are the NBA champions.
0: Steve Kerr, I see you. Come on. Nice try, my friend. How about a hand for him, folks?
12: Thank you.
0: Steve, we have seen other NBA franchises add great talent and it not necessarily result in a championship. So how did this group add such an incredible talent and blend Kevin Durant in seamlessly and somehow yet still let him be his own brilliant self?
1: Well, we had very little talent, actually. It was mostly coaching.
0: Yeah, okay.
1: No, I want to say this. I've got the best job in the world. These guys are so gifted and so committed to each other and so unselfish. And I love the players, love the coaches, and Bob Myers has been such a great friend to me these last couple of years. Peter and Joe, amazing organization. And I want to say a special thank you to Mike Brown and my whole coaching staff for keeping the ship sailing smoothly when I was out. So fun to be part of this.
0: It has not been easy. This is a group that had to navigate a Game 7 loss in the final few minutes here. You had to incorporate Kevin Durant of this championship. You won 7 as a player or a coach. Why is this group so special?
1: Well, it's a combination of talent and commitment to each other and the unselfish nature of all of them. Did you say that I had to fit Kevin Durant in?
0: Yeah.
1: It really wasn't that hard, but thanks.
0: Congratulations. For the presentation of the 2017 Bill Russell Most Valuable Player Award for the NBA Finals, please welcome back NBA Commissioner Adam Silver.
12: In his 10th year in the league, he's been a perennial All-Star. He's been the league MVP, but he's never been the Finals MVP. Your Bill Russell 2017 Finals MVP, Kevin Durant.

0: Kevin, your basketball resume when you arrived here already read multi-time scoring champion, NBA MVP. But now it will read NBA champion and finals MVP. Why are those things important to you?
1: It's a team sport, you know, and you want to achieve the highest honor in the team sport, which is winning a championship. And to do it with these guys is amazing. And in front of these fans, man, you guys were great tonight. We needed it. We're champs now. I appreciate it.
0: You took your share of criticism, but you said win or lose, you had made the right decision. What have you found with this particular group of guys here in Golden State?
1: Yeah, it's just a great group of guys, great community, great arena, great fans. I'm just so happy to be a part of it, man. I can't wait to celebrate with my teammates in the locker room.
0: You talk about your mom and the influence she's had. I'll give you one final opportunity to maybe express some sentiments to her here.
1: We did it. I told you when I was 8 years old, we did it. Yeah.
0: Congratulations. Steph, you told us in the last couple of days that you had heard the chatter, that some of the criticisms that you faced in your prior finals appearances definitely made you a little defensive. How did you take all of that and falling short as a unit last year to become better equipped to win this championship?
2: I mean, we learn from everything we've been through, and you know, our perspective, being blessed to play on the stage 3 years in a row, it's all God. It's for these fans, it's for our organization, our families, to be back here, bring old Larry back home. I'm just excited to be a part of this group and accomplish something special and want to do it again. That's it.
0: You guys ready for that?
2: What do you say?
0: I'm asking the fans if they're ready for that. Tonight, it's interesting, Andre Iguodala, there were periods in this playoffs where he was not 100%, but in a closeout game, Steve Kerr turned to him once again. Can you describe what he gave you tonight?
2: He's the ultimate professional, the ultimate veteran that understands, you know, every moment he's out there, he can spark us. And you don't know how it's going to happen. So tonight playing defense, knocking down big shots, hustle plays. It's the beauty of our team because everybody does it. We do it by committee. And he embodies that. He's embodied that since he's been here, the sacrifice he's made. And I can't wait to beat him on the golf course soon, too, baby.
0: Congratulations, Steph. Klay Thompson. Congratulations on your second title in 3 years. I don't know how a guy switches amongst Kyrie Irving, LeBron James, and Kevin Love and somehow makes that look easy or absorbs the nights where it isn't easy. So how do you do it, Klay?
3: Well, I got the best team behind me, so it's easy to press your man and play defense when you got these guys behind you blocking shots and helping you. And just effort and pride.
0: You know, when Kevin Durant was added, you said there would be no adjustment, that your game would remain the same, but you did have to find a way to be more efficient in less touches. And so how were you able to do that?
3: Oh, it's no adjustment when you get a guy like Kevin Durant. I mean, look at it. We went 16-1, you know? That's what he does for our team, and along with the other guys who picked up, and just a collective effort. So it wasn't much of an adjustment, and it's easy to adjust when you're winning. And that's what it's all about.
0: Titles make it worth it. Congratulations. Draymond Green. So, rightly or wrongly, you said last year's failures were in some measure your responsibility. So how did you take the passion that is so integral to the success of this team and get it where it needed to be to win a second one?
1: You know, you learn from your mistakes, and obviously, you know, we had a letdown last year. I had a letdown last year. But like I told everybody before, if Kevin Durant was the consolation prize to lose, thanks for that loss, and we champs this year.
0: How does redemption feel?
1: It's amazing. You know, we talked about the entire year, let's get back what we deserve. We want to be champions again. So, you know, I feel great, and I'm ready to go pop some champagne.
0: Oh, let's- let you get to it. Congratulations, Draymond. Your 2017 NBA champion, Golden State Warriors.
4: And we leave you with some of the game highlights as heard on the Warriors Radio Network as the Warriors captured the 2017 NBA championship. Thank you for joining us.
5: Draymond missed two. Zaza, offensive rebound. Looks and finds Klay Thompson. Pump fake, fly by, takes a dribble, takes a three. 9-4 Warriors. Irving with a dribble, guarded by Draymond. Now on the switch, they throw to Love. Guarded by Klay. Goes for a shot, no good. Stripped and stolen. Klay's got the steal. Down the right sideline with a dribble. Klay gets a switch, picks up the dribble, finds Durant. Durant bumped by LeBron James. It's a foul. James palms to the sky, looks at Danny Crawford and says, I'm the king. Clock issue set of Curry to the far wing. Guarded by Shumpert. Exchanges with Durant. Curry left alone. 25-footer is up and good. Warriors lead by five. It's their largest lead. First triple of the night for Curry. 15-2, Warriors run. Great stand by Klay. Here comes Curry in transition. Step off a pick. Downstairs, Andre wide open, flies in for another dunk.
6: He's had four dunks tonight.
5: Warriors back up by 10 at Cleveland once time. And the Warriors have to walk the ball up. Curry dribbles middle, gets down the lane, in between two defenders, and he scored! Between Korver and James, he slices in for the bucket.
6: Did they expect him to pass?
5: I think so. 114-104. Their starters have scored. Free throw no good. Durant saves the rebound to Curry on the far wing. What an athletic play by KD. Tumbling down the baseline, flipped it up in the left hand. Curry in the front court. Double team finds Draymond. Dribbles, lob. Andre! Two-hand slam! Iguodala's got 20. The Warriors ran that perfectly. Curry guarded by Irving. Listen to the roar here at Oracle. Curry spins, lost the ball, dribbles, ate the shoot, crossover. Takes a three in front of the cap bench. It's good. It's good. Confusion here. They're going to run the clock off. The road to redemption has brought the Warriors back home. The Golden State Warriors are the 2017 NBA champions. Final score, Golden State 129, Cleveland 120. The Warriors win the NBA Finals. 4-1 and capture the NBA title for the second time in 3 years, becoming the first team in the Bay Area to win on their home turf since 1974. And let's end the discussion right now. The Golden State Warriors have a seat at the table with the best teams of all time.
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4: Thank you. This Warriors Sound flashback to Game 3 of the 2017 NBA Finals, a night in Cleveland where an unforgettable three-pointer late in the fourth quarter by Kevin Durant helped propel the Warriors to a 3-0 lead against the Cavs in what was the team's NBA record 15th consecutive playoffs victory. This, our Warriors Sound recap from Cleveland on that Wednesday night, the 7th of June, in

0: 2017.
1: Warriors Cavaliers Game 3, a real battle of wills and a contest full of rough and tumble action. And the Warriors, with a gutsy effort and a comeback victory, making this series 3-0 heading into Friday's Game 4. And Kevin Durant, just awesome down the stretch. KD would finish the night with a team-high 31 points. Stephen Curry bringing all kinds of energy and heads-up play to this win. 26 points, 13 rebounds, and 6 assists. Klay Thompson fueling the attack for much of the night, finishing with 30 points and 6 trays as the Warriors win it 118-113 the final. Here's Coach Kerr.
2: Overall, it was just an incredibly tough, resilient performance. 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And, you know, nothing was really going our way, but we were still there, and we just had to kind of stay with it. And I thought our guys did a really good job of that.
1: 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And Game 4 is coming up here on Friday night here at the Q. I'm Lawrence Scott, and this is the NBA Finals.
0: Afterwards, Stephen Curry and Kevin Durant were together behind the mics in the finals interview room in Cleveland.
3: Kevin, obviously a whole bunch of things happened there in the fourth quarter, but you take the three over LeBron to put you ahead for the first time there. How did that develop? Was that just a matter of you were going to attack the basket, or was there you take the shot?
4: You answered your own question.
3: I don't like when I do that.
4: I just tried to. First off, it was a great stop. Who got that stop? I want to say Klay, maybe. Somebody got the stop, and that always starts on the defensive side with us. And we know, you know, if we get off the board and push, we're a dangerous team. And I seen them back it up, and you know, I just wanted to take that shot. You know, and also it was a good time. I mean, it was 45 seconds to go. We were down 2. You know, if I missed, we could have got another stop. But glad I was able to knock that down. I just try to stay disciplined in my shot, hold my follow through. And it went in. But more importantly, we got 2 stops after that. So we got to build on that, but we got to be better at Game 4.
3: And for Steph, just what was the emotion of all that whole run, that entire time? Just say, you know, from the last half of that quarter, what were you talking to each other about? What was the feeling like?
5: Yeah, we were talking. We got to love the situation. I mean, on the road, didn't play our best game, but had a chance to get a couple stops and kind of rectify the situation down the stretch. And we had a ton of energy and belief in each other on both ends of the floor down the stretch. So that was a great feeling to kind of overcome their run, the crowd's energy, and just find a way to win. You know, having a close game down the stretch, honestly, it's been a while, and that was a great feeling to kind of just overcome, stick to it, and just find a way to win.
3: Chris
6: Haynes, ESPN. Steph, I believe you said something along the lines of this might have been the biggest win during this 3-year run that you guys have been on. Would you explain, elaborate why? Why is that?
5: I mean, obviously we're in the moment, and this 48 minutes is right in front of us, the only goal we had in mind. And just the way that the game went, it was back and forth, it was high intensity. We know our terrible record in game 3s on the road. In the playoffs historically, and especially in this building, we've never played well. And this is, you know, all the talk that we had going into it, just, you know, not getting complacent, find a way to have energy, try to play, you know, a smart game, which there's some things we can even, you know, do better and clean up. Just all that, all those variables going into tonight and the way that, you know, they played pretty much the whole game to find a way to win was, just an amazing accomplishment, and set us up for you know, hopefully a great night Friday where we can back it up. So yeah, all those things is just a great, you know, momentum swing kind of win.
0: On the Warriors Radio Network, Klay Thompson joining Tim Roy and Jim Barnett after the victory in Game 3 of the 2017 NBA Finals.
7: And grabbing the microphone, Klay, thank you very much for joining us. And what a finish. You guys held the Cavaliers to 1 field goal in the last 4 minutes and change. Tell me a little bit what it was like out there in that fourth quarter. What were you guys keying on?
8: I mean, LeBron and Kyrie felt like couldn't be stopped all game, but we realized it's a heavy toll for both them to, you know, try to carry that load for 48 minutes. I think we did a great job last 5 minutes of buckling down, just making it tough on them. And then we were very solid in the offensive end, and obviously you got a guy like Kevin who bails you out, and he's just a phenomenal clutch player.
7: How much energy do you have to expend? I mean, you get 30 points on the offensive end, and you're guarding Kyrie Irving most of the time. Are you tired?
8: No. Built for this team. I'm so excited to be here. We're not done yet. Don't be happy with the Game 3 win just yet. We got to come finish it off, step on their throats on Friday, and, you know, have our memory fresh from last year. Don't give them any life, and try and win this here in Cleveland.
9: Clay, you got them off to a great start in that first quarter. You knocked down four threes. You worked really hard today at the shoot-around, more than I've ever seen you. Did that parlay it into the game tonight?
8: I think so. I just got a great sweat. Saw the ball go in. That always helps. And just mentally locked in, you know, a couple days ago. It's not about just locking in right before tip. It's about being locked in, you know, the whole day, and I was.
7: Tell me about your thoughts and what you see with Andre Iguodala. What a play that was, that strip there over in the corner on LeBron James.
8: Best hands in the NBA. He's so good on defense, it's unbelievable. He's been doing that since he was 18. So I really believe he has the best hands in the NBA.
9: Clay, were you instructed when you were up by four and 12 seconds to go to foul intentionally before they took a three?
8: No, they had no timeout, so we figured they would waste a lot of time and try to run them off the three-point line as best we could.
7: Clay, great job tonight, right, and we appreciate it as always, man. Way to go.
8: Thank you, fellas.
7: All right. Clay Thompson.
0: And this is what Stephen Curry said right after Game 3, joining Mark Stein on the ESPN radio broadcast.
10: Steph, we haven't seen you guys in a lot of games where you have to make a late comeback like that in the fourth quarter. What clicked late for you guys to pull that one out?
11: KD was amazing. We got a couple stops. We were sure with the basketball down the stretch, and we didn't panic. I mean, we haven't been in a situation a lot, especially in the playoffs, but when you have good momentum and you believe in each other, you know what it takes to win. You try to find a way. So we knew over 48 minutes this is going to be a hell of a game, man. They're an amazing team, and on the road, you got to find a way to dig deep and get it done, and we did that. That's what the finals is all about.
10: I mean, what Kyrie and LeBron were able to do against you guys, when do you remember having to deal with a duo like that was just ringing up points like they were?
11: This time last year and the year before that. I mean, they're amazing players. They kept coming.
12: What are you doing, man?
11: I got Bubba Watson here. He's getting my golf jeans going.
10: We know golf gets you. You're probably more excited about that than the win.
11: I'm here to watch him next week in the U.S. Open for sure. But we got some work to do left. But they're amazing players, and we have to understand the process of just staying, keep making them take tough shots all game. And like I said, we're 48 minutes. Hopefully we can wear on them and get stops down the stretch.
10: You've been part of a lot of big wins, obviously, during this whole three-year run. But what does this feel like? Where does this rank to win a game like this and take a 3-0 stranglehold in the finals?
11: This is our best win to date. I mean, we knew, how hard it was going to be, how bad we've been in game threes, especially in this building and historically in the playoffs. So just find a way, man. It's an amazing accomplishment. We obviously have one more job to do, and we're not going to get ahead of ourselves. We're happy. We're pumped because of the way the game ended, but a lot of work to do.
0: We leave you with Game 3 highlights from the 2017 NBA Finals, as heard on the Warriors Radio Network. Thanks for joining us.
7: Over to James, left wing, takes a three. It's up and no good. Curry has the rebound. Curry looks ahead, throws to Durant, ahead of the field, one step and a dunk.
9: He ran.
7: KD, and a timeout for Cleveland with 3:23 to go in the first half. Up top to Zaza. Bounce pass to Livingston. Waits and dumped it down to Durant. Durant, mid-post, left side. Rips the ball through on Jefferson. Goes up and flipped it in with a right hand, leaning left.
9: Still hasn't gone to the free throw line.
7: Wow.
9: They're bumping, letting it play a little bit there.
7: 14 points for Durant. Warriors lead 57-51, 2:45 to go. With 70 seconds to go in the first half. Durant off the screen. Sees double. Throws to Zaza. Over right side to Clay. Jumper up. Jumper good for Clay from downtown. Assist for Zaza.
9: Kyrie Irving left Thompson to help out on Zaza. They don't need help on him.
7: Rotates over to Love. He catches. He fires. Misses a three. And Clay Thompson one hands the rebound to Curry. Curry left side. Bounce pass to Draymond. He looked the defense away from Draymond and fed him for an easy dunk.
9: He did that in the game, too, and got Livingston an easy one.
7: And the rebound to LeBron James. LeBron James to Love. Love in transition, trailing three is good, and Cleveland takes the lead. Last time they were up, it was 32-29. 10-0 one for the Cavs.
9: Make the simple
7: Curry
9: play.
7: Off a screen by Pachulia. Left side, dribbles on Love. Goes all the way in, goes up, and it's on the rim. It's good, and a foul for Curry as he took the hit and scored with the left hand. James rocks into a three left side off the dribble. Curry with a defensive rebound. Took it away from Love. High steps into midcourt with the dribble. Fires for three. It's good. Curry with a quick three of the Warriors up by one. Here comes Klay Thompson. Left sideline to Livingston. He power drives. Left hand scoop. Good. Around J.R. Smith to the rim. And he scores with the offhand.
9: Doesn't do that very often.
7: No.
9: You can see, boy, does he get there quickly to the position that he wants.
7: John Livingston, the former Cavalier, has 6 points. Outside to James. He fakes. Guarded by Clark. Now he's going to drive down the lane over Draymond. Scoop the hoop. No good. Draymond rebound leads Clark away. Clark right side. Great pass to Klay Thompson for a right hand dunk.
9: Ran that one perfectly. Made it a 2-on-1.
7: My goodness.
9: Great rebound to initiate the break.
7: The poise of Ian Clark. James backs up Curry, drives by him, goes up, and it's too easy. Left-hand layup. 104-99. Curry to midcourt. Curry to the timeline. Waiting, holding, flipped it up top to KD. KD waits, gets a screen by Draymond. Kevin Durant takes a dribble, takes a three. That's good from downtown. That was about a 27-footer for KD, and it's 104-102 Cleveland. Irving with the ball, far side, drives on Clay, throws it up, got the call, and the bucket.
9: You can't stop it. That's just better offense, Tim.
7: 3:25 to go. Irving trying to get him to his left hand. He drives left, comes inside, pump fake on Durant. Nowhere to go. Bounce pass to Korver. Shot clock at 10. Ball to James. Middle of the floor. 3:15 to go. Warriors down three. James steps through a double team. Rotates to an open J.R. Smith. It's good. That doubles the Cavalier lead. Draymond out to Curry left side. Curry dribbles in all the way and goes in and scores with a left-hand layup.
9: Kept him alive there. That was a big exchange. Love had an easy one. And instead of being up by eight, they're now up by four.
7: Kevin Durant now guarded by Tristan Thompson on a switch. Takes him all the way in. Baseline fade up and good with the right hand. It's a two-point game with a minute 15 to go. And now Tyronn Lue will call a timeout.
9: What a shot. What a move by Durant. Going to his left, that fading away on the baseline.
7: Tough, tough shot.
9: And clutch, clutch, clutch shot.
7: It's James with a dribble. Working on Draymond. Crossover the right hand to the top of the key. Left hand dribble to the paint. Pass the corner. Korver. Korver for three. He missed it. Durant's got the rebound. 50 seconds to go for the Warriors. They're down by two. Durant up the left side. Calls his own number down. And he hit a three. Durant hit a three. The Warriors lead by one. 114-113 with 42 seconds to go. Here's Tristan Thompson. Screens for Irving. They double team him. The ball goes to James in the corner. Stripped by Andre. Loose ball. It's out of bounds. James can't control it. The Warriors get the ball back with 10.4. Andre Iguodala with a huge defensive play.
9: Just stole the ball away from James. James was not going to take a chance that they would foul.
12: All I was looking at was the bottom of the net, and I seen he was playing his heels was behind the three-point line, and I've been working on that shot my whole life. You know, for that one to go in, you know, that was liberating right there, man. So we got one more win. We got to keep going.
9: Cleveland just got hit in the gut in the last 30 seconds.
7: And the Warriors now inbound, and this game is over. And the longest postseason winning streak in American sports history belongs to the Warriors. And more importantly, they lead the Cleveland Cavaliers 118-113. The perfect postseason continues. The Warriors are 15-0 and will try to close out the series here in Cleveland on Friday night.
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7: Right side three. Got it!
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7: Here comes Curry. Step back off the dribble three. Are you kidding me?
13: Here's Lawrence Scott.
0: Thank you. This Warriors Sound flashback to Game 3 of the 2017 NBA Finals, a night in Cleveland where an unforgettable three-pointer late in the fourth quarter by Kevin Durant helped propel the Warriors to a 3-0 lead against the Cavs in what was the team's NBA record 15th consecutive playoffs victory.

0: This, our Warrior Sound recap from Cleveland on that Wednesday night, the 7th of June in 2017.
1: Warriors-Cavaliers Game 3, a real battle of wills and a contest full of rough and tumble action. And the Warriors, with a gutsy effort and a comeback victory, making this series 3-0 heading into Friday's Game 4. And Kevin Durant, just awesome down the stretch. KD would finish the night with a team-high 31 points. Stephen Curry bringing all kinds of energy and heads-up play to this win. 26 points, 13 rebounds, and 6 assists. Klay Thompson fueling the attack for much of the night, finishing with 30 points and 6 trays as the Warriors win it 118-113 the final. Here's Coach Kerr.
2: Overall, it was just an incredibly tough, resilient performance. 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And, you know, nothing was really going our way, but we were still there, and we just had to kind of stay with it. And I thought our guys did a really good job of that.
1: 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And Game 4 is coming up here on Friday night here at the Q. I'm Lawrence Scott, and this is the NBA Finals.
0: Afterwards, Stephen Curry and Kevin Durant were together behind the mics in the finals interview room in Cleveland.
3: Kevin, obviously a whole bunch of things happened there in the fourth quarter, but you take the three over LeBron to put you ahead for the first time there. How did that develop? Was that just a matter of you were going to attack the basket, or it was there, you take the shot?
4: You answered your own question.
3: I don't like when I do that.
4: I just tried to first off, it's a great stop. Who got that stop? I want to say Klay, maybe. Somebody got the stop, and that always starts on the defensive side with us. And we know, you know, if we get off the board and push, we're a dangerous team. And I seen them back it up, and, you know, I just wanted to take that shot, you know. And also, it was a good time. I mean, it was 45 seconds to go. We were down 2. You know, if I missed, we could have got another stop. But glad I was able to knock that down. I just tried to stay disciplined in my shot, hold my follow through. And it went in. So, but more importantly, we got 2 stops after that. So we got to build on that, but we got to be better at Game 4.
3: And for Steph, just what was the emotion of all that whole run, that entire time? Just say, you know, from the last half of that quarter, what were you talking to each other about? What was the feeling like?
5: Yeah, we were talking. We got to love the situation. I mean, on the road, didn't play our best game, but had a chance to get a couple stops and kind of rectify the situation down the stretch, and we had a ton of energy and belief in each other on both ends of the floor down the stretch. So that was a great feeling to kind of overcome their run, the crowd's energy, and just find a way to win. You know, having a close game down the stretch. Honestly, it's been a while, and that was a great feeling to kind of just overcome, stick to it, and just find a way to win.
6: Chris Haynes, ESPN. Steph, I believe you said something along the lines of this might have been the biggest win during this 3-year run that you guys have been on. Would you explain, elaborate why? Why is that?
5: I mean, obviously we're in the moment, and this 48 minutes is right in front of us, the only goal we had in mind. And just the way that the game went, it was back and forth, it was high intensity. We know our terrible record in game 3s on the road. In the playoffs historically, and especially in this building, we've never played well. And this is, you know, all the talk that we had going into it, just, you know, not getting complacent, find a way to have energy, try to play, you know, a smart game, which there's some things we can even, you know, do better and clean up. Just all that, all those variables going into tonight and the way that, you know, they played pretty much the whole game to find a way to win was just an amazing accomplishment, and set us up for you know, hopefully a great night Friday where we can back it up. So, yeah, all those things is just a great, you know, momentum swing kind of win.
0: On the Warriors Radio Network, Klay Thompson joining Tim Roy and Jim Barnett after the victory in Game 3 of the 2017 NBA Finals.
7: And grabbing the microphone, Klay, thank you very much for joining us. And what a finish. You guys held the Cavaliers to 1 field goal in the last 4 minutes and change. Tell me a little bit what it was like out there in that fourth quarter. What were you guys keying on?
8: I mean, LeBron and Kyrie felt like couldn't be stopped all game, but we realized it's a heavy toll for both them to, you know, trying to carry that load for 48 minutes. I think we did a great job last 5 minutes of buckling down, just making it tough on them. And then we were very solid in the offensive end, and obviously you got a guy like Kevin who bails you out, and he's just a phenomenal clutch player.
7: How much energy do you have to expend? I mean, you get 30 points on the offensive end, and you're guarding Kyrie Irving most of the time. Are you tired?
8: No. I'm built for this team. I'm so excited to be here. We're not done yet. Don't be happy with the Game 3 win just yet. We got to come finish it off, step on their throats on Friday, and, you know, have our memory fresh from last year. Don't give them any life, and try and win this here in Cleveland.
9: Clay, you got them off to a great start in that first quarter. You knocked down four threes. You worked really hard today at the shoot-around, more than I've ever seen you. Did that parlay it into the game tonight?
8: I think so. I just got a great sweat. Saw the ball going. That always helps. And just mentally locked in, you know, a couple days ago. It's not about just locking in right before a tip. It's about being locked in, you know, the whole day, and I was.
7: Tell me about your thoughts and what you see with Andre Iguodala. What a play that was, that strip there over in the corner on LeBron James.
8: Best hands in the NBA. He's so good on defense, it's unbelievable. He's been doing that since he was 18. I really believe he has best hands in the NBA.
9: Clay, were you instructed when you were up by 4 and 12 seconds to go to foul intentionally before they took a 3?
8: No, they had no timeout, so we figured if they waste a lot of time, then try to run them off the three-point line as best we could.
7: Clay, great job tonight, right. And we appreciate it as always, man. Way to go.
8: Thank you, fellas.
7: All right. Klay Thompson.
0: And this is what Stephen Curry said right after Game 3, joining Mark Stein on the ESPN radio broadcast.
10: Steph, we haven't seen you guys in a lot of games where you have to make a late comeback like that in the fourth quarter. What clicked late for you guys to pull that one out?
11: KD was amazing. We got a couple stops. We were sure with the basketball down the stretch, and we didn't panic. I mean, we haven't been in a situation a lot, especially in the playoffs, but when you have good momentum and you believe in each other, you know what it takes to win. You try to find a way. So we knew over 48 minutes this is going to be a hell of a game, man. They're an amazing team, and on the road, you got to find a way to dig deep and get it done, and we did that. That's what the finals is all about.
10: I mean, what Kyrie and LeBron were able to do against you guys, when do you remember having to deal with a duo like that was just ringing up points like they were?
11: This time last year and the year before that. I mean, they're amazing players. They kept coming.
12: What are you
11: doing, man? I got Bubba Watson here. He's getting my golf jeans going.
10: We know golf gets you. You're probably more excited about that than the win.
11: I'm here to watch him next week in the U.S. Open for sure. But we got some work to do left. But they're amazing players, and we have to understand the process of keep making them take tough shots all game. And like I said, with 48 minutes, hopefully we can wear on them and get stops down the stretch.
10: You've been part of a lot of big wins, obviously, during this whole three-year run. But what does this feel like? Where does this rank to win a game like this and take a 3-0 stranglehold in the finals?
11: This is our best win to date. I mean, we knew, how hard it was going to be, how bad we've been in game threes, especially in this building and historically in the playoffs. So just find a way, man. It's an amazing accomplishment. We obviously have one more job to do, and we're not going to get ahead of ourselves. We're happy. We're pumped because of the way the game ended, but a lot of work to do.
0: We leave you with Game 3 highlights from the 2017 NBA Finals, as heard on the Warriors Radio Network. Thanks for joining us.
7: Over to James, left wing, takes a 3. It's up and no good. Curry has the rebound. Curry looks ahead, throws to Durant, ahead of the field, one step and a dunk.
9: He rent.
7: KD, and a timeout for Cleveland with 3:23 to go in the first half. Up top to Zaza. Bounce pass to Livingston. Waits to dump it down to Durant. Durant, mid-post, left side. Rips the ball through on Jefferson. Goes up and flipped it in with a right hand, leaning left.
9: Still hasn't gone to the free throw line.
7: Wow.
9: They're bumping, letting it play a little bit there.
7: 14 points for Durant. Warriors lead 57-51, 2:45 to go. 70 seconds to go in the first half. Durant off the screen. Sees double. Throws to Zaza. Over right side to Clay. Jumper up. Jumper good for Clay from downtown. Assist for Zaza.
9: Kyrie Irving left Thompson to help out on Zaza. They don't need help on him.
7: Rotates over to Love. He catches. He fires. Misses a 3. And Clay Thompson one hands the rebound to Curry. Curry left side. Bounce pass to Draymond. He looked the defense away from Draymond and fed him for an easy dunk.
9: He did that in the game, too, and got Livingston an easy one.
7: And the rebound to LeBron James. LeBron James to Love. Love in transition, trailing. Three is good, and Cleveland takes the lead. Last time they were up, it was 32-29. 10-0 run for the Cavs.
9: Make the simple
7: Curry
9: play.
7: Off a screen by Pachulia. Left side, dribbles on Love. Goes all the way in, goes up, and it's on the rim. It's good, and a foul for Curry as he took the hit and scored with the left hand. James rocks into a three left side off the dribble. Curry with a defensive rebound. Took it away from Love. High steps at the midcourt with the dribble. Fires for three. It's good. Curry with a quick three and the Warriors up by one. Here comes Klay Thompson. Left sideline to Livingston. He power drives. Left hand scoop. Good. Around J.R. Smith to the rim. And he scores with the offhand.
9: Doesn't do that very often.
7: No.
9: You can see. Boy, does he get there quickly to the position that he wants.
7: John Livingston, the former Cavalier, has 6 points. Outside to James. He fakes. Guarded by Clark. Now he's going to drive down the lane over Draymond. Scoop the hoop. No good. Draymond rebound leads Clark away. Clark right side. Great pass to Klay Thompson for a right-hand dunk.
9: Ran that one perfectly. Made it a two-on-one.
7: My goodness.
9: Great rebound, too, to initiate the break.
7: The poise of Ian Clark. James backs up Curry, drives by him, goes up, and it's too easy. Left-hand layup. 104-99. Curry to midcourt. Curry to the timeline. Waiting, holding, flipped it up top to KD. KD waits, gets a screen by Draymond. Kevin Durant takes a dribble, takes a three. That's good from downtown. That was about a 27-footer for KD, and it's 104-102 Cleveland. Irving with the ball far side, drives on Klay, throws it up, got the call and the bucket.
9: You can't stop it. That's just better offense, Tim.
7: 3:25 to go. Irving trying to get him to his left hand. He drives left, comes inside, pump fake on Durant. Nowhere to go. Bounce pass to Korver. Shot clock at 10. Ball to James. Middle of the floor. 3:15 to go. Warriors down three. James steps through a double team. Rotates to an open J.R. Smith. It's good. That doubles the Cavalier lead. Draymond out to Curry left side. Curry dribbles in all the way and goes in and scores with a left-hand layup.
9: Kept him alive there. That was a big exchange. Love had an easy one. And instead of being up by eight, they're now up by four.
7: Kevin Durant now guarded by Tristan Thompson on a switch. Takes him all the way in. Baseline fade up and good with the right hand. It's a two-point game with a minute 15 to go. And now Tyronn Lue will call a timeout.
9: What a shot. What a move by Durant. Going to his left, that fading away on the baseline.
7: Tough, tough shot.
9: And clutch, clutch, clutch shot.
7: It's James with the dribble. Working on Draymond. Crossover the right hand to the top of the key. Left hand dribble to the paint. Pass the corner. Korver. Korver for three. He missed it. Durant's got the rebound. 50 seconds to go for the Warriors. They're down by two. Durant up the left side. Calls his own number down. And he hit a three. Durant hit a three. The Warriors lead by one. 114-113 with 42 seconds to go. Here's Tristan Thompson. Screens for Irving. They double team him. The ball goes to James in the corner. Stripped by Andre. Loose ball. It's out of bounds. James can't control it. The Warriors get the ball back with 10.4. Andre Iguodala with a huge defensive play.
9: Just stole the ball away from James. James was not going to take a chance that they would foul.
12: All I was looking at was the bottom of the net, and I seen he was playing his heels was behind the three-point line, and I've been working on that shot my whole life. You know, for that one to go in, you know, that was liberating right there, man. So we got one more win. We got to keep going.
9: Cleveland just got hit in the gut in the last 30 seconds.
7: And the Warriors now inbound, and this game is over. And the longest postseason winning streak in American sports history belongs to the Warriors. And more importantly, they lead the Cleveland Cavaliers 118-113. The perfect postseason continues. The Warriors are 15-0 and will try to close out the series here in Cleveland on Friday night.
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7: 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Got it!
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0: Thank you for joining us. This Warrior Sound flashback taking us back to June 11th, 2015, and Game 4 of the NBA Finals with the Warriors in Cleveland entering the game on that Thursday evening in Ohio, trailing the series 2-1 and battling to even the series at 2-2. As we start by listening into our Warriors TV recap of Game 4, where you'll hear from Coach Kerr, Andre Iguodala, Draymond Green, and Stephen Curry in that order at the post-game press conference. The Warriors standing tall in the face of adversity and stare down the challenges before them on the road in Game 4, tying the NBA Finals at 2-2 as this series now heads back to Oracle Arena for another Sunday showdown. And tonight's effort, a stellar one, a complete team effort for the Warriors. And things were looking good from the start here in Cleveland, with Draymond Green shifting to center at the tip-off, Andre Iguodala starting and lighting a fire, terrific energy throughout. The Warriors setting the tone with Stephen Curry hitting threes early, and each of the starters digging in with some gritty play, Harrison Barnes making his presence felt, a 14.8 rebound game for Harrison, as Andre's 9-point first quarter led to an impressive 22-point night, his season high, and a key to the Warriors getting into attack mode. Into the second quarter, they built a double-digit lead with this Klay Thompson three, and Draymond Green's intensity inspiring. Tremendous heart and a 17.7 rebound, 6-assist night for Draymond. Third quarter, the Cavs tightened things up a bit, but this Steph three near the close of the quarter made it a 6-point lead going into the fourth, which grew to a 13-point lead as Steph delivers again from beyond the arc. A 22.6 assist night for Curry. And David Lee, again, making big contributions. 9 points from D. Lee while helping get the ball moving. Many positives as Andre's spark from the start helps bring home the win. 103-82, the final.
4: I thought the first three games, they were the more competitive team. Maybe it was our first trip to the finals. We thought, we can play hard. It's not just about playing hard. It's about playing every single possession like it's your last. And I thought tonight our effort took a step up, and that's why we were able to win.
5: We have a very competitive group, guys with a lot of pride, and guys who really want to embrace the moment. And our focus is next game we got to win. You know, every playoff game is like a precious moment. Every possession, every timeout, you got to be locked in, you got to pay attention, any adjustments. And we're just really, I think both teams are just really trying to do whatever it takes to win. So taking it one game at a time, saying we got to win no matter what it is. We up 3-0, we got to win game four. That's just the mindset we have.
6: We needed to put them on their heels. This entire series has been them as the enforcers, them as the aggressors, and us on our heels. We needed to reverse that, and we were able to do that tonight, and that's what the small lineup helped do.
1: Tonight we came in with the mentality that obviously, like we were saying, that we had to win this game. So it was about effort and consistent effort every possession. And it's obviously not perfect. We still can play a little bit better, I think. But the effort was at a level that it erased some of those mistakes, and we just battled from the start. So we gave ourselves a shot, and then shots go in, everybody starts to feel good, you pick up some momentum, and you get a big road win.
3: It's now a best 2-out-of-3 game series for the title. And next up is Game 5, Sunday at Oracle Arena. This is the NBA Finals on Warriors TV.
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7: Draymond, thank you so much for joining us. Congratulations on the big win tonight. This was a brilliant game for the Warriors.
8: Thanks. It was definitely a great win, one we needed, sitting down 2-1. We had to prove that, we can outcompete these guys. They've been outcompeting.

0: beat us for three games in this series. We wanted to get back to who we were, and we were able to do that tonight.
1: How important was it, Draymond, not only to compete, but get back and push the tempo and play Warriors basketball?
0: That was very important. You know, this tempo hasn't been at our pace this entire series. We knew we had to come out from the jump and, you know, get this game at our pace. They were able to jump out to a 7-0 lead, but, you know, we continued to fight, and when we fought, we changed the game around quick, and we pretty much controlled the entire way.
2: Got a couple of those floaters down, didn't you?
0: I went through an hour workout yesterday, just floaters, jump shots, mid-range jump shots, shots that I knew I'd get in this game. You know, they've been giving them to me the whole series. I had to build up confidence in them, and I was able to knock a few of them down.
2: Nah, it was really, really good stuff. Just talk about the start, inserting Iguodala into the starting lineup. That seemed to give you guys just a little more juice, a little more activity, and you guys really kind of pushed it and took it from there. Was that something that when Coach told you that he was going to be in the lineup, you said, well, if we're going to go small, let's make sure we beat him up and down the court?
0: That was the plan. You know, Coach said we're going to, you know, it's nothing against Bose. Bose is great, great rim protector, but he wanted to open the floor up some and, you know, really push the tempo. It worked out. You know, Dre's been great the whole series.
2: Yeah.
0: And, you know, tonight he inserted him in the start lineup, and he continued to be great for us.
1: Well, Draymond, it was great to see you get out there. You talked about the Warriors, how they needed to compete. You guys did that. This thing is tied at 2, and it's going to be Game 5 Sunday in Oakland.
0: Absolutely. Thanks for having me.
1: 17.7 rebounds, 6 assists, and 33 minutes for Draymond Green.
3: This, a Warriors sound flashback to Game 4 of the 2015 NBA Finals, taking place in Cleveland on Thursday, June 11th of 2015. And after Draymond finished his postgame interview with Tim and Tom, they continued with the wrap-up on the Warriors Radio Network.
1: Well, the Golden State Warriors remain the only team in the NBA this year not to lose three straight, as they improved to 6-0 after back-to-back losses, as they went 103-82. And more importantly, have evened the NBA Finals at 2 games apiece. Timberoy, Tom Tolbert with you. Topside here at Quicken Loans Arena in downtown Cleveland, where the fans were coming in hoping to see their Cavaliers take a commanding 3-1 lead. But head coach Steve Kerr devised a game plan tonight, Tom, that was brilliant in every way. It started Andre Iguodala, got the Warriors out and running, despite the fact they trailed 7-0 right off the start. And it also, Tom, we saw different things tonight. We saw the Warriors double-team LeBron James more at different times and saw them kind of mix it up a little bit defensively. And I think it took the Cavs out of their offensive comfort zone.
2: No, I think you're right. That being said, the Cavs missed a lot of open threes. I mean, this was a team that was, 4 for 27 from three. J.R. Smith was 0 for 8 from three. And much like the Warriors the past few games, when you miss shots, I mean, you don't look as good. They shot 30, but really the defense, I thought the defense was really good, because you look at the Warriors and 11 double teams on LeBron James, which was many more than they had in the previous couple games, and one field goal versus a double team. So they didn't let him get up 35, 36, 37 shots. He only got up 22, only made 7 for 20, 27 shots. He only got up 22, only made 7 for 20 points. But, yeah, I thought it was really

0: shooting. So I thought the defense was fantastic. They're willing to give up a little bit with Mozgov down low, but they did a real nice job. I thought they got a little stagnant there in the second, maybe early third. But other than that, I thought they did a real nice job of pushing. I thought Sean Livingston, the stats probably won't say it, but this guy in 24 minutes had 7 points, 8 rebounds, 4 assists. He was really, really good tonight.
1: No question. And I thought their bench was outstanding. You know, Draymond had a great game. Andre Iguodala had a great game. You know, with all the attention the Cavaliers are paying to Klay Thompson and Steph Curry, if the Warriors go on to win the NBA title, it has to be players like that. They're going to have big series. And so far, I think the most viable Warrior to the moment has been Andre Iguodala.
0: He's been great. Makes LeBron James work. I thought tonight he stepped up, hit some big shots. He was second on the Warriors in field goal attempts. I don't think I've ever seen that this year, where Curry took 17. I'd still like to see him get a few more attempts. Iguodala took 15 shots tonight, 4 for 9 on threes, 8 rebounds. He didn't have an assist, which is unusual for him to play 39 minutes and not have an assist. But when you have a big guy guarding you, you know, you're going to take a little, take a few more liberties shooting the ball. So I thought he did that, and I thought it was effective. Now we'll see, you know, I could say we'll see what David Blatt does coming back to game 5. It's not like he has a lot of options. They have like 7 guys that can play, so your options are fairly limited as far as what you can do.
1: Let's get to head coach Steve Kerr at the podium.
2: Minutes, so there's going to be some lulls. We knew that the rebounding was going to be an issue at times. The third quarter, they pounded us. But the pace was good. Obviously, we got off to a good start. We got the lead. It was our tempo, and we were able to withstand the rebounding barrage that was at some point inevitable.
3: Here in the front?
4: Yeah, Russ.
2: Why were we able to? Why did we? Oh, for pace. We did it for pace and floor spacing and just to get the tempo going.
4: Russ Shechnik, Yediot Ahronot Israel. What do you think make the big difference this game comparing the other games?
2: Well, I don't think the biggest difference was the starting lineup. Or the adjustment that we made. I think the biggest difference was we played a lot harder. We controlled the tempo and the rhythm of the game, but that I think had more to do with us competing and getting to long rebounds and loose balls. And I thought the first three games they were the more competitive team. Maybe it was our first trip to the finals. We thought, you know, we can play hard. It's not just about playing hard. It's about playing every single possession like it's your last. And I thought tonight our effort took a step up, and that's why we were able to win.
3: Tim in the back left.
5: Steve, the small lineup almost, is it more mental even to just to get your players thinking fast, to just to get them in a different mindset almost more than even, you know, the physical nature of it?
2: I maybe that's a part of it. The actual move changes the chessboard, you know, and so I think it was important to get better spacing and we had 5 guys out there who can run pretty fast, so we got up and down the floor pretty quickly, and that helped us get off to a better start.
3: Tom again, back left.
6: Tom Haberstroh, ESPN. Coach, you limited Andre Iguodala's minutes all season long, bring him off the bench. He looked like the most energized guy out there tonight and for this series. Is that a deliberate move by you, just knowing that you're going to need him to be at his best here in the finals?
2: It's a big part of it. Part of it was the bringing off the bench part was to help Harrison and put Harrison in a better role, and also to solidify our second unit, which Andre did. But we tried all season long to give Andre rests. Kept him at 29 minutes a game, 28 maybe. But I think we gave him, I don't know the exact number, we gave him 4 or 5 games off at key times, and we just wanted to keep him as fresh as possible. And he looks great out there. He's been our best player through 4 games. He's been, you know, he guards LeBron pretty much every possession that he's out there, and his offense has been terrific.
3: Jeff, on this side over here on the column.
7: Steve, obviously LeBron has hurt you all series besides.

0: besides the efforts of Andre, can you talk about how you shaded, looked like you shaded a second guy toward him a lot and didn't necessarily double team him, but you had extra help there for him?
1: I think we were just more active. You know, it wasn't a strategic change. It was just more active. It's what I was talking about before. The competitive level was higher, and that led to more activity.
2: Mark, over here.
3: Steve, I know you haven't looked at the tape yet, but...
1: No, I just watched it.
3: Did you watch it all?
1: Yeah.
3: Okay. That'll give you a better answer to this question then. When you think about what Andre was able to do defensively against LeBron, what was particularly making it difficult for LeBron to be effective tonight?
1: I didn't think Andre guarded him any differently than he did the first three games. You know, it was... it's a different game. LeBron's shots didn't go in. The same shots may go in next game. You never know how it's going to play out. But Andre, he battles him. He's played him a lot in his career. I mean, Andre, whatever team he's been on, he's the guy who has to guard LeBron when LeBron comes to town. So his experience helps him. But I didn't think his defense was any different tonight than it was the first three games.
3: Losing this game for you guys was definitely not an option. When you have to win a game like this, why do you put your faith in a guy like Andre?
1: I mean, he's one of our two captains. He's our most experienced player. And he's one of the smartest players I've ever been around. The guy is brilliant at both ends. He sees the game. If he wants to coach someday, he'd be a great coach, although... he says he would be too impatient, so I don't know if he's got the patience, but he's got a great basketball mind.
2: Diamond, back left.
4: Diamond Leung Barry, News Group. Steve, you've described Andre as the resident cynic on the team. I was curious how he reacted when you told him about the assignment and the rest of the team as well.
1: No cynicism. I mean, it was just... he nodded his head and he said, "All right, let's go." And you know, his role didn't really change much. I mean, he was still playing big minutes against LeBron anyway. The first three games, it was the positions around him that changed. But now he was on board and he competed like everybody else did.
5: And we leave you on this Warrior Sound flashback with some of the highlights from that night in Cleveland and the Warriors taking Game 4 against the Cavs to even the series at 2-2. 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
6: Klay Thompson gets the ball. Curry pops out off the screen, gets it back, dribbles on Dellavedova behind the back, step back jumper. It's a three. It's up and good for Curry over Dellavedova, and it's a 7-3 score now. Bounce pass to Draymond, in deep, back to Andre. Left side, he'll fire. That's off the front rim. Jam home by Harrison Barnes. Woo. Flight number 40 went high, and it landed safely.
7: My goodness.
6: Wow. Curry to Klay Thompson, fires away, spins a three off, no good. Rebound, Harrison Barnes. Good hustle. Over to Curry, another three. Up and good. Barnes gave the Warriors an extra possession, and now it's a one-point game. Curry bent over the waist of the dribble, gets it back to the right hand, comes back left hand. Right hand gets bumped, stumbles, goes all the way in for a layup, and he scores with 3.5 to go in the half. Curry has 12 of them. He has the ball. Drifting right side, dribbles in, throws out. Harrison Barnes open, fires and hits a three ball from the wing of the Warriors. Needed that in the absolute worst way. Curry dribbles on Jones, stops, fades, fires, three ball, got it! Steph Curry makes it 85-72. Curry now has 20 points, and he's 4 of 6 from downtown. Rebound tipped and grabbed by Curry in stride. Curry down the middle of the floor. Goes and voids two defenders. Handoff Thompson for the layup. Klay lays it in. What a move by Steph Curry as both defenders ran into each other. And the Warriors lead by 10, 80-70. Draymond Green. Jump pass to Livingston, rotation to Iguodala. Right corner triple is down for Andre.
7: Well, that was a heck of a pass by Sean Livingston. Great vision.
6: No doubt about that. Iguodala's got 19. Here's Thompson, the second cutter. Down the lane, great pass to David Lee. Two-hand slam for David Lee.
7: Really
6: nice. And
7: the
6: Warriors are back up by 15.
7: That's what happens when you cut hard. You cut hard to the bucket, you draw the big guy over. Nice drop off to David Lee.
6: Curry has the ball in the front court. Dribbles to the top of the key. Down the lane, gets a layup, up and good, floated it high over Mozgov, and the Cavaliers call timeout. The Warriors lead by 19 with 3:06 to go here in Game 4. Livingston crosses the timeline And that will be that. Head coach Steve Kerr made another brilliant move in this postseason. He starts Andre Iguodala, and the Warriors came out running. It got them going, and it's allowed them to tie up the NBA Finals at two games apiece. Final score, Golden State 103 and Cleveland 82.
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6: 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Got it!
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6: 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Step back off the dribble three. Are you kidding me?
8: Here's Lawrence Scott.
5: Thank you for joining us. This Warrior Sound flashback taking us back to June 11th, 2015, and Game 4 of the NBA Finals with the Warriors in Cleveland entering the game on that Thursday evening in Ohio, trailing the series 2-1 and battling to even the series at 2-2. As we start by listening into our Warriors TV recap of Game 4, where you'll hear from Coach Kerr, Andre Iguodala, Draymond Green, and Stephen Curry in that order at the postgame press conference.
9: The Warriors standing tall in the face of adversity and stare down the challenges before them on the road in Game 4, tying the NBA Finals at 2-2 as this series now heads back to Oracle Arena for another Sunday showdown. And tonight's effort, a stellar one, a complete team effort for the Warriors. And things were looking good from the start here in Cleveland with Draymond Green shifting to center at the tip-off, Andre Iguodala starting and lighting a fire, terrific energy throughout. The Warriors setting the tone with Stephen Curry hitting threes early and each of the starters digging in with some gritty play. Harrison Barnes making his presence felt, a 14.8 rebound game for Harrison as Andre's 9-point first quarter led to an impressive 22-point night, his season high and a key to the Warriors getting into attack mode. Into the second quarter, they built a double-digit lead with this Klay Thompson three, and Draymond Green's intensity inspiring. Tremendous heart in a 17.7 rebound, 6-assist night for Draymond. Third quarter, the Cavs tightened things up a bit, but this Steph three near the close of the quarter made it a 6-point lead going into the fourth, which grew to a 13-point lead as Steph delivers again from beyond the arc. A 22.6-assist night for Curry. And David Lee, again, making big contributions, 9 points from D. Lee while helping get the ball moving. Many positives as Andre's spark from the start helps bring home the win, 103-82, the final.
1: I thought the first three games, they were the more competitive team. You know, maybe it was our first trip to the finals. We thought, you know, we can play hard. And we'll be. It's not just about playing hard. It's about playing every single possession like it's your last. And I thought tonight our effort took a step up, and that's why we were able to win.
10: We have a very competitive group, guys with a lot of pride, and guys who really want to embrace the moment. And our focus is next game we got to win. You know, every playoff game is like a precious moment. Every possession, you know, every timeout, you got to be locked in, you got to pay attention, any adjustments. And we're just really, I think both teams are, just really trying to do whatever it takes to win. So taking it one game at a time, saying we got to win no matter what it is. We up 3-0, we got to win game four. That's just the mindset we have.
11: We needed to put them on their heels. This entire series has been them as the enforcers, them as the aggressors, and us on our heels. We needed to reverse that, and we were able to do that tonight, and that's what the small lineup helped do.
12: Tonight we came in with the mentality that obviously like we were saying that we had to win this game, so it was about effort and consistent effort every possession. And it's obviously not perfect. We still can play a little bit better, I think. But the effort was at a level that it erased some of those mistakes, and we just battled from the start. So we gave ourselves a shot, and then you know, shots go in, everybody starts to feel good, you pick up some momentum, and you get a big road win.
9: It's now a best 2-out-of-3 game series for the title. And next up is Game 5, Sunday at Oracle Arena. 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
6: Draymond, thank you so much for joining us. Congratulations on the big win tonight. This was a brilliant game for the Warriors.
13: Thanks. You know, it was definitely a great win, one we needed, sitting down 2-1. We had to prove that, you know, we can outcompete these guys. They've been outcompeting us for 3 games in this series. We wanted to get back to who we were, and we were able to do that tonight.
6: How important was it, Draymond, not only

0: to compete, but get back and push the tempo and play Warriors basketball.
1: That was very important. You know, this tempo hasn't been at our pace this entire series. We knew we had to come out from the jump and, you know, get this game at our pace. They were able to jump out to a 7-0 lead, but, you know, we continued to fight, and when we fought, we changed the game around quick, and we pretty much controlled the entire way.
2: Got a couple of those floaters down, didn't you?
1: I went through an hour workout yesterday, just floaters, jump shots, mid-range jump shots. Shots that I knew I'd get in this game. You know, they've been giving them to me the whole series. Had to build up confidence in them, and I was able to knock a few of them down.
2: It was really, really good stuff. Just talk about the start, inserting Iguodala into the starting lineup. That seemed to give you guys just a little more juice, a little more activity, and you guys really kind of pushed it and took it from there. Was that something that when Coach told you that he was going to be in the lineup, you said, well, if we're going to go small, let's make sure we beat him up and down the court?
1: That was the plan. You know, Coach said we're going to, you know, it's nothing against Bose. Bose is great, great rim protector, but he wanted to open the floor up some and, you know, really push the tempo. It worked out. You know, Dre's been great the whole series.
2: Yeah.
1: And, you know, tonight he inserted him in the start lineup, and he continued to be great for us.
0: Well, Draymond, it was great to see you get out there. You talked about the Warriors, how they needed to compete. You guys did that. This thing is tied at 2, and it's going to be Game 5 Sunday in Oakland.
1: Absolutely. Thanks for having me.
0: 17.7 rebounds, 6 assists, and 33 minutes for Draymond Green.
3: This, a Warriors sound flashback to Game 4 of the 2015 NBA Finals, taking place in Cleveland on Thursday, June 11th of 2015. And after Draymond finished his post-game interview with Tim and Tom, they continued with the wrap-up on the Warriors Radio Network.
0: Well, the Golden State Warriors remain the only team in the NBA this year not to lose 3 straight, as they improved to 6-0 after back-to-back losses, as they win 103-82. And more importantly, have evened the NBA Finals at 2 games apiece. Tim Roy, Tom Tolbert with you. Topside here at Quicken Loans Arena in downtown Cleveland, where the fans were coming in hoping to see their Cavaliers take a commanding 3-1 lead. But head coach Steve Kerr devised a game plan tonight, Tom, that was brilliant in every way. It started Andre Iguodala, got the Warriors off and running, despite the fact they trailed 7-0 right off the start. And it also, Tom, we saw different things tonight. We saw the Warriors double-team LeBron James more at different times and saw them kind of mix it up a little bit defensively. And I think it took the Cavs out of their offensive comfort zone.
2: No, I think you're right. That being said, the Cavs missed a lot of open threes. I mean, this was a team that was, 4 for 27 from three. J.R. Smith was 0 for 8 from three. And much like the Warriors the past few games, when you miss shots, I mean, you don't look as good. They shot 30, but really the defense, I thought the defense was really good, because you look at the Warriors and, 11 double teams on LeBron James, which was many more than they had in the previous couple games, and one field goal versus a double team. So they didn't let him get up 35, 36, 37 shots. He only got up 22, only made 7 for 20 points. But, yeah, I thought it was really – I actually thought what they did defensively. Now, what they did offensively, I thought was fantastic. You got Iguodala in the starting lineup. I think that really got them going. But they were good offensively. We've seen them better offensively. But defensively, they held the Cavs at 33%. 33. So, really, you know, we could sit here and talk about the offense and them getting back to the way they're playing, which they did, and I thought it was tremendous. But it's a defense. They held them to 82 points tonight. 82 on 33% shooting. So I thought the defense was fantastic. They're willing to give up a little bit with Mozgov down low, but they did a real nice job. I thought they got a little stagnant there in the second, maybe early third. But other than that, I thought they did a real nice job of pushing. I thought Sean Livingston, the stats probably won't say it, but this guy in 24 minutes had 7 points, 8 rebounds, 4 assists. He was really, really good tonight.
0: No question. And I thought their bench was outstanding. Yeah, Draymond had a great game. Andre Iguodala had a great game. You know, with all the attention the Cavaliers are paying to Klay Thompson and Steph Curry, if the Warriors go on to win the NBA title, it has to be players like that. They're going to have big series. And so far, I think the most valuable Warrior to the moment has been Andre Iguodala.
2: He's been great. Makes LeBron James work. I thought tonight he stepped up, hit some big shots. He was second on the Warriors in field goal attempts. I don't think I've ever seen that this year, where Curry took 17. I'd still like to see him get a few more attempts. Iguodala took 15 shots tonight, 4 for 9 on threes, 8 rebounds. He didn't have an assist, which is unusual for him to play 39 minutes and not have an assist. But when you have a big guy guarding you, you know, you're going to take a little, take a few more liberties shooting the ball. So I thought he did that, and I thought it was effective. Now we'll see, you know, I could say we'll see what David Blatt does coming back to game five. But it's not like he has a lot of options. They have like 7 guys that can play, so your options are fairly limited as far as what you can do.
0: Let's get to head coach Steve Kerr at the 48 podium.
4: Minutes, so there's going to be some lulls. We knew that the rebounding was going to be an issue at times. The third quarter, they pounded us. But the pace was good. Obviously, we got off to a good start. We got the lead. It was our tempo, and we were able to withstand the rebounding barrage that was at some point inevitable.
5: Here in the front.
6: Yeah, Russ.
4: Why were we able to? Why did we? Oh, for pace. We did it for pace and floor spacing and, you know, just to get the tempo going.
6: Russ Shechnik, Yediot Ahronot Israel. What do you think make the big difference this game comparing the other games?
4: Well, I don't think the biggest difference was the starting lineup. Or the adjustment that we made. I think the biggest difference was we played a lot harder. Yeah, we controlled the tempo and the rhythm of the game, but that I think had more to do with us competing and getting to long rebounds and loose balls. And I thought the first three games they were the more competitive team. You know, maybe it was our first trip to the finals. We thought, you know, we can play hard. It's not just about playing hard. It's about playing every single possession like it's your last. And I thought tonight our effort took a step up, and that's why we were able to win.
5: Tim in the back left.
7: Steve, the small lineup almost, is it more mental even to just to get your players thinking fast, to just to get them in a different mindset almost more than even, you know, the physical nature of it?
4: I maybe that's a part of it. But, no, I mean the actual move changes the chessboard, you know, and so I think it was important to get better spacing, and you know, we had, you know, 5 guys out there who can run pretty fast, so we got up and down the floor pretty quickly, and that helped us get off to a better start.
5: Tom again, back left.
8: Tom Haberstroh, ESPN. Coach, you limited Andre Iguodala's minutes all season long, bring him off the bench. He looked like the most energized guy out there tonight and for this series. Is that a deliberate move by you, just knowing that you're going to need him to be at his best here in the finals?
4: It's a big part of it. You know, part of it was, you know, the bringing off the bench part was to help Harrison and put Harrison in a better role, and also to solidify our second unit, which Andre did. But we tried all season long to give Andre rests. Kept him at, I don't know, 29 minutes a game, 28 maybe. But I think we gave him, I don't know the exact number, we gave him 4 or 5 games off at key times, and we just wanted to keep him as fresh as possible. And he looks great out there. He's been our best player through 4 games. He's been, you know, he guards LeBron pretty much every possession that he's out there, and his offense has been terrific.
5: Jeff, on this side over here on the column.
9: Steve, obviously LeBron has hurt you all series. Besides the efforts of Andre, can you talk about how you shaded, looked like you shaded a second guy toward him a lot and didn't necessarily double team him, but you had extra help there for him?
4: I think we were just more active. You know, it wasn't a strategic change. It was just more active. It's what I was talking about before. The competitive level was higher, and that led to more activity.
5: Mark, over here.
10: Steve, I know you haven't looked at the tape yet, but
4: no, I just watched it.
10: Did you watch it all?
4: Yeah.
10: Okay, that'll give you a better answer to this question then. When you think about what Andre was able to do defensively against LeBron, what was particularly making it difficult for LeBron to be effective tonight?
4: I didn't think Andre guarded him any differently than he did the first 3 games. You know, it was it's a different game. LeBron's shots didn't go in. The same shots may go in next game. You never know how it's going to play out. But Andre, he battles him. He's played him a lot in his career. I mean, Andre, whatever team he's been on, he's the guy who has to guard LeBron when LeBron comes to town. So his experience helps him, but I didn't think his defense was any different tonight than it was the first three games.
10: Losing this game for you guys was definitely not an option. When you have to win a game like this, why do you put your faith in a guy like Andre?
4: I mean, he's one of our two captains. He's our most experienced player. And he's one of the smartest players I've ever been around. The guy is brilliant at both ends. He sees the game. If he wants to coach someday, he'd be a great coach, although he says he would be too impatient. So I don't know if he's got the patience, but he's got a great basketball mind.
5: Diamond, back left.
11: Diamond Leung, Barry News Group. Steve, you've described Andre as the resident cynic on the team. I was curious how he reacted when you told him about the assignment and the rest of the team as well.
4: No cynicism. I mean, it was just, he nodded his head and he said, all right, let's go. And, you know, his role didn't really change much. I mean, he was still playing big minutes against LeBron anyway the first three games. It was the positions around him that changed, but now he was on board and he competed like everybody else did.
3: And we leave you on this Warrior Sound flashback with some of the highlights from that night in Cleveland and the Warriors taking game four against the Cavs to even the series at 2-2. 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
0: Klay Thompson gets the ball. Curry pops out off the screen, gets it back, dribbles on Dellavedova behind the back, step back jumper. It's a three. It's up and good for Curry over Dellavedova, and it's a 7-3 score now. Bounce pass to Draymond. In deep. Back to Andre. Left side. He'll fire. That's off the front rim. Jam! Oh, by Harrison Barnes. Woo! Flight number 40 went high, and it landed safely.
2: My goodness.
0: Wow. Curry to Klay Thompson. Fires away. Spins a three off. No good. Rebound. Harrison Barnes. Good hustle. Over to Curry. Another three. Up and good. Barnes gave the Warriors an extra possession, and now it's a one-point game. Curry bent over the waist of the dribble. Gets it back to the right hand. Comes back to the left hand. Right hand gets bumped. Stumbles. Goes all the way in for a layup, and he scores with 3.5 to go in the half. Curry has 12 of them. He has the ball. Drifting right side. Dribbles in. Throws out. Harrison Barnes open. Fires and hits a three ball from the wing, and the Warriors needed that in the absolute worst way. Curry dribbles on Jones. Stops. Fades. Fires. Three ball. Got it! Steph Curry makes it 85-72. Curry now has 20 points, and he's 4 of 6 from downtown. Rebound tipped and grabbed by Curry in stride. Curry down the middle of the floor. Goes and voids two defenders. Hand off Thompson for the layup. Klay lays it in. What a move by Steph Curry as both defenders ran into each other, and the Warriors lead by 10, 80-70. Draymond Green, jump pass to Livingston, rotation to Iguodala, right corner triple is down for Andre.
2: Well, that was a heck of a pass by Sean Livingston. Great vision.
0: No doubt about that. Iguodala's got 19. Here's Thompson, the second cutter. Down the lane, great pass to David Lee. Two-hand slam for David Lee.
2: Really
0: nice.
2: And
0: the Warriors are back up by 15.
2: That's what happens when you cut hard. You cut hard to the bucket, you draw the big guy over. Nice drop off to David Lee.
0: Curry has the ball in the front court. Dribbles to the top of the key. Down the lane, gets a layup, up and good. Floated it high over Mozgov, and the Cavaliers call timeout. The Warriors lead by 19 with 3:06 to go here in game four. Livingston crossed the timeline, and that will be that. Head coach Steve Kerr made another brilliant move in this postseason. He starts Andre Iguodala, and the Warriors came out running. It got them going, and it's allowed them to tie up the NBA Finals at 2 games apiece. Final score, Golden State 103 and Cleveland 82.
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0: Right side three. Got it!

0: possible with 30. Hey, I appreciate, as always, your time. Great game tonight. It was fun to watch you have some fun out there, and we'll see you in Boston.
1: Most definitely. Thank you.
0: All right. DeAnthony Melton, our post-game guest tonight, and he comes away with a big night for the Warriors as they get the win, snapping the losing streak. 125-117 was your final. Well, the Warriors find a way to win tonight, and a win that they had to have, snapping the losing streak after it really was a gut punch loss last night in New York. They played so well with an undermanned squad, and really they battled, couldn't close down the stretch, and that's what happens when usually when you're undermanned. If you get a great effort, you really have to have an advantage to win the game. If you're relying on guys that aren't used to closing, that's a problem. So I think tonight they came in and getting Kristaps Porzingis back, getting Melton back, and that's the difference in the game to me. 57 points between those two guys to go with the 10 rebounds and 8 assists, and they combined to shoot 20 for 30 from the field. And that's great production, and the Warriors turned that into a win they had to have, and now they've set themselves up for a chance for a nice road trip. And again, a nice road trip at this point with Stephen Curry out, and with Seth Curry out, Moses Moody still sidelined, so on and so forth. You know, if you can get a 3-3 road trip out of this, I think that will do very well for Golden State, and especially with Portland, they were winning big. We'll check the Kaiser Permanente scoreboard in a moment, but the winning this to stay ahead of Portland and to keep yourself in terms of maybe trying to climb back into the eighth spot, that's what you would want to do at this point. I don't think there's any realistic chance of catching Phoenix at number 7, but you want to move up to 8. That gives you 2 shots at a play-in. 9-10 gives you 1 shot. If you lose that, you're going home. So I think, you know, to ensure, you know, the probability is on your side, you'd like to move up and catch the Clippers. The Clippers are 1 game above 500. Warriors now 2 games below. But the Clippers have San Antonio at home tonight, and I'm not sure if Kawhi Leonard's going to play. I have not checked the injury report since late in the afternoon, where he had been listed as doubtful. So if San Antonio wins that game tonight, which incidentally would be their 50th win on the year, then the Warriors pick up a full game on the Clippers. But the next 2 games on this road trip, very difficult. Warriors will take on Boston in 2 nights' time, and then a day off after that, and then Detroit and Atlanta starting a back-to-back. The Pistons, by the way, are coming in here to play 2 games, which will be tomorrow night, Tuesday night, and then again on Thursday. So they'll be on a back-to-back, playing the Warriors in Detroit. But either way, the 2 best teams in the Eastern Conference are the next 2 games on the list for Golden State, and that's going to be very, very difficult for the Warriors to come away with victories in those. Leonard not expected to play, we are told, by Warriors senior radio producer R.C. Davis. So if the Spurs get a win there, they pick up a full game tonight on the L.A. Clippers, which is huge. That's huge. Anytime you can pick up a full game, that is a big deal.

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1: Payton now will back in a kind of a post up position. Beats Draymond, top of the key, right side to Melton. Melton gets by his man, goes up and slams it down. Oh, there might be a new poster for D'Anthony Melton. Of that one, a right hand slam, a little elevation sensation makes it 83-72. D'Anthony, can you hear me?
2: I definitely can.
1: All right. Outstanding. We're up high across from you on the other side, but congratulations on the win tonight. You looked really comfortable out there. You felt pretty good?
2: I definitely did. I mean, man, taking that day off, I just want to come out here and bring the energy for my guys. You know, they was coming off a back-to-back, so the dudes that didn't play, we had to come and provide, and I feel like that's what we did.
1: Well, and you had Kristaps Porzingis out there. You guys seem to work pretty well. That's got to be really a lot of fun for a player like you.
2: Oh, no, most definitely. You know, we're just working on, you know, finishing layups right now. But, you know, everything else I love.
1: He was pleading to the basketball gods, arms in the air. Like,

0: please help me.
1: Trust me, I was pleading for him too.
0: You guys handed out 32 assists tonight, and when the Warriors get 30 or more assists, usually they win. What is so important to this team, you know, with player movement and ball movement?
1: Well, I mean, like you said, player movement, ball movement, it causes defense to move around and get tired, honestly. So just the wear and tear that puts on somebody, we just got to keep making the randomness, keep setting screens, and, you know, and keep making everybody play. Sometimes, you know, other dudes, it's only one or two, but, you know, on this offense, we want to make sure five dudes is involved and make sure five dudes got to guard us too.
0: How did you learn to finish in traffic the way you do?
1: Man, a lot of work, a lot of work. I mean, they trapped me in the gym going through my ACL stuff, so I just put in a lot of work going through, you know, PD coaches, and you know, they do such a good job of getting me better, you know, having length out there and size just to, you know, make sure I'm getting better and working, so I just love it.
0: Two quick things for you. The other guy I wanted you to talk a little bit about, because I think it's the best stretch of his career, is a GP2. And, you know, he plays with that joy. He's just really put together a series of really good games back to back to back.
1: Man, most definitely. I mean, GP, I mean, that's my dog. So I always talk to him. I always give him, you know, give him a lot of riffraff about, you know, coming out here and playing hard, you know, seeing what GP we got today. So when he's locked in and he, you know, he's ready to play, man, he's so good for us, and that's why I love him too.
0: Yeah, he's the best 6'2 power forward in NBA history.
1: He's positionless. He ain't got no position. He do whatever you need him to, man.
0: Well, he can do whatever he wants. hey, final thing for you. You set a new career high with 12 makes. You're 27 points, 5 boards, 4 assists, but 12 of 17 from the field. New career high in buckets.
1: Okay, I'll take that. I'll take that, man. I'm just trying to keep going. And keep being aggressive. I think that's what my team need me to do, so I'm just going to keep doing it.
0: Just got to hold the fort down until you get some bodies back.
1: Yeah, we're just banking off 30 coming back soon.
0: There you go. All things are possible with 30. Hey, I appreciate, as always, your time. Great game tonight. It was fun to watch you have some fun out there, and we'll see you in Boston.
1: Most definitely. Thank you.
0: All right, DeAnthony Melton, our post-game guest tonight, and he comes away with a big night for the Warriors as they get the win, snapping the losing streak, 125-117. What's your final? Well, the Warriors find a way to win tonight, and a win that they had to have, snapping the losing streak after it really was a gut punch loss last night in New York. They played so well with an undermanned squad, and really they battled, couldn't close down the stretch, and that's what happens when you're undermanned. If you get a great effort, you really have to have an advantage to win the game. If you're relying on guys that aren't used to closing, that's a problem. So I think tonight they came in and getting Kristaps Porzingis back, getting Melton back, and that's the difference in the game to me. 57 points between those two guys to go with the 10 rebounds and 8 assists, and they combined to shoot 20 for 30 from the field. And that's great production, and the Warriors turned that into a win they had to have, and now they've set themselves up for a chance for a nice road trip. And again, a nice road trip at this point with Stephen Curry out, and with Seth Curry out, Moses Moody still sidelined, so on and so forth. You know, if you can get a 3-3 road trip out of this, I think that will do very well for Golden State, and especially with Portland, they were winning big. We'll check the Kaiser Permanente scoreboard in a moment, but the winning this to stay ahead of Portland and to keep yourself in terms of maybe trying to climb back into the eighth spot, that's what you would want to do at this point. I don't think there's any realistic chance of catching Phoenix at number 7, but you want to move up to 8. That gives you 2 shots at a play-in. 9-10 gives you 1 shot. If you lose that, you're going home. So I think, you know, to ensure, you know, the probability is on your side, you'd like to move up and catch the Clippers. The Clippers are 1 game above 500. Warriors now 2 games below. But the Clippers have San Antonio at home tonight, and I'm not sure if Kawhi Leonard's going to play. I have not checked the injury report since late in the afternoon, where he had been listed as doubtful. So if San Antonio wins that game tonight, which incidentally would be their 50th win on the year, then the Warriors pick up a full game on the Clippers. But the next 2 games on this road trip, very difficult. Warriors will take on Boston in 2 nights' time. and then a day off after that, and then Detroit and Atlanta starting a back-to-back. The Pistons, by the way, are coming in here to play two games, which will be tomorrow night, Tuesday night, and then again on Thursday. So they'll be on a back-to-back playing the Warriors in Detroit. But either way, the two best teams in the Eastern Conference are the next two games on the list for Golden State, and that's going to be very, very difficult for the Warriors to come away with victories in those. Leonard not expected to play, we are told, by Warriors senior radio producer R.C. Davis. So if the Spurs get a win there, they pick up a full game tonight on the L.A. Clippers, which is huge. That's huge. Anytime you can pick up a full game, that is a big deal.
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0: just banking off 30 coming back soon.
1: There you go. All things are possible with 30. Hey, I appreciate, as always, your time. Great game tonight. It was fun to watch you have some fun out there, and we'll see you in Boston.
0: Most definitely. Thank you.
1: All right. DeAnthony Melton, our post-game guest tonight, and he comes away with a big night for the Warriors as they get the win, snapping the losing streak. 125-117 was your final. Well, the Warriors find a way to win tonight, and a win that they had to have, snapping the losing streak after it really was a gut punch loss last night in New York. They played so well with an undermanned squad, and really they battled, couldn't close down the stretch, and that's what happens when usually when you're undermanned. If you get a great effort, you really have to have an advantage to win the game. If you're relying on guys that aren't used to closing, that's a problem. So I think tonight they came in and getting Kristaps Porzingis back, getting Melton back, and that's the difference in the game to me. 57 points between those two guys to go with 10 rebounds and 8 assists, and they combined to shoot 20 for 30 from the field. And that's great production, and the Warriors turned that into a win they had to have, and now they've set themselves up for a chance for a nice road trip. And again, a nice road trip at this point with Stephen Curry out, and with Seth Curry out, Moses Moody still sidelined, so on and so forth. You know, if you can get a 3-3 road trip out of this, I think that will do very well for Golden State, and especially with Portland, they were winning big. We'll check the Kaiser Permanente scoreboard in a moment, but the winning this to stay ahead of Portland and to keep yourself in terms of maybe trying to climb back into the eighth spot, that's what you would want to do at this point. I don't think there's any realistic chance of catching Phoenix at number 7, but you want to move up to 8. That gives you 2 shots at a play-in. 9-10 gives you 1 shot. If you lose that, you're going home. So I think, you know, to ensure, you know, the probability is on your side, you'd like to move up and catch the Clippers. The Clippers are 1 game above 500. Warriors now 2 games below. But the Clippers have San Antonio at home tonight, and I'm not sure if Kawhi Leonard's going to play. I have not checked the injury report since late in the afternoon, where he had been listed as doubtful. So if San Antonio wins that game tonight, which incidentally would be their 50th win on the year, then the Warriors pick up a full game on the Clippers. But the next 2 games on this road trip, very difficult. Warriors will take on Boston in 2 nights' time, and then a day off after that, and then Detroit and Atlanta starting a back-to-back. The Pistons, by the way, are coming in here to play 2 games, which will be tomorrow night, Tuesday night, and then again on Thursday. So they'll be on a back-to-back, playing the Warriors in Detroit. But either way, the 2 best teams in the Eastern Conference are the next 2 games on the list for Golden State, and that's going to be very, very difficult for the Warriors to come away with victories in those. Leonard not expected to play, we are told, by Warriors senior radio producer R.C. Davis. So if the Spurs get a win there, they pick up a full game tonight on the L.A. Clippers, which is huge. That's huge. Anytime you can pick up a full game, that is a big deal.

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1: Payton now will back in a kind of a post-up position. Beats Draymond, top of the key, right side to Melton. Melton gets by his man, goes up and slams it down. Oh, there might be a new poster for D'Anthony Melton. That one, a right-hand slam, a little elevation sensation, makes it 83-72. D'Anthony, can you hear me?
2: I definitely can.
1: All right. Outstanding. We're up high across from you on the other side, but congratulations on the win tonight. You looked really comfortable out there. You felt pretty good?
2: I definitely did. I mean, man, taking that day off, I just want to come out here and bring the energy for my guys. You know, they're just coming off a back-to-back, so the dudes that didn't play, we had to come and provide, and I feel like that's what we did.
1: Well, and you had Kristaps Porzingis out there. You guys seem to work pretty well. That's got to be really a lot of fun for a player like you.
2: Oh, no, most definitely. You know, we're just working on, finishing layups right now. But, you know, everything else I love.
1: He was playing.

0: pleading to the basketball gods, arms in the air, like, please help me.
1: Trust me, I was pleading for him too.
0: You guys handed out 32 assists tonight, and when the Warriors get 30 or more assists, usually they win. What is so important to this team, you know, with player movement and ball movement?
1: Well, I mean, like you said, player movement and ball movement, it causes defense to move around and get tired, honestly. So just the wear and tear that puts on somebody, we just got to keep making the randomness, keep setting screens, and, you know, and keep making everybody play. Sometimes, you know, other dudes, it's only one or two, but, you know, on this offense, we want to make sure five dudes is involved and make sure five dudes got to guard us too.
0: How did you learn to finish in traffic the way you do?
1: Man, a lot of work, a lot of work. I mean, they trapped me in the gym going through my ACL stuff, so I just put in a lot of work going through, you know, PD coaches, and you know, they do such a good job at getting me better, you know, having length out there and size just to, you know, make sure I'm getting better and working, so I just love it.
0: Two quick things for you. The other guy I wanted you to talk a little bit about, because I think it's the best stretch of his career, is a GP2. And, you know, he plays with that joy. He's just really put together a series of really good games back to back to back.
1: Man, most definitely. I mean, GP, I mean, that's my dog. So I always talk to him. I always give him, you know, give him a lot of riffraff about, you know, coming out here and playing hard, you know, seeing what GP we got today. So when he's locked in and he, you know, he's ready to play, man, he's so good for us, and that's why I love him too.
0: Yeah, he's the best 6'2 power forward in NBA history.
1: He's positionless. He ain't got no position. He do whatever you need him to, man.
0: Well, sometimes he can do whatever he wants. final thing for you. You set a new career high with 12 makes. You're 27 points, 5 boards, 4 assists, but 12 of 17 from the field. New career high in buckets.
1: Okay, I'll take that. I'll take that, man. I'm just trying to keep going. And keep being aggressive. I think that's what my team need me to do, so I'm just going to keep doing it.
0: Just got to hold the fort down until you get some bodies back.
1: Man, we just banking off 30 coming back soon.
0: There you go. All things are possible with 30. Hey, I appreciate, as always, your time. Great game tonight. It was fun to watch you have some fun out there, and we'll see you in Boston.
1: Most definitely. Thank you.
0: All right. DeAnthony Melton, our post-game guest tonight, and he comes away with a big night for the Warriors as they get the win, snapping the losing streak, 125-117. What's your final? Well, the Warriors find a way to win tonight, and a win that they had to have, snapping the losing streak after it really was a gut punch loss last night in New York. They played so well with an undermanned squad, and really they battled, couldn't close down the stretch, and that's what happens when you're undermanned. If you get a great effort, you really have to have an advantage to win the game. If you're relying on guys that aren't used to closing, that's a problem. So I think tonight they came in and getting Kristaps Porzingis back, getting Melton back, and that's the difference in the game to me. 57 points between those two guys to go with the 10 rebounds and 8 assists, and they combined to shoot 20 for 30 from the field. And that's great production, and the Warriors turned that into a win they had to have, and now they've set themselves up for a chance for a nice road trip. And again, a nice road trip at this point with Stephen Curry out, and with Seth Curry out, Moses Moody still sidelined, so on and so forth. You know, if you can get a 3-3 road trip out of this, I think that will do very well for Golden State, and especially with Portland, they were winning big. We'll check the Kaiser Permanente scoreboard in a moment, but the winning this to stay ahead of Portland and to keep yourself in terms of maybe trying to climb back into the eighth spot. That's what you would want to do at this point. I don't think there's any realistic chance of catching Phoenix at number 7, but you want to move up to 8. That gives you 2 shots at a play-in. 9-10 gives you 1 shot. If you lose that, you're going home. So I think, you know, to ensure, you know, the probability is on your side, you'd like to move up and catch the Clippers. The Clippers are 1 game above 500. Warriors now 2 games below. But the Clippers have San Antonio at home tonight, and I'm not sure if Kawhi Leonard's going to play. I have not checked the injury report since late in the afternoon, where he had been listed as doubtful. So if San Antonio wins that game tonight, which incidentally would be their 50th win on the year, then the Warriors pick up a full game on the Clippers. But the next 2 games on this road trip, very difficult. Warriors will take on Boston in 2 nights' time. and then a day off after that, and then Detroit and Atlanta starting a back-to-back. The Pistons, by the way, are coming in here to play two games, which will be tomorrow night, Tuesday night, and then again on Thursday. So they'll be on a back-to-back playing the Warriors in Detroit. But either way, the two best teams in the Eastern Conference are the next two games on the list for Golden State, and that's going to be very, very difficult for the Warriors to come away with victories in those. Leonard not expected to play, we are told, by Warriors senior radio producer R.C. Davis. So if the Spurs get a win there, they pick up a full game tonight on the L.A. Clippers, which is huge. That's huge. Anytime you can pick up a full game, that is a big deal.
2: With the second pick in the 2020 NBA Draft, the Golden State Warriors select James Wiseman from the University of Memphis.
3: James Wiseman at his home in Nashville, Tennessee, played just a few games for Memphis this past season, but he goes second overall to Golden State. A big, versatile guy. He has his virtual moment with the commissioner, and he has his Golden State Warriors hat at the ready to go. He was the number one recruit last year in 2019. Played for Penny Hardaway in high school and in college. Played three games at Memphis before withdrawing for the NBA draft. And you see that he was a force and he was prepared. He had people talking in the preseason last year with Wiseman and Precious Achiuwa both being at Memphis that perhaps they would run it all the way to the Final Four. It didn't unfold that way as Wiseman had a long and winding road. He credits Penny Hardaway for making him into the player he is.
4: Me and Penny Hardaway, we met really in my junior year. He told me just how to approach the game, how to study film every day. He taught me about the game of basketball, how to think the game, and just like how to be in the game and how to be in the moment. He would tell me a lot of stories about Shaq, just like how he ran the floor for his size, and really just me and him studying film about Shaq. We mess up on a play or something, or like if I mess up or make a mistake, he'd be like, man, what you doing? You need to get back on defense. Or he'd be like, man, you messing up. Like, you really just messed up that play right there. Man, we got to make this perfect. And then he'd just give me a death stare, like, yeah, I'd be like, oh, man, suicide. So got to get on the line. You have a coach that already played in the NBA, and him knowing, like, how the NBA plays, it helped out my game a lot, and it really impacted my game in a positive way.
3: Man, you just never... You never get tired. You never cease to be amazed by the emotion and the gravity of the moment when they know it's coming. And yet still when the moment happens, it hits really deep. He's just a tremendous thing.
5: Yeah, he is a complete package as a big guy. 7'1 with a 7'6 wingspan. Incredibly mobile for his size. And he can finish at the rim. He's got really good feet, and you can see that little turnaround jumper. He can score in the post. He can step away, knock down a 17-foot jumper. But I think he can also stretch that out to NBA three-point range. He can block shots. He is a big-time rebounder and a lob threat as well. The question is going to be, has the game changed so much that a big guy like this, who I liken to a bigger Chris Bosh when he came out of Georgia Tech in 2003, I don't think the game's passed by great big guys, and I think James Wiseman has a chance in this league to be a great big man.
6: James, congratulations. After everything that you've been through, both personally and collegiately this year, what does it mean? How does it feel to finally call yourself an NBA player?
4: I mean, all praises be to God first, but just me going through this adversity made me stronger as a person, and I'm truly ready. Just to go to Golden State and just to go and just learn as much as possible and just be the best version of me and just work every day.
6: How have those rigors prepared you for what you were going to face in this league?
4: It's been great adversity. Just having God on my side, just leading me throughout the way. Having Coach P on my side, my family on my side. And really just building my mental toughness and just creating that chip on my shoulder to where I just stay humble but just work hard every day and just leave all the praise to God.
6: And because of the pandemic, James, you haven't played organized basketball in over a year. What, for those who haven't seen you play, what do you bring to this Golden State team?
4: Just versatility, be able to rebound, run the floor, block shots, and just space the floor out for my size. And I've been playing, like, a lot of pickup games and stuff this summer, and, like, I've just been

0: I'm just really just improving my game every day. So I'm ready and I'm prepared.
1: You know, you look at these guys, you've been a fan of these guys on the Golden State Warriors, but knowing that you come into a team that's ready to compete for a championship already in your rookie year, what goes through your mind when you think about that?
0: There's no pressure. I've been playing this game for a long time, and I've been in winning traditions a lot, especially in Memphis East High School and college as well. So, I mean, I'm built for it, and I'm ready to learn, go in there and learn and grow my game and just adapt.
2: So, James, first of all, congratulations. What do you think is going to make you effective on a team like the Warriors who are aiming for a championship?
0: Just being able to grow from the guys, like just learn from the guys, just grow. I'm great at adapting on the team, so I feel very comfortable with that, and I'm ready for it. I'm prepared for it, and I'm just ready to go in there and just play my position, play my role, and just having great teammates around me that's going to teach me the game. And that's just going to help grow my game. I mean, I'm ready for that, and I'm just prepared, fully prepared.
3: Hi, James. I work for the San Francisco Chronicle. Congratulations. I'm curious if there's one thing about your game that fans don't know. I mean, we only saw you play three times in college, obviously. And everyone knows your size and wingspan and ability to run the court. Is there anything maybe that's not known about your game that you think will make an impact in the NBA?
0: I'll say my versatility. Just being able to space the floor out. Being there to knock down shots and just going there, just being a high character guy and just uplifting my teammates every day, even in practice and in the game as well. So just being a high character guy and just a guy that just loves to work hard, but also a guy that can space out the floor and just be able to shoot the ball, which I've been working on this past summer and just my whole life and working on my jump shots. So it's gone way better.
4: What's up, James? Congratulations, man. Welcome to the Bay. How you doing? How exactly did you get the news that you got selected by the Warriors and your emotions when you got that call? And when you think about what comes with joining and how it helps your career to join a group of veterans and not have to walk in and solve all the problems, what kind of a great thing is that?
0: I mean, it's great in terms of my concept, because I could be able to learn, be able to grow my game, being able to adapt in that type of environment, which I can, and just going in there and just learning, just helping grow my game. I mean, why I bust out in tears was because I've been through a lot, especially last year. Like, I text my teammates every day in Memphis, but like, I wanted that moment with my teammates, and then just seeing all that just becoming like a downfall. I mean, like, man, I would just have to bust out in tears because I've been through a lot of adversity in my life, but I'm ready to go into Golden State with a great mindset, with a different mindset, ready to go in there and just learn as much as possible, grow my game and just adapt and just work my tail off.
4: And I've also heard names like David Robinson and Chris Bosh and Chris Webber. You're getting pretty high praise. When you hear those comparisons, how do you feel about that?
0: Great comparisons, because those are great players, potential Hall of Famers. Well, Hall of Famers, I mean, as you can say that. So, I mean, it's a high praise, but I mean, I just want to create my own thing, be my own player. I'm James Wiseman. I'm myself. I'm authentic. So I'm going to just go in there again, grow and adapt, and just stay humble and just work my tail off every day.
5: With the second pick in the 2020 NBA draft, the Golden State Warriors select James Wiseman from the University of Memphis.
6: James Wiseman at his home in Nashville, Tennessee, played just a few games for Memphis this past season, but he goes second overall to Golden State. A big, versatile guy. He has his virtual moment with the commissioner, and he has his Golden State Warriors hat at the ready to go. He was the number one recruit last year in 2019. Played for Penny Hardaway in high school and in college, played three games at Memphis before withdrawing for the NBA draft. And you see that he was a force, and he was prepared. He had people talking in the preseason last year with Wiseman and Precious Achiuwa both being at Memphis that perhaps they would run it all the way to the Final Four. It didn't unfold that way, as Wiseman had a long and winding road. He credits Penny Hardaway for making him into the player he is.
0: Me and Penny Hardaway, we met really in my junior year. He told me just how to approach the game, how to study film every day. He taught me about the game of basketball, how to thank the game, and just like how to be in the game and how to be in the moment. He would tell me a lot of stories.

0: It's about Shaq, just like how he ran the floor for his size, and really just me and him studying film about Shaq. If we mess up on a play or something, or like if I mess up or make a mistake, he'd be like, man, what you doing? You need to get back on defense. Or he'd be like, man, you messing up. Like, you really just messed up that play right there. Man, we got to make this perfect. And then he'd just give me a death stare, like, then I'd be like, oh, man, suicide. So got to get on the line. You have a coach that already played in the NBA, and him knowing like how the NBA plays, it helped out my game a lot, and it really impacted my game in a positive effect.
1: Man, you never get tired, or you never cease to be amazed by the emotion and the gravity of the moment when they know it's coming, and yet still when the moment happens, it hits really deep. He's just a tremendous thing.
2: Yeah, he is a complete package as a big guy. 7'1 with a 7'6 wingspan, incredibly mobile for his size, and he can finish at the rim. He's got really good feet, and you can see that little turnaround jumper. He can score in the post. He can step away, knock down a 17-foot jumper. But I think he can also stretch that out to NBA three-point range. He can block shots. He is a big-time rebounder and a lob threat as well. The question is going to be, has the game changed so much that a big guy like this, who I liken to a bigger Chris Bosh when he came out of Georgia Tech in 2003, I don't think the game's passed by great big guys, and I think James Wiseman has a chance in this league to be a great big man.
3: James, congratulations. After everything that you've been through, both personally and collegiately this year, what does it mean? How does it feel to finally call yourself an NBA player?
0: I mean, all praises be to God first, but just me going through this adversity made me stronger as a person, and I'm truly ready. Just to go to Golden State and just to go and just learn as much as possible and just be the best version of me and just work every day.
3: How have those rigors prepared you for what you were going to face in this league?
0: It's been great adversity. Just having God on my side, just leading me throughout the way, having Coach P on my side, my family on my side, and really just building my mental toughness and just creating that chip on my shoulder to where I just stay humble but just work hard every day and just leave all the praise to God.
3: And because of the pandemic, James, you haven't played organized basketball in over a year. What, for those who haven't seen you play, what do you bring to this Golden State team?
0: Just versatility, be able to rebound, run the floor, block shots, and just space the floor out for my size. And I've been playing like a lot of pickup games and stuff this summer, and like I've just been just really improving my game every day. So I'm ready and I'm prepared.
4: You know, you look at these guys, you've been a fan of these guys on the Golden State Warriors, but knowing that you come into a team that's ready to compete for a championship already in your rookie year, what goes through your mind when you think about that?
0: There's no pressure. I've been playing this game for a long time, and I've been in winning traditions a lot, especially in Memphis East High School and college as well. So, I mean, I'm built for it, and I'm ready to learn, go in there and learn and grow my game and just adapt.
5: So, James, first of all, congratulations. What do you think is going to make you effective on a team like the Warriors who are aiming for a championship?
0: Just being able to grow from the guys, like just learn from the guys, just grow. I'm great at adapting on the team, so I feel very comfortable with that, and I'm ready for it. I'm prepared for it, and I'm just ready to go in there and just play my position, play my role, and just having great teammates around me that's going to teach me the game. And that's just going to help grow my game. I mean, I'm ready for that, and I'm just prepared, fully prepared.
6: Hi, James. I work for the San Francisco Chronicle. Congratulations. I'm curious if there's one thing about your game that fans don't know. I mean, we only saw you play three times in college, obviously. And everyone knows your size and wingspan and ability to run the court. Is there anything maybe that's not known about your game that you think will make an impact in the NBA?
0: I'll say my versatility. Just being able to space the floor out, being able to knock down shots, and just going there, just being a high character guy, and just uplifting my teammates every day, even in practice and in the game as well. So just being a high character guy and just a guy that just loves to work hard, but also a guy that can space out the floor and just be able to shoot the ball, which I've been working on this past summer and just my whole life and working on my jump shots. So it's gone way better.
7: What's up, James? Congratulations, man. Welcome to the Bay. How you doing? How exactly did you get the news that you got selected by the Warriors? and your emotions when you got that call, and when you think about what comes with joining and how it helps your career to join a group of veterans and not have to walk in and solve all the problems, what kind of a great thing is that?
0: I mean, it's great in terms of my concept because I could be able to learn, be able to grow my game, being able to adapt in that type of environment, which I can. And just going in there and just learning, just helping grow my game. I mean, why I bust out in tears was because I've been through a lot, especially last year. Like, I text my teammates every day in Memphis, but, like, I wanted that moment with my teammates and then just seeing all that just becoming, like, a downfall. I mean, like, man, I would just have to bust out in tears because I've been through a lot of adversity in my life. But I'm ready to go into Golden State with a great mindset, with a different mindset, ready to go in there and just learn as much as possible, grow my game and just adapt and just work my tail off.
7: And I've also heard names like David Robinson and Chris Bosh and Chris Webber. You're getting pretty high praise. When you hear those comparisons, how do you feel about that?
0: Great comparisons because those are great players, potential Hall of Famers. Well, Hall of Famers, I mean, as you can say that. So, I mean, it's a high praise, but, I mean, I just want to create my own thing, be my own player. I'm James Wiseman. I'm myself. I'm authentic. So I'm going to just go in there again, grow and adapt and just stay humble and just work my tail off every day.
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9: The Warriors were down 2-1 after the first three games of the 2015 Finals. But in Game 4, Coach Kerr and staff with a shift in strategy, putting eventual Finals MVP Andre Iguodala into the starting lineup as the Warriors turned the tide in Ohio.
11: Livingston crossed the timeline, and that will be that. Head coach Steve Kerr made another brilliant move in this postseason. He starts Andre Iguodala, and the Warriors came out running. It got them going, and it's allowed them to tie up the NBA Finals at 2 games apiece. Final score, Golden State 103 and Cleveland 82.
9: Game 5 at Oracle Arena, another win to cap a tremendous Sunday evening in the Bay Area.
11: Ball thrown in to Dellavedova, the horn will sound, and the Golden State Warriors are now one win away from possibly bringing the NBA championship back to the Bay. Final score, Warriors 104, Cavaliers 91. The Golden State Warriors have captured Game 5 in the NBA Finals.
9: We pick things up on this Warrior Sound flashback to NBA Finals Game 6 in 2015 on a Tuesday night in Cleveland with a listen-in to part of the pregame press conference with Coach Kerr.
14: You've won closeout games to get to the finals, Steve, but why is it so tough in the finals to win a closeout game? What is it about that, and what have you told your players?
15: Well, what makes it tough is when you're in the finals, you're playing against one of the very best teams in the league. Obviously, you get this far, both teams are really, really good. So both teams are also extremely competitive, and they want to win just as badly as you do. So it's just the ultimate level of intense competition.

0: And so it's hard. It's harder than the earlier rounds because the team is better that you're facing. But as far as what I shared with my players, pretty simple. It's just it's about tonight. It's not about anything beyond tonight. It's just let's come out and do what we do, play as hard as we can, take it possession by possession. I know those are cliches and not very exciting answers, but it's the truth, and that's what we're locked in on.
1: After tip-off, some positive signs seen early as the Warriors began establishing a tone. Now some highlights from the call on the Warriors Radio Network with Tim Roy and Tom Tolbert.
2: Iguodala with a pass to Draymond Green. Oh, backdoor nice. To Curry. Beautiful cut, and he lays it in.
3: Nice. I always mention it, Tim. I know maybe you get tired of hearing it. I do. Back cuts, back picks, back cuts, back picks. That's when they're at their best offensively.
2: Tristan Thompson drives on Azili to the box, but it's stolen by Curry. Curry picked his pocket. Comes to the midcourt stripe. Left-hand dribble, crossover right-hand, accelerates, pass to the corner, Barnes open, he'll fire, three ball, left corner pocket for Harrison Barnes, and the Warriors are playing like the Warriors right now, and they lead 28-15.
3: They got it all going on right now. Defensively, they're clamping down. Offensively, they're getting anything they want.
2: Curry draws a crowd to Draymond, down the lane, left-hand layup, rolls it over Jones.
3: Nice finish.
2: Draymond Green, active as always, 45-38, Warriors up seven.
1: This Warriors sound flashback to NBA Finals Game 6 in 2015 picks up in the second half with the Warriors rolling in Cleveland.
2: Rebound goes to Curry. Curry somehow comes out of the pack with the ball, dribbles down the lane, pass to Iguodala, two-hand slam, beautiful feed by Curry. And with 5:11 to go in the third quarter, it's going to be a timeout for the Cavaliers. Here come the Warriors again. 3-on-2. Left side, Curry. He'll fire for three. It's off the rim. No good. And there's Festus Azili with a dunk and a foul. He got fouled by Mozgov from behind. Talk about activity. Running to the floor hard. Festus Azili slammed down the miss. And Mozgov tried to keep him from doing that and knocked him to the floor.
3: Heck of a job by the big man.
2: Here's Steph Curry. Choice of screens, goes left, feeds middle to Livingston, crossover, dribble right hand, spins on Shumpert, little fadeaway, good for five for Sean Livingston, and Golden State back up by 10.
3: Well, he's really good when he gets a smaller player on him inside of about 8 feet, just elevates, bucket.
1: In the fourth quarter, the Warriors began closing the door and closing in on history.
2: Draymond Green gets it to Curry, bumped by J.R. Smith, Curry dribbles right side, doubled, spins it back outside, skip pass to Clay, corner three, got it! And the Warriors lead by 14, 89-75 with 6:40 to go in the game. Ball goes to Klay Thompson. He's open, turns, fires, misses the jumper, tipped out by Draymond. It goes to Curry. What a play by Draymond Green as he hit the deck, slapping the ball with his right hand. Curry off the dribble, takes the three, got it on the right sideline. Big time bucket.
1: Then came the final call as the celebration in Cleveland was underway.
2: Cavaliers to bring it up. Warriors 105, Cleveland 97. J.R. Smith, 6 seconds, 5 seconds. The jumper is no good. Curry the rebound. It's taken 40 years, but once again, the Bays team is the best team. The Golden State Warriors have won the NBA title. Final score, Warriors 105 and the Cleveland Cavaliers 97. And the Warriors win the 2015 NBA Finals 4-2.
1: In a conversation with Warriors broadcaster Tim Roy for the Warriors Official Team Podcast, we talked about what goes into announcing history such as that taking place in Cleveland on June 16th of 2015.
4: Up until that moment, the generation that was growing up now, the generation that was, you know, 30 years old, 38 years old, they didn't have their Warrior team. They didn't have that Warrior championship team. That was Dad's team, Grandpa's team, Grandma's team, and Mom's team. So this was going to be their team, and that kind of led me to like, okay, well, we're the Bays team. We have been talking about that all year, how we were the Bays team. It's only one pro basketball team in the Bay. And so I guess that was in the back of my mind, and then I think when it got to it, I was thinking, okay, it's been 40 years, and that's what kind of came out. It had been 40 years, and I thought, because I wanted to make that point that, okay, it's been that long, so now you've got your team, and this is your team to do it, and so that's how it came out. I was lucky that it came out that way. I'm lucky people liked it. So the I was very blessed to do that, but I tried not to script anything, whether it be this year or that year or, you know, 17 or 18, just because I think when you script it, it sounds scripted. So I tried to kind of let my gut tell it. I will say the one thing I'm really proud of in that broadcast in 2015, and it occurred to me with about 90 seconds left, and there was a stoppage in play, and I looked over at Tom Tolbert, and I said, there's one thing I really regret about this, because it was pretty obvious the Warriors were going to win it at that point. You know, and Tom had gone, this is over. I said, well, thanks for the dramatic lead, isn't it? You know, but the one thing I was really proud of was I remembered with 90 seconds to go, and I told Tom, one thing I'm really sad about today is that Bill King's not alive to witness this. That would have been really cool. It'd have been really cool because he was so nice to me, so supportive early in the lean years, and so supportive when I came on board to do some A's TV. I tell people this all the time, and I honest to God mean it, that it's an honor for me to be linked to him by default. But just the fact that we were Warrior announcers, and I guess we were at one point A's announcers, but the fact that I've been a Warriors announcer and Bill King was a Warriors announcer, that to me means everything.
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5: Rebound Curry, and the dream season is now complete. The Golden State Warriors are the 2015 NBA champions. Their first title in 40 years. And how sweet it must be for those crazy, loyal Bay Area fans.
1: Soon after, Andre Iguodala was named Finals MVP, and NBA Commissioner Adam Silver was handing over the Larry O'Brien Trophy.
6: First of all, let me thank the fans here in Northeast Ohio, the Cleveland Cavaliers, owner Dan Gilbert, Coach Blatt, on an incredible season. You guys never gave up. You played with passion. You fought through adversity and through injuries. Thank you and congratulations. And now to the Golden State Warriors. Joe Lacob, Peter Guber, Coach Kerr, and this team. What a historic season. And now, you've been waiting a long time, so I won't keep you waiting any longer. For the 2015 Larry O'Brien NBA Championship, the Golden State Warriors.
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2: 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Are you kidding me?
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1: This Warriors Sound flashback to June 16th, 2015, bringing us to Cleveland, Ohio, for Game 6 of the NBA Finals. 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
1: The Warriors were down 2-1 after the first three games of the 2015 Finals, but in Game 4, Coach Kerr and staff with a shift in strategy, putting eventual Finals MVP Andre Iguodala into the starting lineup as the Warriors turned the tide in Ohio.
2: Livingston crossed the timeline, and that will be that. Head coach Steve Kerr made another brilliant move in this postseason. He starts Andre Iguodala, and the Warriors came out running. It got them going, and it's allowed them to tie up the NBA Finals at 2 games apiece. Final score, Golden State 103 and Cleveland 82.
1: Game 5 at Oracle Arena, another win to cap a tremendous Sunday evening in the Bay Area.
2: Ball thrown in to Dellavedova. The horn will sound, and the Golden State Warriors are now one win away from possibly bringing the NBA championship back to the Bay. Final score, Warriors 104, Cavaliers 91. The Golden State Warriors have captured Game 5 in the NBA Finals.
1: We pick things up on this Warrior Sound flashback to NBA Finals Game 6 in

0: 2015 on a Tuesday night in Cleveland with a listen-in to part of the pregame press conference with Coach Kerr.
1: You've won closeout games to get to the finals, Steve, but why is it so tough in the finals to win a closeout game? What is it about that, and what have you told your players?
2: Well, what makes it tough is when you're in the finals, you're playing against one of the very best teams in the league, obviously. You get this far, both teams are really, really good. So both teams are also extremely competitive, and they want to win just as badly as you do. So it's just the ultimate level of intense competition, and so it's hard. It's harder than the earlier rounds because the team is better that you're facing. But as far as what I shared with my players, pretty simple. It's just it's about tonight. It's not about anything beyond tonight. It's just let's come out and do what we do, play as hard as we can, take it possession by possession. I know those are cliches and not very exciting answers, but it's the truth, and that's what we're locked in on.
0: After tip-off, some positive signs seen early as the Warriors began establishing a tone. Now some highlights from the call on the Warriors Radio Network with Tim Roy and Tom Tolbert.
3: Iguodala the pass to Draymond Green. Oh, backdoor nice. To Curry. Beautiful cut, and he lays it in.
4: Nice. I always mention it, Tim. I know maybe you get tired of hearing it. I do. Back cuts, back picks, back cuts, back picks. That's when they're at their best offensively.
3: Tristan Thompson drives on Azili to the box, but it's stolen by Curry. Curry picked his pocket. Comes to the midcourt stripe. Left-hand dribble, crossover right-hand, accelerates, pass to the corner, Barnes open, he'll fire, three ball, left corner pocket for Harrison Barnes, and the Warriors are playing like the Warriors right now, and they lead 28-15.
4: They got it all going on right now. Defensively, they're clamping down. Offensively, they're getting anything they want.
3: Curry draws a crowd to Draymond, down the lane, left-hand layup, rolls it over Jones.
4: Nice finish.
3: Draymond Green, active as always, 45-38, Warriors up seven.
0: This Warriors sound flashback to NBA Finals Game 6 in 2015 picks up in the second half with the Warriors rolling in Cleveland.
3: Rebound goes to Curry. Curry somehow comes out of the pack with the ball, dribbles down the lane, pass to Iguodala, two-hand slam, beautiful feed by Curry. And with 5:11 to go in the third quarter, it's going to be a timeout for the Cavaliers. Here come the Warriors again. 3-on-2. Left side, Curry. He'll fire for three. It's off the rim. No good. And there's Festus Azili with a dunk and a foul. He got fouled by Mozgov from behind. Talk about activity. Running to the floor hard. Festus Azili slammed down the miss. And Mozgov tried to keep him from doing that and knocked him to the floor.
4: Heck of a job by the big man.
3: Here's Steph Curry. Choice of screens, goes left, feeds middle to Livingston, crossover dribble, right hand spins on Shumpert, little fadeaway, good from five for Sean Livingston at Golden State, back up by 10.
4: Well, he's really good when he gets a smaller player on him inside of about 8 feet, just elevates, bucket.
0: In the fourth quarter, the Warriors began closing the door and closing in on history.
3: Draymond Green gets it to Curry, bumped by J.R. Smith, Curry dribbles right side, doubled, spins it back outside, skip pass to Clay, corner three, got it! And the Warriors lead by 14, 89-75 with 6:40 to go in the game. Ball goes to Klay Thompson. He's open, turns, fires, misses the jumper, tipped out by Draymond. It goes to Curry. What a play by Draymond Green as he hit the deck, slapping the ball with his right hand. Curry off the dribble, takes the three, got it on the right sideline. Big time bucket.
0: Then came the final call as the celebration in Cleveland was underway.
3: Cavaliers to bring it up. Warriors 105, Cleveland 97. J.R. Smith, 6 seconds, 5 seconds. The jumper is no good. Curry the rebound. It's taken 40 years. But once again, the Bays team is the best team. The Golden State Warriors have won the NBA title. Final score, Warriors 105 and the Cleveland Cavaliers 97. And the Warriors win the 2015 NBA Finals 4-2.
0: In a conversation with Warriors broadcaster Tim Roy for the Warriors Official Team Podcast, we talked about what goes into announcing history such as that taking place in Cleveland on June 16th of 2015.
5: Up until that moment, the generation that was growing up now, the generation that was, you know, 30 years old, 38 years old, they didn't have their Warrior team. They didn't have that Warrior championship team. That was Dad's team, Grandpa's team, Grandma's team, and Mom's team. So this was going to be their team, and that kind of led me to like, okay, well, we're the Bays team. We have been talking about that all year, how we were the Bays team. It's only one pro basketball team in the Bay. And so I guess that was in the back of my mind. And then I think when it got to it, I was thinking, okay, it's been 40 years, and that's what kind of came out of it. It had been 40 years. And I thought, because I wanted to make that point that, okay, it's been that long, so now you've got your team, and this is your team to do it. So that's how it came out. I was lucky that it came out that way. I'm lucky people liked it. So I was very blessed to do that. But I tried not to script anything, whether it be this year or that year or, you know, 17 or 18, just because I think when you script it, it sounds scripted. So I tried to kind of let my gut tell it. I will say, the one thing I'm really proud of in that broadcast in 2015, and it occurred to me with about 90 seconds left, and there was a stoppage in play, and I looked over at Tom Tolbert, and I said, there's one thing I really regret about this, because it was pretty obvious the Warriors were going to win it at that point. You know, and Tom going, this is over. I said, well, thanks for the dramatic lead, isn't it? You know, but the one thing I was really proud of was I remembered with 90 seconds to go, and I told Tom, one thing I'm really sad about today is that Bill King's not alive to witness this. That would have been really cool. It would have been really cool because he was so nice to me, so supportive early in the lean years, and so supportive when I came on board to do some A's TV. I tell people this all the time, and I honest to God mean it, that it's an honor for me to be linked to him by default. But just the fact that we were Warrior announcers, and I guess we were at one point A's announcers, but the fact that I've been a Warriors announcer and Bill King was a Warriors announcer, that to me means everything.
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7: Rebound Curry, and the dream season is now complete. The Golden State Warriors are the 2015 NBA champions. Their first title in 40 years. And how sweet it must be for those crazy loyal Bay Area fans.
6: Soon after, Andre Iguodala was named Finals MVP, and NBA Commissioner Adam Silver was handing over the Larry O'Brien Trophy.
8: First of all, let me thank the fans here in Northeast Ohio, the Cleveland Cavaliers, owner Dan Gilbert, Coach Blatt, on an incredible season. You guys never gave up. You played with passion. You fought through adversity and through injuries. Thank you and congratulations. And now for the Golden State Warriors. Joe Lacob, Peter Guber, Coach Kerr, and this team, what a historic season. And now, you've been waiting a long time.

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1: Payton now will back in a kind of a post-up position. Beats Draymond, top of the key, right side to Melton. Melton gets by his man, goes up and slams it down. Oh, there might be a new poster for De'Anthony Melton. Up that one, a right-hand slam, a little elevation sensation, makes it 83-72. De'Anthony, can you hear me?
2: I definitely can.
1: All right, outstanding. We're up high across from you on the other side, but congratulations on the win tonight. You you looked really comfortable out there. You felt pretty good?
2: I definitely did. I mean, man, taking that day off, I just want to come out here and bring the energy for my guys, you know. They're just coming off a back-to-back, so the dudes that didn't play, we had to come and provide, and I feel like that's what we did.
1: Well, and you had Kristaps Porzingis out there. You guys seem to work pretty well. That's got to be really a lot of fun for a player like you.
2: Oh, no, most definitely. You know, we're just working on you know, finishing layups right now, but, you know, everything else I love.
1: He was pleading to the basketball gods, arms in the air, like, please help me.
2: Trust me, I was pleading for him, too.
1: You guys handed out 32 assists tonight, and when the Warriors get 30 or more assists, usually they win. What is so important to this team, you know, with player movement and ball movement?
2: Well, I mean, like you said, player movement, ball movement, it causes defense to move around and get tired, honestly. So just the wear and tear that puts on somebody, we just got to keep making the randomness, keep setting screens, and, you know, and keep making everybody play. Sometimes, you know, other dudes, it's only one or two, but, you know, on this offense, we want to make sure five dudes is involved and make sure five dudes got to guard us too.
1: How did you learn to finish in traffic the way you do?
2: Man, a lot of work, a lot of work. I mean, they trapped me in the gym going through my ACL stuff, so I just put in a lot of work going through, you know, PD coaches, and you know, they do such a good job at getting me better, you know, having length out there and size just to, you know, make sure I'm getting better and working, so I just love it.
1: Two quick things for you. The other guy I wanted you to talk a little bit about, because I think it's the best stretch of his career, is a GP2. And, you know, he plays with that joy. He's just really put together a series of really good games back to back to back.
2: Man, most definitely. I mean, GP, I mean, that's my dog. So I always talk to him. I always give him, you know, give him a lot of riffraff about, you know, coming out here and playing hard, you know, seeing what GP we got today. So when he's locked in and he, you know, he's ready to play, man, he's so good for us, and that's why I love him too.
1: Yeah, he's the best 6'2 power forward in NBA history.
2: He's positionless. He ain't got no position. He do whatever you need him to, man.
1: Well, sometimes he can do whatever he wants. hey, final thing for you. You set a new career high with 12 makes. You're 27 points, 5 boards, 4 assists, but 12 of 17 from the field. New career high in buckets.
2: Okay, I'll take that. I'll take that, man. I'm just trying to keep going. And keep being aggressive. I think that's what my team need me to do, so I'm just going to keep doing it.
1: Just got to hold the fort down until you get some bodies back.
2: Yeah, we just banking off 30 coming back soon.
1: There you go. All things are possible with 30. Hey, I appreciate, as always, your time. Great game tonight. It was fun to watch you have some fun out there, and we'll see you in Boston.
2: Most definitely. Thank you.
1: All right, De'Anthony Melton, our post-game guest tonight, and he comes away with a big night for the Warriors as they get the win, snapping the losing streak, 125-117. What's your final? Well, the Warriors find a way to win tonight, and a win that they had to have, snapping the losing streak after it really was a gut punch loss last night in New York. They played so well with an undermanned squad, and really they battled, couldn't close down the stretch, and that's what happens when you're undermanned. If you get a great effort, you really have to have an advantage to win the game. If you're relying on guys that aren't used to closing, that's a problem. So I think tonight they came in and getting Kristaps Porzingis back, getting Melton back, and that's the difference in the game to me. 57 points between those two guys to go with the 10 rebounds and 8 assists, and they combined to shoot 20 for 30 from the field. And that's great production, and the Warriors turned that into a win they had to have, and now they've set themselves up for a chance for a nice road trip. And again, a nice road trip at this point with Stephen Curry out, and with Seth Curry out, Moses Moody still sidelined, so on and so forth. You know, if you can get a 3-3 road trip out of this, I think that will do very well for Golden State, and especially with Portland, they were winning big. We'll check the Kaiser Permanente scoreboard in a moment, but the winning this to stay ahead of Portland and to keep yourself in terms of maybe trying to climb back into the eighth spot. That's what you would want to do at this point. I don't think there's any realistic chance of catching Phoenix at number seven, but you want to move up to eight. That gives you two shots at a play-in. 9-10 gives you one shot. If you lose that, you're going home. So I think, you know, to ensure, you know, the probability is on your side, you'd like to move up and catch the Clippers. The Clippers are one game above 500. Warriors now two games below. But the Clippers have San Antonio at home tonight, and I'm not sure if Kawhi Leonard's going to play. I have not checked the injury report since late in the afternoon where he had been listed as doubtful. So if San Antonio wins that game tonight, which incidentally would be their 50th win on the year, then the Warriors pick up a full game on the Clippers. But the next two games on this road trip, very difficult. Warriors will take on Boston in two nights' time, and then a day off after that, and then Detroit and Atlanta starting a back-to-back. The Pistons, by the way, are coming in here to play two games, which will be tomorrow night, Tuesday night, and then again on Thursday. So they'll be on a back-to-back. Playing the Warriors in Detroit. But either way, the two best teams in the Eastern Conference are the next two games on the list for Golden State, and that's going to be very, very difficult for the Warriors to come away with victories in those. Leonard not expected to play, we are told, by Warriors senior radio producer R.C. Davis. So if the Spurs get a win there, they pick up a full game tonight on the L.A. Clippers, which is huge. That's huge. Anytime you can pick up a full game, that is a big deal.

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1: Payton now will back in a time of post-up position. Beats Draymond, top of the key, right side to Melton. Melton gets by his man, goes up and slams it down. Oh, there might be a new poster for D'Anthony Melton. Up that one, a right-hand slam, a little elevation sensation, makes it 83-72. D'Anthony, can you hear me?
2: I definitely can.
1: All right. Outstanding. We're up high across from you on the other side, but congratulations on the win tonight. You looked really comfortable out there. You felt pretty good?
2: I definitely did. I mean, man, taking that day off, I just want to come out here and bring the energy for my guys. You know, they just coming off a back-to-back, so the dudes that didn't play, we had to come in and provide, and I feel like that's what we did.
1: Well, and you had Kristaps Porzingis out there. You guys seem to work pretty well. That's got to be really a lot of fun for a player like you.
2: Oh, no, most definitely. You know, we're just working on, you know, finishing layups right now. But, you know, everything else I love.
1: He was pleading to the basketball gods, arms in the air, like, please help me.
2: Trust me, I was pleading for him, too.
1: You guys handed out 32 assists tonight, and when the Warriors get 30 or more assists, usually they win. What is so important to this team, you know, with player movement and ball movement?
2: Well, I mean, like you said, player movement and ball movement, it causes defense to move around and get tired, honestly. So just the wear and tear that puts on somebody, we just got to keep making the randomness, keep setting screens, and, you know, and keep making everybody play. Sometimes, you know, other dudes, it's only one or two, but, you know, on this offense, you want to make sure five dudes is involved and make sure five dudes got to guard us, too.
1: How did you learn to finish in traffic the way you do?
2: Man, a lot of work, a lot of work. I mean, they trapped me in the gym going through my ACL stuff, so I just put in a lot of work going through, you know, PD coaches, and you know, they do such a good job of getting me better, you know, having length out there and size just to, you know, make sure I'm getting better and working, so I just love it.
1: Two quick things for you. The other guy I wanted you to talk a little bit about, because I think it's the best stretch of his career, is a GP2. And, you know, he plays with that joy. He's just really put together a series of really good games back to back to back.
2: Man, most definitely. I mean, GP, I mean, that's my dog. So I always talk to him. I always give him, you know, give him a lot of riffraff about, you know, coming out here and playing hard, you know, seeing what GP we got today. So when he's locked in and he, you know, he's ready to play, man, he's so good for us, and that's why I love him too.
1: Yeah, he's the best 6'2 power forward in NBA history.
2: He's positionless. He ain't got no position. He do whatever you need him to, man.
1: Well, he can do whatever he wants. final thing for you. You set a new career high with 12 makes. You're 27 points

0: 5 boards, 4 assists, but 12 of 17 from the field, new career high in buckets.
1: Okay, I'll take that. I'll take that, man. I'm just trying to keep going and keep being aggressive. I think that's what my team need me to do, so I'm just going to keep doing it.
0: Just got to hold the fort down until you get some bodies back.
1: Yeah, we're just banking off 30 coming back soon.
0: There you go. All things are possible with 30. Hey, I appreciate, as always, your time. Great game tonight. It was fun to watch you have some fun out there, and we'll see you in Boston.
1: Most definitely. Thank you.
0: All right, DeAnthony Melton, our post-game guest tonight, and he comes away with a big night for the Warriors as they get the win, snapping the losing streak. 125-117 was your final. Well, the Warriors find a way to win tonight, and a win that they had to have, snapping the losing streak after it really was a gut punch loss last night in New York. They played so well with an undermanned squad, and really they battled, couldn't close down the stretch, and that's what happens when you're undermanned. If you get a great effort, you really have to have an advantage to win the game. If you're relying on guys that aren't used to closing, that's a problem. So I think tonight they came in and getting Kristaps Porzingis back, getting Melton back, and that's the difference in the game to me. 57 points between those two guys to go with the 10 rebounds and 8 assists, and they combined to shoot 20 for 30 from the field. And that's great production, and the Warriors turned that into a win they had to have, and now they've set themselves up for a chance for a nice road trip. And again, a nice road trip at this point with Stephen Curry out, and with Seth Curry out, Moses Moody still sidelined, so on and so forth. You know, if you can get a 3-3 road trip out of this, I think that will do very well for Golden State, and especially with Portland, they were winning big. We'll check the Kaiser Permanente scoreboard in a moment, but the winning this to stay ahead of Portland and to keep yourself in terms of maybe trying to climb back into the eighth spot, that's what you would want to do at this point. I don't think there's any realistic chance of catching Phoenix at number 7, but you want to move up to 8. That gives you 2 shots at a play-in. 9-10 gives you 1 shot. If you lose that, you're going home. So I think, you know, to ensure, you know, the probability is on your side, you'd like to move up and catch the Clippers. The Clippers are 1 game above 500. Warriors now 2 games below. But the Clippers have San Antonio at home tonight, and I'm not sure if Kawhi Leonard's going to play. I have not checked the injury report since late in the afternoon, where he had been listed as doubtful. So if San Antonio wins that game tonight, which incidentally would be their 50th win on the year, then the Warriors pick up a full game on the Clippers. But the next 2 games on this road trip, very difficult. Warriors will take on Boston in 2 nights' time, and then a day off after that, and then Detroit and Atlanta starting a back-to-back. The Pistons, by the way, are coming in here to play 2 games, which will be tomorrow night, Tuesday night, and then again on Thursday. So they'll be on a back-to-back, playing the Warriors in Detroit. But either way, the 2 best teams in the Eastern Conference are the next 2 games on the list for Golden State, and that's going to be very, very difficult for the Warriors to come away with victories in those. Leonard not expected to play, we are told, by Warriors senior radio producer R.C. Davis. So if the Spurs get a win there, they pick up a full game tonight on the L.A. Clippers, which is huge. That's huge. Anytime you can pick up a full game, that is a big deal.

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1: Payton now will back in a kind of a post-up position. Beats Draymond, top of the key, right side to Melton. Melton gets by his man, goes up and slams it down. Oh, there might be a new poster for D'Anthony Melton. That one, a right-hand slam, a little elevation sensation, makes it 83-72. D'Anthony, can you hear me?
2: I definitely can.
1: All right. Outstanding. We're up high across from you on the other side, but congratulations on the win tonight. You looked really comfortable out there. You felt pretty good?
2: I definitely did. I mean, man, taking that day off, I just want to come out here and bring the energy for my guys. You know, they're just coming off a back-to-back, so the dudes that didn't play, we had to come in and provide, and I feel like that's what we did.
1: Well, and you had Kristaps Porzingis out there. You guys seem to work pretty well. That's got to be really a lot of fun for a player like you.
2: Oh, no, most definitely. You know, we're just working on, you know, finishing layups right now. But, you know, everything else I love.
1: He was pleading to the basketball gods, arms in the air, like, please help me.
2: Trust me, I was pleading for him, too.
1: You guys handed out 32 assists tonight, and when the Warriors get 30 or more assists, usually they win. What is so important to this team, you know, with player movement and ball movement?
2: Well, I mean, like you said, player movement and ball movement, it causes defense to move around and get tired, honestly. So just the wear and tear that puts on somebody, we just got to keep making the randomness, keep setting screens, and, you know, and keep making everybody play. Sometimes, you know, other dudes, it's only one or two, but, you know, on this offense, we want to make sure five dudes is involved and make sure five dudes got to guard us too.
1: How did you learn to finish in traffic the way you do?
2: Man, a lot of work, a lot of work. I mean, they trapped me in the gym going through my ACL stuff, so I just put in a lot of work going through, you know, PD coaches, and you know, they do such a good job at getting me better, you know, having length out there and size just to, you know, make sure I'm getting better and working, so I just love it.
1: Two quick things for you. The other guy I wanted you to talk a little bit about, because I think it's the best stretch of his career, is a GP2. And, you know, he plays with that joy. He's just really put together a series of really good games back to back to back.
2: Man, most definitely. I mean, GP, I mean, that's my dog. So I always talk to him. I always give him, you know, give him a lot of riffraff about, you know, coming out here and playing hard, you know, seeing what GP we got today. So when he's locked in and he, you know, he's ready to play, man, he's so good for us, and that's why I love him too.
1: Yeah, he's the best 6'2 power forward in NBA history.
2: He's positionless. He ain't got no position. He do whatever you need him to, man.
1: Well, he can do whatever he wants. final thing for you. You set a new career high with 12 makes. You're 27 points, 5 boards, 4 assists, but 12 of 17 from the field. New career high in buckets.
2: Okay, I'll take that. I'll take that, man. I'm just trying to keep going. And keep being aggressive. I think that's what my team need me to do, so I'm just going to keep doing it.
1: Just got to hold the fort down until you get some bodies back.
2: Yeah, we just banking off 30 coming back soon.
1: There you go. All things are possible with 30. Hey, I appreciate, as always, your time. Great game tonight. It was fun to watch you have some fun out there, and we'll see you in Boston.
2: Most definitely. Thank you.
1: All right, D'Anthony Melton, our post-game guest tonight, and he comes away with a big night for the Warriors as they get the win, snapping the losing streak, 125-117. What's your final? Well, the Warriors find a way to win tonight, and a win that they had to have, snapping the losing streak after it really was a gut punch loss last night in New York. They played so well with an undermanned squad, and really they battled, couldn't close down the stretch, and that's what happens when you're undermanned. If you get a great effort, you really have to have an advantage to win the game. If you're relying on guys that aren't used to closing, that's a problem. So I think tonight they came in and getting Kristaps Porzingis back, getting Melton back, and that's the difference in the game to me. 57 points between those two guys to go with 10 rebounds and 8 assists, and they combined to shoot 20 for 30 from the field. And that's great production, and the Warriors turned that into a win they had to have, and now they've set themselves up for a chance for a nice road trip. And again, a nice road trip at this point with Stephen Curry out, and with Seth Curry out, Moses Moody still sidelined, so on and so forth. You know, if you can get a 3-3 road trip out of this, I think that will do very well for Golden State, and especially with Portland

They were winning big. We'll check the Kaiser Permanente scoreboard in a moment. But the winning this to stay ahead of Portland and to keep yourself in terms of maybe trying to climb back into the eighth spot, that's what you would want to do at this point. I don't think there's any realistic chance of catching Phoenix at number seven, but you want to move up to eight. That gives you two shots at a play-in. 9-10 gives you one shot. If you lose that, you're going home. So I think, you know, to ensure, you know, the probability is on your side, you'd like to move up and catch the Clippers. The Clippers are one game above 500. Warriors now two games below. But the Clippers have San Antonio at home tonight, and I'm not sure if Kawhi Leonard's going to play. I have not checked the injury report since late in the afternoon where he had been listed as doubtful. So if San Antonio wins that game tonight, which incidentally would be their 50th win on the year, then the Warriors pick up a full game on the Clippers. But the next two games on this road trip, very difficult. Warriors will take on Boston in two nights' time, and then a day off after that, and then Detroit and Atlanta starting a back-to-back. The Pistons, by the way, are coming in here to play two games, which will be tomorrow night, Tuesday night, and then again on Thursday. So they'll be on a back-to-back. Playing the Warriors in Detroit. But either way, the two best teams in the Eastern Conference are the next two games on the list for Golden State, and that's going to be very, very difficult for the Warriors to come away with victories in those. Leonard not expected to play, we are told, by Warriors senior radio producer R.C. Davis. So if the Spurs get a win there, they pick up a full game tonight on the L.A. Clippers, which is huge. That's huge. Anytime you can pick up a full game, that is a big deal.

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1: Payton now will back in a kind of a post-up position. Beats Draymond, top of the key, right side to Melton. Melton gets by his man, goes up and slams it down. Oh, there might be a new poster for D'Anthony Melton. Of that one, a right-hand slam, a little elevation sensation, makes it 83-72. D'Anthony, can you hear me?
2: I definitely can.
1: All right, outstanding. We're up high across from you on the other side, but congratulations on the win tonight. You looked really comfortable out there. You felt pretty good?
2: I definitely did. I mean, man, taking that day off, I just want to come out here and bring the energy for my guys. You know, they're just coming off a back-to-back, so the dudes that didn't play, we had to come in and provide, and I feel like that's what we did.
1: Well, and you had Kristaps Porzingis out there. You guys seem to work pretty well. That's got to be really a lot of fun for a player like you.
2: Oh, no, most definitely. You know, we're just working on you know, finishing layups right now, but you know, everything else I love.
1: He was pleading to the basketball gods, arms in the air, like, please help me.
2: Trust me, I was pleading for him too.
1: You guys handed out 32 assists tonight, and when the Warriors get 30 or more assists, usually they win. What is so important to this team, you know, with player movement and ball movement?
2: Well, I mean, like you said, player movement and ball movement, it causes defense to move around and get tired, honestly. So just the wear and tear that puts on somebody, we just got to keep making the randomness, keep setting screens, and, you know, and keep making everybody play. Sometimes, you know, other dudes, it's only one or two, but, you know, on this offense, we want to make sure five dudes is involved and make sure five dudes got to guard us too.
1: How did you learn to finish in traffic the way you do?
2: Man, a lot of work, a lot of work. I mean, they trapped me in the gym going through my ACL stuff, so I just put in a lot of work going through, you know, PD coaches, and you know, they do such a good job at getting me better, you know, having length out there and size just to, you know, make sure I'm getting better and working, so I just love it.
1: Two quick things for you. The other guy I wanted you to talk a little bit about, because I think it's the best stretch of his career, is a GP2. And, you know, he plays with that joy. He's just really put together a series of really good games back to back to back.
2: Man, most definitely. I mean, GP, I mean, that's my dog. So I always talk to him. I always give him, you know, give him a lot of riffraff about, you know, coming out here and playing hard, you know, seeing what GP we got today. So when he's locked in and he, you know, he's ready to play, man, he's so good for us, and that's why I love him too.
1: Yeah, he's the best 6'2 power forward in NBA history.
2: He positionless. He ain't got no position. He do whatever you need him to, man.
1: Well, he can, sometimes he can do whatever he wants. hey, final thing. For

0: For you, you set a new career high with 12 makes. You're 27 points, 5 boards, 4 assists, but 12 of 17 from the field. New career high in buckets.
1: Okay, I'll take that. I'll take that, man. I'm just trying to keep going and keep being aggressive. I think that's what my team need me to do, so I'm just going to keep doing it.
0: Just got to hold the fort down until you get some bodies back.
1: Man, we just banking off 30 coming back soon.
0: There you go. All things are possible with 30. Hey, I appreciate, as always, your time. Great game tonight. It was fun to watch you have some fun out there, and we'll see you in Boston.
1: Most definitely. Thank you.
0: All right, DeAnthony Melton, our post-game guest tonight, and he comes away with a big night for the Warriors as they get the win, snapping the losing streak. 125-117 was your final. Well, the Warriors find a way to win tonight, and a win that they had to have, snapping the losing streak after it really was a gut punch loss last night in New York. They played so well with an undermanned squad, and really they battled, couldn't close down the stretch, and that's what happens when you're undermanned. If you get a great effort, you really have to have an advantage to win the game. If you're relying on guys that aren't used to closing, that's a problem. So I think tonight they came in and getting Kristaps Porzingis back, getting Melton back, and that's the difference in the game to me. 57 points between those two guys to go with 10 rebounds and 8 assists, and they combined to shoot 20 for 30 from the field. And that's great production, and the Warriors turned that into a win they had to have, and now they've set themselves up for a chance for a nice road trip. And again, a nice road trip at this point with Stephen Curry out, and with Seth Curry out, Moses Moody still sidelined, so on and so forth. You know, if you can get a 3-3 road trip out of this, I think that will do very well for Golden State. And especially with Portland, they were winning big. We'll check the Kaiser Permanente scoreboard in a moment. But the winning this to stay ahead of Portland and to keep yourself in terms of maybe trying to climb back into the eighth spot, that's what you would want to do at this point. I don't think there's any realistic chance of catching Phoenix at number 7, but you want to move up to 8. That gives you 2 shots at a play-in. 9-10 gives you 1 shot. If you lose that, you're going home. So I think, you know, to ensure, you know, the probability is on your side, you'd like to move up and catch the Clippers. The Clippers are 1 game above 500. Warriors now 2 games below. But the Clippers have San Antonio at home tonight, and I'm not sure if Kawhi Leonard's going to play. I have not checked the injury report since late in the afternoon, where he had been listed as doubtful. So if San Antonio wins that game tonight, which incidentally would be their 50th win on the year, then the Warriors pick up a full game on the Clippers. But the next 2 games on this road trip, very difficult. Warriors will take on Boston in 2 nights' time, and then a day off after that, and then Detroit and Atlanta starting a back-to-back. The Pistons, by the way, are coming in here to play 2 games, which will be tomorrow night, Tuesday night, and then again on Thursday. So they'll be on a back-to-back, playing the Warriors in Detroit. But either way, the 2 best teams in the Eastern Conference are the next 2 games on the list for Golden State, and that's going to be very, very difficult for the Warriors to come away with victories in those. Leonard not expected to play, we are told, by Warriors senior radio producer R.C. Davis. So if the Spurs get a win there, they pick up a full game tonight on the L.A. Clippers, which is huge. That's huge. Anytime you can pick up a full game, that is a big deal.
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2: Here comes Curry. Step back off the dribble three. Are you kidding me?
1: Here's Lawrence Scott.
3: Thank you. This Warriors Sound flashback to Game 3 of the 2017 NBA Finals, a night in Cleveland where an unforgettable three-pointer late in the fourth quarter by Kevin Durant helped propel the Warriors to a 3-0 lead against the Cavs in what was the team's NBA record 15th consecutive playoffs victory. This, our Warriors Sound recap from Cleveland on that Wednesday night, the 7th of June in 2017.
2: Warriors-Cavaliers Game 3, a real battle of wills and a contest full of rough-and-tumble action. And the Warriors, with a gutsy effort and a comeback victory, making this series 3-0, heading into Friday's Game 4. And Kevin Durant, just awesome down the stretch. KD would finish the night with a team-high 31 points. Stephen Curry bringing all kinds of energy and heads-up play to this win. 26 points, 13 rebounds, and 6 assists. Klay Thompson fueling the attack for much of the night, finishing with 30 points and 6 trays as the Warriors win it 118-113 the final. Here's Coach Kerr.
4: Overall, it was just an incredibly tough, resilient performance. It wasn't our smartest game that we've played all year, but it was maybe our toughest in terms of our ability to just hang in there. And, you know, nothing was really going our way, but we were still there, and we just had to kind of stay with it, and I thought our guys did a really good job of that.
2: Extended postgame and much more throughout the finals available on warriors.com/sound. That's our Warriors Sound channel, and Game 4 is coming up here on Friday night here at the Q. I'm Lawrence Scott, and this is the NBA Finals.
3: Afterwards, Stephen Curry and Kevin Durant were together behind the mics in the finals interview room in Cleveland.
5: Kevin, obviously a whole bunch of things happened there in the fourth quarter, but you take the three over LeBron to put you ahead for the first time there. How did that develop? Was that just a matter of you were going to attack the basket, or if it was there, you take the shot?
6: You answered your own question.
5: I don't like when I do that.
6: I just tried to. First off, it's a great stop. Who got that stop? I want to say Klay, maybe. Somebody got the stop, and that always starts on the defensive side with us. And we know, you know, if we get off the board and push, we're a dangerous team. And I seen them back it up, and you know, I just wanted to take that shot. You know, and also it was a good time. I mean, it was 45 seconds to go. We were down 2. You know, if I missed, we could have got another stop. But glad I was able to knock that down. I just tried to stay disciplined in my shot, hold my follow through. And it went in. So, but more importantly, we got 2 stops after that. So we got to build on that, but we got to be better at Game 4.
5: And for Steph, just what was the emotion of all that whole run, that entire time? Just say, you know, from the last half of that quarter, what were you talking to each other about? What was the feeling like?
7: Yeah, we were talking. We got to love the situation. I mean, on the road, didn't play our best game, but had a chance to get a couple stops and kind of rectified the situation down the stretch, and we had a ton of energy and belief in each other on both ends of the floor down the stretch. So that was a great feeling to kind of overcome their run, the crowd's energy, and just find a way to win. You know, having a close game down the stretch, honestly, it's been a while, and that was a great feeling to kind of just overcome, stick to it, and just find a way to win.
5: Chris
8: Haynes, ESPN. Steph, I believe you said something along the lines of this might have been the biggest win during this 3-year run that you guys have been on. Would you explain, elaborate why? Why is that?
7: I mean, obviously we're in the moment, and this 48 minutes is right in front of us, the only goal we had in mind. And just the way that the game went, it was back and forth, it was high intensity. We know our terrible record in game 3s on the road. In the playoffs historically, and especially in this building, we've never played well. And this is, you know, all the talk that we had going into it, just, you know, not getting complacent, find a way to have energy, try to play, you know, a smart game, which there's some things we can even, you know, do better and clean up. Just all that, all those variables going into tonight and the way that, you know, they played pretty much the whole game to find a way to win was, just an amazing accomplishment, and set us up for, you know, hopefully a great night Friday where we can back it up. So

0: yeah, all those things is just a great, you know, momentum swing kind of win.
1: On the Warriors Radio Network, Klay Thompson joining Tim Roy and Jim Barnett after the victory in Game 3 of the 2017 NBA Finals.
2: And grabbing the microphone, Klay, thank you very much for joining us. And what a finish. You guys held the Cavaliers to one field goal in the last 4 minutes and change. Tell me a little bit what it was like out there in that fourth quarter. What were you guys keying on?
3: LeBron and Kyrie felt like couldn't be stopped all game, but we realized it's a heavy toll for both them to, you know, trying to carry that load for 48 minutes. I think we did a great job last 5 minutes of buckling down, just making it tough on them. And then we were very solid in the offensive end, and obviously you got a guy like Kevin who bails you out, and he's just a phenomenal clutch player.
2: How much energy do you have to expend? I mean, you get 30 points on the offensive end, and you're guarding Kyrie Irving most of the time. Are you tired?
3: No. Built for this town. I'm so excited to be here. We're not done yet. Don't be happy with the Game 3 win just yet. We got to come finish it off, step on their throats on Friday, and, you know, have our memory fresh from last year. Don't give them any life, and try and win this here in Cleveland.
4: Klay, you got them off to a great start in that first quarter. You knocked down four threes. You worked really hard today at the shoot-around, more than I've ever seen you. Did that parlay it into the game tonight?
3: I think so. I just got a great sweat. Saw the ball go in, that always helps, and just mentally locked in, you know, a couple days ago. It's not about just locking in right before tip. It's about being locked in, you know, the whole day, and I was.
2: Tell me about your thoughts and what you see with Andre Iguodala. What a play that was, that strip there over in the corner on LeBron James.
3: Best hands in the NBA. He's so good on defense, it's unbelievable. He's been doing that since he was 18. So I really believe he has the best hands in the NBA.
4: Klay, were you instructed when you were up by four and 12 seconds to go to foul intentionally before they took a three?
3: No, they had no timeout, so we figured they would waste a lot of time then. Just try to run them off the three-point line as best we could.
2: Klay, great job tonight, right, and we appreciate it as always, man. Way to go.
3: Thank you, fellas.
2: All right. Klay Thompson.
1: And this is what Stephen Curry said right after Game 3, joining Mark Stein on the ESPN radio broadcast.
5: Steph, we haven't seen you guys in a lot of games where you have to make a late comeback like that in the fourth quarter. What clicked late for you guys to pull that one out?
6: KD was amazing. We got a couple stops. We were sure with the basketball down the stretch, and we didn't panic. I mean, we haven't been in a situation a lot, especially in the playoffs, but when you have good momentum and you believe in each other, you know what it takes to win. You try to find a way. So we knew over 48 minutes this is going to be a hell of a game, man. They're an amazing team, and on the road, you got to find a way to dig deep and get it done, and we did that. That's what the finals is all about.
5: I mean, what Kyrie and LeBron were able to do against you guys, when do you remember having to deal with a duo like that was just ringing up points like they were?
6: This time last year and the year before that. I mean, they're amazing players. They kept coming.
7: What are you doing, man?
6: I got Bubba Watson here. He's getting my golf jeans going.
5: We know golf gets you. You're probably more excited about that than the win.
6: I'm here to watch him next week in the U.S. Open for sure. But we got some work to do left. But they're amazing players, and we have to understand the process of keep making them take tough shots all game. And like I said, with 48 minutes, hopefully we can wear on them and get stops down the stretch.
5: You've been part of a lot of big wins, obviously, during this whole three-year run. But what does this feel like? Where does this rank to win a game like this and take a 3-0 stranglehold in the finals?
6: This is our best win to date. I mean, we knew, how hard it was going to be, how bad we've been in game threes, especially in this building and historically in the playoffs. So just find a way, man. It's an amazing accomplishment. We obviously have one more job to do, and we're not going to get ahead of ourselves. We're happy. We're pumped because of the way the game ended, but a lot of work to do.
1: 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Thanks for joining us.
2: Over to James, left wing, takes a three. It's up and no good. Curry has the rebound. Curry looks ahead, throws to Durant, ahead of the field, one step and a dunk.
4: He ran
2: KD, and a timeout for Cleveland with 3:23 to go in the first half. Up top to Zaza, bounce pass to Livingston. Waits to dump it down to Durant. Durant, mid-post, left side. Rips the ball through on Jefferson. Goes up and flipped it in with a right hand, leaning left.
4: Still hasn't gone to the free throw line.
2: Wow.
4: They're bumping letting them play a little bit there.
2: 14 points for Durant. Warriors lead 57-51, 2:45 to go. With 70 seconds to go in the first half. Durant off the screen, sees double, throws to Zaza. Over right side to Clay. Jumper up, jumper good for Clay from downtown. Assist for Zaza.
4: Kyrie Irving left Thompson to help out on Zaza. They don't need help on him.
2: Rotates over to Love. He catches, he fires, misses a three, and Clay Thompson one hands the rebound to Curry. Curry left side, bounce pass to Draymond. He looked the defense away from Draymond and fed him for an easy dunk.
4: He did that in the game too and got Livingston an easy one.
2: And the rebound to LeBron James. LeBron James to Love. Love in transition, trailing three is good, and Cleveland takes the lead. Last time they were up, it was 32-29. 10-0 one for the Cavs.
4: Make the simple
2: Curry
4: play.
2: Off a screen by Pachulia. Left side, dribbles on Love. Goes all the way in, goes up, and it's on the rim. It's good, and a foul for Curry as he took the hit and scored with the left hand. James rocks into a three left side off the dribble. Curry with a defensive rebound. Took it away from Love. High steps at the midcourt with the dribble. Fires for a three. It's good. Curry with a quick three of the Warriors up by one. Here comes Klay Thompson. Left sideline to Livingston. He power drives, left hand scoop, good around J.R. Smith to the rim, and he scores with the offhand.
4: Doesn't do that very often.
2: No.
4: You can see, boy, does he get there quickly to the position that he wants.
2: John Livingston, the former Cavalier, has 6 points. Outside to James. He fakes, guarded by Clark. Now he's going to drive down the lane over Draymond. Scoop the hoop, no good. Draymond rebound leads Clark away. Clark, right side, great pass to Klay Thompson for a right hand dunk.
4: Ran that one perfectly. Made it a two-on-one.
2: My goodness.
4: Great rebound, too, to initiate the break.
2: The poise of Ian Clark. James backs up Curry, drives by him, goes up, and it's too easy. Left-hand layup. 104-99. Curry to midcourt. Curry to the timeline. Waiting, holding, flipped it up top to KD. KD waits, gets a screen by Draymond. Kevin Durant takes a dribble, takes a three. That's good from downtown. That was about a 27-footer for KD, and it's 104-102 Cleveland. Irving with the ball far side, drives on Clay, throws it up, got the call and the bucket.
4: You can't stop it. That's just better offense, Tim.
2: 3:25 to go, Irving. Trying to get him to his left hand. He drives left, comes inside, pump fake on Durant. Nowhere to go, bounce pass to Korver. Shot clock at 10, ball to James, middle of the floor. 3:15 to go, Warriors down three. James steps through a double team, rotates to an open J.R. Smith. It's good! That doubles the Cavalier lead. Draymond out to Curry left side. Curry dribbles in all the way and goes in and scores with a left hand layup.
4: Kept him alive there. That was a big exchange. Love had an easy one. And instead of being up by eight, they're now up by four.
2: Kevin Durant now guarded by Tristan Thompson on a switch. Takes him all the way in. Baseline fade up and good with the right hand. It's a two-point game with a minute 15 to go. And now Tyronn Lue will call a timeout.
4: What a shot. What a move by Durant. Going to his left. That fading away on the baseline.
2: Tough, tough shot.
4: And clutch. Clutch shot.
2: It's James with a dribble. Working on Draymond. Cross over the right hand to the top of the key. Left hand dribble to the paint. Pass the corner. Korver. Korver for three. He missed it. Durant's got the rebound. 50 seconds to go for the Warriors. They're down by two. Durant up the left side. Calls his own number down. And he hit a three. Durant hit a three. The Warriors lead by one. 114-113 with 42 seconds to go. Here's Tristan Thompson, screens for Irving. They double team him. The ball goes to James in the corner. Stripped by Andre. Loose ball. It's out of bounds. James can't control it. The Warriors get the ball back with 10.4. Andre Iguodala with a huge defensive play.
4: Just stole the ball away from James. James was not going to take a chance that they would foul.
7: All I was looking at was the bottom of the net, and I seen he was playing his heels was behind the three-point line, and I've been working on that shot my whole life. You know, for that one to go in, you know, that was liberating right there, man. So we got one more win. We got to keep going.
4: Cleveland just got hit in the gut in the last 30 seconds.
2: And the Warriors now inbound, and this game is over. And the longest postseason winning streak in American sports history belongs to the Warriors. And more importantly, they lead the Cleveland Cavaliers 118-113. The perfect postseason continues. The Warriors are 15-0 and will try to close out the series here in Cleveland on Friday night.
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2: Right side three. Got it!
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2: Here comes Curry. Step back off the dribble three. Are you kidding me?
8: Here's Lawrence Scott.
1: Thank you. This Warriors Sound flashback to Game 3 of the 2017 NBA Finals, a night in Cleveland where an unforgettable three-pointer late in the fourth quarter by Kevin Durant helped propel the Warriors to a 3-0 lead against the Cavs in what was the team's NBA record 15th consecutive playoffs victory. This, our Warriors Sound recap from Cleveland on that Wednesday night, the 7th of June in 2017.
9: Warriors-Cavaliers Game 3, a real battle of wills and a contest full of rough and tumble action. And the Warriors, with a gutsy effort and a comeback victory, making this series 3-0 heading into Friday's Game 4. And Kevin Durant, just awesome down the stretch. KD would finish the night with a team-high 31 points. Stephen Curry bringing all kinds of energy and heads-up play to this win. 26 points, 13 rebounds, and 6 assists. Klay Thompson fueling the attack for much of the night, finishing with 30 points and 6 trays as the Warriors win it 118-113 the final. Here's Coach Kerr.
10: 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And, you know, nothing was really going our way, but we were still there, and we just had to kind of stay with it, and I thought our guys did a really good job of that.
9: Extended postgame and much more throughout the finals available on warriors.com/sound. That's our Warriors Sound channel, and Game 4 is coming up here on Friday night here at the Q. I'm Lawrence Scott, and this is the NBA Finals.
1: Afterwards, Stephen Curry and Kevin Durant were together behind the mics in the finals interview room in Cleveland.
11: Kevin, obviously a whole bunch of things happened there in the fourth quarter, but you take the three over LeBron to put you ahead for the first time there. How did that develop? Was that just a matter of you were going to attack the basket, or was there you take the shot?
12: You answered your own question.
11: I don't like when I do that.
12: I just tried to. First off, it's a great stop. Who got that stop? I want to say Clay, maybe. Somebody got the stop, and that always starts on the defensive side with us, and we know. You know, if we get off the board and push, we're a dangerous team. And I seen them back it up. And, you know, I just wanted to take that shot, you know. And also, it was a good time. I mean, it was 45 seconds to go. We were down 2. You know, if I missed, we could have got another stop. But glad I was able to knock that down. I just tried to stay disciplined in my shot, hold my follow through. And it went in. But more importantly, we got 2 stops after that. So

0: on both ends of the floor down the stretch. So that was a great feeling to kind of overcome their run, the crowd's energy, and just find a way to win. You know, having a close game down the stretch. Honestly, it's been a while, and that was a great feeling to kind of just overcome, stick to it, and just find a way to win.
1: Chris
2: Haynes, ESPN. Steph, I believe you said something along the lines of this might have been the biggest win during this 3-year run that you guys have been on. Would you explain, elaborate why? Why is that?
0: I mean, obviously we're in the moment, and this 48 minutes is right in front of us, the only goal we had in mind. And just the way that the game went, it was back and forth, it was high intensity. We know our terrible record in game threes on the road, in the playoffs historically, and especially in this building, we've never played well. And this is, all the talk that we had going into it, just, not getting complacent, find a way to have energy, try to play, a smart game, which there's some things we can even, do better and clean up. Just all that. All those variables going into tonight and the way that, they played pretty much the whole game to find a way to win was just an amazing accomplishment and set us up for, hopefully a great night Friday where we can back it up. So, all those things is just a great, momentum swing kind of win.
3: On the Warriors Radio Network, Klay Thompson joining Tim Roy and Jim Barnett after the victory in Game 3 of the 2017 NBA Finals.
4: And grabbing the microphone, Klay, thank you very much for joining us. And what a finish. You guys held the Cavaliers to one field goal in the last 4 minutes and change. Tell me a little bit what it was like out there in that fourth quarter. What were you guys keying on?
5: LeBron and Kyrie felt like couldn't be stopped all game, but we realized it's a heavy toll for both them to, trying to carry that load for 48 minutes. I think we did a great job last 5 minutes of buckling down, just making it tough on them. And then we were very solid in the offensive end, and obviously you got a guy like Kevin who bails you out, and he's just a phenomenal clutch player.
4: How much energy do you have to expend? I mean, you get 30 points on the offensive end, and you're guarding Kyrie Irving most of the time. Are you tired?
5: No. I'm built for this town. I'm so excited to be here. We're not done yet. Don't be happy with the Game 3 win just yet. We got to come finish it off, step on their throats on Friday, and, have our memory fresh from last year. Don't give them any life. And try and win this here in Cleveland.
6: Klay, you got them off to a great start in that first quarter. You knocked down four threes. You worked really hard today at the shoot-around, more than I've ever seen you. Did that parlay it into the game tonight?
5: I think so. I just got a great sweat. Saw the ball go in. That always helps. And just mentally locked in, a couple days ago. It's not about just locking in right before tip. It's about being locked in, the whole day, and I was.
4: Tell me about your thoughts and what you see with Andre Iguodala. What a play that was, that strip there over in the corner on LeBron James.
5: Best hands in the NBA. He's so good on defense, it's unbelievable. He's been doing that since he was 18. I really believe he has best hands in the NBA.
6: Klay, were you instructed when you were up by 4 and 12 seconds to go to foul intentionally before they took a 3?
5: No, they had no timeout, so we figured if they waste a lot of time, then try to run them off the three-point line as best we could.
4: Klay, great job tonight, right? And we appreciate it as always, man. Way to go.
5: Thank you, fellas.
4: All right. Klay Thompson.
3: And this is what Stephen Curry said right after Game 3, joining Mark Stein on the ESPN radio broadcast.
7: Steph, we haven't seen you guys in a lot of games where you have to make a late comeback like that in the fourth quarter. What clicked late for you guys to pull that one out?
8: KD was amazing. We got a couple stops. We were sure with the basketball down the stretch, and we didn't panic. I mean, we haven't been in a situation a lot, especially in the playoffs, but when you have good momentum and you believe in each other, you know what it takes to win. You try to find a way. So we knew over 48 minutes this is going to be a hell of a game, man. They're an amazing team, and on the road, you got to find a way to dig deep and get it done, and we did that. That's what the finals is all about.
7: I mean, what Kyrie and LeBron were able to do against you guys, when do you remember having to deal with a duo like that that was just ringing up points like they were?
8: This time last year and the year before that. I mean, they're amazing players. They kept coming.
9: What are you doing, man?
8: I got Bubba Watson here. He's getting my golf jeans going.
7: We know golf gets you. You're probably more excited about that than the win.
8: I'm here to watch him next week in the U.S. Open for sure. But we got some work to do left. But they're amazing.

0: players, and we have to understand the process of just staying, keep making them take tough shots all game. And like I said, we're 48 minutes. Hopefully we can wear on them and get stops down the stretch.
1: You've been part of a lot of big wins, obviously, during this whole three-year run. But what does this feel like? Where does this rank to win a game like this and take a 3-0 stranglehold in the finals?
0: This is our best win to date. I mean, we knew, how hard it was going to be, how bad we've been in game threes, especially in this building and historically in the playoffs. So just find a way, man. It's an amazing accomplishment. We obviously have one more job to do, and we're not going to get ahead of ourselves. We're happy. We're pumped because of the way the game ended, but a lot of work to do.
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3: Over to James, left wing, takes a three. It's up and no good. Curry has the rebound. Curry looks ahead, throws to Durant, ahead of the field, one step and a dunk.
4: He rent
3: KD, and a timeout for Cleveland with 3:23 to go in the first half. Up top to Zaza, bounce pass to Livingston. Waits and dumped it down to Durant. Durant, mid-post, left side. Rips the ball through on Jefferson, goes up and flipped it in with a right hand, leaning left.
4: Still hasn't gone to the free throw line.
3: Wow.
4: They're bumping, letting it play a little bit there.
3: 14 points for Durant. Warriors lead 57-51, 2:45 to go. 70 seconds to go in the first half. Durant off the screen, sees double, throws to Zaza, over right side to Clay. Jumper up, jumper good for Clay from downtown. Assist for Zaza.
4: Kyrie Irving left Thompson to help out on Zaza. They don't need help on him.
3: Rotates over to Love. He catches, he fires, misses a three, and Clay Thompson one hands the rebound to Curry. Curry left side, bounce pass to Draymond. He looked the defense away from Draymond and fed him for an easy dunk.
4: He did that in the game too and got Livingston an easy one.
3: And the rebound to LeBron James. LeBron James to Love. Love in transition, trailing three is good, and Cleveland takes the lead. Last time they were up, it was 32-29. 10-0 one for the Cavs.
4: Make the simple
3: Curry
4: play.
3: Off a screen by Pachulia. Left side, dribbles on Love. Goes all the way in, goes up, and it's on the rim. It's good, and a foul for Curry as he took the hit and scored with the left hand. James rocks into a three left side off the dribble. Curry with a defensive rebound. Took it away from Love. High steps into midcourt with the dribble. Fires for three. It's good. Curry with a quick three of the Warriors up by one. Here comes Klay Thompson. Left sideline to Livingston. He power drives. Left hand scoop. Good. Around J.R. Smith to the rim. And he scores with the offhand.
4: Doesn't do that very often.
3: No.
4: You can see, boy, does he get there quickly to the position that he wants.
3: John Livingston, the former Cavalier, has 6 points. Outside to James. He fakes. Guarded by Clark. Now he's going to drive down the lane over Draymond. Scoop the hoop. No good. Draymond rebound leads Clark away. Clark right side. Great pass to Klay Thompson for a right-hand dunk.
4: Ran that one perfectly. Made it a two-on-one.
3: My goodness.
4: Great rebound, too, to initiate the break.
3: The poise of Ian Clark. James backs up Curry, drives by him, goes up, and it's too easy. Left-hand layup. 104-99. Curry to midcourt. Curry to the timeline. Waiting, holding, flipped it up top to KD. KD waits, gets a screen by Draymond. Kevin Durant takes a dribble, takes a three. That's good from downtown. That was about a 27-footer for KD, and it's 104-102 Cleveland. Irving with the ball far side, drives on Clay, throws it up, got the call and the bucket.
4: You can't stop it. That's just better offense, Tim.
3: 3:25 to go. Irving trying to get him to his left hand. He drives left, comes inside, pump fake on Durant. Nowhere to go. Bounce pass to Korver. Shot clock at 10. Ball to James. Middle of the floor. 3:15 to go. Warriors down three. James steps through a double team. Rotates to an open J.R. Smith. It's good. That doubles the Cavalier lead. Draymond out to Curry left side. Curry dribbles in all the way and goes in and scores with a left-hand layup.
4: Kept him alive there. That was a big exchange. Love had an easy one. And instead of being up by eight, they're now up by four.
3: Kevin Durant now guarded by Tristan Thompson on a switch. Takes him all the way in. Baseline fade up and good with the right hand. It's a two-point game with a minute 15 to go. And now Tyronn Lue will call a timeout.
4: What a shot. What a move by Durant. Going to his left, that fading away on the baseline.
3: Tough shot.
4: And clutch. clutch shot.
3: It's James with a dribble, working on Draymond, crossover the right hand to the top of the key, left hand dribble to the paint, pass the corner, Korver for three, he missed it, Durant's got the rebound, 50 seconds to go for the Warriors, they're down by two, Durant up the left side, calls his own number down, and he hit a three, Durant hit a three, the Warriors lead by one, 114-113 with 42 seconds to go. Here's Tristan Thompson, screens for Irving. They double-team him. The ball goes to James in the corner. Stripped by Andre. Loose ball. It's out of bounds. James can't control it. The Warriors get the ball back with 10.4. Andre Iguodala with a huge defensive play.
4: Just stole the ball away from James. James was not going to take a chance that they would foul.
5: All I was looking at was the bottom of the net, and I seen he was playing his heels was behind the three-point line, and I've been working on that shot my whole life. You know, for that one to go in, you know, that was liberating right there, man. So we got one more win. We got to keep going.
4: Cleveland just got hit in the gut in the last 30 seconds.
3: And the Warriors now inbound, and this game is over. And the longest postseason winning streak in American sports history belongs to the Warriors. And more importantly, they lead the Cleveland Cavaliers 118-113. The perfect postseason continues. The Warriors are 15-0 and will try to close out the series here in Cleveland on Friday night.
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3: Right side three. Got it!

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1: Payton now will back in a kind of a post-up position. Beats Draymond, top of the key, right side to Melton. Melton gets by his man, goes up and slams it down. Oh, there might be a new poster for D'Anthony Melton. Of that one, a right-hand slam, a little elevation sensation, makes it 83-72. D'Anthony, can you hear me?
2: I definitely can.
1: All right, outstanding. We're up high across from you on the other side, but congratulations on the win tonight. You looked really comfortable out there. You felt pretty good?
2: I definitely did. I mean, man, taking that day off, I just want to come out here and bring the energy for my guys, you know. They was coming off a back-to-back, so the dudes that didn't play, we had to come and provide, and I feel like that's what we did.
1: Well, and you had Kristaps Porzingis out there. You guys seem to work pretty well. That's got to be really a lot of fun for a player like you.
2: Oh, no, most definitely. You know, we're just working on you know, finishing layups right now, but, you know, everything else I love.
1: He was pleading to the basketball gods, arms in the air, like, please help me.
2: Trust me, I was pleading for him, too.
1: You guys handed out 32 assists tonight, and when the Warriors get 30 or more assists, usually they win. What is so important to this team, you know, with player movement and ball movement?
2: Well, I mean, like you said, player movement and ball movement, it causes defense to move around and get tired, honestly. So just the wear and tear that puts on somebody, we just got to keep making the randomness, keep setting screens, and, you know, and keep making everybody play. Sometimes, you know, other dudes, it's only one or two. But, you know, on this offense, we want to make sure five dudes is involved and make sure five dudes got to guard us too.
1: How did you learn to finish in traffic the way you do?
2: Man, a lot of work, a lot of work. I mean, they trapped me in the gym going through my ACL stuff, so I just put in a lot of work going through, you know, PD coaches, and you know, they do such a good job at getting me better, you know, having length out there and size, just to, you know, make sure I'm getting better and working. So I just love it.
1: Two quick things for you. The other guy I wanted you to talk a little bit about, because I think it's the best stretch of his career, is a GP2. And, you know, he plays with that joy. He's just really put together a series of really good games back to back to back.
2: Man, most definitely. I mean, GP, I mean, that's my dog. So I always talk to him. I always give him, you know, give him a lot of riffraff about, you know, coming out here and playing hard, you know, seeing what GP we got today. So when he's locked in and he, you know, he's ready to play, man, he's so good for us, and that's why I love him too.
1: Yeah, he's the best 6'2 power forward in NBA history.
2: He positionless. He ain't got no position. He do whatever you need him to, man.
1: Well, he can do whatever he wants. hey, final thing for you. You set a new career high with 12 makes. You're 27 points, 5 boards, 4 assists, but 12 of 17 from the field. New career high in buckets.
2: Okay, I'll take that. I'll take that, man. I'm just trying to keep going and keep being aggressive. I think that's what my team need me to do, so I'm just going to keep doing it.
1: Just got to hold the fort down till you get some bodies back.
2: Yeah, we just banking off 30 coming.

0: back soon.
1: There you go. All things are possible with 30. Hey, I appreciate, as always, your time. Great game tonight. It was fun to watch you have some fun out there, and we'll see you in Boston.
0: Most definitely. Thank you.
1: All right. DeAnthony Melton, our post-game guest tonight, and he comes away with a big night for the Warriors as they get the win, snapping the losing streak. 125-117 was your final. Well, the Warriors find a way to win tonight, and a win that they had to have, snapping the losing streak after it really was a gut punch loss last night in New York. They played so well with an undermanned squad, and really they battled, couldn't close down the stretch, and that's what happens when usually when you're undermanned. If you get a great effort, you really have to have an advantage to win the game. If you're relying on guys that aren't used to closing, that's a problem. So I think tonight they came in and getting Kristaps Porzingis back, getting Melton back, and that's the difference in the game to me. 57 points between those two guys to go with 10 rebounds and 8 assists, and they combined to shoot 20 for 30 from the field. And that's great production, and the Warriors turned that into a win they had to have, and now they've set themselves up for a chance for a nice road trip. And again, a nice road trip at this point with Stephen Curry out, and with Seth Curry out, Moses Moody still sidelined, so on and so forth. You know, if you can get a 3-3 road trip out of this, I think that will do very well for Golden State, and especially with Portland, they were winning big. We'll check the Kaiser Permanente scoreboard in a moment, but the winning this to stay ahead of Portland and to keep yourself in terms of maybe trying to climb back into the eighth spot. That's what you would want to do at this point. I don't think there's any realistic chance of catching Phoenix at number 7, but you want to move up to 8. That gives you 2 shots at a play-in. 9-10 gives you 1 shot. If you lose that, you're going home. So I think, you know, to ensure, you know, the probability is on your side, you'd like to move up and catch the Clippers. The Clippers are 1 game above 500. Warriors now 2 games below. But the Clippers have San Antonio at home tonight, and I'm not sure if Kawhi Leonard's going to play. I have not checked the injury report since late in the afternoon, where he had been listed as doubtful. So if San Antonio wins that game tonight, which incidentally would be their 50th win on the year, then the Warriors pick up a full game on the Clippers. But the next 2 games on this road trip, very difficult. Warriors will take on Boston in 2 nights' time, and then a day off after that, and then Detroit and Atlanta starting a back-to-back. The Pistons, by the way, are coming in here to play 2 games, which will be tomorrow night, Tuesday night, and then again on Thursday. So they'll be on a back-to-back, playing the Warriors in Detroit. But either way, the two best teams in the Eastern Conference are the next 2 games on the list for Golden State, and that's going to be very, very difficult for the Warriors to come away with victories in those. Leonard not expected to play, we are told, by Warriors senior radio producer R.C. Davis. So if the Spurs get a win there, they pick up a full game tonight on the L.A. Clippers, which is huge. That's huge. Anytime you can pick up a full game, that is a big deal.

0: Warriors Post Up with the voice of the Warriors, Tim Roy.
1: Payton now will back in a kind of a post-up position. Beats Draymond, top of the key, right side to Melton. Melton gets by his man, goes up and slams it down. Oh, there might be a new poster for D'Anthony Melton. Up that one, a right-hand slam, a little elevation sensation, makes it 83-72. D'Anthony, can you hear me?
2: I definitely can.
1: All right, outstanding. We're up high across from you on the other side, but congratulations on the win tonight. You you looked really comfortable out there. You felt pretty good?
2: I definitely did. I mean, man, taking that day off, I just want to come out here and bring the energy for my guys. You know, they just coming off a back-to-back, so the dudes that didn't play, we had to come in and provide, and I feel like that's what we did.
1: Well, and you had Kristaps Porzingis out there. You guys seem to work pretty well. That's got to be really a lot of fun for a player like you.
2: Oh, no, most definitely. You know, we're just working on you know, finishing layups right now, but you know, everything else I love.
1: He was pleading to the basketball.

0: football gods, arms in the air, like, please help me.
1: Trust me, I was pleading for him, too.
0: You guys handed out 32 assists tonight, and when the Warriors get 30 or more assists, usually they win. What is so important to this team, you know, with player movement and ball movement?
1: Well, I mean, like you said, player movement and ball movement, it causes defense to move around and get tired, honestly. So just the wear and tear that puts on somebody, we just got to keep making the randomness, keep setting screens, and, you know, and keep making everybody play. Sometimes, you know, other dudes, it's only one or two. But, you know, on this offense, you want to make sure five dudes is involved and make sure five dudes got to guard us too.
0: How did you learn to finish in traffic the way you do?
1: Man, a lot of work, a lot of work. I mean, they trapped me in the gym going through my ACL stuff. So I just put in a lot of work going through, you know, PD coaches. And you know, they do such a good job at getting me better, you know, having length out there and size just to, you know, make sure I'm getting better and working. So I just love it.
0: Two quick things for you. The other guy I wanted you to talk a little bit about, because I think it's the best stretch of his career, is a GP2. And, you know, he plays with that joy. He's just really put together a series of really good games back to back to back.
1: Man, most definitely. I mean, GP, I mean, that's my dog. So I always talk to him. I always give him, you know, give him a lot of riffraff about, you know, coming out here and playing hard, you know, seeing what GP we got today. So when he's locked in and he, you know, he's ready to play, man, he's so good for us, and that's why I love him too.
0: Yeah, he's the best 6'2 power forward in NBA history.
1: He's positionless. He ain't got no position. He do whatever you need him to, man.
0: Well, he can do whatever he wants. final thing for you. You set a new career high with 12 makes. You're 27 points, 5 boards, 4 assists, but 12 of 17 from the field. New career high in buckets.
1: Okay, I'll take that. I'll take that, man. I'm just trying to keep going and keep being aggressive. I think that's what my team need me to do, so I'm just going to keep doing it.
0: Just got to hold the fort down until you get some bodies back.
1: Yeah, we just banking off 30 coming back soon.
0: There you go. All things are possible with 30. Hey, I appreciate, as always, your time. Great game tonight. It was fun to watch you have some fun out there, and we'll see you in Boston.
1: Most definitely. Thank you.
0: All right, DeAnthony Melton, our post-game guest tonight, and he comes away with a big night for the Warriors as they get the win, snapping the losing streak. 125-117 was your final. Well, the Warriors find a way to win tonight, and a win that they had to have, snapping the losing streak after it really was a gut punch loss last night in New York. They played so well with an undermanned squad, and really they battled, couldn't close down the stretch, and that's what happens when you're undermanned. If you get a great effort, you really have to have an advantage to win the game. If you're relying on guys that aren't used to closing, that's a problem. So I think tonight they came in and getting Kristaps Porzingis back, getting Melton back, and that's the difference in the game to me. 57 points between those two guys to go with the 10 rebounds and 8 assists, and they combined to shoot 20 for 30 from the field. And that's great production, and the Warriors turned that into a win they had to have, and now they've set themselves up for a chance for a nice road trip. And again, a nice road trip at this point with Stephen Curry out, and with Seth Curry out, Moses Moody still sidelined, so on and so forth. You know, if you can get a 3-3 road trip out of this, I think that will do very well for Golden State, and especially with Portland. They were winning big. We'll check the Kaiser Permanente scoreboard in a moment. But the winning this to stay ahead of Portland and to keep yourself in terms of maybe trying to climb back into the eighth spot, that's what you would want to do at this point. I don't think there's any realistic chance of catching Phoenix at number 7, but you want to move up to 8. That gives you 2 shots at a play-in. 9-10 gives you 1 shot. If you lose that, you're going home. So I think, you know, to ensure, you know, the probability is on your side, you'd like to move up and catch the Clippers. The Clippers are 1 game above 500. Warriors now 2 games below. But the Clippers have San Antonio at home tonight, and I'm not sure if Kawhi Leonard's going to play. I have not checked the injury report since late in the afternoon, where he had been listed as doubtful. So if San Antonio wins that game tonight, which incidentally would be their 50th win on the year, then the Warriors pick up a full game on the Clippers. But the next 2 games on this road trip, very difficult. Warriors will take on Boston in 2 nights' time. and then a day off after that, and then Detroit and Atlanta starting a back-to-back. The Pistons, by the way, are coming in here to play two games, which will be tomorrow night, Tuesday night, and then again on Thursday. So they'll be on a back-to-back playing the Warriors in Detroit. But either way, the two best teams in the Eastern Conference are the next two games on the list for Golden State, and that's going to be very, very difficult for the Warriors to come away with victories in those. Leonard not expected to play, we are told, by Warriors senior radio producer R.C. Davis. So if the Spurs get a win there, they pick up a full game tonight on the L.A. Clippers, which is huge. That's huge. Anytime you can pick up a full game, that is a big deal.
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0: Here comes Curry. Step back off the dribble three. Are you kidding me?
2: Here's Lawrence Scott.
3: Thank you for joining us. This Warriors Sound flashback to Game 1 of the 2017 NBA Finals, taking us back to June 1st of 2017. As on that evening at Oracle Arena, eventual Finals MVP Kevin Durant had 38 points in Game 1, helping set a tone that would carry the Warriors to the title. As we start with our post-game recap from that Thursday night in Oakland, where you'll hear from Warriors assistant coach Mike Brown, who had been filling the role of acting head coach for much of the playoffs, as Warriors head coach Steve Kerr was dealing with health issues and wouldn't return to the bench until Game 2 of the Finals. This now a listen back to our Game 1 recap from the 1st of June in 2017.
4: The Warriors and Cavs Game 1 of the NBA Finals played with an intensity that the Warriors were able to build upon, and Kevin Durant's intensity was key. A real great team effort all around. The Warriors limiting turnovers in a major way and bringing home a victory in this Game 1. And when you look at what Durant was able to do in this game, it was a stunning display with a game-high 38 points to go with 8 rebounds and 8 assists, as Stephen Curry delivered 6 three-pointers on his way to 28 points and 10 assists. As the Warriors get it done in this Game 1, 113-91 the final. Here's Coach Brown.
5: I give our guys credit. Steve just said it to our guys at the end of the game. We had a formula, and our guys did a nice job trying to follow it, and you give him credit. He's talked from day one about winning the possession game, and you know our guys had 4 turnovers for the course of the game, and it's a good defensive team, and they're active and athletic and long, and they anticipate really well. So for them to be able to jump the passing lanes like they have in the past and so on and so forth, for our guys to go out there for 48 minutes and have 4 turnovers, was fantastic.
4: All right, Game 2 is Sunday night here at Oracle Arena before the series shifts to Cleveland for Games 3 and 4. And for extended post-game interviews, features, and more throughout the finals, Warriors.com/sound has 24/7 coverage. I'm Lawrence Scott, and this is the NBA Finals.
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0: The Warriors get the win. Zaza Pachulia puts on the headset. And Zaza, first of all, let me ask you on a personal note here from up top. How was it? How was your first finals experience?
6: Oh, it was amazing. First of all, I want to say it's been a long 8 or 9 days. I mean, between playing against the Spurs and, you know, till now, till today. It was long. I mean, I hated it, honestly. But I'm glad it's... We won the first game. I think energy was there, even though you could tell it was a lot of enthusiasm and a lot of excitement. We're missing so many easy shots. And I think we're going to get better, obviously, but experience-wise, it's been amazing. I'm so lucky and honored, you know, to be in this situation.
0: By the way, you guys had only 4 turnovers tonight. That ties an NBA Finals all-time record.
6: Yes, first off, it was only 1 turnover. You know, for us, very important to have a winning possession game. And I think we did a good job controlling the ball, and obviously controlling the tempo, getting good shots, you know, helping each other, both defensively and offensively. So, you know, 1 down. Now all the concentration, all the preparedness is going to be for the next game.
7: Zaza, you took a page out of Stephen Curry's book, Around the Basket. With those twisting layups in the third quarter, you made a couple of them, putting all that spin on the ball. I hadn't seen that from you yet?
6: I've seen it a lot.

0: Steph doing it, KD doing it, so why not?
1: Well, it was pretty, I thought it was pretty spectacular, Tim.
0: Thank you.
2: It was, and so Zaza, it's just game one now, so now you guys got to, you know, enjoy a little bit tonight and get ready for game two. What kind of a challenge do you expect from the Cavs in game two?
0: Yeah, obviously, you know, they're going to come more aggressive. You know, they're going to look at the film. You know, they're going to make some adjustments. Us, you know, we're going to do the same thing. You know, not necessarily make adjustments, but, you know, there are definitely little things that you can do better. And for us, you know, I kind of think that every time we play the game, every game we play better and better. I mean, if you look at the past series, second game is better. Third one is even better, you know. So we kind of build on and playing games, and so looking forward to the second game.
2: All right, you did a great job tonight, Zaza. You held Tristan Thompson to four rebounds, set a whole bunch of great schemes, defended well there, especially at the start of the third quarter. Well done, and I'm so happy for you. You got a chance to play in the NBA Finals.
0: Thank you. Thank you. I'm blessed. All
2: right. 113-91, Warriors with the win over the Cavaliers.
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4: How much better do you feel than you did a year ago?
5: I feel good right now, man. I try not to think about the past. Just focus on what's going on right now. And, you know, the flow is there. The energy is there. And anything that I try to do on the floor, I feel like, you know, I can accomplish it. So it's a good feeling to have. And we obviously know there's a lot of work to do.
4: When you and KD have it going like this, who can keep up with you guys?
5: I mean, that's what we try to do every single night. And like I said, we think we can play better and play smarter, be more aggressive earlier in the game, and hopefully continue this momentum we built all playoff, you know, long, and especially to start this series. So it's a good start, and obviously we know it starts 0-0 on Sunday, so we got to be ready.
3: And this now, some of the post-game press conference after Game 1 of the 2017 NBA Finals with Kevin Durant and Stephen Curry together behind the microphones.
6: Kevin, in the first half, you had 23 points, but you were 0 for 2, 3 points. You were going to the rim and dunking a lot. Was that part of the game plan, or was that organic that just developed because of the way things were going?
7: That was organic. I don't know when I'm a dunk or when I'm gonna get wide open three or I just go out there and play and you know, try not to predetermine anything. Just go out there and hoop. And tonight we could be a lot better than we were tonight. But in the finals, you get a W, we'll take it.
8: Tim, next row up.
9: Tim Kawakami, Mercury News. Kevin, you know you had LeBron as the assignment. He guarded you. What were you thinking going into this? What were you emphasizing, and how did you think that matchup turned out?
7: Well, it's not about me. You know, he's going to do what he does. You know, he's LeBron James. He can, you know, he's you guys know what he can do. So I just try to play as hard as I can and not make it about a matchup. It's about us. It's about Golden State Warriors versus the Cleveland Cavaliers, you know, and we only going to do it together. And, you know, that's just our whole mindset. And so I just try to do my part, stay locked in on both ends, and have some fun out there. But they're tough to stop, you know, but I think we did it as a group tonight.
8: Same row towards the center.
10: Yeah, question for Steph. Ryan Leong with the Associated Press Radio. Steph, you mentioned how you don't want to relive anything that happened last year. Where does this win put you guys as far as, like, just taking the lead in this series to start off?
11: I mean, it's a focus on what's in front of you. And you know, we had an opportunity to win our, you know, the first game of the series, get off to a good start. We were able to do that. Like Kay said, we feel like we can play much better, especially offensively. And early in the game, just finishing better around the rim. Those open opportunities that we had because we were moving the ball well and trying to force him into tough decisions on the defensive end. But the best thing about tonight, obviously, was just our defensive presence and effort for 48 minutes. They're going to make tough shots. They're a talented team. They have two of the best scorers in the league. So you got to just keep pressing, sticking to the game plan. But, you know, like I said, focus with what's in front of you. You know, win one game. Now we look to Sunday to try to do it again. We've been here before and know there's a lot of work left to do. So, good start.
3: 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Thanks for joining us.
2: cross court, bounce pass to Durant in traffic by James, who falls down. It's another dunk for KD.
1: What a risky pass.
2: How Mike Brown didn't come out of his socks watching that go cross court is beyond me. Cross court, inbound, bounce pass. Durant, left elbow extended, throws the ball into Iguodala. Andre on the sideline, back to Durant, guarded by James.
12: Wonderful quarter for Durant.
2: What a great matchup here. Now a switch, guarded by Tristan Thompson. Off the dribble, jump shot, KD the elbow, batted out by McGee. Tipped down the floor, McGee grabbed it. Hand off Curry. Curry with a dribble. White side Durant. Drives around James. Hand off McGee. Two-hand slam. Well, he got fouled, too. Bounce pass McGee. Over the head dunk as he sliced in from the baseline out of bounds. JaVale McGee. Spectacular move.
1: Another out-of-bounds play where you get Cleveland napping.
2: 24-22 Warriors. Irving up top. Curry and Thompson guarding Smith and Irving. And now Curry switches on Irving. Screened by Tristan Thompson. Irving spins on McGee, who holds his ground. Good defense. Lob inside Thompson. Hand off James. Goes up and rammed it down with a right hand. And then flexes for the camera.
1: A little stare. He's got 11.
2: Curry rebounds a miss. Comes up the floor. Up the middle. Deep three on the way. Heat check!
1: Well, LeBron was there. He didn't expect it. So many players fall into that category.
2: About a 35-footer for Curry, it looked like. James up the floor with a dribble left side. James off the screen to the elbow. Bounce pass to Thompson. Goes up. Blocked by McGee from behind. Knocked it away. Here's Kevin Durant. Durant to the trailing Curry. Pump fake. Now working on Williams. Drives by him. Floater up. No good. Tipped up. No good. McGee deflected. Curry open corner three. Yes!
1: How about JaVale McGee? Tim, first of all, at the defensive end, he was helping on LeBron James with Durant, and he had to recover fast to get that ball, and he did.
2: James up the floor with a dribble left side. James off the screen to the elbow, bounce pass to Thompson, goes up, blocked by McGee from behind, knocked it away. Here's Kevin Durant. Curry with the ball, right side, gets a switch, guarded by Tristan Thompson, hesitates, down the lane, up left hand, good! Curry all the way to the cup. He's got 10.
1: He may have shot that one from the hip. That was miraculous.
2: West, right elbow. West playing his first NBA Finals to Iguodala, who drives in another hammer dunk for Andre.
1: Quick little step around Richard Jefferson. Jefferson hung on. I love the way they officiated that. They could have called a foul. They let it go. Warriors got a dunk.
2: Rebound to Andre. Up to Clark. Clark back to Iguodala. Iguodala middle of the floor. Goes right corner to Draymond. Dumped it down to West. West power move over Jefferson to the rim, and he banked it home.
1: He wasn't going to settle for a jump shot there. Good recognition, good feet.
2: Durant dribbles up the middle of the floor. Steps around Irving. Right down Broadway. Nobody home for a right-hand slam.
1: Tim, he's had three dunks in 13 minutes.
2: Well, the Cavaliers' help defense has not been good at times.
13: We were talking about it before the game, and Steve suggested we try to get the ball in his hands right away and put him in a position where he can attack downhill. So we tried to do that early on, and KD didn't settle. When he had an opportunity, he went downhill, and it worked out well.
2: Korver left alone on a trailing three. Missed it. Love snatches the offensive rebound. Goes up over Curry. Blocked by Draymond. Goes back up. No good. Tip no good. Draymond with the rebound. Curry leads Livingston on the break. Livingston stepping around Korver. Pass to Durant. Two-hand slam. Not pretty, but it was effective. James behind the back. Shumpert wide open. They give him a straightaway three, and he nailed it.
1: No one looked like they wanted to defend him.
2: James to Tristan Thompson. Hand off Irving, who draws a foul and hits the shot, and they're going to give it to him. A push on Klay Thompson, and he ran into Irving, and Irving wisely just threw it up. A spectacular shot by Kyrie Irving.
1: Yeah, it was a little handoff, yep. And he put on the brakes so Klay Thompson could not stop and ran right into the back of him. He was looking for free throws there, and he got a birthday present, you would say, and he just made a four-point play.
2: James down the lane, throws a bad pass, stolen by Klay. Klay up ahead, Durant. Durant, they'll let him go again for another dunk.
1: He's got 20.
14: Tim. He's got 20 on 9 of 16.
2: Lob pass stolen by Draymond as James didn't see him. Over to Durant. Durant puts on the brakes. James was there. Durant needs help. Finds Clay. Clay puts it on the deck. Spins down over to Draymond. Pump fake. Cut off by Tristan Thompson. Pass low to Iguodala. Iguodala to Curry. Curry guarded by Love. 8 to shoot. Curry, top of the key. Drives by him. Left-hand scoop. Rolled it in.
14: That's what I wanted him to do in Game 7 in the closing minute of that game, Tim, when he got Love on him.
2: He couldn't do it then.
14: He did it easily there, didn't he? Pretty.
2: Yep. Tristan Thompson to James. Downstairs, Smith. Smith working on Curry. Double team. Lost the ball. Curry knocked it away. Draymond goes to the hardwood to get it. Clay takes a pass from Curry. Leaves it for Durant. Left side. It's a three, and it's good. KD right in front of the Cavalier bench.
14: You don't often see that from Clay Thompson. He usually pulls up and launches himself. But Durant is hot. He's got 26 now.
2: Clay with a dribble left side on Kyrie. Bumped him up. Bounce pass Zaza. Goes up. Got fouled. Spelled it up and in with his back to the basket and gets a foul.
14: Sometimes your prayers are answered, Tim.
2: Curry off the screen. Left side with a dribble. Top of the key jumper on the way. Swish. Irving got caught chasing. And the Warriors start the second half with a 7-0 run. And Tyronn Lue wants time. Rebound Zaza, handoff KD, throws to Curry, it's an open three, got it!
14: Got it up just enough to curl it over the front of the rim.
2: 10-1, Warriors lead by 18, 70-52. Clay, left wing Durant, Durant guarded by Love, they iso for KD. They show double, he'll rotate to Draymond, right side Curry. Off a screen by Zaza, great fake on James, into a three, hits nothing but the bottom of the net. He went right, James went left, 73-52 Warriors. Curry down the right wing, comes with a left-hand dribble middle, they leave him unguarded, he'll take the three and he knocked it down, number 300 of his postseason career, and he was wide open, and it's 78-60 Warriors.
11: Focus with what's in front of you. You know, win one game. Now we look to Sunday to try to do it again. We've been here before and know there's a lot of work left to do. So, good start.
2: Here's James. James with a dribble on Durant. James waiting. Cross over the right hand. Driving all the way. Right hand blocked away by Durant. Here comes Curry with the ball. Curry in transition. Dialing long distance. He's got an answer. The Warriors lead by 19. 87-68.
14: How about Durant's defense on LeBron? Superb.
2: Curry, pick and roll with Durant. Curry bumped by Jefferson. Far side with the dribble. Feeds down to Draymond. Draymond at the box over LeBron. Good and a foul! A foul on James as their arms got tangled. And LeBron's not happy. He's going to walk down Danny Crawford.
14: But he got hooked by Draymond Green. Hooked and snookered, if you will. He took his left arm and he pinned LeBron's left arm.
2: Cavs don't have a foul to give, neither do the Warriors. Curry up top, dribbling on Irving. McCaw slips the pick. One dribble to the corner to Draymond. He'll fire away. Three ball! Left corner pocket for Draymond.
14: Finally got one.
2: 93-69 Warriors. Curry now. Right wing goes to Durant. Durant will fire. It's a three from the right corner. Durant's 14 of 26 from the floor, and he's got 38. They play like that. They're hard to beat.
14: Yes.
2: Livingston picks up the dribble to Barnes. Right baseline. He drives in. Shovel to McAdoo, who goes in and scores. And that's assist number 30 on the night for Golden State. McCaw catches in front of the logo. Bounce pass to Matt Barnes. Love to see Matt Barnes get a bucket here.
14: Yes.
2: Cross court to Livingston. One dribble with McAdoo. Livingston to the foul line. In trouble. Needs Barnes. Barnes will catch with one. Takes a desperation three. Got it, Matt Barnes! Gets his first NBA Finals points as a Golden State Warrior.
14: You're a good luck charm, Tim.
2: 113-89.
15: In the first half, we missed a lot of bunnies. And we said, you know, if we can make a few of these bunnies, you know, and continue to play the way we're playing, that we could possibly bust the game open a little bit, and we were able to do that.
2: Free throws make it 113-91. Livingston to the timeline, and it will run out. And the Warriors continue to be unbeaten in the postseason. 13-0. And they have taken game one with a final score of 113-91. And draw first blood in the 2017 NBA Finals.
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17: 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Got it!
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3: Thank you for joining us this Warriors Sound flashback to Game 1 of the 2017 NBA Finals, taking us back to June 1st of 2017. As on that evening at Oracle Arena, eventual Finals MVP Kevin Durant had 38 points in Game 1, helping set a tone that would carry the Warriors to the title. As we start with our post-game recap from that Thursday night in Oakland, where you'll hear from Warriors assistant coach Mike Brown, who had been filling the role of acting head coach for much of the playoffs, as Warriors head coach Steve Kerr was dealing with health issues and wouldn't return to the bench until Game 2 of the Finals. This now a listen back to our Game 1 recap from the 1st of June in 2017.
18: The Warriors and Cavs Game 1 of the NBA Finals played with an intensity that the Warriors were able to build upon, and Kevin Durant's intensity was key. A real great team effort all around. The Warriors limiting turnovers in a major way and bringing home a victory in this Game 1. And when you look at what Durant was able to do in this game, it was a stunning display with a game-high 38 points to go with 8 rebounds and 8 assists, as Stephen Curry delivered 6 three-pointers on his way to 28 points and 10 assists. As the Warriors get it done in this Game 1, 113-91 the final. Here's Coach Brown.
13: I give our guys credit. Steve just said it to our guys at the end of the game. We had a formula, and our guys did a nice job trying to follow it, and you give him credit. He's talked from day one about winning the possession game, and you know our guys had 4 turnovers for the course of the game, and that's a good defensive team, and they're active and athletic and long, and they anticipate really well. So for them to be able to jump the passing lanes like they have in the past and so on and so forth, for our guys to go out there for 48 minutes and have 4 turnovers, was fantastic.
18: All right, Game 2 is Sunday night here at Oracle Arena before the series shifts to Cleveland for Games 3 and 4. And for extended post-game interviews, features, and more throughout the finals, Warriors.com/sound has 24/7 coverage. I'm Lawrence Scott, and this is the NBA Finals.
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2: The Warriors get the win. Zaza Pachulia puts on the headset. And Zaza, first of all, let me ask you on a personal note here from up top. How was it? How was your first finals experience?
0: Oh, it was amazing. First of all, I want to say it's been a long 8 or 9 days. I mean, we've been playing against the Spurs and, you know, till now, till today. It was long. I mean, I hated it, honestly. But I'm glad it's... We won the first game. I think energy was there, even though you could tell it was a lot of enthusiasm and a lot of excitement. We're missing so many easy shots. And I think we're going to get better, obviously, but experience-wise, it's been amazing. I'm so lucky and honored, you know, to be in this situation.
2: By the way, you guys had only 4 turnovers tonight. That ties an NBA Finals all-time record.
0: Yes, first off, it was only 1 turnover. You know, for us, it's very important to have a winning possession game. And I think we did a good job controlling the ball, and obviously controlling the tempo, getting good shots, you know, helping each other, both defensively and offensively. So, you know, 1 down, now all the concentration, all the preparedness is going to be for the next game.
14: Zaza, you took a page out of Stephen Curry's book, Around the Basket. With those twisting layups in the third quarter, you made a couple of them, putting all that spin on the ball. I hadn't seen that from you yet.
0: I've seen a lot. You know, Steph doing it, KD doing it, so why not?
14: Well, it was pretty, I thought it was pretty spectacular, Tim.
0: Thank you.
2: It was. So Zaza, it's just game 1 now, so now you guys got to, you know, enjoy it a little bit tonight and get ready for game 2. What kind of a challenge do you expect from the Cavs in game 2?
0: Yeah, obviously, you know, they're going to come more aggressive. You know, they're going to look at the film. You know, they're going to make some adjustments. Us, you know, we're going to do the same thing. You know, not necessarily make adjustments, but, you know, there are definitely little things that you can do better. And for us, you know, I kind of think that every time we play the game, every game we're playing better and better. I mean, if you look at it past series, second game is better. Third one is even better, you know. So we kind of build on and playing games, and So looking forward to the second game.

0: All right, you did a great job tonight, Zaza. You held Trista Thompson to 4 rebounds, set a whole bunch of great schemes, defended well there, especially at the start of the third quarter. Well done, and I'm so happy for you. You got a chance to play in the NBA Finals.
1: Thank you. Thank you. I'm blessed. All right.
0: 113-91, Warriors with the win over the Cavaliers.
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3: How much better do you feel than you did a year ago?
4: I feel good right now, man. I try not to think about the past. Just focus on what's going on right now. And, you know, the flow is there. The energy is there. And anything that I try to do on the floor, I feel like, you know, I can accomplish it. So it's a good feeling to have. And we obviously know there's a lot of work to do.
3: When you and KD have it going like this, who can keep up with you guys?
4: I mean, that's what we try to do every single night. And like I said, we think we can play better. And play smarter, be more aggressive early in the game, and hopefully continue this momentum we built all playoff long, and especially to start this series. So it's a good start, and obviously we know it starts 0-0 on Sunday, so we got to be ready.
2: And this now, some of the post-game press conference after Game 1 of the 2017 NBA Finals with Kevin Durant and Stephen Curry together behind the microphones.
5: Kevin, in the first half, you had 23 points, but you were 0-for-2, 3 points. You were going to the rim and dunking a lot. Was that part of the game plan, or was that organic that just developed because of the way things were going?
6: That was organic. I don't know when I'm a dunk or when I'm gonna get wide open three or. Mm-hmm. I just go out there and play and, try not to predetermine anything. Just go out there and hoop. And tonight we could be a lot better than we were tonight. But in the finals, you get a W, we'll take it.
7: Tim, next row up.
8: Tim Kawakami, Mercury News. Kevin, you know you had LeBron as the assignment. He guarded you. What were you thinking going into this? What were you emphasizing, and how did you think that matchup turned out?
6: Well, it's not about me. You know, he's going to do what he does. You know, he's LeBron James. You guys know what he can do. So I just try to play as hard as I can and not make it about a matchup. It's about us. It's about Golden State Warriors versus the Cleveland Cavaliers, you know. And we only going to do it together. And, you know, that's just our whole mindset. And so I just try to do my part, stay locked in on both ends, and have some fun out there. But they're tough to stop, you know, but I think we did it as a group tonight.
7: Same row towards the center.
9: Yeah. Question for Steph. Ryan Leong with the Associated Press Radio. Steph, you mentioned how you don't want to relive anything that happened last year. Where does this win put you guys as far as, like, just taking the lead in this series to start off?
10: I mean, it's a focus on what's in front of you. And we had an opportunity to win our, you know, the first game of the series, get off to a good start. We were able to do that. Like Kay said, we feel like we can play much better. Especially offensively, early in the game, just finishing better around the rim. Those open opportunities that we had because we were moving the ball well and trying to force him into tough decisions on the defensive end. But the best thing about tonight, obviously, was just our defensive presence and effort for 48 minutes. They're going to make tough shots. They're a talented team. They have two of the best scorers in the league. So you got to just keep pressing, sticking to the game plan. But like I said, focus with what's in front of you. You know, win one game. Now we look to Sunday to try to do it again. We've been here before and know there's a lot of work left to do. So, good start.
2: 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Thanks for joining us.
3: Cross court, bounce pass to Durant in traffic by James, who falls down. It's another dunk for KD.
11: What a risky pass.
3: How Mike Brown didn't come out of his socks watching that go cross court is beyond me. Cross court, inbounds, bounce pass. Durant, left elbow extended, throws the ball into Iguodala. Andre on the sideline, back to Durant, guarded by James.
12: Wonderful quarter for Durant.
3: A great matchup here. Now a switch. Guarded by Tristan Thompson. Off the dribble, jump shot. KD's the elbow. Batted out by McGee. Tipped down the floor. McGee grabbed it. Hand off Curry. Curry with a dribble. White side Durant. Drives around James. Hand off McGee. Two-hand slam. Well, he got fouled, too. Bounce pass McGee. Over the head dunk as he sliced in from the baseline out of bounds. JaVale McGee, spectacular move.
12: Another out-of-bounds play where you get Cleveland napping.
3: 24-22 Warriors. Irving up top. Curry and Thompson guarding Smith and Irving. And now Curry switches on Irving. Screen by Tristan Thompson. Irving spins on McGee, who holds his ground. Good defense. Lob inside Thompson. Hand off James. Goes up and rammed it down with the right hand. And then flexes for the camera.
12: A little stare. He's got 11.
3: Curry rebounds a miss. Comes up the floor. Up the middle. Deep three on the way. Heat check!
12: Well, LeBron was there. He didn't expect it. So many players fall into that category.
3: About a 35-footer for Curry, it looked like. James up the floor with the dribble left side. James off the screen to the elbow. Bounce pass to Thompson. Goes up. Blocked by McGee from behind. Knocked it away. Here's Kevin Durant. Durant to the trailing Curry. Pump fake. Now working on Williams. Drives by him. Floater up. No good. Tipped up. No good. McGee deflected. Curry open corner three. Yes!
12: How about JaVale McGee? Tim, first of all, at the defensive end, he was helping on LeBron James with Durant, and he had to recover fast to get that ball, and he did.
3: James up the floor with the dribble left side. James off the screen to the elbow, bounce pass to Thompson, goes up, blocked by McGee from behind, knocked it away. Here's Kevin Durant. Curry with the ball, right side, gets a switch, guarded by Tristan Thompson, hesitates, down the lane, up left hand, good! Curry all the way to the cup. He's got 10.
12: He may have shot that one from the hip. That was miraculous.
3: West, right elbow. West playing his first NBA Finals to Iguodala, who drives in another hammer dunk for Andre.
12: Quick little step around Richard Jefferson. Jefferson hung on. I love the way they officiated that. They could have called a foul. They let it go. Warriors got a dunk.
3: Rebound to Andre. Up to Clark. Clark back to Iguodala. Iguodala middle of the floor. Goes right corner to Draymond. Dumped it down to West. West power move over Jefferson to the rim. And he banked it home.
12: He wasn't going to settle for a jump shot there. Good recognition. Good feed.
3: Durant dribbles up the middle of the floor. Steps around Irving. Right down Broadway. Nobody home for a right-hand slam.
12: Tim, he's had three dunks in 13 minutes.
3: Well, the Cavaliers' help defense has not been good at times.
13: We were talking about it before the game, and Steve suggested we try to get the ball in his hands right away and put him in a position where he can attack downhill. So we tried to do that early on, and KD didn't settle. When he had an opportunity, he went downhill, and it worked out well.
3: Korver left alone on a trailing three. Missed it. Love snatches the offensive rebound. Goes up over Curry. Blocked by Draymond. Goes back up. No good. Tip no good. Draymond with the rebound. Curry leads Livingston on the break. Livingston stepping around Korver. Pass to Durant. Two-hand slam. Not pretty, but it was effective. James behind the back. Shumpert wide open. They give him a straightaway three, and he nailed it.
12: No one looked like they wanted to defend him.
3: James to Tristan Thompson. Hand off Irving, who draws a foul and hits the shot, and they're going to give it to him. A push on Klay Thompson, and he ran into Irving, and Irving wisely just threw it up. A spectacular shot by Kyrie Irving.
12: Yeah, it was a little handoff,
3: yep.
12: And he put on the brakes so Klay Thompson could not stop and ran right into the back of him. He was looking for free throws there, and he got a birthday present, you would say, and he just made a four-point play.
3: James down the lane, throws a bad pass, stolen by Klay. Klay up ahead, Durant. Durant, they'll let him go again for another dunk.
12: He's got 20, Tim. He's got 20 on 9 of 16.
3: Lob pass stolen by Draymond as James didn't see him. Over to Durant. Durant puts on the brakes. James was there. Durant needs help. Finds Klay. Klay puts it on the deck. Spins down over to Draymond. Pump fake. Cut off by Tristan Thompson. Pass low to Iguodala. Iguodala to Curry. Curry guarded by Love. Eight to shoot. Curry, top of the key. Drives by him. Left hand scoop. Rolled it in.
12: That's what I wanted him to do in game seven in the closing minute of that game, Tim, when he got Love on him.
3: He couldn't do it then.

0: Curry off the screen. Left side with a dribble. Top of the key jumper on the way. Swish! Irving got caught chasing. And the Warriors start the second half with a 7-0 run. And Tyronn Lue wants time. Rebound Zaza. Handoff KD. Throws to Curry. It's an open three. Got it!
1: Got it up just enough to curl it over the front of the rim.
0: 10-0-1. Warriors lead by 18. 70-52. Play. Left wing Durant. Durant guarded by Love. They ISO for KD. They show double. He'll rotate to Draymond. Right side Curry. Off a screen by Zaza. Great fake on James. Into a three. Hits nothing but the bottom of the net. He went right. James went left. 73-52 Warriors. Curry down the right wing. Comes with a left-hand dribble middle. They leave him unguarded. He'll take the three, and he knocked it down. Number 300 of his postseason career, and he was wide open. And it's 78-60 Warriors.
2: Focus with what's in front of you. You know, win one game. Now we look to Sunday to try to do it again. We've been here before and know there's a lot of work left to do. So, good start.
0: Here's James. James with a dribble on Durant. James waiting. Cross over the right hand. Driving all the way. Right hand blocked away by Durant. Here comes Curry with the ball. Curry in transition. Dialing long distance. He's got an answer. The Warriors lead by 19. 87-68.
1: How about Durant's defense on LeBron? Superb.
0: Curry. Pick and roll with Durant. Curry bumped by Jefferson. Far side with the dribble. Feeds down to Draymond. Draymond at the box. Over LeBron. Good enough. A foul on James as their arms got tangled. And LeBron's not happy. He's going to walk down Danny Crawford.
1: Well, he got hooked by Draymond Green. Hooked and snookered, if you will. He took his left arm and he pinned LeBron's left arm.
0: Cavs don't have a foul to give, neither do the Warriors. Curry up top, dribbling on Irving. McCaw slips the pick. One dribble to the corner to Draymond. He'll fire away. Three ball! Left corner pocket for Draymond.
1: Finally got one.
0: 93-69 Warriors. Curry now. Right wing goes to Durant. Durant will fire. It's a three from the right corner. Durant's 14 of 26 from the floor, and he's got 38. When they play like that, they're hard to beat.
1: Yes. Livingston
0: picks up the dribble to Barnes. Right baseline. He drives in. Shovel to McAdoo, who goes in and scores. And that's assist number 30 on the night for Golden State. McCaw catches in front of the logo. Bounce pass to Matt Barnes. Love to see Matt Barnes get a bucket here.
1: Yes.
0: Cross court to Livingston. One dribble with McAdoo. Livingston to the foul line. In trouble. Needs Barnes. Barnes will catch with one. Takes a desperation three. Got it! Matt Barnes gets his first NBA Finals points as a Golden State Warrior.
1: You're a good luck charm, Tim.
0: 113-89.
3: In the first half, we missed a lot of bunnies. And we said, you know, if we can make a few of these bunnies, you know, and continue to play the way we're playing, that we could possibly bust the game open a little bit, and we were able to do that.
0: Free throws make it 113-91. Livingston to the timeline, and it will run out. And the Warriors continue to be unbeaten in the postseason. 13-0. And they have taken game one with a final score of 113-91. And draw first blood in the 2017 NBA Finals.
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0: Right side three. Got it!
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0: Here comes Curry. Step back off the dribble three. Are you kidding me?
4: Here's Lawrence Scott.
5: Thank you for joining us. This Warriors Sound flashback to Game 1 of the 2017 NBA Finals, taking us back to June 1st of 2017. As on that evening at Oracle Arena, eventual Finals MVP Kevin Durant had 38 points in Game 1, helping set a tone that would carry the Warriors to the title. As we start with our post-game recap from that Thursday night in Oakland, where you'll hear from Warriors assistant coach Mike Brown, who had been filling the role of acting head coach for much of the playoffs, as Warriors head coach Steve Kerr was dealing with health issues and wouldn't return to the bench until Game 2 of the Finals. This now a listen back to our Game 1 recap from the 1st of June in 2017.

0: Warriors and Cavs, game one of the NBA Finals, played with an intensity that the Warriors were able to build upon, and Kevin Durant's intensity was key. A real great team effort all around. The Warriors limiting turnovers in a major way and bringing home a victory in this game one. And when you look at what Durant was able to do in this game, it was a stunning display with a game-high 38 points to go with 8 rebounds and 8 assists, as Stephen Curry delivered 6 three-pointers on his way to 28 points and 10 assists. As the Warriors get it done in this game one, 113-91 the final. Here's Coach Brown.
1: I give our guys credit. Steve just said it to our guys at the end of the game. We had a formula, and our guys did a nice job trying to follow it. And you give him credit. He's talked from day one about winning the possession game. And, you know, our guys had 4 turnovers for the course of the game. And it's a good defensive team. And they're active and athletic and long, and they anticipate really well. So for them to be able to jump the passing lanes like they have in the past and so on and so forth, for our guys to go out there for 48 minutes and have 4 turnovers was fantastic.
0: All right, game two is Sunday night here at Oracle Arena before the series shifts to Cleveland for games 3 and 4. And for extended post-game interviews, features, and more throughout the finals, Warriors.com/sound has 24/7 coverage. I'm Lawrence Scott, and this is the NBA Finals. On the Warriors radio network, Tim Roy and Jim Barnett spoke with Zaza Pachulia after the win.
2: The Warriors get the win. Zaza Pachulia puts on the headset. And Zaza, first of all, let me ask you on a personal note here from up top. How was it? How was your first finals experience?
3: Oh, it was amazing. First of all, I want to say it's been a long 8 or 9 days. I mean, playing against the Spurs and, you know, till now, till today. It was long. I mean, I hated it, honestly. But I'm glad it's... We won the first game. I think energy was there, even though you could tell it was a lot of enthusiasm and a lot of excitement. We're missing so many easy shots. And I think we're going to get better, obviously, but experience-wise, it's been amazing. I'm so lucky and honored, you know, to be in this situation.
2: By the way, you guys had only 4 turnovers tonight. That ties an NBA Finals all-time record.
3: Yes, first off, it was only 1 turnover. You know, for us, very important to have a winning possession game. And I think we did a good job controlling the ball, and obviously controlling the tempo, getting good shots, you know, helping each other, both defensively and offensively. So, you know, 1 down. Now all the concentration, all the preparedness is going to be for the next game.
4: Zaza, you took a page out of Stephen Curry's book, Around the Basket. With those twisting layups in the third quarter, you made a couple of them, putting all that spin on the ball. I hadn't seen that from you yet.
3: I've seen it a lot. You know, Steph doing it, KD doing it, so why not?
4: Well, I thought it was pretty spectacular, Tim.
3: Thank you.
2: It was. And so, Zaza, it's just game one now, so now you guys got to, you know, enjoy a little bit tonight and get ready for game two. What kind of a challenge do you expect from the Cavs in game two?
3: Yeah, obviously, you know, they're going to come more aggressive. You know, they're going to look at the film. You know, they're going to make some adjustments. Us, you know, we're going to do the same thing. You know, not necessarily make adjustments, but, you know, there are definitely little things that you can do better. And for us, you know, I kind of think that every time we play the games, every game we play better and better. I mean, if you look at the past series, second game is better. Third one is even better, you know. So we kind of build on them playing games, and so looking forward to the second game.
2: All right, you did a great job tonight, Zaza. You held Tristan Thompson to 4 rebounds, set a whole bunch of great schemes, defended well there, especially at the start of the third quarter. Well done, and I'm so happy for you. You got a chance to play in the NBA Finals.
3: Thank you. Thank you. I'm blessed.
2: All right. 113-91, Warriors with the win over the Cavaliers.
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6: How much better do you feel than you did a year ago?
7: I feel good right now, man. I try not to think about the past. Just focus on what's going on right now. And, you know, the flow is there. The energy is there. And anything that I try to do on the floor, I feel like, you know, I can accomplish it. So it's a good feeling to have. And we obviously know there's a lot of work to do.
6: When you and KD have it going like this, who can keep up with you guys?
7: I mean, that's what we try to do every single night. And And like I said, we think we can play better and play smarter, be more aggressive earlier in the game, and hopefully continue this momentum we built all playoff long, and especially to start this series. So it's a good start, and obviously we know it starts 0-0 on Sunday, so we got to be ready.
5: And this now, some of the post-game press conference after Game 1 of the 2017 NBA Finals with Kevin Durant and Stephen Curry together behind the microphones.
8: Kevin, in the first half, you had 23 points, but you were 0-for-2, 3 points. You were going to the rim and dunking a lot. Was that part of the game plan, or was that organic that just developed because of the way things were going?
1: That was organic. when I'm a dunk or when I'm gonna get wide open three or mm-hmm. I just go out there and play and try not to predetermine anything. Just go out there and hoop. And tonight we could be a lot better than we were tonight. But in the finals, you get a W, we'll take it.
9: Tim, next row up.
10: Tim Kawakami, Mercury News. Kevin, you know you had LeBron as the assignment. He guarded you. What were you thinking going into this? What were you emphasizing, and how did you think that matchup turned out?
1: Well, it's not about me. He's going to do what he does. He's LeBron James. He can, you guys know what he can do. So I just try to play as hard as I can and not make it about a matchup. It's about us. It's about Golden State Warriors versus the Cleveland Cavaliers, and we only going to do it together. And, that's just our whole mindset. And so I just try to do my part, stay locked in on both ends, and have some fun out there. But they're tough to stop, but I think we did it as a group tonight.
9: Same row towards the center.
11: Yeah, question for Steph. Ryan Leong with the Associated Press Radio. Steph, you mentioned how you don't want to relive anything that happened last year. Where does this win put you guys as far as, just taking the lead in this series to start off?
12: It's a focus on what's in front of you. We had an opportunity to win the first game of the series, get off to a good start. We were able to do that. Like Kay said, we feel like we can play much better, especially offensively. Early in the game, just finishing better around the rim. Those open opportunities that we had because we were moving the ball well and trying to force him into tough decisions on the defensive end. But the best thing about tonight, obviously, was just our defensive presence and effort for 48 minutes. They're going to make tough shots. They're a talented team. They have two of the best scorers in the league. So you got to just keep pressing, sticking to the game plan. But, like I said, focus with what's in front of you. Win one game. Now we look to Sunday to try to do it again. We've been here before and know there's a lot of work left to do. So, good start.
5: 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Thanks for joining us.
6: Cross-court, bounce pass to Durant in traffic by James, who falls down. It's another dunk for KD.
4: What a risky pass.
6: How Mike Brown didn't come out of his socks watching that throw cross-court is beyond me. Cross-court, inbounds, bounce pass. Durant, left elbow extended, throws the ball into Iguodala. Andre on the sideline, back to Durant, guarded by James. Wonderful quarter for Durant. A great matchup here. Now a switch. Guarded by Tristan Thompson. Off the dribble. Jump shot. KD from the elbow. Batted out by McGee. Tipped down the floor. McGee grabbed it. Hand off Curry. Curry with a dribble. Right side Durant. Drives around James. Hand off McGee. Two-hand slam. Well, he got fouled too. Bounce pass McGee. Over the head dunk as he sliced in from the baseline out of bounds. JaVale McGee's spectacular move.
4: Another out-of-bounds play where you get Cleveland napping.
6: 24-22 Warriors. Irving up top. Curry and Thompson guarding Smith and Irving. And now Curry switches on Irving. Screened by Tristan Thompson. Irving spins on McGee, who holds his ground. Good defense. Lob inside Thompson. Hand off James. Goes up and rams it down with a right hand. And then flexes for the camera.
4: A little stare. He's got 11.
6: Curry rebounds a miss. Comes up the floor, up the middle. Deep three on the way. Heat check!
4: Well, LeBron was there. He didn't expect it. So many players fall into that category.
6: About a 35-footer for Curry, it looked like. James up the floor.
13: with the dribble left side. James off the screen to the elbow, bounce pass to Thompson, goes up, blocked by McGee from behind, knocked it away. Here's Kevin Durant. Durant to the trailing Curry, pump fake. Now working on Williams, drives by him, floater up, no good, tipped up, no good. McGee deflected, Curry, open corner three, yes!
14: How about JaVale McGee? Tim, first of all, at the defensive end, he was helping on LeBron James with Durant, and he had to recover fast to get that ball, and he did.
13: James up the floor with the dribble left side. James off the screen to the elbow, bounce pass to Thompson, goes up, blocked by McGee from behind, knocked it away. Here's Kevin Durant. Curry with the ball, right side, gets a switch, guarded by Tristan Thompson, hesitates, down the lane, up left hand, good! Curry all the way to the cup. He's got 10.
14: He may have shot that one from the hip. That was miraculous.
13: West, right elbow. West playing his first NBA Finals to Iguodala, who drives in another hammer dunk for Andre.
14: Quick little step around Richard Jefferson. Jefferson hung on. I love the way they officiated that. They could have called a foul. They let it go. Warriors got a dunk.
13: Rebound to Andre. Up to Clark. Clark back to Iguodala. Iguodala middle of the floor. Goes right corner to Draymond. Dumped it down to West. West power move over Jefferson to the rim, and he banked it home.
14: He wasn't going to settle for a jump shot there. Good recognition, good feet.
13: Durant dribbles up the middle of the floor. Steps around Irving. Right down Broadway. Nobody home for a right-hand slam.
14: Tim, he's had three dunks in 13 minutes.
13: Well, the Cavaliers' help defense has not been good at times.
1: We were talking about it before the game, and Steve suggested we try to get the ball in his hands right away and put him in a position where he can attack downhill. So we tried to do that early on, and KD didn't settle. When he had an opportunity, he went downhill, and it worked out well.
13: Korver left alone on a trailing three. Missed it. Love snatches the offensive rebound. Goes up over Curry. Blocked by Draymond. Goes back up. No good. Tip no good. Draymond with the rebound. Curry leads Livingston on the break. Livingston stepping around Korver. Pass to Durant. Two-hand slam. Not pretty, but it was effective. James behind the back. Jumper wide open. They give him a straightaway three, and he nailed it.
14: No one looked like they wanted to defend him.
13: James to Tristan Thompson. Hand off Irving, who draws a foul and hits the shot, and they're going to give it to him. A push on Klay Thompson, and he ran into Irving, and Irving wisely just threw it up. A spectacular shot by Kyrie Irving.
14: Yeah, it was a little handoff, yep. And he put on the brakes, so Klay Thompson could not stop and ran right into the back of him. He was looking for free throws there, and he got a birthday present, you would say, and he just made a four-point play.
13: James down the lane, throws a bad pass, stolen by Klay. Klay up ahead, Durant. Durant, they let him go again for another dunk.
14: He's got 20, Tim. He's got 20, a 9 of 16.
13: Lob pass stolen by Draymond as James didn't see him. Over to Durant. Durant puts on the brakes. James was there. Durant needs help. Finds Klay. Klay puts it on the deck. Spins down over to Draymond. Pump fake. Cut off by Tristan Thompson. Pass low to Iguodala. Iguodala to Curry. Curry guarded by Love. Eight to shoot. Curry, top of the key. Drives by him. Left hand scoop. Rolled it in.
14: That's what I wanted him to do in game seven in the closing minute of that game, Tim, when he got Love on him.
13: He couldn't do it then.
14: He did it easily there, didn't he? Pretty.
13: Yep. Tristan Thompson to James. Downstairs, Smith. Smith working on Curry. Double team. Lost the ball. Curry knocked it away. Draymond goes to the hardwood to get it. Klay takes a pass from Curry. Leaves it for Durant. Left side. It's a three, and it's good. KD right in front of the Cavalier bench.
14: You don't often see that from Klay Thompson. He usually pulls up and launches himself. But Durant is hot. He's got 26 now.
13: Klay with a dribble, left side, on Kyrie, bumped him up, bounce past Zaza, goes up, got fouled, spelled it up and in with his back to the basket, and gets a foul.
14: Sometimes your prayers are answered, Tim.
13: Curry off the screen, left side, with a dribble, top of the key, jumper on the way, swish! Irving got caught chasing, and the Warriors start the second half with a 7-0 run, and Tyronn Lue wants time. Rebound Zaza, handoff KD, throws to Curry, it's an open three, got it!
14: Got it up just enough to curl it over the front of the rim.
13: 10-1, Warriors lead by 18, 70-52. Klay, left wing Durant, Durant guarded by Love, they ISO for KD. They show double. He'll rotate to Draymond. Right side Curry. Off a screen by Zaza. Great fake on James. Into a three. It's nothing but the bottom of the net. He went right. James went left. 73-52 Warriors. Curry down the right wing. Comes with a left-hand dribble middle. They leave him unguarded. He'll take the three, and he knocked it down. Number 300 of his postseason career, and he was wide open. And it's 78-60 Warriors.
12: Focus with what's in front of you. You know, win one game. Now we look to Sunday to try to do it again. We've been here before and know there's a lot of work left to do. So, good start.
13: Here's James. James with a dribble on Durant. James waiting. Cross over the right hand. Driving all the way. Right hand blocked away by Durant. Here comes Curry with the ball. Curry in transition. Dialing long distance. He's got an answer. The Warriors lead by 19. 87-68.
14: How about Durant's defense on LeBron? Superb.
13: Curry. Pick and roll with Durant. Curry bumped by Jefferson. Far side with the dribble. Feeds down to Draymond. Draymond at the box. Over LeBron. Good enough. A foul on James as their arms got tangled. And LeBron's not happy. He's going to walk down Danny Crawford.
14: Well, he got hooked by Draymond Green. Hooked and snookered, if you will. He took his left arm and he pinned LeBron's left arm.
13: Cavs don't have a foul to give, neither do the Warriors. Curry up top, dribbling on Irving. McCaw slips the pick. One dribble to the corner to Draymond. He'll fire away. Three ball! Left corner pocket for Draymond.
14: Finally got one.
13: 93-69 Warriors. Curry now. Right wing goes to Durant. Durant will fire. It's a three for the right corner. Durant's 14 of 26 from the floor, and he's got 38. When they play like that, they're hard to beat.
14: Yes.
13: Livingston picks up the dribble to Barnes. Right baseline. He drives in. Shovel to McAdoo, who goes in and scores. And that's assist number 30 on the night for Golden State. McCaw catches in front of the logo. Bounce pass to Matt Barnes. Love to see Matt Barnes get a bucket here.
14: Yes.
13: Cross court to Livingston. One dribble with McAdoo. Livingston to the foul line. In trouble. Needs Barnes. Barnes will catch with one. Takes a desperation three. Got it! Matt Barnes gets his first NBA Finals points as a Golden State Warrior.
14: You're a good luck charm, Tim.
13: 113-89.
15: In the first half, we missed a lot of bunnies. And we said, you know, if we can make a few of these bunnies, you know, and continue to play the way we're playing, that we could possibly bust the game open a little bit, and we were able to do that.
13: Free throws make it 113-91. Livingston to the timeline, and it will run out. And the Warriors continue to be unbeaten in the postseason. 13-0. And they have taken game one with a final score of 113-91. And draw first blood in the 2017 NBA Finals.
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13: 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Got it!
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5: Thank you for joining us this Warriors Sound flashback to Game 1 of the 2017 NBA Finals, taking us back to June 1st of 2017. As on that evening at Oracle Arena, eventual Finals MVP Kevin Durant had 38 points in Game 1, helping set a tone that would carry the Warriors to the title. As we start with our post-game recap from that Thursday night in Oakland, where you'll hear from Warriors assistant coach Mike Brown, who had been filling the role of acting head coach for much of the playoffs, as Warriors head coach Steve Kerr was dealing with health issues and wouldn't return to the bench until Game 2 of the Finals. This now a listen back to our Game 1 recap from the 1st of June in 2017.
0: The Warriors and Cavs Game 1 of the NBA Finals played with an intensity that the Warriors were able to build upon, and Kevin Durant's intensity was key. A real great team effort all around. The Warriors limiting turnovers in a major way and bringing home a victory in this Game 1. And when you look at what Durant was able to do in this game, it was a stunning display with a game-high 38 points to go with 8 rebounds and 8 assists, as Stephen Curry delivered 6 three-pointers on his way to 28 points and 10 assists. As the Warriors get it done in this Game 1, 113-91 the final. Here's Coach Brown.
1: I give our guys credit. Steve just said it to our guys at the end of the game. We had a formula, and our our guys did a nice job trying to follow it, and you give them credit.

0: He's talked from day one about winning the possession game. And, you know, our guys had four turnovers for the course of the game. And it's a good defensive team. And they're active and athletic and long, and they anticipate really well. So for them to be able to jump the passing lanes like they have in the past and so on and so forth, for our guys to go out there for 48 minutes and have four turnovers was fantastic.
1: All right, game two is Sunday night here at Oracle Arena before the series shifts to Cleveland for games 3 and 4. And for extended post-game interviews, features, and more throughout the finals, Warriors.com/sound has 24/7 coverage. I'm Lawrence Scott, and this is the NBA Finals.
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3: The Warriors get the win. Zaza Pachulia puts on the headset. And Zaza, first of all, let me ask you on a personal note here from up top. How was it? How was your first finals experience?
4: Oh, it was amazing. First of all, I want to say it's been a long 8 or 9 days. I mean, playing against the Spurs and, you know, till now, till today. It was long. I mean, I hated it, honestly. But I'm glad it's... We won the first game. I think energy was there, even though you could tell it was a lot of enthusiasm and a lot of excitement. We're missing so many easy shots. And I think we're going to get better, obviously, but experience-wise, it's been amazing. I'm so lucky and honored, you know, to be in this situation.
3: By the way, you guys had only four turnovers tonight. That ties an NBA Finals all-time record.
4: Yes, first off, it was only one turnover. You know, for us, very important to have a winning possession game. And I think we did a good job controlling the ball, and obviously controlling the tempo, getting good shots, you know, helping each other, both defensively and offensively. So, you know, one down. Now all the concentration, all the preparedness is going to be for the next game.
5: Zaza, you took a page out of Stephen Curry's book, Around the Basket. With those twisting layups in the third quarter, you made a couple of them, putting all that spin on the ball. I hadn't seen that from you yet.
4: I've seen it a lot. You know, Steph doing it, KD doing it, so why not?
5: Well, I thought it was pretty spectacular, Tim.
4: Thank you.
3: It was. So Zaza, it's just game one now, so now you guys got to, you know, enjoy a little bit tonight and get ready for game two. What kind of a challenge do you expect from the Cavs in game two?
4: Yeah, obviously, you know, they're going to come more aggressive. You know, they're going to look at the film. You know, they're going to make some adjustments. Us, you know, we're going to do the same thing. You know, not necessarily make adjustments, but, you know, there are definitely little things that you can do better. And for us, you know, I kind of think that every time we play the game, every game we're playing better and better. I mean, if you look at the past series, second game is better. Third one is even better, you know. So we kind of build on playing games, and so looking forward to the second game.
3: All right, you did a great job tonight, Zaza. You held Tristan Thompson to four rebounds, set a whole bunch of great schemes, defended well there, especially at the start of the third quarter. Well done, and I'm so happy for you. You got a chance to play in the NBA Finals.
4: Thank you. Thank you. I'm blessed. All right.
3: 113-91, Warriors with the win over the Cavaliers.
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6: How much better do you feel than you did a year ago?
7: I feel good right now, man. I try not to think about the past. Just focus on what's going on right now. And, you know, the flow is there. The energy is there. And anything that I try to do on the floor, I feel like, you know, I can accomplish it. So it's a good feeling to have. And we obviously know there's a lot of work to do.
6: When you and KD have it going like this, who can keep up with you guys?
7: I mean, that's what we try to do every single night. And like I said, we think we can play better and play smarter, be more aggressive earlier in the game, and hopefully continue this momentum we built all playoff, you know, long, and especially to start this series. So it's a good start, and obviously we know it starts 0-0 on Sunday, so we got to be ready.
2: And this now, some of the post-game press conference after Game 1 of the 2017 NBA Finals with Kevin Durant and Stephen Curry together behind the microphones.
8: Kevin, in the first half, you had 23 points, but you were 0 for 2, 3 points. You were going to the rim, dunking a lot. Was that part of the game plan, or was that organic that just developed because of the way things were going?
9: That was organic. I don't know when I'm a dunk or when I'm gonna get wide open three or I just go out there and play and try not to predetermine anything. Just go out there and hoop. And tonight we could be a lot better than we were tonight. But in the finals, you get a W, we'll take it.
10: Tim, next row up.
11: Tim Kawakami, Mercury News. Kevin, you know you had LeBron as the assignment. He guarded you. What were you thinking going into this? What were you emphasizing, and how did you think that matchup turned out?
9: Well, it's not about me. He's going to do what he does. You know, he's LeBron James. He can, you guys know what he can do. So I just try to play as hard as I can and not make it about a matchup. It's about us. It's about Golden State Warriors versus the Cleveland Cavaliers, you know, and we only going to do it together. And, you know, that's just our whole mindset. And so I just try to do my part, stay locked in on both ends, and have some fun out there. But they're tough to stop, you know, but I think we did it as a group tonight.
10: Same row towards the center.
12: Yeah, question for Steph. Ryan Leong with the Associated Press Radio. Steph, you mentioned how you don't want to relive anything that happened last year. Where does this win put you guys as far as, like, just taking the lead in this series to start off?
13: I mean, focus on what's in front of you. And we had an opportunity to win our, you know, the first game of the series, get off to a good start. We were able to do that. Like Kay said, we feel like we can play much better, especially offensively. And early in the game, just finishing better around the rim. Those open opportunities that we had because we were moving the ball well and trying to force him into tough decisions on the defensive end. But the best thing about tonight, obviously, was just our defensive presence and effort for 48 minutes. They're going to make tough shots. They're a talented team. They have two of the best scorers in the league. So you got to just keep pressing, sticking to the game plan. But, like I said, focus with what's in front of you. You know, win one game. Now we look to Sunday to try to do it again. We've been here before and know there's a lot of work left to do. So, good start.
2: 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Thanks for joining us.
6: Cross-court bounce pass to Durant in traffic by James, who falls down. It's another dunk for KD.
5: What a risky pass.
6: How Mike Brown didn't come out of his socks watching that go cross-court is beyond me. Cross-court inbound bounce pass. Durant, left elbow extended, throws the ball into Iguodala. Andre on the sideline. Back to Durant, guarded by James. Wonderful quarter for Durant. A great matchup here. Now a switch. Guarded by Tristan Thompson. Off the dribble. Jump shot. KD from the elbow. Batted out by McGee. Tipped down the floor. McGee grabbed it. Hand off Curry. Curry with a dribble. Right side Durant. Drives around James. Hand off McGee. Two-hand slam. Well, he got fouled too. Bounce pass McGee. Over the head dunk as he sliced in on the baseline out of bounds. JaVale McGee. Spectacular move.
5: Another out-of-bounds play where you get Cleveland napping.
6: 24-22 Warriors. Irving up top. Curry and Thompson guarding Smith and Irving. And now Curry switches on Irving. Screened by Tristan Thompson. Irving spins on McGee, who holds his ground. Good defense. Lob inside Thompson. Hand off James. Goes up and rammed it down with the right hand. And then flexes for the camera.
5: A little stare. He's got 11.
6: Curry rebounds a miss. Comes up the floor, up the middle. Deep three on the way. Heat check!
5: Well, LeBron was there. He didn't expect it. So many players fall into that category.
6: About a 35-footer for Curry, it looked like. James up the floor with the dribble left side. James off the screen to the elbow. Bounce pass to Thompson. Goes up. Blocked by McGee from behind. Knocked it away. Here's Kevin Durant. Durant to the trailing Curry. Pump fake. Now working on Williams. Drives by him. Floater up. No good. Tipped up. No good. McGee deflected. Curry. Open corner three. Yes!
5: How about JaVale McGee? Tim, first of all, at the defensive end, he was helping on LeBron James with Durant, and he had to recover fast to get that ball, and he did.
6: James up the floor with the dribble left side. James off the screen to the elbow, bounce pass to Thompson, goes up, blocked by McGee from behind! Knocked it away! Here's Kevin Durant. Curry with the ball. Right side, gets
14: A switch guarded by Tristan Thompson. Hesitates. Down the lane. Up left hand. Good. Curry all the way to the cup. He's got 10.
5: He may have shot that one from the hip. That was miraculous.
14: West, right elbow. West playing his first NBA Finals to Iguodala, who drives in another hammer dunk for Andre.
5: Quick little step around Richard Jefferson. Jefferson hung on. I love the way they officiated that. They could have called a foul. They let it go. Warriors got a dunk.
14: Rebound to Andre. Up to Clark. Clark back to Iguodala. Iguodala middle of the floor. Goes right corner to Draymond. Dumped it down to West. West power move over Jefferson to the rim, and he banked it home.
5: He wasn't going to settle for a jump shot there. Good recognition. Good feet.
14: Durant dribbles up the middle of the floor. Steps around Irving. Right down Broadway. Nobody home for a right-hand slam.
5: Tim, he's had three dunks in 13 minutes.
14: Well, the Cavaliers' help defense has not been good at times.
0: We were talking about it before the game, and Steve suggested we try to get the ball in his hands right away and put him in a position where he can attack downhill. So we tried to do that early on, and KD didn't settle. When he had an opportunity, he went downhill, and it worked out well.
14: Korver left alone on a trailing three. Missed it. Love snatches the offensive rebound. Goes up over Curry. Blocked by Draymond. Goes back up. No good. Tip no good. Draymond with the rebound. Curry leads Livingston on the break. Livingston stepping around Korver. Pass to Durant. Two-hand slam. Not pretty, but it was effective. James behind the back. Shumpert wide open. They give him a straightaway three, and he nailed it.
5: No one looked like they wanted to defend him.
14: James to Tristan Thompson. Hand off Irving, who draws a foul and hits the shot, and they're going to give it to him. A push on Klay Thompson, and he ran into Irving, and Irving wisely just threw it up. A spectacular shot by Kyrie Irving.
5: Yeah, it was a little handoff, yep. And he put on the brakes, so Klay Thompson could not stop and ran right into the back of him. He was looking for free throws there, and he got a birthday present, you would say, and he just made a four-point play.
14: James down the lane, throws a bad pass, stolen by Klay. Klay up ahead, Durant. Durant, they'll let him go again for another dunk.
5: He's got 20, Tim. He's got 20 on 9 of 16.
14: Lob pass stolen by Draymond as James didn't see him. Over to Durant. Durant puts on the brakes. James was there. Durant needs help. Finds Klay. Klay puts it on the deck. Spins down over to Draymond. Pump fake. Cut off by Tristan Thompson. Pass low to Iguodala. Iguodala to Curry. Curry guarded by Love. 8 to shoot. Curry, top of the key. Drives by him. Left-hand scoop. Rolled it in.
5: That's what I wanted him to do in Game 7 in the closing minute of that game, Tim, when he got Love on him.
14: He couldn't do it then.
5: He did it easily there, didn't he? Pretty.
14: Yep. Tristan Thompson to James. Downstairs, Smith. Smith working on Curry. Double team. Lost the ball. Curry knocked it away. Draymond goes to the hardwood to get it. Klay takes a pass from Curry. Leaves it for Durant left side. It's a three, and it's good. KD right in front of the Cavalier bench.
5: You don't often see that from Klay Thompson. He usually pulls up and launches himself. But Durant is hot. He's got 26 now.
14: Klay with a dribble left side on Kyrie. Bumped him up. Bounce pass Zaza. Goes up. Got fouled. Spelled it up and in with his back to the basket and gets a foul.
5: Sometimes your prayers are answered, Tim.
14: Curry off the screen. Left side with a dribble. Top of the key jumper on the way. Swish. Irving got caught chasing. And the Warriors start the second half with a 7-0 run. And Tyronn Lue wants time. Rebound Zaza, handoff KD, throws to Curry, it's an open three, got it!
5: Got it up just enough to curl it over the front of the rim.
14: 10-0, Warriors lead by 18, 70-52. Klay, left wing Durant, Durant guarded by Love, they iso for KD. They show double, he'll rotate to Draymond, right side Curry. Off a screen by Zaza. Great fake on James. Into a three. Hits nothing but the bottom of the net. He went right. James went left. 73-52 Warriors. Curry down the right wing. Comes with a left-hand dribble middle. They leave him unguarded. He'll take the three and he knocked it down. Number 300 of his postseason career. And he was wide open. And it's 78-60 Warriors.
13: focus with what's in front of you. You know, win one game. Now we look to Sunday to try to do it again. We've been here before and know there's a lot of work left to do. So, good start.
14: Here's James. James with a dribble on Durant. James waiting, cross over the right hand, driving all the way, right hand blocked away by Durant. Here comes Curry with the ball. Curry in transition, dialing long distance. He's got an answer. The Warriors lead by 19, 87-68.
5: How about Durant's defense on LeBron? Superb.
14: Curry, pick and roll with Durant. Curry bumped by Jefferson. Far side with the dribble. Feeds down to Draymond. Draymond to box over LeBron. Good and a foul! A foul on James as their arms got tangled. And LeBron's not happy. He's going to walk down Danny Crawford.
5: Well, he got hooked by Draymond Green. Hooked and snookered, if you will. He took his left arm and he pinned LeBron's left arm.
14: Cavs don't have a foul to give, neither do the Warriors. Curry up top, dribbling on Irving. McCaw slips the pick. One dribble to the corner to Draymond. He'll fire away. Three ball! Left corner pocket for Draymond.
5: Finally got one.
14: 93-69 Warriors. Curry now. Right wing goes to Durant. Durant will fire. It's a three from the right corner. Durant's 14 of 26 from the floor, and he's got 38. They play like that. They're hard to beat.
5: Yes.
14: Livingston picks up the dribble to Barnes. Right baseline. He drives in. Shovelou McAdoo, who goes in and scores. And that's assist number 30 on the night for Golden State. McCaw catches in front of the logo. Bounce pass to Matt Barnes. Love to see Matt Barnes get a bucket here.
5: Yes.
14: Cross court to Livingston. One dribble with McAdoo. Livingston to the foul line. In trouble. Needs Barnes. Barnes will catch with one. Takes a desperation three. Got it! Matt Barnes gets his first NBA Finals points as a Golden State Warrior.
5: You're a good luck charm, Tim.
14: 113-89.
15: In the first half, we missed a lot of bunnies. And we said, you know, if we can make a few of these bunnies, you know, and continue to play the way we're playing, that we could possibly bust the game open a little bit, and we were able to do that.
14: Free throws make it 113-91. Livingston to the timeline, and it will run out. And the Warriors continue to be unbeaten in the postseason. 13-0. And they have taken game one with a final score of 113-91. And draw first blood in the 2017 NBA Finals.
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14: Right side three. Got it!
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14: Here comes Curry. Step back off the dribble three. Are you kidding me?
16: Here's Lawrence Scott.
2: Thank you for joining us. This Warriors Sound flashback to Game 1 of the 2017 NBA Finals, taking us back to June 1st of 2017. As on that evening at Oracle Arena, eventual Finals MVP Kevin Durant had 38 points in Game 1, helping set a tone that would carry the Warriors to the title. As we start with our post-game recap from that Thursday night in Oakland, where you'll hear from Warriors assistant coach Mike Brown, who had been filling the role of acting head coach for much of the playoffs, as Warriors head coach Steve Kerr was dealing with health issues and wouldn't return to the bench until Game 2 of the Finals. This now a listen back to our Game 1 recap from the 1st of June in 2017.
1: The Warriors and Cavs Game 1 of the NBA Finals played with an intensity that the Warriors were able to build upon, and Kevin Durant's intensity was key. A real great team effort all around. The Warriors limiting turnovers in a major way and bringing home a victory in this Game 1. And when you look at what Durant was able to do in this game, it was a stunning display with a game-high 38 points to go with 8 rebounds and 8 assists. As Stephen Curry delivered 6 three-pointers on his way to 28 points and 10 assists. As the Warriors get it done in this Game 1, 113-91 the final. Here's Coach Brown.
0: I give our guys credit. Steve just said it to our guys at the end of the game. We had a formula, and our guys did a nice job trying to follow it, and you give him credit. He's talked from day one about winning the possession game, and you know our guys had 4 turnovers for the course of the game, and it's a good defensive team, and they're active and athletic and long, and they anticipate really well. So for them to be able to jump the passing lanes like they have in the past and so on and so forth, for our guys to go out there for 48 minutes and have four turnovers was fantastic.
1: All right, game two is Sunday night here at Oracle Arena before the series shifts to Cleveland for games 3 and 4. And for extended post-game interviews, features, and more throughout the finals, warriors.com/sound.

0: 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I'm Lawrence Scott, and this is the NBA Finals.
1: On the Warriors radio network, Tim Roy and Jim Barnett spoke with Zaza Pachulia after the win.
2: The Warriors get the win. Zaza Pachulia puts on the headset. And Zaza, first of all, let me ask you on a personal note here from up top. How was it? How was your first finals experience?
3: Oh, it was amazing. First of all, I want to say it's been a long 8 or 9 days. I mean, playing against the Spurs and, you know, till now, till today. It was long. I mean, I hated it, honestly. But I'm glad we won the first game. I think energy was there, even though you could tell it was a lot of enthusiasm and a lot of excitement. We're missing so many easy shots, and I think we're going to get better, obviously, but experience-wise, it's been amazing. I'm so lucky and honored, you know, to be in this situation.
2: By the way, you guys had only 4 turnovers tonight. That ties an NBA Finals all-time record.
3: Yes, first off, it was only 1 turnover, you know, for us. Very important to have a winning possession game. And I think we did a good job controlling the ball, and obviously controlling the tempo, getting good shots, you know, helping each other, both defensively and offensively. So, you know, 1 down. Now all the concentration, all the preparedness is going to be for the next game.
4: Zaza, you took a page out of Stephen Curry's book, Around the Basket, with those twisting layups in the third quarter. You made a couple of them, putting all that spin on the ball. I hadn't seen that from you yet.
3: I've seen it a lot. You know, Steph doing it, KD doing it, so why not?
4: Well, I thought it was pretty spectacular, Tim.
3: Thank you.
2: It was. So Zaza, it's just game one now, so now you guys got to, you know, enjoy a little bit tonight and get ready for game two. What kind of a challenge do you expect from the Cavs in game two?
3: Yeah, obviously, you know, they're going to come more aggressive. You know, they're going to look at the film. You know, they're going to make some adjustments. Us, you know, we're going to do the same thing. You know, not necessarily make adjustments, but, you know, there are definitely little things that you can do better. And for us, you know, I kind of think that every time we play the game, every game we play better and better. I mean, if you look at the past series, second game is better. Third one is even better, you know. So we kind of build on playing games, and so looking forward to the second game.
2: All right, you did a great job tonight, Zaza. You held Tristan Thompson to 4 rebounds, set a whole bunch of great schemes, defended well there, especially at the start of the third quarter. Well done, and I'm so happy for you. You got a chance to play in the NBA Finals.
3: Thank you. Thank you. I'm blessed.
2: All right. 113-91, Warriors with the win over the Cavaliers.
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5: How much better do you feel than you did a year ago?
6: I feel good right now, man. I try not to think about the past. Just focus on what's going on right now. And, you know, the flow is there. The energy is there. And anything that I try to do on the floor, I feel like, you know, I can accomplish it. So it's a good feeling to have. And we obviously know there's a lot of work to do.
5: When you and KD have it going like this, who can keep up with you guys?
6: I mean, that's what we try to do every single night. And like I said, we think we can play better and play smarter, be more aggressive earlier in the game, and hopefully continue this momentum we built all playoff, you know, long, and especially to start this series. So it's a good start, and obviously we know it starts 0-0 on Sunday, so we got to be ready.
1: And this now, some of the post-game press conference after Game 1 of the 2017 NBA Finals with Kevin Durant and Stephen Curry together behind the microphones.
7: Kevin, in the first half, you had 23 points, but you were 0 for 2, 3 points. You were going to the rim and dunking a lot. Was that part of the game plan, or was that organic that just developed because of the way things were going?
8: That was organic. I don't know when I'm a dunk or when I'm gonna get wide open three or I just go out there and play and you know, try not to predetermine anything. Just go out there and hoop. And tonight we could be a lot better than we were tonight. But in the finals, you get a W, we'll take it.
9: Tim, next row up.
10: Tim Kawakami, Mercury News. Kevin, you know you had LeBron as the assignment. He guarded you. What were you thinking going into this? What were you emphasizing, and how did you think that matchup turned out?
8: Well, it's not about me. You know, he's going to do what he does. You know, he's LeBron James. He can, you know, he's you guys know what he can do. So I just try to play as hard as I can and not make it about a matchup. It's about us. It's about Golden State Warriors versus the Cleveland Cavaliers, you know, and we only going to do it together. And, you know, that's just our whole mindset. And so I just try to do my part, stay locked in on both ends, and have some fun out there. But they're tough to stop, you know, but I think we did it as a group tonight.
9: Same row towards the center.
11: Yeah, for question for Steph, Ryan Leong with the Associated Press Radio. Steph, you mentioned how you don't want to relive anything that happened last year. Where does this win put you guys as far as, like, just taking the lead in this series to start off?
12: I mean, it's a focus on what's in front of you. And we had an opportunity to win our, you know, the first game of the series, get off to a good start. We were able to do that. Like Kay said, we feel like we can play much better, especially offensively. And early in the game, just finishing better around the rim. Those open opportunities that we had because we were moving the ball well and trying to force him into tough decisions on the defensive end. But the best thing about tonight, obviously, was just our defensive presence and effort for 48 minutes. They're going to make tough shots. They're a talented team. They have two of the best scorers in the league, so you got to – just keep pressing, sticking to the game plan. But, you know, like I said, focus with what's in front of you. You know, win one game. Now we look to Sunday to try to do it again. We've been here before and know there's a lot of work left to do. So, good start.
1: 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Thanks for joining us.
5: Cross court, bounce pass to Durant in traffic by James, who falls down. It's another dunk for KD.
4: What a risky pass.
5: How Mike Brown didn't come out of his socks watching that throw cross court is beyond me. Cross court, inbounds, bounce pass. Durant, left elbow extended, throws the ball into Iguodala. Andre on the sideline, back to Durant, guarded by James. Wonderful quarter for Durant. A great matchup here. Now a switch. Guarded by Tristan Thompson. Off the dribble. Jump shot. KD the elbow. Batted out by McGee. Tipped down the floor. McGee grabbed it. Hand off Curry. Curry with a dribble. Right side Durant. Drives around James. Hand off McGee. Two-hand slam. Well, he got fouled too. Bounce pass McGee. Over the head dunk as he sliced in on the baseline out of bounds. JaVale McGee. Spectacular move.
4: Another out-of-bounds play where you get Cleveland napping.
5: 24-22 Warriors. Irving up top. Curry and Thompson guarding Smith and Irving. And now Curry switches on Irving. Screened by Tristan Thompson. Irving spins on McGee, who holds his ground. Good defense. Lob inside Thompson. Hand off James. Goes up and rammed it down with the right hand. And then flexes for the camera.
4: A little stare. He's got 11.
5: Curry rebounds a miss. Comes up the floor, up the middle. Deep three on the way. Heat check!
4: Well, LeBron was there. He didn't expect it. So many players fall into that category.
5: About a 35-footer for Curry, it looked like. James up the floor with the dribble left side. James off the screen to the elbow. Bounce pass to Thompson. Goes up. Blocked by McGee from behind. Knocked it away. Here's Kevin Durant. Durant to the trailing Curry. Pump fake. Now working on Williams. Drives by him. Floater up. No good. Tipped up. No good. McGee deflected. Curry. Open corner three. Yes!
4: How about JaVale McGee? Tim, first of all, at the defensive end, he was helping on LeBron James with Durant, and he had to recover fast to get that ball, and he did.
5: James up the floor with the dribble left side. James off the screen to the elbow, bounce pass to Thompson, goes up, blocked by McGee from behind! Knocked it away! Here's Kevin Durant. Curry with the ball. Right side, gets a switch, guarded by Tristan Thompson, hesitates, down the lane, up left hand, good! Curry all the way to the cup. He's got 10.
4: He may have shot that one from the hip. That was miraculous.
5: West, right elbow. West playing his first NBA Finals to Iguodala, who drives in another hammer dunk for Andre.
4: Quick little step around Richard Jefferson. Jefferson hung on. I love the way they officiated that. They could have called a foul. They let it go. Warriors got a dunk.
5: Rebound to Andre. Up to Clark. Clark back to Iguodala. Iguodala middle of the floor. Goes right corner to Draymond. Dumped it down to West. West power move over Jefferson to the rim. And he banked it home.
4: He wasn't going to settle for a jump shot there. Good recognition, good feet.
5: Durant dribbles up the middle of the floor.
13: steps around Irving. Right down Broadway. Nobody home for a right-hand slam.
4: Tim, he's had three dunks in 13 minutes.
13: Well, the Cavaliers' help defense has not been good at times.
14: We were talking about it before the game, and Steve suggested we try to get the ball in his hands right away and put him in a position where he can attack downhill. So we tried to do that early on, and KD didn't settle. When he had an opportunity, he went downhill, and it worked out well.
13: Korver left alone on a trailing three. Missed it. Love snatches the offensive rebound. Goes up over Curry. Blocked by Draymond. Goes back up. No good. Tip no good. Draymond with the rebound. Curry leads Livingston on the break. Livingston stepping around Korver. Pass to Durant. Two-hand slam. Not pretty, but it was effective. James behind the back, jumper wide open. They give him a straightaway three, and he nailed it.
4: No one looked like they wanted to defend him.
13: James to Tristan Thompson, handoff Irving, who draws a foul and hits the shot, and they're going to give it to him. A push on Klay Thompson, and he ran into Irving, and Irving wisely just threw it up. A spectacular shot by Kyrie Irving.
4: Yeah, it was a little handoff, yep. And he put on the brakes, so Klay Thompson could not stop and ran right into the back of him. He was looking for free throws there, and he got a birthday present, you would say. And he just made a four-point play.
13: James down the lane, throws a bad pass, stolen by Klay. Klay up ahead, Durant. Durant, they'll let him go again for another dunk.
4: He's got 20, Tim. He's got 20 on 9 of 16.
13: Lob pass stolen by Draymond as James didn't see him. Over to Durant. Durant puts on the brakes. James was there. Durant needs help. Finds Klay. Klay puts it on the deck. Spins down over to Draymond. Pump fake. Cut off by Tristan Thompson. Pass low to Iguodala. Iguodala to Curry. Curry guarded by Love. 8 to shoot. Curry, top of the key. Drives by him. Left hand scoop. Rolled it in.
4: That's what I wanted to do in game 7 in the closing minute of that game, Tim, when he got Love on him.
13: He couldn't do it then.
4: He did it easily there, didn't he? Pretty.
13: Yep. Tristan Thompson to James. Downstairs, Smith. Smith working on Curry. Double team. Lost the ball. Curry knocked it away. Draymond goes to the hardwood to get it. Klay takes a pass from Curry. Leaves it for Durant. Left side. It's a three, and it's good. KD right in front of the Cavalier bench.
4: You don't often see that from Klay Thompson. He usually pulls up and launches himself. But Durant is hot. He's got 26 now.
13: Klay with a dribble, left side, on Kyrie, bumped him up, bounce past Zaza, goes up, got fouled, spilled it up and in with his back to the basket, and gets a foul.
4: Sometimes your prayers are answered, Tim.
13: Curry off the screen, left side, with a dribble, top of the key, jumper on the way, swish. Irving got caught chasing, and the Warriors start the second half with a 7-0 run, and Tyronn Lue wants time. Rebound Zaza, handoff KD, throws to Curry, it's an open three, got it!
4: Got it up just enough to curl it over the front of the rim.
13: 10-1, Warriors lead by 18, 70-52. Klay, left wing Durant, Durant guarded by Love, they iso for KD. They show double, he'll rotate to Draymond, right side Curry. Off a screen by Zaza. Great fake on James. Into a three. Hits nothing but the bottom of the net. He went right. James went left. 73-52 Warriors. Curry down the right wing. Comes with a left-hand dribble middle. They leave him unguarded. He'll take the three and he knocked it down. Number 300 of his postseason career. And he was wide open. And it's 78-60 Warriors.
12: Focus with what's in front of you. You know, win one game. Now we look to Sunday to try to do it again. We've been here before and know there's a lot of work left to do. So, good start.
13: Here's James. James with a dribble on Durant. James waiting. Cross over the right hand. Driving all the way. Right hand blocked away by Durant. Here comes Curry with the ball. Curry in transition. Dialing long distance. He's got an answer. The Warriors lead by 19. 87-68.
4: How about Durant's defense on LeBron? Superb.
13: Curry, pick and roll with Durant. Curry.
4: Superb.
13: Curry, pick and roll with Durant. Curry.

0: 93-69 Warriors. Curry now. Right wing goes to Durant. Durant will fire. It's a three from the right corner. Durant's 14 of 26 from the floor, and he's got 38. When they play like that, they're hard to beat. Yes. Livingston picks up the dribble to Barnes. Right baseline. He drives in. Shoveled McAdoo, who goes in and scores. And that's assist number 30 on the night for Golden State. McCaw catches in front of the logo. Bounce pass to Matt Barnes. Love to see Matt Barnes get a bucket here.
1: Yes.
0: Cross court to Livingston. One dribble with McAdoo. Livingston to the foul line. In trouble. Needs Barnes. Barnes will catch with one. Takes a desperation three. Got it! Matt Barnes gets his first NBA Finals points as a Golden State Warrior.
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0: 113-89.
3: In the first half, we missed a lot of bunnies. And we said, you know, if we can make a few of these bunnies, you know, and continue to play the way we're playing, that we could possibly bust the game open a little bit, and we were able to do that.
0: Free throws make it 113-91. Livingston to the timeline, and it will run out. And the Warriors continue to be unbeaten in the postseason. 13-0. And they have taken game one with a final score of 113-91. And draw first blood in the 2017 NBA Finals.
4: This has been Warriors Sound Live.
0: Right side three. Got it!
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5: Thank you for joining us this Warriors Sound flashback to Game 1 of the 2017 NBA Finals, taking us back to June 1st of 2017. As on that evening at Oracle Arena, eventual Finals MVP Kevin Durant had 38 points in Game 1, helping set a tone that would carry the Warriors to the title. As we start with our post-game recap from that Thursday night in Oakland, where you'll hear from Warriors assistant coach Mike Brown, who had been filling the role of acting head coach for much of the playoffs, as Warriors head coach Steve Kerr was dealing with health issues and wouldn't return to the bench until Game 2 of the Finals. This now a listen back to our Game 1 recap from the 1st of June in 2017. The Warriors and Cavs Game 1 of the NBA Finals played with an intensity that the Warriors were able to build upon, and Kevin Durant's intensity was key. A real great team effort all around. The Warriors limiting turnovers in a major way and bringing home a victory in this Game 1. And when you look at what Durant was able to do in this game, it was a stunning display with a game-high 38 points to go with 8 rebounds and 8 assists, as Stephen Curry delivered 6 three-pointers on his way to 28 points and 10 assists. As the Warriors get it done in this Game 1, 113-91 the final. Here's Coach Brown.
6: I give our guys credit. Steve just said it to our guys at the end of the game. We had a formula, and our guys did a nice job trying to follow it, and you give him credit. He's talked from day one about winning the possession game, and you know our guys had 4 turnovers for the course of the game, and that's a good defensive team, and they're active and athletic and long, and they anticipate really well. So for them to be able to jump the passing lanes like they have in the past and so on and so forth, for our guys to go out there for 48 minutes and have 4 turnovers, was fantastic.
5: All right, Game 2 is Sunday night here at Oracle Arena before the series shifts to Cleveland for Games 3 and 4. And for extended post-game interviews, features, and more throughout the finals, Warriors.com/sound has 24/7 coverage. I'm Lawrence Scott, and this is the NBA Finals.
7: On the Warriors radio network, Tim Roy and Jim Barnett spoke with Zaza Pachulia after the win.
0: The Warriors get the win. Zaza Pachulia puts on the headset. And Zaza, first of all, let me ask you a personal note here from up top. How was it? How was your first finals experience?
8: Oh, it was amazing. First of all, I want to say it's been a long 8 or 9 days. I mean, playing against the Spurs and, you know, till now, till today. It was long. I mean, I hated it, honestly. But I'm glad it's... We won the first game. I think energy was there, even though you could tell it was a lot of enthusiasm and a lot of excitement. We were missing so many easy shots. And but they're going to get better.

0: obviously, but experience-wise, he's been amazing. I'm so lucky and honored, you know, to be in this situation.
1: By the way, you guys had only 4 turnovers tonight. That ties an NBA Finals all-time record.
0: Yes, first off, it was only 1 turnover, you know, for us. Very important to have a winning possession game. And I think we did a good job controlling the ball, and obviously controlling the tempo, getting good shots, you know, helping each other, both defensively and offensively. So, you know, 1 down. Now all the concentration, all the preparedness is going to be for the next game.
2: Zaza, you took a page out of Stephen Curry's book, Around the Basket, with those twisting layups in the third quarter. You made a couple of them, putting all that spin on the ball. I hadn't seen that from you yet.
0: I've seen it a lot. You know, Steph doing it, KD doing it, so why not?
2: Well, it was pretty, I thought it was pretty spectacular, Tim.
0: Thank you.
1: It was. So Zaza, it's just game 1 now, so now you guys got to, you know, enjoy it a little bit tonight and get ready for game 2. What kind of a challenge do you expect from the Cavs in game 2?
0: Yeah, obviously, you know, they're going to come more aggressive. You know, they're going to look at the film. You know, they're going to make some adjustments. Us, you know, we're going to do the same thing. You know, not necessarily make adjustments, but, you know, there are definitely little things that you can do better. And for us, you know, I kind of think that every time we play the game, every game we're playing better and better. I mean, if you look at it past series, second game is better. Third one is even better, you know. So we kind of build on and playing games, and so looking forward to the second game.
1: All right, you did a great job tonight, Zaza. You held Tristan Thompson to 4 rebounds, set a whole bunch of great schemes, defended well there, especially at the start of the third quarter. Well done, and I'm so happy for you. You got a chance to play in the NBA Finals.
0: Thank you. Thank you. I'm blessed.
1: All right. 113-91, Warriors with the win over the Cavaliers.
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4: How much better do you feel than you did a year ago?
5: I feel good right now, man. I try not to think about the past. Just focus on what's going on right now. And, you know, the flow is there. The energy is there. And anything that I try to do on the floor, I feel like, you know, I can accomplish it. So it's a good feeling to have. And we obviously know there's a lot of work to do.
4: When you and KD have it going like this, who can keep up with you guys?
5: I mean, that's what we try to do every single night. And like I said, we think we can play better and play smarter, be more aggressive early in the game, and hopefully continue this momentum we built all playoff, you know, long, and especially to start this series. So it's a good start, and obviously we know it starts 0-0 on Sunday, so we got to be ready.
3: And this now, some of the post-game press conference after Game 1 of the 2017 NBA Finals with Kevin Durant and Stephen Curry together behind the microphones.
6: Kevin, in the first half, you had 23 points, but you were 0 for 2, 3 points. You were going to the rim, dunking a lot. Was that part of the game plan, or was that organic that just developed because of the way things were going?
7: That was organic. I don't know when I'm a dunk or when I'm gonna get the wide open three or I just go out there and play and you know, try not to predetermine anything. Just go out there and hoop. And tonight we could be a lot better than we were tonight. But in the finals, you get a W, we'll take it.
8: Tim, next row up.
9: Tim Kawakami, Mercury News. Kevin, you know you had LeBron as the assignment. He guarded you. What were you thinking going into this? What were you emphasizing, and how did you think that matchup turned out?
7: Well, it's not about me. You know, he's going to do what he does. You know, he's LeBron James. He can, you know, he's you guys know what he can do. So I just try to play as hard as I can and not make it about a matchup. It's about us. It's about Golden State Warriors versus the Cleveland Cavaliers, you know, and we only going to do it together. And, you know, that's just our whole mindset. And so I just try to do my part, stay locked in on both ends, and have some fun out there. But they're tough to stop, you know, but I think we did it as a group tonight.
8: Same row towards the center.
10: Yeah, question for Steph. Ryan Leong with the Associated Press Radio. Steph, you mentioned how you don't want to relive anything that happened last year. Where does this win put you guys as far as, like, just taking the lead in this series to start off?
11: I mean, it's a focus on what's in front of you. And we had an opportunity to win our, you know, the first game of the series, get off to a good start. We were able to do that. like Kay said, we feel like we can play much better, especially offensively and early in the game. Just finishing better around the rim. Those open opportunities that we had because we were moving the ball well and trying to force him into tough decisions on the defensive end. But the best thing about tonight, obviously, was just our defensive presence and effort for 48 minutes. They're going to make tough shots. They're a talented team. They have two of the best scorers in the league. So you got to just keep pressing, sticking to the game plan. But, like I said, focus with what's in front of you. You know, win one game. Now we look to Sunday to try to do it again. We've been here before and know there's a lot of work left to do. So good start.
3: 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Thanks for joining us.
4: Curry, cross court, bounce pass to Durant in traffic by James, who falls down. It's another dunk for KD.
2: What a risky pass.
4: How Mike Brown didn't come out of his socks watching that throw cross court is beyond me. Cross court, inbounds, bounce pass. Durant, left elbow extended, throws the ball into Iguodala. Andre on the sideline, back to Durant, guarded by James.
2: Wonderful quarter for Durant.
4: A great matchup here. Now a switch, guarded by Tristan Thompson. Off the dribble, jump shot, KD, the elbow, batted out by McGee. Tip down the floor, McGee grabbed it. Hand off Curry, Curry with a dribble, right side Durant, drives around James, hand off McGee, two-hand slam! He got fouled, too. Bounce pass McGee. Over the head dunk as he sliced in on the baseline out of bounds. JaVale McGee, spectacular move.
2: Another out of bounds play where you get Cleveland napping.
4: 24-22 Warriors. Irving up top. Curry and Thompson guarding Smith and Irving. And now Curry switches on Irving. Screen by Tristan Thompson. Irving spins on McGee, who holds his ground. Good defense. Lob inside Thompson. Hand off James. Goes up and rammed it down with the right hand. And then flexes for the camera.
2: A little stare. He's got 11.
4: Curry rebounds a miss. Comes up the floor, up the middle. Deep three on the way. Heat check!
2: Well, LeBron was there. He didn't expect it. So many players fall into that category.
4: About a 35-footer for Curry, it looked like. James up the floor with the dribble left side. James off the screen to the elbow. Bounce pass to Thompson. Goes up. Blocked by McGee from behind. Knocked it away. Here's Kevin Durant. Durant to the trailing Curry, pump fake. Now working on Williams, drives by him. Floater up, no good. Tipped up, no good. McGee deflected. Curry, open corner three. Yes!
2: How about JaVale McGee? Tim, first of all, at the defensive end, he was helping on LeBron James with Durant, and he had to recover fast to get that ball, and he did.
4: James up the floor with the dribble left side. James off the screen to the elbow, bounce pass to Thompson, goes up, blocked by McGee from behind, knocked it away. Here's Kevin Durant. Curry with the ball, right side, gets a switch, guarded by Tristan Thompson, hesitates, down the lane, up left hand, good! Curry all the way to the cup. He's got 10.
2: He may have shot that one from the hip. That was miraculous.
4: West, right elbow. West playing his first NBA Finals to Iguodala, who drives in another hammer dunk for Andre.
2: Quick little step around Richard Jefferson. Jefferson hung on. I love the way they officiated that. They could have called a foul. They let it go. Warriors got a dunk.
4: Rebound to Andre. Up to Clark. Clark back to Iguodala. Iguodala middle of the floor. Goes right corner to Draymond. Dumped it down to West. West power move over Jefferson to the rim, and he banked it home.
2: He wasn't going to settle for a jump shot there. Good recognition. Good feed.
4: Durant dribbles up the middle of the floor, steps around Irving, right down Broadway, nobody home for a right-hand slam.
2: Tim, he's had three dunks in 13 minutes.
4: Well, the Cavaliers' help defense has not been good at times.
12: We were talking about it before the game, and Steve suggested we try to get the ball in his hands right away and put him in a position where he can attack downhill. So we tried to do that early on, and KD didn't settle. When he had an opportunity, he went downhill, and it worked out well.
4: Korver left alone on a trailing three. Missed it. Love snatches the offensive rebound. Goes up over Curry. Blocked by Draymond. Goes back up. No good. Tip no good. Draymond with the rebound. Curry leads Livingston on the break. Livingston stepping around Korver. Pass to Durant. Two-hand slam. Not pretty, but it was effective.
1: James behind the back. Shumpert wide open. They give him a straightaway three, and he nailed it.
2: No one looked like they wanted to defend him.
1: James to Tristan Thompson. Hand off Irving, who draws a foul and hits the shot, and they're going to give it to him. A push on Klay Thompson, and he ran into Irving, and Irving wisely just threw it up. A spectacular shot by Kyrie Irving.
2: Yeah, it was a little handoff,
1: yep.
2: And he put on the brakes, so Klay Thompson could not stop and ran right into the back of him. He was looking for free throws there, and he got a birthday present, you would say, and he just made a four-point play.
1: James down the lane, throws a bad pass, stolen by Klay. Klay up ahead, Durant. Durant, they'll let him go again for another dunk.
2: He's got 20, Tim. He's got 20 on 9 of 16.
1: Lob pass stolen by Draymond as James didn't see him. Over to Durant. Durant puts on the brakes. James was there. Durant needs help. Finds Klay. Klay puts it on the deck. Spins down over to Draymond. Pump fake. Cut off by Tristan Thompson. Pass low to Iguodala. Iguodala to Curry. Curry guarded by Love. 8 to shoot. Curry, top of the key. Drives by him. Left hand scoop. Rolled it in.
2: That's what I wanted to do in game 7 in the closing minute of that game, Tim, when he got Love on him.
1: He couldn't do it then.
2: He did it easily there, didn't he? Pretty.
1: Yep. Tristan Thompson to James. Downstairs, Smith. Smith working on Curry. Double team, lost the ball. Curry knocked it away. Draymond goes to the hardwood to get it. Klay takes a pass from Curry. Leaves it for Durant left side. It's a three, and it's good. KD right in front of the Cavalier bench.
2: You don't often see that from Klay Thompson. He usually pulls up and launches himself. But Durant is hot. He's got 26 now.
1: Klay with a dribble, left side, on Kyrie, bumped him up, bounce past Zaza, goes up, got fouled, spelled it up and in with his back to the basket, and gets a foul.
2: Sometimes your prayers are answered, Tim.
1: Curry off the screen, left side, with a dribble, top of the key, jumper on the way, swish. Irving got caught chasing, and the Warriors start the second half with a 7-0 run, and Tyronn Lue wants time. Rebound Zaza, handoff KD, throws to Curry, it's an open three, got it!
2: Got it up just enough to curl it over the front of the rim.
1: 10-0 one, Warriors lead by 18, 70-52. Klay, left wing Durant, Durant guarded by Love, they iso for KD. They show double, he'll rotate to Draymond, right side Curry. Off a screen by Zaza, great fake on James, into a three, hits nothing but the bottom of the net. He went right, James went left, 73-52 Warriors. Curry down the right wing, comes in the left-hand dribble middle, they leave him unguarded, he'll take the three, and he knocked it down, number 300 of his postseason career, and he was wide open, and it's 78-60 Warriors.
11: Focus with what's in front of you. You know, win one game. Now we look to Sunday to try to do it again. We've been here before and know there's a lot of work left to do. So, good start.
1: Here's James. James with a dribble on Durant. James waiting, cross over the right hand. Driving all the way. Right hand blocked away by Durant. Here comes Curry with the ball. Curry in transition. Dialing long distance. He's got an answer. The Warriors lead by 19. 87-68.
2: How about Durant's defense on LeBron? Superb.
1: Curry, pick and roll with Durant. Curry bumped by Jefferson. Far side with the dribble. Feeds down to Draymond. Draymond at the box. Over LeBron. Good and a foul! A foul on James as their arms got tangled. And LeBron's not happy. He's going to walk down Danny Crawford.
2: Well, he got hooked by Draymond Green. Hooked and snookered, if you will. He took his left arm and he pinned LeBron's left arm.
1: Cavs don't have a foul to give, neither do the Warriors. Curry up top, dribbling on Irving. McCaw slips the pick. One dribble to the corner to Draymond. He'll fire away. Three ball! Left corner pocket for Draymond.
2: Finally got one.
1: 93-69 Warriors. Curry now. Right wing goes to Durant. Durant will fire. It's a three for the right corner. Durant's 14 of 26 from the floor, and he's got 38. They play like that. They're hard to beat.
2: Yes.
1: Livingston picks up the dribble to Barnes. Right baseline. He drives in. Shovel to McAdoo, who goes in and scores. And that's assist number 30 on the night for Golden State. McCaw catches in front of the logo. Bounce pass to Matt Barnes. Love to see Matt Barnes get a bucket here.
2: Yes.
1: Cross court to Livingston. One dribble with McAdoo. Livingston to the foul line. In trouble. Needs Barnes. Barnes will catch with one. Takes a desperation three. Got it! Matt Barnes gets his first NBA Finals points as a Golden State Warrior.
2: You're a good luck charm, Tim.
1: 113-89.
13: In the first half, we missed a lot of bunnies. And we said, you know, if we can make a few of these bunnies, you know, and continue to play the way we're playing, that we could possibly bust the game open a little bit, and we were able to do that.
1: Free throws make it 113-91. Livingston to the timeline, and it will run out. And the Warriors continue to be unbeaten in the postseason. 13-0. And they have taken game one with a final score of 113-91. And draw first blood in the 2017 NBA Finals.
14: This has been Warriors Sound Live.
1: Right side three. Got it!
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1: Here comes Curry. Step back off the dribble three. Are you kidding me?
14: Here's Lawrence Scott.
3: Thank you for joining us. This Warriors Sound flashback to Game 1 of the 2017 NBA Finals, taking us back to June 1st of 2017. As on that evening at Oracle Arena, eventual Finals MVP Kevin Durant had 38 points in Game 1, helping set a tone that would carry the Warriors to the title. As we start with our post-game recap from that Thursday night in Oakland, where you'll hear from Warriors assistant coach Mike Brown, who had been filling the role of acting head coach for much of the playoffs, as Warriors head coach Steve Kerr was dealing with health issues and wouldn't return to the bench until Game 2 of the Finals. This now a listen back to our Game 1 recap from the 1st of June in 2017. The Warriors and Cavs Game 1 of the NBA Finals played with an intensity that the Warriors were able to build upon, and Kevin Durant's intensity was key. A real great team effort all around. The Warriors limiting turnovers in a major way and bringing home a victory in this Game 1. And when you look at what Durant was able to do in this game, it was a stunning display with a game-high 38 points to go with 8 rebounds and 8 assists, as Stephen Curry delivered 6 three-pointers on his way to 28 points and 10 assists. As the Warriors get it done in this Game 1, 113-91 the final. Here's Coach Brown.
12: I give our guys credit. Steve just said it to our guys at the end of the game. We had a formula, and our guys did a nice job trying to follow it, and you give him credit. He's talked from day one about winning the possession game, and you know our guys had 4 turnovers for the course of the game, and it's a good defensive team, and they're active and athletic and long, and they anticipate really well. So for them to be able to jump the passing lanes like they have in the past and so on and so forth, for our guys to go out there for 48 minutes and have 4 turnovers, was fantastic.
15: All right, Game 2 is Sunday night here at Oracle Arena before the series shifts to Cleveland for Games 3 and 4. And for extended post-game interviews, features, and more throughout the finals, Warriors.com/sound has 24/7 coverage. I'm Lawrence Scott, and this is the NBA Finals.
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1: The Warriors get the win. Zaza Pachulia puts on the headset. And Zaza, first of all, let me ask you on a personal note here from up top. How was it? How was your first finals experience?
0: It was amazing. First of all, I want to say it's been a long 8 or 9 days. I mean, playing against the Spurs and, you know, till now, till today. It was long. I mean, I hated it, honestly. But I'm glad it's... We won the first game. I think energy was there, even though you could tell it was a lot of enthusiasm and a lot of excitement. We're missing so many easy shots. And I think we're going to get better, obviously, but experience-wise, it's been amazing. I'm so lucky and honored, you know, to be in this situation.
1: By the way, you guys had only 4 turnovers tonight. That ties an NBA Finals all-time record.
0: Yes, first off, it was only 1 turnover. You know, for us, very important to have a winning possession game. And I think we did a good job controlling the ball, and obviously controlling the tempo, getting good shots, you know, helping each other, both defensively and offensively. So, one down, now all the concentration, all the preparedness is going to be for the next game.

0: Zaza, you took a page out of Stephen Curry's book around the basket with those twisting layups in the third quarter. You made a couple of them, putting all that spin on the ball. I hadn't seen that from you yet.
1: I've seen it a lot. Steph doing it, KD doing it, so why not?
0: Well, I thought it was pretty spectacular, Tim.
1: Thank you.
2: It was. So Zaza, it's just game one now, so now you guys got to enjoy a little bit tonight and get ready for game two. What kind of a challenge do you expect from the Cavs in game two?
1: Yeah, obviously, they're going to come more aggressive. They're going to look at the film. They're going to make some adjustments. Us, we're going to do the same thing. Not necessarily make adjustments, but, there are definitely little things that you can do better. And for us, I kind of think that every time we play the game, every game we're playing better and better. I mean, if you look at it past series, second game is better. Third one is even better, So we kind of build on and playing games, and so looking forward to the second game.
2: All right, you did a great job tonight, Zaza. You held Tristan Thompson to four rebounds, set a whole bunch of great schemes, defended well there, especially at the start of the third quarter. Well done, and I'm so happy for you. You got a chance to play in the NBA final.
1: Thank you. Thank you. I'm blessed.
2: All right. 113-91, Warriors with the win over the Cavaliers.
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4: How much better do you feel than you did a year ago?
5: I feel good right now, man. I try not to think about the past. Just focus on what's going on right now. And, the flow is there. The energy is there. And anything that I try to do on the floor, I feel like, I can accomplish it. So it's a good feeling to have. And we obviously know there's a lot of work to do.
4: When you and KD have it going like this, who can keep up with you guys?
5: I mean, that's what we try to do every single night. And like I said, we think we can play better and play smarter, be more aggressive earlier in the game, and hopefully continue this momentum we built all playoff long, and especially to start this series. So it's a good start, and obviously we know it starts 0-0 on Sunday, so we got to be ready.
3: And this now, some of the post-game press conference after Game 1 of the 2017 NBA Finals with Kevin Durant and Stephen Curry together behind the microphones.
6: Kevin, in the first half, you had 23 points, but you were 0-for-2, 3 points. You were going to the rim and dunking a lot. Was that part of the game plan, or was that organic that just developed because of the way things were going?
7: That was organic. when I'm a dunk or when I'm gonna get wide open three or I just go out there and play and try not to predetermine anything. Just go out there and hoop. And tonight we could be a lot better than we were tonight. But in the finals, you get a W, we'll take it.
8: Tim, next row up.
9: Tim Kawakami, Mercury News. Kevin, you had LeBron as the assignment. He guarded you. What were you thinking going into this? What were you emphasizing, and how did you think that matchup turned out?
7: Well, it's not about me. He's going to do what he does. He's LeBron James. He can, you guys know what he can do. So I just try to play as hard as I can and not make it about a matchup. It's about us. It's about Golden State Warriors versus the Cleveland Cavaliers, we only going to do it together. And, that's just our whole mindset. And so I just try to do my part, stay locked in on both ends, and have some fun out there. But they're tough to stop, but I think we did it as a group tonight.
8: Same row towards the center.
10: Yeah, question for Steph. Ryan Leong with the Associated Press Radio. Steph, you mentioned how you don't want to relive anything that happened last year. Where does this win put you guys as far as, just taking the lead in this series to start off?
11: I mean, it's a focus on what's in front of you. We had an opportunity to win our, the first game in the series, get off to a good start. We were able to do that. Like Kay said, we feel like we can play much better, especially offensively. Early in the game, finishing better around the rim. Those open opportunities that we had because we were moving the ball well and trying to force him into tough decisions on the defensive end. But the best thing about tonight, obviously, was just our defensive presence and effort for 48 minutes. They're going to make tough shots. They're a talented team. They have two of the best scorers in the league. So you got to just keep pressing, sticking to the game plan. But, like I said, focus with what's in front of you. You know, win one game. Now we look to Sunday to try to do it again. We've been here before and know there's a lot of work left to do. So, good start.
3: 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Thanks for joining us.
4: Curry, cross court, bounce pass to Durant in traffic by James, who falls down. It's another dunk for KD.
0: What a risky pass.
4: How Mike Brown didn't come out of his socks watching that throw cross court is beyond me. Cross court, inbounds, bounce pass. Durant, left elbow extended, throws the ball into Iguodala. Andre on the sideline, back to Durant, guarded by James. Wonderful quarter for Durant. A great matchup here. Now a switch, guarded by Tristan Thompson. Off the dribble, jump shot, KD from the elbow, batted out by McGee. Tip down the floor, McGee grabbed it. Hand off Curry, Curry with a dribble, white side Durant, drives around James, hand off McGee, two-hand slam! He got fouled, too. Bounce pass McGee. Over the head dunk as he sliced in from the baseline out of bounds. JaVale McGee's spectacular move.
0: Another out of bounds play where you get Cleveland napping.
4: 24-22 Warriors. Irving up top. Curry and Thompson guarding Smith and Irving. And now Curry switches on Irving. Screened by Tristan Thompson. Irving spins on McGee, who holds his ground. Good defense. Lob inside Thompson. Hand off James. Goes up and rams it down with the right hand. And then flexes for the camera.
0: A little stare. He's got 11.
4: Curry rebounds a miss. Comes up the floor, up the middle. Deep three on the way. Heat check!
0: Well, LeBron was there. He didn't expect it. So many players fall into that category.
4: About a 35-footer for Curry, it looked like. James up the floor with a dribble left side. James off the screen to the elbow. Bounce pass to Thompson. Goes up. Blocked by McGee from behind. Knocked it away. Here's Kevin Durant. Durant to the trailing Curry, pump fake. Now working on Williams, drives by him. Floater up, no good. Tipped up, no good. McGee deflected. Curry, open corner three. Yes!
0: How about JaVale McGee? Tim, first of all, at the defensive end, he was helping on LeBron James with Durant, and he had to recover fast to get that ball, and he did.
4: James up the floor with a dribble left side. James off the screen to the elbow, bounce pass to Thompson. Goes up, blocked by McGee from behind. Knocked it away. Here's Kevin Durant. Curry with the ball. Right side. Gets a switch. Guarded by Tristan Thompson. Hesitates. Down the lane. Up left hand. Good. Curry all the way to the cup. He's got 10.
0: He may have shot that one from the hip. That was miraculous.
4: West. Right elbow. West playing his first NBA Finals to Iguodala, who drives in another hammer dunk for Andre.
0: Quick little step around Richard Jefferson. Jefferson hung on. I love the way they officiated that. They could have called a foul. They let it go. Warriors got a dunk.
4: Rebound to Andre, up to Clark. Clark back to Iguodala. Iguodala middle of the floor, goes right corner to Draymond, dumped it down to West. West power move over Jefferson to the rim, and he banked it home.
0: He wasn't going to settle for a jump shot there. Good recognition, good feet.
4: Durant dribbles up the middle of the floor, steps around Irving, right down Broadway. Nobody home for a right-hand slam.
0: Tim, he's had three dunks in 13 minutes.
4: Well, the Cavaliers' help defense has not been good at times.
12: We were talking about it before the game, and Steve suggested we try to get the ball in his hands right away and put him in a position where he can attack downhill. So we tried to do that early on, and KD didn't settle. When he had an opportunity, he went downhill, and it worked out well.
4: Corver left alone on a trailing three. Missed it. Love snatches the offensive rebound. Goes up over Curry. Blocked by Draymond. Goes back up. No good. Tip no good. Draymond with the rebound. Curry leads Livingston on the break. Livingston stepping around Corver. Pass to Durant. Two-hand slam. Not pretty, but it was effective. James behind the back. Jumper wide open. They give him a straightaway three, and he nailed it.
0: No one looked like they wanted to defend him.
4: James to Tristan Thompson. Hand off Irving, who draws a foul and hits the shot, and they're going to give it to him. A push on Klay Thompson, and he ran into Irving, and Irving wisely just threw it up. A spectacular shot by Kyrie Irving.
0: Yeah, it was a little handoff, yep. And he put on the brakes so Klay Thompson could not stop and ran right into the back of him. He was looking for free throws there, and he got a birthday present, you would say, and he just made a four-point play.
2: James down the lane, throws a bad pass, stolen by Clay. Clay up ahead, Durant. Durant, they've let him go again for another dunk.
0: He's got 20, Tim. He's got 20, a 9 of 16.
2: Lob pass stolen by Draymond as James didn't see him. Over to Durant. Durant puts on the brakes. James was there. Durant needs help. Finds Clay. Clay puts it on the deck. Spins down over to Draymond. Pump fake. Cut off by Tristan Thompson. Pass low to Iguodala. Iguodala to Curry. Curry guarded by Love. 8 to shoot. Curry, top of the key. Drives by him. Left hand scoop. Rolled it in.
0: That's what I wanted him to do in game 7 in the closing minute of that game, Tim, when he got Love on him.
2: He couldn't do it then.
0: He did it easily there, didn't he? Pretty.
2: Yep. Tristan Thompson to James. Downstairs, Smith. Smith working on Curry. Double team, lost the ball. Curry knocked it away. Draymond goes to the hardwood to get it. Clay takes a pass from Curry. Leaves it for Durant left side. It's a three, and it's good. KD right in front of the Cavalier bench.
0: You don't often see that from Clay Thompson. He usually pulls up and launches himself. But Durant is hot. He's got 26 now.
2: Clay with a dribble left side on Kyrie. Bumped him up. Bounce pass Zaza. Goes up. Got fouled. Spelled it up and in with his back to the basket and gets a foul.
0: Sometimes your prayers are answered, Tim.
2: Curry off the screen. Left side with a dribble. Top of the key jumper on the way. Swish. Irving got caught chasing. And the Warriors start the second half with a 7-0 run. And Tyronn Lue wants time. Rebound Zaza, handoff KD, throws to Curry, it's an open three, got it!
0: Got it up just enough to curl it over the front of the rim.
2: 10-0, one, Warriors lead by 18, 70-52. Clay, left wing Durant, Durant guarded by Love, they iso for KD. They show double, he'll rotate to Draymond, right side Curry. Off a screen by Zaza, great fake on James, into a three, hits nothing but the bottom of the net. He went right, James went left, 73-52 Warriors. Curry down the right wing, comes with a left-hand dribble middle, they leave him unguarded, he'll take the three and he knocked it down. Number 300 of his postseason career, and he was wide open, and it's 78-60 Warriors.
11: Focus with what's in front of you. You know, win one game. Now we look to Sunday to try to do it again. We've been here before and know there's a lot of work left to do. So, good start.
2: Here's James. James with a dribble on Durant. James waiting. Cross over the right hand. Driving all the way. Right hand blocked away by Durant. Here comes Curry with the ball. Curry in transition. Dialing long distance. He's got an answer. The Warriors lead by 19. 87-68.
0: How about Durant's defense on LeBron? Superb.
2: Curry, pick and roll with Durant. Curry, bumped by Jefferson. Far side with the dribble. Feeds down to Draymond. Draymond at the box. Over LeBron. Good and a foul! A foul on James as their arms got tangled. And LeBron's not happy. He's going to walk down Danny Crawford.
0: Well, he got hooked by Draymond Green. Hooked and snookered, if you will. He took his left arm and he pinned LeBron's left arm.
2: Cavs don't have a foul to give, neither do the Warriors. Curry up top, dribbling on Irving. McCaw slips the pick. One dribble to the corner to Draymond. He'll fire away. Three ball! Left corner pocket for Draymond.
0: Finally got one.
2: 93-69 Warriors. Curry now. Right wing goes to Durant. Durant will fire. It's a three for the right corner. Durant's 14 of 26 from the floor, and he's got 38. They play like that. They're hard to beat.
0: Yes.
2: Livingston picks up the dribble to Barnes. Right baseline. He drives in. Shovel to McAdoo, who goes in and scores. And that's assist number 30 on the night for Golden State. McCaw catches in front of the logo. Bounce pass to Matt Barnes. Love to see Matt Barnes get a bucket here.
0: Yes.
2: Cross court to Livingston. One dribble with McAdoo. Livingston to the foul line. In trouble. Needs Barnes. Barnes will catch with one. Takes a desperation three. Got it, Matt Barnes! Gets his first NBA Finals points as a Golden State Warrior.
0: You're a good luck charm, Tim.
2: 113-89.
13: In the first half, we missed a lot of bunnies. And we said, you know, if we can make a few of these bunnies, you know, and continue to play the way we're playing, that we could possibly bust the game open a little bit, and we were able to do that.
2: Free throws make it 113-91. Livingston to the timeline, and it will run out. And the Warriors continue to be unbeaten in the postseason. 13-0. And they have taken game one with a final score of 113-91. And draw first blood in the 2017 NBA Finals.
14: This has been Warriors Sound Live.
2: Right side three. Got it!
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3: Thank you for joining us this Warriors Sound flashback to Game 1 of the 2017 NBA Finals, taking us back to June 1st of 2017. As on that evening at Oracle Arena, eventual Finals MVP Kevin Durant had 38 points in Game 1, helping set a tone that would carry the Warriors to the title. As we start with our post-game recap from that Thursday night in Oakland, where you'll hear from Warriors assistant coach Mike Brown, who had been filling the role of acting head coach for much of the playoffs, as Warriors head coach Steve Kerr was dealing with health issues and wouldn't return to the bench until Game 2 of the Finals. This now a listen back to our Game 1 recap from the 1st of June in 2017.
15: The Warriors and Cavs Game 1 of the NBA Finals played with an intensity that the Warriors were able to build upon, and Kevin Durant's intensity was key. A real great team effort all around. The Warriors limiting turnovers in a major way and bringing home a victory in this Game 1. And when you look at what Durant was able to do in this game, it was a stunning display with a game-high 38 points to go with 8 rebounds and 8 assists, as Stephen Curry delivered 6 three-pointers on his way to 28 points and 10 assists. As the Warriors get it done in this Game 1, 113-91 the final. Here's Coach Brown.
12: I give our guys credit. Steve just said it to our guys at the end of the game. We had a formula, and our guys did a nice job trying to follow it, and you give him credit. He's talked from day one about winning the possession game, and you know our guys had 4 turnovers for the course of the game, and that's a good defensive team, and they're active and athletic and long, and they anticipate really well. So for them to be able to jump the passing lanes like they have in the past and so on and so forth, for our guys to go out there for 48 minutes and have 4 turnovers, was fantastic.
15: All right, Game 2 is Sunday night here at Oracle Arena before the series shifts to Cleveland for Games 3 and 4. And for extended post-game interviews, features, and more throughout the finals, Warriors.com/sound has 24/7 coverage. I'm Lawrence Scott, and this is the NBA Finals.
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2: The Warriors get the win. Zaza Pachulia puts on the headset. And Zaza, first of all, let me ask you on a personal note here from up top. How was it? How was your first finals experience?
1: Oh, it was amazing. First of all, I want to say it's been a long 8 or 9 days. I mean, playing against the Spurs and, you know, till now, till today. It was long. I mean, I hated it, honestly. But I'm glad it's... We won the first game. I think energy was there, even though you could tell it was a lot of enthusiasm and a lot of excitement. We were missing so many easy shots. And I think we're going to get better, obviously, but experience-wise, it's been amazing. I'm so lucky and honored, you know, to be in this situation.
2: By the way, you guys had only 4 turnovers tonight. That ties an NBA Finals all-time record.
1: Yes, first off, it was only 1 turnover, you know, for us. Very important to have a winning possession game. And I think we did a good job controlling the ball, and obviously controlling the tempo, getting good shots, you know, helping each other, both defensively and offensively. So, you know, 1 down. Now all the concentration, all the preparedness is going to be for the next game.
0: Zaza, you took a page out of Stephen Curry's book, Around the Basket, with those twisting layups in the third quarter. You made a couple of them, putting all that spin on the ball. I hadn't seen that from you yet.
1: I've seen it a lot. You know, Steph doing it, KD doing it, so why not?
0: Well, I thought it was pretty spectacular, Tim.
1: Thank you.
2: It was. And so, Zaza, it's just game one now, so now you guys got to, you know, enjoy a little bit tonight and get ready for game two. What kind of a challenge do you expect from the Cavs in game two?
1: Yeah, obviously, you know, they're going to come more aggressive. You know, they're going to look at the film. You know, they're going to make some adjustments. us, we're going to do the same thing. Not necessarily make adjustments, but, there are definitely little things that you can do better. And for us,

0: you know, I kind of think that every time we play the games, every game we're playing better and better. I mean, if you look at it past series, second game is better, third one is even better, you know, so we kind of build on them playing games, and so looking forward to the second game.
1: All right, you did a great job tonight, Zaza. You held Tristan Thompson to 4 rebounds, set a whole bunch of great schemes, defended well there, especially at the start of the third quarter. Well done, and I'm so happy for you. You got a chance to play in the NBA Finals.
0: Thank you. Thank you. I'm blessed.
1: All right. 113-91, Warriors with the win over the Cavaliers.
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3: How much better do you feel than you did a year ago?
4: I feel good right now, man. I try not to think about the past. Just focus on what's going on right now. And, you know, the flow is there. The energy is there. And anything that I try to do on the floor, I feel like, you know, I can accomplish it. So it's a good feeling to have. And we obviously know there's a lot of work to do.
3: When you and KD have it going like this, who can keep up with you guys?
4: I mean, that's what we try to do every single night. And like I said, we think we can play better and play smarter, be more aggressive earlier in the game, and hopefully continue this momentum. We've built all playoff, you know, long, and especially to start this series. So it's a good start. And obviously we know it starts 0-0 on Sunday, so we got to be ready.
2: And this now, some of the post-game press conference after Game 1 of the 2017 NBA Finals with Kevin Durant and Stephen Curry together behind the microphones.
5: Kevin, in the first half, you had 23 points, but you were 0-for-2, 3 points. You were going to the rim, dunking a lot. Was that part of the game plan, or was that organic that just developed because of the way things were going?
6: That was organic. I don't know when I'm a dunk or when I'm gonna get wide open three or mm-hmm. I just go out there and play and you know, try not to predetermine anything. Just go out there and hoop. And tonight we could be a lot better than we were tonight. But in the finals, you get a W, we'll take it.
7: Tim, next row up.
8: Tim Kawakami, Mercury News. Kevin, you know you had LeBron as the assignment. He guarded you. What were you thinking going into this? What were you emphasizing, and how did you think that matchup turned out?
6: Well, it's not about me. You know, he's going to do what he does. You know, he's LeBron James. He can, you know, he's you guys know what he can do. So I just try to play as hard as I can and not make it about a matchup. It's about us. It's about Golden State Warriors versus the Cleveland Cavaliers, you know, and we only going to do it together. And, you know, that's just our whole mindset. And so I just try to do my part, stay locked in on both ends, and have some fun out there. But they're tough to stop, you know, but I think we did it as a group tonight.
7: Same row towards the center.
9: Yeah, for question for Steph, Ryan Leong with the Associated Press Radio. Steph, you mentioned how you don't want to relive anything that happened last year. Where does this win put you guys as far as, like, just taking the lead in this series to start off?
10: I mean, it's a focus on what's in front of you. And we had an opportunity to win our, you know, the first game of the series, get off to a good start. We were able to do that. Like Kay said, we feel like we can play much better, especially offensively. Early in the game, just you know, finishing better around the rim. Those open opportunities that we had because we were moving the ball well and trying to force him into tough decisions on the defensive end. But the best thing about tonight, obviously, was just our defensive presence and effort for 48 minutes. They're going to make tough shots. They're a talented team. They have two of the best scorers in the league. So you got to just keep pressing, sticking to the game plan. But, you know, like I said, focus with what's in front of you. You know, win one game. Now we look to Sunday to try to do it again. We've been here before and know there's a lot of work left to do. So, good start.
2: 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Thanks for joining us.
1: Cross-court, bounce pass to Durant in traffic by James, who falls down. It's another dunk for KD.
11: What a risky pass.
1: How Mike Brown didn't come out of his socks watching that go cross-court is beyond me. Cross-court, inbounds, bounce pass. Durant, left elbow extended, throws the ball into Iguodala. Andre on the sideline, back to Durant, guarded by James.
11: Wonderful quarter for Durant.
1: Great matchup here. Now a switch. Guarded by Tristan Thompson. Off the dribble. Jump shot. KD to the elbow. Batted out by McGee. Tipped down the floor. McGee grabbed it. Hand off Curry. Curry with a dribble. Right side Durant. Drives around James. Hand off McGee. Two-hand slam. He got fouled too. Bounce pass McGee. Over the head dunk as he sliced in from the baseline out of bounds. JaVale McGee. Spectacular move.
12: Another out-of-bounds play where you get Cleveland napping.
1: 24-22 Warriors. Irving up top. Curry and Thompson guarding Smith and Irving. And now Curry switches on Irving. Screened by Tristan Thompson. Irving spins on McGee, who holds his ground. Good defense. Lob inside Thompson. Hand off James. Goes up and rammed it down with a right hand. And then flexes for the camera.
12: A little stare. He's got 11.
1: Curry rebounds a miss. Comes up the floor, up the middle. Deep three on the way. Heat check!
12: Well, LeBron was there. He didn't expect it. So many players fall into that category.
1: About a 35-footer for Curry, it looked like. James up the floor with a dribble left side. James off the screen to the elbow. Bounce pass to Thompson. Goes up. Blocked by McGee from behind. Knocked it away. Here's Kevin Durant. Durant to the trailing Curry. Pump fake. Now working on Williams. Drives by him. Floater up. No good. Tipped up. No good. McGee deflected. Curry. Open corner three. Yes!
12: How about JaVale McGee? Tim, first of all, at the defensive end, he was helping on LeBron James with Durant, and he had to recover fast to get that ball, and he did.
1: James up the floor with the dribble left side. James off the screen to the elbow, bounce pass to Thompson, goes up, blocked by McGee from behind! Knocked it away! Here's Kevin Durant. Curry with the ball. Right side, gets a switch, guarded by Tristan Thompson, hesitates, down the lane, up left hand, good! Curry all the way to the cup. He's got 10.
12: He may have shot that one from the hip. That was miraculous.
1: West, right elbow. West playing his first NBA Finals to Iguodala, who drives in another hammer dunk for Andre.
12: Quick little step around Richard Jefferson. Jefferson hung on. I love the way they officiated that. They could have called a foul. They let it go. Warriors got a dunk.
1: Rebound to Andre. Up to Clark. Clark back to Iguodala. Iguodala middle of the floor. Goes right corner to Draymond. Dumped it down to West. West power move over Jefferson to the rim, and he banked it home.
12: He wasn't going to settle for a jump shot there. Good recognition, good feet.
1: Durant dribbles up the middle of the floor. Steps around Irving. Right down Broadway. Nobody home for a right-hand slam.
12: Tim, he's had three dunks in 13 minutes.
1: Well, the Cavaliers' help defense has not been good at times.
13: We were talking about it before the game, and Steve suggested we try to get the ball in his hands right away and put him in a position where he can attack downhill. So we tried to do that early on, and KD didn't settle. When he had an opportunity, he went downhill, and it worked out well.
1: Korver left alone on a trailing three. Missed it. Love snatches the offensive rebound. Goes up over Curry. Blocked by Draymond. Goes back up. No good. Tip no good. Draymond with the rebound. Curry leads Livingston on the break. Livingston stepping around Korver. Pass to Durant. Two-hand slam. Not pretty, but it was effective. James behind the back. Jumper wide open. They give him a straightaway three, and he nailed it.
12: No one looked like they wanted to defend him.
1: James to Tristan Thompson. Hand off Irving, who draws a foul and hits the shot, and they're going to give it to him. A push on Klay Thompson, and he ran into Irving, and Irving wisely just threw it up. A spectacular shot by Kyrie Irving.
12: Yeah, it was a little handoff, yep. And he put on the brakes so Klay Thompson could not stop and ran right into the back of him. He was looking for free throws there, and he got a birthday present, you would say, and he just made a four-point play.
1: James down the lane, throws a bad pass, stolen by Klay. Klay up ahead, Durant. Durant, they let him go again for another dunk.
12: He's got 20, Tim. He's got 20, a 9 of 16.
1: Lob pass stolen by Draymond as James didn't see him. Over to Durant. Durant puts on the brakes. James was there. Durant needs help. Finds Klay. Klay puts it on the deck. Spins down over to Draymond. Pump fake. Cut off by Tristan Thompson. Pass low to Iguodala. Iguodala to Curry. Curry guarded by Love. Eight to shoot. Curry, top of the key. Drives by him. Left hand scoop. Rolled it in.
12: That's what I wanted to do in game seven in the closing minute of that game, Tim, when he got Love on him.
1: He couldn't do it then.
12: He did it easily there, didn't he? Pretty.
1: Yep. Tristan Thompson to James. Downstairs, Smith. Smith working on Curry. Double team, lost the ball. Curry knocked it away. Draymond goes to the hardwood to get it. Klay takes a pass from Curry. Leaves it for Durant left side. It's a three, and it's good. KD right in front of the Cavalier bench.
12: You don't often see that from Klay Thompson. He usually pulls up and launches himself. But Durant is hot. He's got 26 now.
1: Klay with a dribble left side on Kyrie. Bumped him up. Bounce pass Zaza. Goes up. Got fouled. Spell it up and in with his back to the basket and gets a foul.
12: Sometimes your prayers are answered, Tim.
1: Curry off the screen. Left side with a dribble. Top of the key jumper on the way. Swish. Irving got caught chasing. And the Warriors start the second half with a 7-0 run. And Tyronn Lue wants time. Rebound Zaza, handoff KD, throws to Curry. It's an open three. Got it!
12: Got it up just enough to curl it over the front of the rim.
1: 10-1, Warriors lead by 18. 70-52. Klay, left wing Durant. Durant guarded by Love. They ISO for KD. They show double. He'll rotate to Draymond. Right side Curry. Off a screen by Zaza. Great fake on James. Into a three. Hits nothing but the bottom of the net. He went right. James went left. 73-52 Warriors. Curry down the right wing. Comes with a left-hand dribble middle. They leave him unguarded. He'll take the three and he knocked it down. Number 300 of his postseason career. And he was wide open. And it's 78-60 Warriors.
10: Focus with what's in front of you. You know, win one game. Now we look to Sunday to try to do it again. We've been here before and know there's a lot of work left to do. So, good start.
1: Here's James. James with a dribble on Durant. James waiting. Cross over the right hand. Driving all the way. Right hand blocked away by Durant. Here comes Curry with the ball. Curry in transition. Dialing long distance. He's got an answer. The Warriors lead by 19. 87-68.
12: How about Durant's defense on LeBron? Superb.
1: Curry, pick and roll with Durant. Curry bumped by Jefferson. Far side with the dribble. Feeds down to Draymond. Draymond at the box over LeBron. Good and a foul! A foul on James as their arms got tangled. And LeBron's not happy. He's going to walk down Danny Crawford.
12: Well, he got hooked by Draymond Green. Hooked and snookered, if you will. He took his left arm and he pinned LeBron's left arm.
1: Cavs don't have a foul to give, neither do the Warriors. Curry up top, dribbling on Irving. McCaw slips the pick. One dribble to the corner to Draymond. He'll fire away. Three ball! Left corner pocket for Draymond.
12: Finally got one.
1: 93-69 Warriors. Curry now. Right wing goes to Durant. Durant will fire. It's a three for the right corner. Durant's 14 of 26 from the floor, and he's got 38. They play like that. They're hard to beat.
12: Yes.
1: Livingston picks up the dribble to Barnes. Right baseline. He drives in. Shovel to McAdoo, who goes in and scores. And that's assist number 30 on the night for Golden State. McCaw catches in front of the logo. Bounce pass to Matt Barnes. Love to see Matt Barnes get a bucket here.
12: Yes.
1: Cross court to Livingston. One dribble with McAdoo. Livingston to the foul line. In trouble. Needs Barnes. Barnes will catch with one. Takes a desperation three. Got it, Matt Barnes! Gets his first NBA Finals points as a Golden State Warrior.
12: You're a good luck charm, Tim.
1: 113-89.
11: In the first half, we missed a lot of bunnies. And we said, you know, if we can make a few of these bunnies, you know, and continue to play the way we're playing, that we could possibly bust the game open a little bit, and we were able to do that.
1: Free throws make it 113-91. Livingston to the timeline, and it will run out. And the Warriors continue to be unbeaten in the postseason. 13-0. And they have taken game one with a final score of 113-91. And draw first blood in the 2017 NBA Finals.
14: Has been Warriors Sound Live.
1: Right side three. Got it!

0: with our post-game recap from that Thursday night in Oakland, where you'll hear from Warriors assistant coach Mike Brown, who had been filling the role of acting head coach for much of the playoffs, as Warriors head coach Steve Kerr was dealing with health issues and wouldn't return to the bench until Game 2 of the Finals. This now a listen back to our Game 1 recap from the 1st of June in 2017.
1: The Warriors and Cavs Game 1 of the NBA Finals played with an intensity that the Warriors were able to build upon, and Kevin Durant's intensity was key. A real great team effort all around. The Warriors limiting turnovers in a major way and bringing home a victory in this Game 1. And when you look at what Durant was able to do in this game, it was a stunning display with a game-high 38 points to go with 8 rebounds and 8 assists, as Stephen Curry delivered 6 three-pointers on his way to 28 points and 10 assists. As the Warriors get it done in this Game 1, 113-91 the final. Here's Coach Brown.
2: I give our guys credit. Steve just said it to our guys at the end of the game. We had a formula, and our guys did a nice job trying to follow it. And you give him credit. He's talked from day one about winning the possession game. And, you know, our guys had 4 turnovers for the course of the game. And it's a good defensive team. And they're active and athletic and long, and they anticipate really well. So for them to be able to jump the passing lanes like they have in the past and so on and so forth, for our guys to go out there for 48 minutes and have 4 turnovers was fantastic.
1: All right, Game 2 is Sunday night here at Oracle Arena before the series shifts to Cleveland for Games 3 and 4. And for extended post-game interviews, features, and more throughout the finals, Warriors.com/sound has 24/7 coverage. I'm Lawrence Scott, and this is the NBA Finals.
0: On the Warriors radio network, Tim Roy and Jim Barnett spoke with Zaza Pachulia after the win.
3: The Warriors get the win. Zaza Pachulia puts on the headset. And Zaza, first of all, let me ask you on a personal note here from up top. How was it? How was your first finals experience?
4: It was amazing. First of all, I want to say it's been a long 8 or 9 days. I mean, playing against the Spurs and, you know, till now, till today. It was long. I mean, I hated it, honestly. But I'm glad it's... We won the first game. I think energy was there, even though you could tell it was a lot of enthusiasm and a lot of excitement. We're missing so many easy shots. And I think we're going to get better, obviously, but experience-wise, it's been amazing. I'm so lucky and honored, you know, to be in this situation.
3: By the way, you guys had only 4 turnovers tonight. That ties an NBA Finals all-time record.
4: Yes, first off, it was only 1 turnover. You know, for us, it's very important to have a winning possession game. And I think we did a good job controlling the ball, and obviously controlling the tempo, getting good shots, you know, helping each other, both defensively and offensively. So, you know, 1 down. Now all the concentration, all the preparedness is going to be for the next game.
5: Zaza, you took a page out of Stephen Curry's book, Around the Basket. With those twisting layups in the third quarter, you made a couple of them, putting all that spin on the ball. I hadn't seen that from you yet.
4: I've seen it a lot. You know, Steph doing it, KD doing it, so why not?
5: Well, I thought it was pretty spectacular, Tim.
4: Thank you.
3: It was. So Zaza, it's just game one now, so now you guys got to, you know, enjoy a little bit tonight and get ready for game two. What kind of a challenge do you expect from the Cavs in game two?
4: Yeah, obviously, you know, they're going to come more aggressive. You know, they're going to look at the film. You know, they're going to make some adjustments. Us, you know, we're going to do the same thing. You know, not necessarily make adjustments, but, you know, there are definitely little things that you can do better. And for us, you know, I kind of think that every time we play the game, every game we play better and better. I mean, if you look at it past series, second game is better. Third one is even better, you know. So we kind of build on and playing games, and so looking forward to the second game.
3: All right, you did a great job tonight, Zaza. You held Tristan Thompson to 4 rebounds, set a whole bunch of great schemes, defended well there, especially at the start of the third quarter. Well done, and I'm so happy for you. You got a chance to play in the NBA Finals.
4: Thank you. I'm blessed. All right.
3: 113-91, Warriors with the win over the Cavaliers.
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6: How much better do you feel than you did a year ago?
7: I feel good right now, man. I try not to think about the past.

0: just focus on what's going on right now. And, you know, the flow is there, the energy is there, and anything that I try to do on the floor, I feel like, you know, I can accomplish it. So it's a good feeling to have, and we obviously know there's a lot of work to do.
1: When you and KD have it going like this, who can keep up with you guys?
0: I mean, that's what we try to do every single night. And like I said, we think we can play better and play smarter, be more aggressive earlier in the game, and hopefully continue this momentum we built all playoff long, and especially to start this series. So it's a good start, and obviously we know it starts 0-0 on Sunday, so we got to be ready.
2: And this now, some of the post-game press conference after Game 1 of the 2017 NBA Finals with Kevin Durant and Stephen Curry together behind the microphones.
3: Kevin, in the first half, you had 23 points, but you were 0 for 2, 3 points. You were going to the rim and dunking a lot. Was that part of the game plan, or was that organic that just developed because of the way things were going?
4: That was organic. I don't know when I'm a dunk or when I'm gonna get wide open three or I just go out there and play and try not to predetermine anything. Just go out there and hoop. And tonight we could be a lot better than we were tonight. But in the finals, you get a W, we'll take it.
5: Tim, next row up.
6: Tim Kawakami, Mercury News. Kevin, you know you had LeBron as the assignment. He guarded you. What were you thinking going into this? What were you emphasizing, and how did you think that matchup turned out?
4: Well, it's not about me. He's going to do what he does. You know, he's LeBron James. He can, you guys know what he can do. So I just try to play as hard as I can and not make it about a matchup. It's about us. It's about Golden State Warriors versus the Cleveland Cavaliers, and we only going to do it together. And, that's just our whole mindset. And so I just try to do my part, stay locked in on both ends, and have some fun out there. But they're tough to stop, but I think we did it as a group tonight.
5: Same row towards the center.
7: Yeah, question for Steph. Ryan Leong with the Associated Press Radio. Steph, you mentioned how you don't want to relive anything that happened last year. Where does this win put you guys as far as, like, just taking the lead in this series to start off?
8: I mean, it's a focus on what's in front of you. And we had an opportunity to win our, the first game of the series, get off to a good start. We were able to do that. Like Kay said, we feel like we can play much better, especially offensively. Early in the game, just finishing better around the rim. It was our open opportunities that we had because we were moving the ball well and trying to force him into tough decisions on the defensive end. But the best thing about tonight, obviously, was just our defensive presence and effort for 48 minutes. They're going to make tough shots. They're a talented team. They have two of the best scorers in the league. So you got to just keep pressing, sticking to the game plan. But, like I said, focus with what's in front of you. Win one game. Now we look to Sunday to try to do it again. We've been here before and know there's a lot of work left to do. So, good start.
2: 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Thanks for joining us.
1: Cross-court bounce pass to Durant in traffic by James, who falls down. It's another dunk for KD.
9: What a risky pass.
1: How Mike Brown didn't come out of his socks watching that throw cross-court is beyond me. Cross-court inbound bounce pass. Durant, left elbow extended, throws the ball into Iguodala. Andre on the sideline. Back to Durant, guarded by James. Wonderful quarter for Durant. A great matchup here. Now a switch. Guarded by Tristan Thompson. Off the dribble. Jump shot. KD from the elbow. Batted out by McGee. Tipped down the floor. McGee grabbed it. Hand off Curry. Curry with a dribble. White side Durant. Drives around James. Hand off McGee. Two-hand slam. Well, he got fouled too. Bounce pass McGee. Over the head dunk as he sliced in from the baseline out of bounds. JaVale McGee. Spectacular move.
9: Another out-of-bounds play where you get Cleveland napping.
1: 24-22 Warriors. Irving up top. Curry and Thompson guarding Smith and Irving. And now Curry switches on Irving. Smith screen by Tristan Thompson. Irving spins on McGee, who holds his ground. Good defense. Lob inside Thompson. Hand off James, goes up and rammed it down with a right hand. And then flexes for the camera.
9: A little stare. He's got 11.
1: Curry rebounds a miss. Comes up the floor, up the middle. Deep three on the way. Heat check!
9: Well, LeBron was there. He didn't expect it. So many players fall into that category.
1: About a 35-footer for Curry, it looked like. James up the floor with the dribble left side. James off the screen to the elbow. Bounce pass to Thompson. Goes up. Blocked by McGee from behind. Knocked it away. Here's Kevin Durant. Durant to the trailing Curry. Pump fake. Now working on Williams. Drives by him. Floater up. No good. Tipped up. No good. McGee deflected. Curry. Open corner three. Yes!
9: How about JaVale McGee? Tim, first of all, at the defensive end, he was helping on LeBron James with Durant, and he had to recover fast to get that ball, and he did.
1: James up the floor with the dribble left side. James off the screen to the elbow, bounce pass to Thompson, goes up, blocked by McGee from behind, knocked it away. Here's Kevin Durant. Curry with the ball, right side, gets a switch, guarded by Tristan Thompson, hesitates, down the lane, up left hand, good! Curry all the way to the cup. He's got 10.
9: He may have shot that one from the hip. That was miraculous.
1: West, right elbow. West playing his first NBA Finals to Iguodala, who drives in another hammer dunk for Andre.
9: Quick little step around Richard Jefferson. Jefferson hung on. I love the way they officiated that. They could have called a foul. They let it go. Warriors got a dunk.
1: Rebound to Andre. Up to Clark. Clark back to Iguodala. Iguodala middle of the floor. Goes right corner to Draymond. Dumped it down to West. West power move over Jefferson to the rim, and he banked it home.
9: He wasn't going to settle for a jump shot there. Good recognition, good feet.
1: Durant dribbles up the middle of the floor. Steps around Irving. Right down Broadway. Nobody home for a right-hand slam.
9: Tim, he's had three dunks in 13 minutes.
1: Well, the Cavaliers' help defense has not been good at times.
10: We were talking about it before the game, and Steve suggested we try to get the ball in his hands right away and put him in position where he can attack downhill. So we tried to do that early on, and KD didn't settle. When he had an opportunity, he went downhill, and it worked out well.
1: Korver left alone on a trailing three. Missed it. Love snatches the offensive rebound. Goes up over Curry. Blocked by Draymond. Goes back up. No good. Tip no good. Draymond with the rebound. Curry leads Livingston on the break. Livingston stepping around Korver. Pass to Durant. Two-hand slam. Not pretty, but it was effective. James behind the back. Jumper wide open. They give him a straightaway three, and he nailed it.
9: No one looked like they wanted to defend him.
1: James to Tristan Thompson. Hand off Irving, who draws a foul and hits the shot, and they're going to give it to him. A push on Klay Thompson, and he ran into Irving, and Irving wisely just threw it up. A spectacular shot by Kyrie Irving.
9: Yeah, it was a little handoff, yep. And he put on the brakes so Klay Thompson could not stop and ran right into the back of him. He was looking for free throws there, and he got a birthday present, you would say, and he just made a four-point play.
1: James down the lane, throws a bad pass, stolen by Klay. Klay up ahead, Durant. Durant, they'll let him go again for another dunk.
9: He's got 20, Tim. He's got 20 of 9 of 16.
1: Lob pass stolen by Draymond as James didn't see him. Over to Durant. Durant puts on the brakes. James was there. Durant needs help. Finds Klay. Klay puts it on the deck. Spins down over to Draymond. Pump fake. Cut off by Tristan Thompson. Pass low to Iguodala. Iguodala to Curry. Curry guarded by Love. 8 to shoot. Curry, top of the key. Drives by him. Left-hand scoop. Rolled it in.
9: That's what I wanted him to do in Game 7 in the closing minute of that game, Tim, when he got Love on him.
1: He couldn't do it then.
9: He did it easily there, didn't he? Pretty.
1: Yep. Tristan Thompson to James. Downstairs, Smith. Smith working on Curry. Double team. Lost the ball. Curry knocked it away. Draymond goes to the hardwood to get it. Klay takes a pass from Curry. Leaves it for Durant left side. It's a three, and it's good. KD right in front of the Cavalier bench.
9: You don't often see that from Klay Thompson. He usually pulls up and launches himself. But Durant is hot. He's got 26 now.
1: Klay with a dribble left side on Kyrie. Bumped him up. Bounce pass Zaza. Goes up. Got fouled. Spelled it up and in with his back to the basket and gets a foul.
9: Sometimes your prayers are answered, Tim.
1: Curry off the screen. Left side with a dribble. Top of the key jumper on the way. Swish. Irving got caught chasing, and the Warriors start the second half with a 7-0 run, and Tyronn Lue wants time. Rebound Zaza, handoff KD, throws to Curry, it's an open three, got it!
9: Got it up just enough to curl it over the front of the rim.
1: 10-0 1, Warriors lead by 18, 70-52. Play, left wing Durant, Durant guarded by Love, they iso for KD. They show double, he'll rotate to Draymond, right side Curry. Off a screen by Zaza, great fake on James, into a three, hits nothing but the bottom of the net. He went right, James went left, 73-52 Warriors. Curry down the right wing, comes from the left-hand dribble middle, they leave him unguarded, he'll take the three, and he knocked it down! Number 300 of his postseason career, and he was wide open, and it's 78-60 Warriors.
8: Focus with what's in front of you. You know, win one game. Now we look to Sunday to try to do it again. We've been here before and know there's a lot of work left to do. So, good start.
1: Here's James. James with a dribble on Durant. James waiting, cross over the right hand. Driving all the way. Right hand blocked away by Durant. Here comes Curry with the ball. Curry in transition. Dialing long distance. He's got an answer. The Warriors lead by 19. 87-68.
9: How about Durant's defense on LeBron? Superb.
1: Curry, pick and roll with Durant. Curry, bumped by Jefferson. Far side with the dribble. Feeds down to Draymond. Draymond at the box. Over LeBron. Good and a foul! A foul on James as their arms got tangled. And LeBron's not happy. He's going to walk down Danny Crawford.
9: But he got hooked by Draymond Green. Hooked and snookered, if you will. He took his left arm and he pinned LeBron's left arm.
1: Cavs don't have a foul to give, neither do the Warriors. Curry up top, dribbling on Irving. McCaw slips the pick. One dribble to the corner to Draymond. He'll fire away. Three ball! Left corner pocket for Draymond.
9: Finally got one.
1: 93-69 Warriors. Curry now. Right wing goes to Durant. Durant will fire. It's a three from the right corner. Durant's 14 of 26 from the floor, and he's got 38. They play like that. They're hard to beat.
9: Yes.
1: Livingston picks up the dribble to Barnes. Right baseline. He drives in. Shoveled to McAdoo, who goes in and scores. And that's assist number 30 on the night for Golden State. McCaw catches in front of the logo. Bounce pass to Matt Barnes. Love to see Matt Barnes get a bucket here.
9: Yes.
1: Cross court to Livingston. One dribble with McAdoo. Livingston to the foul line. In trouble. Needs Barnes. Barnes will catch with one. Takes a desperation three. Got it, Matt Barnes! Gets his first NBA Finals points as a Golden State Warrior.
9: You're a good luck charm, Tim.
1: 113-89.
11: In the first half, we missed a lot of bunnies. And we said, you know, if we can make a few of these bunnies, you know, and continue to play the way we're playing, that we could possibly bust the game open a little bit, and we were able to do that.
1: Free throws make it 113-91. Livingston to the timeline, and it will run out. And the Warriors continue to be unbeaten in the postseason. 13-0. And they have taken game one with a final score of 113-91. And draw first blood in the 2017 NBA Finals.
12: Been Warriors Sound Live.
1: Right side three. Got it! Kidding me!
12: Here's Lawrence Scott.
2: Thank you for joining us this Warriors Sound flashback to Game 1 of the 2017 NBA Finals, taking us back to June 1st of 2017. As on that evening at Oracle Arena, eventual Finals MVP Kevin Durant had 38 points in Game 1, helping set a tone that would carry the Warriors to the title. As we start with our post-game recap from that Thursday night in Oakland, where you'll hear from Warriors assistant coach Mike Brown, who had been filling the role of acting head coach for much of the playoffs, as Warriors head coach Steve Kerr was dealing with health issues and wouldn't return to the bench until Game 2 of the Finals. This now a listen back to our Game 1 recap from the 1st of June in 2017.
13: The Warriors and Cavs Game 1 of the NBA Finals played with an intensity that the Warriors were able to build upon, and Kevin Durant's intensity was key. A real great team effort all around. The Warriors limiting turnovers in a major way. and bringing home a victory in this game one. And when you look at what Durant was able to do in this game, it was a stunning display with a game-high 38 points to go with 8 rebounds and 8

0: Assists as Stephen Curry delivered 6 three-pointers on his way to 28 points and 10 assists as the Warriors get it done in this game one, 113-91 the final. Here's Coach Brown.
1: I give our guys credit. Steve just said it to our guys at the end of the game. We had a formula, and our guys did a nice job trying to follow it, and you give them credit. He's talked from day one about winning the possession game. And, you know, our guys had 4 turnovers for the course of the game. And it's a good defensive team. And they're active and athletic and long, and they anticipate really well. So for them to be able to jump the passing lanes like they have in the past and so on and so forth, for our guys to go out there for 48 minutes and have 4 turnovers was fantastic.
0: All right, game two is Sunday night here at Oracle Arena before the series shifts to Cleveland for games 3 and 4. And for extended post-game interviews, features, and more throughout the finals, Warriors.com/sound has 24/7 coverage. I'm Lawrence Scott, and this is the NBA Finals. On the Warriors radio network, Tim Roy and Jim Barnett spoke with Zaza Pachulia after the win.
2: The Warriors get the win. Zaza Pachulia puts on the headset. And Zaza, first of all, let me ask you on a personal note here from up top. How was it? How was your first finals experience?
3: It was amazing. First of all, I want to say it's been a long 8 or 9 days. I mean, playing against the Spurs and, you know, till now, till today. It was long. I mean, I hated it, honestly. But I'm glad it's... We won the first game. I think energy was there, even though you could tell it was a lot of enthusiasm and a lot of excitement. We're missing so many easy shots. And I think we're going to get better, obviously, but experience-wise, it's been amazing. I'm so lucky and honored, you know, to be in this situation.
2: By the way, you guys had only 4 turnovers tonight. That ties an NBA Finals all-time record.
3: Yes, first off, it was only 1 turnover, you know, for us. Very important to have a winning possession game. And I think we did a good job controlling the ball, and obviously controlling the tempo, getting good shots, you know, helping each other, both defensively and offensively. So, you know, 1 down, now all the concentration, all the preparedness is going to be for the next game.
4: Zaza, you took a page out of Stephen Curry's book, Around the Basket. With those twisting layups in the third quarter, you made a couple of them, putting all that spin on the ball. I hadn't seen that from you yet.
3: I've seen a lot. You know, Steph doing it, KD doing it, so why not?
4: Well, I thought it was pretty spectacular, Tim.
3: Thank you.
2: It was. So Zaza, it's just game one now, so now you guys got to, you know, enjoy it a little bit tonight and get ready for game two. What kind of a challenge do you expect from the Cavs in game two?
3: Yeah, obviously, you know, they're going to come more aggressive. You know, they're going to look at the film. You know, they're going to make some adjustments. Us, you know, we're going to do the same thing. You know, not necessarily make adjustments, but, you know, there are definitely little things that you can do better. And for us, you know, I kind of think that every time we play the game, every game we're playing better and better. I mean, if you look at the past series, second game is better. Third one is even better, you know. So we kind of build on and playing games, and so looking forward to the second game.
2: All right, you did a great job tonight, Zaza. You held Tristan Thompson to 4 rebounds, set a whole bunch of great schemes, defended well there, especially at the start of the third quarter. Well done, and I'm so happy for you. You got a chance to play in the NBA Finals.
3: Thank you. Thank you. I'm blessed.
2: All right. 113-91, Warriors with the win over the Cavaliers.
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5: How much better do you feel than you did a year ago?
6: I feel good right now, man. I try not to think about the past. Just focus on what's going on right now. And, you know, the flow is there. The energy is there. And anything that I try to do on the floor, I feel like, you know, I can accomplish it. So it's a good feeling to have. And we obviously know there's a lot of work to do.
5: When you and KD have it going like this, who can keep up with you guys?
6: I mean, that's what we try to do every single night. And like I said, we think we can play better and play smarter, be more aggressive early in the game, and hopefully continue this momentum we built all playoff, you know, long, and especially to start this series. So it's a good start, and obviously we know it starts 0-0 on Sunday, so we got to be ready.
7: And this now, some of the post-game press conference after Game 1 of the 2017 NBA Finals with Kevin Durant and Stephen Curry together behind the microphones.
8: Kevin, in the first half, you had 23 points, but you were 0 for 2, 3 points. You were going to the rim and dunking a lot. Was that part of the game plan, or was that organic that just developed because of the way things were going?
9: That was organic. I don't know when I'm a dunk or when I'm gonna get the wide open three or I just go out there and play and try not to predetermine anything. Just go out there and hoop. And tonight we could be a lot better than we were tonight. But in the finals, you get a W, we'll take it.
10: Tim, next row up.
11: Tim Kawakami, Mercury News. Kevin, you know you had LeBron as the assignment. He guarded you. What were you thinking going into this? What were you emphasizing, and how did you think that matchup turned out?
9: Well, it's not about me. He's going to do what he does. You know, he's LeBron James. He can, you guys know what he can do. So I just try to play as hard as I can and not make it about a matchup. It's about us. It's about Golden State Warriors versus the Cleveland Cavaliers, and we only going to do it together. And, that's just our whole mindset. And so I just try to do my part, stay locked in on both ends, and have some fun out there. But they're tough to stop, but I think we did it as a group tonight.
10: Same row towards the center.
12: Yeah, question for Steph. Ryan Leong with the Associated Press Radio. Steph, you mentioned how you don't want to relive anything that happened last year. Where does this win put you guys as far as, like, just taking the lead in this series to start off?
13: I mean, it's a focus on what's in front of you. And we had an opportunity to win our, the first game of the series, get off to a good start. We were able to do that. Like Kay said, we feel like we can play much better, especially offensively. And early in the game, just finishing better around the rim, those open opportunities that we had because we were moving the ball well and trying to force him into tough decisions on the defensive end. But the best thing about tonight, obviously, was just our defensive presence and effort for 48 minutes. They're going to make tough shots. They're a talented team. They have two of the best scorers in the league. So you got to just keep pressing, sticking to the game plan. But, like I said, focus what's in front of you. Win one game. Now we look to Sunday to try to do it again. We've been here before and know there's a lot of work left to do. So, good start.
7: 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Thanks for joining us.
5: Cross-court, bounce pass to Durant in traffic by James, who falls down. It's another dunk for KD.
4: What a risky pass.
5: How Mike Brown didn't come out of his socks watching that throw cross-court is beyond me. Cross-court, inbounds, bounce pass. Durant, left elbow extended, throws the ball into Iguodala. Andre on the sideline, back to Durant, guarded by James.
4: Wonderful quarter for Durant.
5: A great matchup here. Now a switch. Guarded by Tristan Thompson. Off the dribble. Jump shot. KD to the elbow. Batted out by McGee. Tip down the floor. McGee grabbed it. Hand off Curry. Curry with a dribble. Right side Durant. Drives around James. Hand off McGee. Two-hand slam. Well, he got fouled too. Bounce pass McGee. Over the head dunk as he sliced in on the baseline out of bounds. JaVale McGee. Spectacular move.
4: Another out-of-bounds play where you get Cleveland napping.
5: 24-22 Warriors. Irving up top. Curry and Thompson guarding Smith and Irving. And now Curry switches on Irving. Screen by Tristan Thompson. Irving spins on McGee, who holds his ground. Good defense. Lob inside Thompson. Hand off James. Goes up and rams it down with the right hand. And then flexes for the camera.
4: A little stare. He's got 11.
5: Curry rebounds a miss. Comes up the floor. Up the middle. Deep three on the way. Heat check!
4: Well, LeBron was there. He didn't expect it. So many players fall into that category.
5: About a 35-footer for Curry, it looked like. James up the floor with the dribble left side. James off the screen to the elbow. Bounce pass to Thompson. Goes up. Blocked by McGee from behind. Knocked it away. Here's Kevin Durant. Durant to the trailing Curry. Pump fake. Now working on Williams. Drives by him. Floater up. No good. Tipped up. No good. McGee deflected. Curry. Open corner three. Yes!
4: How about JaVale McGee? Tim, first of all, at the defensive end, he was helping on LeBron James with Durant, and he had to recover fast to get that ball, and he did.
14: James up the floor with a dribble left side. James off the screen to the elbow, bounce past the top. He goes up, blocked by McGee from behind. Knocked it away. Here's Kevin Durant. Curry with the ball. Right side gets a switch, guarded by Tristan Thompson. Hesitates, down the lane, up left hand. Good! Curry all the way to the cup. He's got 10.
4: He may have shot that one from the hip. That was miraculous.
14: West, right elbow. West playing his first NBA Finals to Iguodala, who drives in another hammer dunk for Andre.
4: Quick little step around Richard Jefferson. Jefferson hung on. I love the way they officiated that. They could have called a foul. They let it go. Warriors got a dunk.
14: Rebound to Andre. Up to Clark. Clark back to Iguodala. Iguodala middle of the floor. Goes right corner to Draymond. Dumped it down to West. West power move over Jefferson to the rim, and he banked it home.
4: He wasn't going to settle for a jump shot there. Good recognition. Good feed.
14: Durant dribbles up the middle of the floor. Steps around Irving. Right down Broadway. Nobody home for a right-hand slam.
4: Tim, he's had three dunks in 13 minutes.
14: Well, the Cavaliers' help defense has not been good at times.
1: We were talking about it before the game, and Steve suggested we try to get the ball in his hands right away and put him in a position where he can attack downhill. So we tried to do that early on, and KD didn't settle. When he had an opportunity, he went downhill, and it worked out well.
14: Korver left alone on a trailing three. Missed it. Love snatches the offensive rebound. Goes up over Curry. Blocked by Draymond. Goes back up. No good. Tip no good. Draymond with the rebound. Curry leads Livingston on the break. Livingston stepping around Korver. Pass to Durant. Two-hand slam. Not pretty, but it was effective. James behind the back. Shumpert wide open. They give him a straightaway three, and he nailed it.
4: No one looked like they wanted to defend him.
14: James to Tristan Thompson. Hand off Irving, who draws a foul and hits the shot, and they're going to give it to him. A push on Klay Thompson, and he ran into Irving, and Irving wisely just threw it up. A spectacular shot by Kyrie Irving.
4: Yeah, it was a little handoff,
14: yep.
4: And he put on the brakes, so Klay Thompson could not stop and ran right into the back of him. He was looking for free throws there, and he got a birthday present, you would say, and he just made a four-point play.
14: James down the lane, throws a bad pass, stolen by Klay. Klay up ahead, Durant. Durant, they'll let him go again for another dunk.
4: He's got 20, Tim. He's got 20 on 9 of 16.
14: Lob pass stolen by Draymond as James didn't see him. Over to Durant. Durant puts on the brakes. James was there. Durant needs help. Finds Klay. Klay puts it on the deck. Spins down over to Draymond. Pump fake. Cut off by Tristan Thompson. Pass low to Iguodala. Iguodala to Curry. Curry guarded by Love. Eight to shoot. Curry, top of the key. Drives by him. Left hand scoop. Rolled it in.
4: That's what I wanted him to do in game seven in the closing minute of that game, Tim, when he got Love on him.
14: He couldn't do it then.
4: He did it easily there, didn't he? Pretty.
14: Yep. Tristan Thompson to James. Downstairs, Smith. Smith working on Curry. Double team. Lost the ball. Curry knocked it away. Draymond goes to the hardwood to get it. Klay takes a pass from Curry. Leaves it for Durant left side. It's a three, and it's good. KD right in front of the Cavalier bench.
4: You don't often see that from Klay Thompson. He usually pulls up and launches himself. But Durant is hot. He's got 26 now.
14: Klay with a dribble left side on Kyrie. Bumped him up. Bounce past Zaza. Goes up. Got fouled. Spelled it up and in with his back to the basket and gets a foul.
4: Sometimes your prayers are answered, Tim.
14: Curry off the screen. Left side with a dribble. Top of the key jumper on the way. Swish. Irving got caught chasing. And the Warriors start the second half with a 7-0 run. And Tyronn Lue wants time. Rebound Zaza, handoff KD, throws to Curry, it's an open three, got it!
4: Got it up just enough to curl it over the front of the rim.
14: 10-0, one, Warriors lead by 18, 70-52. Klay, left wing Durant, Durant guarded by Love, they iso for KD. They show double, he'll rotate to Draymond, right side Curry. Off a screen by Zaza, great fake on James, into a three, hits nothing but the bottom of the net. He went right, James went left, 73-52 Warriors. Curry down the right wing. Comes in the left-hand dribble middle. They leave him unguarded. He'll take the three, and he knocked it down. Number 300 of his postseason career, and he was wide open. And it's 78-60 Warriors.
13: Focus with what's in front of you. You know, win one game. Now we look to Sunday to try to do it again. We've been here before and know there's a lot of work left to do. So, good start.
14: Here's James. James with a dribble on Durant. James waiting, cross over the right hand. Driving all the way, right hand blocked away by Durant. Here comes Curry with the ball. Curry in transition, dialing long distance. He's got an answer. The Warriors lead by 19, 87-68.
4: How about Durant's defense on LeBron? Superb.
14: Curry, pick and roll with Durant. Curry bumped by Jefferson. Fireside with the dribble. Feeds down to Draymond. Draymond at the box over LeBron. Good, and a foul! A foul on James as their arms got tangled. And LeBron's not happy. He's going to walk down Danny Crawford.
4: Well, he got hooked by Draymond Green. Hooked and snookered, if you will. He took his left arm and he pinned LeBron's left arm.
14: Cavs don't have a foul to give, neither do the Warriors. Curry up top, dribbling on Irving. McCaw slips the pick. One dribble to the corner to Draymond. He'll fire away. Three ball! Left corner pocket for Draymond.
4: Finally got one.
14: 93-69 Warriors. Curry now. Right wing goes to Durant. Durant will fire. It's a three for the right corner. Durant's 14 of 26 from the floor, and he's got 38. They play like that. They're hard to beat.
4: Yes.
14: Livingston picks up the dribble to Barnes. Right baseline. He drives in. Shovel to McAdoo, who goes in and scores. And that's assist number 30 on the night for Golden State. McCaw catches in front of the logo. Bounce pass to Matt Barnes. Love to see Matt Barnes get a bucket here.
4: Yes.
14: Cross court to Livingston. One dribble with McAdoo. Livingston to the foul line. In trouble. Needs Barnes. Barnes will catch with one. Takes a desperation three. Got it! Matt Barnes gets his first NBA Finals points as a Golden State Warrior.
4: You're a good luck charm, Tim.
14: 113-89.
15: In the first half, we missed a lot of bunnies. And we said, you know, if we can make a few of these bunnies, you know, and continue to play the way we're playing, that we could possibly bust the game open a little bit, and we were able to do that.
14: Free throws make it 113-91. Livingston to the timeline, and it will run out. And the Warriors continue to be unbeaten in the postseason. 13-0. And they have taken game one with a final score of 113-91. And draw first blood in the 2017 NBA Finals.
16: This has been Warriors Sound Live.
14: Right side three. Got it!
16: This is Warriors Sound Live.
14: Here comes Curry. Step back off the dribble three. Are you kidding me?
16: Here's Lawrence Scott.
7: Thank you for joining us. This Warriors Sound flashback to Game 1 of the 2017 NBA Finals, taking us back to June 1st of 2017. As on that evening at Oracle Arena, eventual Finals MVP Kevin Durant had 38 points in Game 1, helping set a tone that would carry the Warriors to the title. As we start with our post-game recap from that Thursday night in Oakland, where you'll hear from Warriors assistant coach Mike Brown, who had been filling the role of acting head coach for much of the playoffs, as Warriors head coach Steve Kerr was dealing with health issues and wouldn't return to the bench until Game 2 of the Finals. This now a listen back to our Game 1 recap from the 1st of June in 2017.
0: The Warriors and Cavs Game 1 of the NBA Finals played with an intensity that the Warriors were able to build upon, and Kevin Durant's intensity was key. A real great team effort all around. The Warriors limiting turnovers in a major way and bringing home a victory in this Game 1. And when you look at what Durant was able to do in this game, it was a stunning display with a game-high 38 points to go with 8 rebounds and 8 assists, as Stephen Curry delivered 6 three-pointers on his way to 28 points and 10 assists. As the Warriors get it done in this Game 1, 113-91 the final. Here's Coach Brown.
1: I give our guys credit. Steve just said it to our guys at the end of the game. We had a formula, and our guys did a nice job trying to follow it, and you give them credit. He's talked from day one about winning the possession game. And, you know, our guys had four turnovers for the course of the game. And it's a good defensive team. And they're active and athletic and

0: long, and they anticipate really well. So for them to be able to jump the passing lanes like they have in the past and so on and so forth, for our guys to go out there for 48 minutes and have four turnovers was fantastic.
1: All right, game two is Sunday night here at Oracle Arena before the series shifts to Cleveland for games 3 and 4. And for extended post-game interviews, features, and more throughout the finals, Warriors.com/sound has 24/7 coverage. I'm Lawrence Scott, and this is the NBA Finals. On the Warriors radio network, Tim Roy and Jim Barnett spoke with Zaza Pachulia after the win.
2: The Warriors get the win. Zaza Pachulia puts on the headset. And Zaza, first of all, let me ask you on a personal note here from up top. How was it? How was your first finals experience?
3: Oh, it was amazing. First of all, I want to say it's been a long 8 or 9 days. I mean, playing against the Spurs and, you know, till now, till today. It was long. I mean, I hated it, honestly. But I'm glad it's... We won the first game. I think energy was there, even though you could tell it was a lot of enthusiasm and a lot of excitement. We're missing so many easy shots. And I think we're going to get better, obviously, but experience-wise, it's been amazing. I'm so lucky and honored, you know, to be in this situation.
2: By the way, you guys had only 4 turnovers tonight. That ties an NBA Finals all-time record.
3: Yes, first off, it was only 1 turnover. You know, for us, it's very important to have a winning possession game. And I think we did a good job controlling the ball, and obviously controlling the tempo, getting good shots, you know, helping each other, both defensively and offensively. So, you know, 1 down. Now all the concentration, all the preparedness is going to be for the next game.
4: Zaza, you took a page out of Stephen Curry's book, Around the Basket, with those twisting layups in the third quarter. You made a couple of them, putting all that spin on the ball. I hadn't seen that from you yet.
3: I've seen it a lot. You know, Steph doing it, KD doing it, so why not?
4: Well, I thought it was pretty spectacular, Tim.
3: Thank you.
2: It was. So Zaza, it's just game one now, so now you guys got to, you know, enjoy a little bit tonight and get ready for game two. What kind of a challenge do you expect from the Cavs in game two?
3: Yeah, obviously, you know, they're going to come more aggressive. You know, they're going to look at the film. You know, they're going to make some adjustments. Us, you know, we're going to do the same thing. You know, not necessarily make adjustments, but, you know, there are definitely little things that you can do better. And for us, you know, I kind of think that every time we play the game, every game we play better and better. I mean, if you look at the past series, second game is better. Third one is even better, you know. So we kind of build on playing games, and so looking forward to the second game.
2: All right, you did a great job tonight, Zaza. You held Tristan Thompson to 4 rebounds, set a whole bunch of great schemes, defended well there, especially at the start of the third quarter. Well done, and I'm so happy for you. You got a chance to play in the NBA Finals.
3: Thank you. Thank you. I'm blessed.
2: All right. 113-91, Warriors with the win over the Cavaliers.
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5: How much better do you feel than you did a year ago?
6: I feel good right now, man. I try not to think about the past. Just focus on what's going on right now. And, you know, the flow is there. The energy is there. And anything that I try to do on the floor, I feel like, you know, I can accomplish it. So it's a good feeling to have. And we obviously know there's a lot of work to do.
5: When you and KD have it going like this, who can keep up with you guys?
6: I mean, that's what we try to do every single night. And like I said, we think we can play better and play smarter, be more aggressive earlier in the game, and hopefully continue this momentum we built all playoff, you know, long, and especially to start this series. So it's a good start, and obviously we know it starts 0-0 on Sunday, so we got to be ready.
1: And this now, some of the post-game press conference after Game 1 of the 2017 NBA Finals with Kevin Durant and Stephen Curry together behind the microphones.
7: Kevin, in the first half, you had 23 points, but you were 0 for 2, 3 points. You were going to the rim and dunking a lot. Was that part of the game plan, or was that organic that just developed because of the way things were going?
8: That was organic. I don't know when I'm a dunk or when I'm gonna get wide open three, or I just go out there and play. And you know, try not to predetermine anything. Just go out there and hoop. And tonight we could be a lot better than we were tonight. But in the finals, you get a W, we'll take it.
9: Tim, next row up.
10: Tim Kawakami, Mercury News. Kevin, you know you had LeBron as the assignment. He guarded you. What were you thinking going into this? What were you emphasizing, and how did you think that matchup turned out?
8: Well, it's not about me. You know, he's going to do what he does. You know, he's LeBron James. He can, you know, he's you guys know what he can do. So I just try to play as hard as I can and not make it about a matchup. It's about us. It's about Golden State Warriors versus the Cleveland Cavaliers, you know, and we only going to do it together. And, you know, that's just our whole mindset. And so I just try to do my part, stay locked in on both ends, and have some fun out there. But they're tough to stop, you know, but I think we did it as a group tonight.
9: Same row towards the center.
11: Yeah, for question for Steph, Ryan Leong with the Associated Press Radio. Steph, you mentioned how you don't want to relive anything that happened last year. Where does this win put you guys as far as, like, just taking the lead in this series to start off?
12: I mean, it's a focus on what's in front of you. You know, we had an opportunity to win our, you know, the first game of the series, get off to a good start. We were able to do that. Like Kay said, we feel like we can play much better, especially offensively. Early in the game, just finishing better around the rim. Those open opportunities that we had because we were moving the ball well and trying to force him into tough decisions on the defensive end. But the best thing about tonight, obviously, was just our defensive presence and effort for 48 minutes. They're going to make tough shots. They're a talented team. They have two of the best scorers in the league. So you got to just keep pressing, sticking to the game plan. But, like I said, focus with what's in front of you. You know, win one game. Now we look to Sunday to try to do it again. We've been here before and know there's a lot of work left to do. So, good start.
13: 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Thanks for joining us.
5: Cross-court, bounce pass to Durant in traffic by James, who falls down. It's another dunk for KD.
4: What a risky pass.
5: How Mike Brown didn't come out of his socks watching that throw cross-court is beyond me. Cross-court, inbounds, bounce pass. Durant, left elbow extended, throws the ball into Iguodala. Andre on the sideline, back to Durant, guarded by James. Wonderful quarter for Durant. A great matchup here. Now a switch. Guarded by Tristan Thompson. Off the dribble. Jump shot. KD from the elbow. Batted out by McGee. Tip down the floor. McGee grabbed it. Hand off Curry. Curry with a dribble. White side Durant. Drives around James. Hand off McGee. Two-hand slam. Now he got fouled too. Bounce pass McGee. Over the head dunk as he sliced in from the baseline out of bounds. JaVale McGee's spectacular move.
4: Another out-of-bounds play where you get Cleveland napping.
5: 24-22 Warriors. Irving up top. Curry and Thompson guarding Smith and Irving. And now Curry switches on Irving. Screened by Tristan Thompson. Irving spins on McGee, who holds his ground. Good defense. Lob inside Thompson. Hand off James. Goes up and rams it down with the right hand. And then flexes for the camera.
4: A little stare. He's got 11.
5: Curry rebounds a miss. Comes up the floor, up the middle. Deep three on the way. Heat check!
4: Well, LeBron was there. He didn't expect it. So many players fall into that category.
5: About a 35-footer for Curry, it looked like. James up the floor with a dribble left side. James off the screen to the elbow. Bounce pass to Thompson. Goes up. Blocked by McGee from behind. Knocked it away. Here's Kevin Durant. Durant to the trailing Curry. Pump fake. Now working on Williams. Drives by him. Floater up. No good. Tipped up. No good. McGee deflected. Curry open corner three. Yes!
4: How about JaVale McGee? Tim, first of all, at the defensive end, he was helping on LeBron James with Durant, and he had to recover fast to get that ball, and he did.
5: James up the floor with a dribble left side. James off the screen to the elbow, bounce pass to Thompson, goes up, blocked by McGee from behind! Knocked it away! Here's Kevin Durant. Curry with the ball, right side, gets a switch, guarded by Tristan Thompson, hesitates, down the lane, up left hand, good! Curry all the way to the cup. He's got 10.
4: He may have shot that one from the hip. That was miraculous.
14: West, right elbow. West playing his first NBA Finals to Iguodala, who drives in another hammer dunk for Andre.
4: Quick little step around Richard Jefferson. Jefferson hung on. I love the way they officiated that. They could have called a foul. They let it go. Warriors got a dunk.
14: Rebound to Andre. Up to Clark. Clark back to Iguodala. Iguodala middle of the floor. Goes right corner to Draymond. Dumped it down to West. West power move over Jefferson to the rim, and he banked it home.
4: He wasn't going to settle for a jump shot there. Good recognition. Good feet.
14: Durant dribbles up the middle of the floor. Steps around Irving. Right down Broadway. Nobody home for a right-hand slam.
4: Tim, he's had three dunks in 13 minutes.
14: Well, the Cavaliers' help defense has not been good at times.
0: We were talking about it before the game, and Steve suggested we try to get the ball in his hands right away and put him in a position where he can attack downhill. So we tried to do that early on, and KD didn't settle. When he had an opportunity, he went downhill, and it worked out well.
14: Korver left alone on a trailing three. Missed it. Love snatches the offensive rebound. Goes up over Curry. Blocked by Draymond. Goes back up. No good. Tip no good. Draymond with the rebound. Curry leads Livingston on the break. Livingston stepping around Korver. Pass to Durant. Two-hand slam. Not pretty, but it was effective. James behind the back, Shumpert wide open. They give him a straightaway three, and he nailed it.
4: No one looked like they wanted to defend him.
14: James to Tristan Thompson, handoff Irving, who draws a foul and hits the shot, and they're going to give it to him. A push on Klay Thompson, and he ran into Irving, and Irving wisely just threw it up. A spectacular shot by Kyrie Irving.
4: Yeah, it was a little handoff,
14: yep.
4: And he put on the brakes, so Klay Thompson could not stop and ran right into the back of him. He was looking for free throws there, and he got a birthday present, you would say. And he just made a four-point play.
14: James down the lane, throws a bad pass, stolen by Klay. Klay up ahead, Durant. Durant, they'll let him go again for another dunk.
4: He's got 20, Tim. He's got 20 on 9 of 16.
14: Lob pass stolen by Draymond as James didn't see him. Over to Durant. Durant puts on the brakes. James was there. Durant needs help. Finds Klay. Klay puts it on the deck. Spins down over to Draymond. Pump fake. Cut off by Tristan Thompson. Pass low to Iguodala. Iguodala to Curry. Curry guarded by Love. Eight to shoot. Curry, top of the key. Drives by him. Left hand scoop. Rolled it in.
4: That's what I wanted him to do in game seven in the closing minute of that game, Tim, when he got Love on him.
14: He couldn't do it then.
4: He did it easily there, didn't he? Pretty.
14: Yep. Tristan Thompson to James. Downstairs, Smith. Smith working on Curry. Double team. Lost the ball. Curry knocked it away. Draymond goes to the hardwood to get it. Klay takes a pass from Curry. Leaves it for Durant. Left side. It's a three, and it's good. KD right in front of the Cavalier bench.
4: You don't often see that from Klay Thompson. He usually pulls up and launches himself. But Durant is hot. He's got 26 now.
14: Klay with a dribble, left side, on Kyrie, bumped him up, bounce past Zaza, goes up, got fouled, spelled it up and in with his back to the basket, and gets a foul.
4: Sometimes your prayers are answered, Tim.
14: Curry off the screen, left side, with a dribble, top of the key, jumper on the way, swish! Irving got caught chasing, and the Warriors start the second half with a 7-0 run, and Tyronn Lue wants time. Rebound Zaza, handoff KD, throws to Curry, it's an open three, got it!
4: Got it up just enough to curl it over the front of the rim.
14: 10-1, Warriors lead by 18, 70-52. Klay, left wing Durant, Durant guarded by Love, they iso for KD. They show double, he'll rotate to Draymond, right side Curry. Off a screen by Zaza, great fake on James, into a three, hits nothing but the bottom of the net. He went right, James went left, 73-52 Warriors. Curry down the right wing, comes with a left-hand dribble middle. They leave him unguarded, he'll take the three, and he knocked it down. Number 300 of his postseason career, and he was wide open, and it's 78-60 Warriors.
12: Focus with what's in front of you. You know, win one game, now we look to Sunday to try to do it again. We've been here before and know there's a lot of work left to do, so good start.
14: Here's James. James with a dribble on Durant. James waiting. Cross over the right hand. Driving all the way. Right hand blocked away by Durant. Here comes Curry with the ball. Curry in transition. Diving long distance. He's got an answer. The Warriors lead by 19. 87-68.
4: How about Durant's defense on LeBron? Superb.
14: Curry, pick and roll with Durant. Curry bumped by Jefferson. Far side with the dribble. Feeds down to Draymond. Draymond the box over LeBron. Good and a foul! A foul on James as their arms got tangled. And LeBron's not happy. He's going to walk down Danny Crawford.
4: Well, he got hooked by Draymond Green. Hooked and snookered, if you will. He took his left arm and he pinned LeBron's left arm.
14: Cavs don't have a foul to give, neither do the Warriors. Curry up top, dribbling on Irving. McCaw slips the pick. One dribble to the corner to Draymond. He'll fire away. Three ball! Left corner pocket for Draymond.
4: Finally got one.
14: 93-69 Warriors. Curry now. Right wing goes to Durant. Durant will fire. It's a three for the right corner. Durant's 14 of 26 from the floor, and he's got 38. They play like that. They're hard to beat.
4: Yes.
14: Livingston picks up the dribble to Barnes. Right baseline. He drives in. Shoveled McAdoo, who goes in and scores. And that's assist number 30 on the night for Golden State. McCaw catches in front of the logo. Bounce pass to Matt Barnes. Love to see Matt Barnes get a bucket here.
4: Yes.
14: Cross court to Livingston. One dribble with McAdoo. Livingston to the foul line. In trouble. Needs Barnes. Barnes will catch with one. Takes a desperation three. Got it! Matt Barnes gets his first NBA Finals points as a Golden State Warrior.
4: You're a good luck charm, Tim.
14: 113-89.
15: In the first half, we missed a lot of bunnies. And we said, you know, if we can make a few of these bunnies, you know, and continue to play the way we're playing, that we could possibly bust the game open a little bit, and we were able to do that.
14: Free throws make it 113-91. Livingston to the timeline, and it will run out. And the Warriors continue to be unbeaten in the postseason. 13-0. And they have taken game one with a final score of 113-91. And draw first blood in the 2017 NBA Finals.
16: Has been Warriors Sound Live.
14: Right side three. Got it! Are you kidding me?
16: Here's Lawrence Scott.
13: Thank you for joining us this Warriors Sound flashback to Game 1 of the 2017 NBA Finals, taking us back to June 1st of 2017. As on that evening at Oracle Arena, eventual Finals MVP Kevin Durant had 38 points in Game 1, helping set a tone that would carry the Warriors to the title. As we start with our post-game recap from that Thursday night in Oakland, where you'll hear from Warriors assistant coach Mike Brown, who had been filling the role of acting head coach for much of the playoffs, as Warriors head coach Steve Kerr was dealing with health issues and wouldn't return to the bench until Game 2 of the Finals. This now a listen back to our Game 1 recap from the 1st of June in 2017.
1: The Warriors and Cavs Game 1 of the NBA Finals played with an intensity that the Warriors were able to build upon, and Kevin Durant's intensity was key. A real great team effort all around. The Warriors limiting turnovers in a major way and bringing home a victory in this Game 1. And when you look at what Durant was able to do in this game, it was a stunning display with a game-high 38 points to go with 8 rebounds and 8 assists, as Stephen Curry delivered 6 three-pointers on his way to 28 points and 10 assists. As the Warriors get it done in this Game 1, 113-91 the final. Here's Coach Brown.
0: I give our guys credit. Steve just said it to our guys at the end of the game. We had a formula, and our guys did a nice job trying to follow it, and you give him credit. He's talked from day one about winning the possession game, and you know our guys had 4 turnovers for the course of the game, and that's a good defensive team, and they're active and athletic and long, and they anticipate really well. So for them to be able to jump the passing lanes like they have in the past and so on and so forth, for our guys to go out there for 48 minutes and have 4 turnovers was fantastic.
1: All right, Game 2 is Sunday night here at Oracle Arena before the series shifts to Cleveland for Games 3 and 4. And for extended post-game interviews, features, and more throughout the finals, Warriors.com/sound has 24/7 coverage. I'm Lawrence Scott, and this is the NBA Finals.
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0: We won the first game. I think energy was there, even though you could tell it was a lot of enthusiasm and a lot of excitement. We were missing so many easy shots. And I think we're going to get better, obviously, but experience-wise, it's been amazing. I'm so lucky and honored, you know, to be in this situation.
1: By the way, you guys had only 4 turnovers tonight. That ties an NBA Finals all-time record.
0: Yes, first off, it was only 1 turnover. You know, for us, very important to have a winning possession game. And I think we did a good job controlling the ball, and obviously controlling the tempo, getting good shots, you know, helping each other, both defensively and offensively. So, you know, 1 down. Now all the concentration, all the preparedness is going to be for the next game.
2: Zaza, you took a page out of Stephen Curry's book, Around the Basket, with those twisting layups in the third quarter. You made a couple of them, putting all that spin on the ball. I hadn't seen that from you yet.
0: I've seen it a lot. You know, Steph doing it, KD doing it, so why not?
2: Well, I thought it was pretty spectacular, Tim.
0: Thank you.
1: It was. And so Zaza, it's just game one now, so now you guys got to, you know, enjoy a little bit tonight and get ready for game two. What kind of a challenge do you expect from the Cavs in game two?
0: Yeah, obviously, you know, they're going to come more aggressive. You know, they're going to look at the film. You know, they're going to make some adjustments. Us, you know, we're going to do the same thing. You know, not necessarily make adjustments, but, you know, there are definitely little things that you can do better. And for us, you know, I kind of think that every time we play the games, every game we play better and better. I mean, if you look at the past series, second game is better. Third one is even better, you know. So we kind of build on them playing games, and so looking forward to the second game.
1: All right, you did a great job tonight, Zaza. You held Tristan Thompson to 4 rebounds, set a whole bunch of great schemes, defended well there, especially at the start of the third quarter. Well done, and I'm so happy for you. You got a chance to play in the NBA Finals.
0: Thank you. Thank you. I'm blessed.
1: All right. 113-91, Warriors with the win over the Cavaliers.
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4: How much better do you feel than you did a year ago?
5: I feel good right now, man. I try not to think about the past. Just focus on what's going on right now. And, you know, the flow is there. The energy is there. And anything that I try to do on the floor, I feel like, you know, I can accomplish it. So it's a good feeling to have. And we obviously know there's a lot of work to do.
4: When you and KD have it going like this, who can keep up with you guys?
5: I mean, that's what we try to do every single night. And like I said, we think we can play better and play smarter, be more aggressive earlier in the game, and hopefully continue this momentum we've built all playoff, you know, long, and especially to start this series. So it's a good start, and obviously we know it starts 0-0 on Sunday, so we got to be ready.
3: And this now, some of the post-game press conference after Game 1 of the 2017 NBA Finals with Kevin Durant and Stephen Curry together behind the microphones.
6: Kevin, in the first half, you had 23 points, but you were 0-for-2, 3 points. You were going to the rim, dunking a lot. Was that part of the game plan, or was that organic that just developed because of the way things were going?
7: That was organic. I don't know when I'm a dunk or when I'm gonna get wide open three or mm-hmm. I just go out there and play and you know, try not to predetermine anything. Just go out there and hoop. And tonight we could be a lot better than we were tonight. But in the finals, you get a W, we'll take it.
8: Tim, next row up.
9: Tim Kawakami, Mercury News. Kevin, you know you had LeBron as the assignment. He guarded you. What were you thinking going into this? What were you emphasizing, and how did you think that matchup turned out?
7: Well, it's not about me. You know, he's going to do what he does. You know, he's LeBron James. He can, you know, he's you guys know what he can do. So I just try to play as hard as I can and not make it about a matchup. It's about us. It's about Golden State Warriors versus the Cleveland Cavaliers, you know, and we only going to do it together. And, you know, that's just our whole mindset. And so I just try to do my part, stay locked in on both ends, and have some fun out there. But they're tough to stop, you know, but I think we did it as a group tonight.
8: Same row towards the center.
10: Yeah, for question for Steph, Ryan Leong with the Associated Press Radio. Steph, you mentioned how you don't want to relive anything that happened last year. Where does this win put you guys as far as, like, just taking the lead in this series? to start off?
11: I mean, it's a focus on what's in front of you. You know, we had an opportunity to win our, you know, the first game of the series, get off to a good start. We were able to do that. Like Kay said, we feel like we can play much better, especially offensively. Early in the game, just finishing better around the rim. Those open opportunities that we had because we were moving the ball well and trying to force him into tough decisions on the defensive end. But the best thing about tonight, obviously, was just our defensive presence and effort for 48 minutes. They're going to make tough shots. They're a talented team. They have two of the best scorers in the league. So you got to just keep pressing, sticking to the game plan. But, like I said, focus with what's in front of you. You know, win one game. Now we look to Sunday to try to do it again. We've been here before and know there's a lot of work left to do. So good start.
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4: Curry, cross court, bounce pass to Durant in traffic by James, who falls down. It's another dunk for KD.
2: What a risky pass.
4: How Mike Brown didn't come out of his socks watching that go cross court is beyond me. Cross court, inbounds, bounce pass. Durant, left elbow extended, throws the ball into Iguodala. Andre on the sideline, back to Durant, guarded by James. Wonderful quarter for Durant. A great matchup here. Now a switch, guarded by Tristan Thompson. Off the dribble, jump shot, KD, the elbow, batted out by McGee. Tipped down the floor, McGee grabbed it. Hand off Curry, Curry with a dribble, right side Durant, drives around James, hand off McGee, two-hand slam! He got fouled, too. Bounce pass McGee. Over the head dunk as he sliced in from the baseline out of bounds. JaVale McGee's spectacular move.
2: Another out-of-bounds play where you get Cleveland napping.
4: 24-22 Warriors. Irving up top. Curry and Thompson guarding Smith and Irving. And now Curry switches on Irving. Screened by Tristan Thompson. Irving spins on McGee, who holds his ground. Good defense. Lob inside Thompson. Hand off James. Goes up and rammed it down with a right hand. And then flexes for the camera.
2: A little stare. He's got 11.
4: Curry rebounds a miss. Comes up the floor, up the middle. Deep three on the way. Heat check!
2: Well, LeBron was there. He didn't expect it. So many players fall into that category.
4: About a 35-footer for Curry, it looked like. James up the floor with the dribble left side. James off the screen to the elbow. Bounce pass to Thompson. Goes up. Blocked by McGee from behind. Knocked it away. Here's Kevin Durant. Durant to the trailing Curry, pump fake. Now working on Williams, drives by him. Floater up, no good. Tipped up, no good. McGee deflected. Curry, open corner three. Yes!
2: How about JaVale McGee? Tim, first of all, at the defensive end, he was helping on LeBron James with Durant, and he had to recover fast to get that ball, and he did.
4: James up the floor with the dribble left side. James off the screen to the elbow. Bounce pass to Thompson. Goes up. Blocked by McGee from behind. Knocked it away. Here's Kevin Durant. Curry with the ball. Right side. Gets a switch. Guarded by Tristan Thompson. Hesitates. Down the lane. Up left hand. Good. Curry all the way to the cup. He's got 10.
2: He may have shot that one from the hip. That was miraculous.
4: West, right elbow. West playing his first NBA Finals to Iguodala, who drives in another hammer dunk for Andre.
2: Quick little step around Richard Jefferson. Jefferson hung on. I love the way they officiated that. They could have called a foul. They let it go. Warriors got a dunk.
4: Rebound to Andre. Up to Clark. Clark back to Iguodala. Iguodala middle of the floor. Goes right corner to Draymond. Dumped it down to West. West power move over Jefferson to the rim, and he banked it home.
2: He wasn't going to settle for a jump shot there. Good recognition. Good feed.
4: Durant dribbles up the middle of the floor. Steps around Irving. Right down Broadway. Nobody home for a right-hand slam.
2: Tim, he's had three dunks in 13 minutes.
4: Well, the Cavaliers' help defense has not been good at times.
12: We were talking about it before the game, and Steve suggested we try to get the ball in his hands right away and put him in a position where he can attack downhill. So we tried to do that early on, and KD didn't settle. When he had an opportunity, he went downhill, and it worked out well.
4: Korver left alone on a trailing three. Missed it. Love snatches the offensive rebound. Goes up over Curry. Blocked by Draymond. Goes back up. No good. Tip no good. Draymond with the rebound. Curry leads Livingston on the break. Livingston stepping around Korver. Pass to Durant. Two-hand slam.
1: Not pretty, but it was effective. James behind the back, jumper wide open. They give him a straightaway three, and he nailed it.
2: No one looked like they wanted to defend him.
1: James to Tristan Thompson, handoff Irving, who draws a foul and hits the shot, and they're going to give it to him. A push on Klay Thompson, and he ran into Irving, and Irving wisely just threw it up. A spectacular shot by Kyrie Irving.
2: Yeah, it was a little handoff,
1: yep.
2: And he put on the brakes so Klay Thompson could not stop and ran right into the back of him. He was looking for free throws there, and he got a birthday present, you would say. And he just made a four-point play.
1: James down the lane, throws a bad pass, stolen by Klay. Klay up ahead, Durant. Durant, they let him go again for another dunk.
2: He's got 20, Tim. He's got 20, a 9 of 16.
1: Lob pass stolen by Draymond as James didn't see him. Over to Durant. Durant puts on the brakes. James was there. Durant needs help. Finds Klay. Klay puts it on the deck. Spins down over to Draymond. Pump fake. Cut off by Tristan Thompson. Pass low to Iguodala. Iguodala to Curry. Curry guarded by Love. 8 to shoot. Curry, top of the key. Drives by him. Left hand scoop. Rolled it in.
2: That's what I wanted to do in game 7 in the closing minute of that game, Tim, when he got Love on him.
1: He couldn't do it then.
2: He did it easily there, didn't he? Pretty.
1: Yep. Tristan Thompson to James. Downstairs, Smith. Smith working on Curry. Double team, lost the ball. Curry knocked it away. Draymond goes to the hardwood to get it. Klay takes a pass from Curry. Leaves it for Durant left side. It's a three, and it's good. KD right in front of the Cavalier bench.
2: You don't often see that from Klay Thompson. He usually pulls up and launches himself. But Durant is hot. He's got 26 now.
1: Klay with a dribble left side on Kyrie. Bumped him up. Bounce pass Zaza. Goes up. Got fouled. Spelled it up and in with his back to the basket and gets a foul.
2: Sometimes your prayers are answered, Tim.
1: Curry off the screen. Left side with a dribble. Top of the key jumper on the way. Swish. Irving got caught chasing. And the Warriors start the second half with a 7-0 run. And Tyronn Lue wants time. Rebound Zaza, handoff KD, throws to Curry, it's an open three, got it!
2: Got it up just enough to curl it over the front of the rim.
1: 10-1, Warriors lead by 18, 70-52. Klay, left wing Durant, Durant guarded by Love, they iso for KD. They show double, he'll rotate to Draymond, right side Curry. Off a screen by Zaza, great fake on James, into a three, hits nothing but the bottom of the net. He went right, James went left, 73-52 Warriors. Curry down the right wing, comes with a left-hand dribble middle. They leave him unguarded, he'll take the three, and he knocked it down. Number 300 of his postseason career, and he was wide open, and it's 78-60 Warriors.
11: Focus with what's in front of you. You know, win one game, now we look to Sunday to try to do it again. We've been here before and know there's a lot of work left to do, so good start.
1: Here's James. James with a dribble on Durant. James waiting. Cross over the right hand. Driving all the way. Right hand blocked away by Durant. Here comes Curry with the ball. Curry in transition. Dialing long distance. He's got an answer. The Warriors lead by 19. 87-68.
2: How about Durant's defense on LeBron? Superb.
1: Curry. Pick and roll with Durant. Curry bumped by Jefferson. Far side with the dribble. Feeds down to Draymond. Draymond at the box. Over LeBron. Good enough. A foul on James as their arms got tangled. And LeBron's not happy. He's going to walk down Danny Crawford.
2: Well, he got hooked by Draymond Green. Hooked and snookered, if you will. He took his left arm and he pinned LeBron's left arm.
1: Cavs don't have a foul to give, neither do the Warriors. Curry up top, dribbling on Irving. McCaw slips the pick. One dribble to the corner to Draymond. He'll fire away. Three ball! Left corner pocket for Draymond.
2: Finally got one.
1: 93-69 Warriors. Curry now. Right wing goes to Durant. Durant will fire. It's a three from the right corner. Durant's 14 of 26 from the floor, and he's got 38. When they play like that, they're hard to beat.
2: Yes.
1: Livingston picks up the dribble to Barnes. Right baseline. He drives in. Shovel to McAdoo, who goes in and scores. And that's assist number 30 on the night for Golden State. McCaw catches in front of the logo. Bounce pass to Matt Barnes. Love to see Matt Barnes get a bucket here.
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